162.4 megahertz. Be sure to follow us on Facebook. Here's a look at local weather conditions as of 6 p.m. At the top of the hour, skies were partly sunny in Shreveport. The temperature was 81 degrees at the regional airport. The dew point was 70, making the relative humidity 69%. Winds were southwest at 3 miles an hour. The pressure was 30.04 inches and falling. In Bossier City, at Barksdale Air Force Base, skies were partly sunny, with a temperature of 84 degrees. The dew point was 71, making the relative humidity 65%. Winds were calm. The pressure was 30.03 inches and falling. And in downtown Shreveport, skies were partly sunny. The temperature was 82 degrees. And winds were calm. Once again in Shreveport, it was 81 degrees with partly sunny skies at 6 p.m. Around the local area at 6 p.m., in Texarkana, mostly sunny and 86. Wind south at 10 miles an hour. El Dorado, mostly sunny and 84. Wind west at 8 miles an hour. Monroe, partly sunny and 87. Wind southwest at 8 miles an hour. Natchitoches, partly sunny and 80. Wind calm. Marshall, cloudy and 76. Wind variable at 3 miles an hour. And at Longview, cloudy and 77 degrees. Wind southeast at 5 miles an hour. Elsewhere across the four-state area, over at Dallas, mostly sunny and 98. Oklahoma City, mostly sunny and 92. Little Rock, cloudy and 86. Jackson, Mississippi, mostly sunny and 89. Baton Rouge, light rain and 77. And at Houston, partly sunny and 84 degrees. For the most current information, check us out on the web at www.weather.gov/SHP. The Shreveport Climate Summary for this evening, as of 4 p.m., July 7, 2026. Today's high temperature was 82 degrees. The normal high is 94. The record high is 104 degrees, which was last set in 1998. Today's low temperature was 70 degrees. The normal low is 73. The record low is 58 degrees, which was set in 1972. 0.60 inches of precipitation fell today, which brings the monthly total to 1.24 inches. This is 0.26 inches above the normal amount of 0.98 inches for July. The total precipitation for the year now stands at 24.87 inches, which is 4.14 inches below normal. Sunset tonight is at 8:26 p.m. Sunrise tomorrow is at 6:15 a.m. This is your NOAA Weather Radio, station WXJ97, operating on a frequency of 162.400 megahertz, providing the latest weather information on a 24-hour basis. 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Now let's check on your local forecast. Tonight, partly cloudy. A chance of showers and thunderstorms, mainly this evening. Lows in the lower 70s. South winds around 5 miles per hour. Chance of rain 50%. Wednesday, partly cloudy with a chance of showers. A slight chance of thunderstorms in the morning, then a chance of thunderstorms in the afternoon. Highs in the lower 90s. Southwest winds around 5 miles per hour. Chance of rain 40%. Wednesday night, mostly clear. Lows in the mid-70s. South winds around 5 miles per hour. Thursday, mostly sunny. Hot with highs in the mid-90s. Southwest winds around 5 miles per hour. Thursday night, mostly clear. Lows in the upper 70s. South winds around 5 miles per hour. Friday.
mostly sunny. Hot with highs in the mid-90s. Friday night, mostly clear. Lows in the upper 70s. Saturday, partly cloudy. Highs in the mid-90s. Saturday night, partly cloudy. A slight chance of showers and thunderstorms after midnight. Lows in the upper 70s. Chance of rain 20%. Sunday, partly cloudy with a chance of showers. A slight chance of thunderstorms in the morning, then a chance of thunderstorms in the afternoon. Highs in the lower 90s. Chance of rain 40%. Sunday night, partly cloudy with a slight chance of showers and thunderstorms. Lows in the mid-70s. Chance of rain 20%. Monday, partly cloudy with a chance of showers. A slight chance of thunderstorms in the morning, then a chance of thunderstorms in the afternoon. Highs in the lower 90s. Chance of rain 50%. Monday night, partly cloudy with a slight chance of thunderstorms. A slight chance of showers in the evening, then a chance of showers after midnight. Lows in the mid-70s. Chance of rain 50%. Tuesday, partly cloudy. A slight chance of showers and thunderstorms in the morning, then a chance of showers and thunderstorms in the afternoon. Highs in the lower 90s. Chance of rain 30%. 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Be sure to follow us on Facebook. Here's a look at local weather conditions as of 6 p.m. At the top of the hour, skies were partly sunny in Shreveport. The temperature was 81 degrees at the regional airport. The dew point was 70, making the relative humidity 69%. Winds were southwest at 3 miles an hour. The pressure was 30.04 inches and falling. In Bossier City, at Barksdale Air Force Base, skies were partly sunny, with a temperature of 84 degrees. The dew point was 71, making the relative humidity 65%. Winds were calm. The pressure was 30.03 inches and falling. And in downtown Shreveport, skies were partly sunny. The temperature was 82 degrees. And winds were calm. Once again in Shreveport, it was 81 degrees with partly sunny skies at 6 p.m. Around the local area at 6 p.m., in Texarkana, mostly sunny and 86. Wind south at 10 miles an hour. El Dorado, mostly sunny and 84. Wind west at 8 miles an hour. Monroe, partly sunny and 87. Wind southwest at 8 miles an hour. Natchitoches, partly sunny and 80. Wind calm. Marshall, cloudy and 76. Wind variable at 3 miles an hour. And at Longview, cloudy and 77 degrees. Wind southeast at 5 miles an hour. Elsewhere across the four-state area, over at Dallas, mostly sunny and 98. Oklahoma City, mostly sunny and 92. Little Rock, cloudy and 86. Jackson, Mississippi, mostly sunny and 89. Baton Rouge, light rain and 77. And at Houston, partly sunny and 84 degrees. For the most current information, check us out on the web at www.weather.gov/sht. The Shreveport Climate Summary for this evening, as of 4 p.m., July 7, 2026. Today's high temperature was 82 degrees. The normal high is 94. The record high is 104 degrees, which was last set in 1998. Today's low temperature was 70 degrees. The normal low is 73. The record low is 58 degrees, which was set in 1972. 0.60 inches of precipitation fell today, which brings the monthly total to 1.24 inches. This is 0.26 inches above the normal amount of 0.98 inches for July. The total precipitation for the year now stands at 24.87 inches, which is 4.14 inches below normal.
Sunset tonight is at 8:26 p.m. Sunrise tomorrow is at 6:15 a.m. Now let's check on your local forecast. Tonight, partly cloudy. A chance of showers and thunderstorms, mainly this evening. Lows in the lower 70s. South winds around 5 miles per hour. Chance of rain 50%. Wednesday, partly cloudy with a chance of showers. A slight chance of thunderstorms in the morning, then a chance of thunderstorms in the afternoon. Highs in the lower 90s. Southwest winds around 5 miles per hour. Chance of rain 40%. Wednesday night, mostly clear. Lows in the mid 70s. South winds around 5 miles per hour. Thursday, mostly sunny. Hot with highs in the mid 90s. Southwest winds around 5 miles per hour. Thursday night, mostly clear. Lows in the upper 70s. South winds around 5 miles per hour. Friday, mostly sunny. Hot with highs in the mid 90s. Friday night, mostly clear. Lows in the upper 70s. Saturday, partly cloudy. Highs in the mid 90s. Saturday night, partly cloudy. A slight chance of showers and thunderstorms after midnight. Lows in the upper 70s. Chance of rain 20%. Sunday, partly cloudy with a chance of showers. A slight chance of thunderstorms in the morning, then a chance of thunderstorms in the afternoon. Highs in the lower 90s. Chance of rain 40%. Sunday night, partly cloudy with a slight chance of showers and thunderstorms. Lows in the mid 70s. Chance of rain 20%. Monday, partly cloudy with a chance of showers. A slight chance of thunderstorms in the morning, then a chance of thunderstorms in the afternoon. Highs in the lower 90s. Chance of rain 50%. Monday night, partly cloudy with a slight chance of thunderstorms. A slight chance of showers in the evening, then a chance of showers after midnight. Lows in the mid 70s. Chance of rain 50%. Tuesday, partly cloudy. A slight chance of showers and thunderstorms in the morning, then a chance of showers and thunderstorms in the afternoon. Highs in the lower 90s. Chance of rain 30%. 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Be sure to follow us on Facebook. Here's a look at local weather conditions as of 7 p.m. At the top of the hour, skies were partly sunny in Shreveport. The temperature was 82 degrees at the regional airport. The dew point was 72, making the relative humidity 69%. Winds were east at 6 miles an hour. The pressure was 30.01 inches and falling. The report from Bossier City was not available. And in downtown Shreveport, skies were mostly sunny. The temperature was 83 degrees. And winds were southeast at 3 miles an hour. Once again in Shreveport, it was 82 degrees with partly sunny skies at 7 p.m. Around the local area at 7 p.m., in Texarkana, sunny and 85. Wind south at 7 miles an hour. El Dorado, sunny and 84. Wind west at 6 miles an hour. Monroe, mostly sunny and 87. Wind southwest at 6 miles an hour. Natchitoches, cloudy and 80. Wind calm. Marshall, mostly sunny and 76. Wind calm. And at Longview, partly sunny and 77 degrees. Wind east at 6 miles an hour. Elsewhere across the four-state area, over at Dallas, partly sunny and 90. Oklahoma City, mostly sunny and 91. Little Rock, partly sunny and 87. Jackson, Mississippi, mostly sunny and 87. Baton Rouge, cloudy and 78. And at Houston, partly sunny and 85 degrees.
For the most current information, check us out on the web at www.weather.gov/SHP. The Shreveport Climate Summary for this evening, as of 4 p.m., July 7th, 2026. Today's high temperature was 82 degrees. The normal high is 94. The record high is 104 degrees, which was last set in 1998. Today's low temperature was 70 degrees. The normal low is 73. The record low is 58 degrees, which was set in 1972. 0.60 inches of precipitation fell today, which brings the monthly total to 1.24 inches. This is 0.26 inches above the normal amount of 0.98 inches for July. The total precipitation for the year now stands at 24.87 inches, which is 4.14 inches below normal. Sunset tonight is at 8:26 p.m. Sunrise tomorrow is at 6:15 a.m. Now let's check on your local forecast. Tonight, partly cloudy. A chance of showers and thunderstorms, mainly this evening. Lows in the lower 70s. South winds around 5 miles per hour. Chance of rain 50%. Wednesday, partly cloudy with a chance of showers. A slight chance of thunderstorms in the morning, then a chance of thunderstorms in the afternoon. Highs in the lower 90s. Southwest winds around 5 miles per hour. Chance of rain 40%. Wednesday night, mostly clear. Lows in the mid 70s. South winds around 5 miles per hour. Thursday, mostly sunny. Hot with highs in the mid 90s. Southwest winds around 5 miles per hour. Thursday night, mostly clear. Lows in the upper 70s. South winds around 5 miles per hour. Friday, mostly sunny. Hot with highs in the mid 90s. Friday night, mostly clear. Lows in the upper 70s. Saturday, partly cloudy. Highs in the mid 90s. Saturday night, partly cloudy. A slight chance of showers and thunderstorms after midnight. Lows in the upper 70s. Chance of rain 20%. Sunday, partly cloudy with a chance of showers. A slight chance of thunderstorms in the morning, then a chance of thunderstorms in the afternoon. Highs in the lower 90s. Chance of rain 40%. Sunday night, partly cloudy with a slight chance of showers and thunderstorms. Lows in the mid 70s. Chance of rain 20%. Monday, partly cloudy with a chance of showers. A slight chance of thunderstorms in the morning, then a chance of thunderstorms in the afternoon. Highs in the lower 90s. Chance of rain 50%. Monday night, partly cloudy with a slight chance of thunderstorms. A slight chance of showers in the evening, then a chance of showers after midnight. Lows in the mid 70s. Chance of rain 50%. Tuesday, partly cloudy. A slight chance of showers and thunderstorms in the morning, then a chance of showers and thunderstorms in the afternoon. Highs in the lower 90s. Chance of rain 30%. 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Be sure to follow us on Facebook. Here's a look at local weather conditions as of 7 p.m. At the top of the hour, skies were partly sunny in Shreveport. The temperature was 82 degrees at the regional airport. The dew point was 72, making the relative humidity 69%. Winds were east at 6 miles an hour. The pressure was 30.01 inches and falling.
the report from Bossier City was not available. And in downtown Shreveport, skies were mostly sunny. The temperature was 83 degrees. And winds were southeast at 3 miles an hour. Once again in Shreveport, it was 82 degrees with partly sunny skies at 7 p.m. Around the local area at 7 p.m., in Texarkana, sunny and 85. Wind south at 7 miles an hour. El Dorado, sunny and 84. Wind west at 6 miles an hour. Monroe, mostly sunny and 87. Wind southwest at 6 miles an hour. Nacogdoches, cloudy and 80. Wind calm. Marshall, mostly sunny and 76. Wind calm. And at Longview, partly sunny and 77 degrees. Wind east at 6 miles an hour. Elsewhere across the four-state area, over at Dallas, partly sunny and 90. Oklahoma City, mostly sunny and 91. Little Rock, partly sunny and 87. Jackson, Mississippi, mostly sunny and 87. Baton Rouge, cloudy and 78. And at Houston, partly sunny and 85 degrees. For the most current information, check us out on the web at www.weather.gov/SHP. The Shreveport Climate Summary for this evening, as of 4 p.m., July 7, 2026. Today's high temperature was 82 degrees. The normal high is 94. The record high is 104 degrees, which was last set in 1998. Today's low temperature was 70 degrees. The normal low is 73. The record low is 58 degrees, which was set in 1972. 0.60 inches of precipitation fell today, which brings the monthly total to 1.24 inches. This is 0.26 inches above the normal amount of 0.98 inches for July. The total precipitation for the year now stands at 24.87 inches, which is 4.14 inches below normal. Sunset tonight is at 8:26 p.m. Sunrise tomorrow is at 6:15 a.m. Now let's check on your local forecast. Tonight, partly cloudy. A chance of showers and thunderstorms, mainly this evening. Lows in the lower 70s. South winds around 5 miles per hour. Chance of rain 50%. Wednesday, partly cloudy with a chance of showers. A slight chance of thunderstorms in the morning, then a chance of thunderstorms in the afternoon. Highs in the lower 90s. Southwest winds around 5 miles per hour. Chance of rain 40%. Wednesday night, mostly clear. Lows in the mid 70s. South winds around 5 miles per hour. Thursday, mostly sunny. Hot with highs in the mid 90s. Southwest winds around 5 miles per hour. Thursday night, mostly clear. Lows in the upper 70s. South winds around 5 miles per hour. Friday, mostly sunny. Hot with highs in the mid-90s. Friday night, mostly clear. Lows in the upper 70s. Saturday, partly cloudy. Highs in the mid-90s. Saturday night, partly cloudy. A slight chance of showers and thunderstorms after midnight. Lows in the upper 70s. Chance of rain 20%. Sunday, partly cloudy with a chance of showers. A slight chance of thunderstorms in the morning, then a chance of thunderstorms in the afternoon. Highs in the lower 90s. Chance of rain 40%. Sunday night, partly cloudy with a slight chance of showers and thunderstorms. Lows in the mid 70s. Chance of rain 20%. Monday, partly cloudy with a chance of showers. A slight chance of thunderstorms in the morning, then a chance of thunderstorms in the afternoon. Highs in the lower 90s. Chance of rain 50%. Monday night, partly cloudy with a slight chance of thunderstorms. A slight chance of showers in the evening, then a chance of showers after midnight. Lows in the mid 70s.
chance of rain 50%. Tuesday, partly cloudy. A slight chance of shower.

humidity 69%. Winds were east at 6 miles an hour. The pressure was 30.01 inches and falling. The report from Bossier City was not available. And in downtown Shreveport, skies were mostly sunny. The temperature was 83 degrees. And winds were southeast at 3 miles an hour. Once again in Shreveport, it was 82 degrees with partly sunny skies at 7 p.m. Around the local area at 7 p.m., in Texarkana, sunny and 85. Wind south at 7 miles an hour. El Dorado, sunny and 84. Wind west at 6 miles an hour. Monroe, mostly sunny and 87. Wind southwest at 6 miles an hour. Natchitoches, cloudy and 80. Wind calm. Marshall, mostly sunny and 76. Wind calm. And at Longview, partly sunny and 77 degrees. Wind east at 6 miles an hour. Elsewhere across the four-state area, over at Dallas, partly sunny and 90. Oklahoma City, mostly sunny and 91. Little Rock, partly sunny and 87. Jackson, Mississippi, mostly sunny and 87. Baton Rouge, cloudy and 78. And at Houston, partly sunny and 85 degrees. For the most current information, check us out on the web at www.weather.gov/SHP. Here is your area's open water boating forecast. Wind gusts may be higher. Tonight, chance of showers and thunderstorms in the early evening. Slight chance of showers and thunderstorms after midnight. Partly cloudy. Lows in the lower 70s. South winds 5 to 10 miles per hour. Chance of precipitation 30%. Wednesday, chance of showers and slight chance of thunderstorms in the morning, then a chance of showers and thunderstorms in the afternoon. Partly cloudy. Highs in the lower 90s. Southwest winds 5 to 10 miles per hour. Chance of precipitation 30%. Heat index readings 103 to 106. Wednesday night, mostly clear. Lows in the mid-70s. South winds 10 to 15 miles per hour. Heat index readings 102 to 105. Thursday, partly cloudy. Highs in the mid-90s. Southwest winds 10 to 15 miles per hour. Thursday night, mostly clear. Lows in the upper 70s. South winds 10 to 15 miles per hour. Friday, partly cloudy. Highs in the mid-90s. Friday night, mostly clear. Lows in the mid-70s. Saturday, partly cloudy. Highs in the mid-90s. Saturday night, partly cloudy. A 20% chance of showers and thunderstorms after midnight. Lows in the mid-70s. Sunday, partly cloudy. Chance of showers and slight chance of thunderstorms in the morning, then a chance of showers and thunderstorms in the afternoon. Highs in the lower 90s. Chance of precipitation 40%. Sunday night, partly cloudy with a 20% chance of showers and thunderstorms. Lows in the mid-70s. Monday, partly cloudy. Chance of showers and slight chance of thunderstorms in the morning, then a chance of showers and thunderstorms in the afternoon. And thunderstorms in the afternoon. Highs in the lower 90s. Chance of precipitation 50%. Monday night, partly cloudy. Slight chance of showers and thunderstorms in the evening, then a chance of showers and slight chance of thunderstorms after midnight. Lows in the mid-70s. Chance of precipitation 30%. Tuesday, partly cloudy. Slight chance of showers and thunderstorms in the morning, then a chance of showers and thunderstorms in the afternoon. Highs in the lower 90s. Chance of precipitation 30%. The Shreveport climate summary for this evening, as of 4 p.m., July 7, 2026. Today's high temperature was 82 degrees. The normal high is 94. The record high is 104 degrees, which was

last set in 1998. Today's low temperature was 70 degrees. The normal low is 73. The record low is 58 degrees, which was set in 1972. 0.60 inches of precipitation fell today, which brings the monthly total to 1.24 inches. This is 0.26 inches above the normal amount of 0.98 inches for July. The total precipitation for the year now stands at 24.87 inches, which is 4.14 inches below normal. Sunset tonight is at 8:26 p.m. Sunrise tomorrow is at 6:15 a.m. Now let's check on your local forecast. Tonight, partly cloudy. A chance of showers and thunderstorms, mainly this evening. Lows in the lower 70s. South winds around 5 miles per hour. Chance of rain 50%. Wednesday, partly cloudy with a chance of showers. A slight chance of thunderstorms in the morning, then a chance of thunderstorms in the afternoon. Highs in the lower 90s. Southwest winds around 5 miles per hour. Chance of rain 40%. Wednesday night, mostly clear. Lows in the mid 70s. South winds around 5 miles per hour. Thursday, mostly sunny. Hot with highs in the mid 90s. Southwest winds around 5 miles per hour. Thursday night, mostly clear. Lows in the upper 70s. South winds around 5 miles per hour. Friday, mostly sunny. Hot with highs in the mid-90s. Friday night, mostly clear. Lows in the upper 70s. Saturday, partly cloudy. Highs in the mid-90s. Saturday night, partly cloudy. A slight chance of showers and thunderstorms after midnight. Lows in the upper 70s. Chance of rain 20%. Sunday, partly cloudy with a chance of showers. A slight chance of thunderstorms in the morning, then a chance of thunderstorms in the afternoon. Highs in the lower 90s. Chance of rain 40%. Sunday night, partly cloudy with a slight chance of showers and thunderstorms. Lows in the mid 70s. Chance of rain 20%. Monday, partly cloudy with a chance of showers. A slight chance of thunderstorms in the morning, then a chance of thunderstorms in the afternoon. Highs in the lower 90s. Chance of rain 50%. Monday night, partly cloudy with a slight chance of thunderstorms. A slight chance of showers in the evening, then a chance of showers after midnight. Lows in the mid 70s. Chance of rain 50%. Tuesday, partly cloudy. A slight chance of showers and thunderstorms in the morning, then a chance of showers and thunderstorms in the afternoon. Highs in the lower 90s. Chance of rain 30%. 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Be sure to follow us on Facebook. Here's a look at local weather conditions as of 7 p.m. At the top of the hour, skies were partly sunny in Shreveport. The temperature was 82 degrees at the regional airport. The dew point was 72, making the relative humidity 69%. Winds were east at 6 miles an hour. The pressure was 30.01 inches and falling. The report from Bossier City was not available. And in downtown Shreveport, skies were mostly sunny. The temperature was 83 degrees. And winds were southeast at 3 miles an hour. Once again in Shreveport, it was 82 degrees with partly sunny skies at 7 p.m. Around the local area at 7 p.m.,
In Texarkana, sunny and 85. Wind south at 7 miles an hour. El Dorado, sunny and 84. Wind west at 6 miles an hour. Monroe, mostly sunny and 87. Wind southwest at 6 miles an hour. Natchitoches, cloudy and 80. Wind calm. Marshall, mostly sunny and 76. Wind calm. And at Longview, partly sunny and 77 degrees. Wind east at 6 miles an hour. Elsewhere across the four-state area, over at Dallas, partly sunny and 90. Oklahoma City, mostly sunny and 91. Little Rock, partly sunny and 87. Jackson, Mississippi, mostly sunny and 87. Baton Rouge, cloudy and 78. And at Houston, partly sunny and 85 degrees. For the most current information, check us out on the web at www.weather.gov/sht. The Shreveport Climate Summary for this evening, as of 4 p.m., July 7, 2026. Today's high temperature was 82 degrees. The normal high is 94. The record high is 104 degrees, which was last set in 1998. Today's low temperature was 70 degrees. The normal low is 73. The record low is 58 degrees, which was set in 1972. 0.60 inches of precipitation fell today, which brings the monthly total to 1.24 inches. This is 0.26 inches above the normal amount of 0.98 inches for July. The total precipitation for the year now stands at 24.87 inches, which is 4.14 inches below normal. Sunset tonight is at 8:26 p.m. Sunrise tomorrow is at 6:15 a.m. Now let's check on your local forecast. Tonight, partly cloudy. A chance of showers and thunderstorms, mainly this evening. Lows in the lower 70s. South winds around 5 miles per hour. Chance of rain 50%. Wednesday, partly cloudy with a chance of showers. A slight chance of thunderstorms in the morning, then a chance of thunderstorms in the afternoon. Highs in the lower 90s. Southwest winds around 5 miles per hour. Chance of rain 40%. Wednesday night, mostly clear. Lows in the mid-70s. South winds around 5 miles per hour. Thursday, mostly sunny. Hot with highs in the mid-90s. Southwest winds around 5 miles per hour. Thursday night, mostly clear. Lows in the upper 70s. South winds around 5 miles per hour. Friday, mostly sunny. Hot with highs in the mid-90s. Friday night, mostly clear. Lows in the upper 70s. Saturday, partly cloudy. Highs in the mid-90s. Saturday night, partly cloudy. A slight chance of showers and thunderstorms after midnight. Lows in the upper 70s. Chance of rain 20%. Sunday, partly cloudy with a chance of showers. A slight chance of thunderstorms in the morning, then a chance of thunderstorms in the afternoon. Highs in the lower 90s. Chance of rain 40%. Sunday night, partly cloudy with a slight chance of showers and thunderstorms. Lows in the mid-70s. Chance of rain 20%. Monday, partly cloudy with a chance of showers. A slight chance of thunderstorms in the morning, then a chance of thunderstorms in the afternoon. Highs in the lower 90s. Chance of rain 50%. Monday night, partly cloudy with a slight chance of thunderstorms. A slight chance of showers in the evening, then a chance of showers after midnight. Lows in the mid-70s. Chance of rain 50%. Tuesday, partly cloudy. A slight chance of showers and thunderstorms in the morning, then a chance of showers and thunderstorms in the afternoon. Highs in the lower 90s. Chance of rain 30%. 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
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Be sure to follow us on Facebook. Here's a look at local weather conditions as of 7 p.m. At the top of the hour, skies were partly sunny in Shreveport. The temperature was 82 degrees at the regional airport. The dew point was 72, making the relative humidity 69%. Winds were east at 6 miles an hour. The pressure was 30.01 inches and falling. The report from Bossier City was not available. And in downtown Shreveport, skies were mostly sunny. The temperature was 83 degrees. And winds were southeast at 3 miles an hour. Once again in Shreveport, it was 82 degrees with partly sunny skies at 7 p.m. Around the local area at 7 p.m., in Texarkana, sunny and 85. Wind south at 7 miles an hour. El Dorado, sunny and 84. Wind west at 6 miles an hour. Monroe, mostly sunny and 87. Wind southwest at 6 miles an hour. Nutqualish, cloudy and 80. Wind calm. Marshall, mostly sunny and 76. Wind calm. And at Longview, partly sunny and 77 degrees. Wind east at 6 miles an hour. Elsewhere across the four-state area, over at Dallas, partly sunny and 90. Oklahoma City, mostly sunny and 91. Little Rock, partly sunny and 87. Jackson, Mississippi, mostly sunny and 87. Baton Rouge, cloudy and 78. And at Houston, partly sunny and 85 degrees. For the most current information, check us out on the web at www.weather.gov/sht. The Shreveport Climate Summary for this evening, as of 4 p.m., July 7, 2026. Today's high temperature was 82 degrees. The normal high is 94. The record high is 104 degrees, which was last set in 1998. Today's low temperature was 70 degrees. The normal low is 73. The record low is 58 degrees, which was set in 1972. 0.60 inches of precipitation fell today, which brings the monthly total to 1.24 inches. This is 0.26 inches above the normal amount of 0.98 inches for July. The total precipitation for the year now stands at 24.87 inches, which is 4.14 inches below normal. Sunset tonight is at 8:26 p.m. Sunrise tomorrow is at 6:15 a.m. Now let's check on your local forecast. Tonight, partly cloudy. A chance of showers and thunderstorms, mainly this evening. Lows in the lower 70s. South winds around 5 miles per hour. Chance of rain 50%. Wednesday, partly cloudy with a chance of showers. A slight chance of thunderstorms in the morning, then a chance of thunderstorms in the afternoon. Highs in the lower 90s. Southwest winds around 5 miles per hour. Chance of rain 40%. Wednesday night, mostly clear. Lows in the mid-70s. South winds around 5 miles per hour. Thursday, mostly sunny. Hot with highs in the mid-90s. Southwest winds around 5 miles per hour. Thursday night, mostly clear. Lows in the upper 70s. South winds around 5 miles per hour. Friday, mostly sunny. Hot with highs in the mid-90s. Friday night, mostly clear. Lows in the upper 70s. Saturday, partly cloudy. Highs in the mid-90s. Saturday night, partly cloudy. A slight chance of showers and thunderstorms after midnight. Lows in the upper 70s. Chance of rain 20%. Sunday, partly cloudy with a chance of showers. A slight chance of thunderstorms in the morning, then a chance of thunderstorms in the afternoon. Highs in the lower 90s. Chance of rain 40%.
Sunday night, partly cloudy with a slight chance of showers and thunderstorms. Lows in the mid-70s. Chance of rain 20%. Monday, partly cloudy with a chance of showers. A slight chance of thunderstorms in the morning, then a chance of thunderstorms in the afternoon. Highs in the lower 90s. Chance of rain 50%. Monday night, partly cloudy with a slight chance of thunderstorms. A slight chance of showers in the evening, then a chance of showers after midnight. Lows in the mid-70s. Chance of rain 50%. Tuesday, partly cloudy. A slight chance of showers and thunderstorms in the morning, then a chance of showers and thunderstorms in the afternoon. Highs in the lower 90s. Chance of rain 30%. 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Be sure to follow us on Facebook. Here's a look at local weather conditions as of 7 p.m. At the top of the hour, skies were partly sunny in Shreveport. The temperature was 82 degrees at the regional airport. The dew point was 72, making the relative humidity 69%. Winds were east at 6 miles an hour. The pressure was 30.01 inches and falling. The report from Bossier City was not available. And in downtown Shreveport, skies were mostly sunny. The temperature was 83 degrees. And winds were southeast at 3 miles an hour. Once again in Shreveport, it was 82 degrees with partly sunny skies at 7 p.m. Around the local area at 7 p.m., in Texarkana, sunny and 85. Wind south at 7 miles an hour. El Dorado, sunny and 84. Wind west at 6 miles an hour. Monroe, mostly sunny and 87. Wind southwest at 6 miles an hour. Natchitoches, cloudy and 80. Wind calm. Marshall, mostly sunny and 76. Wind calm. And at Longview, partly sunny and 77 degrees. Wind east at 6 miles an hour. Elsewhere across the four-state area, over at Dallas, partly sunny and 90. Oklahoma City, mostly sunny and 91. Little Rock, partly sunny and 87. Jackson, Mississippi, mostly sunny and 87. Baton Rouge, cloudy and 78. And at Houston, partly sunny and 85 degrees. For the most current information, check us out on the web at www.weather.gov/SHP. 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The Shreveport Climate Summary for this evening, as of 4 p.m., July 7, 2026. Today's high temperature was 82 degrees. The normal high is 94. The record high is 104 degrees, which was last set in 1998. Today's low temperature was 70 degrees. The normal low is 73. The record low is 58 degrees, which was set in 1972. 0.60 inches of precipitation fell today, which brings the monthly total to 1.24 inches. This is 0.26 inches above the normal amount of 0.98 inches for July. The total precipitation for the year now stands at 24.87 inches, which is 4.14 inches below normal. Sunset tonight is at 8:26 p.m. Sunrise tomorrow is at 6:15 a.m. Now let's check on your local forecast. Tonight, partly cloudy. A chance of showers and thunderstorms, mainly this evening. Lows in the lower 70s. South winds around 5 miles per hour. Chance of rain 50%.
Wednesday, partly cloudy with a chance of showers. A slight chance of thunderstorms in the morning, then a chance of thunderstorms in the afternoon. Highs in the lower 90s. Southwest winds around 5 miles per hour. Chance of rain 40%. Wednesday night, mostly clear. Lows in the mid-70s. South winds around 5 miles per hour. Thursday, mostly sunny. Hot with highs in the mid-90s. Southwest winds around 5 miles per hour. Thursday night, mostly clear. Lows in the upper 70s. South winds around 5 miles per hour. Friday, mostly sunny. Hot with highs in the mid-90s. Friday night, mostly clear. Lows in the upper 70s. Saturday, partly cloudy. Highs in the mid-90s. Saturday night, partly cloudy. A slight chance of showers and thunderstorms after midnight. Lows in the upper 70s. Chance of rain 20%. Sunday, partly cloudy with a chance of showers. A slight chance of thunderstorms in the morning, then a chance of thunderstorms in the afternoon. Highs in the lower 90s. Chance of rain 40%. Sunday night, partly cloudy with a slight chance of showers and thunderstorms. Lows in the mid-70s. Chance of rain 20%. Monday, partly cloudy with a chance of showers. A slight chance of thunderstorms in the morning, then a chance of thunderstorms in the afternoon. Highs in the lower 90s. Chance of rain 50%. Monday night, partly cloudy with a slight chance of thunderstorms. A slight chance of showers in the evening, then a chance of showers after midnight. Lows in the mid-70s. Chance of rain 50%. Tuesday, partly cloudy. A slight chance of showers and thunderstorms in the morning, then a chance of showers and thunderstorms in the afternoon. Highs in the lower 90s. Chance of rain 30%. 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Be sure to follow us on Facebook. Here's a look at local weather conditions as of 7 p.m. At the top of the hour, skies were partly sunny in Shreveport. The temperature was 82 degrees at the regional airport. The dew point was 72, making the relative humidity 69%. Winds were east at 6 miles an hour. The pressure was 30.01 inches and falling. The report from Bossier City was not available. And in downtown Shreveport, skies were mostly sunny. The temperature was 83 degrees. And winds were southeast at 3 miles an hour. Once again in Shreveport, it was 82 degrees with partly sunny skies at 7 p.m. Around the local area at 7 p.m., in Texarkana, sunny and 85. Wind south at 7 miles an hour. El Dorado, sunny and 84. Wind west at 6 miles an hour. Monroe, mostly sunny and 87. Wind southwest at 6 miles an hour. Natchitoches, cloudy and 80. Wind calm. Marshall, mostly sunny and 76. Wind calm. And at Longview, partly sunny and 77 degrees. Wind east at 6 miles an hour. Elsewhere across the four-state area, over at Dallas, partly sunny and 90. Oklahoma City, mostly sunny and 91. Little Rock, partly sunny and 87. Jackson, Mississippi, mostly sunny and 87. Baton Rouge, cloudy and 78. And at Houston, partly sunny and 85 degrees. For the most current information, check us out on the web at www.weather.gov/sht. The Shreveport Climate Summary for this evening, as of 4 p.m., July 7th, 2026. Today's high temperature was 82 degrees. The normal high is 94. The record high is 104 degrees, which was last set in 1998. Today's low temperature was 70 degrees.
The normal low is 73. The record low is 58 degrees, which was set in 1972. 0.60 inches of precipitation fell today, which brings the monthly total to 1.24 inches. This is 0.26 inches above the normal amount of 0.98 inches for July. The total precipitation for the year now stands at 24.87 inches, which is 4.14 inches below normal. Sunset tonight is at 8:26 p.m. Sunrise tomorrow is at 6:15 a.m. Now let's check on your local forecast. Tonight, partly cloudy. A chance of showers and thunderstorms, mainly this evening. Lows in the lower 70s. South winds around 5 miles per hour. Chance of rain 50%. Wednesday, partly cloudy with a chance of showers. A slight chance of thunderstorms in the morning, then a chance of thunderstorms in the afternoon. Highs in the lower 90s. Southwest winds around 5 miles per hour. Chance of rain 40%. Wednesday night, mostly clear. Lows in the mid 70s. South winds around 5 miles per hour. Thursday, mostly sunny. Hot with highs in the mid 90s. Southwest winds around 5 miles per hour. Thursday night, mostly clear. Lows in the upper 70s. South winds around 5 miles per hour. Friday, mostly sunny. Hot with highs in the mid-90s. Friday night, mostly clear. Lows in the upper 70s. Saturday, partly cloudy. Highs in the mid-90s. Saturday night, partly cloudy. A slight chance of showers and thunderstorms after midnight. Lows in the upper 70s. Chance of rain 20%. Sunday, partly cloudy with a chance of showers. A slight chance of thunderstorms in the morning, then a chance of thunderstorms in the afternoon. Highs in the lower 90s. Chance of rain 40%. Sunday night, partly cloudy with a slight chance of showers and thunderstorms. Lows in the mid-70s. Chance of rain 20%. Monday, partly cloudy with a chance of showers. A slight chance of thunderstorms in the morning, then a chance of thunderstorms in the afternoon. Highs in the lower 90s. Chance of rain 50%. Monday night, partly cloudy with a slight chance of thunderstorms. A slight chance of showers in the evening, then a chance of showers after midnight. Lows in the mid-70s. Chance of rain 50%. Tuesday, partly cloudy. A slight chance of showers and thunderstorms in the morning, then a chance of showers and thunderstorms in the afternoon. Highs in the lower 90s. Chance of rain 30%. Here is your area's open water boating forecast. Wind gusts may be higher. Tonight, chance of showers and thunderstorms in the early evening. Slight chance of showers and thunderstorms after midnight. Partly cloudy. Lows in the lower 70s. South winds 5 to 10 miles per hour. Chance of precipitation 30%. Wednesday, chance of showers and slight chance of thunderstorms in the morning, then a chance of showers and thunderstorms in the afternoon. Partly cloudy. Highs in the lower 90s. Southwest winds 5 to 10 miles per hour. Chance of precipitation 30%. Heat index readings 103 to 106. Wednesday night, mostly clear. Lows in the mid-70s. South winds 10 to 15 miles per hour. Heat index readings 102 to 105. Thursday, partly cloudy. Highs in the mid-90s. Southwest winds 10 to 15 miles per hour. Thursday night, mostly clear. Lows in the upper 70s. South winds 10 to 15 miles per hour. Friday, partly cloudy. Highs in the mid-90s. Friday night, mostly clear. Lows in the mid-70s. Saturday, partly cloudy. Highs in the mid-90s. Saturday night, partly cloudy.
a 20% chance of showers and thunderstorms after midnight. Lows in the mid-70s. Sunday, partly cloudy. Chance of showers and slight chance of thunderstorms in the morning, then a chance of showers and thunderstorms in the afternoon. Highs in the lower 90s. Chance of precipitation 40%. Sunday night, partly cloudy with a 20% chance of showers and thunderstorms. Lows in the mid-70s. Monday, partly cloudy. Chance of showers and slight chance of thunderstorms in the morning, then a chance of showers and thunderstorms in the afternoon. Highs in the lower 90s. Chance of precipitation 50%. Monday night, partly cloudy. Slight chance of showers and thunderstorms in the evening, then a chance of showers and slight chance of thunderstorms after midnight. Lows in the mid-70s. Chance of precipitation 30%. Tuesday, partly cloudy. Slight chance of showers and thunderstorms in the morning, then a chance of showers and thunderstorms in the afternoon. Highs in the lower 90s. Chance of precipitation 30%. 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Be sure to follow us on Facebook. Here's a look at local weather conditions as of 7 p.m. At the top of the hour, skies were partly sunny in Shreveport. The temperature was 82 degrees at the regional airport. The dew point was 72, making the relative humidity 69%. Winds were east at 6 miles an hour. The pressure was 30.01 inches and falling. The report from Bossier City was not available. And in downtown Shreveport, skies were mostly sunny. The temperature was 83 degrees. And winds were southeast at 3 miles an hour. Once again in Shreveport, it was 82 degrees with partly sunny skies at 7 p.m. Around the local area at 7 p.m., in Texarkana, sunny and 85. Wind south at 7 miles an hour. El Dorado, sunny and 84. Wind west at 6 miles an hour. Monroe, mostly sunny and 87. Wind southwest at 6 miles an hour. Nacogdoches, cloudy and 80. Wind calm. Marshall, mostly sunny and 76. Wind calm. And at Longview, partly sunny and 77 degrees. Wind east at 6 miles an hour. Elsewhere across the four-state area, over at Dallas, partly sunny and 90. Oklahoma City, mostly sunny and 91. Little Rock, partly sunny and 87. Jackson, Mississippi, mostly sunny and 87. Baton Rouge, cloudy and 78. And at Houston, partly sunny and 85 degrees. For the most current information, check us out on the web at www.weather.gov/sht. 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The Shreveport climate summary for this evening, as of 4 p.m., July 7, 2026. Today's high temperature was 82 degrees. The normal high is 94. The record high is 104 degrees, which was last set in 1998. Today's low temperature was 70 degrees. The normal low is 73. The record low is 58 degrees, which was set in 1972. 0.60 inches of precipitation fell today, which brings the monthly total to 1.24 inches. This is 0.26 inches above the normal amount of 0.98 inches for July. The total precipitation for the year now stands at 24.87 inches, which is 4.14 inches below normal. Sunset tonight is at 8:26 p.m.
Sunrise tomorrow is at 6:15 a.m. Now let's check on your local forecast. Tonight, partly cloudy. A chance of showers and thunderstorms, mainly this evening. Lows in the lower 70s. South winds around 5 miles per hour. Chance of rain 50%. Wednesday, partly cloudy with a chance of showers. A slight chance of thunderstorms in the morning, then a chance of thunderstorms in the afternoon. Highs in the lower 90s. Southwest winds around 5 miles per hour. Chance of rain 40%. Wednesday night, mostly clear. Lows in the mid-70s. South winds around 5 miles per hour. Thursday, mostly sunny. Hot with highs in the mid-90s. Southwest winds around 5 miles per hour. Thursday night, mostly clear. Lows in the upper 70s. South winds around 5 miles per hour. Friday, mostly sunny. Hot with highs in the mid-90s. Friday night, mostly clear. Lows in the upper 70s. Saturday, partly cloudy. Highs in the mid-90s. Saturday night, partly cloudy. A slight chance of showers and thunderstorms after midnight. Lows in the upper 70s. Chance of rain 20%. Sunday, partly cloudy with a chance of showers. A slight chance of thunderstorms in the morning, then a chance of thunderstorms in the afternoon. Highs in the lower 90s. Chance of rain 40%. Sunday night, partly cloudy with a slight chance of showers and thunderstorms. Lows in the mid-70s. Chance of rain 20%. Monday, partly cloudy with a chance of showers. A slight chance of thunderstorms in the morning, then a chance of thunderstorms in the afternoon. Highs in the lower 90s. Chance of rain 50%. Monday night, partly cloudy with a slight chance of thunderstorms. A slight chance of showers in the evening, then a chance of showers after midnight. Lows in the mid-70s. Chance of rain 50%. Tuesday, partly cloudy. A slight chance of showers and thunderstorms in the morning, then a chance of showers and thunderstorms in the afternoon. Highs in the lower 90s. Chance of rain 30%. 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Be sure to follow us on Facebook. Here's a look at local weather conditions as of 7 p.m. At the top of the hour, skies were partly sunny in Shreveport. The temperature was 82 degrees at the regional airport. The dew point was 72, making the relative humidity 69%. Winds were east at 6 miles an hour. The pressure was 30.01 inches and falling. The report from Bossier City was not available. And in downtown Shreveport, skies were mostly sunny. The temperature was 83 degrees. And winds were southeast at 3 miles an hour. Once again in Shreveport, it was 82 degrees with partly sunny skies at 7 p.m. You're listening to your weather radio, station WXJ97, broadcasting in Shreveport on 162.4 MHz. Be sure to follow us on Facebook. Here's a look at local weather conditions as of 8 p.m. At the top of the hour, skies were mostly cloudy in Shreveport. The temperature was 81 degrees at the regional airport. The dew point was 73, making the relative humidity 78%. Winds were calm. The pressure was 30.03 inches and rising. In Bossier City, at Barksdale Air Force Base, skies were partly cloudy, with a temperature of 81 degrees. The dew point was 76, making the relative humidity 83%. Winds were southeast at 5 miles an hour. The pressure was 30.02 inches and rising. And in downtown Shreveport, skies were partly cloudy. The temperature was 81 degrees. And winds were calm. Once again in Shreveport, it was 81 degrees with mostly cloudy skies at 8 p.m.
around the local area at 8 p.m. in Texarkana, clear and 81. Wind south at 3 miles an hour. El Dorado, clear and 81. Wind calm. Monroe, partly cloudy and 84. Wind southwest at 5 miles an hour. Natchitoches, partly cloudy and 79. Wind calm. Marshall, partly cloudy and 77. Wind calm. And at Longview, partly cloudy and 77 degrees. Wind southeast at 7 miles an hour. Elsewhere across the four-state area, over at Dallas, mostly cloudy and 90. Oklahoma City, partly cloudy and 88. Little Rock, mostly cloudy and 85. Jackson, Mississippi, partly cloudy and 84. Baton Rouge, mostly cloudy and 79. And at Houston, thunder and 78 degrees. For the most current information, check us out on the web at www.weather.gov/SHP. The Shreveport Climate Summary for this evening, as of 4 p.m., July 7, 2026. Today's high temperature was 82 degrees. The normal high is 94. The record high is 104 degrees, which was last set in 1998. Today's low temperature was 70 degrees. The normal low is 73. The record low is 58 degrees, which was set in 1972. 0.60 inches of precipitation fell today, which brings the monthly total to 1.24 inches. This is 0.26 inches above the normal amount of 0.98 inches for July. The total precipitation for the year now stands at 24.87 inches, which is 4.14 inches below normal. Sunset tonight is at 8:26 p.m. Sunrise tomorrow is at 6:15 a.m. Now let's check on your local forecast. Tonight, partly cloudy. A chance of showers and thunderstorms, mainly this evening. Lows in the lower 70s. South winds around 5 miles per hour. Chance of rain 50%. Wednesday, partly cloudy with a chance of showers. A slight chance of thunderstorms in the morning, then a chance of thunderstorms in the afternoon. Highs in the lower 90s. Southwest winds around 5 miles per hour. Chance of rain 40%. Wednesday night, mostly clear. Lows in the mid-70s. South winds around 5 miles per hour. Thursday, mostly sunny. Hot with highs in the mid-90s. Southwest winds around 5 miles per hour. Thursday night, mostly clear. Lows in the upper 70s. South winds around 5 miles per hour. Friday, mostly sunny. Hot with highs in the mid-90s. Friday night, mostly clear. Lows in the upper 70s. Saturday, partly cloudy. Highs in the mid-90s. Saturday night, partly cloudy. A slight chance of showers and thunderstorms after midnight. Lows in the upper 70s. Chance of rain 20%. Sunday, partly cloudy with a chance of showers. A slight chance of thunderstorms in the morning, then a chance of thunderstorms in the afternoon. Highs in the lower 90s. Chance of rain 40%. Sunday night, partly cloudy with a slight chance of showers and thunderstorms. Lows in the mid-70s. Chance of rain 20%. Monday, partly cloudy with a chance of showers. A slight chance of thunderstorms in the morning, then a chance of thunderstorms in the afternoon. Highs in the lower 90s. Chance of rain 50%. Monday night, partly cloudy with a slight chance of thunderstorms. A slight chance of showers in the evening, then a chance of showers after midnight. Lows in the mid-70s. Chance of rain 50%. Tuesday, partly cloudy. A slight chance of showers and thunderstorms in the morning, then a chance of showers and thunderstorms in the afternoon. Highs in the lower 90s. Chance of rain 30%. 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
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Be sure to follow us on Facebook. Here's a look at local weather conditions as of 8 p.m. At the top of the hour, skies were mostly cloudy in Shreveport. The temperature was 81 degrees at the regional airport. The dew point was 73, making the relative humidity 78%. Winds were calm. The pressure was 30.03 inches and rising. In Bossier City, at Barksdale Air Force Base, skies were partly cloudy, with a temperature of 81 degrees. The dew point was 76, making the relative humidity 83%. Winds were southeast at 5 miles an hour. The pressure was 30.02 inches and rising. And in downtown Shreveport, skies were partly cloudy. The temperature was 81 degrees. And winds were calm. Once again in Shreveport, it was 81 degrees with mostly cloudy skies at 8 p.m. Around the local area at 8 p.m., in Texarkana, clear and 81. Wind south at 3 miles an hour. El Dorado, clear and 81. Wind calm. Monroe, partly cloudy and 84. Wind southwest at 5 miles an hour. Nacogdoches, partly cloudy and 79. Wind calm. Marshall, partly cloudy and 77. Wind calm. And at Longview, partly cloudy and 77 degrees. Wind southeast at 7 miles an hour. Elsewhere across the four-state area, over at Dallas, mostly cloudy and 90. Oklahoma City, partly cloudy and 88. Little Rock, mostly cloudy and 85. Jackson, Mississippi, partly cloudy and 84. Baton Rouge, mostly cloudy and 79. And at Houston, thunder and 78 degrees. For the most current information, check us out on the web at www.weather.gov/sht. The Shreveport climate summary for this evening, as of 4 p.m., July 7, 2026. Today's high temperature was 82 degrees. The normal high is 94. The record high is 104 degrees, which was last set in 1998. Today's low temperature was 70 degrees. The normal low is 73. The record low is 58 degrees, which was set in 1972. 0.60 inches of precipitation fell today, which brings the monthly total to 1.24 inches. This is 0.26 inches above the normal amount of 0.98 inches for July. The total precipitation for the year now stands at 24.87 inches, which is 4.14 inches below normal. Sunset tonight is at 8:26 p.m. Sunrise tomorrow is at 6:15 a.m. This is your NOAA Weather Radio, station WXJ97, operating on a frequency of 162.400 megahertz, providing the latest weather information on a 24-hour basis. 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Now let's check on your local forecast. Tonight, partly cloudy. A chance of showers and thunderstorms, mainly this evening. Lows in the lower 70s. South winds around 5 miles per hour. Chance of rain 50%. Wednesday, partly cloudy with a chance of showers. A slight chance of thunderstorms in the morning, then a chance of thunderstorms in the afternoon. Highs in the lower 90s. Southwest winds around 5 miles per hour. Chance of rain 40%. Wednesday night, mostly clear. Lows in the mid-70s. South winds around 5 miles per hour. Thursday, mostly sunny. Hot with highs in the mid-90s. Southwest winds around 5 miles per hour. Thursday night, mostly clear. Lows in the upper 70s. South winds around 5 miles per hour.
Friday, mostly sunny. Hot with highs in the mid-90s. Friday night, mostly clear. Lows in the upper 70s. Saturday, partly cloudy. Highs in the mid-90s. Saturday night, partly cloudy. A slight chance of showers and thunderstorms after midnight. Lows in the upper 70s. Chance of rain 20%. Sunday, partly cloudy with a chance of showers. A slight chance of thunderstorms in the morning, then a chance of thunderstorms in the afternoon. Highs in the lower 90s. Chance of rain 40%. Sunday night, partly cloudy with a slight chance of showers and thunderstorms. Lows in the mid-70s. Chance of rain 20%. Monday, partly cloudy with a chance of showers. A slight chance of thunderstorms in the morning, then a chance of thunderstorms in the afternoon. Highs in the lower 90s. Chance of rain 50%. Monday night, partly cloudy with a slight chance of thunderstorms. A slight chance of showers in the evening, then a chance of showers after midnight. Lows in the mid-70s. Chance of rain 50%. Tuesday, partly cloudy. A slight chance of showers and thunderstorms in the morning, then a chance of showers and thunderstorms in the afternoon. Highs in the lower 90s. Chance of rain 30%. 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Be sure to follow us on Facebook. Here's a look at local weather conditions as of 8 p.m. At the top of the hour, skies were mostly cloudy in Shreveport. The temperature was 81 degrees at the regional airport. The dew point was 73, making the relative humidity 78%. Winds were calm. The pressure was 30.03 inches and rising. In Bossier City, at Barksdale Air Force Base, skies were partly cloudy, with a temperature of 81 degrees. The dew point was 76, making the relative humidity 83%. Winds were southeast at 5 miles an hour. The pressure was 30.02 inches and rising. And in downtown Shreveport, skies were partly cloudy. The temperature was 81 degrees. And winds were calm. Once again in Shreveport, it was 81 degrees with mostly cloudy skies at 8 p.m. Around the local area at 8 p.m., in Texarkana, clear and 81. Wind south at 3 miles an hour. El Dorado, clear and 81. Wind calm. Monroe, partly cloudy and 84. Wind southwest at 5 miles an hour. Natchitoches, partly cloudy and 79. Wind calm. Marshall, partly cloudy and 77. Wind calm. And at Longview, partly cloudy and 77 degrees. Wind southeast at 7 miles an hour. Elsewhere across the four-state area, over at Dallas, mostly cloudy and 90. Oklahoma City, partly cloudy and 88. Little Rock, mostly cloudy and 85. Jackson, Mississippi, partly cloudy and 84. Baton Rouge, mostly cloudy and 79. And at Houston, thunder and 78 degrees. For the most current information, check us out on the web at www.weather.gov/sht. The Shreveport Climate Summary for this evening, as of 4 p.m., July 7, 2026. Today's high temperature was 82 degrees. The normal high is 94. The record high is 104 degrees, which was last set in 1998. Today's low temperature was 70 degrees. The normal low is 73. The record low is 58 degrees, which was set in 1972. 0.60 inches of precipitation fell today, which brings the monthly total to 1.24 inches. This is 0.26 inches above the normal amount of 0.98 inches for July. The total precipitation for the year now stands at 24.87 inches, which is 4.14 inches below normal.
Sunset tonight is at 8:26 p.m. Sunrise tomorrow is at 6:15 a.m. Now let's check on your local forecast. Tonight, partly cloudy. A chance of showers and

mostly sunny. Hot with highs in the mid-90s. Southwest winds around 5 miles per hour. Thursday night, mostly clear. Lows in the upper 70s. South winds around 5 miles per hour. Friday, mostly sunny. Hot with highs in the mid-90s. Friday night, mostly clear. Lows in the upper 70s. Saturday, partly cloudy. Highs in the mid-90s. Saturday night, partly cloudy. A slight chance of showers and thunderstorms after midnight. Lows in the upper 70s. Chance of rain 20%. Sunday, partly cloudy with a chance of showers. A slight chance of thunderstorms in the morning, then a chance of thunderstorms in the afternoon. Highs in the lower 90s. Chance of rain 40%. Sunday night, partly cloudy with a slight chance of showers and thunderstorms. Lows in the mid-70s. Chance of rain 20%. Monday, partly cloudy with a chance of showers. A slight chance of thunderstorms in the morning, then a chance of thunderstorms in the afternoon. Highs in the lower 90s. Chance of rain 50%. Monday night, partly cloudy with a slight chance of thunderstorms. A slight chance of showers in the evening, then a chance of showers after midnight. Lows in the mid-70s. Chance of rain 50%. Tuesday, partly cloudy. A slight chance of showers and thunderstorms in the morning, then a chance of showers and thunderstorms in the afternoon. Highs in the lower 90s. Chance of rain 30%. Here is your area's open water boating forecast. Wind gusts may be higher. Tonight, chance of showers and thunderstorms in the early evening. Slight chance of showers and thunderstorms after midnight. Partly cloudy. Lows in the lower 70s. South winds 5 to 10 miles per hour. Chance of precipitation 30%. Wednesday, chance of showers and slight chance of thunderstorms in the morning, then a chance of showers and thunderstorms in the afternoon. Partly cloudy. Highs in the lower 90s. Southwest winds 5 to 10 miles per hour. Chance of precipitation 30%. Heat index readings 103 to 106. Wednesday night, mostly clear. Lows in the mid-70s. South winds 10 to 15 miles per hour. Heat index readings 102 to 105. Thursday, partly cloudy. Highs in the mid-90s. Southwest winds 10 to 15 miles per hour. Thursday night, mostly clear. Lows in the upper 70s. South winds 10 to 15 miles per hour. Friday, partly cloudy. Highs in the mid-90s. Friday night, mostly clear. Lows in the mid-70s. Mid-70s. Saturday, partly cloudy. Highs in the mid-90s. Saturday night, partly cloudy. A 20% chance of showers and thunderstorms after midnight. Lows in the mid-70s. Sunday, partly cloudy. Chance of showers and slight chance of thunderstorms in the morning, then a chance of showers and thunderstorms in the afternoon. Highs in the lower 90s. Chance of precipitation 40%. Sunday night, partly cloudy with a 20% chance of showers and thunderstorms. Lows in the mid-70s. Monday, partly cloudy. Chance of showers and slight chance of thunderstorms in the morning, then a chance of showers and thunderstorms in the afternoon. Highs in the lower 90s. Chance of precipitation 50%. Monday night, partly cloudy. Slight chance of showers and thunderstorms in the evening, then a chance of showers and slight chance of thunderstorms after midnight. Lows in the mid-70s. Chance of precipitation 30%. Tuesday, partly cloudy. Slight chance of showers and thunderstorms in the morning, then a chance of showers and thunderstorms in the afternoon. Highs in the lower 90s. Chance of precipitation 30%. 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

Creveport on 162.4 MHz. Be sure to follow us on Facebook. Here's a look at local weather conditions as of 8 p.m. At the top of the hour, skies were mostly cloudy in Shreveport. The temperature was 81 degrees at the regional airport. The dew point was 73, making the relative humidity 78%. Winds were calm. The pressure was 30.03 inches and rising. In Bossier City, at Barksdale Air Force Base, skies were partly cloudy, with a temperature of 81 degrees. The dew point was 76, making the relative humidity 83%. Winds were southeast at 5 miles an hour. The pressure was 30.02 inches and rising. And in downtown Shreveport, skies were partly cloudy. The temperature was 81 degrees. And winds were calm. Once again in Shreveport, it was 81 degrees with mostly cloudy skies at 8 p.m. Around the local area at 8 p.m., in Texarkana, clear and 81. Wind south at 3 miles an hour. El Dorado, clear and 81. Wind calm. Monroe, partly cloudy and 84. Wind southwest at 5 miles an hour. Natchitoches, partly cloudy and 79. Wind calm. Marshall, partly cloudy and 77. Wind calm. And at Longview, partly cloudy and 77 degrees. Wind southeast at 7 miles an hour. Elsewhere across the four-state area, over at Dallas, mostly cloudy and 90. Oklahoma City, partly cloudy and 88. Little Rock, mostly cloudy and 85. Jackson, Mississippi, partly cloudy and 84. Baton Rouge, mostly cloudy and 79. And at Houston, thunder and 78 degrees. 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The Shreveport climate summary for this evening, as of 4 p.m., July 7, 2026. Today's high temperature was 82 degrees. The normal high is 94. The record high is 104 degrees, which was last set in 1998. Today's low temperature was 70 degrees. The normal low is 73. The record low is 58 degrees, which was set in 1972. 0.60 inches of precipitation fell today, which brings the monthly total to 1.24 inches. This is 0.26 inches above the normal amount of 0.98 inches for July. The total precipitation for the year now stands at 24.87 inches, which is 4.14 inches below normal. Sunset tonight is at 8:26 p.m. Sunrise tomorrow is at 6:15 a.m. Now let's check on your local forecast. Tonight, partly cloudy. A chance of showers and thunderstorms, mainly this evening. Lows in the lower 70s. South winds around 5 miles per hour. Chance of rain 50%. Wednesday, partly cloudy with a chance of showers. A slight chance of thunderstorms in the morning, then a chance of thunderstorms in the afternoon. Highs in the lower 90s. Southwest winds around 5 miles per hour. Chance of rain 40%. Wednesday night, mostly clear. Lows in the mid 70s. South winds around 5 miles per hour. Thursday, mostly sunny. Hot with highs in the mid 90s. Southwest winds around 5 miles per hour. Thursday night, mostly clear. Lows in the upper 70s. South winds around 5 miles per hour. Friday, mostly sunny.
hot with highs in the mid-90s. Friday night, mostly clear. Lows in the upper 70s. Saturday, partly cloudy. Highs in the mid-90s. Saturday night, partly cloudy. A slight chance of showers and thunderstorms after midnight. Lows in the upper 70s. Chance of rain 20%. Sunday, partly cloudy with a chance of showers. A slight chance of thunderstorms in the morning, then a chance of thunderstorms in the afternoon. Highs in the lower 90s. Chance of rain 40%. Sunday night, partly cloudy with a slight chance of showers and thunderstorms. Lows in the mid-70s. Chance of rain 20%. Monday, partly cloudy with a chance of showers. A slight chance of thunderstorms in the morning, then a chance of thunderstorms in the afternoon. Highs in the lower 90s. Chance of rain 50%. Monday night, partly cloudy with a slight chance of thunderstorms. A slight chance of showers in the evening, then a chance of showers after midnight. Lows in the mid-70s. Chance of rain 50%. Tuesday, partly cloudy. A slight chance of showers and thunderstorms in the morning, then a chance of showers and thunderstorms in the afternoon. Highs in the lower 90s. Chance of rain 30%. 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Be sure to follow us on Facebook. Here's a look at local weather conditions as of 8 p.m. At the top of the hour, skies were mostly cloudy in Shreveport. The temperature was 81 degrees at the regional airport. The dew point was 73, making the relative humidity 78%. Winds were calm. The pressure was 30.03 inches and rising. In Bossier City, at Barksdale Air Force Base, skies were partly cloudy, with a temperature of 81 degrees. The dew point was 76, making the relative humidity 83%. Winds were southeast at 5 miles an hour. The pressure was 30.02 inches and rising. And in downtown Shreveport, skies were partly cloudy. The temperature was 81 degrees. And winds were calm. Once again in Shreveport, it was 81 degrees with mostly cloudy skies at 8 p.m. Around the local area at 8 p.m., in Texarkana, clear and 81. Wind south at 3 miles an hour. El Dorado, clear and 81. Wind calm. Monroe, partly cloudy and 84. Wind southwest at 5 miles an hour. Natchitoches, partly cloudy and 79. Wind calm. Marshall, partly cloudy and 77. Wind calm. And at Longview, partly cloudy and 77 degrees. Wind southeast at 7 miles an hour. Elsewhere across the four-state area, over at Dallas, mostly cloudy and 90. Oklahoma City, partly cloudy and 88. Little Rock, mostly cloudy and 85. Jackson, Mississippi, partly cloudy and 84. Baton Rouge, mostly cloudy and 79. And at Houston, thunder and 78 degrees. For the most current information, check us out on the web at www.weather.gov/SHP. The Shreveport Climate Summary for this evening, as of 4 p.m., July 7, 2026. Today's high temperature was 82 degrees. The normal high is 94. The record high is 104 degrees, which was last set in 1998. Today's low temperature was 70 degrees. The normal low is 73. The record low is 58 degrees, which was set in 1972. 0.60 inches of precipitation fell today, which brings the monthly total to 1.24 inches. This is 0.26 inches above the normal amount of 0.98 inches for July. The total precipitation for the year now stands at 24.87 inches, which is 4.14 inches below normal. Sunset tonight is at 8:26 p.m.
Sunrise tomorrow is at 6:15 a.m. Now let's check on your local forecast. Tonight, partly cloudy. A chance of showers and thunderstorms, mainly this evening. Lows in the lower 70s. South winds around 5 miles per hour. Chance of rain 50%. Wednesday, partly cloudy with a chance of showers. A slight chance of thunderstorms in the morning, then a chance of thunderstorms in the afternoon. Highs in the lower 90s. Southwest winds around 5 miles per hour. Chance of rain 40%. Wednesday night, mostly clear. Lows in the mid-70s. South winds around 5 miles per hour. Thursday, mostly sunny. Hot with highs in the mid-90s. Southwest winds around 5 miles per hour. Thursday night, mostly clear. Lows in the upper 70s. South winds around 5 miles per hour. Friday, mostly sunny. Hot with highs in the mid-80s. Friday night, mostly clear. Lows in the upper 70s. Saturday, partly cloudy. Highs in the mid-90s. Saturday night, partly cloudy. A slight chance of showers and thunderstorms after midnight. Lows in the upper 70s. Chance of rain 20%. Sunday, partly cloudy with a chance of showers. A slight chance of thunderstorms in the morning, then a chance of thunderstorms in the afternoon. Highs in the lower 90s. Chance of rain 40%. Sunday night, partly cloudy with a slight chance of showers and thunderstorms. Lows in the mid-70s. Chance of rain 20%. Monday, partly cloudy with a chance of showers. A slight chance of thunderstorms in the morning, then a chance of thunderstorms in the afternoon. Highs in the lower 90s. Chance of rain 50%. Monday night, partly cloudy with a slight chance of thunderstorms. A slight chance of showers in the evening, then a chance of showers after midnight. Lows in the mid-70s. Chance of rain 50%. Tuesday, partly cloudy. A slight chance of showers and thunderstorms in the morning, then a chance of showers and thunderstorms in the afternoon. Highs in the lower 90s. Chance of rain 30%. 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Be sure to follow us on Facebook. Here's a look at local weather conditions as of 8 p.m. At the top of the hour, skies were mostly cloudy in Shreveport. The temperature was 81 degrees at the regional airport. The dew point was 73, making the relative humidity 78%. Winds were calm. The pressure was 30.03 inches and rising. In Bossier City, at Barksdale Air Force Base, skies were partly cloudy, with a temperature of 81 degrees. The dew point was 76, making the relative humidity 83%. Winds were southeast at 5 miles an hour. The pressure was 30.02 inches and rising. And in downtown Shreveport, skies were partly cloudy. The temperature was 81 degrees. And winds were calm. Once again in Shreveport, it was 81 degrees with mostly cloudy skies at 8 p.m. Around the local area at 8 p.m., in Texarkana, clear and 81. Wind south at 3 miles an hour. El Dorado, clear and 81. Wind calm. Monroe, partly cloudy and 84. Wind southwest at 5 miles an hour. Nacogdoches, partly cloudy and 79. Wind calm. Marshall, partly cloudy and 77. Wind calm. And at Longview, partly cloudy and 77 degrees. Wind southeast at 7 miles an hour. Elsewhere across the four-state area, over at Dallas, mostly cloudy and 90. Oklahoma City, partly cloudy and 88. Little Rock, mostly cloudy and 85. Jackson, Mississippi, partly cloudy and 84. Baton Rouge,
mostly cloudy and 79. And at Houston, thunder and 78 degrees. For the most current information, check us out on the web at www.weather.gov/sht. The Shreveport Climate Summary for this evening, as of 4 p.m., July 7, 2026. Today's high temperature was 82 degrees. The normal high is 94. The record high is 104 degrees, which was last set in 1998. Today's low temperature was 70 degrees. The normal low is 73. The record low is 58 degrees, which was set in 1972. 0.60 inches of precipitation fell today, which brings the monthly total to 1.24 inches. This is 0.26 inches above the normal amount of 0.98 inches for July. The total precipitation for the year now stands at 24.87 inches, which is 4.14 inches below normal. Sunset tonight is at 8:26 p.m. Sunrise tomorrow is at 6:15 a.m. Now let's check on your local forecast. Tonight, partly cloudy. A chance of showers and thunderstorms, mainly this evening. Lows in the lower 70s. South winds around 5 miles per hour. Chance of rain 50%. Wednesday, partly cloudy with a chance of showers. A slight chance of thunderstorms in the morning, then a chance of thunderstorms in the afternoon. Highs in the lower 90s. Southwest winds around 5 miles per hour. Chance of rain 40%. Wednesday night, mostly clear. Lows in the mid 70s. South winds around 5 miles per hour. Thursday, mostly sunny. Hot with highs in the mid 90s. Southwest winds around 5 miles per hour. Thursday night, mostly clear. Lows in the upper 70s. South winds around 5 miles per hour. Friday, mostly sunny. Hot with highs in the mid 90s. Friday night, mostly clear. Lows in the upper 70s. Saturday, partly cloudy. Highs in the mid 90s. Saturday night, partly cloudy. A slight chance of showers and thunderstorms after midnight. Lows in the upper 70s. Chance of rain 20%. Sunday, partly cloudy with a chance of showers. A slight chance of thunderstorms in the morning, then a chance of thunderstorms in the afternoon. Highs in the lower 90s. Chance of rain 40%. Sunday night, partly cloudy with a slight chance of showers and thunderstorms. Lows in the mid 70s. Chance of rain 20%. Monday, partly cloudy with a chance of showers. A slight chance of thunderstorms in the morning, then a chance of thunderstorms in the afternoon. Highs in the lower 90s. Chance of rain 50%. Monday night, partly cloudy with a slight chance of thunderstorms. A slight chance of showers in the evening, then a chance of showers after midnight. Lows in the mid 70s. Chance of rain 50%. Tuesday, partly cloudy. A slight chance of showers and thunderstorms in the morning, then a chance of showers and thunderstorms in the afternoon. Highs in the lower 90s. Chance of rain 30%. 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Be sure to follow us on Facebook. Here's a look at local weather conditions as of 8 p.m. At the top of the hour, skies were mostly cloudy in Shreveport. The temperature was 81 degrees at the regional airport. The dew point was 73, making the relative humidity 78%.
Winds were calm. The pressure was 30.03 inches and rising. In Bossier City, at Barksdale Air Force Base, skies were partly cloudy, with a temperature of 81 degrees. The dew point was 76, making the relative humidity 83%. Winds were southeast at 5 miles an hour. The pressure was 30.02 inches and rising. And in downtown Shreveport, skies were partly cloudy. The temperature was 81 degrees. And winds were calm. Once again in Shreveport, it was 81 degrees with mostly cloudy skies at 8 p.m. Around the local area at 8 p.m., in Texarkana, clear and 81. Wind south at 3 miles an hour. El Dorado, clear and 81. Wind calm. Monroe, partly cloudy and 84. Wind southwest at 5 miles an hour. Natchitoches, partly cloudy and 79. Wind calm. Marshall, partly cloudy and 77. Wind calm. And at Longview, partly cloudy and 77 degrees. Wind southeast at 7 miles an hour. Elsewhere across the four-state area, over at Dallas, mostly cloudy and 90. Oklahoma City, partly cloudy and 88. Little Rock, mostly cloudy and 85. Jackson, Mississippi, partly cloudy and 84. Baton Rouge, mostly cloudy and 79. And at Houston, thunder and 78 degrees. For the most current information, check us out on the web at www.weather.gov/SHP. The Shreveport Climate Summary for this evening, as of 4 p.m., July 7, 2026. Today's high temperature was 82 degrees. The normal high is 94. The record high is 104 degrees, which was last set in 1998. Today's low temperature was 70 degrees. The normal low is 73. The record low is 58 degrees, which was set in 1972. 0.60 inches of precipitation fell today, which brings the monthly total to 1.24 inches. This is 0.26 inches above the normal amount of 0.98 inches for July. The total precipitation for the year now stands at 24.87 inches, which is 4.14 inches below normal. Sunset tonight is at 8:26 p.m. Sunrise tomorrow is at 6:15 a.m. Now let's check on your local forecast. Tonight, partly cloudy. A chance of showers and thunderstorms, mainly this evening. Lows in the lower 70s. South winds around 5 miles per hour. Chance of rain 50%. Wednesday, partly cloudy with a chance of showers. A slight chance of thunderstorms in the morning, then a chance of thunderstorms in the afternoon. Highs in the lower 90s. Southwest winds around 5 miles per hour. Chance of rain 40%. Wednesday night, mostly clear. Lows in the mid-70s. South winds around 5 miles per hour. Thursday, mostly sunny. Hot with highs in the mid-90s. Southwest winds around 5 miles per hour. Thursday night, mostly clear. Lows in the upper 70s. South winds around 5 miles per hour. Friday, mostly sunny. Hot with highs in the mid-90s. Friday night, mostly clear. Lows in the upper 70s. Saturday, partly cloudy. Highs in the mid-90s. Saturday night, partly cloudy. A slight chance of showers and thunderstorms after midnight. Lows in the upper 70s. Chance of rain 20%. Sunday, partly cloudy with a chance of showers. A slight chance of thunderstorms in the morning, then a chance of thunderstorms in the afternoon. Highs in the lower 90s. Chance of rain 40%. Sunday night, partly cloudy with a slight chance of showers and thunderstorms. Lows in the mid-70s. Chance of rain 20%. Monday, partly cloudy with a chance of showers. A slight chance of thunderstorms in the morning,
then a chance of thunderstorms in the afternoon. Highs in the lower 90s. Chance of rain 50%. Monday night, partly cloudy with a slight chance of thunderstorms. A slight chance of showers in the evening, then a chance of showers after midnight. Lows in the mid-70s. Chance of rain 50%. Tuesday, partly cloudy. A slight chance of showers and thunderstorms in the morning, then a chance of showers and thunderstorms in the afternoon. Highs in the lower 90s. Chance of rain 30%. Here is your area's open water boating forecast. Wind gusts may be higher. Tonight, chance of showers and thunderstorms in the early evening. Slight chance of showers and thunderstorms after midnight. Partly cloudy. Lows in the lower 70s. South winds 5 to 10 miles per hour. Chance of precipitation 30%. Wednesday, chance of showers and slight chance of thunderstorms in the morning, then a chance of showers and thunderstorms in the afternoon. Partly cloudy. Highs in the lower 90s. Southwest winds 5 to 10 miles per hour. Chance of precipitation 30%. Heat index readings 103 to 106. Wednesday night, mostly clear. Lows in the mid-70s. South winds 10 to 15 miles per hour. Heat index readings 102 to 105. Thursday, partly cloudy. Highs in the mid-90s. Southwest winds 10 to 15 miles per hour. Thursday night, mostly clear. Lows in the upper 70s. South winds 10 to 15 miles per hour. Friday, partly cloudy. Highs in the mid-90s. Friday night, mostly clear. Lows in the mid-70s. Saturday, partly cloudy. Highs in the mid-90s. Saturday night, partly cloudy. A 20% chance of showers and thunderstorms after midnight. Lows in the mid-70s. Sunday, partly cloudy. Chance of showers and slight chance of thunderstorms in the morning, then a chance of showers and thunderstorms in the afternoon. Highs in the lower 90s. Chance of precipitation 40%. Sunday night, partly cloudy with a 20% chance of showers and thunderstorms. Lows in the mid-70s. Monday, partly cloudy. Chance of showers and slight chance of thunderstorms in the morning, then a chance of showers and thunderstorms in the afternoon. Highs in the lower 90s. Chance of precipitation 50%. Monday night, partly cloudy. Slight chance of showers and thunderstorms in the evening, then a chance of showers and slight chance of thunderstorms after midnight. Lows in the mid-70s. Chance of precipitation 30%. Tuesday, partly cloudy. Slight chance of showers and thunderstorms in the morning, then a chance of showers and thunderstorms in the afternoon. Highs in the lower 90s. Chance of precipitation 30%. 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Be sure to follow us on Facebook. Here's a look at local weather conditions as of 8 p.m. At the top of the hour, skies were mostly cloudy in Shreveport. The temperature was 81 degrees at the regional airport. The dew point was 73, making the relative humidity 78%. Winds were calm. The pressure was 30.03 inches and rising. In Bossier City, at Barksdale Air Force Base, skies were partly cloudy, with a temperature of 81 degrees. The dew point was 76, making the relative humidity 83%. Winds were southeast at 5 miles an hour. The pressure was 30.02 inches and rising. And in downtown Shreveport, skies were partly cloudy. The temperature was 81 degrees. And winds were calm. Once again in Shreveport, it was 81 degrees with mostly cloudy skies at 8 p.m. Around the local area at 8 p.m., in Texarkana, clear and 81. Wind south at 3 miles an hour. El Dorado,
clear and 81. Wind calm. Monroe, partly cloudy and 84. Wind southwest at 5 miles an hour. Natchitoches, partly cloudy and 79. Wind calm. Marshall, partly cloudy and 77. Wind calm. And at Longview, partly cloudy and 77 degrees. Wind southeast at 7 miles an hour. Elsewhere across the four-state area, over at Dallas, mostly cloudy and 90. Oklahoma City, partly cloudy and 88. Little Rock, mostly cloudy and 85. Jackson, Mississippi, partly cloudy and 84. Baton Rouge, mostly cloudy and 79. And at Houston, thunder and 78 degrees. For the most current information, check us out on the web at www.weather.gov/sht. The Shreveport Climate Summary for this evening, as of 4 p.m., July 7, 2026. Today's high temperature was 82 degrees. The normal high is 94. The record high is 104 degrees, which was last set in 1998. Today's low temperature was 70 degrees. The normal low is 73. The record low is 58 degrees, which was set in 1972. 0.60 inches of precipitation fell today, which brings the monthly total to 1.24 inches. This is 0.26 inches above the normal amount of 0.98 inches for July. The total precipitation for the year now stands at 24.87 inches, which is 4.14 inches below normal. Sunset tonight is at 8:26 p.m. Sunrise tomorrow is at 6:15 a.m. Now let's check on your local forecast. Tonight, partly cloudy. A chance of showers and thunderstorms, mainly this evening. Lows in the lower 70s. South winds around 5 miles per hour. Chance of rain 50%. Wednesday, partly cloudy with a chance of showers. A slight chance of thunderstorms in the morning, then a chance of thunderstorms in the afternoon. Highs in the lower 90s. Southwest winds around 5 miles per hour. Chance of rain 40%. Wednesday night, mostly clear. Lows in the mid-70s. South winds around 5 miles per hour. Thursday, mostly sunny. Hot with highs in the mid-90s. Southwest winds around 5 miles per hour. Thursday night, mostly clear. Lows in the upper 70s. South winds around 5 miles per hour. Friday, mostly sunny. Hot with highs in the mid-90s. Friday night, mostly clear. Lows in the upper 70s. Saturday, partly cloudy. Highs in the mid-90s. Saturday night, partly cloudy. A slight chance of showers and thunderstorms after midnight. Lows in the upper 70s. Chance of rain 20%. Sunday, partly cloudy with a chance of showers. A slight chance of thunderstorms in the morning, then a chance of thunderstorms in the afternoon. Highs in the lower 90s. Chance of rain 40%. Sunday night, partly cloudy with a slight chance of showers and thunderstorms. Lows in the mid-70s. Chance of rain 20%. Monday, partly cloudy with a chance of showers. A slight chance of thunderstorms in the morning, then a chance of thunderstorms in the afternoon. Highs in the lower 90s. Chance of rain 50%. Monday night, partly cloudy with a slight chance of thunderstorms. A slight chance of showers in the evening, then a chance of showers after midnight. Lows in the mid-70s. Chance of rain 50%. Tuesday, partly cloudy. A slight chance of showers and thunderstorms in the morning, then a chance of showers and thunderstorms in the afternoon. Highs in the lower 90s. Chance of rain 30%. 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
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Be sure to follow us on Facebook. Here's a look at local weather conditions as of 8 p.m. At the top of the hour, skies were mostly cloudy in Shreveport. The temperature was 81 degrees at the regional airport. The dew point was 73, making the relative humidity 78%. Winds were calm. The pressure was 30.03 inches and rising. In Bossier City, at Barksdale Air Force Base, skies were partly cloudy, with a temperature of 81 degrees. The dew point was 76, making the relative humidity 83%. Winds were southeast at 5 miles an hour. The pressure was 30.02 inches and rising. And in downtown Shreveport, skies were partly cloudy. The temperature was 81 degrees. And winds were calm. Once again in Shreveport, it was 81 degrees with mostly cloudy skies at 8 p.m. Around the local area at 8 p.m., in Texarkana, clear and 81. Wind south at 3 miles an hour. El Dorado, clear and 81. Wind calm. Monroe, partly cloudy and 84. Wind southwest at 5 miles an hour. Nacogdoches, partly cloudy and 79. Wind calm. Marshall, partly cloudy and 77. Wind calm. And at Longview, partly cloudy and 77 degrees. Wind southeast at 7 miles an hour. Elsewhere across the four-state area, over at Dallas, mostly cloudy and 90. Oklahoma City, partly cloudy and 88. Little Rock, mostly cloudy and 85. Jackson, Mississippi, partly cloudy and 84. Baton Rouge, mostly cloudy and 79. And at Houston, thunder and 78 degrees. For the most current information, check us out on the web at www.weather.gov/SHP. Around the local area at 9 p.m., in Texarkana, clear and 79. Wind south at 5 miles an hour. El Dorado, clear and 77. Wind south at 3 miles an hour. Monroe, partly cloudy and 81. Wind calm. Nacogdoches, partly cloudy and 75. Wind calm. Marshall, light rain and 74. Wind calm. And at Longview, partly cloudy and 75 degrees. Wind calm. Elsewhere across the four-state area, over at Dallas, partly cloudy and 89. Oklahoma City, clear and 85. Little Rock, mostly cloudy and 82. Jackson, Mississippi, partly cloudy and 81. Baton Rouge, clear and 77. And at Houston, thunder and 75 degrees. 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The Shreveport Climate Summary for this evening, as of 4 p.m., July 7, 2026. Today's high temperature was 82 degrees. The normal high is 94. The record high is 104 degrees, which was last set in 1998. Today's low temperature was 70 degrees. The normal low is 73. The record low is 58 degrees, which was set in 1972. 0.60 inches of precipitation fell today, which brings the monthly total to 1.24 inches. This is 0.26 inches above the normal amount of 0.98 inches for July. The total precipitation for the year now stands at 24.87 inches, which is 4.14 inches below normal. Sunset tonight is at 8:26 p.m. Sunrise tomorrow is at 6:15 a.m. Now let's check on your local forecast. Tonight,
partly cloudy. A chance of showers and thunderstorms, mainly this evening. Lows in the lower 70s. South winds around 5 miles per hour. Chance of rain 50%. Wednesday, partly cloudy with a chance of showers. A slight chance of thunderstorms in the morning, then a chance of thunderstorms in the afternoon. Highs in the lower 90s. Southwest winds around 5 miles per hour. Chance of rain 40%. Wednesday night, mostly clear. Lows in the mid-70s. South winds around 5 miles per hour. Thursday, mostly sunny. Hot with highs in the mid-90s. Southwest winds around 5 miles per hour. Thursday night, mostly clear. Lows in the upper 70s. South winds around 5 miles per hour. Friday, mostly sunny. Hot with highs in the mid-90s. Friday night, mostly clear. Lows in the upper 70s. Saturday, partly cloudy. Highs in the mid-90s. Saturday night, partly cloudy. A slight chance of showers and thunderstorms after midnight. Lows in the upper 70s. Chance of rain 20%. Sunday, partly cloudy with a chance of showers. A slight chance of thunderstorms in the morning, then a chance of thunderstorms in the afternoon. Highs in the lower 90s. Chance of rain 40%. Sunday night, partly cloudy with a slight chance of showers and thunderstorms. Lows in the mid-70s. Chance of rain 20%. Monday, partly cloudy with a chance of showers. A slight chance of thunderstorms in the morning, then a chance of thunderstorms in the afternoon. Highs in the lower 90s. Chance of rain 50%. Monday night, partly cloudy with a slight chance of thunderstorms. A slight chance of showers in the evening, then a chance of showers after midnight. Lows in the mid-70s. Chance of rain 50%. Tuesday, partly cloudy. A slight chance of showers and thunderstorms in the morning, then a chance of showers and thunderstorms in the afternoon. Highs in the lower 90s. Chance of rain 30%. 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Be sure to follow us on Facebook. Here's a look at local weather conditions as of 9 p.m. At the top of the hour, skies were mostly cloudy in Shreveport. The temperature was 77 degrees at the regional airport. The dew point was 75, making the relative humidity 94%. Winds were calm. The pressure was 30.04 inches and rising. In Bossier City, at Barksdale Air Force Base, skies were clear, with a temperature of 79 degrees. The dew point was 75, making the relative humidity 89%. Winds were calm. The pressure was 30.03 inches and rising. And in downtown Shreveport, skies were clear. The temperature was 78 degrees. And winds were calm. Once again in Shreveport, it was 77 degrees with mostly cloudy skies at 9 p.m. Around the local area at 9 p.m., in Texarkana, clear and 79. Wind south at 5 miles an hour. El Dorado, clear and 77. Wind south at 3 miles an hour. Monroe, partly cloudy and 81. Wind calm. Natchitoches, partly cloudy and 75. Wind calm. Marshall, light rain and 74. Wind calm. And at Longview, partly cloudy and 75 degrees. Wind calm. Elsewhere across the four-state area, over at Dallas, partly cloudy and 89. Oklahoma City, clear and 85. Little Rock, mostly cloudy and 82. Jackson, Mississippi, partly cloudy and 81. Baton Rouge, clear and 77. And at Houston, thunder and 75 degrees. For the most current information, check us out on the web at www.weather.gov/sht.
The Shreveport Climate Summary for this evening, as of 4 p.m., July 7, 2026. Today's high temperature was 82 degrees. The normal high is 94. The record high is 104 degrees, which was last set in 1998. Today's low temperature was 70 degrees. The normal low is 73. The record low is 58 degrees, which was set in 1972. 0.60 inches of precipitation fell today, which brings the monthly total to 1.24 inches. This is 0.26 inches above the normal amount of 0.98 inches for July. The total precipitation for the year now stands at 24.87 inches, which is 4.14 inches below normal. Sunset tonight is at 8:26 p.m. Sunrise tomorrow is at 6:15 a.m. Now let's check on your local forecast. Tonight, partly cloudy. A chance of showers and thunderstorms, mainly this evening. Lows in the lower 70s. South winds around 5 miles per hour. Chance of rain 50%. Wednesday, partly cloudy with a chance of showers. A slight chance of thunderstorms in the morning, then a chance of thunderstorms in the afternoon. Highs in the lower 90s. Southwest winds around 5 miles per hour. Chance of rain 40%. Wednesday night, mostly clear. Lows in the mid-70s. South winds around 5 miles per hour. Thursday, mostly sunny. Hot with highs in the mid-90s. Southwest winds around 5 miles per hour. Thursday night, mostly clear. Lows in the upper 70s. South winds around 5 miles per hour. Friday, mostly sunny. Hot with highs in the mid-90s. Friday night, mostly clear. Lows in the upper 70s. Saturday, partly cloudy. Highs in the mid-90s. Saturday night, partly cloudy. A slight chance of showers and thunderstorms after midnight. Lows in the upper 70s. Chance of rain 20%. Sunday cloudy with a chance of showers. A slight chance of thunderstorms in the morning, then a chance of thunderstorms in the afternoon. Highs in the lower 90s. Chance of rain 40%. Sunday night, partly cloudy with a slight chance of showers and thunderstorms. Lows in the mid-70s. Chance of rain 20%. Monday, partly cloudy with a chance of showers. A slight chance of thunderstorms in the morning, then a chance of thunderstorms in the afternoon. Highs in the lower 90s. Chance of rain 50%. Monday night, partly cloudy with a slight chance of thunderstorms. A slight chance of showers in the evening, then a chance of showers after midnight. Lows in the mid-70s. Chance of rain 50%. Tuesday, partly cloudy. A slight chance of showers and thunderstorms in the morning, then a chance of showers and thunderstorms in the afternoon. Highs in the lower 90s. Chance of rain 30%. 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Be sure to follow us on Facebook. Here's a look at local weather conditions as of 9 p.m. At the top of the hour, skies were mostly cloudy in Shreveport. The temperature was 77 degrees at the regional airport. The dew point was 75, making the relative humidity 94%. Winds were calm. The pressure was 30.04 inches and rising. In Bossier City, at Barksdale Air Force Base, skies were clear, with a temperature of 79 degrees.
The dew point was 75, making the relative humidity 89%. Winds were calm. The pressure was 30.03 inches and rising. And in downtown Shreveport, skies were clear. The temperature was 78 degrees. And winds were calm. Once again in Shreveport, it was 77 degrees with mostly cloudy skies at 9 p.m. Around the local area at 9 p.m., in Texarkana, clear and 79. Wind south at 5 miles an hour. El Dorado, clear and 77. Wind south at 3 miles an hour. Monroe, partly cloudy and 81. Wind calm. Natchitoches, partly cloudy and 75. Wind calm. Marshall, light rain and 74. Wind calm. And at Longview, partly cloudy and 75 degrees. Wind calm. Elsewhere across the four-state area, over at Dallas, partly cloudy and 89. Oklahoma City, clear and 85. Little Rock, mostly cloudy and 82. Jackson, Mississippi, partly cloudy and 81. Baton Rouge, clear and 77. And at Houston, thunder and 75 degrees. For the most current information, check us out on the web at www.weather.gov/sht. The Shreveport Climate Summary for this evening, as of 4 p.m., July 7, 2026. Today's high temperature was 82 degrees. The normal high is 94. The record high is 104 degrees, which was last set in 1998. Today's low temperature was 70 degrees. The normal low is 73. The record low is 58 degrees, which was set in 1972. 0.60 inches of precipitation fell today, which brings the monthly total to 1.24 inches. This is 0.26 inches above the normal amount of 0.98 inches for July. The total precipitation for the year now stands at 24.87 inches, which is 4.14 inches below normal. Sunset tonight is at 8:26 p.m. Sunrise tomorrow is at 6:15 a.m. Now let's check on your local forecast. Tonight, partly cloudy. A chance of showers and thunderstorms, mainly this evening. Lows in the lower 70s. South winds around 5 miles per hour. Chance of rain 50%. Wednesday, partly cloudy with a chance of showers. A slight chance of thunderstorms in the morning, then a chance of thunderstorms in the afternoon. Highs in the lower 90s. Southwest winds around 5 miles per hour. Chance of rain 40%. Wednesday night, mostly clear. Lows in the mid-70s. South winds around 5 miles per hour. Thursday, mostly sunny. Hot with highs in the mid-90s. Southwest winds around 5 miles per hour. Thursday night, mostly clear. Lows in the upper 70s. South winds around 5 miles per hour. Friday, mostly sunny. Hot with highs in the mid-90s. Friday night, mostly clear. Lows in the upper 70s. Saturday, partly cloudy. Highs in the mid-90s. Saturday night, partly cloudy. A slight chance of showers and thunderstorms after midnight. Lows in the upper 70s. Chance of rain 20%. Sunday, partly cloudy with a chance of showers. A slight chance of thunderstorms in the morning, then a chance of thunderstorms in the afternoon. Highs in the lower 90s. Chance of rain 40%. Sunday night, partly cloudy with a slight chance of showers and thunderstorms. Lows in the mid-70s. Chance of rain 20%. Monday, partly cloudy with a chance of showers. A slight chance of thunderstorms in the morning, then a chance of thunderstorms in the afternoon. Highs in the lower 90s. Chance of rain 50%. Monday night, partly cloudy with a slight chance of thunderstorms. A slight chance of showers in the evening, then a chance of showers after midnight.
lows in the mid-70s. Chance of rain 50%. Tuesday, partly cloudy. A slight chance of

thunder and 75 degrees. For the most current information, check us out on the web at www.weather.gov/SHP. Here is your area's open water boating forecast. Wind gusts may be higher. Tonight, chance of showers and thunderstorms in the early evening. Slight chance of showers and thunderstorms after midnight. Partly cloudy. Lows in the lower 70s. South winds 5 to 10 miles per hour. Chance of precipitation 30%. Wednesday, chance of showers and slight chance of thunderstorms in the morning, then a chance of showers and thunderstorms in the afternoon. Partly cloudy. Highs in the lower 90s. Southwest winds 5 to 10 miles per hour. Chance of precipitation 30%. Heat index readings 103 to 106. Wednesday night, mostly clear. Lows in the mid-70s. South winds 10 to 15 miles per hour. Heat index readings 102 to 105. Thursday, partly cloudy. Highs in the mid-90s. Southwest winds 10 to 15 miles per hour. Thursday night, mostly clear. Lows in the upper 70s. South winds 10 to 15 miles per hour. Friday, partly cloudy. Highs in the mid-90s. Friday night, mostly clear. Lows in the mid-70s. Saturday, partly cloudy. Highs in the mid-90s. Saturday night, partly cloudy. A 20% chance of showers and thunderstorms after midnight. Lows in the mid-70s. Sunday, partly cloudy. Chance of showers and slight chance of thunderstorms in the morning, then a chance of showers and thunderstorms in the afternoon. Highs in the lower 90s. Chance of precipitation 40%. Sunday night, partly cloudy with a 20% chance of showers and thunderstorms. Lows in the mid-70s. Monday, partly cloudy. Chance of showers and slight chance of thunderstorms in the morning, then a chance of showers and thunderstorms in the afternoon. Highs in the lower 90s. Chance of precipitation 50%. Monday night, partly cloudy. Slight chance of showers and thunderstorms in the evening, then a chance of showers and slight chance of thunderstorms after midnight. Lows in the mid-70s. Chance of precipitation 30%. Tuesday, partly cloudy. Slight chance of showers and thunderstorms in the morning, then a chance of showers and thunderstorms in the afternoon. Highs in the lower 90s. Chance of precipitation 30%. Now let's check on your local forecast. Tonight, partly cloudy. A chance of showers and thunderstorms, mainly this evening. Lows in the lower 70s. South winds around 5 miles per hour. Chance of rain 50%. Wednesday, partly cloudy with a chance of showers. A slight chance of thunderstorms in the morning, then a chance of thunderstorms in the afternoon. Highs in the lower 90s. Southwest winds around 5 miles per hour. Chance of rain 40%. Wednesday night, mostly clear. Lows in the mid-70s. South winds around 5 miles per hour. Thursday, mostly sunny. Hot with highs in the mid-90s. Southwest winds around 5 miles per hour. Thursday night, mostly clear. Lows in the upper 70s. South winds around 5 miles per hour. Friday, mostly sunny. Hot with highs in the mid-90s. Friday night, mostly clear. Lows in the upper 70s. Saturday, partly cloudy. Highs in the mid-90s. Saturday night, partly cloudy. A slight chance of showers and thunderstorms after midnight. Lows in the upper 70s. Chance of rain 20%. Sunday, partly cloudy with a chance of showers. A slight chance of thunderstorms in the morning, then a chance of thunderstorms in the afternoon. Highs in the lower 90s. Chance of rain 40%. Sunday night, partly cloudy with a slight chance of showers and thunderstorms.
lows in the mid-70s. Chance of rain 20%. Monday, partly cloudy with a chance of showers. A slight chance of thunderstorms in the morning, then a chance of thunderstorms in the afternoon. Highs in the lower 90s. Chance of rain 50%. Monday night, partly cloudy with a slight chance of thunderstorms. A slight chance of showers in the evening, then a chance of showers after midnight. Lows in the mid-70s. Chance of rain 50%. Tuesday, partly cloudy. A slight chance of showers and thunderstorms in the morning, then a chance of showers and thunderstorms in the afternoon. Highs in the lower 90s. Chance of rain 30%. 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Be sure to follow us on Facebook. Here's a look at local weather conditions as of 9 p.m. At the top of the hour, skies were mostly cloudy in Shreveport. The temperature was 77 degrees at the regional airport. The dew point was 75, making the relative humidity 94%. Winds were calm. The pressure was 30.04 inches and rising. In Bossier City, at Barksdale Air Force Base, skies were clear, with a temperature of 79 degrees. The dew point was 75, making the relative humidity 89%. Winds were calm. The pressure was 30.03 inches and rising. And in downtown Shreveport, skies were clear. The temperature was 78 degrees. And winds were calm. Once again in Shreveport, it was 77 degrees with mostly cloudy skies at 9 p.m. This is your NOAA Weather Radio, station WXJ97, operating on a frequency of 162.400 MHz, providing the latest weather information on a 24-hour basis. 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Around the local area at 9 p.m. in Texarkana, clear and 79. Wind south at 5 miles an hour. El Dorado, clear and 77. Wind south at 3 miles an hour. Monroe, partly cloudy and 81. Wind calm. Natchitoches, partly cloudy and 75. Wind calm. Marshall, light rain and 74. Wind calm. And at Longview, partly cloudy and 75 degrees. Wind calm. Elsewhere across the four-state area, over at Dallas, partly cloudy and 89. Oklahoma City, clear and 85. Little Rock, mostly cloudy and 82. Jackson, Mississippi, partly cloudy and 81. Baton Rouge, clear and 77. And at Houston, thunder and 75 degrees. For the most current information, check us out on the web at www.weather.gov/SHP. Now let's check on your local forecast. Tonight, partly cloudy. A chance of showers and thunderstorms, mainly this evening. Lows in the lower 70s. South winds around 5 miles per hour. Chance of rain 50%. Wednesday, partly cloudy with a chance of showers. A slight chance of thunderstorms in the morning, then a chance of thunderstorms in the afternoon. Highs in the lower 90s. Southwest winds around 5 miles per hour. Chance of rain 40%. Wednesday night, mostly clear. Lows in the mid-70s. South winds around 5 miles per hour. Thursday, mostly sunny. Hot with highs in the mid-90s. Southwest winds around 5 miles per hour. Thursday night, mostly clear. Lows in the upper 70s. South winds around 5 miles per hour. Friday, mostly sunny. Hot with highs in the mid-90s. Friday night, mostly clear. Lows in the upper 70s. Saturday,
partly cloudy. Highs in the mid-90s. Saturday night, partly cloudy. A slight chance of showers and thunderstorms after midnight. Lows in the upper 70s. Chance of rain 20%. Sunday, partly cloudy with a chance of showers. A slight chance of thunderstorms in the morning, then a chance of thunderstorms in the afternoon. Highs in the lower 90s. Chance of rain 40%. Sunday night, partly cloudy with a slight chance of showers and thunderstorms. Lows in the mid-70s. Chance of rain 20%. Monday, partly cloudy with a chance of showers. A slight chance of thunderstorms in the morning, then a chance of thunderstorms in the afternoon. Highs in the lower 90s. Chance of rain 50%. Monday night, partly cloudy with a slight chance of thunderstorms. A slight chance of showers in the evening, then a chance of showers after midnight. Lows in the mid-70s. Chance of rain 50%. Tuesday, partly cloudy. A slight chance of showers and thunderstorms in the morning, then a chance of showers and thunderstorms in the afternoon. Highs in the lower 90s. Chance of rain 30%. 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Be sure to follow us on Facebook. Here's a look at local weather conditions as of 9 p.m. At the top of the hour, skies were mostly cloudy in Shreveport. The temperature was 77 degrees at the regional airport. The dew point was 75, making the relative humidity 94%. Winds were calm. The pressure was 30.04 inches and rising. In Bossier City, at Barksdale Air Force Base, skies were clear, with a temperature of 79 degrees. The dew point was 75, making the relative humidity 89%. Winds were calm. The pressure was 30.03 inches and rising. And in downtown Shreveport, skies were clear. The temperature was 78 degrees. And winds were calm. Once again in Shreveport, it was 77 degrees with mostly cloudy skies at 9 p.m. You're listening to your weather radio, station WXJ97, broadcasting in Shreveport on 162.4 MHz. Be sure to follow us on Facebook. Here's a look at local weather conditions as of 10 p.m. At the top of the hour, skies were mostly cloudy in Shreveport. The temperature was 75 degrees at the regional airport. The dew point was 73, making the relative humidity 94%. Winds were south at 5 miles an hour. The pressure was 30.04 inches and steady. The report from Bossier City was not available. And in downtown Shreveport, skies were clear. The temperature was 77 degrees. And winds were calm. Once again in Shreveport, it was 75 degrees with mostly cloudy skies at 10 p.m. Around the local area at 10 p.m., in Texarkana, partly cloudy and 77. Wind east at 3 miles an hour. El Dorado, clear and 75. Wind calm. Monroe, clear and 80. Wind south at 3 miles an hour. Nacogdoches, partly cloudy and 73. Wind calm. Marshall, clear and 73. Wind calm. And at Longview, clear and 74 degrees. Wind calm. Elsewhere across the four-state area, over at Dallas, partly cloudy and 86. Oklahoma City, clear and 84. Little Rock, mostly cloudy and 81. Jackson, Mississippi, partly cloudy and 78. Baton Rouge, clear and 75. And at Houston, mostly cloudy and 77 degrees. For the most current information, check us out on the web at www.weather.gov/sht. Now let's check on your local forecast. Tonight, partly cloudy. A chance of showers and thunderstorms, mainly this evening. Lows in the lower 70s.
south winds around 5 miles per hour. Chance of rain 50%. Wednesday, partly cloudy with a chance of showers. A slight chance of thunderstorms in the morning, then a chance of thunderstorms in the afternoon. Highs in the lower 90s. Southwest winds around 5 miles per hour. Chance of rain 40%. Wednesday night, mostly clear. Lows in the mid-70s. South winds around 5 miles per hour. Thursday, mostly sunny. Hot with highs in the mid-90s. Southwest winds around 5 miles per hour. Thursday night, mostly clear. Lows in the upper 70s. South winds around 5 miles per hour. Friday, mostly sunny. Hot with highs in the mid-90s. Friday night, mostly clear. Lows in the upper 70s. Saturday, partly cloudy. Highs in the mid-90s. Saturday night, partly cloudy. A slight chance of showers and thunderstorms after midnight. Lows in the upper 70s. Chance of rain 20%. Sunday, partly cloudy with a chance of showers. A slight chance of thunderstorms in the morning, then a chance of thunderstorms in the afternoon. Highs in the lower 90s. Chance of rain 40%. Sunday night, partly cloudy with a slight chance of showers and thunderstorms. Lows in the mid-70s. Chance of rain 20%. Monday, partly cloudy with a chance of showers. A slight chance of thunderstorms in the morning, then a chance of thunderstorms in the afternoon. Highs in the lower 90s. Chance of rain 50%. Monday night, partly cloudy with a slight chance of thunderstorms. A slight chance of showers in the evening, then a chance of showers after midnight. Lows in the mid-70s. Chance of rain 50%. Tuesday, partly cloudy. A slight chance of showers and thunderstorms in the morning, then a chance of showers and thunderstorms in the afternoon. Highs in the lower 90s. Chance of rain 30%. 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Be sure to follow us on Facebook. Here's a look at local weather conditions as of 10 p.m. At the top of the hour, skies were mostly cloudy in Shreveport. The temperature was 75 degrees at the regional airport. The dew point was 73, making the relative humidity 94%. Winds were south at 5 miles an hour. The pressure was 30.04 inches and steady. The report from Bossier City was not available. And in downtown Shreveport, skies were clear. The temperature was 77 degrees. And winds were calm. Once again in Shreveport, it was 75 degrees with mostly cloudy skies at 10 p.m. Around the local area at 10 p.m., in Texarkana, partly cloudy and 77. Wind east at 3 miles an hour. El Dorado, clear and 75. Wind calm. Monroe, clear and 80. Wind south at 3 miles an hour. Natchitoches, partly cloudy and 73. Wind calm. Marshall, clear and 73. Wind calm. And at Longview, clear and 74 degrees. Wind calm. Elsewhere across the four-state area, over at Dallas, partly cloudy and 86. Oklahoma City, clear and 84. Little Rock, mostly cloudy and 81. Jackson, Mississippi, partly cloudy and 78. Baton Rouge, clear and 75. And at Houston, mostly cloudy and 77 degrees. For the most current information, check us out on the web at www.weather.gov/SHP. Now let's check on your local forecast. Tonight, partly cloudy. A chance of showers and thunderstorms, mainly this evening. Lows in the lower 70s. South winds around 5 miles per hour. Chance of rain 50%. Wednesday, partly cloudy with a chance of showers.
a slight chance of thunderstorms in the morning, then a chance of thunderstorms in the afternoon. Highs in the lower 90s. Southwest winds around 5 miles per hour. Chance of rain 40%. Wednesday night, mostly clear. Lows in the mid-70s. South winds around 5 miles per hour. Thursday, mostly sunny. Hot with highs in the mid-90s. Southwest winds around 5 miles per hour. Thursday night, mostly clear. Lows in the upper 70s. South winds around 5 miles per hour. Friday, mostly sunny. Hot with highs in the mid-90s. Friday night, mostly clear. Lows in the upper 70s. Saturday, partly cloudy. Highs in the mid-90s. Saturday night, partly cloudy. A slight chance of showers and thunderstorms after midnight. Lows in the upper 70s. Chance of rain 20%. Sunday, partly cloudy with a chance of showers. A slight chance of thunderstorms in the morning, then a chance of thunderstorms in the afternoon. Highs in the lower 90s. Chance of rain 40%. Sunday night, partly cloudy with a slight chance of showers and thunderstorms. Lows in the mid-70s. Chance of rain 20%. Monday, partly cloudy with a chance of showers. A slight chance of thunderstorms in the morning, then a chance of thunderstorms in the afternoon. Highs in the lower 90s. Chance of rain 50%. Monday night, partly cloudy with a slight chance of thunderstorms. A slight chance of showers in the evening, then a chance of showers after midnight. Lows in the mid-70s. Chance of rain 50%. Tuesday, partly cloudy. A slight chance of showers and thunderstorms in the morning, then a chance of showers and thunderstorms in the afternoon. Highs in the lower 90s. Chance of rain 30%. 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Be sure to follow us on Facebook. Here's a look at local weather conditions as of 10 p.m. At the top of the hour, skies were mostly cloudy in Shreveport. The temperature was 75 degrees at the regional airport. The dew point was 73, making the relative humidity 94%. Winds were south at 5 miles an hour. The pressure was 30.04 inches and steady. The report from Bossier City was not available. And in downtown Shreveport, skies were clear. The temperature was 77 degrees. And winds were calm. Once again in Shreveport, it was 75 degrees with mostly cloudy skies at 10 p.m. Around the local area at 10 p.m., in Texarkana, partly cloudy and 77. Wind east at 3 miles an hour. El Dorado, clear and 75. Wind calm. Monroe, clear and 80. Wind south at 3 miles an hour. Natchitoches, partly cloudy and 73. Wind calm. Marshall, clear and 73. Wind calm. And at Longview, clear and 74 degrees. Wind calm. Elsewhere across the four-state area, over at Dallas, partly cloudy and 86. Oklahoma City, clear and 84. Little Rock, mostly cloudy and 81. Jackson, Mississippi, partly cloudy and 78. Baton Rouge, clear and 75. And at Houston, mostly cloudy and 77 degrees. For the most current information, check us out on the web at www.weather.gov/SHP.
Now let's check on your local forecast. Tonight, partly cloudy. A chance of showers and thunderstorms, mainly this evening. Lows in the lower 70s. South winds around 5 miles per hour. Chance of rain 50%. Wednesday, partly cloudy with a chance of showers. A slight chance of thunderstorms in the morning, then a chance of thunderstorms in the afternoon. Highs in the lower 90s. Southwest winds around 5 miles per hour. Chance of rain 40%. Wednesday night, mostly clear. Lows in the mid 70s. South winds around 5 miles per hour. Thursday, mostly sunny. Hot with highs in the mid 90s. Southwest winds around 5 miles per hour. Thursday night, mostly clear. Lows in the upper 70s. South winds around 5 miles per hour. Friday, mostly sunny. Hot with highs in the mid-90s. Friday night, mostly clear. Lows in the upper 70s. Saturday, partly cloudy. Highs in the mid-90s. Saturday night, partly cloudy. A slight chance of showers and thunderstorms after midnight. Lows in the upper 70s. Chance of rain 20%. Sunday, partly cloudy with a chance of showers. A slight chance of thunderstorms in the morning, then a chance of thunderstorms in the afternoon. Highs in the lower 90s. Chance of rain 40%. Sunday night, partly cloudy with a slight chance of showers and thunderstorms. Lows in the mid 70s. Chance of rain 20%. Monday, partly cloudy with a chance of showers. A slight chance of thunderstorms in the morning, then a chance of thunderstorms in the afternoon. Highs in the lower 90s. Chance of rain 50%. Monday night, partly cloudy with a slight chance of thunderstorms. A slight chance of showers in the evening, then a chance of showers after midnight. Lows in the mid 70s. Chance of rain 50%. Tuesday, partly cloudy. A slight chance of showers and thunderstorms in the morning, then a chance of showers and thunderstorms in the afternoon. Highs in the lower 90s. Chance of rain 30%. 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Be sure to follow us on Facebook. Here's a look at local weather conditions as of 10 p.m. At the top of the hour, skies were mostly cloudy in Shreveport. The temperature was 75 degrees at the regional airport. The dew point was 73, making the relative humidity 94%. Winds were south at 5 miles an hour. The pressure was 30.04 inches and steady. The report from Bossier City was not available. And in downtown Shreveport, skies were clear. The temperature was 77 degrees. And winds were calm. Once again in Shreveport, it was 75 degrees with mostly cloudy skies at 10 p.m. Around the local area at 10 p.m., in Texarkana, partly cloudy and 77. Wind east at 3 miles an hour. El Dorado, clear and 75. Wind calm. Monroe, clear and 80. Wind south at 3 miles an hour. Nacogdoches, partly cloudy and 73. Wind calm. Marshall, clear and 73. Wind calm. And at Longview, clear and 74 degrees. Wind calm. Elsewhere across the four-state area, over at Dallas, partly cloudy and 86. Oklahoma City, clear and 84. Little Rock, mostly cloudy and 81. Jackson, Mississippi, partly cloudy and 78. Baton Rouge, clear and 75. And at Houston, mostly cloudy and 77 degrees. For the most current information, check us out on the web at www.weather.gov/sht. Here is your area's open water boating forecast. Wind gusts may be higher. Tonight, chance of showers and thunderstorms in the early evening.
slight chance of showers and

precipitation 30%. Heat index readings 103 to 106. Wednesday night, mostly clear. Lows in the mid-70s. South winds 10 to 15 miles per hour. Heat index readings 102 to 105. Thursday, partly cloudy. Highs in the mid-90s. Southwest winds 10 to 15 miles per hour. Thursday night, mostly clear. Lows in the upper 70s. South winds 10 to 15 miles per hour. Friday, partly cloudy. Highs in the mid-90s. Friday night, mostly clear. Lows in the mid-70s. Saturday, partly cloudy. Highs in the mid-90s. Saturday night, partly cloudy. A 20% chance of showers and thunderstorms after midnight. Lows in the mid-70s. Sunday, partly cloudy. Chance of showers and slight chance of thunderstorms in the morning, then a chance of showers and thunderstorms in the afternoon. Highs in the lower 90s. Chance of precipitation 40%. Sunday night, partly cloudy with a 20% chance of showers and thunderstorms. Lows in the mid-70s. Monday, partly cloudy. Chance of showers and slight chance of thunderstorms in the morning, then a chance of showers and thunderstorms in the afternoon. Highs in the lower 90s. Chance of precipitation 50%. Monday night, partly cloudy. Slight chance of showers and thunderstorms in the evening, then a chance of showers and slight chance of thunderstorms after midnight. Lows in the mid-70s. Chance of precipitation 30%. Tuesday, partly cloudy. Slight chance of showers and thunderstorms in the morning, then a chance of showers and thunderstorms in the afternoon. Chance of showers and thunderstorms in the afternoon. Highs in the lower 90s. Chance of precipitation 30%. Now let's check on your local forecast. Tonight, partly cloudy. A chance of showers and thunderstorms, mainly this evening. Lows in the lower 70s. South winds around 5 miles per hour. Chance of rain 50%. Wednesday, partly cloudy with a chance of showers. A slight chance of thunderstorms in the morning, then a chance of thunderstorms in the afternoon. Highs in the lower 90s. Southwest winds around 5 miles per hour. Chance of rain 40%. Wednesday night, mostly clear. Lows in the mid-70s. South winds around 5 miles per hour. Thursday, mostly sunny. Hot with highs in the mid-90s. Southwest winds around 5 miles per hour. Thursday night, mostly clear. Lows in the upper 70s. South winds around 5 miles per hour. Friday, mostly sunny. Hot with highs in the mid-90s. Friday night, mostly clear. Lows in the upper 70s. Saturday, partly cloudy. Highs in the mid-90s. Saturday night, partly cloudy. A slight chance of showers and thunderstorms after midnight. Lows in the upper 70s. Chance of rain 20%. Sunday, partly cloudy with a chance of showers. A slight chance of thunderstorms in the morning, then a chance of thunderstorms in the afternoon. Highs in the lower 90s. Chance of rain 40%. Sunday night, partly cloudy with a slight chance of showers and thunderstorms. Lows in the mid-70s. Chance of rain 20%. Monday, partly cloudy with a chance of showers. A slight chance of thunderstorms in the morning, then a chance of thunderstorms in the afternoon. Highs in the lower 90s. Chance of rain 50%. Monday night, partly cloudy with a slight chance of thunderstorms. A slight chance of showers in the evening, then a chance of showers after midnight. Lows in the mid-70s. Chance of rain 50%. Tuesday, partly cloudy. A slight chance of showers and thunderstorms in the morning, then a chance of showers and thunderstorms in the afternoon. Highs in the lower 90s. Chance of rain 30%. 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

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Be sure to follow us on Facebook. Here's a look at local weather conditions as of 10 p.m. At the top of the hour, skies were mostly cloudy in Shreveport. The temperature was 75 degrees at the regional airport. The dew point was 73, making the relative humidity 94%. Winds were south at 5 miles an hour. The pressure was 30.04 inches and steady. The report from Bossier City was not available. And in downtown Shreveport, skies were clear. The temperature was 77 degrees. And winds were calm. Once again in Shreveport, it was 75 degrees with mostly cloudy skies at 10 p.m. This is your NOAA Weather Radio, station WXJ97, operating on a frequency of 162.400 megahertz, providing the latest weather information on a 24-hour basis. Broadcasts originate from the National Weather Service office in Shreveport, Louisiana. 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Around the local area at 10 p.m. in Texarkana, partly cloudy and 77. Wind east at 3 miles an hour. El Dorado, clear and 75. Wind calm. Monroe, clear and 80. Wind south at 3 miles an hour. Natchitoches, partly cloudy and 73. Wind calm. Marshall, clear and 73. Wind calm. And at Longview, clear and 74 degrees. Wind calm. Elsewhere across the four-state area, over at Dallas, partly cloudy and 86. Oklahoma City, clear and 84. Little Rock, mostly cloudy and 81. Jackson, Mississippi, partly cloudy and 78. Baton Rouge, clear and 75. And at Houston, mostly cloudy and 77 degrees. For the most current information, check us out on the web at www.weather.gov/SHP. Now let's check on your local forecast. Tonight, partly cloudy. A chance of showers and thunderstorms, mainly this evening. Lows in the lower 70s. South winds around 5 miles per hour. Chance of rain 50%. Wednesday, partly cloudy with a chance of showers. A slight chance of thunderstorms in the morning, then a chance of thunderstorms in the afternoon. Highs in the lower 90s. Southwest winds around 5 miles per hour. Chance of rain 40%. Wednesday night, mostly clear. Lows in the mid-70s. South winds around 5 miles per hour. Thursday, mostly sunny. Hot with highs in the mid-90s. Southwest winds around 5 miles per hour. Thursday night, mostly clear. Lows in the upper 70s. South winds around 5 miles per hour. Friday, mostly sunny. Hot with highs in the mid-90s. Friday night, mostly clear. Lows in the upper 70s. Saturday, partly cloudy. Highs in the mid-90s. Saturday night, partly cloudy. A slight chance of showers and thunderstorms after midnight. Lows in the upper 70s. Chance of rain 20%. Sunday, partly cloudy with a chance of showers. A slight chance of thunderstorms in the morning, then a chance of thunderstorms in the afternoon. Highs in the lower 90s. Chance of rain 40%. Sunday night, partly cloudy with a slight chance of showers and thunderstorms. Lows in the mid-70s. Chance of rain 20%. Monday, partly cloudy with a chance of showers. A slight chance of thunderstorms in the morning, then a chance of thunderstorms in the afternoon. Highs in the lower 90s. Chance of rain 50%. Monday night, partly cloudy with a slight chance of thunderstorms. A slight chance of showers in the evening, then a chance of showers after midnight.
lows in the mid-70s. Chance of rain 50%. Tuesday, partly cloudy. A slight chance of showers and thunderstorms in the morning, then a chance of showers and thunderstorms in the afternoon. Highs in the lower 90s. Chance of rain 30%. 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Be sure to follow us on Facebook. Here's a look at local weather conditions as of 10 p.m. At the top of the hour, skies were mostly cloudy in Shreveport. The temperature was 75 degrees at the regional airport. The dew point was 73, making the relative humidity 94%. Winds were south at 5 miles an hour. The pressure was 30.04 inches and steady. The report from Bossier City was not available. And in downtown Shreveport, skies were clear. The temperature was 77 degrees. And winds were calm. Once again in Shreveport, it was 75 degrees with mostly cloudy skies at 10 p.m. Around the local area at 10 p.m., in Texarkana, partly cloudy and 77. Wind east at 3 miles an hour. El Dorado, clear and 75. Wind calm. Monroe, clear and 80. Wind south at 3 miles an hour. Nacogdoches, partly cloudy and 73. Wind calm. Marshall, clear and 73. Wind calm. And at Longview, clear and 74 degrees. Wind calm. Elsewhere across the four-state area, over at Dallas, partly cloudy and 86. Oklahoma City, clear and 84. Little Rock, mostly cloudy and 81. Jackson, Mississippi, partly cloudy and 78. Baton Rouge, clear and 75. And at Houston, mostly cloudy and 77 degrees. For the most current information, check us out on the web at www.weather.gov/SHP. Now let's check on your local forecast. Tonight, partly cloudy. A chance of showers and thunderstorms, mainly this evening. Lows in the lower 70s. South winds around 5 miles per hour. Chance of rain 50%. Wednesday, partly cloudy with a chance of showers. A slight chance of thunderstorms in the morning, then a chance of thunderstorms in the afternoon. Highs in the lower 90s. Southwest winds around 5 miles per hour. Chance of rain 40%. Wednesday night, mostly clear. Lows in the mid-70s. South winds around 5 miles per hour. Thursday, mostly sunny. Hot with highs in the mid-90s. Southwest winds around 5 miles per hour. Thursday night, mostly clear. Lows in the upper 70s. South winds around 5 miles per hour. Friday, mostly sunny. Hot with highs in the mid-90s. Friday night, mostly clear. Lows in the upper 70s. Saturday, partly cloudy. Highs in the mid-90s. Saturday night, partly cloudy. A slight chance of showers and thunderstorms after midnight. Lows in the upper 70s. Chance of rain 20%. Sunday, partly cloudy with a chance of showers. A slight chance of thunderstorms in the morning, then a chance of thunderstorms in the afternoon. Highs in the lower 90s. Chance of rain 40%. Sunday night, partly cloudy with a slight chance of showers and thunderstorms. Lows in the mid-70s. Chance of rain 20%. Monday, partly cloudy with a chance of showers. A slight chance of thunderstorms in the morning, then a chance of thunderstorms in the afternoon. Highs in the lower 90s. Chance of rain 50%. Monday night, partly cloudy with a slight chance of thunderstorms. A slight chance of showers in the evening, then a chance of showers after midnight. Lows in the mid-70s. Chance of rain 50%. Tuesday, partly cloudy.
a slight chance of showers and thunderstorms in the morning, then a chance of showers and thunderstorms in the afternoon. Highs in the lower 90s. Chance of rain 30%. 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Be sure to follow us on Facebook. Here's a look at local weather conditions as of 10 p.m. At the top of the hour, skies were mostly cloudy in Shreveport. The temperature was 75 degrees at the regional airport. The dew point was 73, making the relative humidity 94%. Winds were south at 5 miles an hour. The pressure was 30.04 inches and steady. The report from Bossier City was not available. And in downtown Shreveport, skies were clear. The temperature was 77 degrees. And winds were calm. Once again in Shreveport, it was 75 degrees with mostly cloudy skies at 10 p.m. Around the local area at 10 p.m., in Texarkana, partly cloudy and 77. Wind east at 3 miles an hour. El Dorado, clear and 75. Wind calm. Monroe, clear and 80. Wind south at 3 miles an hour. Natchitoches, partly cloudy and 73. Wind calm. Marshall, clear and 73. Wind calm. And at Longview, clear and 74 degrees. Wind calm. Elsewhere across the four-state area, over at Dallas, partly cloudy and 86. Oklahoma City, clear and 84. Little Rock, mostly cloudy and 81. Jackson, Mississippi, partly cloudy and 78. Baton Rouge, clear and 75. And at Houston, mostly cloudy and 77 degrees. For the most current information, check us out on the web at www.weather.gov/SHP. Now let's check on your local forecast. Tonight, partly cloudy. A chance of showers and thunderstorms, mainly this evening. Lows in the lower 70s. South winds around 5 miles per hour. Chance of rain 50%. Wednesday, partly cloudy with a chance of showers. A slight chance of thunderstorms in the morning, then a chance of thunderstorms in the afternoon. Highs in the lower 90s. Southwest winds around 5 miles per hour. Chance of rain 40%. Wednesday night, mostly clear. Lows in the mid-70s. South winds around 5 miles per hour. Thursday, mostly sunny. Hot with highs in the mid-90s. Southwest winds around 5 miles per hour. Thursday night, mostly clear. Lows in the upper 70s. South winds around 5 miles per hour. Friday, mostly sunny. Hot with highs in the mid-90s. Friday night, mostly clear. Lows in the upper 70s. Saturday, partly cloudy. Highs in the mid-90s. Saturday night, partly cloudy. A slight chance of showers and thunderstorms after midnight. Lows in the upper 70s. Chance of rain 20%. Sunday, partly cloudy with a chance of showers. A slight chance of thunderstorms in the morning, then a chance of thunderstorms in the afternoon. Highs in the lower 90s. Chance of rain 40%. Sunday night, partly cloudy with a slight chance of showers and thunderstorms. Lows in the mid-70s. Chance of rain 20%. Monday, partly cloudy with a chance of showers. A slight chance of thunderstorms in the morning, then a chance of thunderstorms in the afternoon. Highs in the lower 90s. Chance of rain 50%. Monday night, partly cloudy with a slight chance of thunderstorms. A slight chance of showers in the evening, then a chance of showers after midnight. Lows in the mid-70s. Chance of rain 50%. Tuesday, partly cloudy. A slight chance of showers and thunderstorms in the morning, then a chance of showers and thunderstorms in the afternoon. Highs in the lower 90s.
chance of rain 30%. 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Be sure to follow us on Facebook. Here's a look at local weather conditions as of 10 p.m. At the top of the hour, skies were mostly cloudy in Shreveport. The temperature was 75 degrees at the regional airport. The dew point was 73, making the relative humidity 94%. Winds were south at 5 miles an hour. The pressure was 30.04 inches and steady. The report from Bossier City was not available. And in downtown Shreveport, skies were clear. The temperature was 77 degrees. And winds were calm. Once again in Shreveport, it was 75 degrees with mostly cloudy skies at 10 p.m. This is your NOAA Weather Radio, station WXJ97, operating on a frequency of 162.400 megahertz, providing the latest weather information on a 24-hour basis. Broadcasts originate from the National Weather Service office in Shreveport, Louisiana. 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Around the local area at 10 p.m. in Texarkana, partly cloudy and 77. Wind east at 3 miles an hour. El Dorado, clear and 75. Wind calm. Monroe, clear and 80. Wind south at 3 miles an hour. Natchitoches, partly cloudy and 73. Wind calm. Marshall, clear and 73. Wind calm. And at Longview, clear and 74 degrees. Wind calm. Elsewhere across the four-state area, over at Dallas, partly cloudy and 86. Oklahoma City, clear and 84. Little Rock, mostly cloudy and 81. Jackson, Mississippi, partly cloudy and 78. Baton Rouge, clear and 75. And at Houston, mostly cloudy and 77 degrees. For the most current information, check us out on the web at www.weather.gov/SHP. Now let's check on your local forecast. Tonight, partly cloudy. A chance of showers and thunderstorms, mainly this evening. Lows in the lower 70s. South winds around 5 miles per hour. Chance of rain 50%. Wednesday, partly cloudy with a chance of showers. A slight chance of thunderstorms in the morning, then a chance of thunderstorms in the afternoon. Highs in the lower 90s. Southwest winds around 5 miles per hour. Chance of rain 40%. Wednesday night, mostly clear. Lows in the mid-70s. South winds around 5 miles per hour. Thursday, mostly sunny. Hot with highs in the mid-90s. Southwest winds around 5 miles per hour. Thursday night, mostly clear. Lows in the upper 70s. South winds around 5 miles per hour. Friday, mostly sunny. Hot with highs in the mid-90s. Friday night, mostly clear. Lows in the upper 70s. Saturday, partly cloudy. Highs in the mid-90s. Saturday night, partly cloudy. A slight chance of showers and thunderstorms after midnight. Lows in the upper 70s. Chance of rain 20%. Sunday, partly cloudy with a chance of showers. A slight chance of thunderstorms in the morning, then a chance of thunderstorms in the afternoon. Highs in the lower 90s. Chance of rain 40%. Sunday night, partly cloudy with a slight chance of showers and thunderstorms. Lows in the mid-70s. Chance of rain 20%. Monday, partly cloudy with a chance of showers. A slight chance of thunderstorms in the morning, then a chance of thunderstorms in the afternoon. Highs in the lower 90s. Chance of rain 50%. Monday night, partly cloudy with a slight chance of thunderstorms.
a slight chance of showers in the evening, then a chance of showers after midnight. Lows in the mid-70s. Chance of rain 50%. Tuesday, partly cloudy. A slight chance of showers and thunderstorms in the morning, then a chance of showers and thunderstorms in the afternoon. Highs in the lower 90s. Chance of rain 30%. 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Be sure to follow us on Facebook. Here's a look at local weather conditions as of 10 p.m. At the top of the hour, skies were mostly cloudy in Shreveport. The temperature was 75 degrees at the regional airport. The dew point was 73, making the relative humidity 94%. Winds were south at 5 miles an hour. The pressure was 30.04 inches and steady. The report from Bossier City was not available. And in downtown Shreveport, skies were clear. The temperature was 77 degrees. And winds were calm. Once again in Shreveport, it was 75 degrees with mostly cloudy skies at 10 p.m. Around the local area at 10 p.m., in Texarkana, partly cloudy and 77. Wind east at 3 miles an hour. El Dorado, clear and 75. Wind calm. Monroe, clear and 80. Wind south at 3 miles an hour. Nacogdoches, partly cloudy and 73. Wind calm. Marshall, clear and 73. Wind calm. And at Longview, clear and 74 degrees. Wind calm. Elsewhere across the four-state area, over at Dallas, partly cloudy and 86. Oklahoma City, clear and 84. Little Rock, mostly cloudy and 81. Jackson, Mississippi, partly cloudy and 78. Baton Rouge, clear and 75. And at Houston, mostly cloudy and 77 degrees. For the most current information, check us out on the web at www.weather.gov/SHP. Now let's check on your local forecast. Tonight, partly cloudy. A chance of showers and thunderstorms, mainly this evening. Lows in the lower 70s. South winds around 5 miles per hour. Chance of rain 50%. Wednesday, partly cloudy with a chance of showers. A slight chance of thunderstorms in the morning, then a chance of thunderstorms in the afternoon. Highs in the lower 90s. Southwest winds around 5 miles per hour. Chance of rain 40%. Wednesday night, mostly clear. Lows in the mid-70s. South winds around 5 miles per hour. Thursday, mostly sunny. Hot with highs in the mid-90s. Southwest winds around 5 miles per hour. Thursday night, mostly clear. Lows in the upper 70s. South winds around 5 miles per hour. Friday, mostly sunny. Hot with highs in the mid-90s. Friday night, mostly clear. Lows in the upper 70s. Saturday, partly cloudy. Highs in the mid-90s. Saturday night, partly cloudy. A slight chance of showers and thunderstorms after midnight. Lows in the upper 70s. Chance of rain 20%. Sunday, partly cloudy with a chance of showers. A slight chance of thunderstorms in the morning, then a chance of thunderstorms in the afternoon. Highs in the lower 90s. Chance of rain 40%. Sunday night, partly cloudy with a slight chance of showers and thunderstorms. Lows in the mid-70s. Chance of rain 20%. Monday, partly cloudy with a chance of showers. A slight chance of thunderstorms in the morning, then a chance of thunderstorms in the afternoon. Highs in the lower 90s. Chance of rain 50%. Monday night, partly cloudy with a slight chance of thunderstorms. A slight chance of showers in the evening, then a chance of showers after midnight. Lows in the mid-70s. Chance of rain 50%.
Tuesday, partly cloudy. A slight chance of showers and thunderstorms in the morning, then a chance of showers and thunderstorms in the afternoon. Highs in the lower 90s. Chance of rain 30%. Here is your area's open water boating forecast. Wind gusts may be higher. Tonight, chance of showers and thunderstorms in the early evening. Slight chance of showers and thunderstorms after midnight. Partly cloudy. Lows in the lower 70s. South winds 5 to 10 miles per hour. Chance of precipitation 30%. Wednesday, chance of showers and slight chance of thunderstorms in the morning, then a chance of showers and thunderstorms in the afternoon. Partly cloudy. Highs in the lower 90s. Southwest winds 5 to 10 miles per hour. Chance of precipitation 30%. Heat index readings 103 to 106. Wednesday night, mostly clear. Lows in the mid-70s. South winds 10 to 15 miles per hour. Heat index readings 102 to 105. Thursday, partly cloudy. Highs in the mid-90s. Southwest winds 10 to 15 miles per hour. Thursday night, mostly clear. Lows in the upper 70s. South winds 10 to 15 miles per hour. Friday, partly cloudy. Highs in the mid-90s. Friday night, mostly clear. Lows in the mid-70s. Saturday, partly cloudy. Highs in the mid-90s. Saturday night, partly cloudy. A 20% chance of showers and thunderstorms after midnight. Lows in the mid-70s. Sunday, partly cloudy. Chance of showers and slight chance of thunderstorms in the morning, then a chance of showers and thunderstorms in the afternoon. Highs in the lower 90s. Chance of precipitation 40%. Sunday night, partly cloudy with a 20% chance of showers and thunderstorms. Lows in the mid-70s. Monday, partly cloudy. Chance of showers and slight chance of thunderstorms in the morning, then a chance of showers and thunderstorms in the afternoon. Highs in the lower 90s. Chance of precipitation 50%. Monday night, partly cloudy. Slight chance of showers and thunderstorms in the evening, then a chance of showers and slight chance of thunderstorms after midnight. Lows in the mid-70s. Chance of precipitation 30%. Tuesday, partly cloudy. Slight chance of showers and thunderstorms in the morning, then a chance of showers and thunderstorms in the afternoon. Highs in the lower 90s. Chance of precipitation 30%. 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Be sure to follow us on Facebook. Here's a look at local weather conditions as of 10 p.m. At the top of the hour, skies were mostly cloudy in Shreveport. The temperature was 75 degrees at the regional airport. The dew point was 73, making the relative humidity 94%. Winds were south at 5 miles an hour. The pressure was 30.04 inches and steady. The report from Bossier City was not available. And in downtown Shreveport, skies were clear. The temperature was 77 degrees. And winds were calm. Once again in Shreveport, it was 75 degrees with mostly cloudy skies at 10 p.m. Around the local area at 10 p.m., in Texarkana, partly cloudy and 77. Wind east at 3 miles an hour. El Dorado, clear and 75. Wind calm. Monroe, clear and 80. Wind south at 3 miles an hour. Nacogdoches, partly cloudy and 73. Wind calm. Marshall, clear and 73. Wind calm. And at Longview, clear and 74 degrees. Wind calm. Elsewhere across the four-state area, over at Dallas, partly cloudy and 86. Oklahoma City, clear and 84. Little Rock, mostly cloudy and 81.
Jackson, Mississippi, partly cloudy and 78. Baton Rouge, clear and 75. And at Houston, mostly cloudy and 77 degrees. For the most current information, check us out on the web at www.weather.gov/SHP. Now let's check on your local forecast. Tonight, partly cloudy. A chance of showers and thunderstorms, mainly this evening. Lows in the lower 70s. South winds around 5 miles per hour. Chance of rain 50%. Wednesday, partly cloudy with a chance of showers. A slight chance of thunderstorms in the morning, then a chance of thunderstorms in the afternoon. Highs in the lower 90s. Southwest winds around 5 miles per hour. Chance of rain 40%. Wednesday night, mostly clear. Lows in the mid-70s. South winds around 5 miles per hour. Thursday, mostly sunny. Hot with highs in the mid-90s. Southwest winds around 5 miles per hour. Thursday night, mostly clear. Lows in the upper 70s. South winds around 5 miles per hour. Friday, mostly sunny. Hot with highs in the mid-90s. Friday night, mostly clear. Lows in the upper 70s. Saturday, partly cloudy. Highs in the mid-90s. Saturday night, partly cloudy. A slight chance of showers and thunderstorms after midnight. Lows in the upper 70s. Chance of rain 20%. Sunday, partly cloudy with a chance of showers. A slight chance of thunderstorms in the morning, then a chance of thunderstorms in the afternoon. Highs in the lower 90s. Chance of rain 40%. Sunday night, partly cloudy with a slight chance of showers and thunderstorms. Lows in the mid-70s. Chance of rain 20%. Monday, partly cloudy with a chance of showers. A slight chance of thunderstorms in the morning, then a chance of thunderstorms in the afternoon. Highs in the lower 90s. Chance of rain 50%. Monday night, partly cloudy with a slight chance of thunderstorms. A slight chance of showers in the evening, then a chance of showers after midnight. Lows in the mid-70s. Chance of rain 50%. Tuesday, partly cloudy. A slight chance of showers and thunderstorms in the morning, then a chance of showers and thunderstorms in the afternoon. Highs in the lower 90s. Chance of rain 30%. 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Be sure to follow us on Facebook. Here's a look at local weather conditions as of 10 p.m. At the top of the hour, skies were mostly cloudy in Shreveport. The temperature was 75 degrees at the regional airport. The dew point was 73, making the relative humidity 94%. Winds were south at 5 miles an hour. The pressure was 30.04 inches and steady. The report from Bossier City was not available. And in downtown Shreveport, skies were clear. The temperature was 77 degrees. And winds were calm. Once again in Shreveport, it was 75 degrees with mostly cloudy skies at 10 p.m. Around the local area at 10 p.m., in Texarkana, partly cloudy and 77. Wind east at 3 miles an hour. El Dorado, clear and 75. Wind calm. Monroe, clear and 80. Wind south at 3 miles an hour. Natchitoches, partly cloudy and 73. Wind calm. Marshall, clear and 73.
wind calm. And at Longview, clear and 74 degrees. Wind calm. Elsewhere across the four-state area, over at Dallas, partly cloudy and 86. Oklahoma City, clear and 84. Little Rock, mostly cloudy and 81. Jackson, Mississippi, partly cloudy and 78. Baton Rouge, clear and 75. And at Houston, mostly cloudy and 77 degrees. For the most current information, check us out on the web at www.weather.gov/SHP. Now let's check on your local forecast. Tonight, partly cloudy. A chance of showers and thunderstorms, mainly this evening. Lows in the lower 70s. South winds around 5 miles per hour. Chance of rain 50%. Wednesday, partly cloudy with a chance of showers. A slight chance of thunderstorms in the morning, then a chance of thunderstorms in the afternoon. Highs in the lower 90s. Southwest winds around 5 miles per hour. Chance of rain 40%. Wednesday night, mostly clear. Lows in the mid-70s. South winds around 5 miles per hour. Thursday, mostly sunny. Hot with highs in the mid-90s. Southwest winds around 5 miles per hour. Thursday night, mostly clear. Lows in the upper 70s. South winds around 5 miles per hour. Friday, mostly sunny. Hot with highs in the mid-90s. Friday night, mostly clear. Lows in the upper 70s. Saturday, partly cloudy. Highs in the mid-90s. Saturday night, partly cloudy. A slight chance of showers and thunderstorms after midnight. Lows in the upper 70s. Chance of rain 20%. Sunday, partly cloudy with a chance of showers. A slight chance of thunderstorms in the morning, then a chance of thunderstorms in the afternoon. Highs in the lower 90s. Chance of rain 40%. Sunday night, partly cloudy with a slight chance of showers and thunderstorms. Lows in the mid-70s. Chance of rain 20%. Monday, partly cloudy with a chance of showers. A slight chance of thunderstorms in the morning, then a chance of thunderstorms in the afternoon. Highs in the lower 90s. Chance of rain 50%. Monday night, partly cloudy with a slight chance of thunderstorms. A slight chance of showers in the evening, then a chance of showers after midnight. Lows in the mid-70s. Chance of rain 50%. Tuesday, partly cloudy. A slight chance of showers and thunderstorms in the morning, then a chance of showers and thunderstorms in the afternoon. Highs in the lower 90s. Chance of rain 30%. 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Be sure to follow us on Facebook. Here's a look at local weather conditions as of 11 p.m. At the top of the hour, skies were clear in Shreveport. The temperature was 75 degrees at the regional airport. The dew point was 73, making the relative humidity 94%. Winds were calm. The pressure was 30.06 inches and rising. The report from Bossier City was not available. And in downtown Shreveport, skies were clear. The temperature was 76 degrees. And winds were calm. Once again in Shreveport, it was 75 degrees with clear skies at 11 p.m. Around the local area at 11 p.m., in Texarkana, clear and 75. Wind south at 3 miles an hour. El Dorado, clear and 74. Wind west at 3 miles an hour. Monroe, clear and 77. Wind calm. Natchitoches, partly cloudy and 73. Wind calm. Marshall, clear and 71. Wind calm. And at Longview, clear and 73 degrees. Wind calm. Elsewhere across the four-state area, over at Dallas,
partly cloudy and 84. Oklahoma City, clear and 82. Little Rock, mostly cloudy and 80. Jackson, Mississippi, clear and 78. Baton Rouge, clear and 74. And at Houston, cloudy and 77 degrees. For the most current information, check us out on the web at www.weather.gov/SHP. Now let's check on your local forecast. Tonight, partly cloudy. A chance of showers and thunderstorms, mainly this evening. Lows in the lower 70s. South winds around 5 miles per hour. Chance of rain 50%. Wednesday, partly cloudy with a chance of showers. A slight chance of thunderstorms in the morning, then a chance of thunderstorms in the afternoon. Highs in the lower 90s. Southwest winds around 5 miles per hour. Chance of rain 40%. Wednesday night, mostly clear. Lows in the mid 70s. South winds around 5 miles per hour. Thursday, mostly sunny. Hot with highs in the mid 90s. Southwest winds around 5 miles per hour. Thursday night, mostly clear. Lows in the upper 70s. South winds around 5 miles per hour. Friday, mostly sunny. Hot with highs in the mid-90s. Friday night, mostly clear. Lows in the upper 70s. Saturday, partly cloudy. Highs in the mid-90s. Saturday night, partly cloudy. A slight chance of showers and thunderstorms after midnight. Lows in the upper 70s. Chance of rain 20%. Sunday, partly cloudy with a chance of showers. A slight chance of thunderstorms in the morning, then a chance of thunderstorms in the afternoon. Highs in the lower 90s. Chance of rain 40%. Sunday night, partly cloudy with a slight chance of showers and thunderstorms. Lows in the mid 70s. Chance of rain 20%. Monday, partly cloudy with a chance of showers. A slight chance of thunderstorms in the morning, then a chance of thunderstorms in the afternoon. Highs in the lower 90s. Chance of rain 50%. Monday night, partly cloudy with a slight chance of thunderstorms. A slight chance of showers in the evening, then a chance of showers after midnight. Lows in the mid 70s. Chance of rain 50%. Tuesday, partly cloudy. A slight chance of showers and thunderstorms in the morning, then a chance of showers and thunderstorms in the afternoon. Highs in the lower 90s. Chance of rain 30%. 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Be sure to follow us on Facebook. Here's a look at local weather conditions as of 11 p.m. At the top of the hour, skies were clear in Shreveport. The temperature was 75 degrees at the regional airport. The dew point was 73, making the relative humidity 94%. Winds were calm. The pressure was 30.06 inches and rising. The report from Bossier City was not available. And in downtown Shreveport, skies were clear. The temperature was 76 degrees. And winds were calm. Once again in Shreveport, it was 75 degrees with clear skies at 11 p.m. Around the local area at 11 p.m., in Texarkana, clear and 75. Wind south at 3 miles an hour. El Dorado, clear and 74. Wind west at 3 miles an hour. Monroe, clear and 77. Wind calm. Natchitoches, partly cloudy and 73. Wind calm. Marshall, clear and 71. Wind calm. And at Longview, clear and 73 degrees. Wind calm. Elsewhere across the four-state area, over at Dallas, partly cloudy and 84. Oklahoma City, clear and 82. Little Rock, mostly cloudy and 80. Jackson, Mississippi, clear and 78.
Baton Rouge, clear and 74. And at Houston, cloudy and 77 degrees. For the most current information, check us out on the web at www.weather.gov/SHT. Now let's check on your local forecast. Tonight, partly cloudy. A chance of showers and thunderstorms, mainly this evening. Lows in the lower 70s. South winds around 5 miles per hour. Chance of rain 50%. Wednesday, partly cloudy with a chance of showers. A slight chance of thunderstorms in the morning, then a chance of thunderstorms in the afternoon. Highs in the lower 90s. Southwest winds around 5 miles per hour. Chance of rain 40%. Wednesday night, mostly clear. Lows in the mid-70s. South winds around 5 miles per hour. Thursday, mostly sunny. Hot with highs in the mid-90s. Southwest winds around 5 miles per hour. Thursday night, mostly clear. Lows in the upper 70s. South winds around 5 miles per hour. Friday, mostly sunny. Hot with highs in the mid-90s. Friday night, mostly clear. Lows in the upper 70s. Saturday, partly cloudy. Highs in the mid-90s. Saturday night, partly cloudy. A slight chance of showers and thunderstorms after midnight. Lows in the upper 70s. Chance of rain 20%. Sunday, partly cloudy with a chance of showers. A slight chance of thunderstorms in the morning, then a chance of thunderstorms in the afternoon. Highs in the lower 90s. Chance of rain 40%. Sunday night, partly cloudy with a slight chance of showers and thunderstorms. Lows in the mid-70s. Chance of rain 20%. Monday, partly cloudy with a chance of showers. A slight chance of thunderstorms in the morning, then a chance of thunderstorms in the afternoon. Highs in the lower 90s. Chance of rain 50%. Monday night, partly cloudy with a slight chance of thunderstorms. A slight chance of showers in the evening, then a chance of showers after midnight. Lows in the mid-70s. Chance of rain 50%. Tuesday, partly cloudy. A slight chance of showers and thunderstorms in the morning, then a chance of showers and thunderstorms in the afternoon. Highs in the lower 90s. Chance of rain 30%. 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Be sure to follow us on Facebook. Here's a look at local weather conditions as of 11 p.m. At the top of the hour, skies were clear in Shreveport. The temperature was 75 degrees at the regional airport. The dew point was 73, making the relative humidity 94%. Winds were calm. The pressure was 30.06 inches and rising. The report from Bossier City was not available. And in downtown Shreveport, skies were clear. The temperature was 76 degrees. And winds were calm. Once again in Shreveport, it was 75 degrees with clear skies at 11 p.m. Around the local area at 11 p.m., in Texarkana, clear and 75. Wind south at 3 miles an hour. El Dorado, clear and 74. Wind west at 3 miles an hour. Monroe, clear and 77. Wind calm. Nacogdoches, partly cloudy and 73. Wind calm. Marshall, clear and 71. Wind calm. And at Longview, clear and 73 degrees.
Wincombe. Elsewhere across the four-state area, over at Dallas, partly cloudy and 84. Oklahoma City, clear and 82. Little Rock, mostly cloudy and 80. Jackson, Mississippi, clear and 78. Baton Rouge, clear and 74. And at Houston, cloudy and 77 degrees. For the most current information, check us out on the web at www.weather.gov/SHP. Now let's check on your local forecast. Tonight, partly cloudy. A chance of showers and thunderstorms, mainly this evening. Lows in the lower 70s. South winds around 5 miles per hour. Chance of rain 50%. Wednesday, partly cloudy with a chance of showers. A slight chance of thunderstorms in the morning, then a chance of thunderstorms in the afternoon. Highs in the lower 90s. Southwest winds around 5 miles per hour. Chance of rain 40%. Wednesday night, mostly clear. Lows in the mid-70s. South winds around 5 miles per hour. Thursday, mostly sunny. Hot with highs in the mid-90s. Southwest winds around 5 miles per hour. Thursday night, mostly clear. Lows in the upper 70s. South winds around 5 miles per hour. Friday, mostly sunny. Hot with highs in the mid-90s. Friday night, mostly clear. Lows in the upper 70s. Saturday, partly cloudy. Highs in the mid-90s. Saturday night, partly cloudy. A slight chance of showers and thunderstorms after midnight. Lows in the upper 70s. Chance of rain 20%. Sunday, partly cloudy with a chance of showers. A slight chance of thunderstorms in the morning, then a chance of thunderstorms in the afternoon. Highs in the lower 90s. Chance of rain 40%. Sunday night, partly cloudy with a slight chance of showers and thunderstorms. Lows in the mid-70s. Chance of rain 20%. Monday, partly cloudy with a chance of showers. A slight chance of thunderstorms in the morning, then a chance of thunderstorms in the afternoon. Highs in the lower 90s. Chance of rain 50%. Monday night, partly cloudy with a slight chance of thunderstorms. A slight chance of showers in the evening, then a chance of showers after midnight. Lows in the mid-70s. Chance of rain 50%. Tuesday, partly cloudy. A slight chance of showers and thunderstorms in the morning, then a chance of showers and thunderstorms in the afternoon. Highs in the lower 90s. Chance of rain 30%. 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Be sure to follow us on Facebook. Here's a look at local weather conditions as of 11 p.m. At the top of the hour, skies were clear in Shreveport. The temperature was 75 degrees at the regional airport. The dew point was 73, making the relative humidity 94%. Winds were calm. The pressure was 30.06 inches and rising. The report from Bossier City was not available. And in downtown Shreveport, skies were clear. The temperature was 76 degrees. And winds were calm. Once again in Shreveport, it was 75 degrees with clear skies at 11 p.m. Here is your area's open water boating forecast. Wind gusts may be higher. Tonight, chance of showers and thunderstorms in the early evening. Slight chance of showers and thunderstorms after midnight. Partly cloudy. Lows in the lower 70s. South winds 5 to 10 miles per hour. Chance of precipitation 30%. Wednesday, chance of showers and slight chance of thunderstorms in the morning, then a chance of showers and thunderstorms in the afternoon. Partly cloudy. Highs in the lower 90s. Southwest winds 5 to 10 miles per hour. Chance of precipitation 30%.
heat index readings 103 to 106. Wednesday night, mostly clear. Lows in the mid-70s.

Highs in the mid-90s. Saturday night, partly cloudy. A 20% chance of showers and thunderstorms after midnight. Lows in the mid-70s. Sunday, partly cloudy. Chance of showers and slight chance of thunderstorms in the morning, then a chance of showers and thunderstorms in the afternoon. Highs in the lower 90s. Chance of precipitation 40%. Sunday night, partly cloudy with a 20% chance of showers and thunderstorms. Lows in the mid-70s. Monday, partly cloudy. Chance of showers and slight chance of thunderstorms in the morning, then a chance of showers and thunderstorms in the afternoon. Highs in the lower 90s. Chance of precipitation 50%. Monday night, partly cloudy. Slight chance of showers and thunderstorms in the evening, then a chance of showers and slight chance of thunderstorms after midnight. Lows in the mid-70s. Chance of precipitation 30%. Tuesday, partly cloudy. Slight chance of showers and thunderstorms in the morning, then a chance of showers and thunderstorms in the afternoon. Highs in the lower 90s. Chance of precipitation 30%. Around the local area at 11 p.m. in Texarkana, clear and 11 p.m. in Texarkana, clear and 75. Wind south at 3 miles an hour. El Dorado, clear and 74. Wind west at 3 miles an hour. Monroe, clear and 77. Wind calm. Nacogdoches, partly cloudy and 73. Wind calm. Marshall, clear and 71. Wind calm. And at Longview, clear and 73 degrees. Wind calm. Elsewhere across the four-state area, over at Dallas, partly cloudy and 84. Oklahoma City, clear and 82. Little Rock, mostly cloudy and 80. Jackson, Mississippi, clear and 78. Baton Rouge, clear and 74. And at Houston, cloudy and 77 degrees. For the most current information, check us out on the web at www.weather.gov/SHP. Now let's check on your local forecast. Tonight, partly cloudy. A chance of showers and thunderstorms, mainly this evening. Lows in the lower 70s. South winds around 5 miles per hour. Chance of rain 50%. Wednesday, partly cloudy with a chance of showers. A slight chance of thunderstorms in the morning, then a chance of thunderstorms in the afternoon. Highs in the lower 90s. Southwest winds around 5 miles per hour. Chance of rain 40%. Wednesday night, mostly clear. Lows in the mid-70s. South winds around 5 miles per hour. Thursday, mostly sunny. Hot with highs in the mid-90s. Southwest winds around 5 miles per hour. Thursday night, mostly clear. Lows in the upper 70s. South winds around 5 miles per hour. Friday, mostly sunny. Hot with highs in the mid-90s. Friday night, mostly clear. Lows in the upper 70s. Saturday, partly cloudy. Highs in the mid-90s. Saturday night, partly cloudy. A slight chance of showers and thunderstorms after midnight. Lows in the upper 70s. Chance of rain 20%. Sunday, partly cloudy with a chance of showers. A slight chance of thunderstorms in the morning, then a chance of thunderstorms in the afternoon. Highs in the lower 90s. Chance of rain 40%. Sunday night, partly cloudy with a slight chance of showers and thunderstorms. Lows in the mid-70s. Chance of rain 20%. Monday, partly cloudy with a chance of showers. A slight chance of thunderstorms in the morning, then a chance of thunderstorms in the afternoon. Highs in the lower 90s. Chance of rain 50%. Monday night, partly cloudy with a slight chance of thunderstorms. A slight chance of showers in the evening, then a chance of showers after midnight. Lows in the mid-70s.

chance of rain 50%. Tuesday, partly cloudy. A slight chance of showers and thunderstorms in the morning, then a chance of showers and thunderstorms in the afternoon. Highs in the lower 90s. Chance of rain 30%. 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Be sure to follow us on Facebook. Here's a look at local weather conditions as of 11 p.m. At the top of the hour, skies were clear in Shreveport. The temperature was 75 degrees at the regional airport. The dew point was 73, making the relative humidity 94%. Winds were calm. The pressure was 30.06 inches and rising. The report from Bossier City was not available. And in downtown Shreveport, skies were clear. The temperature was 76 degrees. And winds were calm. Once again in Shreveport, it was 75 degrees with clear skies at 11 p.m. This is your NOAA Weather Radio, station WXJ97, operating on a frequency of 162.400 MHz, providing the latest weather information on a 24-hour basis. Broadcasts originate from the National Weather Service office in Shreveport, Louisiana. 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Around the local area at 11 p.m. in Texarkana, clear and 75. Wind south at 3 miles an hour. El Dorado, clear and 74. Wind west at 3 miles an hour. Monroe, clear and 77. Wind calm. Natchitoches, partly cloudy and 73. Wind calm. Marshall, clear and 71. Wind calm. And at Longview, clear and 73 degrees. Wind calm. Elsewhere across the four-state area, over at Dallas, partly cloudy and 84. Oklahoma City, clear and 82. Little Rock, mostly cloudy and 80. Jackson, Mississippi, clear and 78. Baton Rouge, clear and 74. And at Houston, cloudy and 77 degrees. For the most current information, check us out on the web at www.weather.gov/SHP. Now let's check on your local forecast. Tonight, partly cloudy. A chance of showers and thunderstorms, mainly this evening. Lows in the lower 70s. South winds around 5 miles per hour. Chance of rain 50%. Wednesday, partly cloudy with a chance of showers. A slight chance of thunderstorms in the morning, then a chance of thunderstorms in the afternoon. Highs in the lower 90s. Southwest winds around 5 miles per hour. Chance of rain 40%. Wednesday night, mostly clear. Lows in the mid-70s. South winds around 5 miles per hour. Thursday, mostly sunny. Hot with highs in the mid-90s. Southwest winds around 5 miles per hour. Thursday night, mostly clear. Lows in the upper 70s. South winds around 5 miles per hour. Friday, mostly sunny. Hot with highs in the mid-90s. Friday night, mostly clear. Lows in the upper 70s. Saturday, partly cloudy. Highs in the mid-90s. Saturday night, partly cloudy. A slight chance of showers and thunderstorms after midnight. Lows in the upper 70s. Chance of rain 20%. Sunday, partly cloudy with a chance of showers. A slight chance of thunderstorms in the morning, then a chance of thunderstorms in the afternoon. Highs in the lower 90s. Chance of rain 40%. Sunday night, partly cloudy with a slight chance of showers and thunderstorms. Lows in the mid-70s. Chance of rain 20%. Monday, partly cloudy with a chance of showers. A slight chance of thunderstorms in the morning, then a chance of thunderstorms in the afternoon.
Highs in the lower 90s. Chance of rain 50%. Monday night, partly cloudy with a slight chance of thunderstorms. A slight chance of showers in the evening, then a chance of showers after midnight. Lows in the mid-70s. Chance of rain 50%. Tuesday, partly cloudy. A slight chance of showers and thunderstorms in the morning, then a chance of showers and thunderstorms in the afternoon. Highs in the lower 90s. Chance of rain 30%. 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Be sure to follow us on Facebook. Here's a look at local weather conditions as of 11 p.m. At the top of the hour, skies were clear in Shreveport. The temperature was 75 degrees at the regional airport. The dew point was 73, making the relative humidity 94%. Winds were calm. The pressure was 30.06 inches and rising. The report from Bossier City was not available. And in downtown Shreveport, skies were clear. The temperature was 76 degrees. And winds were calm. Once again in Shreveport, it was 75 degrees with clear skies at 11 p.m. Around the local area at 11 p.m., in Texarkana, clear and 75. Wind south at 3 miles an hour. El Dorado, clear and 74. Wind west at 3 miles an hour. Monroe, clear and 77. Wind calm. Nacogdoches, partly cloudy and 73. Wind calm. Marshall, clear and 71. Wind calm. And at Longview, clear and 73 degrees. Wind calm. Elsewhere across the four-state area, over at Dallas, partly cloudy and 84. Oklahoma City, clear and 82. Little Rock, mostly cloudy and 80. Jackson, Mississippi, clear and 78. Baton Rouge, clear and 74. And at Houston, cloudy and 77 degrees. For the most current information, check us out on the web at www.weather.gov/SHP. Now let's check on your local forecast. Tonight, partly cloudy. A chance of showers and thunderstorms, mainly this evening. Lows in the lower 70s. South winds around 5 miles per hour. Chance of rain 50%. Wednesday, partly cloudy with a chance of showers. A slight chance of thunderstorms in the morning, then a chance of thunderstorms in the afternoon. Highs in the lower 90s. Southwest winds around 5 miles per hour. Chance of rain 40%. Wednesday night, mostly clear. Lows in the mid-70s. South winds around 5 miles per hour. Thursday, mostly sunny. Hot with highs in the mid-90s. Southwest winds around 5 miles per hour. Thursday night, mostly clear. Lows in the upper 70s. South winds around 5 miles per hour. Friday, mostly sunny. Hot with highs in the mid-90s. Friday night, mostly clear. Lows in the upper 70s. Saturday, partly cloudy. Highs in the mid-90s. Saturday night, partly cloudy. A slight chance of showers and thunderstorms after midnight. Lows in the upper 70s. Chance of rain 20%. Sunday, partly cloudy with a chance of showers. A slight chance of thunderstorms in the morning, then a chance of thunderstorms in the afternoon. Highs in the lower 90s. Chance of rain 40%. Sunday night, partly cloudy with a slight chance of showers and thunderstorms. Lows in the mid-70s. Chance of rain 20%. Monday, partly cloudy with a chance of showers. A slight chance of thunderstorms in the morning, then a chance of thunderstorms in the afternoon. Highs in the lower 90s. Chance of rain 50%. Monday night, partly cloudy with a slight chance of thunderstorms.
a slight chance of showers in the evening, then a chance of showers after midnight. Lows in the mid-70s. Chance of rain 50%. Tuesday, partly cloudy. A slight chance of showers and thunderstorms in the morning, then a chance of showers and thunderstorms in the afternoon. Highs in the lower 90s. Chance of rain 30%. 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Be sure to follow us on Facebook. Here's a look at local weather conditions as of 11 p.m. At the top of the hour, skies were clear in Shreveport. The temperature was 75 degrees at the regional airport. The dew point was 73, making the relative humidity 94%. Winds were calm. The pressure was 30.06 inches and rising. The report from Bossier City was not available. And in downtown Shreveport, skies were clear. The temperature was 76 degrees. And winds were calm. Once again in Shreveport, it was 75 degrees with clear skies at 11 p.m. Around the local area at 11 p.m., in Texarkana, clear and 75. Wind south at 3 miles an hour. El Dorado, clear and 74. Wind west at 3 miles an hour. Monroe, clear and 77. Wind calm. Natchitoches, partly cloudy and 73. Wind calm. Marshall, clear and 71. Wind calm. And at Longview, clear and 73 degrees. Wind calm. Elsewhere across the four-state area, over at Dallas, partly cloudy and 84. Oklahoma City, clear and 82. Little Rock, mostly cloudy and 80. Jackson, Mississippi, clear and 78. Baton Rouge, clear and 74. And at Houston, cloudy and 77 degrees. For the most current information, check us out on the web at www.weather.gov/SHP. Now let's check on your local forecast. Tonight, partly cloudy. A chance of showers and thunderstorms, mainly this evening. Lows in the lower 70s. South winds around 5 miles per hour. Chance of rain 50%. Wednesday, partly cloudy with a chance of showers. A slight chance of thunderstorms in the morning, then a chance of thunderstorms in the afternoon. Highs in the lower 90s. Southwest winds around 5 miles per hour. Chance of rain 40%. Wednesday night, mostly clear. Lows in the mid-70s. South winds around 5 miles per hour. Thursday, mostly sunny. Hot with highs in the mid-90s. Southwest winds around 5 miles per hour. Thursday night, mostly clear. Lows in the upper 70s. South winds around 5 miles per hour. Friday, mostly sunny. Hot with highs in the mid-90s. Friday night, mostly clear. Lows in the upper 70s. Saturday, partly cloudy. Highs in the mid-90s. Saturday night, partly cloudy. A slight chance of showers and thunderstorms after midnight. Lows in the upper 70s. Chance of rain 20%. Sunday, partly cloudy with a chance of showers. A slight chance of thunderstorms in the morning, then a chance of thunderstorms in the afternoon. Highs in the lower 90s. Chance of rain 40%. Sunday night, partly cloudy with a slight chance of showers and thunderstorms. Lows in the mid-70s. Chance of rain 20%. Monday, partly cloudy with a chance of showers. A slight chance of thunderstorms in the morning, then a chance of thunderstorms in the afternoon. Highs in the lower 90s. Chance of rain 50%. Monday night, partly cloudy with a slight chance of thunderstorms. A slight chance of showers in the evening, then a chance of showers after midnight. Lows in the mid-70s. Chance of rain 50%. Tuesday, partly cloudy.
a slight chance of showers and thunderstorms in the morning, then a chance of showers and thunderstorms in the afternoon. Highs in the lower 90s. Chance of rain 30%. 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Be sure to follow us on Facebook. Here's a look at local weather conditions as of 11 p.m. At the top of the hour, skies were clear in Shreveport. The temperature was 75 degrees at the regional airport. The dew point was 73, making the relative humidity 94%. Winds were calm. The pressure was 30.06 inches and rising. The report from Bossier City was not available. And in downtown Shreveport, skies were clear. The temperature was 76 degrees. And winds were calm. Once again in Shreveport, it was 75 degrees with clear skies at 11 p.m. This is your NOAA Weather Radio, station WXJ97, operating on a frequency of 162.400 MHz, providing the latest weather information on a 24-hour basis. Broadcasts originate from the National Weather Service Office in Shreveport, Louisiana. 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Around the local area at 11 p.m. in Texarkana, clear and 75. Wind south at 3 miles an hour. El Dorado, clear and 74. Wind west at 3 miles an hour. Monroe, clear and 77. Wind calm. Natchitoches, partly cloudy and 73. Wind calm. Marshall, clear and 71. Wind calm. And at Longview, clear and 73 degrees. Wind calm. Elsewhere across the four-state area, over at Dallas, partly cloudy and 84. Oklahoma City, clear and 82. Little Rock, mostly cloudy and 80. Jackson, Mississippi, clear and 78. Baton Rouge, clear and 74. And at Houston, cloudy and 77 degrees. For the most current information, check us out on the web at www.weather.gov/SHP. Now let's check on your local forecast. Tonight, partly cloudy. A chance of showers and thunderstorms, mainly this evening. Lows in the lower 70s. South winds around 5 miles per hour. Chance of rain 50%. Wednesday, partly cloudy with a chance of showers. A slight chance of thunderstorms in the morning, then a chance of thunderstorms in the afternoon. Highs in the lower 90s. Southwest winds around 5 miles per hour. Chance of rain 40%. Wednesday night, mostly clear. Lows in the mid-70s. South winds around 5 miles per hour. Thursday, mostly sunny. Hot with highs in the mid-90s. Southwest winds around 5 miles per hour. Thursday night, mostly clear. Lows in the upper 70s. South winds around 5 miles per hour. Friday, mostly sunny. Hot with highs in the mid-90s. Friday night, mostly clear. Lows in the upper 70s. Saturday, partly cloudy. Highs in the mid-90s. Saturday night, partly cloudy. A slight chance of showers and thunderstorms after midnight. Lows in the upper 70s. Chance of rain 20%. Sunday, partly cloudy with a chance of showers. A slight chance of thunderstorms in the morning, then a chance of thunderstorms in the afternoon. Highs in the lower 90s. Chance of rain 40%. Sunday night, partly cloudy with a slight chance of showers and thunderstorms. Lows in the mid-70s. Chance of rain 20%. Monday, partly cloudy with a chance of showers. A slight chance of thunderstorms in the morning, then a chance of thunderstorms in the afternoon. Highs in the lower 90s.
chance of rain 50%. Monday night, partly cloudy with a slight chance of thunderstorms. A slight chance of showers in the evening, then a chance of showers after midnight. Lows in the mid-70s. Chance of rain 50%. Tuesday, partly cloudy. A slight chance of showers and thunderstorms in the morning, then a chance of showers and thunderstorms in the afternoon. Highs in the lower 90s. Chance of rain 30%. 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Be sure to follow us on Facebook. Here's a look at local weather conditions as of 11 p.m. At the top of the hour, skies were clear in Shreveport. The temperature was 75 degrees at the regional airport. The dew point was 73, making the relative humidity 94%. Winds were calm. The pressure was 30.06 inches and rising. The report from Bossier City was not available. And in downtown Shreveport, skies were clear. The temperature was 76 degrees. And winds were calm. Once again in Shreveport, it was 75 degrees with clear skies at 11 p.m. Around the local area at 11 p.m., in Texarkana, clear and 75. Wind south at 3 miles an hour. El Dorado, clear and 74. Wind west at 3 miles an hour. Monroe, clear and 77. Wind calm. Nacogdoches, partly cloudy and 73. Wind calm. Marshall, clear and 71. Wind calm. And at Longview, clear and 73 degrees. Wind calm. Elsewhere across the four-state area, over at Dallas, partly cloudy and 84. Oklahoma City, clear and 82. Little Rock, mostly cloudy and 80. Jackson, Mississippi, clear and 78. Baton Rouge, clear and 74. And at Houston, cloudy and 77 degrees. For the most current information, check us out on the web at www.weather.gov/sht. Now let's check on your local forecast. Tonight, partly cloudy. A chance of showers and thunderstorms, mainly this evening. Lows in the lower 70s. South winds around 5 miles per hour. Chance of rain 50%. Wednesday, partly cloudy with a chance of showers. A slight chance of thunderstorms in the morning, then a chance of thunderstorms in the afternoon. Highs in the lower 90s. Southwest winds around 5 miles per hour. Chance of rain 40%. Wednesday night, mostly clear. Lows in the mid-70s. South winds around 5 miles per hour. Thursday, mostly sunny. Hot with highs in the mid-90s. Southwest winds around 5 miles per hour. Thursday night, mostly clear. Lows in the upper 70s. South winds around 5 miles per hour. Friday, mostly sunny. Hot with highs in the mid-90s. Friday night, mostly clear. Lows in the upper 70s. Saturday, partly cloudy. Highs in the mid-90s. Saturday night, partly cloudy. A slight chance of showers and thunderstorms after midnight. Lows in the upper 70s. Chance of rain 20%. Sunday, partly cloudy with a chance of showers. A slight chance of thunderstorms in the morning, then a chance of thunderstorms in the afternoon. Highs in the lower 90s. Chance of rain 40%. Sunday night, partly cloudy with a slight chance of showers and thunderstorms. Lows in the mid-70s. Chance of rain 20%. Monday, partly cloudy with a chance of showers. A slight chance of thunderstorms in the morning, then a chance of thunderstorms in the afternoon. Highs in the lower 90s. Chance of rain 50%. Monday night, partly cloudy with a slight chance of thunderstorms. A slight chance of showers in the evening, then a chance of showers after midnight.
lows in the mid-70s. Chance of rain 50%. Tuesday, partly cloudy. A slight chance of showers and thunderstorms in the morning, then a chance of showers and thunderstorms in the afternoon. Highs in the lower 90s. Chance of rain 30%. Here is your area's open water boating forecast. Wind gusts may be higher. Tonight, chance of showers and thunderstorms in the early evening. Slight chance of showers and thunderstorms after midnight. Partly cloudy. Lows in the lower 70s. South winds 5 to 10 miles per hour. Chance of precipitation 30%. Wednesday, chance of showers and slight chance of thunderstorms in the morning, then a chance of showers and thunderstorms in the afternoon. Partly cloudy. Highs in the lower 90s. Southwest winds 5 to 10 miles per hour. Chance of precipitation 30%. Heat index readings 103 to 106. Wednesday night, mostly clear. Lows in the mid-70s. South winds 10 to 15 miles per hour. Heat index readings 102 to 105. Thursday, partly cloudy. Highs in the mid-90s. Southwest winds 10 to 15 miles per hour. Thursday night, mostly clear. Lows in the upper 70s. South winds 10 to 15 miles per hour. Friday, partly cloudy. Highs in the mid-90s. Friday night, mostly clear. Lows in the mid-70s. Saturday, partly cloudy. Highs in the mid-90s. Saturday night, partly cloudy. A 20% chance of showers and thunderstorms after midnight. Lows in the mid-70s. Sunday, partly cloudy. Chance of showers and slight chance of thunderstorms in the morning, then a chance of showers and thunderstorms in the afternoon. Highs in the lower 90s. Chance of precipitation 40%. Sunday night, partly cloudy with a 20% chance of showers and thunderstorms. Lows in the mid-70s. Monday, partly cloudy. Chance of showers and slight chance of thunderstorms in the morning, then a chance of showers and thunderstorms in the afternoon. Highs in the lower 90s. Chance of precipitation 50%. Monday night, partly cloudy. Slight chance of showers and thunderstorms in the evening, then a chance of showers and slight chance of thunderstorms after midnight. Lows in the mid-70s. Chance of precipitation 30%. Tuesday, partly cloudy. Slight chance of showers and thunderstorms in the morning, then a chance of showers and thunderstorms in the afternoon. Highs in the lower 90s. Chance of precipitation 30%. 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Be sure to follow us on Facebook. Here's a look at local weather conditions as of 11 p.m. At the top of the hour, skies were clear in Shreveport. The temperature was 75 degrees at the regional airport. The dew point was 73, making the relative humidity 94%. Winds were calm. The pressure was 30.06 inches and rising. The report from Bossier City was not available. And in downtown Shreveport, skies were clear. The temperature was 76 degrees. And winds were calm. Once again in Shreveport, it was 75 degrees with clear skies at 11 p.m. Around the local area at 11 p.m., in Texarkana, clear and 75. Wind south at 3 miles an hour. El Dorado, clear and 74. Wind west at 3 miles an hour. Monroe, clear and 77. Wind calm. Nacogdoches, partly cloudy and 73. Wind calm. Marshall, clear and 71. Wind calm. And at Longview, clear and 73 degrees. Wind calm. Elsewhere across the four-state area, over at Dallas, partly cloudy and 84. Oklahoma City, clear and 82.
Little Rock, mostly cloudy and 80. Jackson, Mississippi, clear and 78. Baton Rouge, clear and 74. And at Houston, cloudy and 77 degrees. For the most current information, check us out on the web at www.weather.gov/SHP. Now let's check on your local forecast. Tonight, partly cloudy. A chance of showers and thunderstorms, mainly this evening. Lows in the lower 70s. South winds around 5 miles per hour. Chance of rain 50%. Wednesday, partly cloudy with a chance of showers. A slight chance of thunderstorms in the morning, then a chance of thunderstorms in the afternoon. Highs in the lower 90s. Southwest winds around 5 miles per hour. Chance of rain 40%. Wednesday night, mostly clear. Lows in the mid-70s. South winds around 5 miles per hour. Thursday, mostly sunny. Hot with highs in the mid-90s. Southwest winds around 5 miles per hour. Thursday night, mostly clear. Lows in the upper 70s. South winds around 5 miles per hour. Friday, mostly sunny. Hot with highs in the mid-90s. Friday night, mostly clear. Lows in the upper 70s. Saturday, partly cloudy. Highs in the mid-90s. Saturday night, partly cloudy. A slight chance of showers and thunderstorms after midnight. Lows in the upper 70s. Chance of rain 20%. Sunday, partly cloudy with a chance of showers. A slight chance of thunderstorms in the morning, then a chance of thunderstorms in the afternoon. Highs in the lower 90s. Chance of rain 40%. Sunday night, partly cloudy with a slight chance of showers and thunderstorms. Lows in the mid-70s. Chance of rain 20%. Monday, partly cloudy with a chance of showers. A slight chance of thunderstorms in the morning, then a chance of thunderstorms in the afternoon. Highs in the lower 90s. Chance of rain 50%. Monday night, partly cloudy with a slight chance of thunderstorms. A slight chance of showers in the evening, then a chance of showers after midnight. Lows in the mid-70s. Chance of rain 50%. Tuesday, partly cloudy. A slight chance of showers and thunderstorms in the morning, then a chance of showers and thunderstorms in the afternoon. Highs in the lower 90s. Chance of rain 30%. 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Be sure to follow us on Facebook. Here's a look at local weather conditions as of 11 p.m. At the top of the hour, skies were clear in Shreveport. The temperature was 75 degrees at the regional airport. The dew point was 73, making the relative humidity 94%. Winds were calm. The pressure was 30.06 inches and rising. The report from Bossier City was not available. And in downtown Shreveport, skies were clear. The temperature was 76 degrees. And winds were calm. Once again in Shreveport, it was 75 degrees with clear skies at 11 p.m. Around the local area at 11 p.m., in Texarkana, clear and 75. Wind south at 3 miles an hour. El Dorado, clear and 74. Wind west at 3 miles an hour. Monroe, clear and 77. Wind calm. Nacogdoches, partly cloudy and 73. Wind calm. Marshall, clear and 71.
wind calm. And at Longview, clear and 73 degrees. Wind calm. Elsewhere across the four-state area, over at Dallas, partly cloudy and 84. Oklahoma City, clear and 82. Little Rock, mostly cloudy and 80. Jackson, Mississippi, clear and 78. Baton Rouge, clear and 74. And at Houston, cloudy and 77 degrees. For the most current information, check us out on the web at www.weather.gov/sht. Now let's check on your local forecast. Tonight, partly cloudy. A chance of showers and thunderstorms, mainly this evening. Lows in the lower 70s. South winds around 5 miles per hour. Chance of rain 50%. Wednesday, partly cloudy with a chance of showers. A slight chance of thunderstorms in the morning, then a chance of thunderstorms in the afternoon. Highs in the lower 90s. Southwest winds around 5 miles per hour. Chance of rain 40%. Wednesday night, mostly clear. Lows in the mid-70s. South winds around 5 miles per hour. Thursday, mostly sunny. Hot with highs in the mid-90s. Southwest winds around 5 miles per hour. Thursday night, mostly clear. Lows in the upper 70s. South winds around 5 miles per hour. Friday, mostly sunny. Hot with highs in the mid-90s. Friday night, mostly clear. Lows in the upper 70s. Saturday, partly cloudy. Highs in the mid-90s. Saturday night, partly cloudy. A slight chance of showers and thunderstorms after midnight. Lows in the upper 70s. Chance of rain 20%. Sunday, partly cloudy with a chance of showers. A slight chance of thunderstorms in the morning, then a chance of thunderstorms in the afternoon. Highs in the lower 90s. Chance of rain 40%. Sunday night, partly cloudy with a slight chance of showers and thunderstorms. Lows in the mid-70s. Chance of rain 20%. Monday, partly cloudy with a chance of showers. A slight chance of thunderstorms in the morning, then a chance of thunderstorms in the afternoon. Highs in the lower 90s. Chance of rain 50%. Monday night, partly cloudy with a slight chance of thunderstorms. A slight chance of showers in the evening, then a chance of showers after midnight. Lows in the mid-70s. Chance of rain 50%. Tuesday, partly cloudy. A slight chance of showers and thunderstorms in the morning, then a chance of showers and thunderstorms in the afternoon. Highs in the lower 90s. Chance of rain 30%. 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Be sure to follow us on Facebook. Here's a look at local weather conditions as of midnight. At the top of the hour, skies were clear in Shreveport. The temperature was 73 degrees at the regional airport. The dew point was 73, making the relative humidity 100%. Winds were calm. The pressure was 30.07 inches and rising. The report from Bossier City was not available. And in downtown Shreveport, skies were clear. The temperature was 75 degrees. And winds were calm. Once again in Shreveport, it was 73 degrees with clear skies at midnight. Around the local area at midnight, in Texarkana, clear and 76. Wind southwest at 6 miles an hour. El Dorado, clear and 73. Wind calm. Monroe, clear and 77. Wind south at 5 miles an hour. Natchitoches, partly cloudy and 72. Wind calm. Marshall, clear and 71. Wind calm. And at Longview, clear and 73 degrees. Wind calm. Elsewhere across the four-state area, over at Dallas, partly cloudy and 82.
Oklahoma City, clear and 80. Little Rock, partly cloudy and 78. Jackson, Mississippi, clear and 76. Baton Rouge, clear and 74. And at Houston, cloudy and 77 degrees. For the most current information, check us out on the web at www.weather.gov/SHP. Now let's check on your local forecast. Tonight, partly cloudy. A chance of showers and thunderstorms, mainly this evening. Lows in the lower 70s. South winds around 5 miles per hour. Chance of rain 50%. Wednesday, partly cloudy with a chance of showers. A slight chance of thunderstorms in the morning, then a chance of thunderstorms in the afternoon. Highs in the lower 90s. Southwest winds around 5 miles per hour. Chance of rain 40%. Wednesday night, mostly clear. Lows in the mid-70s. South winds around 5 miles per hour. Thursday, mostly sunny. Hot with highs in the mid-90s. Southwest winds around 5 miles per hour. Thursday night, mostly clear. Lows in the upper 70s. South winds around 5 miles per hour. Friday, mostly sunny. Hot with highs in the mid-90s. Friday night, mostly clear. Lows in the upper 70s. Saturday, partly cloudy. Highs in the mid-90s. Saturday night, partly cloudy. A slight chance of showers and thunderstorms after midnight. Lows in the upper 70s. Chance of rain 20%. Sunday, partly cloudy with a chance of showers. A slight chance of thunderstorms in the morning, then a chance of thunderstorms in the afternoon. Highs in the lower 90s. Chance of rain 40%. Sunday night, partly cloudy with a slight chance of showers and thunderstorms. Lows in the mid-70s. Chance of rain 20%. Monday, partly cloudy with a chance of showers. A slight chance of thunderstorms in the morning, then a chance of thunderstorms in the afternoon. Highs in the lower 90s. Chance of rain 50%. Monday night, partly cloudy with a slight chance of thunderstorms. A slight chance of showers in the evening, then a chance of showers after midnight. Lows in the mid-70s. Chance of rain 50%. Tuesday, partly cloudy. A slight chance of showers and thunderstorms in the morning, then a chance of showers and thunderstorms in the afternoon. Highs in the lower 90s. Chance of rain 30%. 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Be sure to follow us on Facebook. Here's a look at local weather conditions as of midnight. At the top of the hour, skies were clear in Shreveport. The temperature was 73 degrees at the regional airport. The dew point was 73, making the relative humidity 100%. Winds were calm. The pressure was 30.07 inches and rising. The report from Bossier City was not available. And in downtown Shreveport, skies were clear. The temperature was 75 degrees. And winds were calm. Once again in Shreveport, it was 73 degrees with clear skies at midnight. Around the local area at midnight, in Texarkana, clear and 76. Wind southwest at 6 miles an hour. El Dorado, clear and 73. Wind calm. Monroe, clear and 77. Wind south at 5 miles an hour. Natchitoches, partly cloudy and 72. Wind calm. Marshall, clear and 71. Wind calm. And at Longview, clear and 73 degrees. Wind calm. Elsewhere across the four-state area, over at Dallas, partly cloudy and 82. Oklahoma City, clear and 80. Little Rock, partly cloudy and 78. Jackson, Mississippi, clear and 76. Baton Rouge, clear and 74.
and in Houston, cloudy and 77 degrees. For the most current information, check us out on the web at www.weather.gov/SHP. Now let's check on your local forecast. Tonight, partly cloudy. A chance of showers and thunderstorms, mainly this evening. Lows in the lower 70s. South winds around 5 miles per hour. Chance of rain 50%. Wednesday, partly cloudy with a chance of showers. A slight chance of thunderstorms in the morning, then a chance of thunderstorms in the afternoon. Highs in the lower 90s. Southwest winds around 5 miles per hour. Chance of rain 40%. Wednesday night, mostly clear. Lows in the mid-70s. South winds around 5 miles per hour. Thursday, mostly sunny. Hot with highs in the mid-90s. Southwest winds around 5 miles per hour. Thursday night, mostly clear. Lows in the upper 70s. South winds around 5 miles per hour. Friday, mostly sunny. Hot with highs in the mid-90s. Friday night, mostly clear. Lows in the upper 70s. Saturday, partly cloudy. Highs in the mid-90s. Saturday night, partly cloudy. A slight chance of showers and thunderstorms after midnight. Lows in the upper 70s. Chance of rain 20%. Sunday, partly cloudy with a chance of showers. A slight chance of thunderstorms in the morning, then a chance of thunderstorms in the afternoon. Highs in the lower 90s. Chance of rain 40%. Sunday night, partly cloudy with a slight chance of showers and thunderstorms. Lows in the mid-70s. Chance of rain 20%. Monday, partly cloudy with a chance of showers. A slight chance of thunderstorms in the morning, then a chance of thunderstorms in the afternoon. Highs in the lower 90s. Chance of rain 50%. Monday night, partly cloudy with a slight chance of thunderstorms. A slight chance of showers in the evening, then a chance of showers after midnight. Lows in the mid-70s. Chance of rain 50%. Tuesday, partly cloudy. A slight chance of showers and thunderstorms in the morning, then a chance of showers and thunderstorms in the afternoon. Highs in the lower 90s. Chance of rain 30%. 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Be sure to follow us on Facebook. Here's a look at local weather conditions as of midnight. At the top of the hour, skies were clear in Shreveport. The temperature was 73 degrees at the regional airport. The dew point was 73, making the relative humidity 100%. Winds were calm. The pressure was 30.07 inches and rising. The report from Bossier City was not available. And in downtown Shreveport, skies were clear. The temperature was 75 degrees, and winds were calm. Once again in Shreveport, it was 73 degrees with clear skies at midnight. Around the local area at midnight, in Texarkana, clear and 76. Wind southwest at 6 miles an hour. El Dorado, clear and 73. Wind calm. Monroe, clear and 77. Wind south at 5 miles an hour. Natchitoches, partly cloudy and 72. Wind calm. Marshall, clear and 71. Wind calm. And at Longview, clear and 73 degrees. Wind calm.
Elsewhere across the four-state area, over at Dallas, partly cloudy and 82. Oklahoma City, clear and 80. Little Rock, partly cloudy and 78. Jackson, Mississippi, clear and 76. Baton Rouge, clear and 74. And at Houston, cloudy and 77 degrees. For the most current information, check us out on the web at www.weather.gov/SHP. Now let's check on your local forecast. Tonight, partly cloudy. A chance of showers and thunderstorms, mainly this evening. Lows in the lower 70s. South winds around 5 miles per hour. Chance of rain 50%. Wednesday, partly cloudy with a chance of showers. A slight chance of thunderstorms in the morning, then a chance of thunderstorms in the afternoon. Highs in the lower 90s. Southwest winds around 5 miles per hour. Chance of rain 40%. Wednesday night, mostly clear. Lows in the mid-70s. South winds around 5 miles per hour. Thursday, mostly sunny. Hot with highs in the mid-90s. Southwest winds around 5 miles per hour. Thursday night, mostly clear. Lows in the upper 70s. South winds around 5 miles per hour. Friday, mostly sunny. Hot with highs in the mid-90s. Friday night, mostly clear. Lows in the upper 70s. Saturday, partly cloudy. Highs in the mid-90s. Saturday night, partly cloudy. A slight chance of showers and thunderstorms after midnight. Lows in the upper 70s. Chance of rain 20%. Sunday, partly cloudy with a chance of showers. A slight chance of thunderstorms in the morning, then a chance of thunderstorms in the afternoon. Highs in the lower 90s. Chance of rain 40%. Sunday night, partly cloudy with a slight chance of showers and thunderstorms. Lows in the mid-70s. Chance of rain 20%. Monday, partly cloudy with a chance of showers. A slight chance of thunderstorms in the morning, then a chance of thunderstorms in the afternoon. Highs in the lower 90s. Chance of rain 50%. Monday night, partly cloudy with a slight chance of thunderstorms. A slight chance of showers in the evening, then a chance of showers after midnight. Lows in the mid-70s. Chance of rain 50%. Tuesday, partly cloudy. A slight chance of showers and thunderstorms in the morning, then a chance of showers and thunderstorms in the afternoon. Highs in the lower 90s. Chance of rain 30%. 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Be sure to follow us on Facebook. Here's a look at local weather conditions as of midnight. At the top of the hour, skies were clear in Shreveport. The temperature was 73 degrees at the regional airport. The dew point was 73, making the relative humidity 100%. Winds were calm. The pressure was 30.07 inches and rising. The report from Bossier City was not available. And in downtown Shreveport, skies were clear. The temperature was 75 degrees. And winds were calm. Once again in Shreveport, it was 73 degrees with clear skies at midnight. Here is your area's open water boating forecast. Wind gusts may be higher. Tonight, chance of showers and thunderstorms in the early evening. Slight chance of showers and thunderstorms after midnight. Partly cloudy. Lows in the lower 70s. South winds 5 to 10 miles per hour. Chance of precipitation 30%. Wednesday, chance of showers and slight chance of thunderstorms in the morning, then a chance of showers and thunderstorms in the afternoon. Partly cloudy. Highs in the lower 90s. Southwest winds 5 to 10 miles per hour. Chance of precipitation 30%. Heat index readings 103 to 106.
Wednesday night, mostly clear. Lows in the mid-70s. South winds 10 to 15 miles per hour. Heat index readings 102 to 105. Thursday, partly

after midnight. Lows in the mid-70s. Sunday, partly cloudy. Chance of showers and slight chance of thunderstorms in the morning, then a chance of showers and thunderstorms in the afternoon. Highs in the lower 90s. Chance of precipitation 40%. Sunday night, partly cloudy with a 20% chance of showers and thunderstorms. Lows in the mid-70s. Monday, partly cloudy. Chance of showers and slight chance of thunderstorms in the morning, then a chance of showers and thunderstorms in the afternoon. Highs in the lower 90s. Chance of precipitation 50%. Monday night, partly cloudy. Slight chance of showers and thunderstorms in the evening, then a chance of showers and slight chance of thunderstorms after midnight. Lows in the mid-70s. Chance of precipitation 30%. Tuesday, partly cloudy. Tuesday, partly cloudy. Slight chance of showers and thunderstorms in the morning, then a chance of showers and thunderstorms in the afternoon. Highs in the lower 90s. Chance of precipitation 30%. Around the local area at midnight, in Texarkana, clear and 76. Wind southwest at 6 miles an hour. El Dorado, clear and 73. Wind calm. Monroe, clear and 77. Wind south at 5 miles an hour. Nyckelish, partly cloudy and 72. Wind calm. Marshall, clear and 71. Wind calm. And at Longview, clear and 73 degrees. Wind calm. Elsewhere across the four-state area, over at Dallas, partly cloudy and 82. Oklahoma City, clear and 80. Little Rock, partly cloudy and 78. Jackson, Mississippi, clear and 76. Baton Rouge, clear and 74. And at Houston, cloudy and 77 degrees. For the most current information, check us out on the web at www.weather.gov/SHP. Now let's check on your local forecast. Tonight, partly cloudy. A chance of showers and thunderstorms, mainly this evening. Lows in the lower 70s. South winds around 5 miles per hour. Chance of rain 50%. Wednesday, partly cloudy with a chance of showers. A slight chance of thunderstorms in the morning, then a chance of thunderstorms in the afternoon. Highs in the lower 90s. Southwest winds around 5 miles per hour. Chance of rain 40%. Wednesday night, mostly clear. Lows in the mid-70s. South winds around 5 miles per hour. Thursday, mostly sunny. Hot with highs in the mid-90s. Southwest winds around 5 miles per hour. Thursday night, mostly clear. Lows in the upper 70s. South winds around 5 miles per hour. Friday, mostly sunny. Hot with highs in the mid-90s. Friday night, mostly clear. Lows in the upper 70s. Saturday, partly cloudy. Highs in the mid-90s. Saturday night, partly cloudy. A slight chance of showers and thunderstorms after midnight. Lows in the upper 70s. Chance of rain 20%. Sunday, partly cloudy with a chance of showers. A slight chance of thunderstorms in the morning, then a chance of thunderstorms in the afternoon. Highs in the lower 90s. Chance of rain 40%. Sunday night, partly cloudy with a slight chance of showers and thunderstorms. Lows in the mid-70s. Chance of rain 20%. Monday, partly cloudy with a chance of showers. A slight chance of thunderstorms in the morning, then a chance of thunderstorms in the afternoon. Highs in the lower 90s. Chance of rain 50%. Monday night, partly cloudy with a slight chance of thunderstorms. A slight chance of showers in the evening, then a chance of showers after midnight. Lows in the mid-70s. Chance of rain 50%. Tuesday, partly cloudy. A slight chance of showers and thunderstorms in the morning.

a chance of showers and thunderstorms in the afternoon. Highs in the lower 90s. Chance of rain 30%. 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Be sure to follow us on Facebook. Here's a look at local weather conditions as of midnight. At the top of the hour, skies were clear in Shreveport. The temperature was 73 degrees at the regional airport. The dew point was 73, making the relative humidity 100%. Winds were calm. The pressure was 30.07 inches and rising. The report from Bossier City was not available. And in downtown Shreveport, skies were clear. The temperature was 75 degrees. And winds were calm. Once again in Shreveport, it was 73 degrees with clear skies at midnight. Around the local area at midnight, in Texarkana, clear and 76. Wind southwest at 6 miles an hour. El Dorado, clear and 73. Wind calm. Monroe, clear and 77. Wind south at 5 miles an hour. Nacogdoches, partly cloudy and 72. Wind calm. Marshall, clear and 71. Wind calm. And at Longview, clear and 73 degrees. Wind calm. Elsewhere across the four-state area, over at Dallas, partly cloudy and 82. Oklahoma City, clear and 80. Little Rock, partly cloudy and 78. Jackson, Mississippi, clear and 76. Baton Rouge, clear and 74. And at Houston, cloudy and 77 degrees. For the most current information, check us out on the web at www.weather.gov/SHP. Now let's check on your local forecast. Tonight, partly cloudy. A chance of showers and thunderstorms, mainly this evening. Lows in the lower 70s. South winds around 5 miles per hour. Chance of rain 50%. Wednesday, partly cloudy with a chance of showers. A slight chance of thunderstorms in the morning, then a chance of thunderstorms in the afternoon. Highs in the lower 90s. Southwest winds around 5 miles per hour. Chance of rain 40%. Wednesday night, mostly clear. Lows in the mid-70s. South winds around 5 miles per hour. Thursday, mostly sunny. Hot with highs in the mid-90s. Southwest winds around 5 miles per hour. Thursday night, mostly clear. Lows in the upper 70s. South winds around 5 miles per hour. Friday, mostly sunny. Hot with highs in the mid-90s. Friday night, mostly clear. Lows in the upper 70s. Saturday, partly cloudy. Highs in the mid-90s. Saturday night, partly cloudy. A slight chance of showers and thunderstorms after midnight. Lows in the upper 70s. Chance of rain 20%. Sunday, partly cloudy with a chance of showers. A slight chance of thunderstorms in the morning, then a chance of thunderstorms in the afternoon. Highs in the lower 90s. Chance of rain 40%. Sunday night, partly cloudy with a slight chance of showers and thunderstorms. Lows in the mid-70s. Chance of rain 20%. Monday, partly cloudy with a chance of showers. A slight chance of thunderstorms in the morning, then a chance of thunderstorms in the afternoon. Highs in the lower 90s. Chance of rain 50%. Monday night, partly cloudy with a slight chance of thunderstorms.
a slight chance of showers in the evening, then a chance of showers after midnight. Lows in the mid-70s. Chance of rain 50%. Tuesday, partly cloudy. A slight chance of showers and thunderstorms in the morning, then a chance of showers and thunderstorms in the afternoon. Highs in the lower 90s. Chance of rain 30%. 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Be sure to follow us on Facebook. Here's a look at local weather conditions as of midnight. At the top of the hour, skies were clear in Shreveport. The temperature was 73 degrees at the regional airport. The dew point was 73, making the relative humidity 100%. Winds were calm. The pressure was 30.07 inches and rising. The report from Bossier City was not available. And in downtown Shreveport, skies were clear. The temperature was 75 degrees. And winds were calm. Once again in Shreveport, it was 73 degrees with clear skies at midnight. Around the local area at midnight, in Texarkana, clear and 76. Wind southwest at 6 miles an hour. El Dorado, clear and 73. Wind calm. Monroe, clear and 77. Wind south at 5 miles an hour. Nacogdoches, partly cloudy and 72. Wind calm. Marshall, clear and 71. Wind calm. And at Longview, clear and 73 degrees. Wind calm. Elsewhere across the four-state area, over at Dallas, partly cloudy and 82. Oklahoma City, clear and 80. Little Rock, partly cloudy and 78. Jackson, Mississippi, clear and 76. Baton Rouge, clear and 74. And at Houston, cloudy and 77 degrees. For the most current information, check us out on the web at www.weather.gov/SHP. Now let's check on your local forecast. Tonight, partly cloudy. A chance of showers and thunderstorms, mainly this evening. Lows in the lower 70s. South winds around 5 miles per hour. Chance of rain 50%. Wednesday, partly cloudy with a chance of showers. A slight chance of thunderstorms in the morning, then a chance of thunderstorms in the afternoon. Highs in the lower 90s. Southwest winds around 5 miles per hour. Chance of rain 40%. Wednesday night, mostly clear. Lows in the mid-70s. South winds around 5 miles per hour. Thursday, mostly sunny. Hot with highs in the mid-90s. Southwest winds around 5 miles per hour. Thursday night, mostly clear. Lows in the upper 70s. South winds around 5 miles per hour. Friday, mostly sunny. Hot with highs in the mid-90s. Friday night, mostly clear. Lows in the upper 70s. Saturday, partly cloudy. Highs in the mid-90s. Saturday night, partly cloudy. A slight chance of showers and thunderstorms after midnight. Lows in the upper 70s. Chance of rain 20%. Sunday, partly cloudy with a chance of showers. A slight chance of thunderstorms in the morning, then a chance of thunderstorms in the afternoon. Highs in the lower 90s. Chance of rain 40%. Sunday night, partly cloudy with a slight chance of showers and thunderstorms. Lows in the mid-70s. Chance of rain 20%. Monday, partly cloudy with a chance of showers. A slight chance of thunderstorms in the morning, then a chance of thunderstorms in the afternoon. Highs in the lower 90s. Chance of rain 50%. Monday night, partly cloudy with a slight chance of thunderstorms. A slight chance of showers in the evening, then a chance of showers after midnight. Lows in the mid-70s. Chance of rain 50%. Tuesday, partly cloudy. A slight chance of showers
gusts and thunderstorms in the morning, then a chance of showers and thunderstorms in the afternoon. Highs in the lower 90s. Chance of rain 30%. 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Be sure to follow us on Facebook. Here's a look at local weather conditions as of midnight. At the top of the hour, skies were clear in Shreveport. The temperature was 73 degrees at the regional airport. The dew point was 73, making the relative humidity 100%. Winds were calm. The pressure was 30.07 inches and rising. The report from Bossier City was not available. And in downtown Shreveport, skies were clear. The temperature was 75 degrees. And winds were calm. Once again in Shreveport, it was 73 degrees with clear skies at midnight. Around the local area at midnight, in Texarkana, clear and 76. Wind southwest at 6 miles an hour. El Dorado, clear and 73. Wind calm. Monroe, clear and 77. Wind south at 5 miles an hour. Nutqvitish, partly cloudy and 72. Wind calm. Marshall, clear and 71. Wind calm. And at Longview, clear and 73 degrees. Wind calm. Elsewhere across the four-state area, over at Dallas, partly cloudy and 82. Oklahoma City, clear and 80. Little Rock, partly cloudy and 78. Jackson, Mississippi, clear and 76. Baton Rouge, clear and 74. And at Houston, cloudy and 77 degrees. For the most current information, check us out on the web at www.weather.gov/SHP. Now let's check on your local forecast. Tonight, partly cloudy. A chance of showers and thunderstorms, mainly this evening. Lows in the lower 70s. South winds around 5 miles per hour. Chance of rain 50%. Wednesday, partly cloudy with a chance of showers. A slight chance of thunderstorms in the morning, then a chance of thunderstorms in the afternoon. Highs in the lower 90s. Southwest winds around 5 miles per hour. Chance of rain 40%. Wednesday night, mostly clear. Lows in the mid-70s. South winds around 5 miles per hour. Thursday, mostly sunny. Hot with highs in the mid-90s. Southwest winds around 5 miles per hour. Thursday night, mostly clear. Lows in the upper 70s. South winds around 5 miles per hour. Friday, mostly sunny. Hot with highs in the mid-90s. Friday night, mostly clear. Lows in the upper 70s. Saturday, partly cloudy. Highs in the mid-90s. Saturday night, partly cloudy. A slight chance of showers and thunderstorms after midnight. Lows in the upper 70s. Chance of rain 20%. Sunday, partly cloudy with a chance of showers. A slight chance of thunderstorms in the morning, then a chance of thunderstorms in the afternoon. Highs in the lower 90s. Chance of rain 40%. Sunday night, partly cloudy with a slight chance of showers and thunderstorms. Lows in the mid-70s. Chance of rain 20%. Monday, partly cloudy with a chance of showers. A slight chance of thunderstorms in the morning, then a chance of thunderstorms in the afternoon. Highs in the lower 90s. Chance of rain 50%. Monday night, partly cloudy with a slight chance of thunderstorms. A slight chance of showers in the evening, then a chance of showers after midnight. Lows in the mid-70s. Chance of rain 50%. Tuesday, partly cloudy. A slight chance of showers and thunderstorms in the morning, then a chance of showers and thunderstorms in the afternoon. Highs in the lower 90s. Chance of rain 30%. 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
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Be sure to follow us on Facebook. Here's a look at local weather conditions as of midnight. At the top of the hour, skies were clear in Shreveport. The temperature was 73 degrees at the regional airport. The dew point was 73, making the relative humidity 100%. Winds were calm. The pressure was 30.07 inches and rising. The report from Bossier City was not available. And in downtown Shreveport, skies were clear. The temperature was 75 degrees. And winds were calm. Once again in Shreveport, it was 73 degrees with clear skies at midnight. Around the local area at midnight, in Texarkana, clear at 76. Wind southwest at 6 miles an hour. El Dorado, clear and 73. Wind calm. Monroe, clear and 77. Wind south at 5 miles an hour. Nutqueness, partly cloudy and 72. Wind calm. Marshall, clear and 71. Wind calm. And at Longview, clear and 73 degrees. Wind calm. Elsewhere across the four-state area, over at Dallas, partly cloudy and 82. Oklahoma City, clear and 80. Little Rock, partly cloudy and 78. Jackson, Mississippi, clear and 76. Baton Rouge, clear and 74. And at Houston, cloudy and 77 degrees. For the most current information, check us out on the web at www.weather.gov/SHP. Now let's check on your local forecast. Tonight, partly cloudy. A chance of showers and thunderstorms, mainly this evening. Lows in the lower 70s. South winds around 5 miles per hour. Chance of rain 50%. Wednesday, partly cloudy with a chance of showers. A slight chance of thunderstorms in the morning, then a chance of thunderstorms in the afternoon. Highs in the lower 90s. Southwest winds around 5 miles per hour. Chance of rain 40%. Wednesday night, mostly clear. Lows in the mid-70s. South winds around 5 miles per hour. Thursday, mostly sunny. Hot with highs in the mid-90s. Southwest winds around 5 miles per hour. Thursday night, mostly clear. Lows in the upper 70s. South winds around 5 miles per hour. Friday, mostly sunny. Hot with highs in the mid-90s. Friday night, mostly clear. Lows in the upper 70s. Saturday, partly cloudy. Highs in the mid-90s. Saturday night, partly cloudy. A slight chance of showers and thunderstorms after midnight. Lows in the upper 70s. Chance of rain 20%. Sunday, partly cloudy with a chance of showers. A slight chance of thunderstorms in the morning, then a chance of thunderstorms in the afternoon. Highs in the lower 90s. Chance of rain 40%. Sunday night, partly cloudy with a slight chance of showers and thunderstorms. Lows in the mid-70s. Chance of rain 20%. Monday, partly cloudy with a chance of showers. A slight chance of thunderstorms in the morning, then a chance of thunderstorms in the afternoon. Highs in the lower 90s. Chance of rain 50%. Monday night, partly cloudy with a slight chance of thunderstorms. A slight chance of showers in the evening, then a chance of showers after midnight. Lows in the mid-70s. Chance of rain 50%. Tuesday, partly cloudy.
a slight chance of showers and thunderstorms in the morning, then a chance of showers and thunderstorms in the afternoon. Highs in the lower 90s. Chance of rain 30%. 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Be sure to follow us on Facebook. Here's a look at local weather conditions as of midnight. At the top of the hour, skies were clear in Shreveport. The temperature was 73 degrees at the regional airport. The dew point was 73, making the relative humidity 100%. Winds were calm. The pressure was 30.07 inches and rising. The report from Bossier City was not available. And in downtown Shreveport, skies were clear. The temperature was 75 degrees. And winds were calm. Once again in Shreveport, it was 73 degrees with clear skies at midnight. Around the local area at midnight, in Texarkana, clear and 76. Wind southwest at 6 miles an hour. El Dorado, clear and 73. Wind calm. Monroe, clear and 77. Wind south at 5 miles an hour. Natchitoches, partly cloudy and 72. Wind calm. Marshall, clear and 71. Wind calm. And at Longview, clear and 73 degrees. Wind calm. Elsewhere across the four-state area, over at Dallas, partly cloudy and 82. Oklahoma City, clear and 80. Little Rock, partly cloudy and 78. Jackson, Mississippi, clear and 76. Baton Rouge, clear and 74. And at Houston, cloudy and 77 degrees. For the most current information, check us out on the web at www.weather.gov/SHP. Now let's check on your local forecast. Tonight, partly cloudy. A chance of showers and thunderstorms, mainly this evening. Lows in the lower 70s. South winds around 5 miles per hour. Chance of rain 50%. Wednesday, partly cloudy with a chance of showers. A slight chance of thunderstorms in the morning, then a chance of thunderstorms in the afternoon. Highs in the lower 90s. Southwest winds around 5 miles per hour. Chance of rain 40%. Wednesday night, mostly clear. Lows in the mid-70s. South winds around 5 miles per hour. Thursday, mostly sunny. Hot with highs in the mid-90s. Southwest winds around 5 miles per hour. Thursday night, mostly clear. Lows in the upper 70s. South winds around 5 miles per hour. Friday, mostly sunny. Hot with highs in the mid-90s. Friday night, mostly clear. Lows in the upper 70s. Saturday, partly cloudy. Highs in the mid-90s. Saturday night, partly cloudy. A slight chance of showers and thunderstorms after midnight. Lows in the upper 70s. Chance of rain 20%. Sunday, partly cloudy with a chance of showers. A slight chance of thunderstorms in the morning, then a chance of thunderstorms in the afternoon. Highs in the lower 90s. Chance of rain 40%. Sunday night, partly cloudy with a slight chance of showers and thunderstorms. Lows in the mid-70s. Chance of rain 20%. Monday, partly cloudy with a chance of showers. A slight chance of thunderstorms in the morning, then a chance of thunderstorms in the afternoon. Highs in the lower 90s. Chance of rain 50%. Monday night, partly cloudy with a slight chance of thunderstorms. A slight chance of showers in the evening, then a chance of showers after midnight. Lows in the mid-70s. Chance of rain 50%. Tuesday, partly cloudy. A slight chance of showers and thunderstorms in the morning, then a chance of showers and thunderstorms in the afternoon. Highs in the lower 90s. Chance of rain 30%. Here is your area.

open water boating forecast, wind gusts may be higher. Tonight, chance of showers and thunderstorms in the early evening. Slight chance of showers and thunderstorms after midnight. Partly cloudy. Lows in the lower 70s. South winds 5 to 10 miles per hour. Chance of precipitation 30%. Wednesday, chance of showers and slight chance of thunderstorms in the morning, then a chance of showers and thunderstorms in the afternoon. Partly cloudy. Highs in the lower 90s. Southwest winds 5 to 10 miles per hour. Chance of precipitation 30%. Heat index readings 103 to 106. Wednesday night, mostly clear. Lows in the mid-70s. South winds 10 to 15 miles per hour. Heat index readings 102 to 105. Thursday, partly cloudy. Highs in the mid-90s. Southwest winds 10 to 15 miles per hour. Thursday night, mostly clear. Lows in the upper 70s. South winds 10 to 15 miles per hour. Friday, partly cloudy. Highs in the mid-90s. Friday night, mostly clear. Lows in the mid-70s. Saturday, partly cloudy. Highs in the mid-90s. Saturday night, partly cloudy. A 20% chance of showers and thunderstorms after midnight. Lows in the mid-70s. Sunday, partly cloudy. Chance of showers and slight chance of thunderstorms in the morning, then a chance of showers and thunderstorms in the afternoon. Highs in the lower 90s. Chance of precipitation 40%. Sunday night, partly cloudy with a 20% chance of showers and thunderstorms. Lows in the mid-70s. Monday, partly cloudy. Chance of showers and slight chance of thunderstorms in the morning, then a chance of showers and thunderstorms in the afternoon. Highs in the lower 90s. Chance of precipitation 50%. Monday night, partly cloudy. Slight chance of showers and thunderstorms in the evening, then a chance of showers and slight chance of thunderstorms after midnight. Lows in the mid-70s. Chance of precipitation 30%. Tuesday, partly cloudy. Slight chance of showers and thunderstorms in the morning, then a chance of showers and thunderstorms in the afternoon. Highs in the lower 90s. Chance of precipitation 30%. 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Be sure to follow us on Facebook. Here's a look at local weather conditions as of midnight. At the top of the hour, skies were clear in Shreveport. The temperature was 73 degrees at the regional airport. The dew point was 73, making the relative humidity 100%. Winds were calm. The pressure was 30.07 inches and rising. The report from Bossier City was not available. And in downtown Shreveport, skies were clear. The temperature was 75 degrees. And winds were calm. Once again in Shreveport, it was 73 degrees with clear skies at midnight. Around the local area at midnight, in Texarkana, clear at 76. Wind southwest at 6 miles an hour. El Dorado, clear and 73. Wind calm. Monroe, clear and 77. Wind south at 5 miles an hour. Nutqualish, partly cloudy and 72. Wind calm. Marshall, clear and 71. Wind calm. And at Longview, clear and 73 degrees. Wind calm. Elsewhere across the four-state area, over at Dallas, partly cloudy and 82. Oklahoma City, clear and 80. Little Rock, partly cloudy and 78. Jackson, Mississippi, clear and 76. Baton Rouge, clear and 74. And at Houston, cloudy and 77 degrees. For the most current information, check us out on the web at www.weather.gov/sht.
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Now let's check on your local forecast. Tonight, partly cloudy. A chance of showers and thunderstorms, mainly this evening. Lows in the lower 70s. South winds around 5 miles per hour. Chance of rain 50%. Wednesday, partly cloudy with a chance of showers. A slight chance of thunderstorms in the morning, then a chance of thunderstorms in the afternoon. Highs in the lower 90s. Southwest winds around 5 miles per hour. Chance of rain 40%. Wednesday night, mostly clear. Lows in the mid-70s. South winds around 5 miles per hour. Thursday, mostly sunny. Hot with highs in the mid-90s. Southwest winds around 5 miles per hour. Thursday night, mostly clear. Lows in the upper 70s. South winds around 5 miles per hour. Friday, mostly sunny. Hot with highs in the mid-90s. Friday night, mostly clear. Lows in the upper 70s. Saturday, partly cloudy. Highs in the mid-90s. Saturday night, partly cloudy. A slight chance of showers and thunderstorms after midnight. Lows in the upper 70s. Chance of rain 20%. Sunday, partly cloudy with a chance of showers. A slight chance of thunderstorms in the morning, then a chance of thunderstorms in the afternoon. Highs in the lower 90s. Chance of rain 40%. Sunday night, partly cloudy with a slight chance of showers and thunderstorms. Lows in the mid-70s. Chance of rain 20%. Monday, partly cloudy with a chance of showers. A slight chance of thunderstorms in the morning, then a chance of thunderstorms in the afternoon. Highs in the lower 90s. Chance of rain 50%. Monday night, partly cloudy with a slight chance of thunderstorms. A slight chance of showers in the evening, then a chance of showers after midnight. Lows in the mid-70s. Chance of rain 50%. Tuesday, partly cloudy. A slight chance of showers and thunderstorms in the morning, then a chance of showers and thunderstorms in the afternoon. Highs in the lower 90s. Chance of rain 30%. 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Be sure to follow us on Facebook. A look at local weather conditions as of midnight. The hour, skies were clear in Shreveport. The temperature was 73 degrees at the regional airport. The dew point was 73, making the relative humidity 100%. Winds were calm. The pressure was 30.07 inches and rising. The report from Bossier City was not available. And in downtown Shreveport, skies were clear. The temperature was 75 degrees, and winds were calm. Once again in Shreveport, it was 73 degrees with clear skies at midnight. Around the local area at midnight, in Texarkana, clear at 76. Wind southwest at 6 miles an hour. El Dorado, clear at 73. Wind calm. Monroe, clear at 77. Wind south at 5 miles an hour. Natchitoches, partly cloudy and 72. Wind calm. Marshall, clear and 71. Wind calm. And at Longview, clear and 73 degrees. Wind calm. Elsewhere across the four-state area, over at Dallas, partly cloudy and 82. Oklahoma City, clear and 80. Little Rock, partly cloudy and 78. Jackson, Mississippi, clear and 76. Baton Rouge.

Rouge, clear and 74. And at Houston, cloudy and 77 degrees. For the most current information, check us out on the web at www.weather.gov/SHP. Now let's check on your local forecast. Tonight, chance of showers and thunderstorms, mainly this evening. Lows in the lower 70s. South winds around 5 miles per hour. Chance of rain 50%. Wednesday, partly cloudy with a chance of showers. A slight chance of thunderstorms in the morning, then a chance of thunderstorms in the afternoon. Highs in the lower 90s. Southwest winds around 5 miles per hour. Chance of rain 40%. Wednesday night, mostly clear. Lows in the mid-70s. South winds around 5 miles per hour. Thursday, mostly sunny. Hot with highs in the mid-90s. Southwest winds around 5 miles per hour. Thursday night, mostly clear. Lows in the upper 70s. South winds around 5 miles per hour. Friday, mostly sunny. Hot with highs in the mid-90s. Friday night, mostly clear. Lows in the upper 70s. Saturday, partly cloudy. Highs in the mid-90s. Saturday night, partly cloudy. A slight chance of showers and thunderstorms after midnight. Lows in the upper 70s. Chance of rain 20%. Sunday, partly cloudy with a chance of showers. A slight chance of thunderstorms in the morning, then a chance of thunderstorms in the afternoon. Highs in the lower 90s. Chance of rain 40%. Sunday night, partly cloudy with a slight chance of showers and thunderstorms. Lows in the mid-70s. Chance of rain 20%. Monday, partly cloudy with a chance of showers. A slight chance of thunderstorms in the morning, then a chance of thunderstorms in the afternoon. Highs in the lower 90s. Chance of rain 50%. Monday night, partly cloudy with a slight chance of thunderstorms. A slight chance of showers in the evening, then a chance of showers after midnight. Lows in the mid-70s. Chance of rain 50%. Tuesday, partly cloudy. A slight chance of showers and thunderstorms in the morning, then a chance of showers and thunderstorms in the afternoon. Highs in the lower 90s. Chance of rain 30%. 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Be sure to follow us on Facebook. Here's a look at local weather conditions as of 1 a.m. At the top of the hour, skies were clear in Shreveport. The temperature was 73 degrees at the regional airport. The dew point was 72, making the relative humidity 94%. Winds were calm. The pressure was 30.07 inches and steady. In Bossier City, at Barksdale Air Force Base, skies were clear, with a temperature of 74 degrees. The dew point was 72, making the relative humidity 94%. Winds were south at 6 miles an hour. The pressure was 30.06 inches and falling. And in downtown Shreveport, skies were clear. The temperature was 74 degrees. And winds were calm. Once again in Shreveport, it was 73 degrees with clear skies at 1 a.m. Around the local area at 1 a.m., in Texarkana, clear and 75. Wind calm. El Dorado, clear and 72. Wind calm. Monroe, clear and 76. Wind calm. Natchitoches, clear and 70. Wind calm. Marshall, clear and 70. Wind calm. And at Longview, clear and 72 degrees. Wind east at 3 miles an hour. Elsewhere across the four-state area, over at Dallas, partly cloudy and 82. Oklahoma City, clear and 78. Little Rock, clear and 77. Jackson, Mississippi, clear and 75. Baton Rouge, clear and 74.
and in Houston, mostly cloudy and 75 degrees. For the most current information, check us out on the web at www.weather.gov/SHP. Now let's check on your local forecast. Tonight, partly cloudy. A chance of showers and thunderstorms, mainly this evening. Lows in the lower 70s. South winds around 5 miles per hour. Chance of rain 50%. Wednesday, partly cloudy with a chance of showers. A slight chance of thunderstorms in the morning, then a chance of thunderstorms in the afternoon. Highs in the lower 90s. Southwest winds around 5 miles per hour. Chance of rain 40%. Wednesday night, mostly clear. Lows in the mid-70s. South winds around 5 miles per hour. Thursday, mostly sunny. Hot with highs in the mid-90s. Southwest winds around 5 miles per hour. Thursday night, mostly clear. Lows in the upper 70s. South winds around 5 miles per hour. Friday, mostly sunny. Hot with highs in the mid-90s. Friday night, mostly clear. Lows in the upper 70s. Saturday, partly cloudy. Highs in the mid-90s. Saturday night, partly cloudy. A slight chance of showers and thunderstorms after midnight. Lows in the upper 70s. Chance of rain 20%. Sunday, partly cloudy with a chance of showers. A slight chance of thunderstorms in the morning, then a chance of thunderstorms in the afternoon. Highs in the lower 90s. Chance of rain 40%. Sunday night, partly cloudy with a slight chance of showers and thunderstorms. Lows in the mid-70s. Chance of rain 20%. Monday, partly cloudy with a chance of showers. A slight chance of thunderstorms in the morning, then a chance of thunderstorms in the afternoon. Highs in the lower 90s. Chance of rain 50%. Monday night, partly cloudy with a slight chance of thunderstorms. A slight chance of showers in the evening, then a chance of showers after midnight. Lows in the mid-70s. Chance of rain 50%. Tuesday, partly cloudy. A slight chance of showers and thunderstorms in the morning, then a chance of showers and thunderstorms in the afternoon. Highs in the lower 90s. Chance of rain 30%. 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Be sure to follow us on Facebook. Here's a look at local weather conditions as of 1 a.m. At the top of the hour, skies were clear in Shreveport. The temperature was 73 degrees at the regional airport. The dew point was 72, making the relative humidity 94%. Winds were calm. The pressure was 30.07 inches and steady. In Bossier City, at Barksdale Air Force Base, skies were clear, with a temperature of 74 degrees. The dew point was 72, making the relative humidity 94%. Winds were south at 6 miles an hour. The pressure was 30.06 inches and falling. And in downtown Shreveport, skies were clear. The temperature was 74 degrees, and winds were calm. Once again in Shreveport, it was 73 degrees with clear skies at 1 a.m. Around the local area at 1 a.m., in Texarkana, clear and 75. Wind calm. El Dorado, clear and 72. Wind calm. Monroe, clear and 76. Wind calm. Nacogdoches, clear and 70. Wind calm. Marshall, clear and 70. Wind calm. And at Longview, clear and 72 degrees. Wind east at 3 miles an hour. Elsewhere across the four-state area, over at Dallas, partly cloudy and 82. Oklahoma City, clear and 78. Little Rock, clear and 77. Jackson, Mississippi, clear and 75. Baton Rouge, clear and 74.
and in Houston, mostly cloudy and 75 degrees. 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Now let's check on your local forecast. Tonight, partly cloudy. A chance of showers and thunderstorms, mainly this evening. Lows in the lower 70s. South winds around 5 miles per hour. Chance of rain 50%. Wednesday, partly cloudy with a chance of showers. A slight chance of thunderstorms in the morning, then a chance of thunderstorms in the afternoon. Highs in the lower 90s. Southwest winds around 5 miles per hour. Chance of rain 40%. Wednesday night, mostly clear. Lows in the mid 70s. South winds around 5 miles per hour. Thursday, mostly sunny. Hot with highs in the mid 90s. Southwest winds around 5 miles per hour. Thursday night, mostly clear. Lows in the upper 70s. South winds around 5 miles per hour. Friday, mostly sunny. Hot with highs in the mid-90s. Friday night, mostly clear. Lows in the upper 70s. Saturday, partly cloudy. Highs in the mid-90s. Saturday night, partly cloudy. A slight chance of showers and thunderstorms after midnight. Lows in the upper 70s. Chance of rain 20%. Sunday, partly cloudy with a chance of showers. A slight chance of thunderstorms in the morning, then a chance of thunderstorms in the afternoon. Highs in the lower 90s. Chance of rain 40%. Sunday night, partly cloudy with a slight chance of showers and thunderstorms. Lows in the mid 70s. Chance of rain 20%. Monday, partly cloudy with a chance of showers. A slight chance of thunderstorms in the morning, then a chance of thunderstorms in the afternoon. Highs in the lower 90s. Chance of rain 50%. Monday night, partly cloudy with a slight chance of thunderstorms. A slight chance of showers in the evening, then a chance of showers after midnight. Lows in the mid 70s. Chance of rain 50%. Tuesday, partly cloudy. A slight chance of showers and thunderstorms in the morning, then a chance of showers and thunderstorms in the afternoon. Highs in the lower 90s. Chance of rain 30%. 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Be sure to follow us on Facebook. Here's a look at local weather conditions as of 1 a.m. At the top of the hour, skies were clear in Shreveport. The temperature was 73 degrees at the regional airport. The dew point was 72, making the relative humidity 94%. Winds were calm. The pressure was 30.07 inches and steady. In Bossier City, at Barksdale Air Force Base, skies were clear, with a temperature of 74 degrees. The dew point was 72, making the relative humidity 94%. Winds were south at 6 miles an hour. The pressure was 30.06 inches and falling. And in downtown Shreveport, skies were clear. The temperature was 74 degrees. And winds were calm. Once again in Shreveport, it was 73 degrees with clear skies at 1 a.m. Around the local area at 1 a.m., in Texarkana, clear and 75. Wind calm. El Dorado, clear and 72. Wind calm. Monroe, clear and 76. Wind calm. Natchitoches, clear and 70. Wind calm.
Marshall, clear and 70. Wind calm. And at Longview, clear and 72 degrees. Wind east at 3 miles an hour. Elsewhere across the four-state area, over at Dallas, partly cloudy and 82. Oklahoma City, clear and 78. Little Rock, clear and 77. Jackson, Mississippi, clear and 75. Baton Rouge, clear and 74. And at Houston, mostly cloudy and 75 degrees. For the most current information, check us out on the web at www.weather.gov/SHP. Now let's check on your local forecast. Tonight, partly cloudy. A chance of showers and thunderstorms, mainly this evening. Lows in the lower 70s. South winds around 5 miles per hour. Chance of rain 50%. Wednesday, partly cloudy with a chance of showers. A slight chance of thunderstorms in the morning, then a chance of thunderstorms in the afternoon. Highs in the lower 90s. Southwest winds around 5 miles per hour. Chance of rain 40%. Wednesday night, mostly clear. Lows in the mid-70s. South winds around 5 miles per hour. Thursday, mostly sunny. Hot with highs in the mid-90s. Southwest winds around 5 miles per hour. Thursday night, mostly clear. Lows in the upper 70s. South winds around 5 miles per hour. Friday, mostly sunny. Hot with highs in the mid-90s. Friday night, mostly clear. Lows in the upper 70s. Saturday, partly cloudy. Highs in the mid-90s. Saturday night, partly cloudy. A slight chance of showers and thunderstorms after midnight. Lows in the upper 70s. Chance of rain 20%. Sunday, partly cloudy with a chance of showers. A slight chance of thunderstorms in the morning, then a chance of thunderstorms in the afternoon. Highs in the lower 90s. Chance of rain 40%. Sunday night, partly cloudy with a slight chance of showers and thunderstorms. Lows in the mid-70s. Chance of rain 20%. Monday, partly cloudy with a chance of showers. A slight chance of thunderstorms in the morning, then a chance of thunderstorms in the afternoon. Highs in the lower 90s. Chance of rain 50%. Monday night, partly cloudy with a slight chance of thunderstorms. A slight chance of showers in the evening, then a chance of showers after midnight. Lows in the mid-70s. Chance of rain 50%. Tuesday, partly cloudy. A slight chance of showers and thunderstorms in the morning, then a chance of showers and thunderstorms in the afternoon. Highs in the lower 90s. Chance of rain 30%. Here is your area's open water boating forecast. Wind gusts may be higher. Tonight, chance of showers and thunderstorms in the early evening. Slight chance of showers and thunderstorms after midnight. Partly cloudy. Lows in the lower 70s. South winds 5 to 10 miles per hour. Chance of precipitation 30%. Wednesday, chance of showers and slight chance of thunderstorms in the morning, then a chance of showers and thunderstorms in the afternoon. Partly cloudy. Highs in the lower 90s. Southwest winds 5 to 10 miles per hour. Chance of precipitation 30%. Heat index readings 103 to 106. Wednesday night, mostly clear. Lows in the mid-70s. South winds 10 to 15 miles per hour. Heat index readings 102 to 105. Thursday, partly cloudy. Highs in the mid-90s. Southwest winds 10 to 15 miles per hour. Thursday night, mostly clear. Lows in the upper 70s. South winds 10 to 15 miles per hour. Friday, partly cloudy. Highs in the mid-90s. Friday night, mostly clear. Lows in the mid-70s. Saturday, partly cloudy. Highs in the mid-90s.

chance of showers and slight chance of thunderstorms in the morning, then a chance of showers and thunderstorms in the afternoon. Highs in the lower 90s. Chance of precipitation 50%. Monday night, partly cloudy. Slight chance of showers and thunderstorms in the evening, then a chance of showers and slight chance of thunderstorms after midnight. Lows in the mid-70s. Chance of precipitation 30%. Tuesday, partly cloudy. Slight chance of showers and thunderstorms in the morning, then a chance of showers and thunderstorms in the afternoon. Highs in the lower 90s. Chance of precipitation 30%. 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Be sure to follow us on Facebook. Here's a look at local weather conditions as of 1 a.m. At the top of the hour, skies were clear in Shreveport. The temperature was 73 degrees at the regional airport. The dew point was 72, making the relative humidity 94%. Winds were calm. The pressure was 30.07 inches and steady. In Bossier City, at Barksdale Air Force Base, skies were clear, with a temperature of 74 degrees. The dew point was 72, making the relative humidity 94%. Winds were south at 6 miles an hour. The pressure was 30.06 inches and falling. And in downtown Shreveport, skies were clear. The temperature was 74 degrees. And winds were calm. Once again in Shreveport, it was 73 degrees with clear skies at 1 a.m. Around the local area at 1 a.m., in Texarkana, clear and 75. Wind calm. El Dorado, clear and 72. Wind calm. Monroe, clear and 76. Wind calm. Natchitoches, clear and 70. Wind calm. Marshall, clear and 70. Wind calm. And at Longview, clear and 72 degrees. Wind east at 3 miles an hour. Elsewhere across the four-state area, over at Dallas, partly cloudy and 82. Oklahoma City, clear and 78. Little Rock, clear and 77. Jackson, Mississippi, clear and 75. Baton Rouge, clear and 74. And at Houston, mostly cloudy and 75 degrees. For the most current information, check us out on the web at www.weather.gov/SHP. Now let's check on your local forecast. Tonight, partly cloudy. A chance of showers and thunderstorms, mainly this evening. Lows in the lower 70s. South winds around 5 miles per hour. Chance of rain 50%. Wednesday, partly cloudy with a chance of showers. A slight chance of thunderstorms in the morning, then a chance of thunderstorms in the afternoon. Highs in the lower 90s. Southwest winds around 5 miles per hour. Chance of rain 40%. Wednesday night, mostly clear. Lows in the mid-70s. South winds around 5 miles per hour. Thursday, mostly sunny. Hot with highs in the mid-90s. Southwest winds around 5 miles per hour. Thursday night, mostly clear. Lows in the upper 70s. South winds around 5 miles per hour. Friday, mostly sunny. Hot with highs in the mid-90s. Friday night, mostly clear. Lows in the upper 70s. Saturday, partly cloudy. Highs in the mid-90s. Saturday night, partly cloudy. A slight chance of showers and thunderstorms after midnight. Lows in the upper 70s. Chance of rain 20%. Sunday, partly cloudy with a chance of showers. A slight chance of thunderstorms in the morning, then a chance of thunderstorms in the afternoon. Highs in the lower 90s. Chance of rain 40%. Sunday night, partly cloudy with a slight chance of showers and thunderstorms. Lows in the mid-70s.

chance of rain 20%. Monday, partly cloudy with a chance of showers. A slight chance of thunderstorms in the morning, then a chance of thunderstorms in the afternoon. Highs in the lower 90s. Chance of rain 50%. Monday night, partly cloudy with a slight chance of thunderstorms. A slight chance of showers in the evening, then a chance of showers after midnight. Lows in the mid-70s. Chance of rain 50%. Tuesday, partly cloudy. A slight chance of showers and thunderstorms in the morning, then a chance of showers and thunderstorms in the afternoon. Highs in the lower 90s. Chance of rain 30%. 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Be sure to follow us on Facebook. Here's a look at local weather conditions as of 1 a.m. At the top of the hour, skies were clear in Shreveport. The temperature was 73 degrees at the regional airport. The dew point was 72, making the relative humidity 94%. Winds were calm. The pressure was 30.07 inches and steady. In Bossier City, at Barksdale Air Force Base, skies were clear, with a temperature of 74 degrees. The dew point was 72, making the relative humidity 94%. Winds were south at 6 miles an hour. The pressure was 30.06 inches and falling. And in downtown Shreveport, skies were clear. The temperature was 74 degrees. And winds were calm. Once again in Shreveport, it was 73 degrees with clear skies at 1 a.m. Around the local area at 1 a.m., in Texarkana, clear and 75. Wind calm. El Dorado, clear and 72. Wind calm. Monroe, clear and 76. Wind calm. Natchitoches, clear and 70. Wind calm. Marshall, clear and 70. Wind calm. And at Longview, clear and 72 degrees. Wind east at 3 miles an hour. Elsewhere across the four-state area, over at Dallas, partly cloudy and 82. Oklahoma City, clear and 78. Little Rock, clear and 77. Jackson, Mississippi, clear and 75. Baton Rouge, clear and 74. And at Houston, mostly cloudy and 75 degrees. For the most current information, check us out on the web at www.weather.gov/SHP. Now let's check on your local forecast. Tonight, partly cloudy. A chance of showers and thunderstorms, mainly this evening. Lows in the lower 70s. South winds around 5 miles per hour. Chance of rain 50%. Wednesday, partly cloudy with a chance of showers. A slight chance of thunderstorms in the morning, then a chance of thunderstorms in the afternoon. Highs in the lower 90s. Southwest winds around 5 miles per hour. Chance of rain 40%. Wednesday night, mostly clear. Lows in the mid-70s. South winds around 5 miles per hour. Thursday, mostly sunny. Hot with highs in the mid-90s. Southwest winds around 5 miles per hour. Thursday night, mostly clear. Lows in the upper 70s. South winds around 5 miles per hour. Friday, mostly sunny. Hot with highs in the mid-90s. Friday night, mostly clear. Lows in the upper 70s. Saturday, partly cloudy. Highs in the mid-90s. Saturday night, partly cloudy.
A slight chance of showers and thunderstorms after midnight. Lows in the upper 70s. Chance of rain 20%. Sunday, partly cloudy with a chance of showers. A slight chance of thunderstorms in the morning, then a chance of thunderstorms in the afternoon. Highs in the lower 90s. Chance of rain 40%. Sunday night, partly cloudy with a slight chance of showers and thunderstorms. Lows in the mid-70s. Chance of rain 20%. Monday, partly cloudy with a chance of showers. A slight chance of thunderstorms in the morning, then a chance of thunderstorms in the afternoon. Highs in the lower 90s. Chance of rain 50%. Monday night, partly cloudy with a slight chance of thunderstorms. A slight chance of showers in the evening, then a chance of showers after midnight. Lows in the mid-70s. Chance of rain 50%. Tuesday, partly cloudy. A slight chance of showers and thunderstorms in the morning, then a chance of showers and thunderstorms in the afternoon. Highs in the lower 90s. Chance of rain 30%. 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Be sure to follow us on Facebook. Here's a look at local weather conditions as of 1 a.m. At the top of the hour, skies were clear in Shreveport. The temperature was 73 degrees at the regional airport. The dew point was 72, making the relative humidity 94%. Winds were calm. The pressure was 30.07 inches and steady. In Bossier City, at Barksdale Air Force Base, skies were clear, with a temperature of 74 degrees. The dew point was 72, making the relative humidity 94%. Winds were south at 6 miles an hour. The pressure was 30.06 inches and falling. And in downtown Shreveport, skies were clear. The temperature was 74 degrees. And winds were calm. Once again in Shreveport, it was 73 degrees with clear skies at 1 a.m. Around the local area at 1 a.m., in Texarkana, clear and 75. Wind calm. El Dorado, clear and 72. Wind calm. Monroe, clear and 76. Wind calm. Nacogdoches, clear and 70. Wind calm. Marshall, clear and 70. Wind calm. And at Longview, clear and 72 degrees. Wind east at 3 miles an hour. Elsewhere across the four-state area, over at Dallas, partly cloudy and 82. Oklahoma City, clear and 78. Little Rock, clear and 77. Jackson, Mississippi, clear and 75. Baton Rouge, clear and 74. And at Houston, mostly cloudy and 75 degrees. For the most current information, check us out on the web at www.weather.gov/SHP. Now let's check on your local forecast. Tonight, partly cloudy. A chance of showers and thunderstorms, mainly this evening. Lows in the lower 70s. South winds around 5 miles per hour. Chance of rain 50%. Wednesday, partly cloudy with a chance of showers. A slight chance of thunderstorms in the morning, then a chance of thunderstorms in the afternoon. Highs in the lower 90s. Southwest winds around 5 miles per hour. Chance of rain 40%. Wednesday night, mostly clear. Lows in the mid-70s. South winds around 5 miles per hour. Thursday, mostly sunny. Hot with highs in the mid-90s. Southwest winds around 5 miles per hour. Thursday night, mostly clear. Lows in the upper 70s. South winds around 5 miles per hour. Friday, mostly sunny. Hot with highs in the mid-90s. Friday night, mostly clear. Lows in the upper 70s. Saturday, partly cloudy. Highs in the mid-90s. Saturday night, partly cloudy.
a slight chance of showers and thunderstorms after midnight. Lows in the upper 70s. Chance of rain 20%. Sunday, partly cloudy with a chance of showers. A slight chance of thunderstorms in the morning, then a chance of thunderstorms in the afternoon. Highs in the lower 90s. Chance of rain 40%. Sunday night, partly cloudy with a slight chance of showers and thunderstorms. Lows in the mid-70s. Chance of rain 20%. Monday, partly cloudy with a chance of showers. A slight chance of thunderstorms in the morning, then a chance of thunderstorms in the afternoon. Highs in the lower 90s. Chance of rain 50%. Monday night, partly cloudy with a slight chance of thunderstorms. A slight chance of showers in the evening, then a chance of showers after midnight. Lows in the mid-70s. Chance of rain 50%. Tuesday, partly cloudy. A slight chance of showers and thunderstorms in the morning, then a chance of showers and thunderstorms in the afternoon. Highs in the lower 90s. Chance of rain 30%. 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Be sure to follow us on Facebook. Here's a look at local weather conditions as of 1 a.m. At the top of the hour, skies were clear in Shreveport. The temperature was 73 degrees at the regional airport. The dew point was 72, making the relative humidity 94%. Winds were calm. The pressure was 30.07 inches and steady. In Bossier City, at Barksdale Air Force Base, skies were clear, with a temperature of 74 degrees. The dew point was 72, making the relative humidity 94%. Winds were south at 6 miles an hour. The pressure was 30.06 inches and falling. And in downtown Shreveport, skies were clear. The temperature was 74 degrees, and winds were calm. Once again in Shreveport, it was 73 degrees with clear skies at 1 a.m. Around the local area at 1 a.m., in Texarkana, clear and 75. Wind calm. El Dorado, clear and 72. Wind calm. Monroe, clear and 76. Wind calm. Natchitoches, clear and 70. Wind calm. Marshall, clear and 70. Wind calm. And at Longview, clear and 72 degrees. Wind east at 3 miles an hour. Elsewhere across the four-state area, over at Dallas, partly cloudy and 82. Oklahoma City, clear and 78. Little Rock, clear and 77. Jackson, Mississippi, clear and 75. Baton Rouge, clear and 74. And at Houston, mostly cloudy and 75 degrees. For the most current information, check us out on the web at www.weather.gov/SHP. Now let's check on your local forecast. Tonight, partly cloudy. A chance of showers and thunderstorms, mainly this evening. Lows in the lower 70s. South winds around 5 miles per hour. Chance of rain 50%. Wednesday, partly cloudy with a chance of showers. A slight chance of thunderstorms in the morning, then a chance of thunderstorms in the afternoon. Highs in the lower 90s. Southwest winds around 5 miles per hour. Chance of rain 40%. Wednesday night, mostly clear. Lows in the mid-70s. South winds around 5 miles per hour. Thursday, mostly sunny. Hot with highs in the mid-90s. Southwest winds around 5 miles per hour. Thursday night, mostly clear. Lows in the upper 70s. South winds around 5 miles per hour. Friday, mostly sunny. Hot with highs in the mid-90s. Friday night, mostly clear. Lows in the upper 70s. Saturday, partly cloudy. Highs in the mid-90s. Saturday night, partly cloudy.
A slight chance of showers and thunderstorms after midnight. Lows in the upper 70s. Chance of rain 20%. Sunday, partly cloudy with a chance of showers. A slight chance of thunderstorms in the morning, then a chance of thunderstorms in the afternoon. Highs in the lower 90s. Chance of rain 40%. Sunday night, partly cloudy with a slight chance of showers and thunderstorms. Lows in the mid-70s. Chance of rain 20%. Monday, partly cloudy with a chance of showers. A slight chance of thunderstorms in the morning, then a chance of thunderstorms in the afternoon. Highs in the lower 90s. Chance of rain 50%. Monday night, partly cloudy with a slight chance of thunderstorms. A slight chance of showers in the evening, then a chance of showers after midnight. Lows in the mid-70s. Chance of rain 50%. Tuesday, partly cloudy. A slight chance of showers and thunderstorms in the morning, then a chance of showers and thunderstorms in the afternoon. Highs in the lower 90s. Chance of rain 30%. 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Be sure to follow us on Facebook. Here's a look at local weather conditions as of 1 a.m. At the top of the hour, skies were clear in Shreveport. The temperature was 73 degrees at the regional airport. The dew point was 72, making the relative humidity 94%. Winds were calm. The pressure was 30.07 inches and steady. In Bossier City, at Barksdale Air Force Base, skies were clear, with a temperature of 74 degrees. The dew point was 72, making the relative humidity 94%. Winds were south at 6 miles an hour. The pressure was 30.06 inches and falling. And in downtown Shreveport, skies were clear. The temperature was 74 degrees, and winds were calm. Once again in Shreveport, it was 73 degrees with clear skies at 1 a.m. Around the local area at 1 a.m., in Texarkana, clear and 75. Wind calm. El Dorado, clear and 72. Wind calm. Monroe, clear and 76. Wind calm. Nacogdoches, clear and 70. Wind calm. Marshall, clear and 70. Wind calm. And at Longview, clear and 72 degrees. Wind east at 3 miles an hour. Elsewhere across the four-state area, over at Dallas, partly cloudy and 82. Oklahoma City, clear and 78. Little Rock, clear and 77. Jackson, Mississippi, clear and 75. Baton Rouge, clear and 74. And at Houston, mostly cloudy and 75 degrees. For the most current information, check us out on the web at www.weather.gov/SHP. Now let's check on your local forecast. Tonight, partly cloudy. A chance of showers and thunderstorms, mainly this evening. Lows in the lower 70s. South winds around 5 miles per hour. Chance of rain 50%. Wednesday, partly cloudy with a chance of showers. A slight chance of thunderstorms in the morning, then a chance of thunderstorms in the afternoon. Highs in the lower 90s. Southwest winds around 5 miles per hour. Chance of rain 40%. Wednesday night, mostly clear. Lows in the mid-70s. South winds around 5 miles per hour. Thursday, mostly sunny. Hot with highs in the mid-90s.
southwest winds around 5 miles per hour. Thursday night, mostly clear. Lows in the upper 70s. South winds around 5 miles per hour. Friday, mostly sunny. Hot with highs in the mid-90s. Friday night, mostly clear. Lows in the upper 70s. Saturday, partly cloudy. Highs in the mid-90s. Saturday night, partly cloudy. A slight chance of showers and thunderstorms after midnight. Lows in the upper 70s. Chance of rain 20%. Sunday, partly cloudy with a chance of showers. A slight chance of thunderstorms in the morning, then a chance of thunderstorms in the afternoon. Highs in the lower 90s. Chance of rain 40%. Sunday night, partly cloudy with a slight chance of showers and thunderstorms. Lows in the mid-70s. Chance of rain 20%. Monday, partly cloudy with a chance of showers. A slight chance of thunderstorms in the morning, then a chance of thunderstorms in the afternoon. Highs in the lower 90s. Chance of rain 50%. Monday night, partly cloudy with a slight chance of thunderstorms. A slight chance of showers in the evening, then a chance of showers after midnight. Lows in the mid-70s. Chance of rain 50%. Tuesday, partly cloudy. A slight chance of showers and thunderstorms in the morning, then a chance of showers and thunderstorms in the afternoon. Highs in the lower 90s. Chance of rain 30%. 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Be sure to follow us on Facebook. Here's a look at local weather conditions as of 1 a.m. At the top of the hour, skies were clear in Shreveport. The temperature was 73 degrees at the regional airport. The dew point was 72, making the relative humidity 94%. Winds were calm. The pressure was 30.07 inches and steady. In Bossier City, at Barksdale Air Force Base, skies were clear, with a temperature of 74 degrees. The dew point was 72, making the relative humidity 94%. Winds were south at 6 miles an hour. The pressure was 30.06 inches and falling. And in downtown Shreveport, skies were clear. The temperature was 74 degrees. And winds were calm. Once again in Shreveport, it was 73 degrees with clear skies at 1 a.m. Here is your area's open water boating forecast. Wind gusts may be higher. Tonight, chance of showers and thunderstorms in the early evening. Slight chance of showers and thunderstorms after midnight. Partly cloudy. Lows in the lower 70s. South winds 5 to 10 miles per hour. Chance of precipitation 30%. Wednesday, chance of showers and slight chance of thunderstorms in the morning, then a chance of showers and thunderstorms in the afternoon. Partly cloudy. Highs in the lower 90s. Southwest winds 5 to 10 miles per hour. Chance of precipitation 30%. Heat index readings 103 to 106. Wednesday night, mostly clear. Lows in the mid-70s. South winds 10 to 15 miles per hour. Heat index readings 102 to 105. Thursday, partly cloudy. Highs in the mid-90s. Southwest winds 10 to 15 miles per hour. Thursday night, mostly clear. Lows in the upper 70s. South winds 10 to 15 miles per hour. Friday, partly cloudy. Highs in the mid-90s. Friday night, mostly clear. Lows in the mid-70s. Saturday, partly cloudy. Highs in the mid-90s. Saturday night, partly cloudy. A 20% chance of showers and thunderstorms after midnight. Lows in the mid-70s. Sunday, partly cloudy. Chance of showers and slight chance of thunderstorms in the morning, then a chance of showers and thunderstorms in the afternoon.
Highs in the lower 90s. Chance of precipitation 40%. Sunday night, partly cloudy with a 20% chance of showers and thunderstorms. Lows in the mid-70s. Monday, partly cloudy. Chance of showers and slight chance of thunderstorms in the morning, then a chance of showers and thunderstorms in the afternoon. Highs in the lower 90s. Chance of precipitation 50%. Monday night, partly cloudy. Slight chance of showers and thunderstorms in the evening, then a chance of showers and slight chance of thunderstorms after midnight. Lows in the mid-70s. Chance of precipitation 30%. Tuesday, partly cloudy. Slight chance of showers and thunderstorms in the morning, then a chance of showers and thunderstorms in the afternoon. Highs in the lower 90s. Chance of precipitation 30%. Around the local area at 1 a.m., in Texarkana, clear and 75. Wind calm. El Dorado, clear and 72. Wind calm. Monroe, clear and 76. Wind calm. Natchitoches, clear and 70. Wind calm. Marshall, clear and 70. Wind calm. And at Longview, clear and 72 degrees. Wind east at 3 miles an hour. Elsewhere across the four-state area, over at Dallas, partly cloudy and 82. Oklahoma City, clear and 78. Little Rock, clear and 77. Jackson, Mississippi, clear and 75. Baton Rouge, clear and 74. And at Houston, mostly cloudy and 75 degrees. For the most current information, check us out on the web at www.weather.gov/sht. 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Be sure to follow us on Facebook. Here's a look at local weather conditions as of 1 a.m. At the top of the hour, skies were clear in Shreveport. The temperature was 73 degrees at the regional airport. The dew point was 72, making the relative humidity 94%. Winds were calm. The pressure was 30.07 inches and steady. In Bossier City, at Barksdale Air Force Base, skies were clear, with a temperature of 74 degrees. The dew point was 72, making the relative humidity 94%. Winds were south at 6 miles an hour. The pressure was 30.06 inches and falling. And in downtown Shreveport, skies were clear. The temperature was 74 degrees. And winds were calm. Once again in Shreveport, it was 73 degrees with clear skies at 1 a.m. Around the local area at 1 a.m., in Texarkana, clear and 75. Wind calm. El Dorado, clear and 72. Wind calm. Monroe, clear and 76. Wind calm. Natchitoches, clear and 70. Wind calm. Marshall, clear and 70. Wind calm. And at Longview, clear and 72 degrees. Wind east at 3 miles an hour. Elsewhere across the four-state area, over at Dallas, partly cloudy and 82. Oklahoma City, clear and 78. Little Rock, clear and 77. Jackson, Mississippi, clear and 75. Baton Rouge, clear and 74. And at Houston, mostly cloudy and 75 degrees. For the most current information, check us out on the web at www.weather.gov/sht. 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
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Be sure to follow us on Facebook. Here's a look at local weather conditions as of 1 a.m. At the top of the hour, skies were clear in Shreveport. The temperature was 73 degrees at the regional airport. The dew point was 72, making the relative humidity 94%. Winds were calm. The pressure was 30.07 inches and steady. In Bossier City, at Barksdale Air Force Base, skies were clear, with a temperature of 74 degrees. The dew point was 72, making the relative humidity 94%. Winds were south at 6 miles an hour. The pressure was 30.06 inches and falling. And in downtown Shreveport, skies were clear. The temperature was 74 degrees. And winds were calm. Once again in Shreveport, it was 73 degrees with clear skies at 1 a.m. Around the local area at 1 a.m., in Texarkana, clear and 75. Wind calm. El Dorado, clear and 72. Wind calm. Monroe, clear and 76. Wind calm. Nacogdoches, clear and 70. Wind calm. Marshall, clear and 70. Wind calm. And at Longview, clear and 72 degrees. Wind east at 3 miles an hour. Elsewhere across the four-state area, over at Dallas, partly cloudy and 82. Oklahoma City, clear and 78. Little Rock, clear and 77. Jackson, Mississippi, clear and 75. Baton Rouge, clear and 74. And at Houston, mostly cloudy and 75 degrees. For the most current information, check us out on the web at www.weather.gov/sht. 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Be sure to follow us on Facebook. Here's a look at local weather conditions as of 1 a.m. At the top of the hour, skies were clear in Shreveport. The temperature was 73 degrees at the regional airport. The dew point was 72, making the relative humidity 94%. Winds were calm. The pressure was 30.07 inches and steady. In Bossier City, at Barksdale Air Force Base, skies were clear, with a temperature of 74 degrees. The dew point was 72, making the relative humidity 94%. Winds were south at 6 miles an hour. The pressure was 30.06 inches and falling. And in downtown Shreveport, skies were clear. The temperature was 74 degrees. And winds were calm. Once again in Shreveport, it was 73 degrees with clear skies at 1 a.m. Around the local area at 1 a.m., in Texarkana, clear and 75. Wind calm. El Dorado, clear and 72. Wind calm. Monroe, clear and 76. Wind calm. Nacogdoches, clear and 70. Wind calm. Marshall, clear and 70. Wind calm. And at Longview, clear and 72 degrees. Wind east at 3 miles an hour. Elsewhere across the four-state area, over at Dallas, partly cloudy and 82. Oklahoma City, clear and 78. Little Rock, clear and 77. Jackson, Mississippi, clear and 75. Baton Rouge, clear and 74. And at Houston, mostly cloudy and 75 degrees. For the most current information, check us out on the web at www.weather.gov/sht. 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Be sure to follow us on Facebook. Here's a look at local weather conditions as of 1 a.m. At the top of the hour, skies were clear in Shreveport. The temperature was 73 degrees at the regional airport.
The dew point was 72, making the relative humidity 94%. Winds were calm. The pressure was 30.07 inches and steady. In Bossier City, at Barksdale Air Force Base, skies were clear, with a temperature of 74 degrees. The dew point was 72, making the relative humidity 94%. Winds were south at 6 miles an hour. The pressure was 30.06 inches and falling. And in downtown Shreveport, skies were clear. The temperature was 74 degrees. And winds were calm. Once again in Shreveport, it was 73 degrees with clear skies at 1 a.m. You're listening to your weather radio, station WXJ97, broadcasting in Shreveport on 162.4 megahertz. Be sure to follow us on Facebook. Here's a look at local weather conditions as of 2 a.m. At the top of the hour, skies were clear in Shreveport. The temperature was 72 degrees at the regional airport. The dew point was 72, making the relative humidity 100%. Winds were south at 5 miles an hour. The pressure was 30.05 inches and falling. The report from Bossier City was not available. And in downtown Shreveport, skies were clear. The temperature was 75 degrees. And winds were south at 6 miles an hour. Once again in Shreveport, it was 72 degrees with clear skies at 2 a.m. Around the local area at 2 a.m., in Texarkana, clear and 75. Wind southwest at 3 miles an hour. El Dorado, clear and 72. Wind south at 5 miles an hour. Monroe, partly cloudy and 77. Wind calm. Natchitoches, clear and 70. Wind calm. Marshall, clear and 70. Wind calm. And at Longview, clear and 72 degrees. Wind calm. Elsewhere across the four-state area, over at Dallas, partly cloudy and 81. Oklahoma City, clear and 76. Little Rock, clear and 76. Jackson, Mississippi, clear and 76. Baton Rouge, clear and 74. And at Houston, partly cloudy and 74 degrees. For the most current information, check us out on the web at www.weather.gov/sht. 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Be sure to follow us on Facebook. Here's a look at local weather conditions as of 2 a.m. At the top of the hour, skies were clear in Shreveport. The temperature was 72 degrees at the regional airport. The dew point was 72, making the relative humidity 100%. Winds were south at 5 miles an hour. The pressure was 30.05 inches and falling. The report from Bossier City was not available. And in downtown Shreveport, skies were clear. The temperature was 75 degrees. And winds were south at 6 miles an hour. Once again in Shreveport, it was 72 degrees with clear skies at 2 a.m. Around the local area at 2 a.m., in Texarkana, clear and 75. Wind southwest at 3 miles an hour. El Dorado, clear and 72. Wind south at 5 miles an hour. Monroe, partly cloudy and 77. Wind calm. Natchitoches, clear and 70. Wind calm. Marshall, clear and 70. Wind calm. And at Longview, clear and 72 degrees. Wind calm. Elsewhere across the four-state area, over at Dallas, partly cloudy and 81. Oklahoma City, clear and 76. Little Rock, clear and 76. Jackson, Mississippi, clear and 76. Baton Rouge, clear and 74. And at Houston, partly cloudy and 74 degrees. For the most current information, check us out on the web at www.weather.gov/sht.
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Be sure to follow us on Facebook. Here's a look at local weather conditions as of 2 a.m. At the top of the hour, skies were clear in Shreveport. The temperature was 72 degrees at the regional airport. The dew point was 72, making the relative humidity 100%. Winds were south at 5 miles an hour. The pressure was 30.05 inches and falling. The report from Bossier City was... And in downtown Shreveport, skies were clear. The temperature was 75 degrees. And winds were south at 6 miles an hour. Once again in Shreveport, it was 72 degrees with clear skies at 2 a.m. Around the local area at 2 a.m., in Texarkana, clear and 75. Wind southwest at 3 miles an hour. El Dorado, clear and 72. Wind south at 5 miles an hour. Monroe, partly cloudy and 77. Natchitoches, clear and 70. Wind calm. Marshall, clear and 70. Wind calm. And at Longview, clear and 72 degrees. Wind calm. Elsewhere across the four-state area, over at Dallas, partly cloudy and 81. Oklahoma City, clear and 76. Little Rock, clear and 76. Jackson, Mississippi, clear and 76. Baton Rouge, clear and 74. And at Houston, partly cloudy and 74 degrees. For the most current information, check us out on the web at www.weather.gov/SHP. 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Be sure to follow us on Facebook. Here's a look at local weather conditions as of 2 a.m. At the top of the hour, skies were clear in Shreveport. The temperature was 72 degrees at the regional airport. The dew point was 72, making the relative humidity 100%. Winds were south at 5 miles an hour. The pressure was 30.05 inches and falling. The report from Bossier City was not available. And in downtown Shreveport, skies were clear. The temperature was 75 degrees. And winds were south at 6 miles an hour. Once again in Shreveport, it was 72 degrees with clear skies at 2 a.m. Around the local area at 2 a.m., in Texarkana, clear and 75. Wind southwest at 3 miles an hour. El Dorado, clear and 72. Wind south at 5 miles an hour. Monroe, partly cloudy and 77. Wind calm. Natchitoches, clear and 70. Wind calm. Marshall, clear and 70. Wind calm. And at Longview, clear and 72 degrees. Wind calm. Elsewhere across the four-state area, over at Dallas, partly cloudy and 81. Oklahoma City, clear and 76. Little Rock, clear and 76. Jackson, Mississippi, clear and 76. Baton Rouge, clear and 74. And at Houston, partly cloudy and 74 degrees. For the most current information, check us out on the web at www.weather.gov/SHP. 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Be sure to follow us on Facebook. Here's a look at local weather conditions as of 2 a.m. At the top of the hour, skies were clear in Shreveport. The temperature was 72 degrees at the regional airport. The dew point was 72, making the relative humidity 100%. Winds were south at 5 miles an hour. The pressure was 30.05 inches and falling. The report from Bossier City was not available. And in downtown Shreveport, skies were clear. The temperature was 75 degrees. And winds were south at 6 miles an hour.
Once again in Shreveport, it was 72 degrees with clear skies at 2 a.m. This is your NOAA Weather Radio, station WXJ97, operating on the frequency of 162.400 MHz, providing the latest weather information on a 24-hour basis. 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Around the local area at 2 a.m. in Texarkana, clear and 75. Wind southwest at 3 miles an hour. El Dorado, clear and 72. Wind south at 5 miles an hour. Monroe, partly cloudy and 77. Wind calm. Natchitoches, clear and 70. Wind calm. Marshall, clear and 70. Wind calm. And at Longview, clear and 72 degrees. Wind calm. Elsewhere across the four-state area, over at Dallas, partly cloudy and 81. Oklahoma City, clear and 76. Little Rock, clear and 76. Jackson, Mississippi, clear and 76. Baton Rouge, clear and 74. And at Houston, partly cloudy and 74 degrees. For the most current information, check us out on the web at www.weather.gov/SHP. 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Be sure to follow us on Facebook. Here's a look at local weather conditions as of 2 a.m. At the top of the hour, skies were clear in Shreveport. The temperature was 72 degrees at the regional airport. The dew point was 72, making the relative humidity 100%. Winds were south at 5 miles an hour. The pressure was 30.05 inches and falling. The report from Bossier City was not available. And in downtown Shreveport, skies were clear. The temperature was 75 degrees. And winds were south at 6 miles an hour. Once again in Shreveport, it was 72 degrees with clear skies at 2 a.m. Around the local area at 2 a.m. in Texarkana, clear and 75. Wind southwest at 3 miles an hour. El Dorado, clear and 72. Wind south at 5 miles an hour. Monroe, partly cloudy and 77. Wind calm. Natchitoches, clear and 70. Wind calm. Marshall, clear and 70. Wind calm. And at Longview, clear and 72 degrees. Wind calm. Elsewhere across the four-state area, over at Dallas, partly cloudy and 81. Oklahoma City, clear and 76. Little Rock, clear and 76. Jackson, Mississippi, clear and 76. Baton Rouge, clear and 74. And at Houston, partly cloudy and 74 degrees. For the most current information, check us out on the web at www.weather.gov/SHP. 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Be sure to follow us on Facebook. Here's a look at local weather conditions as of 2 a.m. At the top of the hour, skies were clear in Shreveport. The temperature was 72 degrees at the regional airport. The dew point was 72, making the relative humidity 100%. Winds were south at 5 miles an hour. The pressure was 30.05 inches and falling. The report from Bossier City was not available. And in downtown Shreveport, skies were clear. The temperature was 75 degrees. And winds were south at 6 miles an hour. Once again in Shreveport, it was 72 degrees with clear skies at 2 a.m. Around the local area at 2 a.m. in Texarkana, clear and 75. Wind southwest at 3 miles an hour. El Dorado, clear and 72.
Wind south at 5 miles an hour. Monroe, partly cloudy and 77. Wind calm. Natchitoches, clear and 70. Wind calm. Marshall, clear and 70. Wind calm. And at Longview, clear and 72 degrees. Wind calm. Elsewhere across the four-state area, over at Dallas, partly cloudy and 81. Oklahoma City, clear and 76. Little Rock, clear and 76. Jackson, Mississippi, clear and 76. Baton Rouge, clear and 74. And at Houston, partly cloudy and 74 degrees. For the most current information, check us out on the web at www.weather.gov/sht. 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Be sure to follow us on Facebook. Here's a look at local weather conditions as of 2 a.m. At the top of the hour, skies were clear in Shreveport. The temperature was 72 degrees at the regional airport. The dew point was 72, making the relative humidity 100%. Winds were south at 5 miles an hour. The pressure was 30.05 inches and falling. The report from Bossier City was not available. And in downtown Shreveport, skies were clear. The temperature was 75 degrees. And winds were south at 6 miles an hour. Once again in Shreveport, it was 72 degrees with clear skies at 2 a.m. Around the local area at 2 a.m., in Texarkana, clear and 75. Wind southwest at 3 miles an hour. El Dorado, clear and 72. Wind south at 5 miles an hour. Monroe, partly cloudy and 77. Wind calm. Natchitoches, clear and 70. Wind calm. Marshall, clear and 70. Wind calm. And at Longview, clear and 72 degrees. Wind calm. Elsewhere across the four-state area, over at Dallas, partly cloudy and 81. Oklahoma City, clear and 76. Little Rock, clear and 76. Jackson, Mississippi, clear and 76. Baton Rouge, clear and 74. And at Houston, partly cloudy and 74 degrees. For the most current information, check us out on the web at www.weather.gov/sht. Here is your area's open water boating forecast. Wind gusts may be higher. Tonight, chance of showers and thunderstorms in the early evening. Slight chance of showers and thunderstorms after midnight. Partly cloudy. Lows in the lower 70s. South winds 5 to 10 miles per hour. Chance of precipitation 30%. Wednesday, chance of showers and slight chance of thunderstorms in the morning, then a chance of showers and thunderstorms in the afternoon. Partly cloudy. Highs in the lower 90s. Southwest winds 5 to 10 miles per hour. Chance of precipitation 30%. Heat index readings 103 to 106. Wednesday night, mostly clear. Lows in the mid-70s. South winds 10 to 15 miles per hour. Heat index readings 102 to 105. Thursday, partly cloudy. Highs in the mid-90s. Southwest winds 10 to 15 miles per hour. Thursday night, mostly clear. Lows in the upper 70s. South winds 10 to 15 miles per hour. Friday, partly cloudy. Highs in the mid-90s. Friday night, mostly clear. Lows in the mid-70s. Saturday, partly cloudy. Highs in the mid-90s. Saturday night, partly cloudy. A 20% chance of showers and thunderstorms after midnight. Lows in the mid-70s. Sunday, partly cloudy. Chance of showers and slight chance of thunderstorms in the morning, then a chance of showers and thunderstorms in the afternoon. Highs in the lower 90s.
chance of precipitation 40%. Sunday night, partly cloudy with a 20% chance of showers and thunderstorms. Lows in the mid-70s. Monday,

temperature was 83 degrees. The normal high is 94. The record high is 104 degrees, which was last set in 1998. Yesterday's low temperature was 70 degrees. The normal low is 73. The record low is 58 degrees, which was set in 1972. 0.60 inches of precipitation fell yesterday, which brings the monthly total to 1.24 inches. This is 0.26 inches above the normal amount of 0.98 inches for July. The total precipitation for the year now stands at 24.87 inches, which is 4.14 inches below normal. Sunrise today is at 6:15 a.m. and sunset is at 8:26 p.m. You're listening to your weather radio, station WXJ97, broadcasting in Shreveport on 162.4 MHz. Be sure to follow us on Facebook. Here's a look at local weather conditions as of 2 a.m. At the top of the hour, skies were clear in Shreveport. The temperature was 72 degrees at the regional airport. The dew point was 72, making the relative humidity 100%. Winds were south at 5 miles an hour. The pressure was 30.05 inches and falling. The report from Bossier City was not available. And in downtown Shreveport, skies were clear. The temperature was 75 degrees. And winds were south at 6 miles an hour. Once again in Shreveport, it was 72 degrees with clear skies at 2 a.m. Around the local area at 2 a.m., in Texarkana, clear and 75. Wind southwest at 3 miles an hour. El Dorado, clear and 72. Wind south at 5 miles an hour. Monroe, partly cloudy and 77. Wind calm. Natchitoches, clear and 70. Wind calm. Marshall, clear and 70. Wind calm. And at Longview, clear and 72 degrees. Wind calm. Elsewhere across the four-state area, over at Dallas, partly cloudy and 81. Oklahoma City, clear and 76. Little Rock, clear and 76. Jackson, Mississippi, clear and 76. Baton Rouge, clear and 74. And at Houston, partly cloudy and 74 degrees. For the most current information, check us out on the web at www.weather.gov/sht. The Shreveport Climate Summary for yesterday, July 7, 2026. Yesterday's high temperature was 83 degrees. The normal high is 94. The record high is 104 degrees, which was last set in 1998. Yesterday's low temperature was 70 degrees. The normal low is 73. The record low is 58 degrees, which was set in 1972. 0.60 inches of precipitation fell yesterday, which brings the monthly total to 1.24 inches. This is 0.26 inches above the normal amount of 0.98 inches for July. The total precipitation for the year now stands at 24.87 inches, which is 4.14 inches below normal. Sunrise today is at 6:15 a.m. and sunset is at 8:26 p.m. You're listening to your weather radio, station WXJ97, broadcasting in Shreveport on 162.4 MHz. Be sure to follow us on Facebook. Here's a look at local weather conditions as of 2 a.m. At the top of the hour, skies were clear in Shreveport. The temperature was 72 degrees at the regional airport. The dew point was 72, making the relative humidity 100%. Winds were south at 5 miles an hour. The pressure was 30.05 inches and falling. The report from Bossier City was not available. And in downtown Shreveport, skies were clear. The temperature was 75 degrees. And winds were south at 6 miles an hour. Once again in Shreveport, it was 72 degrees with clear skies at 2 a.m. Around the local area at 2 a.m., in Texarkana, clear and 75.
Wind southwest at 3 miles an hour. El Dorado, clear and 72. Wind south at 5 miles an hour. Monroe, partly cloudy and 77. Wind calm. Natchitoches, clear and 70. Wind calm. Marshall, clear and 70. Wind calm. And at Longview, clear and 72 degrees. Wind calm. Elsewhere across the four-state area, over at Dallas, partly cloudy and 81. Oklahoma City, clear and 76. Little Rock, clear and 76. Jackson, Mississippi, clear and 76. Baton Rouge, clear and 74. And at Houston, partly cloudy and 74 degrees. For the most current information, check us out on the web at www.weather.gov/sht. The Shreveport Climate Summary for yesterday, July 7, 2026. Yesterday's high temperature was 83 degrees. The normal high is 94. The record high is 104 degrees, which was last set in 1998. Yesterday's low temperature was 70 degrees. The normal low is 73. The record low is 58 degrees, which was set in 1972. 0.60 inches of precipitation fell yesterday, which brings the monthly total to 1.24 inches. This is 0.26 inches above the normal amount of 0.98 inches for July. The total precipitation for the year now stands at 24.87 inches, which is 4.14 inches below normal. Sunrise today is at 6:15 a.m. and sunset is at 8:26 p.m. You're listening to your weather radio, station WXJ97, broadcasting in Shreveport on 162.4 megahertz. Be sure to follow us on Facebook. Here's a look at local weather conditions as of 2 a.m. At the top of the hour, skies were clear in Shreveport. The temperature was 72 degrees at the regional airport. The dew point was 72, making the relative humidity 100%. Winds were south at 5 miles an hour. The pressure was 30.05 inches and falling. The report from Bossier City was not available. And in downtown Shreveport, skies were clear. The temperature was 75 degrees. And winds were south at 6 miles an hour. Once again in Shreveport, it was 72 degrees with clear skies at 2 a.m. Around the local area at 2 a.m., in Texarkana, clear and 75. Wind southwest at 3 miles an hour. El Dorado, clear and 72. Wind south at 5 miles an hour. Monroe, partly cloudy and 77. Wind calm. Natchitoches, clear and 70. Wind calm. Marshall, clear and 70. Wind calm. And at Longview, clear and 72 degrees. Wind calm. Elsewhere across the four-state area, over at Dallas, partly cloudy and 81. Oklahoma City, clear and 76. Little Rock, clear and 76. Jackson, Mississippi, clear and 76. Baton Rouge, clear and 74. And at Houston, partly cloudy and 74 degrees. For the most current information, check us out on the web at www.weather.gov/sht. The Shreveport Climate Summary for yesterday, July 7, 2026. Yesterday's high temperature was 83 degrees. The normal high is 94. The record high is 104 degrees, which was last set in 1998. Yesterday's low temperature was 70 degrees. The normal low is 73. The record low is 58 degrees, which was set in 1972. 0.60 inches of precipitation fell yesterday, which brings the monthly total to 1.24 inches. This is 0.26 inches above the normal amount of 0.98 inches for July. The total precipitation for the year now stands at 24.87 inches, which is 4.14 inches below normal.
Sunrise today is at 6:15 a.m. and sunset is at 8:26 p.m. You are listening to your weather radio, station WXJ97, broadcasting in Shreveport on 162.4 megahertz. Be sure to follow us on Facebook. Here's a look at local weather conditions as of 2 a.m. At the top of the hour, skies were clear in Shreveport. The temperature was 72 degrees at the regional airport. The dew point was 72, making the relative humidity 100%. Winds were south at 5 miles an hour. The pressure was 30.05 inches and falling. The report from Bossier City was not available. And in downtown Shreveport, skies were clear. The temperature was 75 degrees. And winds were south at 6 miles an hour. Once again in Shreveport, it was 72 degrees with clear skies at 2 a.m. Around the local area at 2 a.m., in Texarkana, clear and 75. Wind southwest at 3 miles an hour. El Dorado, clear and 72. Wind south at 5 miles an hour. Monroe, partly cloudy and 77. Wind calm. Nacogdoches, clear and 70. Wind calm. Marshall, clear and 70. Wind calm. And at Longview, clear and 72 degrees. Wind calm. Elsewhere across the four-state area, over at Dallas, partly cloudy and 81. Oklahoma City, clear and 76. Little Rock, clear and 76. Jackson, Mississippi, clear and 76. Baton Rouge, clear and 74. And at Houston, partly cloudy and 74 degrees. For the most current information, check us out on the web at www.weather.gov/SHP. The Shreveport Climate Summary for yesterday, July 7, 2026. Yesterday's high temperature was 83 degrees. The normal high is 94. The record high is 104 degrees, which was last set in 1998. Yesterday's low temperature was 70 degrees. The normal low is 73. The record low is 58 degrees, which was set in 1972. 0.60 inches of precipitation fell yesterday, which brings the monthly total to 1.24 inches. This is 0.26 inches above the normal amount of 0.98 inches for July. The total precipitation for the year now stands at 24.87 inches, which is 4.14 inches below normal. Sunrise today is at 6:15 a.m. and sunset is at 8:26 p.m. You're listening to your weather radio, station WXJ97, broadcasting in Shreveport on 162.4 megahertz. Be sure to follow us on Facebook. Here's a look at local weather conditions as of 2 a.m. At the top of the hour, skies were clear in Shreveport. The temperature was 72 degrees at the regional airport. The dew point was 72, making the relative humidity 100%. Winds were south at 5 miles an hour. The pressure was 30.05 inches and falling. The report from Bossier City was not available. And in downtown Shreveport, skies were clear. The temperature was 75 degrees. And winds were south at 6 miles an hour. Once again in Shreveport, it was 72 degrees with clear skies at 2 a.m. This is your NOAA Weather Radio, station WXJ97, operating on a frequency of 162.400 megahertz, providing the latest weather information on a 24-hour basis. Broadcasts originate from the National Weather Service office in Shreveport, Louisiana. 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Around the local area at 2 a.m., in Texarkana, clear and 75. Wind southwest at 3 miles an hour. El Dorado, clear and 72. Wind south at 5 miles an hour. Monroe, partly cloudy and 77. Wind calm.
Nykerish, clear and 70. Wind calm. Marshall, clear and 70. Wind calm. And at Longview, clear and 72 degrees. Wind calm. Elsewhere across the four-state area, over at Dallas, partly cloudy and 81. Oklahoma City, clear and 76. Little Rock, clear and 76. Jackson, Mississippi, clear and 76. Baton Rouge, clear and 74. And at Houston, partly cloudy and 74 degrees. For the most current information, check us out on the web at www.weather.gov/sht. The Shreveport climate summary for yesterday, July 7, 2026. Yesterday's high temperature was 83 degrees. The normal high is 94. The record high is 104 degrees, which was last set in 1998. Yesterday's low temperature was 70 degrees. The normal low is 73. The record low is 58 degrees, which was set in 1972. 0.60 inches of precipitation fell yesterday, which brings the monthly total to 1.24 inches. This is 0.26 inches above the normal amount of 0.98 inches for July. The total precipitation for the year now stands at 24.87 inches, which is 4.14 inches below normal. Sunrise today is at 6:15 a.m. and sunset is at 8:26 p.m. You're listening to your weather radio, station WXJ97, broadcasting in Shreveport on 162.4 megahertz. Be sure to follow us on Facebook. Here's a look at local weather conditions as of 2 a.m. At the top of the hour, skies were clear in Shreveport. The temperature was 72 degrees at the regional airport. The dew point was 72, making the relative humidity 100%. Winds were south at 5 miles an hour. The pressure was 30.05 inches and falling. The report from Bossier City was not available. And in downtown Shreveport, skies were clear. The temperature was 75 degrees. And winds were south at 6 miles an hour. Once again in Shreveport, it was 72 degrees with clear skies at 2 a.m. Around the local area at 2 a.m., in Texarkana, clear and 75. Wind southwest at 3 miles an hour. El Dorado, clear and 72. Wind south at 5 miles an hour. Monroe, partly cloudy and 77. Wind calm. Nykerish, clear and 70. Wind calm. Marshall, clear and 70. Wind calm. And at Longview, clear and 72 degrees. Wind calm. Elsewhere across the four-state area, over at Dallas, partly cloudy and 81. Oklahoma City, clear and 76. Little Rock, clear and 76. Jackson, Mississippi, clear and 76. Baton Rouge, clear and 74. And at Houston, partly cloudy and 74 degrees. For the most current information, check us out on the web at www.weather.gov/sht. The Shreveport climate summary for yesterday, July 7, 2026. Yesterday's high temperature was 83 degrees. The normal high is 94. The record high is 104 degrees, which was last set in 1998. Yesterday's low temperature was 70 degrees. The normal low is 73. The record low is 58 degrees, which was set in 1972. 0.60 inches of precipitation fell yesterday, which brings the monthly total to 1.24 inches. This is 0.26 inches above the normal amount of 0.98 inches for July. The total precipitation for the year now stands at 24.87 inches, which is 4.14 inches below normal. Sunrise today is at 6:15 a.m. and sunset is at 8:26 p.m. Now let's check on your local forecast. Today, partly cloudy this morning, then becoming mostly cloudy. A chance of showers and thunderstorms.
warmer with highs in the lower 90s. Southwest winds around 5 miles per hour. Chance of rain 40%. Tonight, partly cloudy. Lows in the mid-70s. South winds 5 to 10 miles per hour. Thursday, mostly sunny. Hot with highs in the mid-90s. Southwest winds 5 to 10 miles per hour. Thursday night, mostly clear. Lows in the upper 70s. South winds 5 to 10 miles per hour. Friday, mostly sunny. Hot with highs in the mid-90s. Southwest winds around 5 miles per hour. Friday night, mostly clear. Lows in the upper 70s. Saturday, partly cloudy. Highs in the mid-90s. Saturday night, mostly clear. A slight chance of showers and thunderstorms after midnight. Lows in the upper 70s. Chance of rain 20%. Sunday, partly cloudy with a chance of showers. A slight chance of thunderstorms in the morning, then a chance of thunderstorms in the afternoon. Highs in the lower 90s. Chance of rain 50%. Sunday night, partly cloudy with a chance of showers. A chance of thunderstorms, mainly in the evening. Lows in the mid-70s. Chance of rain 50%. Monday, partly cloudy with a chance of showers. A slight chance of thunderstorms in the morning, then a chance of thunderstorms in the afternoon. Highs in the upper 80s. Chance of rain 50%. Monday night, a slight chance of thunderstorms in the evening. Partly cloudy with a slight chance of showers. Lows in the mid-70s. Chance of rain 20%. Tuesday, partly cloudy with a slight chance of showers. A slight chance of thunderstorms in the afternoon. Highs in the lower 90s. Chance of rain 20%. Here is your area's open water boating forecast. Wind gusts may be higher. Today, mostly cloudy with a 40% chance of showers and thunderstorms. Highs in the lower 90s. Southwest winds 10 to 15 miles per hour. Heat index readings 102 to 105. Tonight, mostly clear. Lows in the mid-70s. South winds 10 to 15 miles per hour. Thursday, sunny. Highs in the mid-90s. Southwest winds 10 to 15 miles per hour. Heat index readings 102 to 105. Thursday night, mostly clear. Lows in the upper 70s. South winds 10 to 15 miles per hour. Friday, mostly sunny. Highs in the mid-90s. Southwest winds 10 to 15 miles per hour. Friday night, mostly clear. Lows in the upper 70s. Saturday, partly cloudy. Highs in the mid-90s. Saturday night, mostly clear. Lows in the mid-70s. Sunday, partly cloudy. Chance of showers and slight chance of thunderstorms in the morning, then a chance of showers and thunderstorms in the afternoon. Highs in the mid-90s. Chance of precipitation 40%. Sunday night, partly cloudy. Chance of showers and thunderstorms in the evening, then a chance of showers and slight chance of thunderstorms after midnight. Lows in the mid-70s. Chance of precipitation 40%. Monday, partly cloudy. Chance of showers and slight chance of thunderstorms in the morning, then a chance of showers and thunderstorms in the afternoon. Highs around 90. Chance of precipitation 40%. Monday night, partly cloudy. Slight chance of showers and thunderstorms in the evening, then a slight chance of showers after midnight. Lows in the mid-70s. Chance of precipitation 20%. Tuesday, partly cloudy. Slight chance of showers and thunderstorms in the afternoon. Highs in the mid-90s. Chance of precipitation 20%. 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
Here's a look at local weather conditions as of 2 a.m. At the top of the hour, skies were clear in Shreveport. The temperature was 72 degrees at the regional airport. The dew point was 72, making the relative humidity 100%. Winds were south at 5 miles an hour. The pressure was 30.05 inches and falling. The report from Bossier City was not available. And in downtown Shreveport, skies were clear. The temperature was 75 degrees. And winds were south at 6 miles an hour. Once again in Shreveport, it was 72 degrees with clear skies at 2 a.m. Around the local area at 2 a.m., in Texarkana, clear and 75. Wind southwest at 3 miles an hour. El Dorado, clear and 72. Wind south at 5 miles an hour. Monroe, partly cloudy and 77. Wind calm. Natchitoches, clear and 70. Wind calm. Marshall, clear and 70. Wind calm. And at Longview, clear and 72 degrees. Wind calm. Elsewhere across the four-state area, over at Dallas, partly cloudy and 81. Oklahoma City, clear and 76. Little Rock, clear and 76. Jackson, Mississippi, clear and 76. Baton Rouge, clear and 74. And at Houston, partly cloudy and 74 degrees. For the most current information, check us out on the web at www.weather.gov/SHP. The Shreveport climate summary for yesterday, July 7, 2026. Yesterday's high temperature was 83 degrees. The normal high is 94. The record high is 104 degrees, which was last set in 1998. Yesterday's low temperature was 70 degrees. The normal low is 73. The record low is 58 degrees, which was set in 1972. 0.60 inches of precipitation fell yesterday, which brings the monthly total to 1.24 inches. This is 0.26 inches above the normal amount of 0.98 inches for July. The total precipitation for the year now stands at 24.87 inches, which is 4.14 inches below normal. Sunrise today is at 6:15 a.m. and sunset is at 8:26 p.m. Now let's check on your local forecast. Today, partly cloudy this morning, then becoming mostly cloudy. A chance of showers and thunderstorms. Warmer with highs in the lower 90s. Southwest winds around 5 miles per hour. Chance of rain 40%. Tonight, partly cloudy. Lows in the mid-70s. South winds 5 to 10 miles per hour. Thursday, mostly sunny. Hot with highs in the mid-90s. Southwest winds 5 to 10 miles per hour. Thursday night, mostly clear. Lows in the upper 70s. South winds 5 to 10 miles per hour. Friday, mostly sunny. Hot with highs in the mid-90s. Southwest winds around 5 miles per hour. Friday night, mostly clear. Lows in the upper 70s. Saturday, partly cloudy. Highs in the mid-90s. Saturday night, mostly clear. A slight chance of showers and thunderstorms after midnight. Lows in the upper 70s. Chance of rain 20%. Sunday, partly cloudy with a chance of showers. A slight chance of thunderstorms in the morning, then a chance of thunderstorms in the afternoon. Highs in the lower 90s. Chance of rain 50%. Sunday night, partly cloudy with a chance of showers. A chance of thunderstorms, mainly in the evening. Lows in the mid-70s. Chance of rain 50%. Monday, partly cloudy with a chance of showers. A slight chance of thunderstorms in the morning, then a chance of thunderstorms in the afternoon. Highs in the upper 80s. Chance of rain 50%. Monday night, a slight chance of thunderstorms in the evening. Partly cloudy with a slight chance of showers.
Lows in the mid-70s. Chance of rain 20%. Tuesday, partly cloudy with a slight chance of showers. A slight chance of thunderstorms in the afternoon. Highs in the lower 90s. Chance of rain 20%. 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Be sure to follow us on Facebook. Here's a look at local weather conditions as of 2 a.m. At the top of the hour, skies were clear in Shreveport. The temperature was 72 degrees at the regional airport. The dew point was 72, making the relative humidity 100%. Winds were south at 5 miles an hour. The pressure was 30.05 inches and falling. The report from Bossier City was not available. And in downtown Shreveport, skies were clear. The temperature was 75 degrees. And winds were south at 6 miles an hour. Once again in Shreveport, it was 72 degrees with clear skies at 2 a.m. Around the local area at 2 a.m., in Texarkana, clear and 75. Wind southwest at 3 miles an hour. El Dorado, clear and 72. Wind south at 5 miles an hour. Monroe, partly cloudy and 77. Wind calm. Natchitoches, clear and 70. Wind calm. Marshall, clear and 70. Wind calm. And at Longview, clear and 72 degrees. Wind calm. Elsewhere across the four-state area, over at Dallas, partly cloudy and 81. Oklahoma City, clear and 76. Little Rock, clear and 76. Jackson, Mississippi, clear and 76. Baton Rouge, clear and 74. And at Houston, partly cloudy and 74 degrees. For the most current information, check us out on the web at www.weather.gov/SHP. The Shreveport Climate Summary for yesterday, July 7, 2026. Yesterday's high temperature was 83 degrees. The normal high is 94. The record high is 104 degrees, which was last set in 1998. Yesterday's low temperature was 70 degrees. The normal low is 73. The record low is 58 degrees, which was set in 1972. 0.60 inches of precipitation fell yesterday, which brings the monthly total to 1.24 inches. This is 0.26 inches above the normal amount of 0.98 inches for July. The total precipitation for the year now stands at 24.87 inches, which is 4.14 inches below normal. Sunrise today is at 6:15 a.m. and sunset is at 8:26 p.m. Now let's check on your local forecast. Today, partly cloudy this morning, then becoming mostly cloudy. A chance of showers and thunderstorms. Warmer with highs in the lower 90s. Southwest winds around 5 miles per hour. Chance of rain 40%. Tonight, partly cloudy. Lows in the mid-70s. South winds 5 to 10 miles per hour. Thursday, mostly sunny. Hot with highs in the mid-90s. Southwest winds 5 to 10 miles per hour. Thursday night, mostly clear. Lows in the upper 70s. South winds 5 to 10 miles per hour. Friday, mostly sunny. Hot with highs in the mid-90s. Southwest winds around 5 miles per hour. Friday night, mostly clear. Lows in the upper 70s. Saturday, partly cloudy. Highs in the mid-90s.
Saturday night, mostly clear. A slight chance of showers and thunderstorms after midnight. Lows in the upper 70s. Chance of rain 20%. Sunday, partly cloudy with a chance of showers. A slight chance of thunderstorms in the morning, then a chance of thunderstorms in the afternoon. Highs in the lower 90s. Chance of rain 50%. Sunday night, partly cloudy with a chance of showers. A chance of thunderstorms, mainly in the evening. Lows in the mid-70s. Chance of rain 50%. Monday, partly cloudy with a chance of showers. A slight chance of thunderstorms in the morning, then a chance of thunderstorms in the afternoon. Highs in the upper 80s. Chance of rain 50%. Monday night, a slight chance of thunderstorms in the evening. Partly cloudy with a slight chance of showers. Lows in the mid-70s. Chance of rain 20%. Tuesday, partly cloudy with a slight chance of showers. A slight chance of thunderstorms in the afternoon. Highs in the lower 90s. Chance of rain 20%. 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Be sure to follow us on Facebook. Here's a look at local weather conditions as of 3 a.m. At the top of the hour, skies were clear in Shreveport. The temperature was 72 degrees at the regional airport. The dew point was 72, making the relative humidity 100%. Winds were south at 3 miles an hour. The pressure was 30.05 inches and steady. The report from Bossier City was not available. And in downtown Shreveport, skies were clear. The temperature was 75 degrees. And winds were south at 5 miles an hour. Once again in Shreveport, it was 72 degrees with clear skies at 3 a.m. Around the local area at 3 a.m., in Texarkana, clear and 74. Wind calm. El Dorado, clear and 71. Wind south at 3 miles an hour. Monroe, partly cloudy and 75. Wind calm. Nacogdoches, clear and 70. Wind calm. Marshall, clear and 71. Wind calm. And at Longview, mostly cloudy and 71 degrees. Wind calm. Elsewhere across the four-state area, over at Dallas, partly cloudy and 82. Oklahoma City, partly cloudy and 75. Little Rock, clear and 76. Jackson, Mississippi, clear and 75. Baton Rouge, clear and 73. And at Houston, partly cloudy and 74 degrees. For the most current information, check us out on the web at www.weather.gov/sht. The Shreveport Climate Summary for yesterday, July 7, 2026. Yesterday's high temperature was 83 degrees. The normal high is 94. The record high is 104 degrees, which was last set in 1998. Yesterday's low temperature was 70 degrees. The normal low is 73. The record low is 58 degrees, which was set in 1972. 0.60 inches of precipitation fell yesterday, which brings the monthly total to 1.24 inches. This is 0.26 inches above the normal amount of 0.98 inches for July. The total precipitation for the year now stands at 24.87 inches, which is 4.14 inches below normal. Sunrise today is at 6:15 a.m. and sunset is at 8:26 p.m. Now let's check on your local forecast. Today, partly cloudy this morning, then becoming mostly cloudy. A chance of showers and thunderstorms. Warmer with highs in the lower 90s. Southwest winds around 5 miles per hour. Chance of rain 40%. Tonight, partly cloudy. Lows in the mid-70s. South winds 5 to 10 miles per hour. Thursday, mostly sunny. Hot with highs in the mid-90s.
southwest winds 5 to 10 miles per hour. Thursday night, mostly clear. Lows in the upper 70s. South winds 5 to 10 miles per hour. Friday, mostly sunny. Hot with highs in the mid-90s. Southwest winds around 5 miles per hour. Friday night, mostly clear. Lows in the upper 70s. Saturday, partly cloudy. Highs in the mid-90s. Saturday night, mostly clear. A slight chance of showers and thunderstorms after midnight. Lows in the upper 70s. Chance of rain 20%. Sunday, partly cloudy with a chance of showers. A slight chance of thunderstorms in the morning, then a chance of thunderstorms in the afternoon. Highs in the lower 90s. Chance of rain 50%. Sunday night, partly cloudy with a chance of showers. A chance of thunderstorms, mainly in the evening. Lows in the mid-70s. Chance of rain 50%. Monday, partly cloudy with a chance of showers. A slight chance of thunderstorms in the morning, then a chance of thunderstorms in the afternoon. Highs in the upper 80s. Chance of rain 50%. Monday night, a slight chance of thunderstorms in the evening. Partly cloudy with a slight chance of showers. Lows in the mid-70s. Chance of rain 20%. Tuesday, partly cloudy with a slight chance of showers. A slight chance of thunderstorms in the afternoon. Highs in the lower 90s. Chance of rain 20%. 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Be sure to follow us on Facebook. Here's a look at local weather conditions as of 3 a.m. At the top of the hour, skies were clear in Shreveport. The temperature was 72 degrees at the regional airport. The dew point was 72, making the relative humidity 100%. Winds were south at 3 miles an hour. The pressure was 30.05 inches and steady. The report from Bossier City was not available. And in downtown Shreveport, skies were clear. The temperature was 75 degrees. And winds were south at 5 miles an hour. Once again in Shreveport, it was 72 degrees with clear skies at 3 a.m. Around the local area at 3 a.m., in Texarkana, clear and 74. Wind calm. El Dorado, clear and 71. Wind south at 3 miles an hour. Monroe, partly cloudy and 75. Wind calm. Natchitoches, clear and 70. Wind calm. Marshall, clear and 71. Wind calm. And at Longview, mostly cloudy and 71 degrees. Wind calm. Elsewhere across the four-state area, over at Dallas, partly cloudy and 82. Oklahoma City, partly cloudy and 75. Little Rock, clear and 76. Jackson, Mississippi, clear and 75. Baton Rouge, clear and 73. And at Houston, partly cloudy and 74 degrees. For the most current information, check us out on the web at www.weather.gov/SHP. 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The Shreveport climate summary for yesterday, July 7, 2026. Yesterday's high temperature was 83 degrees. The normal high is 94. The record high is 104 degrees, which was last set in 1998. Yesterday's low temperature was 70 degrees. The normal low is 73. The record low is 58 degrees, which was set in 1972.
0.60 inches of precipitation fell yesterday, which brings the monthly total to 1.24 inches. This is 0.26 inches above the normal amount of 0.98 inches for July. The total precipitation for the year now stands at 24.87 inches, which is 4.14 inches below normal. Sunrise today is at 6:15 a.m. and sunset is at 8:26 p.m. Now let's check on your local forecast. Today, partly cloudy this morning, then becoming mostly cloudy. A chance of showers and thunderstorms. Warmer with highs in the lower 90s. Southwest winds around 5 miles per hour. Chance of rain 40%. Tonight, partly cloudy. Lows in the mid-70s. South winds 5 to 10 miles per hour. Thursday, mostly sunny. Hot with highs in the mid-90s. Southwest winds 5 to 10 miles per hour. Thursday night, mostly clear. Lows in the upper 70s. South winds 5 to 10 miles per hour. Friday, mostly sunny. Hot with highs in the mid-90s. Southwest winds around 5 miles per hour. Friday night, mostly clear. Lows in the upper 70s. Saturday, partly cloudy. Highs in the mid-90s. Saturday night, mostly clear. A slight chance of showers and thunderstorms after midnight. Lows in the upper 70s. Chance of rain 20%. Sunday, partly cloudy with a chance of showers. A slight chance of thunderstorms in the morning, then a chance of thunderstorms in the afternoon. Highs in the lower 90s. Chance of rain 50%. Sunday night, partly cloudy with a chance of showers. A chance of thunderstorms, mainly in the evening. Lows in the mid-70s. Chance of rain 50%. Monday, partly cloudy with a chance of showers. A slight chance of thunderstorms in the morning, then a chance of thunderstorms in the afternoon. Highs in the upper 80s. Chance of rain 50%. Monday night, a slight chance of thunderstorms in the evening. Partly cloudy with a slight chance of showers. Lows in the mid-70s. Chance of rain 20%. Tuesday, partly cloudy with a slight chance of showers. A slight chance of thunderstorms in the afternoon. Highs in the lower 90s. Chance of rain 20%. 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Be sure to follow us on Facebook. Here's a look at local weather conditions as of 3 a.m. At the top of the hour, skies were clear in Shreveport. The temperature was 72 degrees at the regional airport. The dew point was 72, making the relative humidity 100%. Winds were south at 3 miles an hour. The pressure was 30.05 inches and steady. The report from Bossier City was not available. And in downtown Shreveport, skies were clear. The temperature was 75 degrees. And winds were south at 5 miles an hour. Once again in Shreveport, it was 72 degrees with clear skies at 3 a.m. Around the local area at 3 a.m., in Texarkana, clear and 74. Wind calm. El Dorado, clear and 71. Wind south at 3 miles an hour. Monroe, partly cloudy and 75. Wind calm. Natchitoches, clear and 70. Wind calm. Marshall, clear and 71. Wind calm. And at Longview, mostly cloudy and 71 degrees. Wind calm. Elsewhere across the four-state area, over at Dallas, partly cloudy and 82. Oklahoma City, partly cloudy and 75. Little Rock, clear and 76. Jackson, Mississippi, clear and 75. Baton Rouge, clear and 73. And at Houston, partly cloudy and 74 degrees.
For the most current information, check us out on the web at www.weather.gov/SHT. The Shreveport Climate Summary for yesterday, July 7th, 2026. Yesterday's high temperature was 83 degrees. The normal high is 94. The record high is 104 degrees, which was last set in 1998. Yesterday's low temperature was 70 degrees. The normal low is 73. The record low is 58 degrees, which was set in 1972. 0.60 inches of precipitation fell yesterday, which brings the monthly total to 1.24 inches. This is 0.26 inches above the normal amount of 0.98 inches for July. The total precipitation for the year now stands at 24.87 inches, which is 4.14 inches below normal. Sunrise today is at 6:15 a.m. and sunset is at 8:26 p.m. Now let's check on your local forecast. Today, partly cloudy this morning, then becoming mostly cloudy. A chance of showers and thunderstorms. Warmer with highs in the lower 90s. Southwest winds around 5 miles per hour. Chance of rain 40%. Tonight, partly cloudy. Lows in the mid-70s. South winds 5 to 10 miles per hour. Thursday, mostly sunny. Hot with highs in the mid-90s. Southwest winds 5 to 10 miles per hour. Thursday night, mostly clear. Lows in the upper 70s. South winds 5 to 10 miles per hour. Friday, mostly sunny. Hot with highs in the mid-90s. Southwest winds around 5 miles per hour. Friday night, mostly clear. Lows in the upper 70s. Saturday, partly cloudy. Highs in the mid-90s. Saturday night, mostly clear. A slight chance of showers and thunderstorms after midnight. Lows in the upper 70s. Chance of rain 20%. Sunday, partly cloudy with a chance of showers. A slight chance of thunderstorms in the morning, then a chance of thunderstorms in the afternoon. Highs in the lower 90s. Chance of rain 50%. Sunday night, partly cloudy with a chance of showers. A chance of thunderstorms, mainly in the evening. Lows in the mid-70s. Chance of rain 50%. Monday, partly cloudy with a chance of showers. A slight chance of thunderstorms in the morning, then a chance of thunderstorms in the afternoon. Highs in the upper 80s. Chance of rain 50%. Monday night, a slight chance of thunderstorms in the evening. Partly cloudy with a slight chance of showers. Lows in the mid-70s. Chance of rain 20%. Tuesday, partly cloudy with a slight chance of showers. A slight chance of thunderstorms in the afternoon. Highs in the lower 90s. Chance of rain 20%. Here is your area's open water boating forecast. Wind gusts may be higher. Today, mostly cloudy with a 40% chance of showers and thunderstorms. Highs in the lower 90s. Southwest winds 10 to 15 miles per hour. Heat index readings 102 to 105. Tonight, mostly clear. Lows in the mid-70s. South winds 10 to 15 miles per hour. Thursday, sunny. Highs in the mid-90s. Southwest winds 10 to 15 miles per hour. Heat index readings 102 to 105. Thursday night, mostly clear. Lows in the upper 70s. South winds 10 to 15 miles per hour. Friday, mostly sunny. Highs in the mid-90s. Southwest winds 10 to 15 miles per hour. Friday night, mostly clear. Lows in the upper 70s. Saturday, partly cloudy. Highs in the mid-90s. Saturday night, mostly clear. Lows in the mid-70s. Sunday, partly cloudy. Chance of showers and slight chance of thunderstorms in the morning, then a chance of showers and thunderstorms in the afternoon.
Highs in the mid-90s. Chance of precipitation 40%. Sunday night, partly cloudy. Chance of showers and thunderstorms in the evening, then a chance of showers and slight chance

Highs in the mid-90s. Chance of precipitation 20%. 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Be sure to follow us on Facebook. Here's a look at local weather conditions as of 3 a.m. At the top of the hour, skies were clear in Shreveport. The temperature was 72 degrees at the regional airport. The dew point was 72, making the relative humidity 100%. Winds were south at 3 miles an hour. The pressure was 30.05 inches and steady. The report from Bossier City was not available. And in downtown Shreveport, skies were clear. The temperature was 75 degrees. And winds were south at 5 miles an hour. Once again in Shreveport, it was 72 degrees with clear skies at 3 a.m. Around the local area at 3 a.m., in Texarkana, clear and 74. Wind calm. El Dorado, clear and 71. Wind south at 3 miles an hour. Monroe, partly cloudy and 75. Wind calm. Natchitoches, clear and 70. Wind calm. Marshall, clear and 71. Wind calm. And at Longview, mostly cloudy and 71 degrees. Wind calm. Elsewhere across the four-state area, over at Dallas, partly cloudy and 82. Oklahoma City, partly cloudy and 75. Little Rock, clear and 76. Jackson, Mississippi, clear and 75. Baton Rouge, clear and 73. And at Houston, partly cloudy and 74 degrees. For the most current information, check us out on the web at www.weather.gov/sht. The Shreveport Climate Summary for yesterday, July 7, 2026. Yesterday's high temperature was 83 degrees. The normal high is 94. The record high is 104 degrees, which was last set in 1998. Yesterday's low temperature was 70 degrees. The normal low is 73. The record low is 58 degrees, which was set in 1972. 0.60 inches of precipitation fell yesterday, which brings the monthly total to 1.24 inches. This is 0.26 inches above the normal amount of 0.98 inches for July. The total precipitation for the year now stands at 24.87 inches, which is 4.14 inches below normal. Sunrise today is at 6:15 a.m. and sunset is at 8:26 p.m. This is your NOAA Weather Radio, station WXJ97, operating on a frequency of 162.400 MHz, providing the latest weather information on a 24-hour basis. 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Now let's check on your local forecast. Today, partly cloudy this morning, then becoming mostly cloudy. A chance of showers and thunderstorms. Warmer with highs in the lower 90s. Southwest winds around 5 miles per hour. Chance of rain 40%. Tonight, partly cloudy. Lows in the mid-70s. South winds 5 to 10 miles per hour. Thursday, mostly sunny. Hot with highs in the mid-90s. Southwest winds 5 to 10 miles per hour. Thursday night, mostly clear. Lows in the upper 70s. South winds 5 to 10 miles per hour. Friday, mostly sunny. Hot with highs in the mid-90s. Southwest winds around 5 miles per hour. Friday night, mostly clear. Lows in the upper 70s. Saturday, partly cloudy. Highs in the mid-90s. Saturday night, mostly clear. A slight chance of showers and thunderstorms after midnight. Lows in the upper 70s. Chance of rain 20%.

Sunday, partly cloudy with a chance of showers. A slight chance of thunderstorms in the morning, then a chance of thunderstorms in the afternoon. Highs in the lower 90s. Chance of rain 50%. Sunday night, partly cloudy with a chance of showers. A chance of thunderstorms, mainly in the evening. Lows in the mid-70s. Chance of rain 50%. Monday, partly cloudy with a chance of showers. A slight chance of thunderstorms in the morning, then a chance of thunderstorms in the afternoon. Highs in the upper 80s. Chance of rain 50%. Monday night, a slight chance of thunderstorms in the evening. Partly cloudy with a slight chance of showers. Lows in the mid-70s. Chance of rain 20%. Tuesday, partly cloudy with a slight chance of showers. A slight chance of thunderstorms in the afternoon. Highs in the lower 90s. Chance of rain 20%. 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Be sure to follow us on Facebook. Here's a look at local weather conditions as of 3 a.m. At the top of the hour, skies were clear in Shreveport. The temperature was 72 degrees at the regional airport. The dew point was 72, making the relative humidity 100%. Winds were south at 3 miles an hour. The pressure was 30.05 inches and steady. The report from Bossier City was not available. And in downtown Shreveport, skies were clear. The temperature was 75 degrees. And winds were south at 5 miles an hour. Once again in Shreveport, it was 72 degrees with clear skies at 3 a.m. Around the local area at 3 a.m., in Texarkana, clear and 74. Wind calm. El Dorado, clear and 71. Wind south at 3 miles an hour. Monroe, partly cloudy and 75. Wind calm. Nacogdoches, clear and 70. Wind calm. Marshall, clear and 71. Wind calm. And at Longview, mostly cloudy and 71 degrees. Wind calm. Elsewhere across the four-state area, over at Dallas, partly cloudy and 82. Oklahoma City, partly cloudy and 75. Little Rock, clear and 76. Jackson, Mississippi, clear and 75. Baton Rouge, clear and 73. And at Houston, partly cloudy and 74 degrees. For the most current information, check us out on the web at www.weather.gov/sht. The Shreveport Climate Summary for yesterday, July 7, 2026. Yesterday's high temperature was 83 degrees. The normal high is 94. The record high is 104 degrees, which was last set in 1998. Yesterday's low temperature was 70 degrees. The normal low is 73. The record low is 58 degrees, which was set in 1972. 0.60 inches of precipitation fell yesterday, which brings the monthly total to 1.24 inches. This is 0.26 inches above the normal amount of 0.98 inches for July. The total precipitation for the year now stands at 24.87 inches, which is 4.14 inches below normal. Sunrise today is at 6:15 a.m. and sunset is at 8:26 p.m. Now let's check on your local forecast. Today, partly cloudy this morning, then becoming mostly cloudy. A chance of showers and thunderstorms. Warmer with highs in the lower 90s. Southwest winds around 5 miles per hour. Chance of rain 40%. Tonight, partly cloudy. Lows in the mid-70s. South winds 5 to 10 miles per hour. Thursday, mostly sunny. Hot with highs in the mid-90s. Southwest winds 5 to 10 miles per hour. Thursday night, mostly clear. Lows in the upper 70s. South winds 5 to 10 miles per hour. Friday, mostly clear.
mostly sunny. Hot with highs in the mid-90s. Southwest winds around 5 miles per hour. Friday night, mostly clear. Lows in the upper 70s. Saturday, partly cloudy. Highs in the mid-90s. Saturday night, mostly clear. A slight chance of showers and thunderstorms after midnight. Lows in the upper 70s. Chance of rain 20%. Sunday, partly cloudy with a chance of showers. A slight chance of thunderstorms in the morning, then a chance of thunderstorms in the afternoon. Highs in the lower 90s. Chance of rain 50%. Sunday night, partly cloudy with a chance of showers. A chance of thunderstorms, mainly in the evening. Lows in the mid-70s. Chance of rain 50%. Monday, partly cloudy with a chance of showers. A slight chance of thunderstorms in the morning, then a chance of thunderstorms in the afternoon. Highs in the upper 80s. Chance of rain 50%. Monday night, a slight chance of thunderstorms in the evening. Partly cloudy with a slight chance of showers. Lows in the mid-70s. Chance of rain 20%. Tuesday, partly cloudy with a slight chance of showers. A slight chance of thunderstorms in the afternoon. Highs in the lower 90s. Chance of rain 20%. 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Be sure to follow us on Facebook. Here at local weather conditions as of 3 a.m. At the top of the hour, skies were clear in Shreveport. The temperature was 72 degrees at the regional airport. The dew point was 72, making the relative humidity 100%. Winds were south at 3 miles an hour. The pressure was 30.05 inches and steady. The report from Bossier City was not available. And in downtown Shreveport, skies were clear. The temperature was 75 degrees. And winds were south at 5 miles an hour. Once again in Shreveport, it was 72 degrees with clear skies at 3 a.m. Around the local area at 3 a.m., in Texarkana, clear and 74. Wind calm. El Dorado, clear and 71. Wind south at 3 miles an hour. Monroe, partly cloudy and 75. Wind calm. Natchitoches, clear and 70. Wind calm. Marshall, clear and 71. Wind calm. And at Longview, mostly cloudy and 71 degrees. Wind calm. Elsewhere across the four-state area, over at Dallas, partly cloudy and 82. Oklahoma City, partly cloudy and 75. Little Rock, clear and 76. Jackson, Mississippi, clear and 75. Baton Rouge, clear and 73. And at Houston, partly cloudy and 74 degrees. For the most current information, check us out on the web at www.weather.gov/sht. The Shreveport Climate Summary for yesterday, July 7, 2026. Yesterday's high temperature was 83 degrees. The normal high is 94. The record high is 104 degrees, which was last set in 1998. Yesterday's low temperature was 70 degrees. The normal low is 73. The record low is 58 degrees, which was set in 1972. 0.60 inches of precipitation fell yesterday, which brings the monthly total to 1.24 inches. This is 0.26 inches above the normal amount of 0.98 inches for July. The total precipitation for the year now stands at 24.87 inches, which is 4.14 inches below normal. Sunrise today is at 6:15 a.m. and sunset is at 8:26 p.m. Now let's check on your local forecast. Today, partly cloudy this morning, then becoming mostly cloudy. A chance of showers and thunderstorms. Warmer with highs in the lower 90s. Southwest winds around 5 miles per hour.
chance of rain 40%. Tonight, partly cloudy. Lows in the mid-70s. South winds 5 to 10 miles per hour. Thursday, mostly sunny. Hot with highs in the mid-90s. Southwest winds 5 to 10 miles per hour. Thursday night, mostly clear. Lows in the upper 70s. South winds 5 to 10 miles per hour. Friday, mostly sunny. Hot with highs in the mid-90s. Southwest winds around 5 miles per hour. Friday night, mostly clear. Lows in the upper 70s. Saturday, partly cloudy. Highs in the mid-90s. Saturday night, mostly clear. A slight chance of showers and thunderstorms after midnight. Lows in the upper 70s. Chance of rain 20%. Sunday, partly cloudy with a chance of showers. A slight chance of thunderstorms in the morning, then a chance of thunderstorms in the afternoon. Highs in the lower 90s. Chance of rain 50%. Sunday night, partly cloudy with a chance of showers. A chance of thunderstorms, mainly in the evening. Lows in the mid-70s. Chance of rain 50%. Monday, partly cloudy with a chance of showers. A slight chance of thunderstorms in the morning, then a chance of thunderstorms in the afternoon. Highs in the upper 80s. Chance of rain 50%. Monday night, a slight chance of thunderstorms in the evening. Partly cloudy with a slight chance of showers. Lows in the mid-70s. Chance of rain 20%. Tuesday, partly cloudy with a slight chance of showers. A slight chance of thunderstorms in the afternoon. Highs in the lower 90s. Chance of rain 20%. 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Be sure to follow us on Facebook. Here's a look at local weather conditions as of 3 a.m. At the top of the hour, skies were clear in Shreveport. The temperature was 72 degrees at the regional airport. The dew point was 72, making the relative humidity 100%. Winds were south at 3 miles an hour. The pressure was 30.05 inches and steady. The report from Bossier City was not available. And in downtown Shreveport, skies were clear. The temperature was 75 degrees. And winds were south at 5 miles an hour. Once again in Shreveport, it was 72 degrees with clear skies at 3 a.m. This is your NOAA Weather Radio, station WXJ97, operating on a frequency of 162.400 MHz, providing the latest weather information on a 24-hour basis. Broadcasts originate from the National Weather Service office in Shreveport, Louisiana. 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Around the local area at 3 a.m. in Texarkana, clear and 74. Wind calm. El Dorado, clear and 71. Wind south at 3 miles an hour. Monroe, partly cloudy and 75. Wind calm. Natchitoches, clear and 70. Wind calm. Marshall, clear and 71. Wind calm. And at Longview, mostly cloudy and 71 degrees. Wind calm. Elsewhere across the four-state area, over at Dallas, partly cloudy and 82. Oklahoma City, partly cloudy and 75. Little Rock, clear and 76. Jackson, Mississippi, clear and 75. Baton Rouge, clear and 73. And at Houston, partly cloudy and 74 degrees. For the most current information, check us out on the web at www.weather.gov/SHP. The Shreveport climate summary for yesterday, July 7, 2026. Yesterday's high temperature was 83 degrees. The normal high is 94.
The record high is 104 degrees, which was last set in 1998. Yesterday's low temperature was 70 degrees. The normal low is 73. The record low is 58 degrees, which was set in 1972. 0.60 inches of precipitation fell yesterday, which brings the monthly total to 1.24 inches. This is 0.26 inches above the normal amount of 0.98 inches for July. The total precipitation for the year now stands at 24.87 inches, which is 4.14 inches below normal. Sunrise today is at 6:15 a.m. and sunset is at 8:26 p.m. Now let's check on your local forecast. Today, partly cloudy this morning, then becoming mostly cloudy. A chance of showers and thunderstorms. Warmer with highs in the lower 90s. Southwest winds around 5 miles per hour. Chance of rain 40%. Tonight, partly cloudy. Lows in the mid-70s. South winds 5 to 10 miles per hour. Thursday, mostly sunny. Hot with highs in the mid-90s. Southwest winds 5 to 10 miles per hour. Thursday night, mostly clear. Lows in the upper 70s. South winds 5 to 10 miles per hour. Friday, mostly sunny. Hot with highs in the mid-90s. Southwest winds around 5 miles per hour. Friday night, mostly clear. Lows in the upper 70s. Saturday, partly cloudy. Highs in the mid-90s. Saturday night, mostly clear. A slight chance of showers and thunderstorms after midnight. Lows in the upper 70s. Chance of rain 20%. Sunday, partly cloudy with a chance of showers. A slight chance of thunderstorms in the morning, then a chance of thunderstorms in the afternoon. Highs in the lower 90s. Chance of rain 50%. Sunday night, partly cloudy with a chance of showers. A chance of thunderstorms, mainly in the evening. Lows in the mid-70s. Chance of rain 50%. Monday, partly cloudy with a chance of showers. A slight chance of thunderstorms in the morning, then a chance of thunderstorms in the afternoon. Highs in the upper 80s. Chance of rain 50%. Monday night, a slight chance of thunderstorms in the evening. Partly cloudy with a slight chance of showers. Lows in the mid-70s. Chance of rain 20%. Tuesday, partly cloudy with a slight chance of showers. A slight chance of thunderstorms in the afternoon. Highs in the lower 90s. Chance of rain 20%. 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Be sure to follow us on Facebook. Here's a look at local weather conditions as of 3 a.m. At the top of the hour, skies were clear in Shreveport. The temperature was 72 degrees at the regional airport. The dew point was 72, making the relative humidity 100%. Winds were south at 3 miles an hour. The pressure was 30.05 inches and steady. The report from Bossier City was not available. And in downtown Shreveport, skies were clear. The temperature was 75 degrees. And winds were south at 5 miles an hour. Once again in Shreveport, it was 72 degrees with clear skies at 3 a.m. Around the local area at 3 a.m., in Texarkana, clear and 74. Wind calm. El Dorado, clear and 71. Wind south at 3 miles an hour. Monroe, partly cloudy and 75. Wind calm. Natchitoches, clear and 70. Wind calm. Marshall, clear and 71. Wind calm. And at Longview, mostly cloudy and 71 degrees. Wind calm. Elsewhere across the four-state area, over at Dallas, partly cloudy and 82. Oklahoma City, partly cloudy and 75. Little Rock, clear and 76.
Jackson, Mississippi, clear and 75. Baton Rouge, clear and 73. And at Houston, partly cloudy and 74 degrees. For the most current information, check us out on the web at www.weather.gov/sht. The Shreveport Climate Summary for yesterday, July 7, 2026. Yesterday's high temperature was 83 degrees. The normal high is 94. The record high is 104 degrees, which was last set in 1998. Yesterday's low temperature was 70 degrees. The normal low is 73. The record low is 58 degrees, which was set in 1972. 0.60 inches of precipitation fell yesterday, which brings the monthly total to 1.24 inches. This is 0.26 inches above the normal amount of 0.98 inches for July. The total precipitation for the year now stands at 24.87 inches, which is 4.14 inches below normal. Sunrise today is at 6:15 a.m. and sunset is at 8:26 p.m. Here is your area's open water boating forecast. Wind gusts may be higher. Today, mostly cloudy with a 40% chance of showers and thunderstorms. Highs in the lower 90s. Southwest winds 10 to 15 miles per hour. Heat index readings 102 to 105. Tonight, mostly clear. Lows in the mid-70s. South winds 10 to 15 miles per hour. Thursday, sunny. Highs in the mid-90s. Southwest winds 10 to 15 miles per hour. Heat index readings 102 to 105. Thursday night, mostly clear. Lows in the upper 70s. South winds 10 to 15 miles per hour. Friday, mostly sunny. Highs in the mid-90s. Southwest winds 10 to 15 miles per hour. Friday night, mostly clear. Lows in the upper 70s. Saturday, partly cloudy. Highs in the mid-90s. Saturday night, mostly clear. Lows in the mid-70s. Sunday, partly cloudy. Chance of showers and slight chance of thunderstorms in the morning, then a chance of showers and thunderstorms in the afternoon. Highs in the mid-90s. Chance of precipitation 40%. Sunday night, partly cloudy. Chance of showers and thunderstorms in the evening, then a chance of showers and slight chance of thunderstorms after midnight. Lows in the mid-70s. Chance of precipitation 40%. Monday, partly cloudy. Chance of showers and slight chance of thunderstorms in the morning, then a chance of showers and thunderstorms in the afternoon. Highs around 90. Chance of precipitation 40%. Monday night, partly cloudy. Slight chance of showers and thunderstorms in the evening, then a slight chance of showers after midnight. Lows in the mid-70s. Chance of precipitation 20%. Tuesday, partly cloudy. Slight chance of showers and thunderstorms in the afternoon. Highs in the mid-90s. Chance of precipitation 20%. Now let's check on your local forecast. Today, partly cloudy this morning, then becoming mostly cloudy. A chance of showers and thunderstorms. Warmer with highs in the lower 90s. Southwest winds around 5 miles per hour. Chance of rain 40%. Tonight, partly cloudy. Lows in the mid-70s. South winds 5 to 10 miles per hour. Thursday, mostly sunny. Hot with highs in the mid-90s. Southwest winds 5 to 10 miles per hour. Thursday night, mostly clear. Lows in the upper 70s. South winds 5 to 10 miles per hour. Friday, mostly sunny. Hot with highs in the mid-90s. Southwest winds around 5 miles per hour. Friday night, mostly clear. Lows in the upper 70s. Saturday, partly cloudy. Highs in the mid-90s. Saturday night, mostly clear.
A slight chance of showers and thunderstorms after midnight. Lows in the upper 70s. Chance of rain 20%. Sunday, partly cloudy with a chance of showers. A slight chance of thunderstorms in the morning, then a chance of thunderstorms in the afternoon. Highs in the lower 90s. Chance of rain 50%. Sunday night, partly cloudy with a chance of showers. A chance of thunderstorms, mainly in the evening. Lows in the mid-70s. Chance of rain 50%. Monday, partly cloudy with a chance of showers. A slight chance of thunderstorms in the morning, then a chance of thunderstorms in the afternoon. Highs in the upper 80s. Chance of rain 50%. Monday night, a slight chance of thunderstorms in the evening. Partly cloudy with a slight chance of showers. Lows in the mid-70s. Chance of rain 20%. Tuesday, partly cloudy with a slight chance of showers. A slight chance of thunderstorms in the afternoon. Highs in the lower 90s. Chance of rain 20%. 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Be sure to follow us on Facebook. Here's a look at local weather conditions as of 3 a.m. At the top of the hour, skies were clear in Shreveport. The temperature was 72 degrees at the regional airport. The dew point was 72, making the relative humidity 100%. Winds were south at 3 miles an hour. The pressure was 30.05 inches and steady. The report from Bossier City was not available. And in downtown Shreveport, skies were clear. The temperature was 75 degrees. And winds were south at 5 miles an hour. Once again in Shreveport, it was 72 degrees with clear skies at 3 a.m. Around the local area at 3 a.m., in Texarkana, clear and 74. Wind calm. El Dorado, clear and 71. Wind south at 3 miles an hour. Monroe, partly cloudy and 75. Wind calm. Natchitoches, clear and 70. Wind calm. Marshall, clear and 71. Wind calm. And at Longview, mostly cloudy and 71 degrees. Wind calm. Elsewhere across the four-state area, over at Dallas, partly cloudy and 82. Oklahoma City, partly cloudy and 75. Little Rock, clear and 76. Jackson, Mississippi, clear and 75. Baton Rouge, clear and 73. And at Houston, partly cloudy and 74 degrees. For the most current information, check us out on the web at www.weather.gov/SHP. 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The Shreveport climate summary for yesterday, July 7, 2026. Yesterday's high temperature was 83 degrees. The normal high is 94. The record high is 104 degrees, which was last set in 1998. Yesterday's low temperature was 70 degrees. The normal low is 73. The record low is 58 degrees, which was set in 1972. 0.60 inches of precipitation fell yesterday, which brings the monthly total to 1.24 inches. This is 0.26 inches above the normal amount of 0.98 inches for July. The total precipitation for the year now stands at 24.87 inches, which is 4.14 inches below normal. Sunrise today is at 6:15 a.m. and sunset is at 8:26 p.m. Now let's check on your local forecast.
Today, partly cloudy this morning, then becoming mostly cloudy. A chance of showers and thunderstorms. Warmer with highs in the lower 90s. Southwest winds around 5 miles per hour. Chance of rain 40%. Tonight, partly cloudy. Lows in the mid-70s. South winds 5 to 10 miles per hour. Thursday, mostly sunny. Hot with highs in the mid-90s. Southwest winds 5 to 10 miles per hour. Thursday night, mostly clear. Lows in the upper 70s. South winds 5 to 10 miles per hour. Friday, mostly sunny. Hot with highs in the mid-90s. Southwest winds around 5 miles per hour. Friday night, mostly clear. Lows in the upper 70s. Saturday, partly cloudy. Highs in the mid-90s. Saturday night, mostly clear. A slight chance of showers and thunderstorms after midnight. Lows in the upper 70s. Chance of rain 20%. Sunday, partly cloudy with a chance of showers. A slight chance of thunderstorms in the morning, then a chance of thunderstorms in the afternoon. Highs in the lower 90s. Chance of rain 50%. Sunday night, partly cloudy with a chance of showers. A chance of thunderstorms, mainly in the evening. Lows in the mid-70s. Chance of rain 50%. Monday, partly cloudy with a chance of showers. A slight chance of thunderstorms in the morning, then a chance of thunderstorms in the afternoon. Highs in the upper 80s. Chance of rain 50%. Monday night, a slight chance of thunderstorms in the evening. Partly cloudy with a slight chance of showers. Lows in the mid-70s. Chance of rain 20%. Tuesday, partly cloudy with a slight chance of showers. A slight chance of thunderstorms in the afternoon. Highs in the lower 90s. Chance of rain 20%. 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Be sure to follow us on Facebook. Here's a look at local weather conditions as of 3 a.m. At the top of the hour, skies were clear in Shreveport. The temperature was 72 degrees at the regional airport. The dew point was 72, making the relative humidity 100%. Winds were south at 3 miles an hour. The pressure was 30.05 inches and steady. The report from Bossier City was not available. And in downtown Shreveport, skies were clear. The temperature was 75 degrees. And winds were south at 5 miles an hour. Once again in Shreveport, it was 72 degrees with clear skies at 3 a.m. You're listening to your weather radio, station WXJ97, broadcasting in Shreveport on 162.4 MHz. Be sure to follow us on Facebook. Here's a look at local weather conditions as of 4 a.m. At the top of the hour, skies were clear in Shreveport. The temperature was 72 degrees at the regional airport. The dew point was 72, making the relative humidity 100%. Winds were calm. The pressure was 30.05 inches and steady. In Bossier City, at Barksdale Air Force Base, skies were clear, with a temperature of 73 degrees. The dew point was 72, making the relative humidity 95%. Winds were south at 3 miles an hour. The pressure was 30.05 inches and rising. And in downtown Shreveport, skies were clear. The temperature was 74 degrees. And winds were southeast at 5 miles an hour. Once again in Shreveport, it was 72 degrees with clear skies at 4 a.m. Around the local area at 4 a.m., in Texarkana, clear and 74. Wind calm. El Dorado, clear and 70. Wind calm. Monroe, partly cloudy and 75. Wind south at 5 miles an hour. Nacogdoches, clear and 69. Wind calm. Marshall,
clear and 70. Wind south at 5 miles an hour. And at Longview, partly cloudy and 71 degrees. Wind south at 5 miles an hour. Elsewhere across the four-state area, over at Dallas, partly cloudy and 82. Oklahoma City, partly cloudy and 74. Little Rock, clear and 75. Jackson, Mississippi, clear and 75. Baton Rouge, clear and 73. And at Houston, partly cloudy and 74 degrees. For the most current information, check us out on the web at www.weather.gov/sht. The Shreveport Climate Summary for yesterday, July 7, 2026. Yesterday's high temperature was 83 degrees. The normal high is 94. The record high is 104 degrees, which was last set in 1998. Yesterday's low temperature was 70 degrees. The normal low is 73. The record low is 58 degrees, which was set in 1972. 0.60 inches of precipitation fell yesterday, which brings the monthly total to 1.24 inches. This is 0.26 inches above the normal amount of 0.98 inches for July. The total precipitation for the year now stands at 24.87 inches, which is 4.14 inches below normal. Sunrise today is at 6:15 a.m. and sunset is at 8:26 p.m. Now let's check on your local forecast. Today, partly cloudy this morning, then becoming mostly cloudy. A chance of showers and thunderstorms. Warmer with highs in the lower 90s. Southwest winds around 5 miles per hour. Chance of rain 40%. Tonight, partly cloudy. Lows in the mid-70s. South winds 5 to 10 miles per hour. Thursday, mostly sunny. Hot with highs in the mid-90s. Southwest winds 5 to 10 miles per hour. Thursday night, mostly clear. Lows in the upper 70s. South winds 5 to 10 miles per hour. Friday, mostly sunny. Hot with highs in the mid-90s. Southwest winds around 5 miles per hour. Friday night, mostly clear. Lows in the upper 70s. Saturday, partly cloudy. Highs in the mid-90s. Saturday night, mostly clear. A slight chance of showers and thunderstorms after midnight. Lows in the upper 70s. Chance of rain 20%. Sunday, partly cloudy with a chance of showers. A slight chance of thunderstorms in the morning, then a chance of thunderstorms in the afternoon. Highs in the lower 90s. Chance of rain 50%. Sunday night, partly cloudy with a chance of showers. A chance of thunderstorms, mainly in the evening. Lows in the mid-70s. Chance of rain 50%. Monday, partly cloudy with a chance of showers. A slight chance of thunderstorms in the morning, then a chance of thunderstorms in the afternoon. Highs in the upper 80s. Chance of rain 50%. Monday night, a slight chance of thunderstorms in the evening. Partly cloudy with a slight chance of showers. Lows in the mid-70s. Chance of rain 20%. Tuesday, partly cloudy with a slight chance of showers. A slight chance of thunderstorms in the afternoon. Highs in the lower 90s. Chance of rain 20%. 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Be sure to follow us on Facebook. Here's a look at local weather conditions as of 4 a.m. At the top of the hour, skies were clear in Shreveport. The temperature was 72 degrees at the regional airport. The dew point was 72, making the relative humidity 100%. Winds were calm. The pressure was 30.05 inches and steady. In Bossier City, at Barksdale Air Force Base, skies were clear, with a temperature of 73 degrees. The dew point was 72, making the relative humidity 95%.
Winds were south at 3 miles an hour. The pressure was 30.05 inches and rising. And in downtown Shreveport, skies were clear. The temperature was 74 degrees. And winds were southeast at 5 miles an hour. Once again in Shreveport, it was 72 degrees with clear skies at 4 a.m. Around the local area at 4 a.m., in Texarkana, clear and 74. Wind calm. El Dorado, clear and 70. Wind calm. Monroe, partly cloudy and 75. Wind south at 5 miles an hour. Natchitoches, clear and 69. Wind calm. Marshall, clear and 70. Wind south at 5 miles an hour. And at Longview, partly cloudy and 71 degrees. Wind south at 5 miles an hour. Elsewhere across the four-state area, over at Dallas, partly cloudy and 82. Oklahoma City, partly cloudy and 74. Little Rock, clear and 75. Jackson, Mississippi, clear and 75. Baton Rouge, clear and 73. And at Houston, partly cloudy and 74 degrees. For the most current information, check us out on the web at www.weather.gov/sht. The Shreveport Climate Summary for yesterday, July 7, 2026. Yesterday's high temperature was 83 degrees. The normal high is 94. The record high is 104 degrees, which was last set in 1998. Yesterday's low temperature was 70 degrees. The normal low is 73. The record low is 58 degrees, which was set in 1972. 0.60 inches of precipitation fell yesterday, which brings the monthly total to 1.24 inches. This is 0.26 inches above the normal amount of 0.98 inches for July. The total precipitation for the year now stands at 24.87 inches, which is 4.14 inches below normal. Sunrise today is at 6:15 a.m. and sunset is at 8:26 p.m. Now let's check on your local forecast. Today, partly cloudy this morning, then becoming mostly cloudy. A chance of showers and thunderstorms. Warmer with highs in the lower 90s. Southwest winds around 5 miles per hour. Chance of rain 40%. Tonight, partly cloudy. Lows in the mid-70s. South winds 5 to 10 miles per hour. Thursday, mostly sunny. Hot with highs in the mid-90s. Southwest winds 5 to 10 miles per hour. Thursday night, mostly clear. Lows in the upper 70s. South winds 5 to 10 miles per hour. Friday, mostly sunny. Hot with highs in the mid-90s. Southwest winds around 5 miles per hour. Friday night, mostly clear. Lows in the upper 70s. Saturday, partly cloudy. Highs in the mid-90s. Saturday night, mostly clear. A slight chance of showers and thunderstorms after midnight. Lows in the upper 70s. Chance of rain 20%. Sunday, partly cloudy with a chance of showers. A slight chance of thunderstorms in the morning, then a chance of thunderstorms in the afternoon. Highs in the lower 90s. Chance of rain 50%. Sunday night, partly cloudy with a chance of showers. A chance of thunderstorms, mainly in the evening. Lows in the mid-70s. Chance of rain 50%. Monday, partly cloudy with a chance of showers. A slight chance of thunderstorms in the morning, then a chance of thunderstorms in the afternoon. Highs in the upper 80s. Chance of rain 50%. Monday night, a slight chance of thunderstorms in the evening. Partly cloudy with a slight chance of showers. Lows in the mid-70s. Chance of rain 20%. Tuesday, partly cloudy with a slight chance of showers. A slight chance of thunderstorms in the afternoon. Highs in the lower 90s. Chance of rain 20%.
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Be sure to follow us on Facebook. Here's a look at local weather conditions as of 4 a.m. At the top of the hour, skies were clear in Shreveport. The temperature was 72 degrees at the regional airport. The dew point was 72, making the relative humidity 100%. Winds were calm. The pressure was 30.05 inches and steady. In Bossier City, at Barksdale Air Force Base, skies were clear, with a temperature of 73 degrees. The dew point was 72, making the relative humidity 95%. Winds were south at 3 miles an hour. The pressure was 30.05 inches and rising. And in downtown Shreveport, skies were clear. The temperature was 74 degrees. And winds were southeast at 5 miles an hour. Once again in Shreveport, it was 72 degrees with clear skies at 4 a.m. Around the local area at 4 a.m. in Texarkana, clear and 74. Wind calm. El Dorado, clear and 70. Wind calm. Monroe, partly cloudy and 75. Wind south at 5 miles an hour. Natchitoches, clear and 69. Wind calm. Marshall, clear and 70. Wind south at 5 miles an hour. And at Longview, partly cloudy and 71 degrees. Wind south at 5 miles an hour. Elsewhere across the four-state area, over at Dallas, partly cloudy and 82. Oklahoma City, partly cloudy and 74. Little Rock, clear and 75. Jackson, Mississippi, clear and 75. Baton Rouge, clear and 73. And at Houston, partly cloudy and 74 degrees. For the most current information, check us out on the web at www.weather.gov/SHP. The Shreveport Climate Summary for yesterday, July 7, 2026. Yesterday's high temperature was 83 degrees. The normal high is 94. The record high is 104 degrees, which was last set in 1998. Yesterday's low temperature was 70 degrees. The normal low is 73. The record low is 58 degrees, which was set in 1972. 0.60 inches of precipitation fell yesterday, which brings the monthly total to 1.24 inches. This is 0.26 inches above the normal amount of 0.98 inches for July. The total precipitation for the year now stands at 24.87 inches, which is 4.14 inches below normal. Sunrise today is at 6:15 a.m. and sunset is at 8:26 p.m. Now let's check on your local forecast. Today, partly cloudy this morning, then becoming mostly cloudy. A chance of showers and thunderstorms. Warmer with highs in the lower 90s. Southwest winds around 5 miles per hour. Chance of rain 40%. Tonight, partly cloudy. Lows in the mid-70s. South winds 5 to 10 miles per hour. Thursday, mostly sunny. Hot with highs in the mid-90s. Southwest winds 5 to 10 miles per hour. Thursday night, mostly clear. Lows in the upper 70s. South winds 5 to 10 miles per hour. Friday, mostly sunny. Hot with highs in the mid-90s. Southwest winds around 5 miles per hour. Friday night, mostly clear. Lows in the upper 70s. Saturday, partly cloudy. Highs in the mid-90s.
Saturday night, mostly clear. A slight chance of showers and thunderstorms after midnight. Lows in the upper 70s. Chance of rain 20%. Sunday, partly cloudy with a chance of showers. A slight chance of thunderstorms in the morning, then a chance of thunderstorms in the afternoon. Highs in the lower 90s. Chance of rain 50%. Sunday night, partly cloudy with a chance of showers. A chance of thunderstorms, mainly in the evening. Lows in the mid-70s. Chance of rain 50%. Monday, partly cloudy with a chance of showers. A slight chance of thunderstorms in the morning, then a chance of thunderstorms in the afternoon. Highs in the upper 80s. Chance of rain 50%. Monday night, a slight chance of thunderstorms in the evening. Partly cloudy with a slight chance of showers. Lows in the mid-70s. Chance of rain 20%. Tuesday, partly cloudy with a slight chance of showers. A slight chance of thunderstorms in the afternoon. Highs in the lower 90s. Chance of rain 20%. Here is your area's open water boating forecast. Wind gusts may be higher. Today, mostly cloudy with a 40% chance of showers and thunderstorms. Highs in the lower 90s. Southwest winds 10 to 15 miles per hour. Heat index readings 102 to 105. Tonight, mostly clear. Lows in the mid-70s. South winds 10 to 15 miles per hour. Thursday, sunny. Highs in the mid-90s. Southwest winds 10 to 15 miles per hour. Heat index readings 102 to 105. Thursday night, mostly clear. Lows in the upper 70s. South winds 10 to 15 miles per hour. Friday, mostly sunny. Highs in the mid-90s. Southwest winds 10 to 15 miles per hour. Friday night, mostly clear. Lows in the upper 70s. Saturday, partly cloudy. Highs in the mid-90s. Saturday night, mostly clear. Lows in the mid-70s. Sunday, partly cloudy. Chance of showers and slight chance of thunderstorms in the morning, then a chance of showers and thunderstorms in the afternoon. Highs in the mid-90s. Chance of precipitation 40%. Sunday night, partly cloudy. Chance of showers and thunderstorms in the evening, then a chance of showers and slight chance of thunderstorms after midnight. Lows in the mid-70s. Chance of precipitation 40%. Monday, partly cloudy. Chance of showers and slight chance of thunderstorms in the morning, then a chance of showers and thunderstorms in the afternoon. Highs around 90. Chance of precipitation 40%. Monday night, partly cloudy. Slight chance of showers and thunderstorms in the evening, then a slight chance of showers after midnight. Lows in the mid-70s. Chance of precipitation 20%. Tuesday, partly cloudy. Slight chance of showers and thunderstorms in the afternoon. Highs in the mid-90s. Chance of precipitation 20%. 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Be sure to follow us on Facebook. Here's a look at local weather conditions as of 4 a.m. At the top of the hour, skies were clear in Shreveport. The temperature was 72 degrees at the regional airport. The dew point was 72, making the relative humidity 100%. Winds were calm. The pressure was 30.05 inches and steady. In Bossier City, at Barksdale Air Force Base, skies were clear, with a temperature of 73 degrees. The dew point was 72, making the relative humidity 95%. Winds were south at 3 miles an hour. The pressure was 30.05 inches and rising. And in downtown Shreveport, skies were clear. The temperature was 74 degrees.
and winds were southeast at 5 miles an hour. Once again in Shreveport, it was 72 degrees with clear skies at 4 a.m. Around the local area at 4 a.m.

wind south at 5 miles an hour. Elsewhere across the four-state area, over at Dallas, partly cloudy and 82. Oklahoma City, partly cloudy and 74. Little Rock, clear and 75. Jackson, Mississippi, clear and 75. Baton Rouge, clear and 73. And at Houston, partly cloudy and 74 degrees. For the most current information, check us out on the web at www.weather.gov/SHP. The Shreveport climate summary for yesterday, July 7, 2026. Yesterday's high temperature was 83 degrees. The normal high is 94. The record high is 104 degrees, which was last set in 1998. Yesterday's low temperature was 70 degrees. The normal low is 73. The record low is 58 degrees, which was set in 1972. 0.60 inches of precipitation fell yesterday, which brings the monthly total to 1.24 inches. This is 0.26 inches above the normal amount of 0.98 inches for July. The total precipitation for the year now stands at 24.87 inches, which is 4.14 inches below normal. Sunrise today is at 6:15 a.m. and sunset is at 8:26 p.m. Now let's check on your local forecast. Today, partly cloudy this morning, then becoming mostly cloudy. A chance of showers and thunderstorms. Warmer with highs in the lower 90s. Southwest winds around 5 miles per hour. Chance of rain 40%. Tonight, partly cloudy. Lows in the mid-70s. South winds 5 to 10 miles per hour. Thursday, mostly sunny. Hot with highs in the mid-90s. Southwest winds 5 to 10 miles per hour. Thursday night, mostly clear. Lows in the upper 70s. South winds 5 to 10 miles per hour. Friday, mostly sunny. Hot with highs in the mid-90s. Southwest winds around 5 miles per hour. Friday night, mostly clear. Lows in the upper 70s. Saturday, partly cloudy. Highs in the mid-90s. Saturday night, mostly clear. A slight chance of showers and thunderstorms after midnight. Lows in the upper 70s. Chance of rain 20%. Sunday, partly cloudy with a chance of showers. A slight chance of thunderstorms in the morning, then a chance of thunderstorms in the afternoon. Highs in the lower 90s. Chance of rain 50%. Sunday night, partly cloudy with a chance of showers. A chance of thunderstorms, mainly in the evening. Lows in the mid-70s. Chance of rain 50%. Monday, partly cloudy with a chance of showers. A slight chance of thunderstorms in the morning, then a chance of thunderstorms in the afternoon. Highs in the upper 80s. Chance of rain 50%. Monday night, a slight chance of thunderstorms in the evening. Partly cloudy with a slight chance of showers. Lows in the mid-70s. Chance of rain 20%. Tuesday, partly cloudy with a slight chance of showers. A slight chance of thunderstorms in the afternoon. Highs in the lower 90s. Chance of rain 20%. 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Be sure to follow us on Facebook. Here's a look at local weather conditions as of 4 a.m. At the top of the hour, skies were clear in Shreveport. The temperature was 72 degrees at the regional airport. The dew point was 72, making

relative humidity 100%. Winds were calm. The pressure was 30.05 inches and steady. In Bossier City, at Barksdale Air Force Base, skies were clear, with a temperature of 73 degrees. The dew point was 72, making the relative humidity 95%. Winds were south at 3 miles an hour. The pressure was 30.05 inches and rising. And in downtown Shreveport, skies were clear. The temperature was 74 degrees. And winds were southeast at 5 miles an hour. Once again in Shreveport, it was 72 degrees with clear skies at 4 a.m. Around the local area at 4 a.m., in Texarkana, clear and 74. Wind calm. El Dorado, clear and 70. Wind calm. Monroe, partly cloudy and 75. Wind south at 5 miles an hour. Natchitoches, clear and 69. Wind calm. Marshall, clear and 70. Wind south at 5 miles an hour. And at Longview, partly cloudy and 71 degrees. Wind south at 5 miles an hour. Elsewhere across the four-state area, over at Dallas, partly cloudy and 82. Oklahoma City, partly cloudy and 74. Little Rock, clear and 75. Jackson, Mississippi, clear and 75. Baton Rouge, clear and 73. And at Houston, partly cloudy and 74 degrees. For the most current information, check us out on the web at www.weather.gov/sht. The Shreveport Climate Summary for yesterday, July 7, 2026. Yesterday's high temperature was 83 degrees. The normal high is 94. The record high is 104 degrees, which was last set in 1998. Yesterday's low temperature was 70 degrees. The normal low is 73. The record low is 58 degrees, which was set in 1972. 0.60 inches of precipitation fell yesterday, which brings the monthly total to 1.24 inches. This is 0.26 inches above the normal amount of 0.98 inches for July. The total precipitation for the year now stands at 24.87 inches, which is 4.14 inches below normal. Sunrise today is at 6:15 a.m. and sunset is at 8:26 p.m. Now let's check on your local forecast. Today, partly cloudy this morning, then becoming mostly cloudy. A chance of showers and thunderstorms. Warmer with highs in the lower 90s. Southwest winds around 5 miles per hour. Chance of rain 40%. Tonight, partly cloudy. Lows in the mid-70s. South winds 5 to 10 miles per hour. Thursday, mostly sunny. Hot with highs in the mid-90s. Southwest winds 5 to 10 miles per hour. Thursday night, mostly clear. Lows in the upper 70s. South winds 5 to 10 miles per hour. Friday, mostly sunny. Hot with highs in the mid-90s. Southwest winds around 5 miles per hour. Friday night, mostly clear. Lows in the upper 70s. Saturday, partly cloudy. Highs in the mid-90s. Saturday night, mostly clear. A slight chance of showers and thunderstorms after midnight. Lows in the upper 70s. Chance of rain 20%. Sunday, partly cloudy with a chance of showers. A slight chance of thunderstorms in the morning, then a chance of thunderstorms in the afternoon. Highs in the lower 90s. Chance of rain 50%. Sunday night, partly cloudy with a chance of showers. A chance of thunderstorms, mainly in the evening. Lows in the mid 70s. Chance of rain 50%. Monday, partly cloudy with a chance of showers. A slight chance of thunderstorms in the morning, then a chance of thunderstorms in the afternoon. Highs in the upper 80s. Chance of rain 50%. Monday night, a slight chance of thunderstorms in the evening.
partly cloudy with a slight chance of showers. Lows in the mid-70s. Chance of rain 20%. Tuesday, partly cloudy with a slight chance of showers. A slight chance of thunderstorms in the afternoon. Highs in the lower 90s. Chance of rain 20%. 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Be sure to follow us on Facebook. Here's a look at local weather conditions as of 4 a.m. At the top of the hour, skies were clear in Shreveport. The temperature was 72 degrees at the regional airport. The dew point was 72, making the relative humidity 100%. Winds were calm. The pressure was 30.05 inches and steady. In Bossier City, at Barksdale Air Force Base, skies were clear, with a temperature of 73 degrees. The dew point was 72, making the relative humidity 95%. Winds were south at 3 miles an hour. The pressure was 30.05 inches and rising. And in downtown Shreveport, skies were clear. The temperature was 74 degrees. And winds were southeast at 5 miles an hour. Once again in Shreveport, it was 72 degrees with clear skies at 4 a.m. Around the local area at 4 a.m. in Texarkana, clear and 74. Wind calm. El Dorado, clear and 70. Wind calm. Monroe, partly cloudy and 75. Wind south at 5 miles an hour. Natchitoches, clear and 69. Wind calm. Marshall, clear and 70. Wind south at 5 miles an hour. And at Longview, partly cloudy and 71 degrees. Wind south at 5 miles an hour. Elsewhere across the four-state area, over at Dallas, partly cloudy and 82. Oklahoma City, partly cloudy and 74. Little Rock, clear and 75. Jackson, Mississippi, clear and 75. Baton Rouge, clear and 73. And at Houston, partly cloudy and 74 degrees. For the most current information, check us out on the web at www.weather.gov/sht. The Shreveport climate summary for yesterday, July 7, 2026. Yesterday's high temperature was 83 degrees. The normal high is 94. The record high is 104 degrees, which was last set in 1998. Yesterday's low temperature was 70 degrees. The normal low is 73. The record low is 58 degrees, which was set in 1972. 0.60 inches of precipitation fell yesterday, which brings the monthly total to 1.24 inches. This is 0.26 inches above the normal amount of 0.98 inches for July. The total precipitation for the year now stands at 24.87 inches, which is 4.14 inches below normal. Sunrise today is at 6:15 a.m. and sunset is at 8:26 p.m. Now let's check on your local forecast. Today, partly cloudy this morning, then becoming mostly cloudy. A chance of showers and thunderstorms. Warmer with highs in the lower 90s. Southwest winds around 5 miles per hour. Chance of rain 40%. Tonight, partly cloudy. Lows in the mid-70s. South winds 5 to 10 miles per hour. Thursday, mostly sunny. Hot with highs in the mid-90s. Southwest winds 5 to 10 miles per hour. Thursday night, mostly clear. Lows in the upper 70s. South winds 5 to 10 miles per hour. Friday, mostly sunny. Hot with highs in the mid-90s. Southwest winds around 5 miles per hour. Friday night, mostly clear. Lows in the upper 70s. Saturday, partly cloudy. Highs in the mid-90s. Saturday night, mostly clear. A slight chance of showers and thunderstorms after midnight. Lows in the upper 70s.
chance of rain 20%. Sunday, partly cloudy with a chance of showers. A slight chance of thunderstorms in the morning, then a chance of thunderstorms in the afternoon. Highs in the lower 90s. Chance of rain 50%. Sunday night, partly cloudy with a chance of showers. A chance of thunderstorms, mainly in the evening. Lows in the mid-70s. Chance of rain 50%. Monday, partly cloudy with a chance of showers. A slight chance of thunderstorms in the morning, then a chance of thunderstorms in the afternoon. Highs in the upper 80s. Chance of rain 50%. Monday night, a slight chance of thunderstorms in the evening. Partly cloudy with a slight chance of showers. Lows in the mid-70s. Chance of rain 20%. Tuesday, partly cloudy with a slight chance of showers. A slight chance of thunderstorms in the afternoon. Highs in the lower 90s. Chance of rain 20%. 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Be sure to follow us on Facebook. Here's a look at local weather conditions as of 4 a.m. At the top of the hour, skies were clear in Shreveport. The temperature was 72 degrees at the regional airport. The dew point was 72, making the relative humidity 100%. Winds were calm. The pressure was 30.05 inches and steady. In Bossier City, at Barksdale Air Force Base, skies were clear, with a temperature of 73 degrees. The dew point was 72, making the relative humidity 95%. Winds were south at 3 miles an hour. The pressure was 30.05 inches and rising. And in downtown Shreveport, skies were clear. The temperature was 74 degrees. And winds were southeast at 5 miles an hour. Once again in Shreveport, it was 72 degrees with clear skies at 4 a.m. This is your NOAA Weather Radio, station WXJ97, operating on a frequency of 162.400 MHz, providing the latest weather information on a 24-hour basis. Broadcasts originate from the National Weather Service office in Shreveport, Louisiana. 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Around the local area at 4 a.m. in Texarkana, clear and 74. Wind calm. El Dorado, clear and 70. Wind calm. Monroe, partly cloudy and 75. Wind south at 5 miles an hour. Natchitoches, clear and 69. Wind calm. Marshall, clear and 70. Wind south at 5 miles an hour. And at Longview, partly cloudy and 71 degrees. Wind south at 5 miles an hour. Elsewhere across the four-state area, over at Dallas, partly cloudy and 82. Oklahoma City, partly cloudy and 74. Little Rock, clear and 75. Jackson, Mississippi, clear and 75. Baton Rouge, clear and 73. And at Houston, partly cloudy and 74 degrees. For the most current information, check us out on the web at www.weather.gov/SHT. The Shreveport Climate Summary for yesterday, July 7, 2026. Yesterday's high temperature was 83 degrees. The normal high is 94. The record high is 104 degrees, which was last set in 1998. Yesterday's low temperature was 70 degrees. The normal low is 73. The record low is 58 degrees, which was set in 1972. 0.60 inches of precipitation fell yesterday, which brings the monthly total to 1.24 inches. This is 0.26 inches above the normal amount of 0.98 inches for July. The total precipitation for the year now stands at 24.87 inches, which is 4.14 inches below normal.
Sunrise today is at 6:15 a.m. and sunset is at 8:26 p.m. Now let's check on your local forecast. Today, partly cloudy this morning, then becoming mostly cloudy. A chance of showers and thunderstorms. Warmer with highs in the lower 90s. Southwest winds around 5 miles per hour. Chance of rain 40%. Tonight, partly cloudy. Lows in the mid-70s. South winds 5 to 10 miles per hour. Thursday, mostly sunny. Hot with highs in the mid-90s. Southwest winds 5 to 10 miles per hour. Thursday night, mostly clear. Lows in the upper 70s. South winds 5 to 10 miles per hour. Friday, mostly sunny. Hot with highs in the mid-90s. Southwest winds around 5 miles per hour. Friday night, mostly clear. Lows in the upper 70s. Saturday, partly cloudy. Highs in the mid-90s. Saturday night, mostly clear. A slight chance of showers and thunderstorms after midnight. Lows in the upper 70s. Chance of rain 20%. Sunday, partly cloudy with a chance of showers. A slight chance of thunderstorms in the morning, then a chance of thunderstorms in the afternoon. Highs in the lower 90s. Chance of rain 50%. Sunday night, partly cloudy with a chance of showers. A chance of thunderstorms, mainly in the evening. Lows in the mid-70s. Chance of rain 50%. Monday, partly cloudy with a chance of showers. A slight chance of thunderstorms in the morning, then a chance of thunderstorms in the afternoon. Highs in the upper 80s. Chance of rain 50%. Monday night, a slight chance of thunderstorms in the evening. Partly cloudy with a slight chance of showers. Lows in the mid-70s. Chance of rain 20%. Tuesday, partly cloudy with a slight chance of showers. A slight chance of thunderstorms in the afternoon. Highs in the lower 90s. Chance of rain 20%. 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Be sure to follow us on Facebook. Here's a look at local weather conditions as of 4 a.m. At the top of the hour, skies were clear in Shreveport. The temperature was 72 degrees at the regional airport. The dew point was 72, making the relative humidity 100%. Winds were calm. The pressure was 30.05 inches and steady. In Bossier City, at Barksdale Air Force Base, skies were clear, with a temperature of 73 degrees. The dew point was 72, making the relative humidity 95%. Winds were south at 3 miles an hour. The pressure was 30.05 inches and rising. And in downtown Shreveport, skies were clear. The temperature was 74 degrees. And winds were southeast at 5 miles an hour. Once again in Shreveport, it was 72 degrees with clear skies at 4 a.m. Around the local area at 4 a.m., in Texarkana, clear and 74. Wind calm. El Dorado, clear and 70. Wind calm. Monroe, partly cloudy and 75. Wind south at 5 miles an hour. Natchitoches, clear and 69. Wind calm. Marshall, clear and 70. Wind south at 5 miles an hour. And at Longview, partly cloudy and 71 degrees. Wind south at 5 miles an hour. Elsewhere across the four-state area, over at Dallas, partly cloudy and 82. Oklahoma City, partly cloudy and 74. Little Rock, clear and 75. Jackson, Mississippi, clear and 75. Baton Rouge, clear and 73. And at Houston, partly cloudy and 74 degrees. For the most current information, check us out on the web at www.weather.gov/sht. The Shreveport Climate Summary for yesterday,
July 7th, 2026. Yesterday's high temperature was 83 degrees. The normal high is 94. The record high is 104 degrees, which was last set in 1998. Yesterday's low temperature was 70 degrees. The normal low is 73. The record low is 58 degrees, which was set in 1972. 0.60 inches of precipitation fell yesterday, which brings the monthly total to 1.24 inches. This is 0.26 inches above the normal amount of 0.98 inches for July. The total precipitation for the year now stands at 24.87 inches, which is 4.14 inches below normal. Sunrise today is at 6:15 a.m. and sunset is at 8:26 p.m. Here is your area's open water boating forecast. Wind gusts may be higher. Today, mostly cloudy with a 40% chance of showers and thunderstorms. Highs in the lower 90s. Southwest winds 10 to 15 miles per hour. Heat index readings 102 to 105. Tonight, mostly clear. Lows in the mid 70s. South winds 10 to 15 miles per hour. Thursday, sunny. Highs in the mid 90s. Southwest winds 10 to 15 miles per hour. Heat index readings 102 to 105. Thursday night, mostly clear. Lows in the upper 70s. South winds 10 to 15 miles per hour. Friday, mostly sunny. Highs in the mid 90s. Southwest winds 10 to 15 miles per hour. Friday night, mostly clear. Lows in the upper 70s. Saturday, partly cloudy. Highs in the mid 90s. Saturday night, mostly clear. Lows in the mid 70s. Sunday, partly cloudy. Chance of showers and slight chance of thunderstorms in the morning, then a chance of showers and thunderstorms in the afternoon. Highs in the mid 90s. Chance of precipitation 40%. Sunday night, partly cloudy. Chance of showers and thunderstorms in the evening, then a chance of showers and slight chance of thunderstorms after midnight. Lows in the mid-70s. Chance of precipitation 40%. Monday, partly cloudy. Chance of showers and slight chance of thunderstorms in the morning, then a chance of showers and thunderstorms in the afternoon. Highs around 90. Chance of precipitation 40%. Monday night, partly cloudy. Slight chance of showers and thunderstorms in the evening, then a slight chance of showers after midnight. Lows in the mid-70s. Chance of precipitation 20%. Tuesday, partly cloudy. Slight chance of showers and thunderstorms in the afternoon. Highs in the mid-90s. Chance of precipitation 20%. Now let's check on your local forecast. Today, partly cloudy this morning, then becoming mostly cloudy. A chance of showers and thunderstorms. Warmer with highs in the lower 90s. Southwest winds around 5 miles per hour. Chance of rain 40%. Tonight, partly cloudy. Lows in the mid-70s. South winds 5 to 10 miles per hour. Thursday, mostly sunny. Hot with highs in the mid-90s. Southwest winds 5 to 10 miles per hour. Thursday night, mostly clear. Lows in the upper 70s. South winds 5 to 10 miles per hour. Friday, mostly sunny. Hot with highs in the mid-90s. Southwest winds around 5 miles per hour. Friday night, mostly clear. Lows in the upper 70s. Saturday, partly cloudy. Highs in the mid-90s. Saturday night, mostly clear. A slight chance of showers and thunderstorms after midnight. Lows in the upper 70s. Chance of rain 20%. Sunday, partly cloudy with a chance of showers. A slight chance of thunderstorms in the morning, then a chance of thunderstorms in the afternoon. Highs in the lower 90s. Chance of rain 50%.
Sunday night, partly cloudy with a chance of showers. A chance of thunderstorms, mainly in the evening. Lows in the mid-70s. Chance of rain 50%. Monday, partly cloudy with a chance of showers. A slight chance of thunderstorms in the morning, then a chance of thunderstorms in the afternoon. Highs in the upper 80s. Chance of rain 50%. Monday night, a slight chance of thunderstorms in the evening. Partly cloudy with a slight chance of showers. Lows in the mid-70s. Chance of rain 20%. Tuesday, partly cloudy with a slight chance of showers. A slight chance of thunderstorms in the afternoon. Highs in the lower 90s. Chance of rain 20%. 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Be sure to follow us on Facebook. Here's a look at local weather conditions as of 4 a.m. At the top of the hour, skies were clear in Shreveport. The temperature was 72 degrees at the regional airport. The dew point was 72, making the relative humidity 100%. Winds were calm. The pressure was 30.05 inches and steady. In Bossier City, at Barksdale Air Force Base, skies were clear, with a temperature of 73 degrees. The dew point was 72, making the relative humidity 95%. Winds were south at 3 miles an hour. The pressure was 30.05 inches and rising. And in downtown Shreveport, skies were clear. The temperature was 74 degrees. And winds were southeast at 5 miles an hour. Once again in Shreveport, it was 72 degrees with clear skies at 4 a.m. Around the local area at 4 a.m., in Texarkana, clear and 74. Wind calm. El Dorado, clear and 70. Wind calm. Monroe, partly cloudy and 75. Wind south at 5 miles an hour. Natchitoches, clear and 69. Wind calm. Marshall, clear and 70. Wind south at 5 miles an hour. And at Longview, partly cloudy and 71 degrees. Wind south at 5 miles an hour. Elsewhere across the four-state area, over at Dallas, partly cloudy and 82. Oklahoma City, partly cloudy and 74. Little Rock, clear and 75. Jackson, Mississippi, clear and 75. Baton Rouge, clear and 73. And at Houston, partly cloudy and 74 degrees. For the most current information, check us out on the web at www.weather.gov/sht. 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The Shreveport climate summary for yesterday, July 7, 2026. Yesterday's high temperature was 83 degrees. The normal high is 94. The record high is 104 degrees, which was last set in 1998. Yesterday's low temperature was 70 degrees. The normal low is 73. The record low is 58 degrees, which was set in 1972. 0.60 inches of precipitation fell yesterday, which brings the monthly total to 1.24 inches. This is 0.26 inches above the normal amount of 0.98 inches for July. The total precipitation for the year now stands at 24.87 inches, which is 4.14 inches below normal. Sunrise today is at 6:15 a.m. and sunset is at 8:26 p.m. Now let's check on your local forecast. Today, partly cloudy this morning, then becoming mostly cloudy. A chance of showers and thunderstorms. Warmer with highs in the lower 90s.
southwest winds around 5 miles per hour. Chance of rain 40%. Tonight, partly cloudy. Lows in the mid-70s. South winds 5 to 10 miles per hour. Thursday, mostly sunny. Hot with highs in the mid-90s. Southwest winds 5 to 10 miles per hour. Thursday night, mostly clear. Lows in the upper 70s. South winds 5 to 10 miles per hour. Friday, mostly sunny. Hot with highs in the mid-90s. Southwest winds around 5 miles per hour. Friday night, mostly clear. Lows in the upper 70s. Saturday, partly cloudy. Highs in the mid-90s. Saturday night, mostly clear. A slight chance of showers and thunderstorms after midnight. Lows in the upper 70s. Chance of rain 20%. Sunday, partly cloudy with a chance of showers. A slight chance of thunderstorms in the morning, then a chance of thunderstorms in the afternoon. Highs in the lower 90s. Chance of rain 50%. Sunday night, partly cloudy with a chance of showers. A chance of thunderstorms, mainly in the evening. Lows in the mid-70s. Chance of rain 50%. Monday, partly cloudy with a chance of showers. A slight chance of thunderstorms in the morning, then a chance of thunderstorms in the afternoon. Highs in the upper 80s. Chance of rain 50%. Monday night, a slight chance of thunderstorms in the evening. Partly cloudy with a slight chance of showers. Lows in the mid-70s. Chance of rain 20%. Tuesday, partly cloudy with a slight chance of showers. A slight chance of thunderstorms in the afternoon. Highs in the lower 90s. Chance of rain 20%. 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Be sure to follow us on Facebook. Here's a look at local weather conditions as of 4 a.m. At the top of the hour, skies were clear in Shreveport. The temperature was 72 degrees at the regional airport. The dew point was 72, making the relative humidity 100%. Winds were calm. The pressure was 30.05 inches and steady. In Bossier City, at Barksdale Air Force Base, skies were clear, with a temperature of 73 degrees. The dew point was 72, making the relative humidity 95%. Winds were south at 3 miles an hour. The pressure was 30.05 inches and rising. And in downtown Shreveport, skies were clear. The temperature was 74 degrees. And winds were southeast at 5 miles an hour. Once again in Shreveport, it was 72 degrees with clear skies at 4 a.m. You're listening to your weather radio, station WXJ97, broadcasting in Shreveport on 162.4 MHz. Be sure to follow us on Facebook. Here's a look at local weather conditions as of 5 a.m. At the top of the hour, skies were clear in Shreveport. The temperature was 72 degrees at the regional airport. The dew point was 72, making the relative humidity 100%. Winds were calm. The pressure was 30.07 inches and rising. The report from Bossier City was not available. And in downtown Shreveport, skies were clear. The temperature was 73 degrees. And winds were calm. Once again in Shreveport, it was 72 degrees with clear skies at 5 a.m. Around the local area at 5 a.m., in Texarkana, partly cloudy and a 74. Wind calm. El Dorado, clear and a 71. Wind calm. Monroe, clear and 74. Wind south at 3 miles an hour. Nacogdoches, clear and 70. Wind calm. Marshall, clear and 70. Wind south at 5 miles an hour. And at Longview, partly cloudy and 72 degrees. Wind south at 3 miles an hour.
Elsewhere across the four-state area, over at Dallas, partly cloudy and 81. Oklahoma City, partly cloudy and 72. Little Rock, clear and 74. Jackson, Mississippi, clear and 74. Baton Rouge, clear and 73. And at Houston, partly cloudy and 73 degrees. For the most current information, check us out on the web at www.weather.gov/SHT. The Shreveport climate summary for yesterday, July 7th, 2026. Yesterday's high temperature was 83 degrees. The normal high is 94. The record high is 104 degrees, which was last set in 1998. Yesterday's low temperature was 70 degrees. The normal low is 73. The record low is 58 degrees, which was set in 1972. 0.60 inches of precipitation fell yesterday, which brings the monthly total to 1.24 inches. This is 0.26 inches above the normal amount of 0.98 inches for July. The total precipitation for the year now stands at 24.87 inches, which is 4.14 inches below normal. Sunrise today is at 6:15 a.m. and sunset is at 8:26 p.m. Now let's check on your local forecast. Today, partly cloudy this morning, then becoming mostly cloudy. A chance of showers and thunderstorms. Warmer with highs in the lower 90s. Southwest winds around 5 miles per hour. Chance of rain 40%. Tonight, partly cloudy. Lows in the mid-70s. South winds 5 to 10 miles per hour. Thursday, mostly sunny. Hot with highs in the mid-90s. Southwest winds 5 to 10 miles per hour. Thursday night, mostly clear. Lows in the upper 70s. South winds 5 to 10 miles per hour. Friday, mostly sunny. Hot with highs in the mid-90s. Southwest winds around 5 miles per hour. Friday night, mostly clear. Lows in the upper 70s. Saturday, partly cloudy. Highs in the mid-90s. Saturday night, mostly clear. A slight chance of showers and thunderstorms after midnight. Lows in the upper 70s. Chance of rain 20%. Sunday, partly cloudy with a chance of showers. A slight chance of thunderstorms in the morning, then a chance of thunderstorms in the afternoon. Highs in the lower 90s. Chance of rain 50%. Sunday night, partly cloudy with a chance of showers. A chance of thunderstorms, mainly in the evening. Lows in the mid-70s. Chance of rain 50%. Monday, partly cloudy with a chance of showers. A slight chance of thunderstorms in the morning, then a chance of thunderstorms in the afternoon. Highs in the upper 80s. Chance of rain 50%. Monday night, a slight chance of thunderstorms in the evening. Partly cloudy with a slight chance of showers. Lows in the mid-70s. Chance of rain 20%. Tuesday, partly cloudy with a slight chance of showers. A slight chance of thunderstorms in the afternoon. Highs in the lower 90s. Chance of rain 20%. 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Be sure to follow us on Facebook. Here's a look at local weather conditions as of 5 a.m. At the top of the hour, skies were clear in Shreveport. The temperature was 72 degrees at the regional airport. The dew point was 72, making the relative humidity 100%. Winds were calm. The pressure was 30.07 inches and rising. The report from Bossier City was not available. And in downtown Shreveport, skies were clear. The temperature was 73 degrees. And winds were calm. Once again in Shreveport, it was 72 degrees with clear skies at 5 a.m. Around the local area at 5 a.m., in Texarkana, partly cloudy and 74.
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El Dorado, clear and 71. Wincom. Monroe, clear and 74. Wind south at 3 miles an hour. Natchitoches, clear and 70. Wind calm. Marshall, clear and 70. Wind south at 5 miles an hour. And at Longview, partly cloudy and 72 degrees. Wind south at 3 miles an hour. Elsewhere across the four-state area, over at Dallas, partly cloudy and 81. Oklahoma City, partly cloudy and 72. Little Rock, clear and 74. Jackson, Mississippi, clear and 74. Baton Rouge, clear and 73. And at Houston, partly cloudy and 73 degrees. For the most current information, check us out on the web at www.weather.gov/sht. The Shreveport climate summary for yesterday, July 7th, 2026. Yesterday's high temperature was 83 degrees. The normal high is 94. The record high is 104 degrees, which was last set in 1998. Yesterday's low temperature was 70 degrees. The normal low is 73. The record low is 58 degrees, which was set in 1972. 0.60 inches of precipitation fell yesterday, which brings the monthly total to 1.24 inches. This is 0.26 inches above the normal amount of 0.98 inches for July. The total precipitation for the year now stands at 24.87 inches, which is 4.14 inches below normal. Sunrise today is at 6:15 a.m. and sunset is at 8:26 p.m. Now let's check on your local forecast. Today, partly cloudy this morning, then becoming mostly cloudy. A chance of showers and thunderstorms. Warmer with highs in the lower 90s. Southwest winds around 5 miles per hour. Chance of rain 40%. Tonight, partly cloudy. Lows in the mid-70s. South winds 5 to 10 miles per hour. Thursday, mostly sunny. Hot with highs in the mid-90s. Southwest winds 5 to 10 miles per hour. Thursday night, mostly clear. Lows in the upper 70s. South winds 5 to 10 miles per hour. Friday, mostly sunny. Hot with highs in the mid-90s. Southwest winds around 5 miles per hour. Friday night, mostly clear. Lows in the upper 70s. Saturday, partly cloudy. Highs in the mid-90s. Saturday night, mostly clear. A slight chance of showers and thunderstorms after midnight. Lows in the upper 70s. Chance of rain 20%. Sunday, partly cloudy with a chance of showers. A slight chance of thunderstorms in the morning, then a chance of thunderstorms in the afternoon. Highs in the lower 90s. Chance of rain 50%. Sunday night, partly cloudy with a chance of showers. A chance of thunderstorms, mainly in the evening. Lows in the mid-70s. Chance of rain 50%. Monday, partly cloudy with a chance of showers. A slight chance of thunderstorms in the morning, then a chance of thunderstorms in the afternoon. Highs in the upper 80s. Chance of rain 50%. Monday night, a slight chance of thunderstorms in the evening. Partly cloudy with a slight chance of showers. Lows in the mid-70s. Chance of rain 20%. Tuesday, partly cloudy with a slight chance of showers. A slight chance of thunderstorms in the afternoon. Highs in the lower 90s. Chance of rain 20%. 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
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Be sure to follow us on Facebook. Here's a look at local weather conditions as of 5 a.m. At the top of the hour, skies were clear in Shreveport. The temperature was 72 degrees at the regional airport. The dew point was 72, making the relative humidity 100%. Winds were calm. The pressure was 30.07 inches and rising. The report from Bossier City was not available. And in downtown Shreveport, skies were clear. The temperature was 73 degrees. And winds were calm. Once again in Shreveport, it was 72 degrees with clear skies at 5 a.m. Around the local area at 5 a.m., in Texarkana, partly cloudy and 74. Wind calm. El Dorado, clear and 71. Wind calm. Monroe, clear and 74. Wind south at 3 miles an hour. Nacogdoches, clear and 70. Wind calm. Marshall, clear and 70. Wind south at 5 miles an hour. And at Longview, partly cloudy and 72 degrees. Wind south at 3 miles an hour. Elsewhere across the four-state area, over at Dallas, partly cloudy and 81. Oklahoma City, partly cloudy and 72. Little Rock, clear and 74. Jackson, Mississippi, clear and 74. Baton Rouge, clear and 73. And at Houston, partly cloudy and 73 degrees. For the most current information, check us out on the web at www.weather.gov/sht. The Shreveport climate summary for yesterday, July 7th, 2026. Yesterday's high temperature was 83 degrees. The normal high is 94. The record high is 104 degrees, which was last set in 1998. Yesterday's low temperature was 70 degrees. The normal low is 73. The record low is 58 degrees, which was set in 1972. 0.60 inches of precipitation fell yesterday, which brings the monthly total to 1.24 inches. This is 0.26 inches above the normal amount of 0.98 inches for July. The total precipitation for the year now stands at 24.87 inches, which is 4.14 inches below normal. Sunrise today is at 6:15 a.m. and sunset is at 8:26 p.m. Now let's check on your local forecast. Today, partly cloudy this morning, then becoming mostly cloudy. A chance of showers and thunderstorms. Warmer with highs in the lower 90s. Southwest winds around 5 miles per hour. Chance of rain 40%. Tonight, partly cloudy. Lows in the mid-70s. South winds 5 to 10 miles per hour. Thursday, mostly sunny. Hot with highs in the mid-90s. Southwest winds 5 to 10 miles per hour. Thursday night, mostly clear. Lows in the upper 70s. South winds 5 to 10 miles per hour. Friday, mostly sunny. Hot with highs in the mid-90s. Southwest winds around 5 miles per hour. Friday night, mostly clear. Lows in the upper 70s. Saturday, partly cloudy. Highs in the mid-90s. Saturday night, mostly clear. A slight chance of showers and thunderstorms after midnight. Lows in the upper 70s. Chance of rain 20%. Sunday, partly cloudy with a chance of showers. A slight chance of thunderstorms in the morning, then a chance of thunderstorms in the afternoon. Highs in the lower 90s. Chance of rain 50%. Sunday night, partly cloudy with a chance of showers. A chance of thunderstorms, mainly in the evening. Lows in the mid-70s. Chance of rain 50%. Monday, partly cloudy with a chance of showers. A slight chance of thunderstorms in the morning, then a chance of thunderstorms in the afternoon.
Highs in the upper 80s. Chance of rain 50%. Monday night, a slight chance of thunderstorms in the evening. Partly cloudy with a slight chance of showers. Lows in the mid-70s. Chance of rain 20%. Tuesday, partly cloudy with a slight chance of showers. A slight chance of thunderstorms in the afternoon. Highs in the lower 90s. Chance of rain 20%. Here is your area's open water boating forecast. Wind gusts may be higher. Today, mostly cloudy with a 40% chance of showers and thunderstorms. Highs in the lower 90s. Southwest winds 10 to 15 miles per hour. Heat index readings 102 to 105. Tonight, mostly clear. Lows in the mid-70s. South winds 10 to 15 miles per hour. Thursday, sunny. Highs in the mid-90s. Southwest winds 10 to 15 miles per hour. Heat index readings 102 to 105. Thursday night, mostly clear. Lows in the upper 70s. South winds 10 to 15 miles per hour. Friday, mostly sunny. Highs in the mid-90s. Southwest winds 10 to 15 miles per hour. Friday night, mostly clear. Lows in the upper 70s. Saturday, partly cloudy. Highs in the mid-90s. Saturday night, mostly clear. Lows in the mid-70s. Sunday, partly cloudy. Chance of showers and slight chance of thunderstorms in the morning, then a chance of showers and thunderstorms in the afternoon. Highs in the mid-90s. Chance of precipitation 40%. Sunday night, partly cloudy. Chance of showers and thunderstorms in the evening, then a chance of showers and slight chance of thunderstorms after midnight. Lows in the mid-70s. Chance of precipitation 40%. Monday, partly cloudy. Chance of showers and slight chance of thunderstorms in the morning, then a chance of showers and thunderstorms in the afternoon. Highs around 90. Chance of precipitation 40%. Monday night, partly cloudy. Slight chance of showers and thunderstorms in the evening, then a slight chance of showers after midnight. Lows in the mid-70s. Chance of precipitation 20%. Tuesday, partly cloudy. Slight chance of showers and thunderstorms in the afternoon. Highs in the mid-90s. Chance of precipitation 20%. 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Be sure to follow us on Facebook. Here's a look at local weather conditions as of 5 a.m. At the top of the hour, skies were clear in Shreveport. The temperature was 72 degrees at the regional airport. The dew point was 72, making the relative humidity 100%. Winds were calm. The pressure was 30.07 inches and rising. The report from Bossier City was not available. And in downtown Shreveport, skies were clear. The temperature was 73 degrees. And winds were calm. Once again in Shreveport, it was 72 degrees with clear skies at 5 a.m. Around the local area at 5 a.m., in Texarkana, partly cloudy and 74. Wind calm. El Dorado, clear and 71. Wind calm. Monroe, clear and 74. Wind south at 3 miles an hour. Natchitoches, clear and 70. Wind calm. Marshall, clear and 70. Wind south at 5 miles an hour. And at Longview, partly cloudy and 72 degrees. Wind south at 3 miles an hour. Elsewhere across the four-state area, over at Dallas, partly cloudy and 81. Oklahoma City, partly cloudy and 72. Little Rock, clear and 74. Jackson, Mississippi, clear and 74. Baton Rouge, clear and 73.
and at Houston, partly cloudy and 73 degrees. For the most current information, check us out on the web at www.weather.gov/

This is 0.26 inches above the normal amount of 0.98 inches for July. The total precipitation for the year now stands at 24.87 inches, which is 4.14 inches below normal. Sunrise today is at 6:15 a.m. and sunset is at 8:26 p.m. Now let's check on your local forecast. Today, partly cloudy this morning, then becoming mostly cloudy. A chance of showers and thunderstorms. Warmer with highs in the lower 90s. Southwest winds around 5 miles per hour. Chance of rain 40%. Tonight, partly cloudy. Lows in the mid-70s. South winds 5 to 10 miles per hour. Thursday, mostly sunny. Hot with highs in the mid-90s. Southwest winds 5 to 10 miles per hour. Thursday night, mostly clear. Lows in the upper 70s. South winds 5 to 10 miles per hour. Friday, mostly sunny. Hot with highs in the mid-90s. Southwest winds around 5 miles per hour. Friday night, mostly clear. Lows in the upper 70s. Saturday, partly cloudy. Highs in the mid-90s. Saturday night, mostly clear. A slight chance of showers and thunderstorms after midnight. Lows in the upper 70s. Chance of rain 20%. Sunday, partly cloudy with a chance of showers. A slight chance of thunderstorms in the morning, then a chance of thunderstorms in the afternoon. Highs in the lower 90s. Chance of rain 50%. Sunday night, partly cloudy with a chance of showers. A chance of thunderstorms, mainly in the evening. Lows in the mid-70s. Chance of rain 50%. Monday, partly cloudy with a chance of showers. A slight chance of thunderstorms in the morning, then a chance of thunderstorms in the afternoon. Highs in the upper 80s. Chance of rain 50%. Monday night, a slight chance of thunderstorms in the evening. Partly cloudy with a slight chance of showers. Lows in the mid-70s. Chance of rain 20%. Tuesday, partly cloudy with a slight chance of showers. A slight chance of thunderstorms in the afternoon. Highs in the lower 90s. Chance of rain 20%. 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Be sure to follow us on Facebook. Here's a look at local weather conditions as of 5 a.m. At the top of the hour, skies were clear in Shreveport. The temperature was 72 degrees at the regional airport. The dew point was 72, making the relative humidity 100%. Winds were calm. The pressure was 30.07 inches and rising. The report from Bossier City was not available. And in downtown Shreveport, skies were clear. The temperature was 73 degrees. And winds were calm. Once again in Shreveport, it was 72 degrees with clear skies at 5 a.m. Around the local area at 5 a.m., in Texarkana, partly cloudy and 74. Wind calm. El Dorado, clear and 71. Wind calm. Monroe, clear and 74. Wind south at 3 miles an hour. Nacogdoches, clear and 70. Wind calm. Marshall, clear and 70. Wind south at 5 miles an hour. And at Longview, partly cloudy and 72 degrees. Wind south at 3 miles an hour. Elsewhere across the four-state area, over at Dallas, partly cloudy and 81. Oklahoma City,

partly cloudy and 72. Little Rock, clear and 74. Jackson, Mississippi, clear and 74. Baton Rouge, clear and 73. And at Houston, partly cloudy and 73 degrees. For the most current information, check us out on the web at www.weather.gov/sht. The Shreveport Climate Summary for yesterday, July 7, 2026. Yesterday's high temperature was 83 degrees. The normal high is 94. The record high is 104 degrees, which was last set in 1998. Yesterday's low temperature was 70 degrees. The normal low is 73. The record low is 58 degrees, which was set in 1972. 0.60 inches of precipitation fell yesterday, which brings the monthly total to 1.24 inches. This is 0.26 inches above the normal amount of 0.98 inches for July. The total precipitation for the year now stands at 24.87 inches, which is 4.14 inches below normal. Sunrise today is at 6:15 a.m. and sunset is at 8:26 p.m. Now let's check on your local forecast. Today, partly cloudy this morning, then becoming mostly cloudy. A chance of showers and thunderstorms. Warmer with highs in the lower 90s. Southwest winds around 5 miles per hour. Chance of rain 40%. Tonight, partly cloudy. Lows in the mid-70s. South winds 5 to 10 miles per hour. Thursday, mostly sunny. Hot with highs in the mid-90s. Southwest winds 5 to 10 miles per hour. Thursday night, mostly clear. Lows in the upper 70s. South winds 5 to 10 miles per hour. Friday, mostly sunny. Hot with highs in the mid-90s. Southwest winds around 5 miles per hour. Friday night, mostly clear. Lows in the upper 70s. Saturday, partly cloudy. Highs in the mid-90s. Saturday night, mostly clear. A slight chance of showers and thunderstorms after midnight. Lows in the upper 70s. Chance of rain 20%. Sunday, partly cloudy with a chance of showers. A slight chance of thunderstorms in the morning, then a chance of thunderstorms in the afternoon. Highs in the lower 90s. Chance of rain 50%. Sunday night, partly cloudy with a chance of showers. A chance of thunderstorms, mainly in the evening. Lows in the mid-70s. Chance of rain 50%. Monday, partly cloudy with a chance of showers. A slight chance of thunderstorms in the morning, then a chance of thunderstorms in the afternoon. Highs in the upper 80s. Chance of rain 50%. Monday night, a slight chance of thunderstorms in the evening. Partly cloudy with a slight chance of showers. Lows in the mid-70s. Chance of rain 20%. Tuesday, partly cloudy with a slight chance of showers. A slight chance of thunderstorms in the afternoon. Highs in the lower 90s. Chance of rain 20%. 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Be sure to follow us on Facebook. Here's a look at local weather conditions as of 5 a.m. At the top of the hour, skies were clear in Shreveport. The temperature was 72 degrees at the regional airport. The dew point was 72, making the relative humidity 100%. Winds were calm. The pressure was 30.07 inches and rising. The report from Bossier City was not available. And in downtown Shreveport, skies were clear. The temperature was 73 degrees. And winds were calm. Once again in Shreveport, it was 72 degrees with clear skies at 5 a.m. Around the local area at 5 a.m., in Texarkana, partly cloudy and 74. Wind calm. El Dorado, clear and 71. Wind calm. Monroe,
clear and 74. Wind south at 3 miles an hour. Nakedish, clear and 70. Wind calm. Marshall, clear and 70. Wind south at 5 miles an hour. And at Longview, partly cloudy and 72 degrees. Wind south at 3 miles an hour. Elsewhere across the four-state area, over at Dallas, partly cloudy and 81. Oklahoma City, partly cloudy and 72. Little Rock, clear and 74. Jackson, Mississippi, clear and 74. Baton Rouge, clear and 73. And at Houston, partly cloudy and 73 degrees. For the most current information, check us out on the web at www.weather.gov/SHT. The Shreveport Climate Summary for yesterday, July 7, 2026. Yesterday's high temperature was 83 degrees. The normal high is 94. The record high is 104 degrees, which was last set in 1998. Yesterday's low temperature was 70 degrees. The normal low is 73. The record low is 58 degrees, which was set in 1972. 0.60 inches of precipitation fell yesterday, which brings the monthly total to 1.24 inches. This is 0.26 inches above the normal amount of 0.98 inches for July. The total precipitation for the year now stands at 24.87 inches, which is 4.14 inches below normal. Sunrise today is at 6:15 a.m. and sunset is at 8:26 p.m. Now let's check on your local forecast. Today, partly cloudy this morning, then becoming mostly cloudy. A chance of showers and thunderstorms. Warmer with highs in the lower 90s. Southwest winds around 5 miles per hour. Chance of rain 40%. Tonight, partly cloudy. Lows in the mid-70s. South winds 5 to 10 miles per hour. Thursday, mostly sunny. Hot with highs in the mid-90s. Southwest winds 5 to 10 miles per hour. Thursday night, mostly clear. Lows in the upper 70s. South winds 5 to 10 miles per hour. Friday, mostly sunny. Hot with highs in the mid-90s. Southwest winds around 5 miles per hour. Friday night, mostly clear. Lows in the upper 70s. Saturday, partly cloudy. Highs in the mid-90s. Saturday night, mostly clear. A slight chance of showers and thunderstorms after midnight. Lows in the upper 70s. Chance of rain 20%. Sunday, partly cloudy with a chance of showers. A slight chance of thunderstorms in the morning, then a chance of thunderstorms in the afternoon. Highs in the lower 90s. Chance of rain 50%. Sunday night, partly cloudy with a chance of showers. A chance of thunderstorms, mainly in the evening. Lows in the mid-70s. Chance of rain 50%. Monday, partly cloudy with a chance of showers. A slight chance of thunderstorms in the morning, then a chance of thunderstorms in the afternoon. Highs in the upper 80s. Chance of rain 50%. Monday night, a slight chance of thunderstorms in the evening. Partly cloudy with a slight chance of showers. Lows in the mid-70s. Chance of rain 20%. Tuesday, partly cloudy with a slight chance of showers. A slight chance of thunderstorms in the afternoon. Highs in the lower 90s. Chance of rain 20%. 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Be sure to follow us on Facebook. Here's a look at local weather conditions as of 5 a.m. At the top of the hour, skies were clear in Shreveport. The temperature was 72 degrees at the regional airport. The dew point was 72, making the relative humidity 100%. Winds were calm. The pressure was 30.07 inches and rising. The report from Bossier City was not available.
and in downtown Shreveport, skies were clear. The temperature was 73 degrees, and winds were calm. Once again in Shreveport, it was 72 degrees with clear skies at 5 a.m. Around the local area at 5 a.m., in Texarkana, partly cloudy and 74. Wind calm. El Dorado, clear and 71. Wind calm. Monroe, clear and 74. Wind south at 3 miles an hour. Natchitoches, clear and 70. Wind calm. Marshall, clear and 70. Wind south at 5 miles an hour. And at Longview, partly cloudy and 72 degrees. Wind south at 3 miles an hour. Elsewhere across the four-state area, over at Dallas, partly cloudy and 81. Oklahoma City, partly cloudy and 72. Little Rock, clear and 74. Jackson, Mississippi, clear and 74. Baton Rouge, clear and 73. And at Houston, partly cloudy and 73 degrees. For the most current information, check us out on the web at www.weather.gov/SHP. The Shreveport climate summary for yesterday, July 7, 2026. Yesterday's high temperature was 83 degrees. The normal high is 94. The record high is 104 degrees, which was last set in 1998. Yesterday's low temperature was 70 degrees. The normal low is 73. The record low is 58 degrees, which was set in 1972. 0.60 inches of precipitation fell yesterday, which brings the monthly total to 1.24 inches. This is 0.26 inches above the normal amount of 0.98 inches for July. The total precipitation for the year now stands at 24.87 inches, which is 4.14 inches below normal. Sunrise today is at 6:15 a.m. and sunset is at 8:26 p.m. This is your NOAA Weather Radio, station WXJ97, operating on a frequency of 162.400 MHz, providing the latest weather information on a 24-hour basis. 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Now let's check on your local forecast. Today, partly cloudy this morning, then becoming mostly cloudy. A chance of showers and thunderstorms. Warmer with highs in the lower 90s. Southwest winds around 5 miles per hour. Chance of rain 40%. Tonight, partly cloudy. Lows in the mid-70s. South winds 5 to 10 miles per hour. Thursday, mostly sunny. Hot with highs in the mid-90s. Southwest winds 5 to 10 miles per hour. Thursday night, mostly clear. Lows in the upper 70s. South winds 5 to 10 miles per hour. Friday, mostly sunny. Hot with highs in the mid-90s. Southwest winds around 5 miles per hour. Friday night, mostly clear. Lows in the upper 70s. Saturday, partly cloudy. Highs in the mid-90s. Saturday night, mostly clear. A slight chance of showers and thunderstorms after midnight. Lows in the upper 70s. Chance of rain 20%. Sunday, partly cloudy with a chance of showers. A slight chance of thunderstorms in the morning, then a chance of thunderstorms in the afternoon. Highs in the lower 90s. Chance of rain 50%. Sunday night, partly cloudy with a chance of showers. A chance of thunderstorms, mainly in the evening. Lows in the mid-70s. Chance of rain 50%. Monday, partly cloudy with a chance of showers. A slight chance of thunderstorms in the morning, then a chance of thunderstorms in the afternoon. Highs in the upper 80s. Chance of rain 50%. Monday night, a slight chance of thunderstorms in the evening.
partly cloudy with a slight chance of showers. Lows in the mid-70s. Chance of rain 20%. Tuesday, partly cloudy with a slight chance of showers. A slight chance of thunderstorms in the afternoon. Highs in the lower 90s. Chance of rain 20%. 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Be sure to follow us on Facebook. Here's a look at local weather conditions as of 5 a.m. At the top of the hour, skies were clear in Shreveport. The temperature was 72 degrees at the regional airport. The dew point was 72, making the relative humidity 100%. Winds were calm. The pressure was 30.07 inches and rising. The report from Bossier City was not available. And in downtown Shreveport, skies were clear. The temperature was 73 degrees. And winds were calm. Once again in Shreveport, it was 72 degrees with clear skies at 5 a.m. Around the local area at 5 a.m., in Texarkana, partly cloudy and 74. Wind calm. El Dorado, clear and 71. Wind calm. Monroe, clear and 74. Wind south at 3 miles an hour. Natchitoches, clear and 70. Wind calm. Marshall, clear and 70. Wind south at 5 miles an hour. And at Longview, partly cloudy and 72 degrees. Wind south at 3 miles an hour. Elsewhere across the four-state area, over at Dallas, partly cloudy and 81. Oklahoma City, partly cloudy and 72. Little Rock, clear and 74. Jackson, Mississippi, clear and 74. Baton Rouge, clear and 73. And at Houston, partly cloudy and 73 degrees. For the most current information, check us out on the web at www.weather.gov/SHP. The Shreveport Climate Summary for yesterday, July 7, 2026. Yesterday's high temperature was 83 degrees. The normal high is 94. The record high is 104 degrees, which was last set in 1998. Yesterday's low temperature was 70 degrees. The normal low is 73. The record low is 58 degrees, which was set in 1972. 0.60 inches of precipitation fell yesterday, which brings the monthly total to 1.24 inches. This is 0.26 inches above the normal amount of 0.98 inches for July. The total precipitation for the year now stands at 24.87 inches, which is 4.14 inches below normal. Sunrise today is at 6:15 a.m. and sunset is at 8:26 p.m. Now let's check on your local forecast. Today, partly cloudy this morning, then becoming mostly cloudy. A chance of showers and thunderstorms. Warmer with highs in the lower 90s. Southwest winds around 5 miles per hour. Chance of rain 40%. Tonight, partly cloudy. Lows in the mid-70s. South winds 5 to 10 miles per hour. Thursday, mostly sunny. Hot with highs in the mid-90s. Southwest winds 5 to 10 miles per hour. Thursday night, mostly clear. Lows in the upper 70s. South winds 5 to 10 miles per hour. Friday, mostly sunny. Hot with highs in the mid-90s. Southwest winds around 5 miles per hour. Friday night, mostly clear. Lows in the upper 70s. Saturday, partly cloudy. Highs in the mid-90s. Saturday night, mostly clear. A slight chance of showers and thunderstorms after midnight. Lows in the upper 70s. Chance of rain 20%. Sunday, partly cloudy with a chance of showers. A slight chance of thunderstorms in the morning, then a chance of thunderstorms in the afternoon. Highs in the lower 90s. Chance of rain 50%. Sunday.
Sunday night, partly cloudy with a chance of showers. A chance of thunderstorms, mainly in the evening. Lows in the mid-70s. Chance of rain 50%. Monday, partly cloudy with a chance of showers. A slight chance of thunderstorms in the morning, then a chance of thunderstorms in the afternoon. Highs in the upper 80s. Chance of rain 50%. Monday night, a slight chance of thunderstorms in the evening. Partly cloudy with a slight chance of showers. Lows in the mid-70s. Chance of rain 20%. Tuesday, partly cloudy with a slight chance of showers. A slight chance of thunderstorms in the afternoon. Highs in the lower 90s. Chance of rain 20%. Here is your area's open water boating forecast. Wind gusts may be higher. Today, mostly cloudy with a 40% chance of showers and thunderstorms. Highs in the lower 90s. Southwest winds 10 to 15 miles per hour. Heat index readings 102 to 105. Tonight, mostly clear. Lows in the mid-70s. South winds 10 to 15 miles per hour. Thursday, sunny. Highs in the mid-90s. Southwest winds 10 to 15 miles per hour. Heat index readings 102 to 105. Thursday night, mostly clear. Lows in the upper 70s. South winds 10 to 15 miles per hour. Friday, mostly sunny. Highs in the mid-90s. Southwest winds 10 to 15 miles per hour. Friday night, mostly clear. Lows in the upper 70s. Saturday, partly cloudy. Highs in the mid-90s. Saturday night, mostly clear. Lows in the mid-70s. Sunday, partly cloudy. Chance of showers and slight chance of thunderstorms in the morning, then a chance of showers and thunderstorms in the afternoon. Highs in the mid-90s. Chance of precipitation 40%. Sunday night, partly cloudy. Chance of showers and thunderstorms in the evening, then a chance of showers and slight chance of thunderstorms after midnight. Lows in the mid-70s. Chance of precipitation 40%. Monday, partly cloudy. Chance of showers and slight chance of thunderstorms in the morning, then a chance of showers and thunderstorms in the afternoon. Highs around 90. Chance of precipitation 40%. Monday night, partly cloudy. Slight chance of showers and thunderstorms in the evening, then a slight chance of showers after midnight. Lows in the mid-70s. Chance of precipitation 20%. Tuesday, partly cloudy. Slight chance of showers and thunderstorms in the afternoon. Highs in the mid-90s. Chance of precipitation 20%. 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Be sure to follow us on Facebook. Here's a look at local weather conditions as of 5 a.m. At the top of the hour, skies were clear in Shreveport. The temperature was 72 degrees at the regional airport. The dew point was 72, making the relative humidity 100%. Winds were calm. The pressure was 30.07 inches and rising. The report from Bossier City was not available. And in downtown Shreveport, skies were clear. The temperature was 73 degrees. And winds were calm. Once again in Shreveport, it was 72 degrees with clear skies at 5 a.m. Around the local area at 5 a.m., in Texarkana, partly cloudy and 74. Wind calm. El Dorado, clear and 71. Wind calm. Monroe, clear and 74. Wind south at 3 miles an hour. Nacogdoches, clear and 70. Wind calm. Marshall, clear and 70. Wind south at 5 miles an hour. And at Longview, partly cloudy and 72 degrees. Wind south at 3 miles an hour. Elsewhere across the four-state area, over at Dallas, partly
partly cloudy and 81. Oklahoma City, partly cloudy and 72. Little Rock, clear and 74. Jackson, Mississippi, clear and 74. Baton Rouge, clear and 73. And at Houston, partly cloudy and 73 degrees. For the most current information, check us out on the web at www.weather.gov/SHT. The Shreveport Climate Summary for yesterday, July 7, 2026. Yesterday's high temperature was 83 degrees. The normal high is 94. The record high is 104 degrees, which was last set in 1998. Yesterday's low temperature was 70 degrees. The normal low is 73. The record low is 58 degrees, which was set in 1972. 0.60 inches of precipitation fell yesterday, which brings the monthly total to 1.24 inches. This is 0.26 inches above the normal amount of 0.98 inches for July. The total precipitation for the year now stands at 24.87 inches, which is 4.14 inches below normal. Sunrise today is at 6:15 a.m. and sunset is at 8:26 p.m. Now let's check on your local forecast. Today, partly cloudy this morning, then becoming mostly cloudy. A chance of showers and thunderstorms. Warmer with highs in the lower 90s. Southwest winds around 5 miles per hour. Chance of rain 40%. Tonight, partly cloudy. Lows in the mid-70s. South winds 5 to 10 miles per hour. Thursday, mostly sunny. Hot with highs in the mid-90s. Southwest winds 5 to 10 miles per hour. Thursday night, mostly clear. Lows in the upper 70s. South winds 5 to 10 miles per hour. Friday, mostly sunny. Hot with highs in the mid-90s. Southwest winds around 5 miles per hour. Friday night, mostly clear. Lows in the upper 70s. Saturday, partly cloudy. Highs in the mid-90s. Saturday night, mostly clear. A slight chance of showers and thunderstorms after midnight. Lows in the upper 70s. Chance of rain 20%. Sunday, partly cloudy with a chance of showers. A slight chance of thunderstorms in the morning, then a chance of thunderstorms in the afternoon. Highs in the lower 90s. Chance of rain 50%. Sunday night, partly cloudy with a chance of showers. A chance of thunderstorms, mainly in the evening. Lows in the mid-70s. Chance of rain 50%. Monday, partly cloudy with a chance of showers. A slight chance of thunderstorms in the morning, then a chance of thunderstorms in the afternoon. Highs in the upper 80s. Chance of rain 50%. Monday night, a slight chance of thunderstorms in the evening. Partly cloudy with a slight chance of showers. Lows in the mid-70s. Chance of rain 20%. Tuesday, partly cloudy with a slight chance of showers. A slight chance of thunderstorms in the afternoon. Highs in the lower 90s. Chance of rain 20%. 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Be sure to follow us on Facebook. Here's a look at local weather conditions as of 5 a.m. At the top of the hour, skies were clear in Shreveport. The temperature was 72 degrees at the regional airport. The dew point was 72, making the relative humidity 100%. Winds were calm.
The pressure was 30.07 inches and rising. The report from Bossier City was not available. And in downtown Shreveport, skies were clear. The temperature was 73 degrees. And winds were calm. Once again in Shreveport, it was 72 degrees with clear skies at 5 a.m. Around the local area at 5 a.m., in Texarkana, partly cloudy and 74. Wind calm. El Dorado, clear and 71. Wind calm. Monroe, clear and 74. Wind south at 3 miles an hour. Natchitoches, clear and 70. Wind calm. Marshall, clear and 70. Wind south at 5 miles an hour. And at Longview, partly cloudy and 72 degrees. Wind south at 3 miles an hour. Elsewhere across the four-state area, over at Dallas, partly cloudy and 81. Oklahoma City, partly cloudy and 72. Little Rock, clear and 74. Jackson, Mississippi, clear and 74. Baton Rouge, clear and 73. And at Houston, partly cloudy and 73 degrees. For the most current information, check us out on the web at www.weather.gov/SHP. The Shreveport Climate Summary for yesterday, July 7, 2026. Yesterday's high temperature was 83 degrees. The normal high is 94. The record high is 104 degrees, which was last set in 1998. Yesterday's low temperature was 70 degrees. The normal low is 73. The record low is 58 degrees, which was set in 1972. 0.60 inches of precipitation fell yesterday, which brings the monthly total to 1.24 inches. This is 0.26 inches above the normal amount of 0.98 inches for July. The total precipitation for the year now stands at 24.87 inches, which is 4.14 inches below normal. Sunrise today is at 6:15 a.m. and sunset is at 8:26 p.m. Now let's check on your local forecast. Today, partly cloudy this morning, then becoming mostly cloudy. A chance of showers and thunderstorms. Warmer with highs in the lower 90s. Southwest winds around 5 miles per hour. Chance of rain 40%. Tonight, partly cloudy. Lows in the mid-70s. South winds 5 to 10 miles per hour. Thursday, mostly sunny. Hot with highs in the mid-90s. Southwest winds 5 to 10 miles per hour. Thursday night, mostly clear. Lows in the upper 70s. South winds 5 to 10 miles per hour. Friday, mostly sunny. Hot with highs in the mid-90s. Southwest winds around 5 miles per hour. Friday night, mostly clear. Lows in the upper 70s. Saturday, partly cloudy. Highs in the mid-90s. Saturday night, mostly clear. A slight chance of showers and thunderstorms after midnight. Lows in the upper 70s. Chance of rain 20%. Sunday, partly cloudy with a chance of showers. A slight chance of thunderstorms in the morning, then a chance of thunderstorms in the afternoon. Highs in the lower 90s. Chance of rain 50%. Sunday night, partly cloudy with a chance of showers. A chance of thunderstorms, mainly in the evening. Lows in the mid-70s. Chance of rain 50%. Monday, partly cloudy with a chance of showers. A slight chance of thunderstorms in the morning, then a chance of thunderstorms in the afternoon. Highs in the upper 80s. Chance of rain 50%. Monday night, a slight chance of thunderstorms in the evening. Partly cloudy with a slight chance of showers. Lows in the mid-70s. Chance of rain 20%. Tuesday, partly cloudy with a slight chance of showers. A slight chance of thunderstorms in the afternoon. Highs in the lower 90s. Chance of rain 20%. 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
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Be sure to follow us on Facebook. Here's a look at local weather conditions as of 6 a.m. At the top of the hour, skies were partly cloudy in Shreveport. The temperature was 72 degrees at the regional airport. The dew point was 70, making the relative humidity 94%. Winds were calm. The pressure was 30.08 inches and rising. The report from Bossier City was not available. And in downtown Shreveport, skies were partly cloudy. The temperature was 73 degrees. And winds were south at 3 miles an hour. Once again in Shreveport, it was 72 degrees with partly cloudy skies at 6 a.m. Around the local area at 6 a.m., in Texarkana, mostly cloudy and 75. Wind south at 6 miles an hour. El Dorado, clear and 70. Wind south at 3 miles an hour. Monroe, clear and 73. Wind southwest at 5 miles an hour. Natchitoches, clear and 69. Wind calm. Marshall, clear and 70. Wind calm. And at Longview, clear and 72 degrees. Wind south at 6 miles an hour. Elsewhere across the four-state area, over at Dallas, partly cloudy and 80. Oklahoma City, partly cloudy and 72. Little Rock, mostly cloudy and 74. Jackson, Mississippi, clear and 74. Baton Rouge, clear and 73. And at Houston, partly cloudy and 73 degrees. For the most current information, check us out on the web at www.weather.gov/SHP. The Shreveport Climate Summary for yesterday, July 7, 2026. Yesterday's high temperature was 83 degrees. The normal high is 94. The record high is 104 degrees, which was last set in 1998. Yesterday's low temperature was 70 degrees. The normal low is 73. The record low is 58 degrees, which was set in 1972. 0.60 inches of precipitation fell yesterday, which brings the monthly total to 1.24 inches. This is 0.26 inches above the normal amount of 0.98 inches for July. The total precipitation for the year now stands at 24.87 inches, which is 4.14 inches below normal. Sunrise today is at 6:15 a.m. and sunset is at 8:26 p.m. Now let's check on your local forecast. Today, partly cloudy this morning, then becoming mostly cloudy. A chance of showers and thunderstorms. Warmer with highs in the lower 90s. Southwest winds around 5 miles per hour. Chance of rain 40%. Tonight, partly cloudy. Lows in the mid-70s. South winds 5 to 10 miles per hour. Thursday, mostly sunny. Hot with highs in the mid-90s. Southwest winds 5 to 10 miles per hour. Thursday night, mostly clear. Lows in the upper 70s. South winds 5 to 10 miles per hour. Friday, mostly sunny. Hot with highs in the mid-90s. Southwest winds around 5 miles per hour. Friday night, mostly clear. Lows in the upper 70s. Saturday, partly cloudy. Highs in the mid-90s. Saturday night, mostly clear. A slight chance of showers and thunderstorms after midnight. Lows in the upper 70s. Chance of rain 20%. Sunday, partly cloudy with a chance of showers. A slight chance of thunderstorms in the morning, then a chance of thunderstorms in the afternoon. Highs in the lower 90s. Chance of rain 50%. Sunday night, partly cloudy with a chance of showers. A chance of thunderstorms, mainly in the evening. Lows in the mid-70s. Chance of rain 50%. Monday, partly cloudy with a chance of showers.
A slight chance of thunderstorms in the morning, then a chance of thunderstorms in the afternoon. Highs in the upper 80s. Chance of rain 50%. Monday night, a slight chance of thunderstorms in the evening. Partly cloudy with a slight chance of showers. Lows in the mid-70s. Chance of rain 20%. Tuesday, partly cloudy with a slight chance of showers. A slight chance of thunderstorms in the afternoon. Highs in the lower 90s. Chance of rain 20%. 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Be sure to follow us on Facebook. Here's a look at local weather conditions as of 6 a.m. At the top of the hour, skies were partly cloudy in Shreveport. The temperature was 72 degrees at the regional airport. The dew point was 70, making the relative humidity 94%. Winds were calm. The pressure was 30.08 inches and rising. The report from Bossier City was not available. And in downtown Shreveport, skies were partly cloudy. The temperature was 73 degrees. And winds were south at 3 miles an hour. Once again in Shreveport, it was 72 degrees with partly cloudy skies at 6 a.m. Around the local area at 6 a.m., in Texarkana, mostly cloudy and 75. Wind south at 6 miles an hour. El Dorado, clear and 70. Wind south at 3 miles an hour. Monroe, clear and 73. Wind southwest at 5 miles an hour. Natchitoches, clear and 69. Wind calm. Marshall, clear and 70. Wind calm. And at Longview, clear and 72 degrees. Wind south at 6 miles an hour. Elsewhere across the four-state area, over at Dallas, partly cloudy and 80. Oklahoma City, partly cloudy and 72. Little Rock, mostly cloudy and 74. Jackson, Mississippi, clear and 74. Baton Rouge, clear and 73. And at Houston, partly cloudy and 73 degrees. 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The Shreveport climate summary for yesterday, July 7, 2026. Yesterday's high temperature was 83 degrees. The normal high is 94. The record high is 104 degrees, which was last set in 1998. Yesterday's low temperature was 70 degrees. The normal low is 73. The record low is 58 degrees, which was set in 1972. 0.60 inches of precipitation fell yesterday, which brings the monthly total to 1.24 inches. This is 0.26 inches above the normal amount of 0.98 inches for July. The total precipitation for the year now stands at 24.87 inches, which is 4.14 inches below normal. Sunrise today is at 6:15 a.m. and sunset is at 8:26 p.m. Now let's check on your local forecast. Today, partly cloudy this morning, then becoming mostly cloudy. A chance of showers and thunderstorms. Warmer with highs in the lower 90s. Southwest winds around 5 miles per hour. Chance of rain 40%. Tonight, partly cloudy. Lows in the mid-70s. South winds 5 to 10 miles per hour. Thursday, mostly sunny. Hot with highs in the mid-90s. Southwest winds 5 to 10 miles per hour. Thursday night, mostly clear. Lows in the upper 70s.
south winds 5 to 10 miles per hour. Friday, mostly sunny. Hot with highs in the mid-90s. Southwest winds around 5 miles per hour. Friday night, mostly clear. Lows in the upper 70s. Saturday, partly cloudy. Highs in the mid-90s. Saturday night, mostly clear. A slight chance of showers and thunderstorms after midnight. Lows in the upper 70s. Chance of rain 20%. Sunday, partly cloudy with a chance of showers. A slight chance of thunderstorms in the morning, then a chance of thunderstorms in the afternoon. Highs in the lower 90s. Chance of rain 50%. Sunday night, partly cloudy with a chance of showers. A chance of thunderstorms, mainly in the evening. Lows in the mid-70s. Chance of rain 50%. Monday, partly cloudy with a chance of showers. A slight chance of thunderstorms in the morning, then a chance of thunderstorms in the afternoon. Highs in the upper 80s. Chance of rain 50%. Monday night, a slight chance of thunderstorms in the evening. Partly cloudy with a slight chance of showers. Lows in the mid-70s. Chance of rain 20%. Tuesday, partly cloudy with a slight chance of showers. A slight chance of thunderstorms in the afternoon. Highs in the lower 90s. Chance of rain 20%. 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Be sure to follow us on Facebook. Here's a look at local weather conditions as of 6 a.m. At the top of the hour, skies were partly cloudy in Shreveport. The temperature was 72 degrees at the regional airport. The dew point was 70, making the relative humidity 94%. Winds were calm. The pressure was 30.08 inches and rising. The report from Bossier City was not available. And in downtown Shreveport, skies were partly cloudy. The temperature was 73 degrees. And winds were south at 3 miles an hour. Once again in Shreveport, it was 72 degrees with partly cloudy skies at 6 a.m. Around the local area at 6 a.m., in Texarkana, mostly cloudy and a 75. Wind south at 6 miles an hour. El Dorado, clear and 70. Wind south at 3 miles an hour. Monroe, clear and 73. Wind southwest at 5 miles an hour. Natchitoches, clear and 69. Wind calm. Marshall, clear and 70. Wind calm. And at Longview, clear and 72 degrees. Wind south at 6 miles an hour. Elsewhere across the four-state area, over at Dallas, partly cloudy and 80. Oklahoma City, partly cloudy and 72. Little Rock, mostly cloudy and 74. Jackson, Mississippi, clear and 74. Baton Rouge, clear and 73. And at Houston, partly cloudy and 73 degrees. For the most current information, check us out on the web at www.weather.gov/SHP. The Shreveport climate summary for yesterday, July 7th, 2026. Yesterday's high temperature was 83 degrees. The normal high is 94. The record high is 104 degrees, which was last set in 1998. Yesterday's low temperature was 70 degrees. The normal low is 73. The record low is 58 degrees, which was set in 1972. 0.60 inches of precipitation fell yesterday, which brings the monthly total to 1.24 inches. This is 0.26 inches above the normal amount of 0.98 inches for July. The total precipitation for the year now stands at 24.87 inches, which is 4.14 inches below normal. Sunrise today is at 6:15 a.m. and sunset is at 8:26 p.m. Here is your area's open water boating forecast. Wind gusts may be higher. Today,
mostly cloudy with a 40% chance of showers and thunderstorms. Highs in the lower 90s. Southwest winds 10 to 15 miles per hour. Heat index readings 102 to 105. Tonight, mostly clear. Lows in the mid-70s. South winds 10 to 15 miles per hour. Thursday, sunny. Highs in the mid-90s. Southwest winds 10 to 15 miles per hour. Heat index readings 102 to 105. Thursday night, mostly clear. Lows in the upper 70s. South winds 10 to 15 miles per hour. Friday, mostly sunny. Highs in the mid-90s. Southwest winds 10 to 15 miles per hour. Friday night, mostly clear. Lows in the upper 70s. Saturday, partly cloudy. Highs in the mid-90s. Saturday night, mostly clear. Lows in the mid-70s. Sunday, partly cloudy. Chance of showers and slight chance of thunderstorms in the morning, then a chance of showers and thunderstorms in the afternoon. Highs in the mid-90s. Chance of precipitation 40%. Sunday night, partly cloudy. Chance of showers and thunderstorms in the evening, then a chance of showers and slight chance of thunderstorms after midnight. Lows in the mid-70s. Chance of precipitation 40%. Monday, partly cloudy. Chance of showers and slight chance of thunderstorms in the morning, then a chance of showers and thunderstorms in the afternoon. Highs around 90. Chance of precipitation 40%. Monday night, partly cloudy. Slight chance of showers and thunderstorms in the evening, then a slight chance of showers after midnight. Lows in the mid-70s. Chance of precipitation 20%. Tuesday, partly cloudy. Slight chance of showers and thunderstorms in the afternoon. Highs in the mid-90s. Chance of precipitation 20%. 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Be sure to follow us on Facebook. Here's a look at local weather conditions as of 6 a.m. At the top of the hour, skies were partly cloudy in Shreveport. The temperature was 72 degrees at the regional airport. The dew point was 70, making the relative humidity 94%. Winds were calm. The pressure was 30.08 inches and rising. The report from Bossier City was not available. And in downtown Shreveport, skies were partly cloudy. The temperature was 73 degrees. And winds were south at 3 miles an hour. Once again in Shreveport, it was 72 degrees with partly cloudy skies at 6 a.m. Around the local area at 6 a.m., in Texarkana, mostly cloudy and 75. Wind south at 6 miles an hour. El Dorado, clear and 70. Wind south at 3 miles an hour. Monroe, clear and 73. Wind southwest at 5 miles an hour. Natchitoches, clear and 69. Wind calm. Marshall, clear and 70. Wind calm. And at Longview, clear and 72 degrees. Wind south at 6 miles an hour. Elsewhere across the four-state area, over at Dallas, partly cloudy and 80. Oklahoma City, partly cloudy and 72. Little Rock, mostly cloudy and 74. Jackson, Mississippi, clear and 74. Baton Rouge, clear and 73. And at Houston, partly cloudy and 73 degrees. For the most current information, check us out on the web at www.weather.gov/sht. The Shreveport climate summary for yesterday, July 7, 2026. Yesterday's high temperature was 83 degrees. The normal high is 94. The record high is 104 degrees, which was last set in 1998. Yesterday's low temperature was 70 degrees. The normal low is 73.
The record low is 58 degrees, which was set in 1972. 0.60 inches of precipitation fell yesterday.

90s. Southwest winds around 5 miles per hour. Chance of rain 40%. Tonight, partly cloudy. Lows in the mid-70s. South winds 5 to 10 miles per hour. Thursday, mostly sunny. Hot with highs in the mid-90s. Southwest winds 5 to 10 miles per hour. Thursday night, mostly clear. Lows in the upper 70s. South winds 5 to 10 miles per hour. Friday, mostly sunny. Hot with highs in the mid-90s. Southwest winds around 5 miles per hour. Friday night, mostly clear. Lows in the upper 70s. Saturday, partly cloudy. Highs in the mid-90s. Saturday night, mostly clear. A slight chance of showers and thunderstorms after midnight. Lows in the upper 70s. Chance of rain 20%. Sunday, partly cloudy with a chance of showers. A slight chance of thunderstorms in the morning, then a chance of thunderstorms in the afternoon. Highs in the lower 90s. Chance of rain 50%. Sunday night, partly cloudy with a chance of showers. A chance of thunderstorms, mainly in the evening. Lows in the mid-70s. Chance of rain 50%. Monday, partly cloudy with a chance of showers. A slight chance of thunderstorms in the morning, then a chance of thunderstorms in the afternoon. Highs in the upper 80s. Chance of rain 50%. Monday night, a slight chance of thunderstorms in the evening. Partly cloudy with a slight chance of showers. Lows in the mid-70s. Chance of rain 20%. Tuesday, partly cloudy with a slight chance of showers. A slight chance of thunderstorms in the afternoon. Highs in the lower 90s. Chance of rain 20%. Here is your area's open water boating forecast. Wind gusts may be higher. Rest of today, partly cloudy with slight chance of showers and thunderstorms toward daybreak, then mostly cloudy with chance of showers and thunderstorms. Highs in the lower 90s. Southwest winds 10 to 15 miles per hour. Chance of precipitation 40%. Highest heat index readings 102 to 105. Tonight, mostly clear. Lows in the mid-70s. South winds 10 to 15 miles per hour. Thursday, sunny. Highs in the mid-90s. Southwest winds 10 to 15 miles per hour. Heat index readings 102 to 105. Thursday night, mostly clear. Lows in the upper 70s. South winds 10 to 15 miles per hour. Friday, mostly sunny. Highs in the mid-90s. Southwest winds 10 to 15 miles per hour. Friday night, mostly clear. Lows in the upper 70s. Saturday, partly cloudy. Highs in the mid-90s. Saturday night, mostly clear. Lows in the mid-70s. Sunday, partly cloudy. Chance of showers and slight chance of thunderstorms in the morning, then a chance of showers and thunderstorms in the afternoon. Highs in the mid-90s. Chance of precipitation 40%. Sunday night, partly cloudy. Chance of showers and thunderstorms in the evening, then a chance of showers and slight chance of thunderstorms after midnight. Lows in the mid-70s. Chance of precipitation 40%. Monday, partly cloudy. Chance of showers and slight chance of thunderstorms in the morning, then a chance of showers and thunderstorms in the afternoon. Highs around 90. Chance of precipitation 40%. Monday night, partly cloudy. Slight chance of showers and thunderstorms in the evening, then a slight chance of showers after midnight. Lows in the mid-70s. Chance of precipitation 20%. Tuesday, partly cloudy. Slight chance of showers and thunderstorms in the afternoon. Highs in the mid-90s. Chance of precipitation 20%. 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

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Be sure to follow us on Facebook. Here's a look at local weather conditions as of 6 a.m. At the top of the hour, skies were partly cloudy in Shreveport. The temperature was 72 degrees at the regional airport. The dew point was 70, making the relative humidity 94%. Winds were calm. The pressure was 30.08 inches and rising. The report from Bossier City was not available. And in downtown Shreveport, skies were partly cloudy. The temperature was 73 degrees. And winds were south at 3 miles an hour. Once again in Shreveport, it was 72 degrees with partly cloudy skies at 6 a.m. Around the local area at 6 a.m., in Texarkana, mostly cloudy and 75. Wind south at 6 miles an hour. El Dorado, clear and 70. Wind south at 3 miles an hour. Monroe, clear and 73. Wind southwest at 5 miles an hour. Natchitoches, clear and 69. Wind calm. Marshall, clear and 70. Wind calm. And at Longview, clear and 72 degrees. Wind south at 6 miles an hour. Elsewhere across the four-state area, over at Dallas, partly cloudy and 80. Oklahoma City, partly cloudy and 72. Little Rock, mostly cloudy and 74. Jackson, Mississippi, clear and 74. Baton Rouge, clear and 73. And at Houston, partly cloudy and 73 degrees. For the most current information, check us out on the web at www.weather.gov/SHP. The Shreveport Climate Summary for yesterday, July 7, 2026. Yesterday's high temperature was 83 degrees. The normal high is 94. The record high is 104 degrees, which was last set in 1998. Yesterday's low temperature was 70 degrees. The normal low is 73. The record low is 58 degrees, which was set in 1972. 0.60 inches of precipitation fell yesterday, which brings the monthly total to 1.24 inches. This is 0.26 inches above the normal amount of 0.98 inches for July. The total precipitation for the year now stands at 24.87 inches, which is 4.14 inches below normal. Sunrise today is at 6:15 a.m. and sunset is at 8:26 p.m. Now let's check on your local forecast. Today, partly cloudy this morning, then becoming mostly cloudy. A chance of showers and thunderstorms. Warmer with highs in the lower 90s. Southwest winds around 5 miles per hour. Chance of rain 40%. Tonight, partly cloudy. Lows in the mid-70s. South winds 5 to 10 miles per hour. Thursday, mostly sunny. Hot with highs in the mid-90s. Southwest winds 5 to 10 miles per hour. Thursday night, mostly clear. Lows in the upper 70s. South winds 5 to 10 miles per hour. Friday, mostly sunny. Hot with highs in the mid-90s. Southwest winds around 5 miles per hour. Friday night, mostly clear. Lows in the upper 70s. Saturday, partly cloudy. Highs in the mid-90s. Saturday night, mostly clear. A slight chance of showers and thunderstorms after midnight. Lows in the upper 70s. Chance of rain 20%. Sunday, partly cloudy with a chance of showers. A slight chance of thunderstorms in the morning, then a chance of thunderstorms in the afternoon.
Highs in the lower 90s. Chance of rain 50%. Sunday night, partly cloudy with a chance of showers. A chance of thunderstorms, mainly in the evening. Lows in the mid-70s. Chance of rain 50%. Monday, partly cloudy with a chance of showers. A slight chance of thunderstorms in the morning, then a chance of thunderstorms in the afternoon. Highs in the upper 80s. Chance of rain 50%. Monday night, a slight chance of thunderstorms in the evening. Partly cloudy with a slight chance of showers. Lows in the mid-70s. Chance of rain 20%. Tuesday, partly cloudy with a slight chance of showers. A slight chance of thunderstorms in the afternoon. Highs in the lower 90s. Chance of rain 20%. Here is your area's open water boating forecast. Wind gusts may be higher. Today, mostly cloudy with a 40% chance of showers and thunderstorms. Highs in the lower 90s. Southwest winds 10 to 15 miles per hour. Heat index readings 102 to 105. Tonight, mostly clear. Lows in the mid-70s. South winds 10 to 15 miles per hour. Thursday, sunny. Highs in the mid-90s. Southwest winds 10 to 15 miles per hour. Heat index readings 102 to 105. Thursday night, mostly clear. Lows in the upper 70s. South winds 10 to 15 miles per hour. Friday, mostly sunny. Highs in the mid-90s. Southwest winds 10 to 15 miles per hour. Friday night, mostly clear. Lows in the upper 70s. Saturday, partly cloudy. Highs in the mid-90s. Saturday night, mostly clear. Lows in the mid-70s. Sunday, partly cloudy. Chance of showers and slight chance of thunderstorms in the morning, then a chance of showers and thunderstorms in the afternoon. Highs in the mid-90s. Chance of precipitation 40%. Sunday night, partly cloudy. Chance of showers and thunderstorms in the evening, then a chance of showers and slight chance of thunderstorms after midnight. Lows in the mid-70s. Chance of precipitation 40%. Monday, partly cloudy. Chance of showers and slight chance of thunderstorms in the morning, then a chance of showers and thunderstorms in the afternoon. Highs around 90. Chance of precipitation 40%. Monday night, partly cloudy. Slight chance of showers and thunderstorms in the evening, then a slight chance of showers after midnight. Lows in the mid-70s. Chance of precipitation 20%. Tuesday, partly cloudy. Slight chance of showers and thunderstorms in the afternoon. Highs in the mid-90s. Chance of precipitation 20%. 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Be sure to follow us on Facebook. Here's a look at local weather conditions as of 6 a.m. At the top of the hour, skies were partly cloudy in Shreveport. The temperature was 72 degrees at the regional airport. The dew point was 70, making the relative humidity 94%. Winds were calm. The pressure was 30.08 inches and rising. The report from Bossier City was not available. And in downtown Shreveport, skies were partly cloudy. The temperature was 73 degrees. And winds were south at 3 miles an hour. Once again in Shreveport, it was 72 degrees with partly cloudy skies at 6 a.m. Around the local area at 6 a.m., in Texarkana, mostly cloudy and 75. Wind south at 6 miles an hour. El Dorado, clear and 70. Wind south at 3 miles an hour. Monroe, clear and 73. Wind southwest at 5 miles an hour. Nacogdoches, clear and 69. Wind calm. Marshall, clear and 70. Wind calm. And at Longview,
clear and 72 degrees. Wind south at 6 miles an hour. Elsewhere across the four-state area, over at Dallas, partly cloudy and 80. Oklahoma City, partly cloudy and 72. Little Rock, mostly cloudy and 74. Jackson, Mississippi, clear and 74. Baton Rouge, clear and 73. And at Houston, partly cloudy and 73 degrees. For the most current information, check us out on the web at www.weather.gov/sht. The Shreveport Climate Summary for yesterday, July 7, 2026. Yesterday's high temperature was 83 degrees. The normal high is 94. The record high is 104 degrees, which was last set in 1998. Yesterday's low temperature was 70 degrees. The normal low is 73. The record low is 58 degrees, which was set in 1972. 0.60 inches of precipitation fell yesterday, which brings the monthly total to 1.24 inches. This is 0.26 inches above the normal amount of 0.98 inches for July. The total precipitation for the year now stands at 24.87 inches, which is 4.14 inches below normal. Sunrise today is at 6:15 a.m. and sunset is at 8:26 p.m. This is your NOAA Weather Radio, station WXJ97, operating on a frequency of 162.400 MHz, providing the latest weather information on a 24-hour basis. 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Now let's check on your local forecast. Today, partly cloudy this morning, then becoming mostly cloudy. A chance of showers and thunderstorms. Warmer with highs in the lower 90s. Southwest winds around 5 miles per hour. Chance of rain 40%. Tonight, partly cloudy. Lows in the mid-70s. South winds 5 to 10 miles per hour. Thursday, mostly sunny. Hot with highs in the mid-90s. Southwest winds 5 to 10 miles per hour. Thursday night, mostly clear. Lows in the upper 70s. South winds 5 to 10 miles per hour. Friday, mostly sunny. Hot with highs in the mid-90s. Southwest winds around 5 miles per hour. Friday night, mostly clear. Lows in the upper 70s. Saturday, partly cloudy. Highs in the mid-90s. Saturday night, mostly clear. A slight chance of showers and thunderstorms after midnight. Lows in the upper 70s. Chance of rain 20%. Sunday, partly cloudy with a chance of showers. A slight chance of thunderstorms in the morning, then a chance of thunderstorms in the afternoon. Highs in the lower 90s. Chance of rain 50%. Sunday night, partly cloudy with a chance of showers. A chance of thunderstorms, mainly in the evening. Lows in the mid-70s. Chance of rain 50%. Monday, partly cloudy with a chance of showers. A slight chance of thunderstorms in the morning, then a chance of thunderstorms in the afternoon. Highs in the upper 80s. Chance of rain 50%. Monday night, a slight chance of thunderstorms in the evening. Partly cloudy with a slight chance of showers. Lows in the mid-70s. Chance of rain 20%. Tuesday, partly cloudy with a slight chance of showers. A slight chance of thunderstorms in the afternoon. Highs in the lower 90s. Chance of rain 20%. 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Be sure to follow us on Facebook. Here's a look at local weather conditions as of 6 a.m. At the top of the hour, skies were partly cloudy in Shreveport.
The temperature was 72 degrees at the regional airport. The dew point was 70, making the relative humidity 94%. Winds were calm. The pressure was 30.08 inches and rising. The report from Bossier City was not available. And in downtown Shreveport, skies were partly cloudy. The temperature was 73 degrees. And winds were south at 3 miles an hour. Once again in Shreveport, it was 72 degrees with partly cloudy skies at 6 a.m. Around the local area at 6 a.m., in Texarkana, mostly cloudy and 75. Wind south at 6 miles an hour. El Dorado, clear and 70. Wind south at 3 miles an hour. Monroe, clear and 73. Wind southwest at 5 miles an hour. Natchitoches, clear and 69. Wind calm. Marshall, clear and 70. Wind calm. And at Longview, clear and 72 degrees. Wind south at 6 miles an hour. Elsewhere across the four-state area, over at Dallas, partly cloudy and 80. Oklahoma City, partly cloudy and 72. Little Rock, mostly cloudy and 74. Jackson, Mississippi, clear and 74. Baton Rouge, clear and 73. And at Houston, partly cloudy and 73 degrees. For the most current information, check us out on the web at www.weather.gov/SHP. The Shreveport climate summary for yesterday, July 7, 2026. Yesterday's high temperature was 83 degrees. The normal high is 94. The record high is 104 degrees, which was last set in 1998. Yesterday's low temperature was 70 degrees. The normal low is 73. The record low is 58 degrees, which was set in 1972. 0.60 inches of precipitation fell yesterday, which brings the monthly total to 1.24 inches. This is 0.26 inches above the normal amount of 0.98 inches for July. The total precipitation for the year now stands at 24.87 inches, which is 4.14 inches below normal. Sunrise today is at 6:15 a.m. and sunset is at 8:26 p.m. Now let's check on your local forecast. Today, partly cloudy this morning, then becoming mostly cloudy. A chance of showers and thunderstorms. Warmer with highs in the lower 90s. Southwest winds around 5 miles per hour. Chance of rain 40%. Tonight, partly cloudy. Lows in the mid-70s. South winds 5 to 10 miles per hour. Thursday, mostly sunny. Hot with highs in the mid-90s. Southwest winds 5 to 10 miles per hour. Thursday night, mostly clear. Lows in the upper 70s. South winds 5 to 10 miles per hour. Friday, mostly sunny. Hot with highs in the mid-90s. Southwest winds around 5 miles per hour. Friday night, mostly clear. Lows in the upper 70s. Saturday, partly cloudy. Highs in the mid-90s. Saturday night, mostly clear. A slight chance of showers and thunderstorms after midnight. Lows in the upper 70s. Chance of rain 20%. Sunday, partly cloudy with a chance of showers. A slight chance of thunderstorms in the morning, then a chance of thunderstorms in the afternoon. Highs in the lower 90s. Chance of rain 50%. Sunday night, partly cloudy with a chance of showers. A chance of thunderstorms, mainly in the evening. Lows in the mid-70s. Chance of rain 50%. Monday, partly cloudy with a chance of showers. A slight chance of thunderstorms in the morning, then a chance of thunderstorms in the afternoon. Highs in the upper 80s. Chance of rain 50%. Monday night, a slight chance of thunderstorms in the evening. Partly cloudy with a slight chance of showers. Lows in the mid-70s. Chance of rain 20%.
Tuesday, partly cloudy with a slight chance of showers. A slight chance of thunderstorms in the afternoon. Highs in the lower 90s. Chance of rain 20%. Here is your area's open water boating forecast. Wind gusts may be higher. Today, mostly cloudy with a 40% chance of showers and thunderstorms. Highs in the lower 90s. Southwest winds 10 to 15 miles per hour. Heat index readings 102 to 105. Tonight, mostly clear. Lows in the mid-70s. South winds 10 to 15 miles per hour. Thursday, sunny. Highs in the mid-90s. Southwest winds 10 to 15 miles per hour. Heat index readings 102 to 105. Thursday night, mostly clear. Lows in the upper 70s. South winds 10 to 15 miles per hour. Friday, mostly sunny. Highs in the mid-90s. Southwest winds 10 to 15 miles per hour. Friday night, mostly clear. Lows in the upper 70s. Saturday, partly cloudy. Highs in the mid-90s. Saturday night, mostly clear. Lows in the mid-70s. Sunday, partly cloudy. Chance of showers and slight chance of thunderstorms in the morning, then a chance of showers and thunderstorms in the afternoon. Highs in the mid-90s. Chance of precipitation 40%. Sunday night, partly cloudy. Chance of showers and thunderstorms in the evening, then a chance of showers and slight chance of thunderstorms after midnight. Lows in the mid-70s. Chance of precipitation 40%. Monday, partly cloudy. Chance of showers and slight chance of thunderstorms in the morning, then a chance of showers and thunderstorms in the afternoon. Highs around 90. Chance of precipitation 40%. Monday night, partly cloudy. Slight chance of showers and thunderstorms in the evening, then a slight chance of showers after midnight. Lows in the mid-70s. Chance of precipitation 20%. Tuesday, partly cloudy. Slight chance of showers and thunderstorms in the afternoon. Highs in the mid-90s. Chance of precipitation 20%. 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Be sure to follow us on Facebook. Here's a look at local weather conditions as of 6 a.m. At the top of the hour, skies were partly cloudy in Shreveport. The temperature was 72 degrees at the regional airport. The dew point was 70, making the relative humidity 94%. Winds were calm. The pressure was 30.08 inches and rising. The report from Bossier City was not available. And in downtown Shreveport, skies were partly cloudy. The temperature was 73 degrees. And winds were south at 3 miles an hour. Once again in Shreveport, it was 72 degrees with partly cloudy skies at 6 a.m. Around the local area at 6 a.m., in Texarkana, mostly cloudy and 75. Wind south at 6 miles an hour. El Dorado, clear and 70. Wind south at 3 miles an hour. Monroe, clear and 73. Wind southwest at 5 miles an hour. Natchitoches, clear and 69. Wind calm. Marshall, clear and 70. Wind calm. And at Longview, clear and 72 degrees. Wind south at 6 miles an hour. Elsewhere across the four-state area, over at Dallas, partly cloudy and 80. Oklahoma City, partly cloudy and 72. Little Rock, mostly cloudy and 74. Jackson, Mississippi, clear and 74. Baton Rouge, clear and 73. And at Houston, partly cloudy and 73 degrees. For the most current information, check us out on the web at www.weather.gov/sht. The Shreveport Climate Summary for yesterday, July 7th, 2026.
Yesterday's high temperature was 83 degrees. The normal high is 94. The record high is 104 degrees, which was last set in 1998. Yesterday's low temperature was 70 degrees. The normal low is 73. The record low is 58 degrees, which was set in 1972. 0.60 inches of precipitation fell yesterday, which brings the monthly total to 1.24 inches. This is 0.26 inches above the normal amount of 0.98 inches for July. The total precipitation for the year now stands at 24.87 inches, which is 4.14 inches below normal. Sunrise today is at 6:15 a.m. and sunset is at 8:26 p.m. Now let's check on your local forecast. Today, partly cloudy this morning, then becoming mostly cloudy. A chance of showers and thunderstorms. Warmer with highs in the lower 90s. Southwest winds around 5 miles per hour. Chance of rain 40%. Tonight, partly cloudy. Lows in the mid-70s. South winds 5 to 10 miles per hour. Thursday, mostly sunny. Hot with highs in the mid-90s. Southwest winds 5 to 10 miles per hour. Thursday night, mostly clear. Lows in the upper 70s. South winds 5 to 10 miles per hour. Friday, mostly sunny. Hot with highs in the mid-90s. Southwest winds around 5 miles per hour. Friday night, mostly clear. Lows in the upper 70s. Saturday, partly cloudy. Highs in the mid-90s. Saturday night, mostly clear. A slight chance of showers and thunderstorms after midnight. Lows in the upper 70s. Chance of rain 20%. Sunday, partly cloudy with a chance of showers. A slight chance of thunderstorms in the morning, then a chance of thunderstorms in the afternoon. Highs in the lower 90s. Chance of rain 50%. Sunday night, partly cloudy with a chance of showers. A chance of thunderstorms, mainly in the evening. Lows in the mid-70s. Chance of rain 50%. Monday, partly cloudy with a chance of showers. A slight chance of thunderstorms in the morning, then a chance of thunderstorms in the afternoon. Highs in the upper 80s. Chance of rain 50%. Monday night, a slight chance of thunderstorms in the evening. Partly cloudy with a slight chance of showers. Lows in the mid-70s. Chance of rain 20%. Tuesday, partly cloudy with a slight chance of showers. A slight chance of thunderstorms in the afternoon. Highs in the lower 90s. Chance of rain 20%. 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Be sure to follow us on Facebook. Here's a look at local weather conditions as of 6 a.m. At the top of the hour, skies were partly cloudy in Shreveport. The temperature was 72 degrees at the regional airport. The dew point was 70, making the relative humidity 94%. Winds were calm. The pressure was 30.08 inches and rising. The report from Bossier City was not available. And in downtown Shreveport, skies were partly cloudy. The temperature was 73 degrees. And winds were south at 3 miles an hour. Once again in Shreveport, it was 72 degrees with partly cloudy skies at 6 a.m. Around the local area at 6 a.m., in Texarkana, mostly cloudy and 75. Wind south at 6 miles an hour.
El Dorado, clear and 70. Wind south at 3 miles an hour. Monroe, clear and 73. Wind southwest at 5 miles an hour. Natchitoches, clear and 69. Wind calm. Marshall, clear and 70. Wind calm. And at Longview, clear and 72 degrees. Wind south at 6 miles an hour. Elsewhere across the four-state area, over at Dallas, partly cloudy and 80. Oklahoma City, partly cloudy and 72. Little Rock, mostly cloudy and 74. Jackson, Mississippi, clear and 74. Baton Rouge, clear and 73. And at Houston, partly cloudy and 73 degrees. For the most current information, check us out on the web at www.weather.gov/SHT. The Shreveport climate summary for yesterday, July 7th, 2026. Yesterday's high temperature was 83 degrees. The normal high is 94. The record high is 104 degrees, which was last set in 1998. Yesterday's low temperature was 70 degrees. The normal low is 73. The record low is 58 degrees, which was set in 1972. 0.60 inches of precipitation fell yesterday, which brings the monthly total to 1.24 inches. This is 0.26 inches above the normal amount of 0.98 inches for July. The total precipitation for the year now stands at 24.87 inches, which is 4.14 inches below normal. Sunrise today is at 6:15 a.m. and sunset is at 8:26 p.m. Now let's check on your local forecast. Today, partly cloudy this morning, then becoming mostly cloudy. A chance of showers and thunderstorms. Warmer with highs in the lower 90s. Southwest winds around 5 miles per hour. Chance of rain 40%. Tonight, partly cloudy. Lows in the mid-70s. South winds 5 to 10 miles per hour. Thursday, mostly sunny. Hot with highs in the mid-90s. Southwest winds 5 to 10 miles per hour. Thursday night, mostly clear. Lows in the upper 70s. South winds 5 to 10 miles per hour. Friday, mostly sunny. Hot with highs in the mid-90s. Southwest winds around 5 miles per hour. Friday night, mostly clear. Lows in the upper 70s. Saturday, partly cloudy. Highs in the mid-90s. Saturday night, mostly clear. A slight chance of showers and thunderstorms after midnight. Lows in the upper 70s. Chance of rain 20%. Sunday, partly cloudy with a chance of showers. A slight chance of thunderstorms in the morning, then a chance of thunderstorms in the afternoon. Highs in the lower 90s. Chance of rain 50%. Sunday night, partly cloudy with a chance of showers. A chance of thunderstorms, mainly in the evening. Lows in the mid-70s. Chance of rain 50%. Monday, partly cloudy with a chance of showers. A slight chance of thunderstorms in the morning, then a chance of thunderstorms in the afternoon. Highs in the upper 80s. Chance of rain 50%. Monday night, a slight chance of thunderstorms in the evening. Partly cloudy with a slight chance of showers. Lows in the mid-70s. Chance of rain 20%. Tuesday, partly cloudy with a slight chance of showers. A slight chance of thunderstorms in the afternoon. Highs in the lower 90s. Chance of rain 20%. 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Be sure to follow us on Facebook. Here's a look at local weather conditions as of 7 a.m. At the top of the hour, skies were partly cloudy in Shreveport. The temperature was 72 degrees at the regional airport. The dew point was 70, making the relative humidity 94%. Winds were calm.
The pressure was 30.09 inches and rising. The report from Bossier City was not available. And in downtown Shreveport, skies were clear. The temperature was 74 degrees. And winds were southwest at 6 miles an hour. Once again in Shreveport, it was 72 degrees with partly cloudy skies at 7 a.m. Around the local area at 7 a.m., in Texarkana, mostly cloudy and 75. Wind south at 5 miles an hour. El Dorado, clear and 71. Wind south at 3 miles an hour. Monroe, clear and 74. Wind calm. Natchitoches, partly cloudy and 70. Wind calm. Marshall, clear and 70. Wind calm. And at Longview, clear and 72 degrees. Wind south at 6 miles an hour. Elsewhere across the four-state area, over at Dallas, partly cloudy and 79. Oklahoma City, clear and 72. Little Rock, partly cloudy and 75. Jackson, Mississippi, sunny and 75. Baton Rouge, clear and 74. And at Houston, partly cloudy and 74 degrees. For the most current information, check us out on the web at www.weather.gov/SHT. The Shreveport Climate Summary for yesterday, July 7, 2026. Yesterday's high temperature was 83 degrees. The normal high is 94. The record high is 104 degrees, which was last set in 1998. Yesterday's low temperature was 70 degrees. The normal low is 73. The record low is 58 degrees, which was set in 1972. 0.60 inches of precipitation fell yesterday, which brings the monthly total to 1.24 inches. This is 0.26 inches above the normal amount of 0.98 inches for July. The total precipitation for the year now stands at 24.87 inches, which is 4.14 inches below normal. Sunrise today is at 6:15 a.m. and sunset is at 8:26 p.m. Now let's check on your local forecast. Today, partly cloudy this morning, then becoming mostly cloudy. A chance of showers and thunderstorms. Warmer with highs in the lower 90s. Southwest winds around 5 miles per hour. Chance of rain 40%. Tonight, partly cloudy. Lows in the mid-70s. South winds 5 to 10 miles per hour. Thursday, mostly sunny. Hot with highs in the mid-90s. Southwest winds 5 to 10 miles per hour. Thursday night, mostly clear. Lows in the upper 70s. South winds 5 to 10 miles per hour. Friday, mostly sunny. Hot with highs in the mid-90s. Southwest winds around 5 miles per hour. Friday night, mostly clear. Lows in the upper 70s. Saturday, partly cloudy. Highs in the mid-90s. Saturday night, mostly clear. A slight chance of showers and thunderstorms after midnight. Lows in the upper 70s. Chance of rain 20%. Sunday, partly cloudy with a chance of showers. A slight chance of thunderstorms in the morning, then a chance of thunderstorms in the afternoon. Highs in the lower 90s. Chance of rain 50%. Sunday night, partly cloudy with a chance of showers. A chance of thunderstorms, mainly in the evening. Lows in the mid-70s. Chance of rain 50%. Monday, partly cloudy with a chance of showers. A slight chance of thunderstorms in the morning, then a chance of thunderstorms in the afternoon. Highs in the upper 80s. Chance of rain 50%. Monday night, a slight chance of thunderstorms in the evening. Partly cloudy with a slight chance of showers. Lows in the mid-70s. Chance of rain 20%. Tuesday, partly cloudy with a slight chance of showers. A slight chance of thunderstorms in the afternoon. Highs in the lower 90s. Chance of rain 20%.
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Be sure to follow us on Facebook. Here's a look at local weather conditions as of 7 a.m. At the top of the hour, skies were partly cloudy in Shreveport. The temperature was 72 degrees at the regional airport. The dew point was 70, making the relative humidity 94%. Winds were calm. The pressure was 30.09 inches and rising. The report from Bossier City was not available. And in downtown Shreveport, skies were clear. The temperature was 74 degrees. And winds were southwest at 6 miles an hour. Once again in Shreveport, it was 72 degrees with partly cloudy skies at 7 a.m. Around the local area at 7 a.m., in Texarkana, mostly cloudy and 75. Wind south at 5 miles an hour. El Dorado, clear and 71. Wind south at 3 miles an hour. Monroe, clear and 74. Wind calm. Nacogdoches, partly cloudy and 70. Wind calm. Marshall, clear and 70. Wind calm. And at Longview, clear and 72 degrees. Wind south at 6 miles an hour. Elsewhere across the four-state area, over at Dallas, partly cloudy and 79. Oklahoma City, clear and 72. Little Rock, partly cloudy and 75. Jackson, Mississippi, sunny and 75. Baton Rouge, clear and 74. And at Houston, partly cloudy and 74 degrees. For the most current information, check us out on the web at www.weather.gov/SHT. 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The Shreveport climate summary for yesterday, July 7, 2026. Yesterday's high temperature was 83 degrees. The normal high is 94. The record high is 104 degrees, which was last set in 1998. Yesterday's low temperature was 70 degrees. The normal low is 73. The record low is 58 degrees, which was set in 1972. 0.60 inches of precipitation fell yesterday, which brings the monthly total to 1.24 inches. This is 0.26 inches above the normal amount of 0.98 inches for July. The total precipitation for the year now stands at 24.87 inches, which is 4.14 inches below normal. Sunrise today is at 6:15 a.m. and sunset is at 8:26 p.m. Now let's check on your local forecast. Today, partly cloudy this morning, then becoming mostly cloudy. A chance of showers and thunderstorms. Warmer with highs in the lower 90s. Southwest winds around 5 miles per hour. Chance of rain 40%. Tonight, partly cloudy. Lows in the mid-70s. South winds 5 to 10 miles per hour. Thursday, mostly sunny. Hot with highs in the mid-90s. Southwest winds 5 to 10 miles per hour. Thursday night, mostly clear. Lows in the upper 70s. South winds 5 to 10 miles per hour. Friday, mostly sunny. Hot with highs in the mid-90s. Southwest winds around 5 miles per hour. Friday night, mostly clear. Lows in the upper 70s. Saturday, partly cloudy. Highs in the mid-90s. Saturday night, mostly clear. A slight chance of showers and thunderstorms after midnight. Lows in the upper 70s. Chance of rain 20%.
Sunday, partly cloudy with a chance of showers. A slight chance of thunderstorms in the morning, then a chance of thunderstorms in the afternoon. Highs in the lower 90s. Chance of rain 50%. Sunday night, partly cloudy with a chance of showers. A chance of thunderstorms, mainly in the evening. Lows in the mid-70s. Chance of rain 50%. Monday, partly cloudy with a chance of showers. A slight chance of thunderstorms in the morning, then a chance of thunderstorms in the afternoon. Highs in the upper 80s. Chance of rain 50%. Monday night, a slight chance of thunderstorms in the evening. Partly cloudy with a slight chance of showers. Lows in the mid-70s. Chance of rain 20%. Tuesday, partly cloudy with a slight chance of showers. A slight chance of thunderstorms in the afternoon. Highs in the lower 90s. Chance of rain 20%. 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Be sure to follow us on Facebook. Here's a look at local weather conditions as of 7 a.m. At the top of the hour, skies were partly cloudy in Shreveport. The temperature was 72 degrees at the regional airport. The dew point was 70, making the relative humidity 94%. Winds were calm. The pressure was 30.09 inches and rising. The report from Bossier City was not available. And in downtown Shreveport, skies were clear. The temperature was 74 degrees. And winds were southwest at 6 miles an hour. Once again in Shreveport, it was 72 degrees with partly cloudy skies at 7 a.m. Around the local area at 7 a.m., in Texarkana, mostly cloudy and 75. Wind south at 5 miles an hour. El Dorado, clear and 71. Wind south at 3 miles an hour. Monroe, clear and 74. Wind calm. Natchitoches, partly cloudy and 70. Wind calm. Marshall, clear and 70. Wind calm. And at Longview, clear and 72 degrees. Wind south at 6 miles an hour. Elsewhere across the four-state area, over at Dallas, partly cloudy and 79. Oklahoma City, clear and 72. Little Rock, partly cloudy and 75. Jackson, Mississippi, sunny and 75. Baton Rouge, clear and 74. And at Houston, partly cloudy and 74 degrees. For the most current information, check us out on the web at www.weather.gov/SHP. The Shreveport climate summary for yesterday, July 7th, 2026. Yesterday's high temperature was 83 degrees. The normal high is 94. The record high is 104 degrees, which was last set in 1998. Yesterday's low temperature was 70 degrees. The normal low is 73. The record low is 58 degrees, which was set in 1972. 0.60 inches of precipitation fell yesterday, which brings the monthly total to 1.24 inches. This is 0.26 inches above the normal amount of 0.98 inches for July. The total precipitation for the year now stands at 24.87 inches, which is 4.14 inches below normal. Sunrise today is at 6:15 a.m. and sunset is at 8:26 p.m. Now let's check on your local forecast. Today, partly cloudy this morning, then becoming mostly cloudy. A chance of showers and thunderstorms. Warmer with highs in the lower 90s. Southwest winds around 5 miles per hour. Chance of rain 40%. Tonight, partly cloudy. Lows in the mid-70s. South winds 5 to 10 miles per hour. Thursday, mostly sunny. Hot with highs in the mid-90s. Southwest winds 5 to 10 miles per hour. Thursday night, mostly clear. Lows in the upper 70s.
south winds 5 to 10 miles per hour. Friday, mostly sunny. Hot with highs in the mid-90s. Southwest winds around 5 miles per hour. Friday night, mostly clear. Lows in the upper 70s. Saturday, partly cloudy. Highs in the mid-90s. Saturday night, mostly clear. A slight chance of showers and thunderstorms after midnight. Lows in the upper 70s. Chance of rain 20%. Sunday, partly cloudy with a chance of showers. A slight chance of thunderstorms in the morning, then a chance of thunderstorms in the afternoon. Highs in the lower 90s. Chance of rain 50%. Sunday night, partly cloudy with a chance of showers. A chance of thunderstorms, mainly in the evening. Lows in the mid-70s. Chance of rain 50%. Monday, partly cloudy with a chance of showers. A slight chance of thunderstorms in the morning, then a chance of thunderstorms in the afternoon. Highs in the upper 80s. Chance of rain 50%. Monday night, a slight chance of thunderstorms in the evening. Partly cloudy with a slight chance of showers. Lows in the mid-70s. Chance of rain 20%. Tuesday, partly cloudy with a slight chance of showers. A slight chance of thunderstorms in the afternoon. Highs in the lower 90s. Chance of rain 20%. Here is your area's open water boating forecast. Wind gusts may be higher. Today, mostly cloudy with a 40% chance of showers and thunderstorms. Highs in the lower 90s. Southwest winds 10 to 15 miles per hour. Heat index readings 102 to 105. Tonight, mostly clear. Lows in the mid-70s. South winds 10 to 15 miles per hour. Thursday, sunny. Highs in the mid-90s. Southwest winds 10 to 15 miles per hour. Heat index readings 102 to 105. Thursday night, mostly clear. Lows in the upper 70s. South winds 10 to 15 miles per hour. Friday, mostly miles per hour. Friday, mostly sunny. Highs in the mid-90s. Southwest winds 10 to 15 miles per hour. Friday night, mostly clear. Lows in the upper 70s. Saturday, partly cloudy. Highs in the mid-90s. Saturday night, mostly clear. Lows in the mid-70s. Sunday, partly cloudy. Chance of showers and slight chance of thunderstorms in the morning, then a chance of showers and thunderstorms in the afternoon. Highs in the mid-90s. Chance of precipitation 40%. Sunday night, partly cloudy. Chance of showers and thunderstorms in the evening, then a chance of showers and slight chance of thunderstorms after midnight. Lows in the mid-70s. Chance of precipitation 40%. Monday, partly cloudy. Chance of showers and slight chance of thunderstorms in the morning, then a chance of showers and thunderstorms in the afternoon. Highs around 90. Chance of precipitation 40%. Monday night, partly cloudy. Slight chance of showers and thunderstorms in the evening, then a slight chance of showers after midnight. Lows in the mid-70s. Chance of precipitation 20%. Tuesday, partly cloudy. Slight chance of showers and thunderstorms in the afternoon. Highs in the mid-90s. Chance of precipitation 20%. 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Be sure to follow us on Facebook. Here's a look at local weather conditions as of 7 a.m. At the top of the hour, skies were partly cloudy in Shreveport. The temperature was 72 degrees at the regional airport. The dew point was 70, making the relative humidity 94%. Winds were calm. The pressure was 30.09 inches and rising. The report from Bossier City was not available. And in downtown Shreveport,
skies were clear. The temperature was 74 degrees. And winds were southwest at 6 miles an hour. Once again in Shreveport, it

elsewhere across the four-state area. Over at Dallas, partly cloudy and 79. Oklahoma City, clear and 72. Little Rock, partly cloudy and 75. Jackson, Mississippi, sunny and 75. Baton Rouge, clear and 74. And at Houston, partly cloudy and 74 degrees. For the most current information, check us out on the web at www.weather.gov/sht. 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The Shreveport climate summary for yesterday, July 7, 2026. Yesterday's high temperature was 83 degrees. The normal high is 94. The record high is 104 degrees, which was last set in 1998. Yesterday's low temperature was 70 degrees. The normal low is 73. The record low is 58 degrees, which was set in 1972. 0.60 inches of precipitation fell yesterday, which brings the monthly total to 1.24 inches. This is 0.26 inches above the normal amount of 0.98 inches for July. The total precipitation for the year now stands at 24.87 inches, which is 4.14 inches below normal. Sunrise today is at 6:15 a.m. and sunset is at 8:26 p.m. Now let's check on your local forecast. Today, partly cloudy this morning, then becoming mostly cloudy. A chance of showers and thunderstorms. Warmer with highs in the lower 90s. Southwest winds around 5 miles per hour. Chance of rain 40%. Tonight, partly cloudy. Lows in the mid-70s. South winds 5 to 10 miles per hour. Thursday, mostly sunny. Hot with highs in the mid-90s. Southwest winds 5 to 10 miles per hour. Thursday night, mostly clear. Lows in the upper 70s. South winds 5 to 10 miles per hour. Friday, mostly sunny. Hot with highs in the mid-90s. Southwest winds around 5 miles per hour. Friday night, mostly clear. Lows in the upper 70s. Saturday, partly cloudy. Highs in the mid-90s. Saturday night, mostly clear. A slight chance of showers and thunderstorms after midnight. Lows in the upper 70s. Chance of rain 20%. Sunday, partly cloudy with a chance of showers. A slight chance of thunderstorms in the morning, then a chance of thunderstorms in the afternoon. Highs in the lower 90s. Chance of rain 50%. Sunday night, partly cloudy with a chance of showers. A chance of thunderstorms, mainly in the evening. Lows in the mid-70s. Chance of rain 50%. Monday, partly cloudy with a chance of showers. A slight chance of thunderstorms in the morning, then a chance of thunderstorms in the afternoon. Highs in the upper 80s. Chance of rain 50%. Monday night, a slight chance of thunderstorms in the evening. Partly cloudy with a slight chance of showers. Lows in the mid-70s. Chance of rain 20%. Tuesday, partly cloudy with a slight chance of showers. A slight chance of thunderstorms in the afternoon. Highs in the lower 90s. Chance of rain 20%. 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Be sure to follow us on Facebook. Here's a look at local weather conditions as of 7 a.m. At the top of the hour, skies were partly cloudy in Shreveport. The temperature was 72 degrees at the regional airport. The dew point was 70, making the relative humidity

4%. Winds were calm. The pressure was 30.09 inches and rising. The report from Bossier City was not available. And in downtown Shreveport, skies were clear. The temperature was 74 degrees. And winds were southwest at 6 miles an hour. Once again in Shreveport, it was 72 degrees with partly cloudy skies at 7 a.m. Around the local area at 7 a.m., in Texarkana, mostly cloudy and 75. Wind south at 5 miles an hour. El Dorado, clear and 71. Wind south at 3 miles an hour. Monroe, clear and 74. Wind calm. Natchitoches, partly cloudy and 70. Wind calm. Marshall, clear and 70. Wind calm. And at Longview, clear and 72 degrees. Wind south at 6 miles an hour. Elsewhere across the four-state area, over at Dallas, partly cloudy and 79. Oklahoma City, clear and 72. Little Rock, partly cloudy and 75. Jackson, Mississippi, sunny and 75. Baton Rouge, clear and 74. And at Houston, partly cloudy and 74 degrees. For the most current information, check us out on the web at www.weather.gov/SHP. The Shreveport climate summary for yesterday, July 7th, 2026. Yesterday's high temperature was 83 degrees. The normal high is 94. The record high is 104 degrees, which was last set in 1998. Yesterday's low temperature was 70 degrees. The normal low is 73. The record low is 58 degrees, which was set in 1972. 0.60 inches of precipitation fell yesterday, which brings the monthly total to 1.24 inches. This is 0.26 inches above the normal amount of 0.98 inches for July. The total precipitation for the year now stands at 24.87 inches, which is 4.14 inches below normal. Sunrise today is at 6:15 a.m. and sunset is at 8:26 p.m. Now let's check on your local forecast. Today, partly cloudy this morning, then becoming mostly cloudy. A chance of showers and thunderstorms. Warmer with highs in the lower 90s. Southwest winds around 5 miles per hour. Chance of rain 40%. Tonight, partly cloudy. Lows in the mid-70s. South winds 5 to 10 miles per hour. Thursday, mostly sunny. Hot with highs in the mid-90s. Southwest winds 5 to 10 miles per hour. Thursday night, mostly clear. Lows in the upper 70s. South winds 5 to 10 miles per hour. Friday, mostly sunny. Hot with highs in the mid-90s. Southwest winds around 5 miles per hour. Friday night, mostly clear. Lows in the upper 70s. Saturday, partly cloudy. Highs in the mid-90s. Saturday night, mostly clear. A slight chance of showers and thunderstorms after midnight. Lows in the upper 70s. Chance of rain 20%. Sunday, partly cloudy with a chance of showers. A slight chance of thunderstorms in the morning, then a chance of thunderstorms in the afternoon. Highs in the lower 90s. Chance of rain 50%. Sunday night, partly cloudy with a chance of showers. A chance of thunderstorms, mainly in the evening. Lows in the mid-70s. Chance of rain 50%. Monday, partly cloudy with a chance of showers. A slight chance of thunderstorms in the morning, then a chance of thunderstorms in the afternoon. Highs in the upper 80s. Chance of rain 50%. Monday night, a slight chance of thunderstorms in the evening. Partly cloudy with a slight chance of showers. Lows in the mid-70s. Chance of rain 20%. Tuesday, partly cloudy with a slight chance of showers. A slight chance of thunderstorms in the afternoon.
Highs in the lower 90s. Chance of rain 20%. 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Be sure to follow us on Facebook. Here's a look at local weather conditions as of 7 a.m. At the top of the hour, skies were partly cloudy in Shreveport. The temperature was 72 degrees at the regional airport. The dew point was 70, making the relative humidity 94%. Winds were calm. The pressure was 30.09 inches and rising. The report from Bossier City was not available. And in downtown Shreveport, skies were clear. The temperature was 74 degrees. And winds were southwest at 6 miles an hour. Once again in Shreveport, it was 72 degrees with partly cloudy skies at 7 a.m. Around the local area at 7 a.m., in Texarkana, mostly cloudy and 75. Wind south at 5 miles an hour. El Dorado, clear and 71. Wind south at 3 miles an hour. Monroe, clear and 74. Wind calm. Natchitoches, partly cloudy and 70. Wind calm. Marshall, clear and 70. Wind calm. And at Longview, clear and 72 degrees. Wind south at 6 miles an hour. Elsewhere across the four-state area, over at Dallas, partly cloudy and 79. Oklahoma City, clear and 72. Little Rock, partly cloudy and 75. Jackson, Mississippi, sunny and 75. Baton Rouge, clear and 74. And at Houston, partly cloudy and 74 degrees. For the most current information, check us out on the web at www.weather.gov/SHT. The Shreveport climate summary for yesterday, July 7th, 2026. Yesterday's high temperature was 83 degrees. The normal high is 94. The record high is 104 degrees, which was last set in 1998. Yesterday's low temperature was 70 degrees. The normal low is 73. The record low is 58 degrees, which was set in 1972. 0.60 inches of precipitation fell yesterday, which brings the monthly total to 1.24 inches. This is 0.26 inches above the normal amount of 0.98 inches for July. The total precipitation for the year now stands at 24.87 inches, which is 4.14 inches below normal. Sunrise today is at 6:15 a.m. and sunset is at 8:26 p.m. Now let's check on your local forecast. Today, partly cloudy this morning, then becoming mostly cloudy. A chance of showers and thunderstorms. Warmer with highs in the lower 90s. Southwest winds around 5 miles per hour. Chance of rain 40%. Tonight, partly cloudy. Lows in the mid-70s. South winds 5 to 10 miles per hour. Thursday, mostly sunny. Hot with highs in the mid-90s. Southwest winds 5 to 10 miles per hour. Thursday night, mostly clear. Lows in the upper 70s. South winds 5 to 10 miles per hour. Friday, mostly sunny. Hot with highs in the mid-90s. Southwest winds around 5 miles per hour. Friday night, mostly clear. Lows in the upper 70s. Saturday, partly cloudy. Highs in the mid-90s. Saturday night, mostly clear. A slight chance of showers and thunderstorms after midnight. Lows in the upper 70s. Chance of rain 20%. Sunday, partly cloudy with a chance of showers. A slight chance of thunderstorms in the morning, then a chance of thunderstorms in the afternoon. Highs in the lower 90s. Chance of rain 50%. Sunday night, partly cloudy with a chance of showers. A chance of thunderstorms, mainly in the evening. Lows in the mid-70s. Chance of rain 50%.
Monday, partly cloudy with a chance of showers. A slight chance of thunderstorms in the morning, then a chance of thunderstorms in the afternoon. Highs in the upper 80s. Chance of rain 50%. Monday night, a slight chance of thunderstorms in the evening. Partly cloudy with a slight chance of showers. Lows in the mid-70s. Chance of rain 20%. Tuesday, partly cloudy with a slight chance of showers. A slight chance of thunderstorms in the afternoon. Highs in the lower 90s. Chance of rain 20%. 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Be sure to follow us on Facebook. Here's a look at local weather conditions as of 7 a.m. At the top of the hour, skies were partly cloudy in Shreveport. The temperature was 72 degrees at the regional airport. The dew point was 70, making the relative humidity 94%. Winds were calm. The pressure was 30.09 inches and rising. The report from Bossier City was not available. And in downtown Shreveport, skies were clear. The temperature was 74 degrees. And winds were southwest at 6 miles an hour. Once again in Shreveport, it was 72 degrees with partly cloudy skies at 7 a.m. Around the local area at 7 a.m., in Texarkana, mostly cloudy and 75. Wind south at 5 miles an hour. El Dorado, clear and 71. Wind south at 3 miles an hour. Monroe, clear and 74. Wind calm. Natchitoches, partly cloudy and 70. Wind calm. Marshall, clear and 70. Wind calm. And at Longview, clear and 72 degrees. Wind south at 6 miles an hour. Elsewhere across the four-state area, over at Dallas, partly cloudy and 79. Oklahoma City, clear and 72. Little Rock, partly cloudy and 75. Jackson, Mississippi, sunny and 75. Baton Rouge, clear and 74. And at Houston, partly cloudy and 74 degrees. For the most current information, check us out on the web at www.weather.gov/SHP. The Shreveport climate summary for yesterday, July 7th, 2026. Yesterday's high temperature was 83 degrees. The normal high is 94. The record high is 104 degrees, which was last set in 1998. Yesterday's low temperature was 70 degrees. The normal low is 73. The record low is 58 degrees, which was set in 1972. 0.60 inches of precipitation fell yesterday, which brings the monthly total to 1.24 inches. This is 0.26 inches above the normal amount of 0.98 inches for July. The total precipitation for the year now stands at 24.87 inches, which is 4.14 inches below normal. Sunrise today is at 6:15 a.m. and sunset is at 8:26 p.m. Now let's check on your local forecast. Today, partly cloudy this morning, then becoming mostly cloudy. A chance of showers and thunderstorms. Warmer with highs in the lower 90s. Southwest winds around 5 miles per hour. Chance of rain 40%. Tonight, partly cloudy. Lows in the mid-70s. South winds 5 to 10 miles per hour. Thursday, mostly sunny. Hot with highs in the mid-90s. Southwest winds 5 to 10 miles per hour. Thursday night, mostly clear.
lows in the upper 70s. South winds 5 to 10 miles per hour. Friday, mostly sunny. Hot with highs in the mid-90s. Southwest winds around 5 miles per hour. Friday night, mostly clear. Lows in the upper 70s. Saturday, partly cloudy. Highs in the mid-90s. Saturday night, mostly clear. A slight chance of showers and thunderstorms after midnight. Lows in the upper 70s. Chance of rain 20%. Sunday, partly cloudy with a chance of showers. A slight chance of thunderstorms in the morning, then a chance of thunderstorms in the afternoon. Highs in the lower 90s. Chance of rain 50%. Sunday night, partly cloudy with a chance of showers. A chance of thunderstorms, mainly in the evening. Lows in the mid-70s. Chance of rain 50%. Monday, partly cloudy with a chance of showers. A slight chance of thunderstorms in the morning, then a chance of thunderstorms in the afternoon. Highs in the upper 80s. Chance of rain 50%. Monday night, a slight chance of thunderstorms in the evening. Partly cloudy with a slight chance of showers. Lows in the mid-70s. Chance of rain 20%. Tuesday, partly cloudy with a slight chance of showers. A slight chance of thunderstorms in the afternoon. Highs in the lower 90s. Chance of rain 20%. 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Be sure to follow us on Facebook. Here's a look at local weather conditions as of 7 a.m. At the top of the hour, skies were partly cloudy in Shreveport. The temperature was 72 degrees at the regional airport. The dew point was 70, making the relative humidity 94%. Winds were calm. The pressure was 30.09 inches and rising. The report from Bossier City was not available. And in downtown Shreveport, skies were clear. The temperature was 74 degrees. And winds were southwest at 6 miles an hour. Once again in Shreveport, it was 72 degrees with partly cloudy skies at 7 a.m. Around the local area at 7 a.m., in Texarkana, mostly cloudy and 75. Wind south at 5 miles an hour. El Dorado, clear and 71. Wind south at 3 miles an hour. Monroe, clear and 74. Wind calm. Nacogdoches, partly cloudy and 70. Wind calm. Marshall, clear and 70. Wind calm. And at Longview, clear and 72 degrees. Wind south at 6 miles an hour. Elsewhere across the four-state area, over at Dallas, partly cloudy and 79. Oklahoma City, clear and 72. Little Rock, partly cloudy and 75. Jackson, Mississippi, sunny and 75. Baton Rouge, clear and 74. And at Houston, partly cloudy and 74 degrees. For the most current information, check us out on the web at www.weather.gov/sht. Here is your area's open water boating forecast. Wind gusts may be higher. Today, mostly cloudy with a 40% chance of showers and thunderstorms. Highs in the lower 90s. Southwest winds 10 to 15 miles per hour. Heat index readings 102 to 105. Tonight, mostly clear. Lows in the mid-70s. South winds 10 to 15 miles per hour. Thursday, sunny. Highs in the mid-90s. Southwest winds 10 to 15 miles per hour. Heat index readings 102 to 105. Thursday night, mostly clear. Lows in the upper 70s. South winds 10 to 15 miles per hour. Friday, mostly sunny. Highs in the mid-90s. Southwest winds 10 to 15 miles per hour. Friday night, mostly clear. Lows in the upper 70s.
Saturday, partly cloudy. Highs in the mid-90s. Saturday night, mostly clear. Lows in the mid-70s. Sunday, partly cloudy. Chance of showers and slight chance of thunderstorms in the morning, then a chance of showers and thunderstorms in the afternoon. Highs in the mid-90s. Chance of precipitation 40%. Sunday night, partly cloudy. Chance of showers and thunderstorms in the evening, then a chance of showers and slight chance of thunderstorms after midnight. Lows in the mid-70s. Chance of precipitation 40%. Monday, partly cloudy. Chance of showers and slight chance of thunderstorms in the morning, then a chance of showers and thunderstorms in the afternoon. Highs around 90. Chance of precipitation 40%. Monday night, partly cloudy. Slight chance of showers and thunderstorms in the evening, then a slight chance of showers after midnight. Lows in the mid-70s. Chance of precipitation 20%. Tuesday, partly cloudy. Slight chance of showers and thunderstorms in the afternoon. Highs in the mid-90s. Chance of precipitation 20%. The Shreveport climate summary for yesterday, July 7, 2026. Yesterday's high temperature was 83 degrees. The normal high is 94. The record high is 104 degrees, which was last set in 1998. Yesterday's low temperature was 70 degrees. The normal low is 73. The record low is 58 degrees, which was set in 1972. 0.60 inches of precipitation fell yesterday, which brings the monthly total to 1.24 inches. This is 0.26 inches above the normal amount of 0.98 inches for July. The total precipitation for the year now stands at 24.87 inches, which is 4.14 inches below normal. Sunrise today is at 6:15 a.m. and sunset is at 8:26 p.m. Now let's check on your local forecast. Today, partly cloudy this morning, then becoming mostly cloudy. A chance of showers and thunderstorms. Warmer with highs in the lower 90s. Southwest winds around 5 miles per hour. Chance of rain 40%. Tonight, partly cloudy. Lows in the mid-70s. South winds 5 to 10 miles per hour. Thursday, mostly sunny. Hot with highs in the mid-90s. Southwest winds 5 to 10 miles per hour. Thursday night, mostly clear. Lows in the upper 70s. South winds 5 to 10 miles per hour. Friday, mostly sunny. Hot with highs in the mid-90s. Southwest winds around 5 miles per hour. Friday night, mostly clear. Lows in the upper 70s. Saturday, partly cloudy. Highs in the mid-90s. Saturday night, mostly clear. A slight chance of showers and thunderstorms after midnight. Lows in the upper 70s. Chance of rain 20%. Sunday, partly cloudy with a chance of showers. A slight chance of thunderstorms in the morning, then a chance of thunderstorms in the afternoon. Highs in the lower 90s. Chance of rain 50%. Sunday night, partly cloudy with a chance of showers. A chance of thunderstorms, mainly in the evening. Lows in the mid-70s. Chance of rain 50%. Monday, partly cloudy with a chance of showers. A slight chance of thunderstorms in the morning, then a chance of thunderstorms in the afternoon. Highs in the upper 80s. Chance of rain 50%. Monday night, a slight chance of thunderstorms in the evening. Partly cloudy with a slight chance of showers. Lows in the mid-70s. Chance of rain 20%. Tuesday, partly cloudy with a slight chance of showers. A slight chance of thunderstorms in the afternoon. Highs in the lower 90s. Chance of rain 20%. 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
Be sure to follow us on Facebook. Here's a look at local weather conditions as of 7 a.m. At the top of the hour, skies were partly cloudy in Shreveport. The temperature was 72 degrees at the regional airport. The dew point was 70, making the relative humidity 94%. Winds were calm. The pressure was 30.09 inches and rising. The report from Bossier City was not available. And in downtown Shreveport, skies were clear. The temperature was 74 degrees. And winds were southwest at 6 miles an hour. Once again in Shreveport, it was 72 degrees with partly cloudy skies at 7 a.m. This is your NOAA Weather Radio, station WXJ97, operating on a frequency of 162.400 MHz, providing the latest weather information on a 24-hour basis. Broadcasts originate from the National Weather Service office in Shreveport, Louisiana. 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Around the local area at 7 a.m. in Texarkana, mostly cloudy and 75. Wind south at 5 miles an hour. El Dorado, clear and 71. Wind south at 3 miles an hour. Monroe, clear and 74. Wind calm. Nacogdoches, partly cloudy and 70. Wind calm. Marshall, clear and 70. Wind calm. And at Longview, clear and 72 degrees. Wind south at 6 miles an hour. Elsewhere across the four-state area, over at Dallas, partly cloudy and 79. Oklahoma City, clear and 72. Little Rock, partly cloudy and 75. Jackson, Mississippi, sunny and 75. Baton Rouge, clear and 74. And at Houston, partly cloudy and 74 degrees. For the most current information, check us out on the web at www.weather.gov/SHP. The Shreveport climate summary for yesterday, July 7th, 2026. Yesterday's high temperature was 83 degrees. The normal high is 94. The record high is 104 degrees, which was last set in 1998. Yesterday's low temperature was 70 degrees. The normal low is 73. The record low is 58 degrees, which was set in 1972. 0.60 inches of precipitation fell yesterday, which brings the monthly total to 1.24 inches. This is 0.26 inches above the normal amount of 0.98 inches for July. The total precipitation for the year now stands at 24.87 inches, which is 4.14 inches below normal. Sunrise today is at 6:15 a.m. and sunset is at 8:26 p.m. Now let's check on your local forecast. Today, partly cloudy this morning, then becoming mostly cloudy. A chance of showers and thunderstorms. Warmer with highs in the lower 90s. Southwest winds around 5 miles per hour. Chance of rain 40%. Tonight, partly cloudy. Lows in the mid-70s. South winds 5 to 10 miles per hour. Thursday, mostly sunny. Hot with highs in the mid-90s. Southwest winds 5 to 10 miles per hour. Thursday night, mostly clear. Lows in the upper 70s. South winds 5 to 10 miles per hour. Friday, mostly sunny. Hot with highs in the mid-90s. Southwest winds around 5 miles per hour. Friday night, mostly clear. Lows in the upper 70s. Saturday, partly cloudy. Highs in the mid-90s. Saturday night, mostly clear. A slight chance of showers and thunderstorms after midnight. Lows in the upper 70s. Chance of rain 20%. Sunday, partly cloudy with a chance of showers. A slight chance of thunderstorms in the morning, then a chance of thunderstorms in the afternoon. Highs in the lower 90s.
chance of rain 50%. Sunday night, partly cloudy with a chance of showers. A chance of thunderstorms, mainly in the evening. Lows in the mid-70s. Chance of rain 50%. Monday, partly cloudy with a chance of showers. A slight chance of thunderstorms in the morning, then a chance of thunderstorms in the afternoon. Highs in the upper 80s. Chance of rain 50%. Monday night, a slight chance of thunderstorms in the evening. Partly cloudy with a slight chance of showers. Lows in the mid-70s. Chance of rain 20%. Tuesday, partly cloudy with a slight chance of showers. A slight chance of thunderstorms in the afternoon. Highs in the lower 90s. Chance of rain 20%. 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Be sure to follow us on Facebook. Here's a look at local weather conditions as of 7 a.m. At the top of the hour, skies were partly cloudy in Shreveport. The temperature was 72 degrees at the regional airport. The dew point was 70, making the relative humidity 94%. Winds were calm. The pressure was 30.09 inches and rising. The report from Bossier City was not available. And in downtown Shreveport, skies were clear. The temperature was 74 degrees. And winds were southwest at 6 miles an hour. Once again in Shreveport, it was 72 degrees with partly cloudy skies at 7 a.m. You're listening to your weather radio, station WXJ97, broadcasting in Shreveport on 162.4 MHz. Be sure to follow us on Facebook. Here's a look at local weather conditions as of 8 a.m. At the top of the hour, skies were mostly sunny in Shreveport. The temperature was 75 degrees at the regional airport. The dew point was 73, making the relative humidity 94%. Winds were south at 3 miles an hour. The pressure was 30.10 inches and rising. The report from Bossier City was not available. And in downtown Shreveport, skies were sunny. The temperature was 76 degrees. And winds were south at 3 miles an hour. Once again in Shreveport, it was 75 degrees with mostly sunny skies at 8 a.m. Around the local area at 8 a.m., in Texarkana, partly sunny and 77. Wind southwest at 6 miles an hour. El Dorado, partly sunny and 74. Wind south at 7 miles an hour. Monroe, partly sunny and 78. Wind south at 3 miles an hour. Nacogdoches, sunny and 73. Wind calm. Marshall, sunny and 72. Wind south at 5 miles an hour. And at Longview, sunny and 75 degrees. Wind south at 6 miles an hour. Elsewhere across the four-state area, over at Dallas, mostly sunny and 82. Oklahoma City, sunny and 76. Little Rock, mostly sunny and 76. Jackson, Mississippi, sunny and 78. Baton Rouge, sunny and 80. And at Houston, mostly sunny and 81 degrees. For the most current information, check us out on the web at www.weather.gov/sht. The Shreveport climate summary for yesterday, July 7, 2026. Yesterday's high temperature was 83 degrees. The normal high is 94. The record high is 104 degrees, which was last set in 1998. Yesterday's low temperature was 70 degrees. The normal low is 73. The record low is 58 degrees, which was set in 1972. 0.60 inches of precipitation fell yesterday, which brings the monthly total to 1.24 inches. This is 0.26 inches above the normal amount of 0.98 inches for July. The total precipitation for the year now stands at 24.87 inches, which is 4.14 inches below normal.
Sunrise today is at 6:15 a.m. and sunset is at 8:26 p.m. Now let's check on your local forecast. Today, partly cloudy this morning, then becoming mostly cloudy. A chance of showers and thunderstorms. Warmer with highs in the lower 90s. Southwest winds around 5 miles per hour. Chance of rain 40%. Tonight, partly cloudy. Lows in the mid-70s. South winds 5 to 10 miles per hour. Thursday, mostly sunny. Hot with highs in the mid-90s. Southwest winds 5 to 10 miles per hour. Thursday night, mostly clear. Lows in the upper 70s. South winds 5 to 10 miles per hour. Friday, mostly sunny. Hot with highs in the mid-90s. Southwest winds around 5 miles per hour. Friday night, mostly clear. Lows in the upper 70s. Saturday, partly cloudy. Highs in the mid-90s. Saturday night, mostly clear. A slight chance of showers and thunderstorms after midnight. Lows in the upper 70s. Chance of rain 20%. Sunday, partly cloudy with a chance of showers. A slight chance of thunderstorms in the morning, then a chance of thunderstorms in the afternoon. Highs in the lower 90s. Chance of rain 50%. Sunday night, partly cloudy with a chance of showers. A chance of thunderstorms, mainly in the evening. Lows in the mid-70s. Chance of rain 50%. Monday, partly cloudy with a chance of showers. A slight chance of thunderstorms in the morning, then a chance of thunderstorms in the afternoon. Highs in the upper 80s. Chance of rain 50%. Monday night, a slight chance of thunderstorms in the evening. Partly cloudy with a slight chance of showers. Lows in the mid-70s. Chance of rain 20%. Tuesday, partly cloudy with a slight chance of showers. A slight chance of thunderstorms in the afternoon. Highs in the lower 90s. Chance of rain 20%. 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Be sure to follow us on Facebook. Here's a look at local weather conditions as of 8 a.m. At the top of the hour, skies were mostly sunny in Shreveport. The temperature was 75 degrees at the regional airport. The dew point was 73, making the relative humidity 94%. Winds were south at 3 miles an hour. The pressure was 30.10 inches and rising. The report from Bossier City was not available. And in downtown Shreveport, skies were sunny. The temperature was 76 degrees. And winds were south at 3 miles an hour. Once again in Shreveport, it was 75 degrees with mostly sunny skies at 8 a.m. Around the local area at 8 a.m., in Texarkana, partly sunny and 77. Wind southwest at 6 miles an hour. El Dorado, partly sunny and 74. Wind south at 7 miles an hour. Monroe, partly sunny and 78. Wind south at 3 miles an hour. Natchitoches, sunny and 73. Wind calm. Marshall, sunny and 72. Wind south at 5 miles an hour. And at Longview, sunny and 75 degrees. Wind south at 6 miles an hour. Elsewhere across the four-state area, over at Dallas, mostly sunny and 82. Oklahoma City, sunny and 76. Little Rock, mostly sunny and 76. Jackson, Mississippi, sunny and 78. Baton Rouge, sunny and 80. And at Houston, mostly sunny and 81 degrees. For the most current information, check us out on the web at www.weather.gov/sht. The Shreveport climate summary for yesterday, July 7th, 2026. Yesterday's high temperature was 83 degrees. The normal high is 94.
The record high is 104 degrees, which was last set in 1998. Yesterday's low temperature was 70 degrees. The normal low is 73. The record low is 58 degrees, which was set in 1972. 0.60 inches of precipitation fell yesterday, which brings the monthly total to 1.24 inches. This is 0.26 inches above the normal amount of 0.98 inches for July. The total precipitation for the year now stands at 24.87 inches, which is 4.14 inches below normal. Sunrise today is at 6:15 a.m. and sunset is at 8:26 p.m. This is your NOAA Weather Radio, station WXJ97, operating on a frequency of 162.400 MHz, providing the latest weather information on a 24-hour basis. 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Now let's check on your local forecast. Today, partly cloudy this morning, then becoming mostly cloudy. A chance of showers and thunderstorms. Warmer with highs in the lower 90s. Southwest winds around 5 miles per hour. Chance of rain 40%. Tonight, partly cloudy. Lows in the mid-70s. South winds 5 to 10 miles per hour. Thursday, mostly sunny. Hot with highs in the mid-90s. Southwest winds 5 to 10 miles per hour. Thursday night, mostly clear. Lows in the upper 70s. South winds 5 to 10 miles per hour. Friday, mostly sunny. Hot with highs in the mid-90s. Southwest winds around 5 miles per hour. Friday night, mostly clear. Lows in the upper 70s. Saturday, partly cloudy. Highs in the mid-90s. Saturday night, mostly clear. A slight chance of showers and thunderstorms after midnight. Lows in the upper 70s. Chance of rain 20%. Sunday, partly cloudy with a chance of showers. A slight chance of thunderstorms in the morning, then a chance of thunderstorms in the afternoon. Highs in the lower 90s. Chance of rain 50%. Sunday night, partly cloudy with a chance of showers. A chance of thunderstorms, mainly in the evening. Lows in the mid-70s. Chance of rain 50%. Monday, partly cloudy with a chance of showers. A slight chance of thunderstorms in the morning, then a chance of thunderstorms in the afternoon. Highs in the upper 80s. Chance of rain 50%. Monday night, a slight chance of thunderstorms in the evening. Partly cloudy with a slight chance of showers. Lows in the mid-70s. Chance of rain 20%. Tuesday, partly cloudy with a slight chance of showers. A slight chance of thunderstorms in the afternoon. Highs in the lower 90s. Chance of rain 20%. 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Be sure to follow us on Facebook. Here's a look at local weather conditions as of 8 a.m. At the top of the hour, skies were mostly sunny in Shreveport. The temperature was 75 degrees at the regional airport. The dew point was 73, making the relative humidity 94%. Winds were south at 3 miles an hour. The pressure was 30.10 inches and rising. The report from Bossier City was not available. And in downtown Shreveport, skies were sunny. The temperature was 76 degrees. And winds were south at 3 miles an hour. Once again in Shreveport, it was 75 degrees with mostly sunny skies at 8 a.m. Around the local area at 8 a.m., in Texarkana, partly sunny and 77. Wind southwest at 6 miles an hour. El Dorado, partly sunny and 74. Wind south at 7 miles an hour.
Monroe, partly sunny and 78. Wind south at 3 miles an hour. Natchitoches, sunny and 73. Wind calm. Marshall, sunny and 72. Wind south at 5 miles an hour. And at Longview, sunny and 75 degrees. Wind south at 6 miles an hour. Elsewhere across the four-state area, over at Dallas, mostly sunny and 82. Oklahoma City, sunny and 76. Little Rock, mostly sunny and 76. Jackson, Mississippi, sunny and 78. Baton Rouge, sunny and 80. And at Houston, mostly sunny and 81 degrees. For the most current information, check us out on the web at www.weather.gov/sht. The Shreveport climate summary for yesterday, July 7, 2026. Yesterday's high temperature was 83 degrees. The normal high is 94. The record high is 104 degrees, which was last set in 1998. Yesterday's low temperature was 70 degrees. The normal low is 73. The record low is 58 degrees, which was set in 1972. 0.60 inches of precipitation fell yesterday, which brings the monthly total to 1.24 inches. This is 0.26 inches above the normal amount of 0.98 inches for July. The total precipitation for the year now stands at 24.87 inches, which is 4.14 inches below normal. Sunrise today is at 6:15 a.m. and sunset is at 8:26 p.m. Now let's check on your local forecast. Today, partly cloudy this morning, then becoming mostly cloudy. A chance of showers and thunderstorms. Warmer with highs in the lower 90s. Southwest winds around 5 miles per hour. Chance of rain 40%. Tonight, partly cloudy. Lows in the mid-70s. South winds 5 to 10 miles per hour. Thursday, mostly sunny. Hot with highs in the mid-90s. Southwest winds 5 to 10 miles per hour. Thursday night, mostly clear. Lows in the upper 70s. South winds 5 to 10 miles per hour. Friday, mostly sunny. Hot with highs in the mid-90s. Southwest winds around 5 miles per hour. Friday night, mostly clear. Lows in the upper 70s. Saturday, partly cloudy. Highs in the mid-90s. Saturday night, mostly clear. A slight chance of showers and thunderstorms after midnight. Lows in the upper 70s. Chance of rain 20%. Sunday, partly cloudy with a chance of showers. A slight chance of thunderstorms in the morning, then a chance of thunderstorms in the afternoon. Highs in the lower 90s. Chance of rain 50%. Sunday night, partly cloudy with a chance of showers. A chance of thunderstorms, mainly in the evening. Lows in the mid-70s. Chance of rain 50%. Monday, partly cloudy with a chance of showers. A slight chance of thunderstorms in the morning, then a chance of thunderstorms in the afternoon. Highs in the upper 80s. Chance of rain 50%. Monday night, a slight chance of thunderstorms in the evening. Partly cloudy with a slight chance of showers. Lows in the mid-70s. Chance of rain 20%. Tuesday, partly cloudy with a slight chance of showers. A slight chance of thunderstorms in the afternoon. Highs in the lower 90s. Chance of rain 20%. Here is your area's open water boating forecast. Wind gusts may be higher. Today, mostly cloudy with a 40% chance of showers and thunderstorms. Highs in the lower 90s. Southwest winds 10 to 15 miles per hour. Heat index readings 102 to 105. Tonight, mostly clear. Lows in the mid-70s. South winds 10 to 15 miles per hour. Thursday, sunny. Highs in the mid-90s.
southwest winds 10 to 15 miles per hour. Heat index readings 102 to 105. Thursday night, mostly clear. Lows in the upper 70s. South winds 10 to 15 miles per hour. Friday, mostly sunny. Highs in the mid-90s. Southwest winds 10 to 15 miles per hour. Friday night, mostly clear. Lows in the upper 70s. Saturday, partly cloudy. Highs in the mid-90s. Saturday night, mostly clear. Lows in the mid-70s. Sunday, partly cloudy. Chance of showers and slight chance of thunderstorms in the morning, then a chance of showers and thunderstorms in the afternoon. Highs in the mid-90s. Chance of precipitation 40%. Sunday night, partly cloudy. Chance of showers and thunderstorms in the evening, then a chance of showers and slight chance of thunderstorms after midnight. Lows in the mid-70s. Chance of precipitation 40%. Monday, partly cloudy. Chance of showers and slight chance of thunderstorms in the morning, then a chance of showers and thunderstorms in the afternoon. Highs around 90. Chance of precipitation 40%. Monday night, partly cloudy. Slight chance of showers and thunderstorms in the evening, then a slight chance of showers after midnight. Lows in the mid-70s. Chance of precipitation 20%. Tuesday, partly cloudy. Slight chance of showers and thunderstorms in the afternoon. Highs in the mid-90s. Chance of precipitation 20%. 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Be sure to follow us on Facebook. Here's a look at local weather conditions as of 8 a.m. At the top of the hour, skies were mostly sunny in Shreveport. The temperature was 75 degrees at the regional airport. The dew point was 73, making the relative humidity 94%. Winds were south at 3 miles an hour. The pressure was 30.10 inches and rising. The report from Bossier City was not available. And in downtown Shreveport, skies were sunny. The temperature was 76 degrees. And winds were south at 3 miles an hour. Once again in Shreveport, it was 75 degrees with mostly sunny skies at 8 a.m. Around the local area at 8 a.m., in Texarkana, partly sunny and 77. Wind southwest at 6 miles an hour. El Dorado, partly sunny and 74. Wind south at 7 miles an hour. Monroe, partly sunny and 78. Wind south at 3 miles an hour. Nutqvitch, sunny and 73. Wind calm. Marshall, sunny and 72. Wind south at 5 miles an hour. And at Longview, sunny and 75 degrees. Wind south at 6 miles an hour. Elsewhere across the four-state area, over at Dallas, mostly sunny and 82. Oklahoma City, sunny and 76. Little Rock, mostly sunny and 76. Jackson, Mississippi, sunny and 78. Baton Rouge, sunny and 80. And at Houston, mostly sunny and 81 degrees. For the most current information, check us out on the web at www.weather.gov/sht. The Shreveport climate summary for yesterday, July 7, 2026. Yesterday's high temperature was 83 degrees. The normal high is 94. The record high is 104 degrees, which was last set in 1998. Yesterday's low temperature was 70 degrees. The normal low is 73. The record low is 58 degrees, which was set in 1972. 0.60 inches of precipitation fell yesterday, which brings the monthly total to 1.24 inches. This is 0.26 inches above the normal amount of 0.98 inches for July.
The total precipitation for the year now stands at 24.87 inches, which is 4.14 inches below normal. Sunrise today is at 6:15 a.m. and sunset is at 8:26 p.m.

Thursday night, mostly clear. Lows in the upper 70s. South winds 5 to 10 miles per hour. Friday, mostly sunny. Hot with highs in the mid-90s. Southwest winds around 5 miles per hour. Friday night, mostly clear. Lows in the upper 70s. Saturday, partly cloudy. Highs in the mid-90s. Saturday night, mostly clear. A slight chance of showers and thunderstorms after midnight. Lows in the upper 70s. Chance of rain 20%. Sunday, partly cloudy with a chance of showers. A slight chance of thunderstorms in the morning, then a chance of thunderstorms in the afternoon. Highs in the lower 90s. Chance of rain 50%. Sunday night, partly cloudy with a chance of showers. A chance of thunderstorms, mainly in the evening. Lows in the mid-70s. Chance of rain 50%. Monday, partly cloudy with a chance of showers. A slight chance of thunderstorms in the morning, then a chance of thunderstorms in the afternoon. Highs in the upper 80s. Chance of rain 50%. Monday night, a slight chance of thunderstorms in the evening. Partly cloudy with a slight chance of showers. Lows in the mid-70s. Chance of rain 20%. Tuesday, partly cloudy with a slight chance of showers. A slight chance of thunderstorms in the afternoon. Highs in the lower 90s. Chance of rain 20%. 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Be sure to follow us on Facebook. Here's a look at local weather conditions as of 8 a.m. At the top of the hour, skies were mostly sunny in Shreveport. The temperature was 75 degrees at the regional airport. The dew point was 73, making the relative humidity 94%. Winds were south at 3 miles an hour. The pressure was 30.10 inches and rising. The report from Bossier City was not available. And in downtown Shreveport, skies were sunny. The temperature was 76 degrees. And winds were south at 3 miles an hour. Once again in Shreveport, it was 75 degrees with mostly sunny skies at 8 a.m. Around the local area at 8 a.m., in Texarkana, partly sunny and 77. Wind southwest at 6 miles an hour. El Dorado, partly sunny and 74. Wind south at 7 miles an hour. Monroe, partly sunny and 78. Wind south at 3 miles an hour. Nacogdoches, sunny and 73. Wind calm. Marshall, sunny and 72. Wind south at 5 miles an hour. And at Longview, sunny and 75 degrees. Wind south at 6 miles an hour. Elsewhere across the four-state area, over at Dallas, mostly sunny and 82. Oklahoma City, sunny and 76. Little Rock, mostly sunny and 76. Jackson, Mississippi, sunny and 78. Baton Rouge, sunny and 80. And at Houston, mostly sunny and 81 degrees. For the most current information, check us out on the web at www.weather.gov/SHP. The Shreveport Climate Summary for yesterday, July 7, 2026. Yesterday's high temperature was 83 degrees. The normal high is 94. The record high is 104 degrees, which was last set in 1998. Yesterday's low temperature was 70 degrees. The normal low is 73. The record low is 58 degrees.

which was set in 1972. 0.60 inches of precipitation fell yesterday, which brings the monthly total to 1.24 inches. This is 0.26 inches above the normal amount of 0.98 inches for July. The total precipitation for the year now stands at 24.87 inches, which is 4.14 inches below normal. Sunrise today is at 6:15 a.m. and sunset is at 8:26 p.m. Now let's check on your local forecast. Today, partly cloudy this morning, then becoming mostly cloudy. A chance of showers and thunderstorms. Warmer with highs in the lower 90s. Southwest winds around 5 miles per hour. Chance of rain 40%. Tonight, partly cloudy. Lows in the mid-70s. South winds 5 to 10 miles per hour. Thursday, mostly sunny. Hot with highs in the mid-90s. Southwest winds 5 to 10 miles per hour. Thursday night, mostly clear. Lows in the upper 70s. South winds 5 to 10 miles per hour. Friday, mostly sunny. Hot with highs in the mid-90s. Southwest winds around 5 miles per hour. Friday night, mostly clear. Lows in the upper 70s. Saturday, partly cloudy. Highs in the mid-90s. Saturday night, mostly clear. A slight chance of showers and thunderstorms after midnight. Lows in the upper 70s. Chance of rain 20%. Sunday, partly cloudy with a chance of showers. A slight chance of thunderstorms in the morning, then a chance of thunderstorms in the afternoon. Highs in the lower 90s. Chance of rain 50%. Sunday night, partly cloudy with a chance of showers. A chance of thunderstorms, mainly in the evening. Lows in the mid-70s. Chance of rain 50%. Monday, partly cloudy with a chance of showers. A slight chance of thunderstorms in the morning, then a chance of thunderstorms in the afternoon. Highs in the upper 80s. Chance of rain 50%. Monday night, a slight chance of thunderstorms in the evening. Partly cloudy with a slight chance of showers. Lows in the mid-70s. Chance of rain 20%. Tuesday, partly cloudy with a slight chance of showers. A slight chance of thunderstorms in the afternoon. Highs in the lower 90s. Chance of rain 20%. 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Be sure to follow us on Facebook. Here's a look at local weather conditions as of 8 a.m. At the top of the hour, skies were mostly sunny in Shreveport. The temperature was 75 degrees at the regional airport. The dew point was 73, making the relative humidity 94%. Winds were south at 3 miles an hour. The pressure was 30.10 inches and rising. The report from Bossier City was not available. And in downtown Shreveport, skies were sunny. The temperature was 76 degrees. And winds were south at 3 miles an hour. Once again in Shreveport, it was 75 degrees with mostly sunny skies at 8 a.m. Around the local area at 8 a.m., in Texarkana, partly sunny and 77. Wind southwest at 6 miles an hour. El Dorado, partly sunny and 74. Wind south at 7 miles an hour. Monroe, partly sunny and 78. Wind south at 3 miles an hour. Nutcliffe, sunny and 73. Wind calm. Marshall, sunny and 72. Wind south at 5 miles an hour. And at Longview, sunny and 75 degrees. Wind south at 6 miles an hour. Elsewhere across the four-state area, over at Dallas, mostly sunny and 82. Oklahoma City, sunny and 76. Little Rock, mostly sunny and 76. Jackson, Mississippi, sunny and 78. Baton Rouge, sunny and 80.
and in Houston, mostly sunny and 81 degrees. For the most current information, check us out on the web at www.weather.gov/sht. The Shreveport Climate Summary for yesterday, July 7th, 2026. Yesterday's high temperature was 83 degrees. The normal high is 94. The record high is 104 degrees, which was last set in 1998. Yesterday's low temperature was 70 degrees. The normal low is 73. The record low is 58 degrees, which was set in 1972. 0.60 inches of precipitation fell yesterday, which brings the monthly total to 1.24 inches. This is 0.26 inches above the normal amount of 0.98 inches for July. The total precipitation for the year now stands at 24.87 inches, which is 4.14 inches below normal. Sunrise today is at 6:15 a.m. and sunset is at 8:26 p.m. Now let's check on your local forecast. Today, partly cloudy this morning, then becoming mostly cloudy. A chance of showers and thunderstorms. Warmer with highs in the lower 90s. Southwest winds around 5 miles per hour. Chance of rain 40%. Tonight, partly cloudy. Lows in the mid-70s. South winds 5 to 10 miles per hour. Thursday, mostly sunny. Hot with highs in the mid-90s. Southwest winds 5 to 10 miles per hour. Thursday night, mostly clear. Lows in the upper 70s. South winds 5 to 10 miles per hour. Friday, mostly sunny. Hot with highs in the mid-90s. Southwest winds around 5 miles per hour. Friday night, mostly clear. Lows in the upper 70s. Saturday, partly cloudy. Highs in the mid-90s. Saturday night, mostly clear. A slight chance of showers and thunderstorms after midnight. Lows in the upper 70s. Chance of rain 20%. Sunday, partly cloudy with a chance of showers. A slight chance of thunderstorms in the morning, then a chance of thunderstorms in the afternoon. Highs in the lower 90s. Chance of rain 50%. Sunday night, partly cloudy with a chance of showers. A chance of thunderstorms, mainly in the evening. Lows in the mid-70s. Chance of rain 50%. Monday, partly cloudy with a chance of showers. A slight chance of thunderstorms in the morning, then a chance of thunderstorms in the afternoon. Highs in the upper 80s. Chance of rain 50%. Monday night, a slight chance of thunderstorms in the evening. Partly cloudy with a slight chance of showers. Lows in the mid-70s. Chance of rain 20%. Tuesday, partly cloudy with a slight chance of showers. A slight chance of thunderstorms in the afternoon. Highs in the lower 90s. Chance of rain 20%. 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Be sure to follow us on Facebook. Here's a look at local weather conditions as of 8 a.m. At the top of the hour, skies were mostly sunny in Shreveport. The temperature was 75 degrees at the regional airport. The dew point was 73, making the relative humidity 94%. Winds were south at 3 miles an hour. The pressure was 30.10 inches and rising. The report from Bossier City was not available. And in downtown Shreveport, skies were sunny. The temperature was 76 degrees. And winds were south at 3 miles an hour. Once again in Shreveport, it was 75 degrees with mostly sunny skies at 8 a.m. Around the local area at 8 a.m., in Texarkana, partly sunny and 77. Wind southwest at 6 miles an hour. El Dorado, partly sunny and 74. Wind south at 7 miles an hour. Monroe, partly sunny and 78. Wind south at 3 miles an hour. Nacogdoches,
sunny and 73. Windcombe, Marshall, sunny and 72. Wind south at 5 miles an hour. And at Longview, sunny and 75 degrees. Wind south at 6 miles an hour. Elsewhere across the four-state area, over at Dallas, mostly sunny and 82. Oklahoma City, sunny and 76. Little Rock, mostly sunny and 76. Jackson, Mississippi, sunny and 78. Baton Rouge, sunny and 80. And at Houston, mostly sunny and 81 degrees. For the most current information, check us out on the web at www.weather.gov/SHP. 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The Shreveport climate summary for yesterday, July 7, 2026. Yesterday's high temperature was 83 degrees. The normal high is 94. The record high is 104 degrees, which was last set in 1998. Yesterday's low temperature was 70 degrees. The normal low is 73. The record low is 58 degrees, which was set in 1972. 0.60 inches of precipitation fell yesterday, which brings the monthly total to 1.24 inches. This is 0.26 inches above the normal amount of 0.98 inches for July. The total precipitation for the year now stands at 24.87 inches, which is 4.14 inches below normal. Sunrise today is at 6:15 a.m. and sunset is at 8:26 p.m. Now let's check on your local forecast. Today, partly cloudy this morning, then becoming mostly cloudy. A chance of showers and thunderstorms. Warmer with highs in the lower 90s. Southwest winds around 5 miles per hour. Chance of rain 40%. Tonight, partly cloudy. Lows in the mid-70s. South winds 5 to 10 miles per hour. Thursday, mostly sunny. Hot with highs in the mid-90s. Southwest winds 5 to 10 miles per hour. Thursday night, mostly clear. Lows in the upper 70s. South winds 5 to 10 miles per hour. Friday, mostly sunny. Hot with highs in the mid-90s. Southwest winds around 5 miles per hour. Friday night, mostly clear. Lows in the upper 70s. Saturday, partly cloudy. Highs in the mid-90s. Saturday night, mostly clear. A slight chance of showers and thunderstorms after midnight. Lows in the upper 70s. Chance of rain 20%. Sunday, partly cloudy with a chance of showers. A slight chance of thunderstorms in the morning, then a chance of thunderstorms in the afternoon. Highs in the lower 90s. Chance of rain 50%. Sunday night, partly cloudy with a chance of showers. A chance of thunderstorms, mainly in the evening. Lows in the mid-70s. Chance of rain 50%. Monday, partly cloudy with a chance of showers. A slight chance of thunderstorms in the morning, then a chance of thunderstorms in the afternoon. Highs in the upper 80s. Chance of rain 50%. Monday night, a slight chance of thunderstorms in the evening. Partly cloudy with a slight chance of showers. Lows in the mid-70s. Chance of rain 20%. Tuesday, partly cloudy with a slight chance of showers. A slight chance of thunderstorms in the afternoon. Highs in the lower 90s. Chance of rain 20%. 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
Here's a look at local weather conditions as of 8 a.m. At the top of the hour, skies were mostly sunny in Shreveport. The temperature was 75 degrees at the regional airport. The dew point was 73, making the relative humidity 94%. Winds were south at 3 miles an hour. The pressure was 30.10 inches and rising. The report from Bossier City was not available. And in downtown Shreveport, skies were sunny. The temperature was 76 degrees. And winds were south at 3 miles an hour. Once again in Shreveport, it was 75 degrees with mostly sunny skies at 8 a.m. Around the local area at 8 a.m., in Texarkana, partly sunny and 77. Wind southwest at 6 miles an hour. El Dorado, partly sunny and 74. Wind south at 7 miles an hour. Monroe, partly sunny and 78. Wind south at 3 miles an hour. Nutcliffe, sunny and 73. Wind calm. Marshall, sunny and 72. Wind south at 5 miles an hour. And at Longview, sunny and 75 degrees. Wind south at 6 miles an hour. Elsewhere across the four-state area, over at Dallas, mostly sunny and 82. Oklahoma City, sunny and 76. Little Rock, mostly sunny and 76. Jackson, Mississippi, sunny and 78. Baton Rouge, sunny and 80. And at Houston, mostly sunny and 81 degrees. For the most current information, check us out on the web at www.weather.gov/sht. The Shreveport Climate Summary for yesterday, July 7, 2026. Yesterday's high temperature was 83 degrees. The normal high is 94. The record high is 104 degrees, which was last set in 1998. Yesterday's low temperature was 70 degrees. The normal low is 73. The record low is 58 degrees, which was set in 1972. 0.60 inches of precipitation fell yesterday, which brings the monthly total to 1.24 inches. This is 0.26 inches above the normal amount of 0.98 inches for July. The total precipitation for the year now stands at 24.87 inches, which is 4.14 inches below normal. Sunrise today is at 6:15 a.m. and sunset is at 8:26 p.m. Here is your area's open water boating forecast. Wind gusts may be higher. Today, mostly cloudy with a 40% chance of showers and thunderstorms. Highs in the lower 90s. Southwest winds 10 to 15 miles per hour. Heat index readings 102 to 105. Tonight, mostly clear. Lows in the mid-70s. South winds 10 to 15 miles per hour. Thursday, sunny. Highs in the mid-90s. Southwest winds 10 to 15 miles per hour. Heat index readings 102 to 105. Thursday night, mostly clear. Lows in the upper 70s. South winds 10 to 15 miles per hour. Friday, mostly sunny. Highs in the mid-90s. Southwest winds 10 to 15 miles per hour. Friday night, mostly clear. Lows in the upper 70s. Saturday, partly cloudy. Highs in the mid-90s. Saturday night, mostly clear. Lows in the mid-70s. Sunday, partly cloudy. Chance of showers and slight chance of thunderstorms in the morning, then a chance of showers and thunderstorms in the afternoon. Highs in the mid-90s. Chance of precipitation 40%. Sunday night, partly cloudy. Chance of showers and thunderstorms in the evening, then a chance of showers and slight chance of thunderstorms after midnight. Lows in the mid-70s. Chance of precipitation 40%. Monday, partly cloudy. Chance of showers and slight chance of thunderstorms in the morning, then a chance of showers and thunderstorms in the afternoon. Highs around 90.
chance of precipitation 40%. Monday night, partly cloudy. Slight chance of showers and thunderstorms in the evening, then a slight chance of showers after midnight. Lows in the mid-70s. Chance of precipitation 20%. Tuesday, partly cloudy. Slight chance of showers and thunderstorms in the afternoon. Highs in the mid-90s. Chance of precipitation 20%. Now let's check on your local forecast. Today, partly cloudy this morning, then becoming mostly cloudy. A chance of showers and thunderstorms. Warmer with highs in the lower 90s. Southwest winds around 5 miles per hour. Chance of rain 40%. Tonight, partly cloudy. Lows in the mid-70s. South winds 5 to 10 miles per hour. Thursday, mostly sunny. Hot with highs in the mid-90s. Southwest winds 5 to 10 miles per hour. Thursday night, mostly clear. Lows in the upper 70s. South winds 5 to 10 miles per hour. Friday, mostly sunny. Hot with highs in the mid-90s. Southwest winds around 5 miles per hour. Friday night, mostly clear. Lows in the upper 70s. Saturday, partly cloudy. Highs in the mid-90s. Saturday night, mostly clear. A slight chance of showers and thunderstorms after midnight. Lows in the upper 70s. Chance of rain 20%. Sunday, partly cloudy with a chance of showers. A slight chance of thunderstorms in the morning, then a chance of thunderstorms in the afternoon. Highs in the lower 90s. Chance of rain 50%. Sunday night, partly cloudy with a chance of showers. A chance of thunderstorms, mainly in the evening. Lows in the mid-70s. Chance of rain 50%. Monday, partly cloudy with a chance of showers. A slight chance of thunderstorms in the morning, then a chance of thunderstorms in the afternoon. Highs in the upper 80s. Chance of rain 50%. Monday night, a slight chance of thunderstorms in the evening. Partly cloudy with a slight chance of showers. Lows in the mid-70s. Chance of rain 20%. Tuesday, partly cloudy with a slight chance of showers. A slight chance of thunderstorms in the afternoon. Highs in the lower 90s. Chance of rain 20%. 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Be sure to follow us on Facebook. Here's a look at local weather conditions as of 8 a.m. At the top of the hour, skies were mostly sunny in Shreveport. The temperature was 75 degrees at the regional airport. The dew point was 73, making the relative humidity 94%. Winds were south at 3 miles an hour. The pressure was 30.10 inches and rising. The report from Bossier City was not available. And in downtown Shreveport, skies were sunny. The temperature was 76 degrees. And winds were south at 3 miles an hour. Once again in Shreveport, it was 75 degrees with mostly sunny skies at 8 a.m. Around the local area at 8 a.m., in Texarkana, partly sunny and 77. Wind southwest at 6 miles an hour. El Dorado, partly sunny and 74. Wind south at 7 miles an hour. Monroe, partly sunny and 78. Wind south at 3 miles an hour. Nutcliffe, sunny and 73. Wind calm. Marshall, sunny and 72. Wind south at 5 miles an hour. And at Longview, sunny and 75 degrees. Wind south at 6 miles an hour. Elsewhere across the four-state area, over at Dallas, mostly sunny and 82. Oklahoma City, sunny and 76. Little Rock, mostly sunny and 76. Jackson, Mississippi, sunny and 78. Baton Rouge, sunny and 80. And at Houston,
mostly sunny and 81 degrees. For the most current information, check us out on the web at www.weather.gov/sht. 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The Shreveport climate summary for yesterday, July 7, 2026. Yesterday's high temperature was 83 degrees. The normal high is 94. The record high is 104 degrees, which was last set in 1998. Yesterday's low temperature was 70 degrees. The normal low is 73. The record low is 58 degrees, which was set in 1972. 0.60 inches of precipitation fell yesterday, which brings the monthly total to 1.24 inches. This is 0.26 inches above the normal amount of 0.98 inches for July. The total precipitation for the year now stands at 24.87 inches, which is 4.14 inches below normal. Sunrise today is at 6:15 a.m. and sunset is at 8:26 p.m. Now let's check on your local forecast. Today, partly cloudy this morning, then becoming mostly cloudy. A chance of showers and thunderstorms. Warmer with highs in the lower 90s. Southwest winds around 5 miles per hour. Chance of rain 40%. Tonight, partly cloudy. Lows in the mid-70s. South winds 5 to 10 miles per hour. Thursday, mostly sunny. Hot with highs in the mid-90s. Southwest winds 5 to 10 miles per hour. Thursday night, mostly clear. Lows in the upper 70s. South winds 5 to 10 miles per hour. Friday, mostly sunny. Hot with highs in the mid-90s. Southwest winds around 5 miles per hour. Friday night, mostly clear. Lows in the upper 70s. Saturday, partly cloudy. Highs in the mid-90s. Saturday night, mostly clear. A slight chance of showers and thunderstorms after midnight. Lows in the upper 70s. Chance of rain 20%. Sunday, partly cloudy with a chance of showers. A slight chance of thunderstorms in the morning, then a chance of thunderstorms in the afternoon. Highs in the lower 90s. Chance of rain 50%. Sunday night, partly cloudy with a chance of showers. A chance of thunderstorms, mainly in the evening. Lows in the mid-70s. Chance of rain 50%. Monday, partly cloudy with a chance of showers. A slight chance of thunderstorms in the morning, then a chance of thunderstorms in the afternoon. Highs in the upper 80s. Chance of rain 50%. Monday night, a slight chance of thunderstorms in the evening. Partly cloudy with a slight chance of showers. Lows in the mid-70s. Chance of rain 20%. Tuesday, partly cloudy with a slight chance of showers. A slight chance of thunderstorms in the afternoon. Highs in the lower 90s. Chance of rain 20%. 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Be sure to follow us on Facebook. Here's a look at local weather conditions as of 8 a.m. At the top of the hour, skies were mostly sunny in Shreveport. The temperature was 75 degrees at the regional airport. The dew point was 73, making the relative humidity 94%. Winds were south at 3 miles an hour. The pressure was 30.10 inches and rising. The report from Bossier City was not available. And in downtown Shreveport, skies were sunny. The temperature was 76 degrees. And winds were south at 3 miles an hour.
Once again in Shreveport, it was 75 degrees with mostly sunny skies at 8 a.m. Around the local area at 8 a.m., in Texarkana, partly sunny and 77. Wind southwest at 6 miles an hour. El Dorado, partly sunny and 74. Wind south at 7 miles an hour. Monroe, partly sunny and 78. Wind south at 3 miles an hour. Natchitoches, sunny and 73. Wind calm. Marshall, sunny and 72. Wind south at 5 miles an hour. And at Longview, sunny and 75 degrees. Wind south at 6 miles an hour. Elsewhere across the four-state area, over at Dallas, mostly sunny and 82. Oklahoma City, sunny and 76. Little Rock, mostly sunny and 76. Jackson, Mississippi, sunny and 78. Baton Rouge, sunny and 80. And at Houston, mostly sunny and 81 degrees. For the most current information, check us out on the web at www.weather.gov/sht. Around the local area at 9 a.m., in Texarkana, Farrand 82. Wind southwest at 6 miles an hour. El Dorado, Farrand 78. Wind southwest at 5 miles an hour. Monroe, Farrand 82. Wind southwest at 7 miles an hour. Natchitoches, Farrand 77. Wind calm. Marshall, Farrand 77. Wind calm. And at Longview, Farrand 79 degrees. Wind calm. Elsewhere across the four-state area, over at Dallas, Farrand 85. Oklahoma City, Farrand 81. Little Rock, Farrand 81. Jackson, Mississippi, Farrand 83. Baton Rouge, Farrand 84. And at Houston, Farrand 84 degrees. 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The Shreveport climate summary for yesterday, July 7th, 2026. Yesterday's high temperature was 83 degrees. The normal high is 94. The record high is 104 degrees, which was last set in 1998. Yesterday's low temperature was 70 degrees. The normal low is 73. The record low is 58 degrees, which was set in 1972. 0.60 inches of precipitation fell yesterday, which brings the monthly total to 1.24 inches. This is 0.26 inches above the normal amount of 0.98 inches for July. The total precipitation for the year now stands at 24.87 inches, which is 4.14 inches below normal. Sunrise today is at 6:15 a.m. and sunset is at 8:26 p.m. Now let's check on your local forecast. Today, partly cloudy this morning, then becoming mostly cloudy. A chance of showers and thunderstorms. Warmer with highs in the lower 90s. Southwest winds around 5 miles per hour. Chance of rain 40%. Tonight, partly cloudy. Lows in the mid-70s. South winds 5 to 10 miles per hour. Thursday, mostly sunny. Hot with highs in the mid-90s. Southwest winds 5 to 10 miles per hour. Thursday night, mostly clear. Lows in the upper 70s. South winds 5 to 10 miles per hour. Friday, mostly sunny. Hot with highs in the mid-90s. Southwest winds around 5 miles per hour. Friday night, mostly clear. Lows in the upper 70s. Saturday, partly cloudy. Highs in the mid-90s. Saturday night, mostly clear. A slight chance of showers and thunderstorms after midnight. Lows in the upper 70s. Chance of rain 20%. Sunday, partly cloudy with a chance of showers. A slight chance of thunderstorms in the morning, then a chance of thunderstorms in the afternoon. Highs in the lower 90s. Chance of rain 50%.
Sunday night, partly cloudy with a chance of showers. A chance of thunderstorms, mainly in the evening. Lows in the mid-70s. Chance of rain 50%. Monday, partly cloudy with a chance of showers. A slight chance of thunderstorms in the morning, then a chance of thunderstorms in the afternoon. Highs in the upper 80s. Chance of rain 50%. Monday night, a slight chance of thunderstorms in the evening. Partly cloudy with a slight chance of showers. Lows in the mid-70s. Chance of rain 20%. Tuesday, partly cloudy with a slight chance of showers. A slight chance of thunderstorms in the afternoon. Highs in the lower 90s. Chance of rain 20%. 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Be sure to follow us on Facebook. Here's a look at local weather conditions as of 9 a.m. At the top of the hour, skies were mostly sunny in Shreveport. The temperature was 79 degrees at the regional airport. The dew point was 73, making the relative humidity 83%. Winds were southwest at 6 miles an hour. The pressure was 30.12 inches and rising. The report from Bossier City was not available. And in downtown Shreveport, skies were fair. The temperature was 79 degrees. And winds were variable at 5 miles an hour. Once again in Shreveport, it was 79 degrees with mostly sunny skies at 9 a.m. Around the local area at 9 a.m., in Texarkana, fair and 82. Wind southwest at 6 miles an hour. El Dorado, fair and 78. Wind southwest at 5 miles an hour. Monroe, fair and 82. Wind southwest at 7 miles an hour. Nutqvitch, fair and 77. Wind calm. Marshall, fair and 77. Wind calm. And at Longview, fair and 79 degrees. Wind calm. Elsewhere across the four-state area, over at Dallas, fair and 85. Oklahoma City, fair and 81. Little Rock, fair and 81. Jackson, Mississippi, fair and 83. Baton Rouge, fair and 84. And at Houston, fair and 84 degrees. For the most current information, check us out on the web at www.weather.gov/SHP. The Shreveport climate summary for yesterday, July 7th, 2026. Yesterday's high temperature was 83 degrees. The normal high is 94. The record high is 104 degrees, which was last set in 1998. Yesterday's low temperature was 70 degrees. The normal low is 73. The record low is 58 degrees, which was set in 1972. 0.60 inches of precipitation fell yesterday, which brings the monthly total to 1.24 inches. This is 0.26 inches above the normal amount of 0.98 inches for July. The total precipitation for the year now stands at 24.87 inches, which is 4.14 inches below normal. Sunrise today is at 6:15 a.m. and sunset is at 8:26 p.m. Now let's check on your local forecast. Today, partly cloudy this morning, then becoming mostly cloudy. A chance of showers and thunderstorms. Warmer with highs in the lower 90s. Southwest winds around 5 miles per hour. Chance of rain 40%. Tonight, partly cloudy. Lows in the mid-70s. South winds 5 to 10 miles per hour. Thursday, mostly sunny. Hot with highs in the mid-90s. Southwest winds 5 to 10 miles per hour. Thursday night, mostly clear. Lows in the upper 70s. South winds 5 to 10 miles per hour. Friday, mostly sunny. Hot with highs in the mid-90s. Southwest winds around 5 miles per hour. Friday night, mostly clear. Lows in the upper 70s.
Saturday, partly cloudy. Highs in the mid-90s. Saturday night, mostly clear. A slight chance of showers and thunderstorms after midnight. Lows in the upper 70s. Chance of rain 20%. Sunday, partly cloudy with a chance of showers. A slight chance of thunderstorms in the morning, then a chance of thunderstorms in the afternoon. Highs in the lower 90s. Chance of rain 50%. Sunday night, partly cloudy with a chance of showers. A chance of thunderstorms, mainly in the evening. Lows in the mid-70s. Chance of rain 50%. Monday, partly cloudy with a chance of showers. A slight chance of thunderstorms in the morning, then a chance of thunderstorms in the afternoon. Highs in the upper 80s. Chance of rain 50%. Monday night, a slight chance of thunderstorms in the evening. Partly cloudy with a slight chance of showers. Lows in the mid-70s. Chance of rain 20%. Tuesday, partly cloudy with a slight chance of showers. A slight chance of thunderstorms in the afternoon. Highs in the lower 90s. Chance of rain 20%. 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Be sure to follow us on Facebook. Here's a look at local weather conditions as of 9 a.m. At the top of the hour, skies were mostly sunny in Shreveport. The temperature was 79 degrees at the regional airport. The dew point was 73, making the relative humidity 83%. Winds were southwest at 6 miles an hour. The pressure was 30.12 inches and rising. The report from Bossier City was not available. And in downtown Shreveport, skies were fair. The temperature was 79 degrees. And winds were variable at 5 miles an hour. Once again in Shreveport, it was 79 degrees with mostly sunny skies at 9 a.m. Around the local area at 9 a.m., in Texarkana, fair and 82. Wind southwest at 6 miles an hour. El Dorado, fair and 78. Wind southwest at 5 miles an hour. Monroe, fair and 82. Wind southwest at 7 miles an hour. Natchitoches, fair and 77. Wind calm. Marshall, fair and 77. Wind calm. And at Longview, fair and 79 degrees. Wind calm. Elsewhere across the four-state area, over at Dallas, fair and 85. Oklahoma City, fair and 81. Little Rock, fair and 81. Jackson, Mississippi, fair and 83. Baton Rouge, fair and 84. And at Houston, fair and 84 degrees. For the most current information, check us out on the web at www.weather.gov/SHP. The Shreveport climate summary for yesterday, July 7th, 2026. Yesterday's high temperature was 83 degrees. The normal high is 94. The record high is 104 degrees, which was last set in 1998. Yesterday's low temperature was 70 degrees. The normal low is 73. The record low is 58 degrees, which was set in 1972. 0.60 inches of precipitation fell yesterday, which brings the monthly total to 1.24 inches. This is 0.26 inches above the normal amount of 0.98 inches for July. The total precipitation for the year now stands at 24.87 inches, which is 4.14 inches below normal.
Sunrise today is at 6:15 a.m. and sunset is at 8:26 p.m. Now let's check on your local forecast. Today, partly cloudy this morning, then becoming a chance of showers and thunderstorms. Warmer with highs in the lower 90s. Southwest winds around 5 miles per hour. Chance of rain 40%. Tonight, partly cloudy. Lows in the mid-70s. South winds 5 to 10 miles per hour. Thursday, mostly sunny. Hot with highs in the mid-90s. Southwest winds 5 to 10 miles per hour. Thursday night, mostly clear. Lows in the upper 70s. South winds 5 to 10 miles per hour. Friday, mostly sunny. Hot with highs in the mid-90s. Southwest winds around 5 miles per hour. Friday night, mostly clear. Lows in the upper 70s. Saturday, partly cloudy. Highs in the mid-90s. Saturday night, mostly clear. A slight chance of showers and thunderstorms after midnight. Lows in the upper 70s. Chance of rain 20%. Sunday, partly cloudy with a chance of showers. A slight chance of thunderstorms in the morning, then a chance of thunderstorms in the afternoon. Highs in the lower 90s. Chance of rain 50%. Sunday night, partly cloudy with a chance of showers. A chance of thunderstorms, mainly in the evening. Lows in the mid-70s. Chance of rain 50%. Monday, partly cloudy with a chance of showers. A slight chance of thunderstorms in the morning, then a chance of thunderstorms in the afternoon. Highs in the upper 80s. Chance of rain 50%. Monday night, a slight chance of thunderstorms in the evening. Partly cloudy with a slight chance of showers. Lows in the mid-70s. Chance of rain 20%. Tuesday, partly cloudy with a slight chance of showers. A slight chance of thunderstorms in the afternoon. Highs in the lower 90s. Chance of rain 20%. 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Be sure to follow us on Facebook. Here's a look at local weather conditions as of 9 a.m. At the top of the hour, skies were mostly sunny in Shreveport. The temperature was 79 degrees at the regional airport. The dew point was 73, making the relative humidity 83%. Winds were southwest at 6 miles an hour. The pressure was 30.12 inches and rising. The report from Bossier City was not available. And in downtown Shreveport, skies were fair. The temperature was 79 degrees. And winds were variable at 5 miles an hour. Once again in Shreveport, it was 79 degrees with mostly sunny skies at 9 a.m. Here is your area's open water boating forecast. Wind gusts may be higher. Today, mostly cloudy with a 40% chance of showers and thunderstorms. Highs in the lower 90s. Southwest winds 10 to 15 miles per hour. Heat index readings 102 to 105. Tonight, mostly clear. Lows in the mid-70s. South winds 10 to 15 miles per hour. Thursday, sunny. Highs in the mid-90s. Southwest winds 10 to 15 miles per hour. Heat index readings 102 to 105. Thursday night, mostly clear. Lows in the upper 70s. South winds 10 to 15 miles per hour. Friday, mostly sunny. Highs in the mid-90s. Southwest winds 10 to 15 miles per hour. Friday night, mostly clear. Lows in the upper 70s. Saturday, partly cloudy. Highs in the mid-90s. Saturday night, mostly clear. Lows in the mid-70s. Sunday, partly cloudy. Chance of showers and slight chance of thunderstorms in the morning, then a chance of showers and thunderstorms in the afternoon.
highs in the mid-90s. Chance of precipitation 40%. Sunday night, partly cloudy. Chance of showers and thunderstorms in the evening, then a chance of showers and slight chance of thunderstorms after midnight. Lows in the mid-70s. Chance of precipitation 40%. Monday, partly cloudy. Chance of showers and slight chance of thunderstorms in the morning, then a chance of showers and thunderstorms in the afternoon. Highs around 90. Chance of precipitation 40%. Monday night, partly cloudy. Slight chance of showers and thunderstorms in the evening, then a slight chance of showers after midnight. Lows in the mid-70s. Chance of precipitation 20%. Tuesday, partly cloudy. Slight chance of showers and thunderstorms in the afternoon. Highs in the mid-90s. Chance of precipitation 20%. Around the local area at 9 a.m. in Texarkana, Farrand 82. Wind southwest at 6 miles an hour. El Dorado, Farrand 78. Wind southwest at 5 miles an hour. Monroe, Farrand 82. Wind southwest at 7 miles an hour. Natchitoches, Farrand 77. Wind calm. Marshall, Farrand 77. Wind calm. And at Longview, Farrand 79 degrees. Wind calm. Elsewhere across the four-state area, over at Dallas, Farrand 85. Oklahoma City, Farrand 81. Little Rock, Farrand 81. Jackson, Mississippi, Farrand 83. Baton Rouge, Farrand 84. And at Houston, Farrand 84 degrees. For the most current information, check us out on the web at www.weather.gov/SHP. The Shreveport Climate Summary for yesterday, July 7, 2026. Yesterday's high temperature was 83 degrees. The normal high is 94. The record high is 104 degrees, which was last set in 1998. Yesterday's low temperature was 70 degrees. The normal low is 73. The record low is 58 degrees, which was set in 1972. 0.60 inches of precipitation fell yesterday, which brings the monthly total to 1.24 inches. This is 0.26 inches above the normal amount of 0.98 inches for July. The total precipitation for the year now stands at 24.87 inches, which is 4.14 inches below normal. Sunrise today is at 6:15 a.m. and sunset is at 8:26 p.m. Now let's check on your local forecast. Today, partly cloudy this morning, then becoming mostly cloudy. A chance of showers and thunderstorms. Warmer with highs in the lower 90s. Southwest winds around 5 miles per hour. Chance of rain 40%. Tonight, partly cloudy. Lows in the mid-70s. South winds 5 to 10 miles per hour. Thursday, mostly sunny. Hot with highs in the mid-90s. Southwest winds 5 to 10 miles per hour. Thursday night, mostly clear. Lows in the upper 70s. South winds 5 to 10 miles per hour. Friday, mostly sunny. Hot with highs in the mid-90s. Southwest winds around 5 miles per hour. Friday night, mostly clear. Lows in the upper 70s. Saturday, partly cloudy. Highs in the mid-90s. Saturday night, mostly clear. A slight chance of showers and thunderstorms after midnight. Lows in the upper 70s. Chance of rain 20%. Sunday, partly cloudy with a chance of showers. A slight chance of thunderstorms in the morning, then a chance of thunderstorms in the afternoon. Highs in the lower 90s. Chance of rain 50%. Sunday night, partly cloudy with a chance of showers. A chance of thunderstorms, mainly in the evening. Lows in the mid-70s. Chance of rain 50%.
Monday, partly cloudy with a chance of showers. A slight chance of thunderstorms in the morning, then a chance of thunderstorms

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Be sure to follow us on Facebook. Here's a look at local weather conditions as of 9 a.m. At the top of the hour, skies were mostly sunny in Shreveport. The temperature was 79 degrees at the regional airport. The dew point was 73, making the relative humidity 83%. Winds were southwest at 6 miles an hour. The pressure was 30.12 inches and rising. The report from Bossier City was not available. And in downtown Shreveport, skies were fair. The temperature was 79 degrees. And winds were variable at 5 miles an hour. Once again in Shreveport, it was 79 degrees with mostly sunny skies at local area at Intefair and wind southwest at 6 miles an hour. El Dorado, fair and 78. Wind southwest at 5 miles an hour. Monroe, fair and 82. Wind southwest at 7 miles an hour. Natchitoches, fair and 77. Wind calm. Marshall, fair and 77. Wind calm. And at Longview, fair and 79 degrees. Wind calm. Elsewhere across the four-state area, over at Dallas, fair and 85. Oklahoma City, fair and 81. Little Rock, fair and 81. Jackson, Mississippi, fair and 83. Baton Rouge, fair and 84. And at Houston, fair and 84 degrees. For the most current information, check us out on the web at www.weather.gov/SHP. The Shreveport Climate Summary for yesterday, July 7th, 2026. Yesterday's high temperature was 83 degrees. The normal high is 94. The record high is 104 degrees, which was last set in 1998. Yesterday's low temperature was 70 degrees. The normal low is 73. The record low is 58 degrees, which was set in 1972. 0.60 inches of precipitation fell yesterday, which brings the monthly total to 1.24 inches. This is 0.26 inches above the normal amount of 0.98 inches for July. The total precipitation for the year now stands at 24.87 inches, which is 4.14 inches below normal. Sunrise today is at 6:15 a.m. and sunset is at 8:26 p.m. Now let's check on your local forecast. Today, partly cloudy this morning, then becoming mostly cloudy. A chance of showers and thunderstorms. Warmer with highs in the lower 90s. Southwest winds around 5 miles per hour. Chance of rain 40%. Tonight, partly cloudy. Lows in the mid-70s. South winds 5 to 10 miles per hour. Thursday, mostly sunny. Hot with highs in the mid-90s. Southwest winds 5 to 10 miles per hour. Thursday night, mostly clear. Lows in the upper 70s. South winds 5 to 10 miles per hour. Friday, mostly sunny. Hot with highs in the mid-90s. Southwest winds around 5 miles per hour. Friday night, mostly clear. Lows in the upper 70s. Saturday, partly cloudy. Highs in the mid-90s. Saturday night, mostly clear. A slight chance of showers and thunderstorms after midnight. Lows in the upper 70s. Chance of rain 20%. Sunday, partly cloudy with a chance of showers. A slight chance of thunderstorms in the morning, then a chance of thunderstorms in the afternoon. Highs in the lower 90s. Chance of rain 20%.
chance of rain 50%. Sunday night, partly cloudy with a chance of showers. A chance of thunderstorms, mainly in the evening. Lows in the mid-70s. Chance of rain 50%. Monday, partly cloudy with a chance of showers. A slight chance of thunderstorms in the morning, then a chance of thunderstorms in the afternoon. Highs in the upper 80s. Chance of rain 50%. Monday night, a slight chance of thunderstorms in the evening. Partly cloudy with a slight chance of showers. Lows in the mid-70s. Chance of rain 20%. Tuesday, partly cloudy with a slight chance of showers. A slight chance of thunderstorms in the afternoon. Highs in the lower 90s. Chance of rain 20%. 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Be sure to follow us on Facebook. Here's a look at local weather conditions as of 9 a.m. At the top of the hour, skies were mostly sunny in Shreveport. The temperature was 79 degrees at the regional airport. The dew point was 73, making the relative humidity 83%. Winds were southwest at 6 miles an hour. The pressure was 30.12 inches and rising. The report from Bossier City was not available. And in downtown Shreveport, skies were fair. The temperature was 79 degrees. And winds were variable at 5 miles an hour. Once again in Shreveport, it was 79 degrees with mostly sunny skies at 9 a.m. Around the local area at 9 a.m., in Texarkana, fair and 82. Wind southwest at 6 miles an hour. El Dorado, fair and 78. Wind southwest at 5 miles an hour. Monroe, fair and 82. Wind southwest at 7 miles an hour. Nutqvitch, fair and 77. Wind calm. Marshall, fair and 77. Wind calm. And at Longview, fair and 79 degrees. Wind calm. Elsewhere across the four-state area, over at Dallas, fair and 85. Oklahoma City, fair and 81. Little Rock, fair and 81. Jackson, Mississippi, fair and 83. Baton Rouge, fair and 84. And at Houston, fair and 84 degrees. For the most current information, check us out on the web at www.weather.gov/sht. The Shreveport climate summary for yesterday, July 7th, 2026. Yesterday's high temperature was 83 degrees. The normal high is 94. The record high is 104 degrees, which was last set in 1998. Yesterday's low temperature was 70 degrees. The normal low is 73. The record low is 58 degrees, which was set in 1972. 0.60 inches of precipitation fell yesterday, which brings the monthly total to 1.24 inches. This is 0.26 inches above the normal amount of 0.98 inches for July. The total precipitation for the year now stands at 24.87 inches, which is 4.14 inches below normal. Sunrise today is at 6:15 a.m. and sunset is at 8:26 p.m. Now let's check on your local forecast. Today, partly cloudy this morning, then becoming mostly cloudy. A chance of showers and thunderstorms. Warmer with highs in the lower 90s. Southwest winds around 5 miles per hour. Chance of rain 40%. Tonight, partly cloudy. Lows in the mid-70s. South winds 5 to 10 miles per hour. Thursday, mostly sunny. Hot with highs in the mid-90s. Southwest winds 5 to 10 miles per hour. Thursday night, mostly clear. Lows in the upper 70s. South winds 5 to 10 miles per hour. Friday, mostly sunny. Hot with highs in the mid-90s. Southwest winds around 5 miles per hour. Friday night, mostly clear.
lows in the upper 70s. Saturday, partly cloudy. Highs in the mid-90s. Saturday night, mostly clear. A slight chance of showers and thunderstorms after midnight. Lows in the upper 70s. Chance of rain 20%. Sunday, partly cloudy with a chance of showers. A slight chance of thunderstorms in the morning, then a chance of thunderstorms in the afternoon. Highs in the lower 90s. Chance of rain 50%. Sunday night, partly cloudy with a chance of showers. A chance of thunderstorms, mainly in the evening. Lows in the mid-70s. Chance of rain 50%. Monday, partly cloudy with a chance of showers. A slight chance of thunderstorms in the morning, then a chance of thunderstorms in the afternoon. Highs in the upper 80s. Chance of rain 50%. Monday night, a slight chance of thunderstorms in the evening. Partly cloudy with a slight chance of showers. Lows in the mid-70s. Chance of rain 20%. Tuesday, partly cloudy with a slight chance of showers. A slight chance of thunderstorms in the afternoon. Highs in the lower 90s. Chance of rain 20%. 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Be sure to follow us on Facebook. Here's a look at local weather conditions as of 9 a.m. At the top of the hour, skies were mostly sunny in Shreveport. The temperature was 79 degrees at the regional airport. The dew point was 73, making the relative humidity 83%. Winds were southwest at 6 miles an hour. The pressure was 30.12 inches and rising. The report from Bossier City was not available. And in downtown Shreveport, skies were fair. The temperature was 79 degrees. And winds were variable at 5 miles an hour. Once again in Shreveport, it was 79 degrees with mostly sunny skies at 9 a.m. Around the local area at 9 a.m., in Texarkana, fair and 82. Wind southwest at 6 miles an hour. El Dorado, fair and 78. Wind southwest at 5 miles an hour. Monroe, fair and 82. Wind southwest at 7 miles an hour. Nutqvitch, fair and 77. Wind calm. Marshall, fair and 77. Wind calm. And at Longview, fair and 79 degrees. Wind calm. Elsewhere across the four-state area, over at Dallas, fair and 85. Oklahoma City, fair and 81. Little Rock, fair and 81. Jackson, Mississippi, fair and 83. Baton Rouge, fair and 84. And at Houston, fair and 84 degrees. For the most current information, check us out on the web at www.weather.gov/sht. The Shreveport Climate Summary for yesterday, July 7th, 2026. Yesterday's high temperature was 83 degrees. The normal high is 94. The record high is 104 degrees, which was last set in 1998. Yesterday's low temperature was 70 degrees. The normal low is 73. The record low is 58 degrees, which was set in 1972. 0.60 inches of precipitation fell yesterday, which brings the monthly total to 1.24 inches. This is 0.26 inches above the normal amount of 0.98 inches for July. The total precipitation for the year now stands at 24.87 inches, which is 4.14 inches below normal. Sunrise today is at 6:15 a.m. and sunset is at 8:26 p.m. This is your NOAA Weather Radio, station WXJ97, operating on a frequency of 162.400 MHz, providing the latest weather information on a 24-hour basis. 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
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Now let's check on your local forecast. Today, partly cloudy this morning, then becoming mostly cloudy. A chance of showers and thunderstorms. Warmer with highs in the lower 90s. Southwest winds around 5 miles per hour. Chance of rain 40%. Tonight, partly cloudy. Lows in the mid-70s. South winds 5 to 10 miles per hour. Thursday, mostly sunny. Hot with highs in the mid-90s. Southwest winds 5 to 10 miles per hour. Thursday night, mostly clear. Lows in the upper 70s. South winds 5 to 10 miles per hour. Friday, mostly sunny. Hot with highs in the mid-90s. Southwest winds around 5 miles per hour. Friday night, mostly clear. Lows in the upper 70s. Saturday, partly cloudy. Highs in the mid-90s. Saturday night, mostly clear. A slight chance of showers and thunderstorms after midnight. Lows in the upper 70s. Chance of rain 20%. Sunday, partly cloudy with a chance of showers. A slight chance of thunderstorms in the morning, then a chance of thunderstorms in the afternoon. Highs in the lower 90s. Chance of rain 50%. Sunday night, partly cloudy with a chance of showers. A chance of thunderstorms, mainly in the evening. Lows in the mid-70s. Chance of rain 50%. Monday, partly cloudy with a chance of showers. A slight chance of thunderstorms in the morning, then a chance of thunderstorms in the afternoon. Highs in the upper 80s. Chance of rain 50%. Monday night, a slight chance of thunderstorms in the evening. Partly cloudy with a slight chance of showers. Lows in the mid-70s. Chance of rain 20%. Tuesday, partly cloudy with a slight chance of showers. A slight chance of thunderstorms in the afternoon. Highs in the lower 90s. Chance of rain 20%. 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Be sure to follow us on Facebook. Here's a look at local weather conditions as of 9 a.m. At the top of the hour, skies were mostly sunny in Shreveport. The temperature was 79 degrees at the regional airport. The dew point was 73, making the relative humidity 83%. Winds were southwest at 6 miles an hour. The pressure was 30.12 inches and rising. The report from Bossier City was not available. And in downtown Shreveport, skies were fair. The temperature was 79 degrees. And winds were variable at 5 miles an hour. Once again in Shreveport, it was 79 degrees with mostly sunny skies at 9 a.m. Around the local area at 9 a.m., in Texarkana, fair and 82. Wind southwest at 6 miles an hour. El Dorado, fair and 78. Wind southwest at 5 miles an hour. Monroe, fair and 82. Wind southwest at 7 miles an hour. Nutcliffe, fair and 77. Wind calm. Marshall, fair and 77. Wind calm. And at Longview, fair and 79 degrees. Wind calm. Elsewhere across the four-state area, over at Dallas, fair and 85. Oklahoma City, fair and 81. Little Rock, fair and 81. Jackson, Mississippi, fair and 83. Baton Rouge, fair and 84. And at Houston, fair and 84 degrees. For the most current information, check us out on the web at www.weather.gov/sht. The Shreveport climate summary for yesterday, July 7th, 2026. Yesterday's high temperature was 83 degrees. The normal high is 94. The record high is 104 degrees, which was last set in 1998.
Yesterday's low temperature was 70 degrees. The normal low is 73. The record low is 58 degrees, which was set in 1972. 0.60 inches of precipitation fell yesterday, which brings the monthly total to 1.24 inches. This is 0.26 inches above the normal amount of 0.98 inches for July. The total precipitation for the year now stands at 24.87 inches, which is 4.14 inches below normal. Sunrise today is at 6:15 a.m. and sunset is at 8:26 p.m. Now let's check on your local forecast. Today, partly cloudy this morning, then becoming mostly cloudy. A chance of showers and thunderstorms. Warmer with highs in the lower 90s. Southwest winds around 5 miles per hour. Chance of rain 40%. Tonight, partly cloudy. Lows in the mid-70s. South winds 5 to 10 miles per hour. Thursday, mostly sunny. Hot with highs in the mid-90s. Southwest winds 5 to 10 miles per hour. Thursday night, mostly clear. Lows in the upper 70s. South winds 5 to 10 miles per hour. Friday, mostly sunny. Hot with highs in the mid-90s. Southwest winds around 5 miles per hour. Friday night, mostly clear. Lows in the upper 70s. Saturday, partly cloudy. Highs in the mid-90s. Saturday night, mostly clear. A slight chance of showers and thunderstorms after midnight. Lows in the upper 70s. Chance of rain 20%. Sunday, partly cloudy with a chance of showers. A slight chance of thunderstorms in the morning, then a chance of thunderstorms in the afternoon. Highs in the lower 90s. Chance of rain 50%. Sunday night, partly cloudy with a chance of showers. A chance of thunderstorms, mainly in the evening. Lows in the mid-70s. Chance of rain 50%. Monday, partly cloudy with a chance of showers. A slight chance of thunderstorms in the morning, then a chance of thunderstorms in the afternoon. Highs in the upper 80s. Chance of rain 50%. Monday night, a slight chance of thunderstorms in the evening. Partly cloudy with a slight chance of showers. Lows in the mid-70s. Chance of rain 20%. Tuesday, partly cloudy with a slight chance of showers. A slight chance of thunderstorms in the afternoon. Highs in the lower 90s. Chance of rain 20%. Here is your area's open water boating forecast. Wind gusts may be higher. Today, mostly cloudy with a 40% chance of showers and thunderstorms. Highs in the lower 90s. Southwest winds 10 to 15 miles per hour. Heat index readings 102 to 105. Tonight, mostly clear. Lows in the mid-70s. South winds 10 to 15 miles per hour. Thursday, sunny. Highs in the mid-90s. Southwest winds 10 to 15 miles per hour. Heat index readings 102 to 105. Thursday night, mostly clear. Lows in the upper 70s. South winds 10 to 15 miles per hour. Friday, mostly sunny. Highs in the mid-90s. Southwest winds 10 to 15 miles per hour. Friday night, mostly clear. Lows in the upper 70s. Saturday, partly cloudy. Highs in the mid-90s. Saturday night, mostly clear. Lows in the mid-70s. Sunday, partly cloudy. Chance of showers and slight chance of thunderstorms in the morning, then a chance of showers and thunderstorms in the afternoon. Highs in the mid-90s. Chance of precipitation 40%. Sunday night, partly cloudy. Chance of showers and thunderstorms in the evening, then a chance of showers and slight chance of thunderstorms after midnight. Lows in the mid-70s. Chance of precipitation 40%. Monday, partly cloudy.
chance of showers and slight chance of thunderstorms in the morning, then a chance of showers and thunderstorms in the afternoon. Highs around 90. Chance of precipitation 40%. Monday night, partly cloudy. Slight chance of showers and thunderstorms in the evening, then a slight chance of showers after midnight. Lows in the mid-70s. Chance of precipitation 20%. Tuesday, partly cloudy. Slight chance of showers and thunderstorms in the afternoon. Highs in the mid-90s. Chance of precipitation 20%. 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Be sure to follow us on Facebook. Here's a look at local weather conditions as of 9 a.m. At the top of the hour, skies were mostly sunny in Shreveport. The temperature was 79 degrees at the regional airport. The dew point was 73, making the relative humidity 83%. Winds were southwest at 6 miles an hour. The pressure was 30.12 inches and rising. The report from Bossier City was not available. And in downtown Shreveport, skies were fair. The temperature was 79 degrees. And winds were variable at 5 miles an hour. Once again in Shreveport, it was 79 degrees with mostly sunny skies at 9 a.m. Around the local area at 9 a.m., in Texarkana, fair and 82. Wind southwest at 6 miles an hour. El Dorado, fair and 78. Wind southwest at 5 miles an hour. Monroe, fair and 82. Wind southwest at 7 miles an hour. Nutcliffe, fair and 77. Wind calm. Marshall, fair and 77. Wind calm. And at Longview, fair and 79 degrees. Wind calm. Elsewhere across the four-state area, over at Dallas, fair and 85. Oklahoma City, fair and 81. Little Rock, fair and 81. Jackson, Mississippi, fair and 83. Baton Rouge, fair and 84. And at Houston, fair and 84 degrees. For the most current information, check us out on the web at www.weather.gov/sht. The Shreveport climate summary for yesterday, July 7th, 2026. Yesterday's high temperature was 83 degrees. The normal high is 94. The record high is 104 degrees, which was last set in 1998. Yesterday's low temperature was 70 degrees. The normal low is 73. The record low is 58 degrees, which was set in 1972. 0.60 inches of precipitation fell yesterday, which brings the monthly total to 1.24 inches. This is 0.26 inches above the normal amount of 0.98 inches for July. The total precipitation for the year now stands at 24.87 inches, which is 4.14 inches below normal. Sunrise today is at 6:15 a.m. and sunset is at 8:26 p.m. Now let's check on your local forecast. Today, partly cloudy this morning, then becoming mostly cloudy. A chance of showers and thunderstorms. Warmer with highs in the lower 90s. Southwest winds around 5 miles per hour. Chance of rain 40%. Tonight, partly cloudy. Lows in the mid-70s. South winds 5 to 10 miles per hour. Thursday, mostly sunny. Hot with highs in the mid-90s. Southwest winds 5 to 10 miles per hour. Thursday night, mostly clear. Lows in the upper 70s. South winds 5 to 10 miles per hour. Friday, mostly sunny. Hot with highs in the mid-90s. Southwest winds around 5 miles per hour. Friday night, mostly clear. Lows in the upper 70s. Saturday, partly cloudy. Highs in the mid-90s. Saturday night, mostly clear. A slight chance of showers and thunderstorms after midnight.
lows in the upper 70s. Chance of rain 20%. Sunday, partly cloudy with a chance of showers. A slight chance of thunderstorms in the morning, then a chance of thunderstorms in the afternoon. Highs in the lower 90s. Chance of rain 50%. Sunday night, partly cloudy with a chance of showers. A chance of thunderstorms, mainly in the evening. Lows in the mid-70s. Chance of rain 50%. Monday, partly cloudy with a chance of showers. A slight chance of thunderstorms in the morning, then a chance of thunderstorms in the afternoon. Highs in the upper 80s. Chance of rain 50%. Monday night, a slight chance of thunderstorms in the evening. Partly cloudy with a slight chance of showers. Lows in the mid-70s. Chance of rain 20%. Tuesday, partly cloudy with a slight chance of showers. A slight chance of thunderstorms in the afternoon. Highs in the lower 90s. Chance of rain 20%. 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Be sure to follow us on Facebook. Here's a look at local weather conditions as of 9 a.m. At the top of the hour, skies were mostly sunny in Shreveport. The temperature was 79 degrees at the regional airport. The dew point was 73, making the relative humidity 83%. Winds were southwest at 6 miles an hour. The pressure was 30.12 inches and rising. The report from Bossier City was not available. And in downtown Shreveport, skies were fair. The temperature was 79 degrees. And winds were variable at 5 miles an hour. Once again in Shreveport, it was 79 degrees with mostly sunny skies at 9 a.m. Around the local area at 9 a.m., in Texarkana, fair and 82. Wind southwest at 6 miles an hour. El Dorado, fair and 78. Wind southwest at 5 miles an hour. Monroe, fair and 82. Wind southwest at 7 miles an hour. Natchitoches, fair and 77. Wind calm. Marshall, fair and 77. Wind calm. And at Longview, fair and 79 degrees. Wind calm. Elsewhere across the four-state area, over at Dallas, fair and 85. Oklahoma City, fair and 81. Little Rock, fair and 81. Jackson, Mississippi, fair and 83. Baton Rouge, fair and 84. And at Houston, fair and 84 degrees. For the most current information, check us out on the web at www.weather.gov/SHT. The Shreveport Climate Summary for yesterday, July 7th, 2026. Yesterday's high temperature was 83 degrees. The normal high is 94. The record high is 104 degrees, which was last set in 1998. Yesterday's low temperature was 70 degrees. The normal low is 73. The record low is 58 degrees, which was set in 1972. 0.60 inches of precipitation fell yesterday, which brings the monthly total to 1.24 inches. This is 0.26 inches above the normal amount of 0.98 inches for July. The total precipitation for the year now stands at 24.87 inches, which is 4.14 inches below normal. Sunrise today is at 6:15 a.m. and sunset is at 8:26 p.m. Now let's check on your local forecast. Today, partly cloudy this morning, then becoming mostly cloudy.
a chance of showers and thunderstorms. Warmer with highs in the lower 90s. Southwest winds around 5 miles per hour. Chance of rain 40%. Tonight, partly cloudy. Lows in the mid-70s. South winds 5 to 10 miles per hour. Thursday, mostly sunny. Hot with highs in the mid-90s. Southwest winds 5 to 10 miles per hour. Thursday night, mostly clear. Lows in the upper 70s. South winds 5 to 10 miles per hour. Friday, mostly sunny. Hot with highs in the mid-90s. Southwest winds around 5 miles per hour. Friday night, mostly clear. Lows in the upper 70s. Saturday, partly cloudy. Highs in the mid-90s. Saturday night, mostly clear. A slight chance of showers and thunderstorms after midnight. Lows in the upper 70s. Chance of rain 20%. Sunday, partly cloudy with a chance of showers. A slight chance of thunderstorms in the morning, then a chance of thunderstorms in the afternoon. Highs in the lower 90s. Chance of rain 50%. Sunday night, partly cloudy with a chance of showers. A chance of thunderstorms, mainly in the evening. Lows in the mid-70s. Chance of rain 50%. Monday, partly cloudy with a chance of showers. A slight chance of thunderstorms in the morning, then a chance of thunderstorms in the afternoon. Highs in the upper 80s. Chance of rain 50%. Monday night, a slight chance of thunderstorms in the evening. Partly cloudy with a slight chance of showers. Lows in the mid-70s. Chance of rain 20%. Tuesday, partly cloudy with a slight chance of showers. A slight chance of thunderstorms in the afternoon. Highs in the lower 90s. Chance of rain 20%. 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Be sure to follow us on Facebook. Here's a look at local weather conditions as of 10 a.m. At the top of the hour, skies were mostly sunny in Shreveport. The temperature was 82 degrees at the regional airport. The dew point was 75, making the relative humidity 78%. Winds were west at 7 miles an hour. The pressure was 30.12 inches and steady. The report from Bossier City was not available. And in downtown Shreveport, skies were sunny. The temperature was 82 degrees. And winds were west at 7 miles an hour. Once again in Shreveport, it was 82 degrees with mostly sunny skies at 10 a.m. Around the local area at 10 a.m., in Texarkana, thunder and 87. Wind west at 9 miles an hour. El Dorado, sunny and 83. Wind west at 7 miles an hour. Monroe, sunny and 85. Wind west at 7 miles an hour. Nacogdoches, mostly sunny and 83. Wind calm. Marshall, mostly sunny and 80. Wind southwest at 5 miles an hour. And at Longview, sunny and 81 degrees. Wind west at 7 miles an hour. Elsewhere across the four-state area, over at Dallas, mostly sunny and 88. Oklahoma City, sunny and 86. Little Rock, mostly sunny and 84. Jackson, Mississippi, sunny and 85. Baton Rouge, mostly sunny and 87. And at Houston, mostly sunny and 87 degrees. For the most current information, check us out on the web at www.weather.gov/sht. The Shreveport Climate Summary for yesterday, July 7, 2026. Yesterday's high temperature was 83 degrees. The normal high is 94. The record high is 104 degrees, which was last set in 1998. Yesterday's low temperature was 70 degrees. The normal low is 73. The record low is 58 degrees, which was set in 1972.
0.60 inches of precipitation fell yesterday, which brings the monthly total to 1.24 inches. This is 0.26 inches above the normal amount of 0.98 inches for July. The total precipitation for the year now stands at 24.87 inches, which is 4.14 inches below normal. Sunrise today is at 6:15 a.m. and sunset is at 8:26 p.m. Now let's check on your local forecast. Today, partly cloudy this morning, then becoming mostly cloudy. A chance of showers and thunderstorms. Warmer with highs in the lower 90s. Southwest winds around 5 miles per hour. Chance of rain 40%. Tonight, partly cloudy. Lows in the mid-70s. South winds 5 to 10 miles per hour. Thursday, mostly sunny. Hot with highs in the mid-90s. Southwest winds 5 to 10 miles per hour. Thursday night, mostly clear. Lows in the upper 70s. South winds 5 to 10 miles per hour. Friday, mostly sunny. Hot with highs in the mid-90s. Southwest winds around 5 miles per hour. Friday night, mostly clear. Lows in the upper 70s. Saturday, partly cloudy. Highs in the mid-90s. Saturday night, mostly clear. A slight chance of showers and thunderstorms after midnight. Lows in the upper 70s. Chance of rain 20%. Sunday, partly cloudy with a chance of showers. A slight chance of thunderstorms in the morning, then a chance of thunderstorms in the afternoon. Highs in the lower 90s. Chance of rain 50%. Sunday night, partly cloudy with a chance of showers. A chance of thunderstorms, mainly in the evening. Lows in the mid-70s. Chance of rain 50%. Monday, partly cloudy with a chance of showers. A slight chance of thunderstorms in the morning, then a chance of thunderstorms in the afternoon. Highs in the upper 80s. Chance of rain 50%. Monday night, a slight chance of thunderstorms in the evening. Partly cloudy with a slight chance of showers. Lows in the mid-70s. Chance of rain 20%. Tuesday, partly cloudy with a slight chance of showers. A slight chance of thunderstorms in the afternoon. Highs in the lower 90s. Chance of rain 20%. 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Be sure to follow us on Facebook. Here's a look at local weather conditions as of 10 a.m. At the top of the hour, skies were mostly sunny in Shreveport. The temperature was 82 degrees at the regional airport. The dew point was 75, making the relative humidity 78%. Winds were west at 7 miles an hour. The pressure was 30.12 inches and steady. The report from Bossier City was not available. And in downtown Shreveport, skies were sunny. The temperature was 82 degrees. And winds were west at 7 miles an hour. Once again in Shreveport, it was 82 degrees with mostly sunny skies at 10 a.m. Around the local area at 10 a.m., in Texarkana, thunder and 87. Wind west at 9 miles an hour. El Dorado, sunny and 83. Wind west at 7 miles an hour. Monroe, sunny and 85. Wind west at 7 miles an hour. Natchitoches, mostly sunny and 83. Wind calm. Marshall, mostly sunny and 80. Wind southwest at 5 miles an hour. And at Longview, sunny and 81 degrees. Wind west at 7 miles an hour. Elsewhere across the four-state area, over at Dallas, mostly sunny and 88. Oklahoma City, sunny and 86. Little Rock, mostly sunny and 84. Jackson, Mississippi, sunny and 85. Baton Rouge, mostly sunny and 87. And at Houston, mostly sunny and 87 degrees.
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The Shreveport Climate Summary for yesterday, July 7, 2026. Yesterday's high temperature was 83 degrees. The normal high is 94. The record high is 104 degrees, which was last set in 1998. Yesterday's low temperature was 70 degrees. The normal low is 73. The record low is 58 degrees, which was set in 1972. 0.60 inches of precipitation fell yesterday, which brings the monthly total to 1.24 inches. This is 0.26 inches above the normal amount of 0.98 inches for July. The total precipitation for the year now stands at 24.87 inches, which is 4.14 inches below normal. Sunrise today is at 6:15 a.m. and sunset is at 8:26 p.m. Now let's check on your local forecast. Today, partly cloudy this morning, then becoming mostly cloudy. A chance of showers and thunderstorms. Warmer with highs in the lower 90s. Southwest winds around 5 miles per hour. Chance of rain 40%. Tonight, partly cloudy. Lows in the mid-70s. South winds 5 to 10 miles per hour. Thursday, mostly sunny. Hot with highs in the mid-90s. Southwest winds 5 to 10 miles per hour. Thursday night, mostly clear. Lows in the upper 70s. South winds 5 to 10 miles per hour. Friday, mostly sunny. Hot with highs in the mid-90s. Southwest winds around 5 miles per hour. Friday night, mostly clear. Lows in the upper 70s. Saturday, partly cloudy. Highs in the mid-90s. Saturday night, mostly clear. A slight chance of showers and thunderstorms after midnight. Lows in the upper 70s. Chance of rain 20%. Sunday, partly cloudy with a chance of showers. A slight chance of thunderstorms in the morning, then a chance of thunderstorms in the afternoon. Highs in the lower 90s. Chance of rain 50%. Sunday night, partly cloudy with a chance of showers. A chance of thunderstorms, mainly in the evening. Lows in the mid-70s. Chance of rain 50%. Monday, partly cloudy with a chance of showers. A slight chance of thunderstorms in the morning, then a chance of thunderstorms in the afternoon. Highs in the upper 80s. Chance of rain 50%. Monday night, a slight chance of thunderstorms in the evening. Partly cloudy with a slight chance of showers. Lows in the mid-70s. Chance of rain 20%. Tuesday, partly cloudy with a slight chance of showers. A slight chance of thunderstorms in the afternoon. Highs in the lower 90s. Chance of rain 20%. 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Be sure to follow us on Facebook. Here's a look at local weather conditions as of 10 a.m. At the top of the hour, skies were mostly sunny in Shreveport. The temperature was 82 degrees at the regional airport. The dew point was 75, making the relative humidity 78%. Winds were west at 7 miles an hour. The pressure was 30.12 inches and steady. The report from Bossier City was not available. And in downtown Shreveport, skies were sunny. The temperature was 82 degrees. And winds were west at 7 miles an hour.
Once again in Shreveport, it was 82 degrees with mostly sunny skies at 10 a.m. Around the local area at 10 a.m., in Texarkana, thunder and 87. Wind west at 9 miles an hour. El Dorado, sunny and 83. Wind west at 7 miles an hour. Monroe, sunny and 85. Wind west at 7 miles an hour. Nacogdoches, mostly sunny and 83. Wind calm. Marshall, mostly sunny and 80. Wind southwest at 5 miles an hour. And at Longview, sunny and 81 degrees. Wind west at 7 miles an hour. Elsewhere across the four-state area, over at Dallas, mostly sunny and 88. Oklahoma City, sunny and 86. Little Rock, mostly sunny and 84. Jackson, Mississippi, sunny and 85. Baton Rouge, mostly sunny and 87. And at Houston, mostly sunny and 87 degrees. For the most current information, check us out on the web at www.weather.gov/sht. The Shreveport climate summary for yesterday, July 7th, 2026. Yesterday's high temperature was 83 degrees. The normal high is 94. The record high is 104 degrees, which was last set in 1998. Yesterday's low temperature was 70 degrees. The normal low is 73. The record low is 58 degrees, which was set in 1972. 0.60 inches of precipitation fell yesterday, which brings the monthly total to 1.24 inches. This is 0.26 inches above the normal amount of 0.98 inches for July. The total precipitation for the year now stands at 24.87 inches, which is 4.14 inches below normal. Sunrise today is at 6:15 a.m. and sunset is at 8:26 p.m. Now let's check on your local forecast. Today, partly cloudy this morning, then becoming mostly cloudy. A chance of showers and thunderstorms. Warmer with highs in the lower 90s. Southwest winds around 5 miles per hour. Chance of rain 40%. Tonight, partly cloudy. Lows in the mid-70s. South winds 5 to 10 miles per hour. Thursday, mostly sunny. Hot with highs in the mid-90s. Southwest winds 5 to 10 miles per hour. Thursday night, mostly clear. Lows in the upper 70s. South winds 5 to 10 miles per hour. Friday, mostly sunny. Hot with highs in the mid-90s. Southwest winds around 5 miles per hour. Friday night, mostly clear. Lows in the upper 70s. Saturday, partly cloudy. Highs in the mid-90s. Saturday night, mostly clear. A slight chance of showers and thunderstorms after midnight. Lows in the upper 70s. Chance of rain 20%. Sunday, partly cloudy with a chance of showers. A slight chance of thunderstorms in the morning, then a chance of thunderstorms in the afternoon. Highs in the lower 90s. Chance of rain 50%. Sunday night, partly cloudy with a chance of showers. A chance of thunderstorms, mainly in the evening. Lows in the mid-70s. Chance of rain 50%. Monday, partly cloudy with a chance of showers. A slight chance of thunderstorms in the morning, then a chance of thunderstorms in the afternoon. Highs in the upper 80s. Chance of rain 50%. Monday night, a slight chance of thunderstorms in the evening. Partly cloudy with a slight chance of showers. Lows in the mid-70s. Chance of rain 20%. Tuesday, partly cloudy with a slight chance of showers. A slight chance of thunderstorms in the afternoon. Highs in the lower 90s. Chance of rain 20%. Here is your area's open water boating forecast. Wind gusts may be higher. Today, mostly cloudy with a 40% chance of showers and thunderstorms. Highs in the lower 90s.
southwest winds 10 to 15 miles per hour. Heat index readings 102 to 105. Tonight, mostly clear. Lows in the mid-70s. South winds 10 to 15 miles per hour. Thursday, sunny. Highs in the mid-90s. Southwest winds 10 to 15 miles per hour. Heat index readings 102 to 105. Thursday night, mostly clear. Lows in the upper 70s. South winds 10 to 15 miles per hour. Friday, mostly sunny. Highs in the mid-90s. South wind 10 to 15 miles per hour. Friday night, mostly clear. Lows in the upper 70s. Saturday, partly cloudy. Highs in the mid-90s. Saturday night, mostly clear. Lows in the mid-70s. Sunday, partly cloudy. Chance of showers and slight chance of thunderstorms in the morning, then a chance of showers and thunderstorms in the afternoon. Highs in the mid-90s. Chance of precipitation 40%. Sunday night, partly cloudy. Chance of showers and thunderstorms in the evening, then a chance of showers and slight chance of thunderstorms after midnight. Lows in the mid-70s. Chance of precipitation 40%. Monday, partly cloudy. Chance of showers and slight chance of thunderstorms in the morning, then a chance of showers and thunderstorms in the afternoon. Highs around 90. Chance of precipitation 40%. Monday night, partly cloudy. Slight chance of showers and thunderstorms in the evening, then a slight chance of showers after midnight. Lows in the mid-70s. Chance of precipitation 20%. Tuesday, partly cloudy. Slight chance of showers and thunderstorms in the afternoon. Highs in the mid-90s. Chance of precipitation 20%. 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Be sure to follow us on Facebook. Here's a look at local weather conditions as of 10 a.m. At the top of the hour, skies were mostly sunny in Shreveport. The temperature was 82 degrees at the regional airport. The dew point was 75, making the relative humidity 78%. Winds were west at 7 miles an hour. The pressure was 30.12 inches and steady. The report from Bossier City was not available. And in downtown Shreveport, skies were sunny. The temperature was 82 degrees. And winds were west at 7 miles an hour. Once again in Shreveport, it was 82 degrees with mostly sunny skies at 10 a.m. Around the local area at 10 a.m., in Texarkana, thunder and 87. Wind west at 9 miles an hour. El Dorado, sunny and 83. Wind west at 7 miles an hour. Monroe, sunny and 85. Wind west at 7 miles an hour. Nacogdoches, mostly sunny and 83. Wind calm. Marshall, mostly sunny and 80. Wind southwest at 5 miles an hour. And at Longview, sunny and 81 degrees. Wind west at 7 miles an hour. Elsewhere across the four-state area, over at Dallas, mostly sunny and 88. Oklahoma City, sunny and 86. Little Rock, mostly sunny and 84. Jackson, Mississippi, sunny and 85. Baton Rouge, mostly sunny and 87. And at Houston, mostly sunny and 87 degrees. For the most current information, check us out on the web at www.weather.gov/sht. 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
The Shreveport Climate Summary for yesterday, July 7th, 2026. Yesterday's high temperature was 83 degrees. The normal high is 94.

0.98 inches for July. The total precipitation for the year now stands at 24.87 inches, which is 4.14 inches below normal. Sunrise today is at 6:15 a.m. and sunset is at 8:26 p.m. Now let's check on your local forecast. Today, partly cloudy this morning, then becoming mostly cloudy. A chance of showers and thunderstorms. Warmer with highs in the lower 90s. Southwest winds around 5 miles per hour. Chance of rain 40%. Tonight, partly cloudy. Lows in the mid-70s. South winds 5 to 10 miles per hour. Thursday, mostly sunny. Hot with highs in the mid-90s. Southwest winds 5 to 10 miles per hour. Thursday night, mostly clear. Lows in the upper 70s. South winds 5 to 10 miles per hour. Friday, mostly sunny. Hot with highs in the mid-90s. Southwest winds around 5 miles per hour. Friday night, mostly clear. Lows in the upper 70s. Saturday, partly cloudy. Highs in the mid-90s. Saturday night, mostly clear. A slight chance of showers and thunderstorms after midnight. Lows in the upper 70s. Chance of rain 20%. Sunday, partly cloudy with a chance of showers. A slight chance of thunderstorms in the morning, then a chance of thunderstorms in the afternoon. Highs in the lower 90s. Chance of rain 50%. Sunday night, partly cloudy with a chance of showers. A chance of thunderstorms, mainly in the evening. Lows in the mid-70s. Chance of rain 50%. Monday, partly cloudy with a chance of showers. A slight chance of thunderstorms in the morning, then a chance of thunderstorms in the afternoon. Highs in the upper 80s. Chance of rain 50%. Monday night, a slight chance of thunderstorms in the evening. Partly cloudy with a slight chance of showers. Lows in the mid-70s. Chance of rain 20%. Tuesday, partly cloudy with a slight chance of showers. A slight chance of thunderstorms in the afternoon. Highs in the lower 90s. Chance of rain 20%. 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Be sure to follow us on Facebook. Here's a look at local weather conditions as of 10 a.m. At the top of the hour, skies were mostly sunny in Shreveport. The temperature was 82 degrees at the regional airport. The dew point was 75, making the relative humidity 78%. Winds were west at 7 miles an hour. The pressure was 30.12 inches and steady. The report from Bossier City was not available. And in downtown Shreveport, skies were sunny. The temperature was 82 degrees. And winds were west at 7 miles an hour. Once again in Shreveport, it was 82 degrees with mostly sunny skies at 10 a.m. Around the local area at 10 a.m., in Texarkana, thunder and 87. Wind west at 9 miles an hour. El Dorado, sunny and 83. Wind west at 7 miles an hour. Monroe, sunny and 85. Wind west at 7 miles an hour. Natchitoches, mostly sunny and 83. Wind calm. Marshall, mostly sunny and 80. Wind southwest at 5 miles an hour. And at Longview, sunny and 81 degrees. Wind west at 7 miles an hour. Elsewhere across the four-state area, over at Dallas, mostly sunny and 88. Oklahoma City, sunny and 86. Little Rock, mostly sunny and 84. Jackson, Mississippi, sunny and 85. Baton Rouge, mostly sunny and 87. And at Houston, mostly sunny and 87 degrees. For the most current information, check us out on the web at www.weather.gov/sht. The Shreveport Climate Summary for yesterday, July

March 7th, 2026. Yesterday's high temperature was 83 degrees. The normal high is 94. The record high is 104 degrees, which was last set in 1998. Yesterday's low temperature was 70 degrees. The normal low is 73. The record low is 58 degrees, which was set in 1972. 0.60 inches of precipitation fell yesterday, which brings the monthly total to 1.24 inches. This is 0.26 inches above the normal amount of 0.98 inches for July. The total precipitation for the year now stands at 24.87 inches, which is 4.14 inches below normal. Sunrise today is at 6:15 a.m. and sunset is at 8:26 p.m. Now let's check on your local forecast. Today, partly cloudy this morning, then becoming mostly cloudy. A chance of showers and thunderstorms. Warmer with highs in the lower 90s. Southwest winds around 5 miles per hour. Chance of rain 40%. Tonight, partly cloudy. Lows in the mid-70s. South winds 5 to 10 miles per hour. Thursday, mostly sunny. Hot with highs in the mid-90s. Southwest winds 5 to 10 miles per hour. Thursday night, mostly clear. Lows in the upper 70s. South winds 5 to 10 miles per hour. Friday, mostly sunny. Hot with highs in the mid-90s. Southwest winds around 5 miles per hour. Friday night, mostly clear. Lows in the upper 70s. Saturday, partly cloudy. Highs in the mid-90s. Saturday night, mostly clear. A slight chance of showers and thunderstorms after midnight. Lows in the upper 70s. Chance of rain 20%. Sunday, partly cloudy with a chance of showers. A slight chance of thunderstorms in the morning, then a chance of thunderstorms in the afternoon. Highs in the lower 90s. Chance of rain 50%. Sunday night, partly cloudy with a chance of showers. A chance of thunderstorms, mainly in the evening. Lows in the mid-70s. Chance of rain 50%. Monday, partly cloudy with a chance of showers. A slight chance of thunderstorms in the morning, then a chance of thunderstorms in the afternoon. Highs in the upper 80s. Chance of rain 50%. Monday night, a slight chance of thunderstorms in the evening. Partly cloudy with a slight chance of showers. Lows in the mid-70s. Chance of rain 20%. Tuesday, partly cloudy with a slight chance of showers. A slight chance of thunderstorms in the afternoon. Highs in the lower 90s. Chance of rain 20%. 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Be sure to follow us on Facebook. Here's a look at local weather conditions as of 10 a.m. At the top of the hour, skies were mostly sunny in Shreveport. The temperature was 82 degrees at the regional airport. The dew point was 75, making the relative humidity 78%. Winds were west at 7 miles an hour. The pressure was 30.12 inches and steady. The report from Bossier City was not available. And in downtown Shreveport, skies were sunny. The temperature was 82 degrees. And winds were west at 7 miles an hour. Once again in Shreveport, it was 82 degrees with mostly sunny skies at 10 a.m. Around the local area at 10 a.m., in Texarkana, thunder and 87. Wind west at 9 miles an hour. El Dorado, sunny and 83. Wind west at 7 miles an hour. Monroe, sunny and 85. Wind west at 7 miles an hour. Natchitoches, mostly sunny and 83. Wind calm. Marshall, mostly sunny and 80. Wind southwest at 5 miles an hour. And at Longview, sunny and 81 degrees. Wind west at 7 miles an hour.
elsewhere across the four-state area. Over at Dallas, mostly sunny and 88. Oklahoma City, sunny and 86. Little Rock, mostly sunny and 84. Jackson, Mississippi, sunny and 85. Baton Rouge, mostly sunny and 87. And at Houston, mostly sunny and 87 degrees. For the most current information, check us out on the web at www.weather.gov/SHP. The Shreveport Climate Summary for yesterday, July 7th, 2026. Yesterday's high temperature was 83 degrees. The normal high is 94. The record high is 104 degrees, which was last set in 1998. Yesterday's low temperature was 70 degrees. The normal low is 73. The record low is 58 degrees, which was set in 1972. 0.60 inches of precipitation fell yesterday, which brings the monthly total to 1.24 inches. This is 0.26 inches above the normal amount of 0.98 inches for July. The total precipitation for the year now stands at 24.87 inches, which is 4.14 inches below normal. Sunrise today is at 6:15 a.m. and sunset is at 8:26 p.m. Now let's check on your local forecast. Today, partly cloudy this morning, then becoming mostly cloudy. A chance of showers and thunderstorms. Warmer with highs in the lower 90s. Southwest winds around 5 miles per hour. Chance of rain 40%. Tonight, partly cloudy. Lows in the mid-70s. South winds 5 to 10 miles per hour. Thursday, mostly sunny. Hot with highs in the mid-90s. Southwest winds 5 to 10 miles per hour. Thursday night, mostly clear. Lows in the upper 70s. South winds 5 to 10 miles per hour. Friday, mostly sunny. Hot with highs in the mid-90s. Southwest winds around 5 miles per hour. Friday night, mostly clear. Lows in the upper 70s. Saturday, partly cloudy. Highs in the mid-90s. Saturday night, mostly clear. A slight chance of showers and thunderstorms after midnight. Lows in the upper 70s. Chance of rain 20%. Sunday, partly cloudy with a chance of showers. A slight chance of thunderstorms in the morning, then a chance of thunderstorms in the afternoon. Highs in the lower 90s. Chance of rain 50%. Sunday night, partly cloudy with a chance of showers. A chance of thunderstorms, mainly in the evening. Lows in the mid-70s. Chance of rain 50%. Monday, partly cloudy with a chance of showers. A slight chance of thunderstorms in the morning, then a chance of thunderstorms in the afternoon. Highs in the upper 80s. Chance of rain 50%. Monday night, a slight chance of thunderstorms in the evening. Partly cloudy with a slight chance of showers. Lows in the mid-70s. Chance of rain 20%. Tuesday, partly cloudy with a slight chance of showers. A slight chance of thunderstorms in the afternoon. Highs in the lower 90s. Chance of rain 20%. 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Be sure to follow us on Facebook. Here's a look at local weather conditions as of 10 a.m. At the top of the hour, skies were mostly sunny in Shreveport. The temperature was 82 degrees at the regional airport. The dew point was 75, making the relative humidity 78%.
2%. Winds were west at 7 miles an hour. The pressure was 30.12 inches and steady. The report from Bossier City was not available. And in downtown Shreveport, skies were sunny. The temperature was 82 degrees. And winds were west at 7 miles an hour. Once again in Shreveport, it was 82 degrees with mostly sunny skies at 10 a.m. Around the local area at 10 a.m., in Texarkana, thunder and 87. Wind west at 9 miles an hour. El Dorado, sunny and 83. Wind west at 7 miles an hour. Monroe, sunny and 85. Wind west at 7 miles an hour. Nacogdoches, mostly sunny and 83. Wind calm. Marshall, mostly sunny and 80. Wind southwest at 5 miles an hour. And at Longview, sunny and 81 degrees. Wind west at 7 miles an hour. Elsewhere across the four-state area, over at Dallas, mostly sunny and 88. Oklahoma City, sunny and 86. Little Rock, mostly sunny and 84. Jackson, Mississippi, sunny and 85. Baton Rouge, mostly sunny and 87. And at Houston, mostly sunny and 87 degrees. For the most current information, check us out on the web at www.weather.gov/sht. The Shreveport Climate Summary for yesterday, July 7, 2026. Yesterday's high temperature was 83 degrees. The normal high is 94. The record high is 104 degrees, which was last set in 1998. Yesterday's low temperature was 70 degrees. The normal low is 73. The record low is 58 degrees, which was set in 1972. 0.60 inches of precipitation fell yesterday, which brings the monthly total to 1.24 inches. This is 0.26 inches above the normal amount of 0.98 inches for July. The total precipitation for the year now stands at 24.87 inches, which is 4.14 inches below normal. Sunrise today is at 6:15 a.m. and sunset is at 8:26 p.m. Now let's check on your local forecast. Today, partly cloudy this morning, then becoming mostly cloudy. A chance of showers and thunderstorms. Warmer with highs in the lower 90s. Southwest winds around 5 miles per hour. Chance of rain 40%. Tonight, partly cloudy. Lows in the mid-70s. South winds 5 to 10 miles per hour. Thursday, mostly sunny. Hot with highs in the mid-90s. Southwest winds 5 to 10 miles per hour. Thursday night, mostly clear. Lows in the upper 70s. South winds 5 to 10 miles per hour. Friday, mostly sunny. Hot with highs in the mid-90s. Southwest winds around 5 miles per hour. Friday night, mostly clear. Lows in the upper 70s. Saturday, partly cloudy. Highs in the mid-90s. Saturday night, mostly clear. A slight chance of showers and thunderstorms after midnight. Lows in the upper 70s. Chance of rain 20%. Sunday, partly cloudy with a chance of showers. A slight chance of thunderstorms in the morning, then a chance of thunderstorms in the afternoon. Highs in the lower 90s. Chance of rain 50%. Sunday night, partly cloudy with a chance of showers. A chance of thunderstorms, mainly in the evening. Lows in the mid-70s. Chance of rain 50%. Monday, partly cloudy with a chance of showers. A slight chance of thunderstorms in the morning, then a chance of thunderstorms in the afternoon. Highs in the upper 80s. Chance of rain 50%. Monday night, a slight chance of thunderstorms in the evening. Partly cloudy with a slight chance of showers. Lows in the mid-70s. Chance of rain 20%. Tuesday, partly cloudy with a slight chance of showers.
a slight chance of thunderstorms in the afternoon. Highs in the lower 90s. Chance of rain 20%. 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Be sure to follow us on Facebook. Here's a look at local weather conditions as of 10 a.m. At the top of the hour, skies were mostly sunny in Shreveport. The temperature was 82 degrees at the regional airport. The dew point was 75, making the relative humidity 78%. Winds were west at 7 miles an hour. The pressure was 30.12 inches and steady. The report from Bossier City was not available. And in downtown Shreveport, skies were sunny. The temperature was 82 degrees. And winds were west at 7 miles an hour. Once again in Shreveport, it was 82 degrees with mostly sunny skies at 10 a.m. Around the local area at 10 a.m., in Texarkana, thunder and 87. Wind west at 9 miles an hour. El Dorado, sunny and 83. Wind west at 7 miles an hour. Monroe, sunny and 85. Wind west at 7 miles an hour. Natchitoches, mostly sunny and 83. Wind calm. Marshall, mostly sunny and 80. Wind southwest at 5 miles an hour. And at Longview, sunny and 81 degrees. Wind west at 7 miles an hour. Elsewhere across the four-state area, over at Dallas, mostly sunny and 88. Oklahoma City, sunny and 86. Little Rock, mostly sunny and 84. Jackson, Mississippi, sunny and 85. Baton Rouge, mostly sunny and 87. And at Houston, mostly sunny and 87 degrees. For the most current information, check us out on the web at www.weather.gov/sht. Here is your area's open water boating forecast. Wind gusts may be higher. Today, mostly cloudy with a 40% chance of showers and thunderstorms. Highs in the lower 90s. Southwest winds 10 to 15 miles per hour. Heat index readings 102 to 105. Tonight, mostly clear. Lows in the mid-70s. South winds 10 to 15 miles per hour. Thursday, sunny. Highs in the mid-90s. Southwest winds 10 to 15 miles per hour. Heat index readings 102 to 105. Thursday night, mostly clear. Lows in the upper 70s. South winds 10 to 15 miles per hour. Friday, mostly sunny. Highs in the mid-90s. Southwest winds 10 to 15 miles per hour. Friday night, mostly clear. Lows in the upper 70s. Saturday, partly cloudy. Highs in the mid-90s. Saturday night, mostly clear. Lows in the mid-70s. Sunday, partly cloudy. Chance of showers and slight chance of thunderstorms in the morning, then a chance of showers and thunderstorms in the afternoon. Highs in the mid-90s. Chance of precipitation 40%. Sunday night, partly cloudy. Chance of showers and thunderstorms in the evening, then a chance of showers and slight chance of thunderstorms after midnight. Lows in the mid-70s. Chance of precipitation 40%. Monday, partly cloudy. Chance of showers and slight chance of thunderstorms in the morning, then a chance of showers and thunderstorms in the afternoon. Highs around 90. Chance of precipitation 40%. Monday night, partly cloudy. Slight chance of showers and thunderstorms in the evening, then a slight chance of showers after midnight. Lows in the mid-70s. Chance of precipitation 20%. Tuesday, partly cloudy. Slight chance of showers and thunderstorms in the afternoon. Highs in the mid-90s. Chance of precipitation 20%. The Shreveport Climate Summary for yesterday, July 7th, 2026.
Yesterday's high temperature was 83 degrees. The normal high is 94. The record high is 104 degrees, which was last set in 1998. Yesterday's low temperature was 70 degrees. The normal low is 73. The record low is 58 degrees, which was set in 1972. 0.60 inches of precipitation fell yesterday, which brings the monthly total to 1.24 inches. This is 0.26 inches above the normal amount of 0.98 inches for July. The total precipitation for the year now stands at 24.87 inches, which is 4.14 inches below normal. Sunrise today is at 6:15 a.m. and sunset is at 8:26 p.m. Now let's check on your local forecast. Today, partly cloudy this morning, then becoming mostly cloudy. A chance of showers and thunderstorms. Warmer with highs in the lower 90s. Southwest winds around 5 miles per hour. Chance of rain 40%. Tonight, partly cloudy. Lows in the mid-70s. South winds 5 to 10 miles per hour. Thursday, mostly sunny. Hot with highs in the mid-90s. Southwest winds 5 to 10 miles per hour. Thursday night, mostly clear. Lows in the upper 70s. South winds 5 to 10 miles per hour. Friday, mostly sunny. Hot with highs in the mid-90s. Southwest winds around 5 miles per hour. Friday night, mostly clear. Lows in the upper 70s. Saturday, partly cloudy. Highs in the mid-90s. Saturday night, mostly clear. A slight chance of showers and thunderstorms after midnight. Lows in the upper 70s. Chance of rain 20%. Sunday, partly cloudy with a chance of showers. A slight chance of thunderstorms in the morning, then a chance of thunderstorms in the afternoon. Highs in the lower 90s. Chance of rain 50%. Sunday night, partly cloudy with a chance of showers. A chance of thunderstorms, mainly in the evening. Lows in the mid-70s. Chance of rain 50%. Monday, partly cloudy with a chance of showers. A slight chance of thunderstorms in the morning, then a chance of thunderstorms in the afternoon. Highs in the upper 80s. Chance of rain 50%. Monday night, a slight chance of thunderstorms in the evening. Partly cloudy with a slight chance of showers. Lows in the mid-70s. Chance of rain 20%. Tuesday, partly cloudy with a slight chance of showers. A slight chance of thunderstorms in the afternoon. Highs in the lower 90s. Chance of rain 20%. 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Be sure to follow us on Facebook. Here's a look at local weather conditions as of 10 a.m. At the top of the hour, skies were mostly sunny in Shreveport. The temperature was 82 degrees at the regional airport. The dew point was 75, making the relative humidity 78%. Winds were west at 7 miles an hour. The pressure was 30.12 inches and steady. The report from Bossier City was not available. And in downtown Shreveport, skies were sunny. The temperature was 82 degrees. And winds were west at 7 miles an hour. Once again in Shreveport, it was 82 degrees with mostly sunny skies at 10 a.m. This is your NOAA Weather Radio, station WXJ97, operating on a frequency of 162.400 MHz, providing the latest weather information on a 24-hour basis. 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Around the local area at 10 a.m. in Texarkana, thunder and 87. Wind west at 9 miles an hour. El Dorado,
sunny and 83. Wind west at 7 miles an hour. Monroe, sunny and 85. Wind west at 7 miles an hour. Natchitoches, mostly sunny and 83. Wind calm. Marshall, mostly sunny and 80. Wind southwest at 5 miles an hour. And at Longview, sunny and 81 degrees. Wind west at 7 miles an hour. Elsewhere across the four-state area, over at Dallas, mostly sunny and 88. Oklahoma City, sunny and 86. Little Rock, mostly sunny and 84. Jackson, Mississippi, sunny and 85.

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This test is conducted every Wednesday morning, unless severe weather is in the area, at which point the test is postponed until Thursday. There is no severe weather in the area at this time. Repeating once again, that this is a test of the NOAA Weather Radio Warning Alarm System. This concludes the test. Around the local area at 10 a.m. in Texarkana, thunder and 87. Wind west at 9 miles an hour. El Dorado, sunny and 83. Wind west at 7 miles an hour. Monroe, sunny and 85. Wind west at 7 miles an hour. Natchitoches, mostly sunny and 83. Wind calm. Marshall, mostly sunny and 80. Wind southwest at 5 miles an hour. And at Longview, sunny and 81 degrees. Wind west at 7 miles an hour. Elsewhere across the four-state area, over at Dallas, mostly sunny and 88. Oklahoma City, sunny and 86. Little Rock, mostly sunny and 84. Jackson, Mississippi, sunny and 85. Baton Rouge, mostly sunny and 87. And at Houston, mostly sunny and 87 degrees. For the most current information, check us out on the web at www.weather.gov/sht. The Shreveport Climate Summary for yesterday, July 7, 2026. Yesterday's high temperature was 83 degrees. The normal high is 94. The record high is 104 degrees, which was last set in 1998. Yesterday's low temperature was 70 degrees. The normal low is 73. The record low is 58 degrees, which was set in 1972. 0.60 inches of precipitation fell yesterday, which brings the monthly total to 1.24 inches. This is 0.26 inches above the normal amount of 0.98 inches for July. The total precipitation for the year now stands at 24.87 inches, which is 4.14 inches below normal. Sunrise today is at 6:15 a.m. and sunset is at 8:26 p.m. Now let's check on your local forecast. Today, partly cloudy this morning, then becoming mostly cloudy. A chance of showers and thunderstorms. Warmer with highs in the lower 90s. Southwest winds around 5 miles per hour. Chance of rain 40%. Tonight, partly cloudy. Lows in the mid-70s. South winds 5 to 10 miles per hour. Thursday, mostly sunny. Hot with highs in the mid-90s. Southwest winds 5 to 10 miles per hour. Thursday night, mostly clear. Lows in the upper 70s. South winds 5 to 10 miles per hour. Friday, mostly sunny. Hot with highs in the mid-90s. Southwest winds around 5 miles per hour. Friday night, mostly clear. Lows in the upper 70s. Saturday, partly cloudy. Highs in the mid-90s. Saturday night, mostly clear. A slight chance of showers and thunderstorms after midnight. Lows in the upper 70s. Chance of rain 20%. Sunday, partly cloudy with a chance of showers. A slight chance of thunderstorms in the morning, then a chance of thunderstorms in the afternoon. Highs in the lower 90s. Chance of rain 50%. Sunday night, partly cloudy with a chance of showers. A chance of thunderstorms, mainly in the evening. Lows in the mid-70s. Chance of rain 50%. Monday, partly cloudy with a chance of showers. A slight chance of thunderstorms in the morning, then a chance of thunderstorms in the afternoon. Highs in the upper 80s. Chance of rain 50%. Monday night, a slight chance of thunderstorms in the evening. Partly cloudy with a slight chance of showers. Lows in the mid-70s. Chance of rain 20%. Tuesday, partly cloudy with a slight chance of showers.
a slight chance of thunderstorms in the afternoon. Highs in the lower 90s. Chance of rain 20%. 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Be sure to follow us on Facebook. Here's a look at local weather conditions as of 11 a.m. At the top of the hour, skies were mostly sunny in Shreveport. The temperature was 84 degrees at the regional airport. The dew point was 73, making the relative humidity 70%. Winds were west at 8 miles an hour. The pressure was 30.11 inches and falling. The report from Bossier City was not available. And in downtown Shreveport, skies were sunny. The temperature was 84 degrees. And winds were southwest at 8 miles an hour. Once again in Shreveport, it was 84 degrees with mostly sunny skies at 11 a.m. Around the local area at 11 a.m., in Texarkana, mostly sunny and 87. Wind west at 6 miles an hour. At El Dorado, it was sunny. Visibility 10 miles. Temperature was 86 degrees, dew point 73. And the pressure was 30.11 inches, and steady. Monroe, sunny and 89. Wind west at 7 miles an hour. Natchitoches, sunny and 87. Wind calm. Marshall, mostly sunny and 85. Wind variable at 5 miles an hour. And at Longview, mostly sunny and 86 degrees. Wind south at 7 miles an hour. Elsewhere across the four-state area, over at Dallas, mostly sunny and 91. Oklahoma City, sunny and 90. Little Rock, mostly sunny and 88. Jackson, Mississippi, sunny and 87. Baton Rouge, mostly sunny and 88. And at Houston, partly sunny and 88 degrees. For the most current information, check us out on the web at www.weather.gov/sht. The Shreveport climate summary for yesterday, July 7, 2026. Yesterday's high temperature was 83 degrees. The normal high is 94. The record high is 104 degrees, which was last set in 1998. Yesterday's low temperature was 70 degrees. The normal low is 73. The record low is 58 degrees, which was set in 1972. 0.60 inches of precipitation fell yesterday, which brings the monthly total to 1.24 inches. This is 0.26 inches above the normal amount of 0.98 inches for July. The total precipitation for the year now stands at 24.87 inches, which is 4.14 inches below normal. Sunrise today is at 6:15 a.m. and sunset is at 8:26 p.m. Now let's check on your local forecast. Today, partly cloudy this morning, then becoming mostly cloudy. A chance of showers and thunderstorms. Warmer with highs in the lower 90s. Southwest winds around 5 miles per hour. Chance of rain 40%. Tonight, partly cloudy. Lows in the mid-70s. South winds 5 to 10 miles per hour. Thursday, mostly sunny. Hot with highs in the mid-90s. Southwest winds 5 to 10 miles per hour. Thursday night, mostly clear. Lows in the upper 70s. South winds 5 to 10 miles per hour. Friday, mostly sunny. Hot with highs in the mid-90s. Southwest winds around 5 miles per hour. Friday night, mostly clear. Lows in the upper 70s. Saturday, partly cloudy. Highs in the mid-90s. Saturday night, mostly clear. A slight chance of showers and thunderstorms after midnight. Lows in the upper 70s. Chance of rain 20%. Sunday, partly cloudy with a chance of showers. A slight chance of thunderstorms in the morning, then a chance of thunderstorms in the afternoon. Highs in the lower 90s.
chance of rain 50%. Sunday night, partly cloudy with a chance of showers. A chance of thunderstorms, mainly in the evening. Lows in the mid-70s. Chance of rain 50%. Monday, partly cloudy with a chance of showers. A slight chance of thunderstorms in the morning, then a chance of thunderstorms in the afternoon. Highs in the upper 80s. Chance of rain 50%. Monday night, a slight chance of thunderstorms in the evening. Partly cloudy with a slight chance of showers. Lows in the mid-70s. Chance of rain 20%. Tuesday, partly cloudy with a slight chance of showers. A slight chance of thunderstorms in the afternoon. Highs in the lower 90s. Chance of rain 20%. 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Be sure to follow us on Facebook. Here's a look at local weather conditions as of 11 a.m. At the top of the hour, skies were mostly sunny in Shreveport. The temperature was 84 degrees at the regional airport. The dew point was 73, making the relative humidity 70%. Winds were west at 8 miles an hour. The pressure was 30.11 inches and falling. The report from Bossier City was not available. And in downtown Shreveport, skies were sunny. The temperature was 84 degrees. And winds were southwest at 8 miles an hour. Once again in Shreveport, it was 84 degrees with mostly sunny skies at 11 a.m. Around the local area at 11 a.m., in Texarkana, mostly sunny and 87. Wind west at 6 miles an hour. At El Dorado, it was sunny. Visibility 10 miles. Temperature was 86 degrees, dew point 73. And the pressure was 30.11 inches, and steady. Monroe, sunny and 89. Wind west at 7 miles an hour. Nacogdoches, sunny and 87. Wind calm. Marshall, mostly sunny and 85. Wind variable at 5 miles an hour. And at Longview, mostly sunny and 86 degrees. Wind south at 7 miles an hour. Elsewhere across the four-state area, over at Dallas, mostly sunny and 91. Oklahoma City, sunny and 90. Little Rock, mostly sunny and 88. Jackson, Mississippi, sunny and 87. Baton Rouge, mostly sunny and 88. And at Houston, partly sunny and 88 degrees. For the most current information, check us out on the web at www.weather.gov/sht. 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The Shreveport climate summary for yesterday, July 7, 2026. Yesterday's high temperature was 83 degrees. The normal high is 94. The record high is 104 degrees, which was last set in 1998. Yesterday's low temperature was 70 degrees. The normal low is 73. The record low is 58 degrees, which was set in 1972. 0.60 inches of precipitation fell yesterday, which brings the monthly total to 1.24 inches. This is 0.26 inches above the normal amount of 0.98 inches for July. The total precipitation for the year now stands at 24.87 inches, which is 4.14 inches below normal. Sunrise today is at 6:15 a.m. and sunset is at 8:26 p.m. Now let's check on your local forecast. Today, partly cloudy this morning, then becoming mostly cloudy. A chance of showers and thunderstorms.
warmer with highs in the lower 90s. Southwest winds around 5 miles per hour. Chance of rain 40%. Tonight, partly cloudy. Lows in the mid-70s. South winds 5 to 10 miles per hour. Thursday, mostly sunny. Hot with highs in the mid-90s. Southwest winds 5 to 10 miles per hour. Thursday night, mostly clear. Lows in the upper 70s. South winds 5 to 10 miles per hour. Friday, mostly sunny. Hot with highs in the mid-90s. Southwest winds around 5 miles per hour. Friday night, mostly clear. Lows in the upper 70s. Saturday, partly cloudy. Highs in the mid-90s. Saturday night, mostly clear. A slight chance of showers and thunderstorms after midnight. Lows in the upper 70s. Chance of rain 20%. Sunday, partly cloudy with a chance of showers. A slight chance of thunderstorms in the morning, then a chance of thunderstorms in the afternoon. Highs in the lower 90s. Chance of rain 50%. Sunday night, partly cloudy with a chance of showers. A chance of thunderstorms, mainly in the evening. Lows in the mid-70s. Chance of rain 50%. Monday, partly cloudy with a chance of showers. A slight chance of thunderstorms in the morning, then a chance of thunderstorms in the afternoon. Highs in the upper 80s. Chance of rain 50%. Monday night, a slight chance of thunderstorms in the evening. Partly cloudy with a slight chance of showers. Lows in the mid-70s. Chance of rain 20%. Tuesday, partly cloudy with a slight chance of showers. A slight chance of thunderstorms in the afternoon. Highs in the lower 90s. Chance of rain 20%. 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Be sure to follow us on Facebook. Here's a look at local weather conditions as of 11 a.m. At the top of the hour, skies were mostly sunny in Shreveport. The temperature was 84 degrees at the regional airport. The dew point was 73, making the relative humidity 70%. Winds were west at 8 miles an hour. The pressure was 30.11 inches and falling. The report from Bossier City was not available. And in downtown Shreveport, skies were sunny. The temperature was 84 degrees. And winds were southwest at 8 miles an hour. Once again in Shreveport, it was 84 degrees with mostly sunny skies at 11 a.m. Around the local area at 11 a.m., in Texarkana, mostly sunny and 87. Wind west at 6 miles an hour. At El Dorado, it was sunny. Visibility 10 miles. Temperature was 86 degrees, dew point 73. And the pressure was 30.11 inches and steady. Monroe, sunny and 89. Wind west at 7 miles an hour. Natchitoches, sunny and 87. Wind calm. Marshall, mostly sunny and 85. Wind variable at 5 miles an hour. And at Longview, mostly sunny and 86 degrees. Wind south at 7 miles an hour. Elsewhere across the four-state area, over at Dallas, mostly sunny and 91. Oklahoma City, sunny and 90. Little Rock, mostly sunny and 88. Jackson, Mississippi, sunny and 87. Baton Rouge, mostly sunny and 88. And at Houston, partly sunny and 88 degrees. For the most current information, check us out on the web at www.weather.gov/SHP. The Shreveport Climate Summary for yesterday, July 7, 2026. Yesterday's high temperature was 83 degrees. The normal high is 94. The record high is 104 degrees, which was last set in 1998. Yesterday's low temperature was 70 degrees.
The normal low is 73. The record low is 58 degrees, which was set in 1972. 0.60 inches of precipitation fell yesterday, which brings the monthly total to 1.24 inches. This is 0.26 inches above the normal amount of 0.98 inches for July. The total precipitation for the year now stands at 24.87 inches, which is 4.14 inches below normal. Sunrise today is at 6:15 a.m. and sunset is at 8:26 p.m. Now let's check on your local forecast. Today, partly cloudy this morning, then becoming mostly cloudy. A chance of showers and thunderstorms. Warmer with highs in the lower 90s. Southwest winds around 5 miles per hour. Chance of rain 40%. Tonight, partly cloudy. Lows in the mid-70s. South winds 5 to 10 miles per hour. Thursday, mostly sunny. Hot with highs in the mid-90s. Southwest winds 5 to 10 miles per hour. Thursday night, mostly clear. Lows in the upper 70s. South winds 5 to 10 miles per hour. Friday, mostly sunny. Hot with highs in the mid-90s. Southwest winds around 5 miles per hour. Friday night, mostly clear. Lows in the upper 70s. Saturday, partly cloudy. Highs in the mid-90s. Saturday night, mostly clear. A slight chance of showers and thunderstorms after midnight. Lows in the upper 70s. Chance of rain 20%. Sunday, partly cloudy with a chance of showers. A slight chance of thunderstorms in the morning, then a chance of thunderstorms in the afternoon. Highs in the lower 90s. Chance of rain 50%. Sunday night, partly cloudy with a chance of showers. A chance of thunderstorms, mainly in the evening. Lows in the mid-70s. Chance of rain 50%. Monday, partly cloudy with a chance of showers. A slight chance of thunderstorms in the morning, then a chance of thunderstorms in the afternoon. Highs in the upper 80s. Chance of rain 50%. Monday night, a slight chance of thunderstorms in the evening. Partly cloudy with a slight chance of showers. Lows in the mid-70s. Chance of rain 20%. Tuesday, partly cloudy with a slight chance of showers. A slight chance of thunderstorms in the afternoon. Highs in the lower 90s. Chance of rain 20%. Here is your area's open water boating forecast. Wind gusts may be higher. Today, mostly cloudy with a 40% chance of showers and thunderstorms. Highs in the lower 90s. Southwest winds 10 to 15 miles per hour. Heat index readings 102 to 105. Tonight, mostly clear. Lows in the mid-70s. South winds 10 to 15 miles per hour. Thursday, sunny. Highs in the mid-90s. Southwest winds 10 to 15 miles per hour. Heat index readings 102 to 105. Thursday night, mostly clear. Lows in the upper 70s. South winds 10 to 15 miles per hour. Friday, mostly sunny. Highs in the mid-90s. Southwest winds 10 to 15 miles per hour. Friday night, mostly clear. Lows in the upper 70s. Saturday, partly cloudy. Highs in the mid-90s. Saturday night, mostly clear. Lows in the mid-70s. Sunday, partly cloudy. Chance of showers and slight chance of thunderstorms in the morning, then a chance of showers and thunderstorms in the afternoon. Highs in the mid-90s. Chance of precipitation 40%. Sunday night, partly cloudy. Chance of showers and thunderstorms in the evening, then a chance of showers and slight chance of thunderstorms after midnight. Lows in the mid-70s. Chance of precipitation 40%. Monday, partly cloudy.
chance of showers and slight chance of thunderstorms in the morning, then a chance of showers and thunderstorms in the afternoon. Highs around 90. Chance of precipitation 40%. Monday night, partly cloudy. Slight chance of showers and thunderstorms in the evening, then a slight chance of showers after midnight. Lows in the mid-70s. Chance of precipitation 20%. Tuesday, partly cloudy. Slight chance of showers and thunderstorms in the afternoon. Highs in the mid-90s. Chance of precipitation 20%. 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Be sure to follow us on Facebook. Here's a look at local weather conditions as of 11 a.m. At the top of the hour, skies were mostly sunny in Shreveport. The temperature was 84 degrees at the regional airport. The dew point was 73, making the relative humidity 70%. Winds were west at 8 miles an hour. The pressure was 30.11 inches and falling. The report from Bossier City was not available. And in downtown Shreveport, skies were sunny. The temperature was 84 degrees. And winds were southwest at 8 miles an hour. Once again in Shreveport, it was 84 degrees with mostly sunny skies at 11 a.m. Around the local area at 11 a.m., in Texarkana, mostly sunny and 87. Wind west at 6 miles an hour. At El Dorado, it was sunny. Visibility 10 miles. Temperature was 86 degrees, dew point 73. And the pressure was 30.11 inches, and steady. Monroe, sunny and 89. Wind west at 7 miles an hour. Nutqueduct, sunny and 87. Wind calm. Marshall, mostly sunny and 85. Wind variable at 5 miles an hour. And at Longview, mostly sunny and 86 degrees. Wind south at 7 miles an hour. Elsewhere across the four-state area, over at Dallas, mostly sunny and 91. Oklahoma City, sunny and 90. Little Rock, mostly sunny and 88. Jackson, Mississippi, sunny and 87. Baton Rouge, mostly sunny and 88. And at Houston, partly sunny and 88 degrees. For the most current information, check us out on the web at www.weather.gov/sht. 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The Shreveport climate summary for yesterday, July 7, 2026. Yesterday's high temperature was 83 degrees. The normal high is 94. The record high is 104 degrees, which was last set in 1998. Yesterday's low temperature was 70 degrees. The normal low is 73. The record low is 58 degrees, which was set in 1972.

a chance of showers and thunderstorms. Warmer with highs in the lower 90s. Southwest winds around 5 miles per hour. Chance of rain 40%. Tonight, partly cloudy. Lows in the mid-70s. South winds 5 to 10 miles per hour. Thursday, mostly sunny. Hot with highs in the mid-90s. Southwest winds 5 to 10 miles per hour. Thursday night, mostly clear. Lows in the upper 70s. South winds 5 to 10 miles per hour. Friday, mostly sunny. Hot with highs in the mid-90s. Southwest winds around 5 miles per hour. Friday night, mostly clear. Lows in the upper 70s. Saturday, partly cloudy. Highs in the mid-90s. Saturday night, mostly clear. A slight chance of showers and thunderstorms after midnight. Lows in the upper 70s. Chance of rain 20%. Sunday, partly cloudy with a chance of showers. A slight chance of thunderstorms in the morning, then a chance of thunderstorms in the afternoon. Highs in the lower 90s. Chance of rain 50%. Sunday night, partly cloudy with a chance of showers. A chance of thunderstorms, mainly in the evening. Lows in the mid-70s. Chance of rain 50%. Monday, partly cloudy with a chance of showers. A slight chance of thunderstorms in the morning, then a chance of thunderstorms in the afternoon. Highs in the upper 80s. Chance of rain 50%. Monday night, a slight chance of thunderstorms in the evening. Partly cloudy with a slight chance of showers. Lows in the mid-70s. Chance of rain 20%. Tuesday, partly cloudy with a slight chance of showers. A slight chance of thunderstorms in the afternoon. Highs in the lower 90s. Chance of rain 20%. 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Be sure to follow us on Facebook. Here's a look at local weather conditions as of 11 a.m. At the top of the hour, skies were mostly sunny in Shreveport. The temperature was 84 degrees at the regional airport. The dew point was 73, making the relative humidity 70%. Winds were west at 8 miles an hour. The pressure was 30.11 inches and falling. The report from Bossier City was not available. And in downtown Shreveport, skies were sunny. The temperature was 84 degrees. And winds were southwest at 8 miles an hour. Once again in Shreveport, it was 84 degrees with mostly sunny skies at 11 a.m. Around the local area at 11 a.m., in Texarkana, mostly sunny and 87. Wind west at 6 miles an hour. At El Dorado, it was sunny. Visibility 10 miles. Temperature was 86 degrees, dew point 73. And the pressure was 30.11 inches, and steady. Monroe, sunny and 89. Wind west at 7 miles an hour. Natchitoches, sunny and 87. Wind calm. Marshall, mostly sunny and 85. Wind variable at 5 miles an hour. And at Longview, mostly sunny and 86 degrees. Wind south at 7 miles an hour. Elsewhere across the four-state area, over at Dallas, mostly sunny and 91. Oklahoma City, sunny and 90. Little Rock, mostly sunny and 88. Jackson, Mississippi, sunny and 87. Baton Rouge, mostly sunny and 88. And at Houston, partly sunny and 88 degrees. For the most current information, check us out on the web at www.weather.gov/sht. The Shreveport Climate Summary for yesterday, July 7, 2026. Yesterday's high temperature was 83 degrees. The normal high is 94. The record high is 104 degrees, which was last set in 1998. Yesterday's low temperature was 70.

degrees. The normal low is 73. The record low is 58 degrees, which was set in 1972. 0.60 inches of precipitation fell yesterday, which brings the monthly total to 1.24 inches. This is 0.26 inches above the normal amount of 0.98 inches for July. The total precipitation for the year now stands at 24.87 inches, which is 4.14 inches below normal. Sunrise today is at 6:15 a.m. and sunset is at 8:26 p.m. Now let's check on your local forecast. Today, partly cloudy this morning, then becoming mostly cloudy. A chance of showers and thunderstorms. Warmer with highs in the lower 90s. Southwest winds around 5 miles per hour. Chance of rain 40%. Tonight, partly cloudy. Lows in the mid-70s. South winds 5 to 10 miles per hour. Thursday, mostly sunny. Hot with highs in the mid-90s. Southwest winds 5 to 10 miles per hour. Thursday night, mostly clear. Lows in the upper 70s. South winds 5 to 10 miles per hour. Friday, mostly sunny. Hot with highs in the mid-90s. Southwest winds around 5 miles per hour. Friday night, mostly clear. Lows in the upper 70s. Saturday, partly cloudy. Highs in the mid-90s. Saturday night, mostly clear. A slight chance of showers and thunderstorms after midnight. Lows in the upper 70s. Chance of rain 20%. Sunday, partly cloudy with a chance of showers. A slight chance of thunderstorms in the morning, then a chance of thunderstorms in the afternoon. Highs in the lower 90s. Chance of rain 50%. Sunday night, partly cloudy with a chance of showers. A chance of thunderstorms, mainly in the evening. Lows in the mid-70s. Chance of rain 50%. Monday, partly cloudy with a chance of showers. A slight chance of thunderstorms in the morning, then a chance of thunderstorms in the afternoon. Highs in the upper 80s. Chance of rain 50%. Monday night, a slight chance of thunderstorms in the evening. Partly cloudy with a slight chance of showers. Lows in the mid-70s. Chance of rain 20%. Tuesday, partly cloudy with a slight chance of showers. A slight chance of thunderstorms in the afternoon. Highs in the lower 90s. Chance of rain 20%. 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Be sure to follow us on Facebook. Here's a look at local weather conditions as of 11 a.m. At the top of the hour, skies were mostly sunny in Shreveport. The temperature was 84 degrees at the regional airport. The dew point was 73, making the relative humidity 70%. Winds were west at 8 miles an hour. The pressure was 30.11 inches and falling. The report from Bossier City was not available. And in downtown Shreveport, skies were sunny. The temperature was 84 degrees. And winds were southwest at 8 miles an hour. Once again in Shreveport, it was 84 degrees with mostly sunny skies at 11 a.m. Around the local area at 11 a.m., in Texarkana, mostly sunny and 87. Wind west at 6 miles an hour. At El Dorado, it was sunny. Visibility 10 miles. Temperature was 86 degrees, dew point 73. And the pressure was 30.11 inches, and steady. Monroe, sunny and 89. Wind west at 7 miles an hour. Natchitoches, sunny and 87. Wind calm. Marshall, mostly sunny and 85. Wind variable at 5 miles an hour. And at Longview, mostly sunny and 86 degrees. Wind south at 7 miles an hour.
Elsewhere across the four-state area, over at Dallas, mostly sunny and 91. Oklahoma City, sunny and 90. Little Rock, mostly sunny and 88. Jackson, Mississippi, sunny and 87. Baton Rouge, mostly sunny and 88. And at Houston, partly sunny and 88 degrees. For the most current information, check us out on the web at www.weather.gov/sht. The Shreveport Climate Summary for yesterday, July 7, 2026. Yesterday's high temperature was 83 degrees. The normal high is 94. The record high is 104 degrees, which was last set in 1998. Yesterday's low temperature was 70 degrees. The normal low is 73. The record low is 58 degrees, which was set in 1972. 0.60 inches of precipitation fell yesterday, which brings the monthly total to 1.24 inches. This is 0.26 inches above the normal amount of 0.98 inches for July. The total precipitation for the year now stands at 24.87 inches, which is 4.14 inches below normal. Sunrise today is at 6:15 a.m. and sunset is at 8:26 p.m. Now let's check on your local forecast. Today, partly cloudy this morning, then becoming mostly cloudy. A chance of showers and thunderstorms. Warmer with highs in the lower 90s. Southwest winds around 5 miles per hour. Chance of rain 40%. Tonight, partly cloudy. Lows in the mid-70s. South winds 5 to 10 miles per hour. Thursday, mostly sunny. Hot with highs in the mid-90s. Southwest winds 5 to 10 miles per hour. Thursday night, mostly clear. Lows in the upper 70s. South winds 5 to 10 miles per hour. Friday, mostly sunny. Hot with highs in the mid-90s. Southwest winds around 5 miles per hour. Friday night, mostly clear. Lows in the upper 70s. Saturday, partly cloudy. Highs in the mid-90s. Saturday night, mostly clear. A slight chance of showers and thunderstorms after midnight. Lows in the upper 70s. Chance of rain 20%. Sunday, partly cloudy with a chance of showers. A slight chance of thunderstorms in the morning, then a chance of thunderstorms in the afternoon. Highs in the lower 90s. Chance of rain 50%. Sunday night, partly cloudy with a chance of showers. A chance of thunderstorms, mainly in the evening. Lows in the mid-70s. Chance of rain 50%. Monday, partly cloudy with a chance of showers. A slight chance of thunderstorms in the morning, then a chance of thunderstorms in the afternoon. Highs in the upper 80s. Chance of rain 50%. Monday night, a slight chance of thunderstorms in the evening. Partly cloudy with a slight chance of showers. Lows in the mid-70s. Chance of rain 20%. Tuesday, partly cloudy with a slight chance of showers. A slight chance of thunderstorms in the afternoon. Highs in the lower 90s. Chance of rain 20%. 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Be sure to follow us on Facebook. Here's a look at local weather conditions as of 11 a.m. At the top of the hour, skies were mostly sunny in Shreveport. The temperature was 84 degrees at the regional airport.
The dew point was 73, making the relative humidity 70%. Winds were west at 8 miles an hour. The pressure was 30.11 inches and falling. The report from Bossier City was not available. And in downtown Shreveport, skies were sunny. The temperature was 84 degrees. And winds were southwest at 8 miles an hour. Once again in Shreveport, it was 84 degrees with mostly sunny skies at 11 a.m. Around the local area at 11 a.m., in Texarkana, mostly sunny and 87. Wind west at 6 miles an hour. At El Dorado, it was sunny. Visibility 10 miles. Temperature was 86 degrees, dew point 73. And the pressure was 30.11 inches and steady. Monroe, sunny and 89. Wind west at 7 miles an hour. Natchitoches, sunny and 87. Wind calm. Marshall, mostly sunny and 85. Wind variable at 5 miles an hour. And at Longview, mostly sunny and 86 degrees. Wind south at 7 miles an hour. Elsewhere across the four-state area, over at Dallas, mostly sunny and 91. Oklahoma City, sunny and 90. Little Rock, mostly sunny and 88. Jackson, Mississippi, sunny and 87. Baton Rouge, mostly sunny and 88. And at Houston, partly sunny and 88 degrees. For the most current information, check us out on the web at www.weather.gov/sht. The Shreveport Climate Summary for yesterday, July 7, 2026. Yesterday's high temperature was 83 degrees. The normal high is 94. The record high is 104 degrees, which was last set in 1998. Yesterday's low temperature was 70 degrees. The normal low is 73. The record low is 58 degrees, which was set in 1972. 0.60 inches of precipitation fell yesterday, which brings the monthly total to 1.24 inches. This is 0.26 inches above the normal amount of 0.98 inches for July. The total precipitation for the year now stands at 24.87 inches, which is 4.14 inches below normal. Sunrise today is at 6:15 a.m. and sunset is at 8:26 p.m. Now let's check on your local forecast. Today, partly cloudy this morning, then becoming mostly cloudy. A chance of showers and thunderstorms. Warmer with highs in the lower 90s. Southwest winds around 5 miles per hour. Chance of rain 40%. Tonight, partly cloudy. Lows in the mid-70s. South winds 5 to 10 miles per hour. Thursday, mostly sunny. Hot with highs in the mid-90s. Southwest winds 5 to 10 miles per hour. Thursday night, mostly clear. Lows in the upper 70s. South winds 5 to 10 miles per hour. Friday, mostly sunny. Hot with highs in the mid-90s. Southwest winds around 5 miles per hour. Friday night, mostly clear. Lows in the upper 70s. Saturday, partly cloudy. Highs in the mid-90s. Saturday night, mostly clear. A slight chance of showers and thunderstorms after midnight. Lows in the upper 70s. Chance of rain 20%. Sunday, partly cloudy with a chance of showers. A slight chance of thunderstorms in the morning, then a chance of thunderstorms in the afternoon. Highs in the lower 90s. Chance of rain 50%. Sunday night, partly cloudy with a chance of showers. A chance of thunderstorms, mainly in the evening. Lows in the mid-70s. Chance of rain 50%. Monday, partly cloudy with a chance of showers. A slight chance of thunderstorms in the morning, then a chance of thunderstorms in the afternoon. Highs in the upper 80s. Chance of rain 50%. Monday night, a slight chance of thunderstorms in the evening.
partly cloudy with a slight chance of showers. Lows in the mid-70s. Chance of rain 20%. Tuesday, partly cloudy with a slight chance of showers. A slight chance of thunderstorms in the afternoon. Highs in the lower 90s. Chance of rain 20%. 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Be sure to follow us on Facebook. Here's a look at local weather conditions as of 11 a.m. At the top of the hour, skies were mostly sunny in Shreveport. The temperature was 84 degrees at the regional airport. The dew point was 73, making the relative humidity 70%. Winds were west at 8 miles an hour. The pressure was 30.11 inches and falling. The report from Bossier City was not available. And in downtown Shreveport, skies were sunny. The temperature was 84 degrees. And winds were southwest at 8 miles an hour. Once again in Shreveport, it was 84 degrees with mostly sunny skies at 11 a.m. Here is your area's open water boating forecast. Wind gusts may be higher. Today, mostly cloudy with a 40% chance of showers and thunderstorms. Highs in the lower 90s. Southwest winds 10 to 15 miles per hour. Heat index readings 102 to 105. Tonight, mostly clear. Lows in the mid-70s. South winds 10 to 15 miles per hour. Thursday, sunny. Highs in the mid-90s. Southwest winds 10 to 15 miles per hour. Heat index readings 102 to 105. Thursday night, mostly clear. Lows in the upper 70s. South winds 10 to 15 miles per hour. Friday, mostly sunny. Highs in the mid-90s. Southwest winds 10 to 15 miles per hour. Friday night, mostly clear. Lows in the upper 70s. Saturday, partly cloudy. Highs in the mid-90s. Saturday night, mostly clear. Lows in the mid-70s. Sunday, partly cloudy. Chance of showers and slight chance of thunderstorms in the morning, then a chance of showers and thunderstorms in the afternoon. Highs in the mid-90s. Chance of precipitation 40%. Sunday night, partly cloudy. Chance of showers and thunderstorms in the evening, then a chance of showers and slight chance of thunderstorms after midnight. Lows in the mid-70s. Chance of precipitation 40%. Monday, partly cloudy. Chance of showers and slight chance of thunderstorms in the morning, then a chance of showers and thunderstorms in the afternoon. Highs around 90. Chance of precipitation 40%. Monday night, partly cloudy. Slight chance of showers and thunderstorms in the evening, then a slight chance of showers after midnight. Lows in the mid-70s. Chance of precipitation 20%. Tuesday, partly cloudy. Slight chance of showers and thunderstorms in the afternoon. Highs in the mid-90s. Chance of precipitation 20%. Around the local area at 11 a.m. in Texarkana, mostly sunny and 87. Wind west at 6 miles an hour. At El Dorado, it was sunny. Visibility 10 miles. Temperature was 86 degrees, dew point 73. And the pressure was 30.11 inches and steady. Monroe, sunny and 89. Wind west at 7 miles an hour. Natchitoches, sunny and 87. Wind calm. Marshall, mostly sunny and 85. Wind variable at 5 miles an hour. And at Longview, mostly sunny and 86 degrees. Wind south at 7 miles an hour. Elsewhere across the four-state area, over at Dallas, mostly sunny and 91. Oklahoma City, sunny and 90. Little Rock, mostly sunny and 88. Jackson, Mississippi, sunny and 87. Baton Rouge,
mostly sunny and 88. And at Houston, partly sunny and 88 degrees. For the most current information, check us out on the web at www.weather.gov/sht. The Shreveport Climate Summary for yesterday, July 7, 2026. Yesterday's high temperature was 83 degrees. The normal high is 94. The record high is 104 degrees, which was last set in 1998. Yesterday's low temperature was 70 degrees. The normal low is 73. The record low is 58 degrees, which was set in 1972. 0.60 inches of precipitation fell yesterday, which brings the monthly total to 1.24 inches. This is 0.26 inches above the normal amount of 0.98 inches for July. The total precipitation for the year now stands at 24.87 inches, which is 4.14 inches below normal. Sunrise today is at 6:15 a.m. and sunset is at 8:26 p.m. Now let's check on your local forecast. Today, partly cloudy this morning, then becoming mostly cloudy. A chance of showers and thunderstorms. Warmer with highs in the lower 90s. Southwest winds around 5 miles per hour. Chance of rain 40%. Tonight, partly cloudy. Lows in the mid-70s. South winds 5 to 10 miles per hour. Thursday, mostly sunny. Hot with highs in the mid-90s. Southwest winds 5 to 10 miles per hour. Thursday night, mostly clear. Lows in the upper 70s. South winds 5 to 10 miles per hour. Friday, mostly sunny. Hot with highs in the mid-90s. Southwest winds around 5 miles per hour. Friday night, mostly clear. Lows in the upper 70s. Saturday, partly cloudy. Highs in the mid-90s. Saturday night, mostly clear. A slight chance of showers and thunderstorms after midnight. Lows in the upper 70s. Chance of rain 20%. Sunday, partly cloudy with a chance of showers. A slight chance of thunderstorms in the morning, then a chance of thunderstorms in the afternoon. Highs in the lower 90s. Chance of rain 50%. Sunday night, partly cloudy with a chance of showers. A chance of thunderstorms, mainly in the evening. Lows in the mid-70s. Chance of rain 50%. Monday, partly cloudy with a chance of showers. A slight chance of thunderstorms in the morning, then a chance of thunderstorms in the afternoon. Highs in the upper 80s. Chance of rain 50%. Monday night, a slight chance of thunderstorms in the evening. Partly cloudy with a slight chance of showers. Lows in the mid-70s. Chance of rain 20%. Tuesday, partly cloudy with a slight chance of showers. A slight chance of thunderstorms in the afternoon. Highs in the lower 90s. Chance of rain 20%. 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Be sure to follow us on Facebook. Here's a look at local weather conditions as of 11 a.m. At the top of the hour, skies were mostly sunny in Shreveport. The temperature was 84 degrees at the regional airport. The dew point was 73, making the relative humidity 70%. Winds were west at 8 miles an hour. The pressure was 30.11 inches and falling. The report from Bossier City was not available. And in downtown Shreveport, skies were sunny. The temperature was 84 degrees.
and winds were southwest at 8 miles an hour. Once again in Shreveport, it was 84 degrees with mostly sunny skies at 11 a.m. Around the local area at 11 a.m., in Texarkana, mostly sunny and 87. Wind west at 6 miles an hour. At El Dorado, it was sunny. Visibility 10 miles. Temperature was 86 degrees, dew point 73. And the pressure was 30.11 inches, and steady. Monroe, sunny and 89. Wind west at 7 miles an hour. Nutcliffe, sunny and 87. Wind calm. Marshall, mostly sunny and 85. Wind variable at 5 miles an hour. And at Longview, mostly sunny and 86 degrees. Wind south at 7 miles an hour. Elsewhere across the four-state area, over at Dallas, mostly sunny and 91. Oklahoma City, sunny and 90. Little Rock, mostly sunny and 88. Jackson, Mississippi, sunny and 87. Baton Rouge, mostly sunny and 88. And at Houston, partly sunny and 88 degrees. For the most current information, check us out on the web at www.weather.gov/sht. The Shreveport climate summary for yesterday, July 7, 2026. Yesterday's high temperature was 83 degrees. The normal high is 94. The record high is 104 degrees, which was last set in 1998. Yesterday's low temperature was 70 degrees. The normal low is 73. The record low is 58 degrees, which was set in 1972. 0.60 inches of precipitation fell yesterday, which brings the monthly total to 1.24 inches. This is 0.26 inches above the normal amount of 0.98 inches for July. The total precipitation for the year now stands at 24.87 inches, which is 4.14 inches below normal. Sunrise today is at 6:15 a.m. and sunset is at 8:26 p.m. Now let's check on your local forecast. Today, partly cloudy this morning, then becoming mostly cloudy. A chance of showers and thunderstorms. Warmer with highs in the lower 90s. Southwest winds around 5 miles per hour. Chance of rain 40%. Tonight, partly cloudy. Lows in the mid-70s. South winds 5 to 10 miles per hour. Thursday, mostly sunny. Hot with highs in the mid-90s. Southwest winds 5 to 10 miles per hour. Thursday night, mostly clear. Lows in the upper 70s. South winds 5 to 10 miles per hour. Friday, mostly sunny. Hot with highs in the mid-90s. Southwest winds around 5 miles per hour. Friday night, mostly clear. Lows in the upper 70s. Saturday, partly cloudy. Highs in the mid-90s. Saturday night, mostly clear. A slight chance of showers and thunderstorms after midnight. Lows in the upper 70s. Chance of rain 20%. Sunday, partly cloudy with a chance of showers. A slight chance of thunderstorms in the morning, then a chance of thunderstorms in the afternoon. Highs in the lower 90s. Chance of rain 50%. Sunday night, partly cloudy with a chance of showers. A chance of thunderstorms, mainly in the evening. Lows in the mid-70s. Chance of rain 50%. Monday, partly cloudy with a chance of showers. A slight chance of thunderstorms in the morning, then a chance of thunderstorms in the afternoon. Highs in the upper 80s. Chance of rain 50%. Monday night, a slight chance of thunderstorms in the evening. Partly cloudy with a slight chance of showers. Lows in the mid-70s. Chance of rain 20%. Tuesday, partly cloudy with a slight chance of showers. A slight chance of thunderstorms in the afternoon. Highs in the lower 90s. Chance of rain 20%.
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Be sure to follow us on Facebook. Here's a look at local weather conditions as of noon. At the top of the hour, skies were mostly sunny in Shreveport. The temperature was 88 degrees at the regional airport. The dew point was 75, making the relative humidity 66%. Winds were variable at 5 miles an hour. The pressure was 30.11 inches and steady. In Bossier City, at Barksdale Air Force Base, skies were sunny, with a temperature of 90 degrees. The dew point was 74, making the relative humidity 60%, producing a heat index of 99. Winds were northwest at 8 miles an hour. The pressure was 30.10 inches and falling. And in downtown Shreveport, skies were sunny. The temperature was 87 degrees. And winds were variable at 5 miles an hour. Once again in Shreveport, it was 88 degrees with mostly sunny skies at noon. Around the local area at noon, in Texarkana, partly sunny and 87. Wind west at 7 miles an hour. El Dorado, sunny and 88. Wind west at 6 miles an hour. Monroe, sunny and 91. Wind west at 9 miles an hour. Nutqvitch, partly sunny and 87. Wind calm. Marshall, sunny and 87. Wind west at 5 miles an hour. And at Longview, mostly sunny and 87 degrees. Wind variable at 5 miles an hour. Elsewhere across the four-state area, over at Dallas, mostly sunny and 94. Oklahoma City, sunny and 93. Little Rock, partly sunny and 88. Jackson, Mississippi, mostly sunny and 89. Baton Rouge, sunny and 90. And at Houston, partly sunny and 92 degrees. For the most current information, check us out on the web at www.weather.gov/sht. The Shreveport Climate Summary for yesterday, July 7, 2026. Yesterday's high temperature was 83 degrees. The normal high is 94. The record high is 104 degrees, which was last set in 1998. Yesterday's low temperature was 70 degrees. The normal low is 73. The record low is 58 degrees, which was set in 1972. 0.60 inches of precipitation fell yesterday, which brings the monthly total to 1.24 inches. This is 0.26 inches above the normal amount of 0.98 inches for July. The total precipitation for the year now stands at 24.87 inches, which is 4.14 inches below normal. Sunrise today is at 6:15 a.m. and sunset is at 8:26 p.m. Now let's check on your local forecast. Today, partly cloudy this morning, then becoming mostly cloudy. A chance of showers and thunderstorms. Warmer with highs in the lower 90s. Southwest winds around 5 miles per hour. Chance of rain 40%. Tonight, partly cloudy. Lows in the mid-70s. South winds 5 to 10 miles per hour. Thursday, mostly sunny. Hot with highs in the mid-90s. Southwest winds 5 to 10 miles per hour. Thursday night, mostly clear. Lows in the upper 70s. South winds 5 to 10 miles per hour. Friday, mostly sunny. Hot with highs in the mid-90s. Southwest winds around 5 miles per hour. Friday night, mostly clear. Lows in the upper 70s. Saturday, partly cloudy. Highs in the mid-90s. Saturday night, mostly clear. A slight chance of showers and thunderstorms after midnight. Lows in the upper 70s. Chance of rain 20%. Sunday, partly cloudy with a chance of showers. A slight chance of thunderstorms in the morning, then a chance of thunderstorms in the afternoon.
Highs in the lower 90s. Chance of rain 50%. Sunday night, partly cloudy with a chance of showers. A chance of thunderstorms, mainly in the evening. Lows in the mid-70s. Chance of rain 50%. Monday, partly cloudy with a chance of showers. A slight chance of thunderstorms in the morning, then a chance of thunderstorms in the afternoon. Highs in the upper 80s. Chance of rain 50%. Monday night, a slight chance of thunderstorms in the evening. Partly cloudy with a slight chance of showers. Lows in the mid-70s. Chance of rain 20%. Tuesday, partly cloudy with a slight chance of showers. A slight chance of thunderstorms in the afternoon. Highs in the lower 90s. Chance of rain 20%. 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Be sure to follow us on Facebook. Here's a look at local weather conditions as of noon. At the top of the hour, skies were mostly sunny in Shreveport. The temperature was 88 degrees at the regional airport. The dew point was 75, making the relative humidity 66%. Winds were variable at 5 miles an hour. The pressure was 30.11 inches and steady. In Bossier City, at Barksdale Air Force Base, skies were sunny, with a temperature of 90 degrees. The dew point was 74, making the relative humidity 60%, producing a heat index of 99. Winds were northwest at 8 miles an hour. The pressure was 30.10 inches and falling. And in downtown Shreveport, skies were sunny. The temperature was 87 degrees. And winds were variable at 5 miles an hour. Once again in Shreveport, it was 88 degrees with mostly sunny skies at noon. Around the local area at noon, in Texarkana, partly sunny and 87. Wind west at 7 miles an hour. El Dorado, sunny and 88. Wind west at 6 miles an hour. Monroe, sunny and 91. Wind west at 9 miles an hour. Natchitoches, partly sunny and 87. Wind calm. Marshall, sunny and 87. Wind west at 5 miles an hour. And at Longview, mostly sunny and 87 degrees. Wind variable at 5 miles an hour. Elsewhere across the four-state area, over at Dallas, mostly sunny and 94. Oklahoma City, sunny and 93. Little Rock, partly sunny and 88. Jackson, Mississippi, mostly sunny and 89. Baton Rouge, sunny and 90. And at Houston, partly sunny and 92 degrees. 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The Shreveport climate summary for yesterday, July 7, 2026. Yesterday's high temperature was 83 degrees. The normal high is 94. The record high is 104 degrees, which was last set in 1998. Yesterday's low temperature was 70 degrees. The normal low is 73. The record low is 58 degrees, which was set in 1972. 0.60 inches of precipitation fell yesterday, which brings the monthly total to 1.24 inches. This is 0.26 inches above the normal amount of 0.98 inches for July. The total precipitation for the year now stands at 24.87 inches, which is 4.14 inches below normal. Sunrise today is at 6:15 a.m. and sunset is at 8:26 p.m.
Now let's check on your local forecast. Today, partly cloudy this morning, then becoming mostly cloudy. A chance of showers and thunderstorms. Warmer with highs in the lower 90s. Southwest winds around 5 miles per hour. Chance of rain 40%. Tonight, partly cloudy. Lows in the mid-70s. South winds 5 to 10 miles per hour. Thursday, mostly sunny. Hot with highs in the mid-90s. Southwest winds 5 to 10 miles per hour. Thursday night, mostly clear. Lows in the upper 70s. South winds 5 to 10 miles per hour. Friday, mostly sunny. Hot with highs in the mid-90s. Southwest winds around 5 miles per hour. Friday night, mostly clear. Lows in the upper 70s. Saturday, partly cloudy. Highs in the mid-90s. Saturday night, mostly clear. A slight chance of showers and thunderstorms after midnight. Lows in the upper 70s. Chance of rain 20%. Sunday, partly cloudy with a chance of showers. A slight chance of thunderstorms in the morning, then a chance of thunderstorms in the afternoon. Highs in the lower 90s. Chance of rain 50%. Sunday night, partly cloudy with a chance of showers. A chance of thunderstorms, mainly in the evening. Lows in the mid-70s. Chance of rain 50%. Monday, partly cloudy with a chance of showers. A slight chance of thunderstorms in the morning, then a chance of thunderstorms in the afternoon. Highs in the upper 80s. Chance of rain 50%. Monday night, a slight chance of thunderstorms in the evening. Partly cloudy with a slight chance of showers. Lows in the mid-70s. Chance of rain 20%. Tuesday, partly cloudy with a slight chance of showers. A slight chance of thunderstorms in the afternoon. Highs in the lower 90s. Chance of rain 20%. 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Be sure to follow us on Facebook. Here's a look at local weather conditions as of noon. At the top of the hour, skies were mostly sunny in Shreveport. The temperature was 88 degrees at the regional airport. The dew point was 75, making the relative humidity 66%. Winds were variable at 5 miles an hour. The pressure was 30.11 inches and steady. In Bossier City, at Barksdale Air Force Base, skies were sunny, with a temperature of 90 degrees. The dew point was 74, making the relative humidity 60%, producing a heat index of 99. Winds were northwest at 8 miles an hour. The pressure was 30.10 inches and falling. And in downtown Shreveport, skies were sunny. The temperature was 87 degrees. And winds were variable at 5 miles an hour. Once again in Shreveport, it was 88 degrees with mostly sunny skies at noon. Around the local area at noon, in Texarkana, partly sunny and 87. Wind west at 7 miles an hour. El Dorado, sunny and 88. Wind west at 6 miles an hour. Monroe, sunny and 91. Wind west at 9 miles an hour. Nutqvitchee, partly sunny and 87. Wind calm. Marshall, sunny and 87. Wind west at 5 miles an hour. And at Longview, mostly sunny and 87 degrees. Wind variable at 5 miles an hour. Elsewhere across the four-state area, over at Dallas, mostly sunny and 94. Oklahoma City, sunny and 93. Little Rock, partly sunny and 88. Jackson, Mississippi, mostly sunny and 89. Baton Rouge, sunny and 90. And at Houston, partly sunny and 92 degrees. For the most current information, check us out on the web at www.weather.gov/sht.
The Shreveport climate summary for yesterday, July 7th, 2026. Yesterday's high temperature was 83 degrees. The normal high is 94. The record high is 104 degrees, which was last set in 1998. Yesterday's low temperature was 70 degrees. The normal low is 73. The record low is 58 degrees, which was set in 1972. 0.60 inches of precipitation fell yesterday, which brings the monthly total to 1.24 inches. This is 0.26 inches above the normal amount of 0.98 inches for July. The total precipitation for the year now stands at 24.87 inches, which is 4.14 inches below normal. Sunrise today is at 6:15 a.m. and sunset is at 8:26 p.m. Now let's check on your local forecast. Today, partly cloudy this morning, then becoming mostly cloudy. A chance of showers and thunderstorms. Warmer with highs in the lower 90s. Southwest winds around 5 miles per hour. Chance of rain 40%. Tonight, partly cloudy. Lows in the mid-70s. South winds 5 to 10 miles per hour. Thursday, mostly sunny. Hot with highs in the mid-90s. Southwest winds 5 to 10 miles per hour. Thursday night, mostly clear. Lows in the upper 70s. South winds 5 to 10 miles per hour. Friday, mostly sunny. Hot with highs in the mid-90s. Southwest winds around 5 miles per hour. Friday night, mostly clear. Lows in the upper 70s. Saturday, partly cloudy. Highs in the mid-90s. Saturday night, mostly clear. A slight chance of showers and thunderstorms after midnight. Lows in the upper 70s. Chance of rain 20%. Sunday, partly cloudy with a chance of showers. A slight chance of thunderstorms in the morning, then a chance of thunderstorms in the afternoon. Highs in the lower 90s. Chance of rain 50%. Sunday night, partly cloudy with a chance of showers. A chance of thunderstorms, mainly in the evening. Lows in the mid-70s. Chance of rain 50%. Monday, partly cloudy with a chance of showers. A slight chance of thunderstorms in the morning, then a chance of thunderstorms in the afternoon. Highs in the upper 80s. Chance of rain 50%. Monday night, a slight chance of thunderstorms in the evening. Partly cloudy with a slight chance of showers. Lows in the mid-70s. Chance of rain 20%. Tuesday, partly cloudy with a slight chance of showers. A slight chance of thunderstorms in the afternoon. Highs in the lower 90s. Chance of rain 20%. Here is your area's open water boating forecast. Wind gusts may be higher. Today, mostly cloudy with a 40% chance of showers and thunderstorms. Highs in the lower 90s. Southwest winds 10 to 15 miles per hour. Heat index readings 102 to 105. Tonight, mostly clear. Lows in the mid-70s. South winds 10 to 15 miles per hour. Thursday, sunny. Highs in the mid-90s. Southwest winds 10 to 15 miles per hour. Heat index readings 102 to 105. Thursday night, mostly clear. Lows in the upper 70s. South winds 10 to 15 miles per hour. Friday, mostly sunny. Highs in the mid-90s. Southwest winds 10 to 15 miles per hour. Friday night, mostly clear. Lows in the upper 70s. Saturday, partly cloudy. Highs in the mid-90s. Saturday night, mostly clear. Lows in the mid-70s. Sunday, partly cloudy. Chance of showers and slight chance of thunderstorms in the morning, then a chance of showers and thunderstorms in the afternoon. Highs in the mid-90s. Chance of precipitation 40%. Sunday night, partly cloudy.
chance of showers and thunderstorms in the evening, then a chance of showers and slight chance of thunderstorms after midnight. Lows in the mid-70s. Chance of precipitation 40%. Monday, partly cloudy. Chance of showers and slight chance of thunderstorms in the morning, then a chance of showers and thunderstorms in the afternoon. Highs around 90. Chance of precipitation 40%. Monday night, partly cloudy. Slight chance of showers and thunderstorms in the evening, then a slight chance of showers after midnight. Lows in the mid-70s. Chance of precipitation 20%. Tuesday, partly cloudy. Slight chance of showers and thunderstorms in the afternoon. Highs in the mid-90s. Chance of precipitation 20%. 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Be sure to follow us on Facebook. Here's a look at local weather conditions as of noon. At the top of the hour, skies were mostly sunny in Shreveport. The temperature was 88 degrees at the regional airport. The dew point was 75, making the relative humidity 66%. Winds were variable at 5 miles an hour. The pressure was 30.11 inches and steady. In Bossier City, at Barksdale Air Force Base, skies were sunny, with a temperature of 90 degrees. The dew point was 74, making the relative humidity 60%, producing a heat index of 99. Winds were northwest at 8 miles an hour. The pressure was 30.10 inches and falling. And in downtown Shreveport, skies were sunny. The temperature was 87 degrees. And winds were variable at 5 miles an hour. Once again in Shreveport, it was 88 degrees with mostly sunny skies at noon. Around the local area at noon, in Texarkana, partly sunny and 87. Wind west at 7 miles an hour. El Dorado, sunny and 88. Wind west at 6 miles an hour. Monroe, sunny and 91. Wind west at 9 miles an hour. Natchitoches, partly sunny and 87. Wind calm. Marshall, sunny and 87. Wind west at 5 miles an hour. And at Longview, mostly sunny and 87 degrees. Wind variable at 5 miles an hour. Elsewhere across the four-state area, over at Dallas, mostly sunny and 94. Oklahoma City, sunny and 93. Little Rock, partly sunny and 88. Jackson, Mississippi, mostly sunny and 89. Baton Rouge, sunny and 90. And at Houston, partly sunny and 92 degrees. 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The Shreveport climate summary for yesterday, July 7, 2026. Yesterday's high temperature was 83 degrees. The normal high is 94. The record high is 104 degrees, which was last set in 1998. Yesterday's low temperature was 70 degrees. The normal low is 73. The record low is 58 degrees, which was set in 1972. 0.60 inches of precipitation fell yesterday, which brings the monthly total to 1.24 inches. This is 0.26 inches above the normal amount of 0.98 inches for July. The total precipitation for the year now stands at 24.87 inches, which is 4.14 inches below normal. Sunrise today is at 6:15 a.m. and sunset is at 8:26 p.m. Now let's check on your local forecast.
Today, partly cloudy this morning, then becoming mostly cloudy. A chance of showers and thunderstorms. Warmer with highs in the lower 90s. Southwest winds around 5 miles per hour. Chance of rain.

Friday night, mostly clear. Lows in the upper 70s. Saturday, partly cloudy. Highs in the mid-90s. Saturday night, mostly clear. A slight chance of showers and thunderstorms after midnight. Lows in the upper 70s. Chance of rain 20%. Sunday, partly cloudy with a chance of showers. A slight chance of thunderstorms in the morning, then a chance of thunderstorms in the afternoon. Highs in the lower 90s. Chance of rain 50%. Sunday night, partly cloudy with a chance of showers. A chance of thunderstorms, mainly in the evening. Lows in the mid-70s. Chance of rain 50%. Monday, partly cloudy with a chance of showers. A slight chance of thunderstorms in the morning, then a chance of thunderstorms in the afternoon. Highs in the upper 80s. Chance of rain 50%. Monday night, a slight chance of thunderstorms in the evening. Partly cloudy with a slight chance of showers. Lows in the mid-70s. Chance of rain 20%. Tuesday, partly cloudy with a slight chance of showers. A slight chance of thunderstorms in the afternoon. Highs in the lower 90s. Chance of rain 20%. 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Be sure to follow us on Facebook. Here's a look at local weather conditions as of noon. At the top of the hour, skies were mostly sunny in Shreveport. The temperature was 88 degrees at the regional airport. The dew point was 75, making the relative humidity 66%. Winds were variable at 5 miles an hour. The pressure was 30.11 inches and steady. In Bossier City, at Barksdale Air Force Base, skies were sunny, with a temperature of 90 degrees. The dew point was 74, making the relative humidity 60%, producing a heat index of 99. Winds were northwest at 8 miles an hour. The pressure was 30.10 inches and falling. And in downtown Shreveport, skies were sunny. The temperature was 87 degrees. And winds were variable at 5 miles an hour. Once again in Shreveport, it was 88 degrees with mostly sunny skies at noon. Around the local area at noon, in Texarkana, partly sunny and 87. Wind west at 7 miles an hour. El Dorado, sunny and 88. Wind west at 6 miles an hour. Monroe, sunny and 91. Wind west at 9 miles an hour. Nacogdoches, partly sunny and 87. Wind calm. Marshall, sunny and 87. Wind west at 5 miles an hour. And at Longview, mostly sunny and 87 degrees. Wind variable at 5 miles an hour. Elsewhere across the four-state area, over at Dallas, mostly sunny and 94. Oklahoma City, sunny and 93. Little Rock, partly sunny and 88. Jackson, Mississippi, mostly sunny and 89. Baton Rouge, sunny and 90. And at Houston, partly sunny and 92 degrees. For the most current information, check us out on the web at www.weather.gov/sht. The Shreveport Climate Summary for yesterday, July 7, 2026. Yesterday's high temperature was 83 degrees. The normal high is 94. The record high is 104 degrees, which was last set in 1998. Yesterday's low temperature was 70 degrees. The normal low is 73. The record low is 58 degrees, which was set in 1972. 0.60 inches of precipitation fell yesterday, which brings the monthly total to 1.24 inches. This is 0.26 inches above the normal amount of 0.98 inches for July. The total precipitation for the year now stands at 24.87 inches, which is 4.14 inches below normal. Sunrise today is at 6:15 a.m. and sunset is at 8:26 p.m.

Now let's check on your local forecast. Today, partly cloudy this morning, then becoming mostly cloudy. A chance of showers and thunderstorms. Warmer with highs in the lower 90s. Southwest winds around 5 miles per hour. Chance of rain 40%. Tonight, partly cloudy. Lows in the mid-70s. South winds 5 to 10 miles per hour. Thursday, mostly sunny. Hot with highs in the mid-90s. Southwest winds 5 to 10 miles per hour. Thursday night, mostly clear. Lows in the upper 70s. South winds 5 to 10 miles per hour. Friday, mostly sunny. Hot with highs in the mid-90s. Southwest winds around 5 miles per hour. Friday night, mostly clear. Lows in the upper 70s. Saturday, partly cloudy. Highs in the mid-90s. Saturday night, mostly clear. A slight chance of showers and thunderstorms after midnight. Lows in the upper 70s. Chance of rain 20%. Sunday, partly cloudy with a chance of showers. A slight chance of thunderstorms in the morning, then a chance of thunderstorms in the afternoon. Highs in the lower 90s. Chance of rain 50%. Sunday night, partly cloudy with a chance of showers. A chance of thunderstorms, mainly in the evening. Lows in the mid-70s. Chance of rain 50%. Monday, partly cloudy with a chance of showers. A slight chance of thunderstorms in the morning, then a chance of thunderstorms in the afternoon. Highs in the upper 80s. Chance of rain 50%. Monday night, a slight chance of thunderstorms in the evening. Partly cloudy with a slight chance of showers. Lows in the mid-70s. Chance of rain 20%. Tuesday, partly cloudy with a slight chance of showers. A slight chance of thunderstorms in the afternoon. Highs in the lower 90s. Chance of rain 20%. 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Be sure to follow us on Facebook. Here's a look at local weather conditions as of noon. At the top of the hour, skies were mostly sunny in Shreveport. The temperature was 88 degrees at the regional airport. The dew point was 75, making the relative humidity 66%. Winds were variable at 5 miles an hour. The pressure was 30.11 inches and steady. In Bossier City, at Barksdale Air Force Base, skies were sunny, with a temperature of 90 degrees. The dew point was 74, making the relative humidity 60%, producing a heat index of 99. Winds were northwest at 8 miles an hour. The pressure was 30.10 inches and falling. And in downtown Shreveport, skies were sunny. The temperature was 87 degrees. And winds were variable at 5 miles an hour. Once again in Shreveport, it was 88 degrees with mostly sunny skies at noon. Around the local area at noon, in Texarkana, partly sunny and 87. Wind west at 7 miles an hour. El Dorado, sunny and 88. Wind west at 6 miles an hour. Monroe, sunny and 91. Wind west at 9 miles an hour. Nacogdoches, partly sunny and 87. Wind calm. Marshall, sunny and 87. Wind west at 5 miles an hour. And at Longview, mostly sunny and 87 degrees. Wind variable at 5 miles an hour. Elsewhere across the four-state area, over at Dallas, mostly sunny and 94. Oklahoma City, sunny and 93. Little Rock, partly sunny and 88. Jackson, Mississippi, mostly sunny and 89. Baton Rouge, sunny and 90. And at Houston, partly sunny and 92 degrees. For the most current information, check us out on the web at www.weather.gov/sht.
The Shreveport Climate Summary for yesterday, July 7th, 2026. Yesterday's high temperature was 83 degrees. The normal high is 94. The record high is 104 degrees, which was last set in 1998. Yesterday's low temperature was 70 degrees. The normal low is 73. The record low is 58 degrees, which was set in 1972. 0.60 inches of precipitation fell yesterday, which brings the monthly total to 1.24 inches. This is 0.26 inches above the normal amount of 0.98 inches for July. The total precipitation for the year now stands at 24.87 inches, which is 4.14 inches below normal. Sunrise today is at 6:15 a.m. and sunset is at 8:26 p.m. Now let's check on your local forecast. Today, partly cloudy this morning, then becoming mostly cloudy. A chance of showers and thunderstorms. Warmer with highs in the lower 90s. Southwest winds around 5 miles per hour. Chance of rain 40%. Tonight, partly cloudy. Lows in the mid-70s. South winds 5 to 10 miles per hour. Thursday, mostly sunny. Hot with highs in the mid-90s. Southwest winds 5 to 10 miles per hour. Thursday night, mostly clear. Lows in the upper 70s. South winds 5 to 10 miles per hour. Friday, mostly sunny. Hot with highs in the mid-90s. Southwest winds around 5 miles per hour. Friday night, mostly clear. Lows in the upper 70s. Saturday, partly cloudy. Highs in the mid-90s. Saturday night, mostly clear. A slight chance of showers and thunderstorms after midnight. Lows in the upper 70s. Chance of rain 20%. Sunday, partly cloudy with a chance of showers. A slight chance of thunderstorms in the morning, then a chance of thunderstorms in the afternoon. Highs in the lower 90s. Chance of rain 50%. Sunday night, partly cloudy with a chance of showers. A chance of thunderstorms, mainly in the evening. Lows in the mid-70s. Chance of rain 50%. Monday, partly cloudy with a chance of showers. A slight chance of thunderstorms in the morning, then a chance of thunderstorms in the afternoon. Highs in the upper 80s. Chance of rain 50%. Monday night, a slight chance of thunderstorms in the evening. Partly cloudy with a slight chance of showers. Lows in the mid-70s. Chance of rain 20%. Tuesday, partly cloudy with a slight chance of showers. A slight chance of thunderstorms in the afternoon. Highs in the lower 90s. Chance of rain 20%. 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Be sure to follow us on Facebook. Here's a look at local weather conditions as of noon. At the top of the hour, skies were mostly sunny in Shreveport. The temperature was 88 degrees at the regional airport. The dew point was 75, making the relative humidity 66%. Winds were variable at 5 miles an hour. The pressure was 30.11 inches and steady. In Bossier City, at Barksdale Air Force Base, skies were sunny, with a temperature of 90 degrees. The dew point was 74, making the relative humidity 60%, producing a heat index of 99. Winds were northwest at 8 miles an hour. The pressure was 30.10 inches and falling. And in downtown Shreveport, skies were sunny.
the temperature was 87 degrees, and winds were variable at 5 miles an hour. Once again in Shreveport, it was 88 degrees with mostly sunny skies at noon. Around the local area at noon, in Texarkana, partly sunny and 87. Wind west at 7 miles an hour. El Dorado, sunny and 88. Wind west at 6 miles an hour. Monroe, sunny and 91. Wind west at 9 miles an hour. Natchitoches, partly sunny and 87. Wind calm. Marshall, sunny and 87. Wind west at 5 miles an hour. And at Longview, mostly sunny and 87 degrees. Wind variable at 5 miles an hour. Elsewhere across the four-state area, over at Dallas, mostly sunny and 94. Oklahoma City, sunny and 93. Little Rock, partly sunny and 88. Jackson, Mississippi, mostly sunny and 89. Baton Rouge, sunny and 90. And at Houston, partly sunny and 92 degrees. For the most current information, check us out on the web at www.weather.gov/sht. The Shreveport Climate Summary for yesterday, July 7, 2026. Yesterday's high temperature was 83 degrees. The normal high is 94. The record high is 104 degrees, which was last set in 1998. Yesterday's low temperature was 70 degrees. The normal low is 73. The record low is 58 degrees, which was set in 1972. 0.60 inches of precipitation fell yesterday, which brings the monthly total to 1.24 inches. This is 0.26 inches above the normal amount of 0.98 inches for July. The total precipitation for the year now stands at 24.87 inches, which is 4.14 inches below normal. Sunrise today is at 6:15 a.m. and sunset is at 8:26 p.m. Now let's check on your local forecast. Today, partly cloudy this morning, then becoming mostly cloudy. A chance of showers and thunderstorms. Warmer with highs in the lower 90s. Southwest winds around 5 miles per hour. Chance of rain 40%. Tonight, partly cloudy. Lows in the mid-70s. South winds 5 to 10 miles per hour. Thursday, mostly sunny. Hot with highs in the mid-90s. Southwest winds 5 to 10 miles per hour. Thursday night, mostly clear. Lows in the upper 70s. South winds 5 to 10 miles per hour. Friday, mostly sunny. Hot with highs in the mid-90s. Southwest winds around 5 miles per hour. Friday night, mostly clear. Lows in the upper 70s. Saturday, partly cloudy. Highs in the mid-90s. Saturday night, mostly clear. A slight chance of showers and thunderstorms after midnight. Lows in the upper 70s. Chance of rain 20%. Sunday, partly cloudy with a chance of showers. A slight chance of thunderstorms in the morning, then a chance of thunderstorms in the afternoon. Highs in the lower 90s. Chance of rain 50%. Sunday night, partly cloudy with a chance of showers. A chance of thunderstorms, mainly in the evening. Lows in the mid-70s. Chance of rain 50%. Monday, partly cloudy with a chance of showers. A slight chance of thunderstorms in the morning, then a chance of thunderstorms in the afternoon. Highs in the upper 80s. Chance of rain 50%. Monday night, a slight chance of thunderstorms in the evening. Partly cloudy with a slight chance of showers. Lows in the mid-70s. Chance of rain 20%. Tuesday, partly cloudy with a slight chance of showers. A slight chance of thunderstorms in the afternoon. Highs in the lower 90s. Chance of rain 20%. 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
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Be sure to follow us on Facebook. Here's a look at local weather conditions as of noon. At the top of the hour, skies were mostly sunny in Shreveport. The temperature was 88 degrees at the regional airport. The dew point was 75, making the relative humidity 66%. Winds were variable at 5 miles an hour. The pressure was 30.11 inches and steady. In Bossier City, at Barksdale Air Force Base, skies were sunny, with a temperature of 90 degrees. The dew point was 74, making the relative humidity 60%, producing a heat index of 99. Winds were northwest at 8 miles an hour. The pressure was 30.10 inches and falling. And in downtown Shreveport, skies were sunny. The temperature was 87 degrees. And winds were variable at 5 miles an hour. Once again in Shreveport, it was 88 degrees with mostly sunny skies at noon. Here is your area's open water boating forecast. Wind gusts may be higher. Today, mostly cloudy with a 40% chance of showers and thunderstorms. Highs in the lower 90s. Southwest winds 10 to 15 miles per hour. Heat index readings 102 to 105. Tonight, mostly clear. Lows in the mid-70s. South winds 10 to 15 miles per hour. Thursday, sunny. Highs in the mid-90s. Southwest winds 10 to 15 miles per hour. Heat index readings 102 to 105. Thursday night, mostly clear. Lows in the upper 70s. South winds 10 to 15 miles per hour. Friday, mostly sunny. Highs in the mid-90s. Southwest winds 10 to 15 miles per hour. Friday night, mostly clear. Lows in the upper 70s. Saturday, partly cloudy. Highs in the mid-90s. Saturday night, mostly clear. Lows in the mid-70s. Sunday, partly cloudy. Chance of showers and slight chance of thunderstorms in the morning, then a chance of showers and thunderstorms in the afternoon. Highs in the mid-90s. Chance of precipitation 40%. Sunday night, partly cloudy. Chance of showers and thunderstorms in the evening, then a chance of showers and slight chance of thunderstorms after midnight. Lows in the mid-70s. Chance of precipitation 40%. Monday, partly cloudy. Chance of showers and slight chance of thunderstorms in the morning, then a chance of showers and thunderstorms in the afternoon. Highs around 90. Chance of precipitation 40%. Monday night, partly cloudy. Slight chance of showers and thunderstorms in the evening, then a slight chance of showers after midnight. Lows in the mid-70s. Chance of precipitation 20%. Tuesday, partly cloudy. Slight chance of showers and thunderstorms in the afternoon. Highs in the mid-90s. Chance of precipitation 20%. Around the local area at noon, in Texarkana, partly sunny and 87. Wind west at 7 miles an hour. El Dorado, sunny and 88. Wind west at 6 miles an hour. Monroe, sunny and 91. Wind west at 9 miles an hour. Nacogdoches, partly sunny and 87. Wind calm. Marshall, sunny and 87. Wind west at 5 miles an hour. And at Longview, mostly sunny and 87 degrees. Wind variable at 5 miles an hour. Elsewhere across the four-state area, over at Dallas, mostly sunny and 94. Oklahoma City, sunny and 93. Little Rock, partly sunny and 88. Jackson, Mississippi, mostly sunny and 89. Baton Rouge, sunny and 90. And at Houston, partly sunny and 92 degrees. For the most current information, check us out on the web at www.weather.gov/sht.
The Shreveport Climate Summary for yesterday, July 7th, 2026. Yesterday's high temperature was 83 degrees. The normal high is 94. The record high is 104 degrees, which was last set in 1998. Yesterday's low temperature was 70 degrees. The normal low is 73. The record low is 58 degrees, which was set in 1972. 0.60 inches of precipitation fell yesterday, which brings the monthly total to 1.24 inches. This is 0.26 inches above the normal amount of 0.98 inches for July. The total precipitation for the year now stands at 24.87 inches, which is 4.14 inches below normal. Sunrise today is at 6:15 a.m. and sunset is at 8:26 p.m. Now let's check on your local forecast. Today, partly cloudy this morning, then becoming mostly cloudy. A chance of showers and thunderstorms. Warmer with highs in the lower 90s. Southwest winds around 5 miles per hour. Chance of rain 40%. Tonight, partly cloudy. Lows in the mid-70s. South winds 5 to 10 miles per hour. Thursday, mostly sunny. Hot with highs in the mid-90s. Southwest winds 5 to 10 miles per hour. Thursday night, mostly clear. Lows in the upper 70s. South winds 5 to 10 miles per hour. Friday, mostly sunny. Hot with highs in the mid-90s. Southwest winds around 5 miles per hour. Friday night, mostly clear. Lows in the upper 70s. Saturday, partly cloudy. Highs in the mid-90s. Saturday night, mostly clear. A slight chance of showers and thunderstorms after midnight. Lows in the upper 70s. Chance of rain 20%. Sunday, partly cloudy with a chance of showers. A slight chance of thunderstorms in the morning, then a chance of thunderstorms in the afternoon. Highs in the lower 90s. Chance of rain 50%. Sunday night, partly cloudy with a chance of showers. A chance of thunderstorms, mainly in the evening. Lows in the mid-70s. Chance of rain 50%. Monday, partly cloudy with a chance of showers. A slight chance of thunderstorms in the morning, then a chance of thunderstorms in the afternoon. Highs in the upper 80s. Chance of rain 50%. Monday night, a slight chance of thunderstorms in the evening. Partly cloudy with a slight chance of showers. Lows in the mid-70s. Chance of rain 20%. Tuesday, partly cloudy with a slight chance of showers. A slight chance of thunderstorms in the afternoon. Highs in the lower 90s. Chance of rain 20%. 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Here is your area's open water boating forecast. Wind gusts may be higher. Rest of today, partly cloudy with a 40% chance of showers and thunderstorms. Highs in the lower 90s. Southwest winds 5 to 10 miles per hour. Tonight, mostly clear. Lows in the mid-70s. South winds 10 to 15 miles per hour. Thursday, sunny. Highs in the mid-90s. Southwest winds 10 to 15 miles per hour. Heat index readings 102 to 105. Thursday night, mostly clear. Lows in the upper 70s. South winds 10 to 15 miles per hour. Friday, mostly sunny. Highs in the mid-90s. Southwest winds 10 to 15 miles per hour. Friday night, mostly clear. Lows in the upper 70s.
Saturday, partly cloudy. Highs in the mid-90s. Saturday night, partly cloudy. Lows in the mid-70s. Sunday, mostly cloudy. Chance of showers and slight chance of thunderstorms in the morning, then a chance of showers and thunderstorms in the afternoon. Highs in the lower 90s. Chance of precipitation 50%. Sunday night, mostly cloudy. Chance of showers and thunderstorms in the evening, then showers likely and slight chance of thunderstorms after midnight. Lows in the lower 70s. Chance of precipitation 50%. Monday, becoming partly cloudy. Showers likely and slight chance of thunderstorms in the morning, then showers likely and a chance of thunderstorms in the afternoon. Highs in the lower 90s. Chance of precipitation 60%. Monday night, partly cloudy. Chance of showers and thunderstorms in the evening, then a chance of showers after midnight. Lows in the lower 70s. Chance of precipitation 40%. Tuesday, partly cloudy. Chance of showers in the morning, then a chance of showers and thunderstorms in the afternoon. Highs in the lower 90s. Chance of precipitation 40%. 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Be sure to follow us on Facebook. Here's a look at local weather conditions as of noon. At the top of the hour, skies were mostly sunny in Shreveport. The temperature was 88 degrees at the regional airport. The dew point was 75, making the relative humidity 66%. Winds were variable at 5 miles an hour. The pressure was 30.11 inches and steady. In Bossier City, at Barksdale Air Force Base, skies were sunny, with a temperature of 90 degrees. The dew point was 74, making the relative humidity 60%, producing a heat index of 99. Winds were northwest at 8 miles an hour. The pressure was 30.10 inches and falling. And in downtown Shreveport, skies were sunny. The temperature was 87 degrees. And winds were variable at 5 miles an hour. Once again in Shreveport, it was 88 degrees with mostly sunny skies at noon. 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Be sure to follow us on Facebook. Here's a look at local weather conditions as of 1 p.m. At the top of the hour, skies were mostly sunny in Shreveport. The temperature was 90 degrees at the regional airport. The dew point was 73, making the relative humidity 58%. Winds were calm. The pressure was 30.09 inches and falling. The report from Bossier City was not available. And in downtown Shreveport, skies were sunny. The temperature was 88 degrees. And winds were calm. Once again in Shreveport, it was 90 degrees with mostly sunny skies at 1 p.m. Around the local area at 1 p.m., in Texarkana, partly sunny and 90. Wind southwest at 6 miles an hour. El Dorado, mostly sunny and 90. Wind variable at 5 miles an hour. At Monroe, it was mostly sunny. Visibility 10 miles. Temperature was 91 degrees, dew point 72. And the pressure was 30.09 inches and falling. Natchitoches, cloudy and 91. Wind calm. Marshall, mostly sunny and 90. Wind variable at 3 miles an hour. And at Longview, sunny and 90 degrees. Wind south at 7 miles an hour. Elsewhere across the four-state area, over at Dallas, mostly sunny and 96. Oklahoma City, mostly sunny and 96. Little Rock, partly sunny and 91. Jackson, Mississippi, mostly sunny and 90. Baton Rouge, mostly sunny and 91. And at Houston, partly sunny and 93 degrees.
For the most current information, check us out on the web at www.weather.gov/sht. The Shreveport climate summary for yesterday, July 7th, 2026. Yesterday's high temperature was 83 degrees. The normal high is 94. The record high is 104 degrees, which was last set in 1998. Yesterday's low temperature was 70 degrees. The normal low is 73. The record low is 58 degrees, which was set in 1972. 0.60 inches of precipitation fell yesterday, which brings the monthly total to 1.24 inches. This is 0.26 inches above the normal amount of 0.98 inches for July. The total precipitation for the year now stands at 24.87 inches, which is 4.14 inches below normal. Sunrise today is at 6:15 a.m. and sunset is at 8:26 p.m. Now let's check on your local forecast. This afternoon, partly cloudy with a chance of showers and thunderstorms. Warmer with highs in the lower 90s. Southwest winds around 5 miles per hour. Chance of rain 50%. Tonight, mostly clear. A slight chance of showers and thunderstorms in the evening. Lows in the mid-70s. South winds around 5 miles per hour. Chance of rain 20%. Thursday, sunny, hot with highs in the mid-90s. Southwest winds around 5 miles per hour. Thursday night, mostly clear. Lows in the upper 70s. South winds 5 to 10 miles per hour. Friday, mostly sunny. Hot with highs in the mid-90s. Southwest winds around 5 miles per hour. Friday night, mostly clear. Lows in the upper 70s. Saturday, partly cloudy. Highs in the mid-90s. Saturday night, partly cloudy. Lows in the upper 70s. Sunday, mostly cloudy with a chance of showers. A slight chance of thunderstorms in the morning, then a chance of thunderstorms in the afternoon. Highs in the lower 90s. Chance of rain 50%. Sunday night, mostly cloudy. A chance of showers and thunderstorms in the evening, then showers likely with a slight chance of thunderstorms after midnight. Lows in the mid-70s. Chance of rain 60%. Monday, showers likely with a slight chance of thunderstorms in the morning, then showers likely with a chance of thunderstorms in the afternoon. Highs around 90. Chance of rain 70%. Monday night, a chance of thunderstorms in the evening. Partly cloudy with a chance of showers. Lows in the lower 70s. Chance of rain 50%. Tuesday, partly cloudy with a chance of showers. A chance of thunderstorms in the afternoon. Highs around 90. Chance of rain 50%. 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Be sure to follow us on Facebook. Here's a look at local weather conditions as of 1 p.m. At the top of the hour, skies were mostly sunny in Shreveport. The temperature was 90 degrees at the regional airport. The dew point was 73, making the relative humidity 58%. Winds were calm. The pressure was 30.09 inches and falling. The report from Bossier City was not available. And in downtown Shreveport, skies were sunny. The temperature was 88 degrees. And winds were calm. Once again in Shreveport, it was 90 degrees with mostly sunny skies at 1 p.m. Around the local area at 1 p.m., in Texarkana, partly sunny and 90. Wind southwest at 6 miles an hour. El Dorado, mostly sunny and 90. Wind variable at 5 miles an hour. At Monroe, it was mostly sunny. Visibility 10 miles. Temperature was 91 degrees, dew point 72. And the pressure was 30.09 inches, and falling. Nacogdoches, cloudy and 91.
Wind calm. Marshall, mostly sunny and 90. Wind variable at 3 miles an hour. And at Longview, sunny and 90 degrees. Wind south at 7 miles an hour. Elsewhere across the four-state area, over at Dallas, mostly sunny and 96. Oklahoma City, mostly sunny and 96. Little Rock, partly sunny and 91. Jackson, Mississippi, mostly sunny and 90. Baton Rouge, mostly sunny and 91. And at Houston, partly sunny and 93 degrees. For the most current information, check us out on the web at www.weather.gov/sht. The Shreveport Climate Summary for yesterday, July 7, 2026. Yesterday's high temperature was 83 degrees. The normal high is 94. The record high is 104 degrees, which was last set in 1998. Yesterday's low temperature was 70 degrees. The normal low is 73. The record low is 58 degrees, which was set in 1972. 0.60 inches of precipitation fell yesterday, which brings the monthly total to 1.24 inches. This is 0.26 inches above the normal amount of 0.98 inches for July. The total precipitation for the year now stands at 24.87 inches, which is 4.14 inches below normal. Sunrise today is at 6:15 a.m. and sunset is at 8:26 p.m. Now let's check on your local forecast. This afternoon, partly cloudy with a chance of showers and thunderstorms. Warmer with highs in the lower 90s. Southwest winds around 5 miles per hour. Chance of rain 50%. Tonight, mostly clear. A slight chance of showers and thunderstorms in the evening. Lows in the mid-70s. South winds around 5 miles per hour. Chance of rain 20%. Thursday, sunny, hot with highs in the mid-90s. Southwest winds around 5 miles per hour. Thursday night, mostly clear. Lows in the upper 70s. South winds 5 to 10 miles per hour. Friday, mostly sunny. Hot with highs in the mid-90s. Southwest winds around 5 miles per hour. Friday night, mostly clear. Lows in the upper 70s. Saturday, partly cloudy. Highs in the mid-90s. Saturday night, partly cloudy. Lows in the upper 70s. Sunday, mostly cloudy with a chance of showers. A slight chance of thunderstorms in the morning, then a chance of thunderstorms in the afternoon. Highs in the lower 90s. Chance of rain 50%. Sunday night, mostly cloudy. A chance of showers and thunderstorms in the evening, then showers likely with a slight chance of thunderstorms after midnight. Lows in the mid-70s. Chance of rain 60%. Monday, showers likely with a slight chance of thunderstorms in the morning, then showers likely with a chance of thunderstorms in the afternoon. Highs around 90. Chance of rain 70%. Monday night, a chance of thunderstorms in the evening. Partly cloudy with a chance of showers. Lows in the lower 70s. Chance of rain 50%. Tuesday, partly cloudy with a chance of showers. A chance of thunderstorms in the afternoon. Highs around 90. Chance of rain 50%. 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Here's a look at local weather conditions as of 1 p.m.
At the top of the hour, skies were mostly sunny in Shreveport. The temperature was 19 degrees at the regional airport. The dew point was 73, making the relative humidity 58%. Winds were calm. The pressure was 30.09 inches and falling. The report from Bossier City was not available. And in downtown Shreveport, skies were sunny. The temperature was 88 degrees. And winds were calm. Once again in Shreveport, it was 19 degrees with mostly sunny skies at 1 p.m. Around the local area at 1 p.m., in Texarkana, partly sunny and 90. Wind southwest at 6 miles an hour. El Dorado, mostly sunny and 90. Wind variable at 5 miles an hour. At Monroe, it was mostly sunny. Visibility 10 miles. Temperature was 91 degrees, dew point 72. And the pressure was 30.09 inches and falling. Nutqvitish, cloudy and 91. Wind calm. Marshall, mostly sunny and 90. Wind variable at 3 miles an hour. And at Longview, sunny and 90 degrees. Wind south at 7 miles an hour. Elsewhere across the four-state area, over at Dallas, mostly sunny and 96. Oklahoma City, mostly sunny and 96. Little Rock, partly sunny and 91. Jackson, Mississippi, mostly sunny and 90. Baton Rouge, mostly sunny and 91. And at Houston, partly sunny and 93 degrees. For the most current information, check us out on the web at www.weather.gov/sht. The Shreveport Climate Summary for yesterday, July 7, 2026. Yesterday's high temperature was 83 degrees. The normal high is 94. The record high is 104 degrees, which was last set in 1998. Yesterday's low temperature was 70 degrees. The normal low is 73. The record low is 58 degrees, which was set in 1972. 0.60 inches of precipitation fell yesterday, which brings the monthly total to 1.24 inches. This is 0.26 inches above the normal amount of 0.98 inches for July. The total precipitation for the year now stands at 24.87 inches, which is 4.14 inches below normal. Sunrise today is at 6:15 a.m. and sunset is at 8:26 p.m. Now let's check on your local forecast. This afternoon, partly cloudy with a chance of showers and thunderstorms. Warmer with highs in the lower 90s. Southwest winds around 5 miles per hour. Chance of rain 50%. Tonight, mostly clear. A slight chance of showers and thunderstorms in the evening. Lows in the mid-70s. South winds around 5 miles per hour. Chance of rain 20%. Thursday, sunny, hot with highs in the mid-90s. Southwest winds around 5 miles per hour. Thursday night, mostly clear. Lows in the upper 70s. South winds 5 to 10 miles per hour. Friday, mostly sunny. Hot with highs in the mid-90s. Southwest winds around 5 miles per hour. Friday night, mostly clear. Lows in the upper 70s. Saturday, partly cloudy. Highs in the mid-90s. Saturday night, partly cloudy. Lows in the upper 70s. Sunday, mostly cloudy with a chance of showers. A slight chance of thunderstorms in the morning, then a chance of thunderstorms in the afternoon. Highs in the lower 90s. Chance of rain 50%. Sunday night, mostly cloudy. A chance of showers and thunderstorms in the evening, then showers likely with a slight chance of thunderstorms after midnight. Lows in the mid-70s. Chance of rain 60%. Monday, showers likely with a slight chance of thunderstorms in the morning, then showers likely with a chance of thunderstorms in the afternoon. Highs around 90.
chance of rain 70%. Monday night, a chance of thunderstorms in the evening. Partly cloudy with a chance of showers. Lows in the lower 70s. Chance of rain 50%. Tuesday, partly cloudy with a chance of showers. A chance of thunderstorms in the afternoon. Highs around 90. Chance of rain 50%. 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Be sure to follow us on Facebook. Here's a look at local weather conditions as of 1 p.m. At the top of the hour, skies were mostly sunny in Shreveport. The temperature was 19 degrees at the regional airport. The dew point was 73, making the relative humidity 58%. Winds were calm. The pressure was 30.09 inches and falling. The report from Bossier City was not available. And in downtown Shreveport, skies were sunny. The temperature was 88 degrees. And winds were calm. Once again in Shreveport, it was 19 degrees with mostly sunny skies at 1 p.m. Here is your area's open water boating forecast. Wind gusts may be higher. Rest of today, partly cloudy with a 40% chance of showers and thunderstorms. Highs in the lower 90s. Southwest winds 5 to 10 miles per hour. Tonight, mostly clear. Lows in the mid-70s. South winds 10 to 15 miles per hour. Thursday, sunny. Highs in the mid-90s. Southwest winds 10 to 15 miles per hour. Heat index readings 102 to 105. Thursday night, mostly clear. Lows in the upper 70s. South winds 10 to 15 miles per hour. Friday, mostly sunny. Highs in the mid-90s. Southwest winds 10 to 15 miles per hour. Friday night, mostly clear. Lows in the upper 70s. Saturday, partly cloudy. Highs in the mid-90s. Saturday night, partly cloudy. Lows in the mid-70s. Sunday, mostly cloudy. Chance of showers and slight chance of thunderstorms in the morning, then a chance of showers and thunderstorms in the afternoon. Highs in the lower 90s. Chance of precipitation 50%. Sunday night, mostly cloudy. Chance of showers and thunderstorms in the evening, then showers likely and slight chance of thunderstorms after midnight. Lows in the lower 70s. Chance of precipitation 50%. Monday, becoming partly cloudy. Showers likely and slight chance of thunderstorms in the morning, then showers likely and a chance of thunderstorms in the afternoon. Highs in the lower 90s. Chance of precipitation 60%. Monday night, partly cloudy. Chance of showers and thunderstorms in the evening, then a chance of showers after midnight. Lows in the lower 70s. Chance of precipitation 40%. Tuesday, partly cloudy. Chance of showers in the morning, then a chance of showers and thunderstorms in the afternoon. Highs in the lower 90s. Chance of precipitation 40%. Around the local area at 1 p.m. in Texarkana, partly sunny and 90. Wind southwest at 6 miles an hour. El Dorado, mostly sunny and 90. Wind variable at 5 miles an hour. At Monroe, it was mostly sunny. Visibility 10 miles. Temperature was 91 degrees, dew point 72. And the pressure was 30.09 inches and falling. Nutqvitish, cloudy and 91. Wind calm. Marshall, mostly sunny and 90. Wind variable at 3 miles an hour. And at Longview, sunny and 90 degrees. Wind south at 7 miles an hour. Elsewhere across the four-state area, over at Dallas, mostly sunny and 96. Oklahoma City, mostly sunny and 96. Little Rock, partly sunny and 91.
Jackson, Mississippi, mostly sunny and 90. Baton Rouge, mostly sunny and 91. And at Houston, partly sunny and 93 degrees. For the most current information, check us out on the web at www.weather.gov/sht. The Shreveport Climate Summary for yesterday, July 7, 2026. Yesterday's high temperature was 83 degrees. The normal high is 94. The record high is 104 degrees, which was last set in 1998. Yesterday's low temperature was 70 degrees. The normal low is 73. The record low is 58 degrees, which was set in 1972. 0.60 inches of precipitation fell yesterday, which brings the monthly total to 1.24 inches. This is 0.26 inches above the normal amount of 0.98 inches for July. The total precipitation for the year now stands at 24.87 inches, which is 4.14 inches below normal. Sunrise today is at 6:15 a.m. and sunset is at 8:26 p.m. Now let's check on your local forecast. This afternoon, partly cloudy with a chance of showers and thunderstorms. Warmer with highs in the lower 90s. Southwest winds around 5 miles per hour. Chance of rain 50%. Tonight, mostly clear. A slight chance of showers and thunderstorms in the evening. Lows in the mid-70s. South winds around 5 miles per hour. Chance of rain 20%. Thursday, sunny, hot with highs in the mid-90s. Southwest winds around 5 miles per hour. Thursday night, mostly clear. Lows in the upper 70s. South winds 5 to 10 miles per hour. Friday, mostly sunny. Hot with highs in the mid-90s. Southwest winds around 5 miles per hour. Friday night, mostly clear. Lows in the upper 70s. Saturday, partly cloudy. Highs in the mid-90s. Saturday night, partly cloudy. Lows in the upper 70s. Sunday, mostly cloudy with a chance of showers. A slight chance of thunderstorms in the morning, then a chance of thunderstorms in the afternoon. Highs in the lower 90s. Chance of rain 50%. Sunday night, mostly cloudy. A chance of showers and thunderstorms in the evening, then showers likely with a slight chance of thunderstorms after midnight. Lows in the mid-70s. Chance of rain 60%. Monday, showers likely with a slight chance of thunderstorms in the morning, then showers likely with a chance of thunderstorms in the afternoon. Highs around 90. Chance of rain 70%. Monday night, a chance of thunderstorms in the evening. Partly cloudy with a chance of showers. Lows in the lower 70s. Chance of rain 50%. Tuesday, partly cloudy with a chance of showers. A chance of thunderstorms in the afternoon. Highs around 90. Chance of rain 50%. 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Be sure to follow us on Facebook. Here's a look at local weather conditions as of 1 p.m. At the top of the hour, skies were mostly sunny in Shreveport. The temperature was 90 degrees at the regional airport. The dew point was 73, making the relative humidity 58%. Winds were calm. The pressure was 30.09 inches and falling. The report from Bossier City was not available. And in downtown Shreveport, skies were sunny. The temperature was 88 degrees.
and winds were calm. Once again in Shreveport, it was 90 degrees with mostly sunny skies at 1 p.m. Around the local area at 1 p.m. in

are. And at Longview, sunny and 90 degrees. Wind south at 7 miles an hour. Elsewhere across the four-state area, over at Dallas, mostly sunny and 96. Oklahoma City, mostly sunny and 96. Little Rock, partly sunny and 91. Jackson, Mississippi, mostly sunny and 90. Baton Rouge, mostly sunny and 91. And at Houston, partly sunny and 93 degrees. For the most current information, check us out on the web at www.weather.gov/sht. The Shreveport climate summary for yesterday, July 7th, 2026. Yesterday's high temperature was 83 degrees. The normal high is 94. The record high is 104 degrees, which was last set in 1998. Yesterday's low temperature was 70 degrees. The normal low is 73. The record low is 58 degrees, which was set in 1972. 0.60 inches of precipitation fell yesterday, which brings the monthly total to 1.24 inches. This is 0.26 inches above the normal amount of 0.98 inches for July. The total precipitation for the year now stands at 24.87 inches, which is 4.14 inches below normal. Sunrise today is at 6:15 a.m. and sunset is at 8:26 p.m. Now let's check on your local forecast. This afternoon, partly cloudy with a chance of showers and thunderstorms. Warmer with highs in the lower 90s. Southwest winds around 5 miles per hour. Chance of rain 50%. Tonight, mostly clear. A slight chance of showers and thunderstorms in the evening. Lows in the mid-70s. South winds around 5 miles per hour. Chance of rain 20%. Thursday, sunny, hot with highs in the mid-90s. Southwest winds around 5 miles per hour. Thursday night, mostly clear. Lows in the upper 70s. South winds 5 to 10 miles per hour. Friday, mostly sunny. Hot with highs in the mid-90s. Southwest winds around 5 miles per hour. Friday night, mostly clear. Lows in the upper 70s. Saturday, partly cloudy. Highs in the mid-90s. Saturday night, partly cloudy. Lows in the upper 70s. Sunday, mostly cloudy with a chance of showers. A slight chance of thunderstorms in the morning, then a chance of thunderstorms in the afternoon. Highs in the lower 90s. Chance of rain 50%. Sunday night, mostly cloudy. A chance of showers and thunderstorms in the evening, then showers likely with a slight chance of thunderstorms after midnight. Lows in the mid-70s. Chance of rain 60%. Monday, showers likely with a slight chance of thunderstorms in the morning, then showers likely with a chance of thunderstorms in the afternoon. Highs around 90. Chance of rain 70%. Monday night, a chance of thunderstorms in the evening. Partly cloudy with a chance of showers. Lows in the lower 70s. Chance of rain 50%. Tuesday, partly cloudy with a chance of showers. A chance of thunderstorms in the afternoon. Highs around 90. Chance of rain 50%. 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Be sure to follow us on Facebook. Here's a look at local weather conditions as of 1 p.m. At the top of the hour, skies were mostly sunny in Shreveport. The temperature was 90 degrees at the regional airport. The dew point was 73, making the relative humidity 58%. Winds were calm. The pressure was 30.09 inches and falling. The report from Bossier City was not available. And in downtown Shreveport, skies were sunny. The temperature was 88 degrees. And winds were calm. Once again in Shreveport, it was 90 degrees with mostly sunny skies at 1 p.m.

around the local area at 1 p.m. in Texarkana, partly sunny and 90. Wind southwest at 6 miles an hour. El Dorado, mostly sunny and 90. Wind variable at 5 miles an hour. At Monroe, it was mostly sunny. Visibility 10 miles. Temperature was 91 degrees, dew point 72. And the pressure was 30.09 inches and falling. Nukitish, cloudy and 91. Wind calm. Marshall, mostly sunny and 90. Wind variable at 3 miles an hour. And at Longview, sunny and 90 degrees. Wind south at 7 miles an hour. Elsewhere across the four-state area, over at Dallas, mostly sunny and 96. Oklahoma City, mostly sunny and 96. Little Rock, partly sunny and 91. Jackson, Mississippi, mostly sunny and 90. Baton Rouge, mostly sunny and 91. And at Houston, partly sunny and 93 degrees. For the most current information, check us out on the web at www.weather.gov/sht. The Shreveport Climate Summary for yesterday, July 7, 2026. Yesterday's high temperature was 83 degrees. The normal high is 94. The record high is 104 degrees, which was last set in 1998. Yesterday's low temperature was 70 degrees. The normal low is 73. The record low is 58 degrees, which was set in 1972. 0.60 inches of precipitation fell yesterday, which brings the monthly total to 1.24 inches. This is 0.26 inches above the normal amount of 0.98 inches for July. The total precipitation for the year now stands at 24.87 inches, which is 4.14 inches below normal. Sunrise today is at 6:15 a.m. and sunset is at 8:26 p.m. Now let's check on your local forecast. This afternoon, partly cloudy with a chance of showers and thunderstorms. Warmer with highs in the lower 90s. Southwest winds around 5 miles per hour. Chance of rain 50%. Tonight, mostly clear. A slight chance of showers and thunderstorms in the evening. Lows in the mid-70s. South winds around 5 miles per hour. Chance of rain 20%. Thursday, sunny, hot with highs in the mid-90s. Southwest winds around 5 miles per hour. Thursday night, mostly clear. Lows in the upper 70s. South winds 5 to 10 miles per hour. Friday, mostly sunny. Hot with highs in the mid-90s. Southwest winds around 5 miles per hour. Friday night, mostly clear. Lows in the upper 70s. Saturday, partly cloudy. Highs in the mid-90s. Saturday night, partly cloudy. Lows in the upper 70s. Sunday, mostly cloudy with a chance of showers. A slight chance of thunderstorms in the morning, then a chance of thunderstorms in the afternoon. Highs in the lower 90s. Chance of rain 50%. Sunday night, mostly cloudy. A chance of showers and thunderstorms in the evening, then showers likely with a slight chance of thunderstorms after midnight. Lows in the mid-70s. Chance of rain 60%. Monday, showers likely with a slight chance of thunderstorms in the morning, then showers likely with a chance of thunderstorms in the afternoon. Highs around 90. Chance of rain 70%. Monday night, a chance of thunderstorms in the evening. Partly cloudy with a chance of showers. Lows in the lower 70s. Chance of rain 50%. Tuesday, partly cloudy with a chance of showers. A chance of thunderstorms in the afternoon. Highs around 90. Chance of rain 50%. 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Be sure to follow us on Facebook. Here's
a look at local weather conditions as of 1 p.m. At the top of the hour, skies were mostly sunny in Shreveport. The temperature was 19 degrees at the regional airport. The dew point was 73, making the relative humidity 58%. Winds were calm. The pressure was 30.09 inches and falling. The report from Bossier City was not available. And in downtown Shreveport, skies were sunny. The temperature was 88 degrees. And winds were calm. Once again in Shreveport, it was 19 degrees with mostly sunny skies at 1 p.m. Around the local area at 1 p.m., in Texarkana, partly sunny and 90. Wind southwest at 6 miles an hour. El Dorado, mostly sunny and 90. Wind variable at 5 miles an hour. At Monroe, it was mostly sunny. Visibility 10 miles. Temperature was 91 degrees, dew point 72. And the pressure was 30.09 inches and falling. Nyckelodeon, cloudy and 91. Wind calm. Marshall, mostly sunny and 90. Wind variable at 3 miles an hour. And at Longview, sunny and 90 degrees. Wind south at 7 miles an hour. Elsewhere across the four-state area, over at Dallas, mostly sunny and 96. Oklahoma City, mostly sunny and 96. Little Rock, partly sunny and 91. Jackson, Mississippi, mostly sunny and 90. Baton Rouge, mostly sunny and 91. And at Houston, partly sunny and 93 degrees. For the most current information, check us out on the web at www.weather.gov/SHP. 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The Shreveport climate summary for yesterday, July 7, 2026. Yesterday's high temperature was 83 degrees. The normal high is 94. The record high is 104 degrees, which was last set in 1998. Yesterday's low temperature was 70 degrees. The normal low is 73. The record low is 58 degrees, which was set in 1972. 0.60 inches of precipitation fell yesterday, which brings the monthly total to 1.24 inches. This is 0.26 inches above the normal amount of 0.98 inches for July. The total precipitation for the year now stands at 24.87 inches, which is 4.14 inches below normal. Sunrise today is at 6:15 a.m. and sunset is at 8:26 p.m. Now let's check on your local forecast. This afternoon, partly cloudy with a chance of showers and thunderstorms. Warmer with highs in the lower 90s. Southwest winds around 5 miles per hour. Chance of rain 50%. Tonight, mostly clear. A slight chance of showers and thunderstorms in the evening. Lows in the mid-70s. South winds around 5 miles per hour. Chance of rain 20%. Thursday, sunny, hot with highs in the mid-90s. Southwest winds around 5 miles per hour. Thursday night, mostly clear. Lows in the upper 70s. South winds 5 to 10 miles per hour. Friday, mostly sunny. Hot with highs in the mid-90s. Southwest winds around 5 miles per hour. Friday night, mostly clear. Lows in the upper 70s. Saturday, partly cloudy. Highs in the mid-90s. Saturday night, partly cloudy. Lows in the upper 70s. Sunday, mostly cloudy with a chance of showers.
a slight chance of thunderstorms in the morning, then a chance of thunderstorms in the afternoon. Highs in the lower 90s. Chance of rain 50%. Sunday night, mostly cloudy. A chance of showers and thunderstorms in the evening, then showers likely with a slight chance of thunderstorms after midnight. Lows in the mid-70s. Chance of rain 60%. Monday, showers likely with a slight chance of thunderstorms in the morning, then showers likely with a chance of thunderstorms in the afternoon. Highs around 90. Chance of rain 70%. Monday night, a chance of thunderstorms in the evening. Partly cloudy with a chance of showers. Lows in the lower 70s. Chance of rain 50%. Tuesday, partly cloudy with a chance of showers. A chance of thunderstorms in the afternoon. Highs around 90. Chance of rain 50%. 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Be sure to follow us on Facebook. Here's a look at local weather conditions as of 1 p.m. At the top of the hour, skies were mostly sunny in Shreveport. The temperature was 90 degrees at the regional airport. The dew point was 73, making the relative humidity 58%. Winds were calm. The pressure was 30.09 inches and falling. The report from Bossier City was not available. And in downtown Shreveport, skies were sunny. The temperature was 88 degrees. And winds were calm. Once again in Shreveport, it was 90 degrees with mostly sunny skies at 1 p.m. Around the local area at 1 p.m., in Texarkana, partly sunny and 90. Wind southwest at 6 miles an hour. El Dorado, mostly sunny and 90. Wind variable at 5 miles an hour. At Monroe, it was mostly sunny. Visibility 10 miles. Temperature was 91 degrees, dew point 72. And the pressure was 30.09 inches and falling. Nyckelish, cloudy and 91. Wind calm. Marshall, mostly sunny and 90. Wind variable at 3 miles an hour. And at Longview, sunny and 90 degrees. Wind south at 7 miles an hour. Elsewhere across the four-state area, over at Dallas, mostly sunny and 96. Oklahoma City, mostly sunny and 96. Little Rock, partly sunny and 91. Jackson, Mississippi, mostly sunny and 90. Baton Rouge, mostly sunny and 91. And at Houston, partly sunny and 93 degrees. For the most current information, check us out on the web at www.weather.gov/sht. The Shreveport climate summary for yesterday, July 7, 2026. Yesterday's high temperature was 83 degrees. The normal high is 94. The record high is 104 degrees, which was last set in 1998. Yesterday's low temperature was 70 degrees. The normal low is 73. The record low is 58 degrees, which was set in 1972. 0.60 inches of precipitation fell yesterday, which brings the monthly total to 1.24 inches. This is 0.26 inches above the normal amount of 0.98 inches for July. The total precipitation for the year now stands at 24.87 inches, which is 4.14 inches below normal. Sunrise today is at 6:15 a.m. and sunset is at 8:26 p.m. Now let's check on your local forecast. This afternoon, partly cloudy with a chance of showers and thunderstorms. Warmer with highs in the lower 90s. Southwest winds around 5 miles per hour. Chance of rain 50%. Tonight, mostly clear. A slight chance of showers and thunderstorms in the evening. Lows in the mid-70s. South winds around 5 miles per hour. Chance of rain 20%. Thursday, sunny,
hot with highs in the mid-90s. Southwest winds around 5 miles per hour. Thursday night, mostly clear. Lows in the upper 70s. South winds 5 to 10 miles per hour. Friday, mostly sunny. Hot with highs in the mid-90s. Southwest winds around 5 miles per hour. Friday night, mostly clear. Lows in the upper 70s. Saturday, partly cloudy. Highs in the mid-90s. Saturday night, partly cloudy. Lows in the upper 70s. Sunday, mostly cloudy with a chance of showers. A slight chance of thunderstorms in the morning, then a chance of thunderstorms in the afternoon. Highs in the lower 90s. Chance of rain 50%. Sunday night, mostly cloudy. A chance of showers and thunderstorms in the evening, then showers likely with a slight chance of thunderstorms after midnight. Lows in the mid-70s. Chance of rain 60%. Monday, showers likely with a slight chance of thunderstorms in the morning, then showers likely with a chance of thunderstorms in the afternoon. Highs around 90. Chance of rain 70%. Monday night, a chance of thunderstorms in the evening. Partly cloudy with a chance of showers. Lows in the lower 70s. Chance of rain 50%. Tuesday, partly cloudy with a chance of showers. A chance of thunderstorms in the afternoon. Highs around 90. Chance of rain 50%. Here is your area's open water boating forecast. Wind gusts may be higher. Rest of today, partly cloudy with a 40% chance of showers and thunderstorms. Highs in the lower 90s. Southwest winds 5 to 10 miles per hour. Tonight, mostly clear. Lows in the mid-70s. South winds 10 to 15 miles per hour. Thursday, sunny. Highs in the mid-90s. Southwest winds 10 to 15 miles per hour. Heat index readings 102 to 105. Thursday night, mostly clear. Lows in the upper 70s. South winds 10 to 15 miles per hour. Friday, mostly sunny. Highs in the mid-90s. Southwest winds 10 to 15 miles per hour. Friday night, mostly clear. Lows in the upper 70s. Saturday, partly cloudy. Highs in the mid-90s. Saturday night, partly cloudy. Lows in the mid-70s. Sunday, mostly cloudy. Chance of showers and slight chance of thunderstorms in the morning, then a chance of showers and thunderstorms in the afternoon. Highs in the lower 90s. Chance of precipitation 50%. Sunday night, mostly cloudy. Chance of showers and thunderstorms in the evening, then showers likely and slight chance of thunderstorms after midnight. Lows in the lower 70s. Chance of precipitation 50%. Monday, becoming partly cloudy. Showers likely and slight chance of thunderstorms in the morning, then showers likely and a chance of thunderstorms in the afternoon. Highs in the lower 90s. Chance of precipitation 60%. Monday night, partly cloudy. Chance of showers and thunderstorms in the evening, then a chance of showers after midnight. Lows in the lower 70s. Chance of precipitation 40%. Tuesday, partly cloudy. Chance of showers in the morning, then a chance of showers and thunderstorms in the afternoon. Highs in the lower 90s. Chance of precipitation 40%. 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Be sure to follow us on Facebook. Here's a look at local weather conditions as of 1 p.m. At the top of the hour, skies were mostly sunny in Shreveport. The temperature was 90 degrees at the regional airport. The dew point was 73, making the relative humidity 58%. Winds were calm. The pressure was 30.09 inches and falling. The report from Bossier City was not available.
and in downtown Shreveport, skies were sunny. The temperature was 88 degrees, and winds were calm. Once again in Shreveport, it was 90 degrees with mostly sunny skies at 1 p.m. Around the local area at 1 p.m., in Texarkana, partly sunny and 90. Wind southwest at 6 miles an hour. El Dorado, mostly sunny and 90. Wind variable at 5 miles an hour. At Monroe, it was mostly sunny. Visibility 10 miles. Temperature was 91 degrees, dew point 72. And the pressure was 30.09 inches and falling. Nutqvitish, cloudy and 91. Wind calm. Marshall, mostly sunny and 90. Wind variable at 3 miles an hour. And at Longview, sunny and 90 degrees. Wind south at 7 miles an hour. Elsewhere across the four-state area, over at Dallas, mostly sunny and 96. Oklahoma City, mostly sunny and 96. Little Rock, partly sunny and 91. Jackson, Mississippi, mostly sunny and 90. Baton Rouge, mostly sunny and 91. And at Houston, partly sunny and 93 degrees. For the most current information, check us out on the web at www.weather.gov/SHP. The Shreveport Climate Summary for yesterday, July 7, 2026. Yesterday's high temperature was 83 degrees. The normal high is 94. The record high is 104 degrees, which was last set in 1998. Yesterday's low temperature was 70 degrees. The normal low is 73. The record low is 58 degrees, which was set in 1972. 0.60 inches of precipitation fell yesterday, which brings the monthly total to 1.24 inches. This is 0.26 inches above the normal amount of 0.98 inches for July. The total precipitation for the year now stands at 24.87 inches, which is 4.14 inches below normal. Sunrise today is at 6:15 a.m. and sunset is at 8:26 p.m. This is your NOAA Weather Radio, station WXJ97, operating on a frequency of 162.400 MHz, providing the latest weather information on a 24-hour basis. 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Now let's check on your local forecast. This afternoon, partly cloudy with a chance of showers and thunderstorms. Warmer with highs in the lower 90s. Southwest winds around 5 miles per hour. Chance of rain 50%. Tonight, mostly clear. A slight chance of showers and thunderstorms in the evening. Lows in the mid-70s. South winds around 5 miles per hour. Chance of rain 20%. Thursday, sunny, hot with highs in the mid-90s. Southwest winds around 5 miles per hour. Thursday night, mostly clear. Lows in the upper 70s. South winds 5 to 10 miles per hour. Friday, mostly sunny. Hot with highs in the mid-90s. Southwest winds around 5 miles per hour. Friday night, mostly clear. Lows in the upper 70s. Saturday, partly cloudy. Highs in the mid-90s. Saturday night, partly cloudy. Lows in the upper 70s. Sunday, mostly cloudy with a chance of showers. A slight chance of thunderstorms in the morning, then a chance of thunderstorms in the afternoon. Highs in the lower 90s. Chance of rain 50%. Sunday night, mostly cloudy. A chance of showers and thunderstorms in the evening, then showers likely with a slight chance of thunderstorms after midnight. Lows in the mid-70s. Chance of rain 60%. Monday, showers likely with a slight chance of thunderstorms in the morning,
then showers likely with a chance of thunderstorms in the afternoon. Highs around 90. Chance of rain 70%. Monday night, a chance of thunderstorms in the evening. Partly cloudy with a chance of showers. Lows in the lower 70s. Chance of rain 50%. Tuesday, partly cloudy with a chance of showers. A chance of thunderstorms in the afternoon. Highs around 90. Chance of rain 50%. 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Be sure to follow us on Facebook. Here's a look at local weather conditions as of 1 p.m. At the top of the hour, skies were mostly sunny in Shreveport. The temperature was 19 degrees at the regional airport. The dew point was 73, making the relative humidity 58%. Winds were calm. The pressure was 30.09 inches and falling. The report from Bossier City was not available. And in downtown Shreveport, skies were sunny. The temperature was 88 degrees. And winds were calm. Once again in Shreveport, it was 19 degrees with mostly sunny skies at 1 p.m. Around the local area at 1 p.m., in Texarkana, partly sunny and 90. Wind southwest at 6 miles an hour. El Dorado, mostly sunny and 90. Wind variable at 5 miles an hour. At Monroe, it was mostly sunny. Visibility 10 miles. Temperature was 91 degrees, dew point 72. And the pressure was 30.09 inches, and falling. Nutqvetish, cloudy and 91. Wind calm. Marshall, mostly sunny and 90. Wind variable at 3 miles an hour. And at Longview, sunny and 90 degrees. Wind south at 7 miles an hour. Elsewhere across the four-state area, over at Dallas, mostly sunny and 96. Oklahoma City, mostly sunny and 96. Little Rock, partly sunny and 91. Jackson, Mississippi, mostly sunny and 90. Baton Rouge, mostly sunny and 91. And at Houston, partly sunny and 93 degrees. For the most current information, check us out on the web at www.weather.gov/SHP. Around the local area at 2 p.m., in Texarkana, mostly sunny and 94. Wind southwest at 9 miles an hour. At El Dorado, it was mostly sunny. Visibility 10 miles. Temperature was 91 degrees, dew point 74. And the pressure was 30.06 inches, and falling. Monroe, partly sunny and 91. Wind variable at 3 miles an hour. Nutqvetish, partly sunny and 92. Wind calm. Marshall, mostly sunny and 91. Wind calm. And at Longview, sunny and 92 degrees. Wind south at 8 miles an hour. Elsewhere across the four-state area, over at Dallas, mostly sunny and 97. Oklahoma City, mostly sunny and 95. Little Rock, partly sunny and 93. Jackson, Mississippi, mostly sunny and 90. Baton Rouge, mostly sunny and 92. And at Houston, mostly sunny and 94 degrees. For the most current information, check us out on the web at www.weather.gov/SHP. The Shreveport Climate Summary for yesterday, July 7, 2026. Yesterday's high temperature was 83 degrees. The normal high is 94. The record high is 104 degrees, which was last set in 1998. Yesterday's low temperature was 70 degrees. The normal low is 73. The record low is 58 degrees, which was set in 1972. 0.60 inches of precipitation fell yesterday, which brings the monthly total to 1.24 inches.
This is 0.26 inches above the normal amount of 0.98 inches for July. The total precipitation for the year now stands at 24.87 inches, which is 4.14 inches below normal. Sunrise today is at 6:15 a.m. and sunset is at 8:26 p.m. Now let's check on your local forecast. This afternoon, partly cloudy with a chance of showers and thunderstorms. Warmer with highs in the lower 90s. Southwest winds around 5 miles per hour. Chance of rain 50%. Tonight, mostly clear. A slight chance of showers and thunderstorms in the evening. Lows in the mid-70s. South winds around 5 miles per hour. Chance of rain 20%. Thursday, sunny, hot with highs in the mid-90s. Southwest winds around 5 miles per hour. Thursday night, mostly clear. Lows in the upper 70s. South winds 5 to 10 miles per hour. Friday, mostly sunny. Hot with highs in the mid-90s. Southwest winds around 5 miles per hour. Friday night, mostly clear. Lows in the upper 70s. Saturday, partly cloudy. Highs in the mid-90s. Saturday night, partly cloudy. Lows in the upper 70s. Sunday, mostly cloudy with a chance of showers. A slight chance of thunderstorms in the morning, then a chance of thunderstorms in the afternoon. Highs in the lower 90s. Chance of rain 50%. Sunday night, mostly cloudy. A chance of showers and thunderstorms in the evening, then showers likely with a slight chance of thunderstorms after midnight. Lows in the mid-70s. Chance of rain 60%. Monday, showers likely with a slight chance of thunderstorms in the morning, then showers likely with a chance of thunderstorms in the afternoon. Highs around 90. Chance of rain 70%. Monday night, a chance of thunderstorms in the evening. Partly cloudy with a chance of showers. Lows in the lower 70s. Chance of rain 50%. Tuesday, partly cloudy with a chance of showers. A chance of thunderstorms in the afternoon. Highs around 90. Chance of rain 50%. 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Be sure to follow us on Facebook. Here's a look at local weather conditions as of 2 p.m. At the top of the hour, skies were partly sunny in Shreveport. The temperature was 91 degrees at the regional airport. The dew point was 75, making the relative humidity 59%, producing a heat index of 102. Winds were south at 6 miles an hour. The pressure was 30.06 inches and falling. At Bossier City, it was partly sunny. Visibility 10 miles. Temperature was 92 degrees, dew point 74. Wind was calm. And the pressure was 30.05 inches. At downtown Shreveport, it was mostly sunny. Visibility 10 miles. Temperature was 90 degrees, dew point 77. And the pressure was 30.07 inches and falling. Once again in Shreveport, it was 91 degrees with partly sunny skies at 2 p.m. Around the local area at 2 p.m., in Texarkana, mostly sunny and 94. Wind southwest at 9 miles an hour. At El Dorado, it was mostly sunny. Visibility 10 miles. Temperature was 91 degrees, dew point 74. And the pressure was 30.06 inches and falling. Monroe, partly sunny and 91. Wind variable at 3 miles an hour. Nacogdoches, partly sunny and 92. Wind calm. Marshall, mostly sunny and 91. Wind calm. And at Longview, sunny and 92 degrees. Wind south at 8 miles an hour. El
elsewhere across the four-state area. Over at Dallas, mostly sunny and 97. Oklahoma City, mostly sunny and 95. Little Rock, partly sunny and 93. Jackson, Mississippi, mostly sunny and 90. Baton Rouge, mostly sunny and 92. And at Houston, mostly sunny and 94 degrees. For the most current information, check us out on the web at www.weather.gov/SHP. The Shreveport Climate Summary for yesterday, July 7th, 2026. Yesterday's high temperature was 83 degrees. The normal high is 94. The record high is 104 degrees, which was last set in 1998. Yesterday's low temperature was 70 degrees. The normal low is 73. The record low is 58 degrees, which was set in 1972. 0.60 inches of precipitation fell yesterday, which brings the monthly total to 1.24 inches. This is 0.26 inches above the normal amount of 0.98 inches for July. The total precipitation for the year now stands at 24.87 inches, which is 4.14 inches below normal. Sunrise today is at 6:15 a.m. and sunset is at 8:26 p.m. Now let's check on your local forecast. This afternoon, partly cloudy with a chance of showers and thunderstorms. Warmer with highs in the lower 90s. Southwest winds around 5 miles per hour. Chance of rain 50%. Tonight, mostly clear. A slight chance of showers and thunderstorms in the evening. Lows in the mid-70s. South winds around 5 miles per hour. Chance of rain 20%. Thursday, sunny, hot with highs in the mid-90s. Southwest winds around 5 miles per hour. Thursday night, mostly clear. Lows in the upper 70s, south winds 5 to 10 miles per hour. Friday, mostly sunny. Hot with highs in the mid-90s. Southwest winds around 5 miles per hour. Friday night, mostly clear. Lows in the upper 70s. Saturday, partly cloudy. Highs in the mid-90s. Saturday night, partly cloudy. Lows in the upper 70s. Sunday, mostly cloudy with a chance of showers. A slight chance of thunderstorms in the morning, then a chance of thunderstorms in the afternoon. Highs in the lower 90s. Chance of rain 50%. Sunday night, mostly cloudy. A chance of showers and thunderstorms in the evening, then showers likely with a slight chance of thunderstorms after midnight. Lows in the mid-70s. Chance of rain 60%. Monday, showers likely with a slight chance of thunderstorms in the morning, then showers likely with a chance of thunderstorms in the afternoon. Highs around 90. Chance of rain 70%. Monday night, a chance of thunderstorms in the evening. Partly cloudy with a chance of showers. Lows in the lower 70s. Chance of rain 50%. Tuesday, partly cloudy with a chance of showers. A chance of thunderstorms in the afternoon. Highs around 90. Chance of rain 50%. 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Be sure to follow us on Facebook. Here's a look at local weather conditions as of 2 p.m. At the top of the hour, skies were partly sunny in Shreveport. The temperature was 91 degrees at the regional airport. The dew point was 75, making the relative humidity 59%, producing a heat index of 102.
Winds were south at 6 miles an hour. The pressure was 30.06 inches and falling. At Bossier City, it was partly sunny. Visibility 10 miles. Temperature was 92 degrees, dew point 74. Wind was calm. And the pressure was 30.05 inches. At downtown Shreveport, it was mostly sunny. Visibility 10 miles. Temperature was 90 degrees, dew point 77. And the pressure was 30.07 inches and falling. Once again in Shreveport, it was 91 degrees with partly sunny skies at 2 p.m. Around the local area at 2 p.m., in Texarkana, mostly sunny and 94. Wind southwest at 9 miles an hour. At El Dorado, it was mostly sunny. Visibility 10 miles. Temperature was 91 degrees, dew point 74. And the pressure was 30.06 inches and falling. Monroe, partly sunny and 91. Wind variable at 3 miles an hour. Nutqvitish, partly sunny and 92. Wind calm. Marshall, mostly sunny and 91. Wind calm. And at Longview, sunny and 92 degrees. Wind south at 8 miles an hour. Elsewhere across the four-state area, over at Dallas, mostly sunny and 97. Oklahoma City, mostly sunny and 95. Little Rock, partly sunny and 93. Jackson, Mississippi, mostly sunny and 90. Baton Rouge, mostly sunny and 92. And at Houston, mostly sunny and 94 degrees. For the most current information, check us out on the web at www.weather.gov/SHT. The Shreveport Climate Summary for yesterday, July 7, 2026. Yesterday's high temperature was 83 degrees. The normal high is 94. The record high is 104 degrees, which was last set in 1998. Yesterday's low temperature was 70 degrees. The normal low is 73. The record low is 58 degrees, which was set in 1972. 0.60 inches of precipitation fell yesterday, which brings the monthly total to 1.24 inches. This is 0.26 inches above the normal amount of 0.98 inches for July. The total precipitation for the year now stands at 24.87 inches, which is 4.14 inches below normal. Sunrise today is at 6:15 a.m. and sunset is at 8:26 p.m. Now let's check on your local forecast. This afternoon, partly cloudy with a chance of showers and thunderstorms. Warmer with highs in the lower 90s. Southwest winds around 5 miles per hour. Chance of rain 50%. Tonight, mostly clear. A slight chance of showers and thunderstorms in the evening. Lows in the mid-70s. South winds around 5 miles per hour. Chance of rain 20%. Thursday, sunny, hot with highs in the mid-90s. Southwest winds around 5 miles per hour. Thursday night, mostly clear. Lows in the upper 70s. South winds 5 to 10 miles per hour. Friday, mostly sunny. Hot with highs in the mid-90s. Southwest winds around 5 miles per hour. Friday night, mostly clear. Lows in the upper 70s. Saturday, partly cloudy. Highs in the mid-90s. Saturday night, partly cloudy. Lows in the upper 70s. Sunday, mostly cloudy with a chance of showers. A slight chance of thunderstorms in the morning, then a chance of thunderstorms in the afternoon. Highs in the lower 90s. Chance of rain 50%. Sunday night, mostly cloudy. A chance of showers and thunderstorms in the evening, then showers likely with a slight chance of thunderstorms after midnight. Lows in the mid-70s. Chance of rain 60%. Monday,
showers likely with a slight chance of thunderstorms in the morning, then showers likely with a chance of thunderstorms in the afternoon. Highs around 90. Chance of rain 70%. Monday night, a chance of thunderstorms in the evening. Partly cloudy with a chance of showers. Lows in the lower 70s. Chance of rain 50%. Tuesday, partly cloudy with a chance of showers. A chance of thunderstorms in the afternoon. Highs around 90. Chance of rain 50%. Here is your area's open water boating forecast. Wind gusts may be higher. Rest of today, partly cloudy with a 40% chance of showers and thunderstorms. Highs in the lower 90s. Southwest winds 5 to 10 miles per hour. Tonight, mostly clear. Lows in the mid 70s. South winds 10 to 15 miles per hour. Thursday, sunny. Highs in the mid 90s. Southwest winds 10 to 15 miles per hour. Heat index readings 102 to 105. Thursday night, mostly clear. Lows in the upper 70s. South winds 10 to 15 miles per hour. Friday, mostly sunny. Highs in the mid 90s. Southwest winds 10 to 15 miles per hour. Friday night, mostly clear. Lows in the upper 70s. Saturday, partly cloudy. Highs in the mid-90s. Saturday night, partly cloudy. Lows in the mid-70s. Sunday, mostly cloudy. Chance of showers and slight chance of thunderstorms in the morning, then a chance of showers and thunderstorms in the afternoon. Highs in the lower 90s. Chance of precipitation 50%. Sunday night, mostly cloudy. Chance of showers and thunderstorms in the evening, then showers likely and slight chance of thunderstorms after midnight. Lows in the lower 70s. Chance of precipitation 50%. Monday, becoming partly cloudy. Showers likely and slight chance of thunderstorms in the morning, then showers likely and a chance of thunderstorms in the afternoon. Highs in the lower 90s. Chance of precipitation 60%. Monday night, partly cloudy. Chance of showers and thunderstorms in the evening, then a chance of showers after midnight. Lows in the lower 70s. Chance of precipitation 40%. Tuesday, partly cloudy. Chance of showers in the morning, then a chance of showers and thunderstorms in the afternoon. Highs in the lower 90s. Chance of precipitation 40%. 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Be sure to follow us on Facebook. Here's a look at local weather conditions as of 2 p.m. At the top of the hour, 2 p.m. At the top of the hour, skies were partly sunny in Shreveport. The temperature was 91 degrees at the regional airport. The dew point was 75, making the relative humidity 59%, producing a heat index of 102. Winds were south at 6 miles an hour. The pressure was 30.06 inches and falling. At Bossier City, it was partly sunny. Visibility 10 miles. Temperature was 92 degrees, dew point 74. Wind was calm. And the pressure was 30.05 inches. At downtown Shreveport, it was mostly sunny. Visibility 10 miles. Temperature was 90 degrees, dew point 77. And the pressure was 30.07 inches and falling. Once again in Shreveport, it was 91 degrees with partly sunny skies at 2 p.m. Around the local area at 2 p.m., in Texarkana, mostly sunny and 94. Wind southwest at 9 miles an hour. At El Dorado, it was mostly sunny. Visibility 10 miles. Temperature was 91 degrees, dew point 74. And the pressure was 30.06 inches and falling. Monroe, partly sunny and 91.
Wind variable at 3 miles an hour. Natchitoches, partly sunny and 92. Wind calm. Marshall, mostly sunny and 91. Wind calm. And at Longview, sunny and 92 degrees. Wind south at 8 miles.

miles an hour. Elsewhere across the four-state area, over at Dallas, mostly sunny and 97. Oklahoma City, mostly sunny and 95. Little Rock, partly sunny and 93. Jackson, Mississippi, mostly sunny and 90. Baton Rouge, mostly sunny and 92. And at Houston, mostly sunny and 94 degrees. For the most current information, check us out on the web at www.weather.gov/sht. The Shreveport Climate Summary for yesterday, July 7, 2026. Yesterday's high temperature was 83 degrees. The normal high is 94. The record high is 104 degrees, which was last set in 1998. Yesterday's low temperature was 70 degrees. The normal low is 73. The record low is 58 degrees, which was set in 1972. 0.60 inches of precipitation fell yesterday, which brings the monthly total to 1.24 inches. This is 0.26 inches above the normal amount of 0.98 inches for July. The total precipitation for the year now stands at 24.87 inches, which is 4.14 inches below normal. Sunrise today is at 6:15 a.m. and sunset is at 8:26 p.m. Now let's check on your local forecast. This afternoon, partly cloudy with a chance of showers and thunderstorms. Warmer with highs in the lower 90s. Southwest winds around 5 miles per hour. Chance of rain 50%. Tonight, mostly clear. A slight chance of showers and thunderstorms in the evening. Lows in the mid-70s. South winds around 5 miles per hour. Chance of rain 20%. Thursday, sunny, hot with highs in the mid-90s. Southwest winds around 5 miles per hour. Thursday night, mostly clear. Lows in the upper 70s. South winds 5 to 10 miles per hour. Friday, mostly sunny. Hot with highs in the mid-90s. Southwest winds around 5 miles per hour. Friday night, mostly clear. Lows in the upper 70s. Saturday, partly cloudy. Highs in the mid-90s. Saturday night, partly cloudy. Lows in the upper 70s. Sunday, mostly cloudy with a chance of showers. A slight chance of thunderstorms in the morning, then a chance of thunderstorms in the afternoon. Highs in the lower 90s. Chance of rain 50%. Sunday night, mostly cloudy. A chance of showers and thunderstorms in the evening, then showers likely with a slight chance of thunderstorms after midnight. Lows in the mid-70s. Chance of rain 60%. Monday, showers likely with a slight chance of thunderstorms in the morning, then showers likely with a chance of thunderstorms in the afternoon. Highs around 90. Chance of rain 70%. Monday night, a chance of thunderstorms in the evening. Partly cloudy with a chance of showers. Lows in the lower 70s. Chance of rain 50%. Tuesday, partly cloudy with a chance of showers. A chance of thunderstorms in the afternoon. Highs around 90. Chance of rain 50%. 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Be sure to follow us on Facebook. Here's a look at local weather conditions as of 2 p.m. At the top of the hour, skies were partly sunny in Shreveport. The temperature was 91 degrees at the regional airport.
The dew point was 75, making the relative humidity 59%.

Pressure was 30.07 inches and falling. Once again in Shreveport, it was 91 degrees with partly sunny skies at 2 p.m. Around the local area at 2 p.m. in Texarkana, mostly sunny and 94. Wind southwest at 9 miles an hour. At El Dorado, it was mostly sunny. Visibility 10 miles. Temperature was 91 degrees, dew point 74. And the pressure was 30.06 inches and falling. Monroe, partly sunny and 91. Wind variable at 3 miles an hour. Natchitoches, partly sunny and 92. Wind calm. Marshall, mostly sunny and 91. Wind calm. And at Longview, sunny and 92 degrees. Wind south at 8 miles an hour. Elsewhere across the four-state area, over at Dallas, mostly sunny and 97. Oklahoma City, mostly sunny and 95. Little Rock, partly sunny and 93. Jackson, Mississippi, mostly sunny and 90. Baton Rouge, mostly sunny and 92. And at Houston, mostly sunny and 94 degrees. For the most current information, check us out on the web at www.weather.gov/sht. The Shreveport Climate Summary for yesterday, July 7, 2026. Yesterday's high temperature was 83 degrees. The normal high is 94. The record high is 104 degrees, which was last set in 1998. Yesterday's low temperature was 70 degrees. The normal low is 73. The record low is 58 degrees, which was set in 1972. 0.60 inches of precipitation fell yesterday, which brings the monthly total to 1.24 inches. This is 0.26 inches above the normal amount of 0.98 inches for July. The total precipitation for the year now stands at 24.87 inches, which is 4.14 inches below normal. Sunrise today is at 6:15 a.m. and sunset is at 8:26 p.m. Now let's check on your local forecast. This afternoon, partly cloudy with a chance of showers and thunderstorms. Warmer with highs in the lower 90s. Southwest winds around 5 miles per hour. Chance of rain 50%. Tonight, mostly clear. A slight chance of showers and thunderstorms in the evening. Lows in the mid-70s. South winds around 5 miles per hour. Chance of rain 20%. Thursday, sunny, hot with highs in the mid-90s. Southwest winds around 5 miles per hour. Thursday night, mostly clear. Lows in the upper 70s. South winds 5 to 10 miles per hour. Friday, mostly sunny. Hot with highs in the mid-90s. Southwest winds around 5 miles per hour. Friday night, mostly clear. Lows in the upper 70s. Saturday, partly cloudy. Highs in the mid-90s. Saturday night, partly cloudy. Lows in the upper 70s. Sunday, mostly cloudy with a chance of showers. A slight chance of thunderstorms in the morning, then a chance of thunderstorms in the afternoon. Highs in the lower 90s. Chance of rain 50%. Sunday night, mostly cloudy. A chance of showers and thunderstorms in the evening, then showers likely with a slight chance of thunderstorms after midnight. Lows in the mid-70s. Chance of rain 60%. Monday, showers likely with a slight chance of thunderstorms in the morning, then showers likely with a chance of thunderstorms in the afternoon. Highs around 90. Chance of rain 70%. Monday night, a chance of thunderstorms in the evening. Partly cloudy with a chance of showers. Lows in the lower 70s. Chance of rain 50%. Tuesday, partly cloudy with a chance of showers. A chance of thunderstorms in the afternoon. Highs around 90. Chance of rain 50%.
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Be sure to follow us on Facebook. Here's a look at local weather conditions as of 2 p.m. At the top of the hour, skies were partly sunny in Shreveport. The temperature was 91 degrees at the regional airport. The dew point was 75, making the relative humidity 59%, producing a heat index of 102. Winds were south at 6 miles an hour. The pressure was 30.06 inches and falling. At Bossier City, it was partly sunny. Visibility 10 miles. Temperature was 92 degrees, dew point 74. Wind was calm. And the pressure was 30.05 inches. At downtown Shreveport, it was mostly sunny. Visibility 10 miles. Temperature was 90 degrees, dew point 77. And the pressure was 30.07 inches and falling. Once again in Shreveport, it was 91 degrees with partly sunny skies at 2 p.m. Around the local area at 2 p.m., in Texarkana, mostly sunny and 94. Wind southwest at 9 miles an hour. At El Dorado, it was mostly sunny. Visibility 10 miles. Temperature was 91 degrees, dew point 74. And the pressure was 30.06 inches and falling. Monroe, partly sunny and 91. Wind variable at 3 miles an hour. Natchitoches, partly sunny and 92. Wind calm. Marshall, mostly sunny and 91. Wind calm. And at Longview, sunny and 92 degrees. Wind south at 8 miles an hour. Elsewhere across the four-state area, over at Dallas, mostly sunny and 97. Oklahoma City, mostly sunny and 95. Little Rock, partly sunny and 93. Jackson, Mississippi, mostly sunny and 90. Baton Rouge, mostly sunny and 92. And at Houston, mostly sunny and 94 degrees. For the most current information, check us out on the web at www.weather.gov/SHP. The Shreveport Climate Summary for yesterday, July 7, 2026. Yesterday's high temperature was 83 degrees. The normal high is 94. The record high is 104 degrees, which was last set in 1998. Yesterday's low temperature was 70 degrees. The normal low is 73. The record low is 58 degrees, which was set in 1972. 0.60 inches of precipitation fell yesterday, which brings the monthly total to 1.24 inches. This is 0.26 inches above the normal amount of 0.98 inches for July. The total precipitation for the year now stands at 24.87 inches, which is 4.14 inches below normal. Sunrise today is at 6:15 a.m. and sunset is at 8:26 p.m. Now let's check on your local forecast. This afternoon, partly cloudy with a chance of showers and thunderstorms. Warmer with highs in the lower 90s. Southwest winds around 5 miles per hour. Chance of rain 50%. Tonight, mostly clear. A slight chance of showers and thunderstorms in the evening. Lows in the mid-70s. South winds around 5 miles per hour. Chance of rain 20%. Thursday, sunny, hot with highs in the mid-90s. Southwest winds around 5 miles per hour. Thursday night, mostly clear. Lows in the upper 70s. South winds 5 to 10 miles per hour. Friday, mostly sunny. Hot with highs in the mid-90s. Southwest winds around 5 miles per hour. Friday night, mostly clear. Lows in the upper 70s. Saturday, partly cloudy. Highs in the mid-90s. Saturday night, partly cloudy. Lows in the upper 70s. Sunday, mostly cloudy with a chance of showers.
a slight chance of thunderstorms in the morning, then a chance of thunderstorms in the afternoon. Highs in the lower 90s. Chance of rain 50%. Sunday night, mostly cloudy. A chance of showers and thunderstorms in the evening, then showers likely with a slight chance of thunderstorms after midnight. Lows in the mid-70s. Chance of rain 60%. Monday, showers likely with a slight chance of thunderstorms in the morning, then showers likely with a chance of thunderstorms in the afternoon. Highs around 90. Chance of rain 70%. Monday night, a chance of thunderstorms in the evening. Partly cloudy with a chance of showers. Lows in the lower 70s. Chance of rain 50%. Tuesday, partly cloudy with a chance of showers. A chance of thunderstorms in the afternoon. Highs around 90. Chance of rain 50%. 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Be sure to follow us on Facebook. Here's a look at local weather conditions as of 2 p.m. At the top of the hour, skies were partly sunny in Shreveport. The temperature was 91 degrees at the regional airport. The dew point was 75, making the relative humidity 59%, producing a heat index of 102. Winds were south at 6 miles an hour. The pressure was 30.06 inches and falling. At Bossier City, it was partly sunny. Visibility 10 miles. Temperature was 92 degrees, dew point 74. Wind was calm. And the pressure was 30.05 inches. At downtown Shreveport, it was mostly sunny. Visibility 10 miles. Temperature was 90 degrees, dew point 77. And the pressure was 30.07 inches and falling. Once again in Shreveport, it was 91 degrees with partly sunny skies at 2 p.m. This is your NOAA Weather Radio, station WXJ97, operating on a frequency of 162.400 MHz, providing the latest weather information on a 24-hour basis. Broadcasts originate from the National Weather Service office in Shreveport, Louisiana. 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Around the local area at 2 p.m. in Texarkana, mostly sunny and 94. Wind southwest at 9 miles an hour. At El Dorado, it was mostly sunny. Visibility 10 miles. Temperature was 91 degrees, dew point 74. And the pressure was 30.06 inches and falling. Monroe, partly sunny and 91. Wind variable at 3 miles an hour. Natchitoches, partly sunny and 92. Wind calm. Marshall, mostly sunny and 91. Wind calm. And at Longview, sunny and 92 degrees. Wind south at 8 miles an hour. Elsewhere across the four-state area, over at Dallas, mostly sunny and 97. Oklahoma City, mostly sunny and 95. Little Rock, partly sunny and 93. Jackson, Mississippi, mostly sunny and 90. Baton Rouge, mostly sunny and 92. And at Houston, mostly sunny and 94 degrees. For the most current information, check us out on the web at www.weather.gov/SHP. The Shreveport Climate Summary for yesterday, July 7, 2026. Yesterday's high temperature was 83 degrees. The normal high is 94. The record high is 104 degrees, which was last set in 1998. Yesterday's low temperature was 70 degrees. The normal low is 73. The record low is 58 degrees, which was set in 1972. 0.60 inches of precipitation fell yesterday, which brings the monthly total to 1.24 inches.
This is 0.26 inches above the normal amount of 0.98 inches for July. The total precipitation for the year now stands at 24.87 inches, which is 4.14 inches below normal. Sunrise today is at 6:15 a.m. and sunset is at 8:26 p.m. Now let's check on your local forecast. This afternoon, partly cloudy with a chance of showers and thunderstorms. Warmer with highs in the lower 90s. Southwest winds around 5 miles per hour. Chance of rain 50%. Tonight, mostly clear. A slight chance of showers and thunderstorms in the evening. Lows in the mid-70s. South winds around 5 miles per hour. Chance of rain 20%. Thursday, sunny, hot with highs in the mid-90s. Southwest winds around 5 miles per hour. Thursday night, mostly clear. Lows in the upper 70s. South winds 5 to 10 miles per hour. Friday, mostly sunny. Hot with highs in the mid-90s. Southwest winds around 5 miles per hour. Friday night, mostly clear. Lows in the upper 70s. Saturday, partly cloudy. Highs in the mid-90s. Saturday night, partly cloudy. Lows in the upper 70s. Sunday, mostly cloudy with a chance of showers. A slight chance of thunderstorms in the morning, then a chance of thunderstorms in the afternoon. Highs in the lower 90s. Chance of rain 50%. Sunday night, mostly cloudy. A chance of showers and thunderstorms in the evening, then showers likely with a slight chance of thunderstorms after midnight. Lows in the mid-70s. Chance of rain 60%. Monday, showers likely with a slight chance of thunderstorms in the morning, then showers likely with a chance of thunderstorms in the afternoon. Highs around 90. Chance of rain 70%. Monday night, a chance of thunderstorms in the evening. Partly cloudy with a chance of showers. Lows in the lower 70s. Chance of rain 50%. Tuesday, partly cloudy with a chance of showers. A chance of thunderstorms in the afternoon. Highs around 90. Chance of rain 50%. 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Be sure to follow us on Facebook. Here's a look at local weather conditions as of 2 p.m. At the top of the hour, skies were partly sunny in Shreveport. The temperature was 91 degrees at the regional airport. The dew point was 75, making the relative humidity 59%, producing a heat index of 102. Winds were south at 6 miles an hour. The pressure was 30.06 inches and falling. At Bossier City, it was partly sunny. Visibility 10 miles. Temperature was 92 degrees, dew point 74. Wind was calm. And the pressure was 30.05 inches. At downtown Shreveport, it was mostly sunny. Visibility 10 miles. Temperature was 19 degrees, dew point 77. And the pressure was 30.07 inches and falling. Once again in Shreveport, it was 91 degrees with partly sunny skies at 2 p.m. Around the local area at 2 p.m., in Texarkana, mostly sunny and 94. Wind southwest at 9 miles an hour. At El Dorado, it was mostly sunny. Visibility 10 miles. Temperature was 91 degrees, dew point 74. And the pressure was 30.06 inches and falling. Monroe, partly sunny and 91. Wind variable at 3 miles an hour. Natchitoches, partly sunny and 92. Wind calm. Marshall, mostly sunny and 91. Wind calm. And at Longview, sunny and 92 degrees. Wind south at 8 miles an hour.
elsewhere across the four-state area. Over at Dallas, mostly sunny and 97. Oklahoma City, mostly sunny and 95. Little Rock, partly sunny and 93. Jackson, Mississippi, mostly sunny and 90. Baton Rouge, mostly sunny and 92. And at Houston, mostly sunny and 94 degrees. For the most current information, check us out on the web at www.weather.gov/sht. Here is your area's open water boating forecast. Wind gusts may be higher. Rest of today, partly cloudy with a 40% chance of showers and thunderstorms. Highs in the lower 90s. Southwest winds 5 to 10 miles per hour. Tonight, mostly clear. Lows in the mid-70s. South winds 10 to 15 miles per hour. Thursday, sunny. Highs in the mid-90s. Southwest winds 10 to 15 miles per hour. Heat index readings 102 to 105. Thursday night, mostly clear. Lows in the upper 70s. South winds 10 to 15 miles per hour. Friday, mostly sunny. Highs in the mid-90s. Southwest winds 10 to 15 miles per hour. Friday night, mostly clear. Lows in the upper 70s. Saturday, partly cloudy. Highs in the mid-90s. Saturday night, partly cloudy. Lows in the mid-70s. Sunday, mostly cloudy. Chance of showers and slight chance of thunderstorms in the morning, then a chance of showers and thunderstorms in the afternoon. Highs in the lower 90s. Chance of precipitation 50%. Sunday night, mostly cloudy. Chance of showers and thunderstorms in the evening, then showers likely and slight chance of thunderstorms after midnight. Lows in the lower 70s. Chance of precipitation 50%. Monday, becoming partly cloudy. Showers likely and slight chance of thunderstorms in the morning, then showers likely and a chance of thunderstorms in the afternoon. Highs in the lower 90s. Chance of precipitation 60%. Monday night, partly cloudy. Chance of showers and thunderstorms in the evening, then a chance of showers after midnight. Lows in the lower 70s. Chance of precipitation 40%. Tuesday, partly cloudy. Chance of showers in the morning, then a chance of showers and thunderstorms in the afternoon. Highs in the lower 90s. Chance of precipitation 40%. The Shreveport climate summary for yesterday, July 7th, 2026. Yesterday's high temperature was 83 degrees. The normal high is 94. The record high is 104 degrees, which was last set in 1998. Yesterday's low temperature was 70 degrees. The normal low is 73. The record low is 58 degrees, which was set in 1972. 0.60 inches of precipitation fell yesterday, which brings the monthly total to 1.24 inches. This is 0.26 inches above the normal amount of 0.98 inches for July. The total precipitation for the year now stands at 24.87 inches, which is 4.14 inches below normal. Sunrise today is at 6:15 a.m. and sunset is at 8:26 p.m. Now let's check on your local forecast. This afternoon, partly cloudy with a chance of showers and thunderstorms. Warmer with highs in the lower 90s. Southwest winds around 5 miles per hour. Chance of rain 50%. Tonight, mostly clear. A slight chance of showers and thunderstorms in the evening. Lows in the mid-70s. South winds around 5 miles per hour. Chance of rain 20%. Thursday, sunny, hot with highs in the mid-90s. Southwest winds around 5 miles per hour. Thursday night, mostly clear. Lows in the upper 70s. South winds 5 to 10 miles per hour. Friday, mostly sunny. Hot with highs in the mid-90s.
southwest winds around 5 miles per hour. Friday night, mostly clear. Lows in the upper 70s. Saturday, partly cloudy. Highs in the mid-90s. Saturday night, partly cloudy. Lows in the upper 70s. Sunday, mostly cloudy with a chance of showers. A slight chance of thunderstorms in the morning, then a chance of thunderstorms in the afternoon. Highs in the lower 90s. Chance of rain 50%. Sunday night, mostly cloudy. A chance of showers and thunderstorms in the evening, then showers likely with a slight chance of thunderstorms after midnight. Lows in the mid-70s. Chance of rain 60%. Monday, showers likely with a slight chance of thunderstorms in the morning, then showers likely with a chance of thunderstorms in the afternoon. Highs around 90. Chance of rain 70%. Monday night, a chance of thunderstorms in the evening. Partly cloudy with a chance of showers. Lows in the lower 70s. Chance of rain 50%. Tuesday, partly cloudy with a chance of showers. A chance of thunderstorms in the afternoon. Highs around 90. Chance of rain 50%. 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Be sure to follow us on Facebook. Here's a look at local weather conditions as of 2 p.m. At the top of the hour, skies were partly sunny in Shreveport. The temperature was 91 degrees at the regional airport. The dew point was 75, making the relative humidity 59%, producing a heat index of 102. Winds were south at 6 miles an hour. The pressure was 30.06 inches and falling. At Bossier City, it was partly sunny. Visibility 10 miles. Temperature was 92 degrees, dew point 74. Wind was calm. And the pressure was 30.05 inches. At downtown Shreveport, it was mostly sunny. Visibility 10 miles. Temperature was 90 degrees, dew point 77. And the pressure was 30.07 inches and falling. Once again in Shreveport, it was 91 degrees with partly sunny skies at 2 p.m. Around the local area at 2 p.m., in Texarkana, mostly sunny and 94. Wind southwest at 9 miles an hour. At El Dorado, it was mostly sunny. Visibility 10 miles. Temperature was 91 degrees, dew point 74. And the pressure was 30.06 inches and falling. Monroe, partly sunny and 91. Wind variable at 3 miles an hour. Natchitoches, partly sunny and 92. Wind calm. Marshall, mostly sunny and 91. Wind calm. And at Longview, sunny and 92 degrees. Wind south at 8 miles an hour. Elsewhere across the four-state area, over at Dallas, mostly sunny and 97. Oklahoma City, mostly sunny and 95. Little Rock, partly sunny and 93. Jackson, Mississippi, mostly sunny and 90. Baton Rouge, mostly sunny and 92. And at Houston, mostly sunny and 94 degrees. For the most current information, check us out on the web at www.weather.gov/SHP. The Shreveport Climate Summary for yesterday, July 7, 2026. Yesterday's high temperature was 83 degrees. The normal high is 94.
The record high is 104 degrees, which was last set in 1998. Yesterday's low temperature was 70 degrees. The normal low is 73. The record low is 58 degrees, which was set in 1972. 0.60 inches of precipitation fell yesterday, which brings the monthly total to 1.24 inches. This is 0.26 inches above the normal amount of 0.98 inches for July. The total precipitation for the year now stands at 24.87 inches, which is 4.14 inches below normal. Sunrise today is at 6:15 a.m. and sunset is at 8:26 p.m. Now let's check on your local forecast. This afternoon, partly cloudy with a chance of showers and thunderstorms. Warmer with highs in the lower 90s. Southwest winds around 5 miles per hour. Chance of rain 50%. Tonight, mostly clear. A slight chance of showers and thunderstorms in the evening. Lows in the mid-70s. South winds around 5 miles per hour. Chance of rain 20%. Thursday, sunny, hot with highs in the mid-90s. Southwest winds around 5 miles per hour. Thursday night, mostly clear. Lows in the upper 70s. South winds 5 to 10 miles per hour. Friday, mostly sunny. Hot with highs in the mid-90s. Southwest winds around 5 miles per hour. Friday night, mostly clear. Lows in the upper 70s. Saturday, partly cloudy. Highs in the mid-90s. Saturday night, partly cloudy. Lows in the upper 70s. Sunday, mostly cloudy with a chance of showers. A slight chance of thunderstorms in the morning, then a chance of thunderstorms in the afternoon. Highs in the lower 90s. Chance of rain 50%. Sunday night, mostly cloudy. A chance of showers and thunderstorms in the evening, then showers likely with a slight chance of thunderstorms after midnight. Lows in the mid-70s. Chance of rain 60%. Monday, showers likely with a slight chance of thunderstorms in the morning, then showers likely with a chance of thunderstorms in the afternoon. Highs around 90. Chance of rain 70%. Monday night, a chance of thunderstorms in the evening. Partly cloudy with a chance of showers. Lows in the lower 70s. Chance of rain 50%. Tuesday, partly cloudy with a chance of showers. A chance of thunderstorms in the afternoon. Highs around 90. Chance of rain 50%. 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Be sure to follow us on Facebook. Here's a look at local weather conditions as of 3 p.m. At the top of the hour, skies were mostly sunny in Shreveport. The temperature was 91 degrees at the regional airport. The dew point was 73, making the relative humidity 55%, producing a heat index of 100. Winds were calm. The pressure was 30.04 inches and falling. In Bossier City, at Barksdale Air Force Base, light rain was falling, with a temperature of 93 degrees. The dew point was 73, making the relative humidity 52%, producing a heat index of 102. Winds were east at 5 miles an hour. The pressure was 30.03 inches and falling. And in downtown Shreveport, skies were sunny. The temperature was 91 degrees. And winds were west at 8 miles an hour. Once again in Shreveport, it was 91 degrees with mostly sunny skies at 3 p.m. Around the local area at 3 p.m., in Texarkana, sunny and 95. Wind southwest at 10 miles an hour. El Dorado, mostly sunny and 91. Wind southwest at 9 miles an hour, gusting to 16 miles an hour. Monroe, partly sunny and 92. Wind west at 9 miles an hour. Nacogdoches, partly sunny and 91. Wind calm.
Marshall, mostly sunny and 91. Wind south at 3 miles an hour. And at Longview, mostly sunny and 92 degrees. Wind variable at 5 miles an hour. Elsewhere across the four-state area, over at Dallas, mostly sunny and 100. Oklahoma City, mostly sunny and 97. Little Rock, partly sunny and 89. Jackson, Mississippi, mostly sunny and 92. Baton Rouge, mostly sunny and 93. And at Houston, mostly sunny and 96 degrees. For the most current information, check us out on the web at www.weather.gov/SHP. The Shreveport Climate Summary for yesterday, July 7, 2026. Yesterday's high temperature was 83 degrees. The normal high is 94. The record high is 104 degrees, which was last set in 1998. Yesterday's low temperature was 70 degrees. The normal low is 73. The record low is 58 degrees, which was set in 1972. 0.60 inches of precipitation fell yesterday, which brings the monthly total to 1.24 inches. This is 0.26 inches above the normal amount of 0.98 inches for July. The total precipitation for the year now stands at 24.87 inches, which is 4.14 inches below normal. Sunrise today is at 6:15 a.m. and sunset is at 8:26 p.m. Now let's check on your local forecast. This afternoon, partly cloudy with a chance of showers and thunderstorms. Warmer with highs in the lower 90s. Southwest winds around 5 miles per hour. Chance of rain 50%. Tonight, mostly clear. A slight chance of showers and thunderstorms in the evening. Lows in the mid-70s. South winds around 5 miles per hour. Chance of rain 20%. Thursday, sunny, hot with highs in the mid-90s. Southwest winds around 5 miles per hour. Thursday night, mostly clear. Lows in the upper 70s. South winds 5 to 10 miles per hour. Friday, mostly sunny. Hot with highs in the mid-90s. Southwest winds around 5 miles per hour. Friday night, mostly clear. Lows in the upper 70s. Saturday, partly cloudy. Highs in the mid-90s. Saturday night, partly cloudy. Lows in the upper 70s. Sunday, mostly cloudy with a chance of showers. A slight chance of thunderstorms in the morning, then a chance of thunderstorms in the afternoon. Highs in the lower 90s. Chance of rain 50%. Sunday night, mostly cloudy. A chance of showers and thunderstorms in the evening, then showers likely with a slight chance of thunderstorms after midnight. Lows in the mid-70s. Chance of rain 60%. Monday, showers likely with a slight chance of thunderstorms in the morning, then showers likely with a chance of thunderstorms in the afternoon. Highs around 90. Chance of rain 70%. Monday night, a chance of thunderstorms in the evening. Partly cloudy with a chance of showers. Lows in the lower 70s. Chance of rain 50%. Tuesday, partly cloudy with a chance of showers. A chance of thunderstorms in the afternoon. Highs around 90. Chance of rain 50%. 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Be sure to follow us on Facebook. Here's a look at local weather conditions as of 3 p.m. At the top of the hour, skies were mostly sunny in Shreveport. The temperature was 91 degrees at the regional airport. The dew point was 73, making the relative humidity 55%, producing a heat index of 100. Winds were calm. The pressure was 30.04 inches and falling. In Bossier City, at Barksdale Air Force Base, light rain was falling, with a temperature of 93 degrees.
The dew point was 73, making the relative humidity 52%, producing a heat index of 102. Winds were east at 5 miles an hour. The pressure was 30.03 inches and falling. And in downtown Shreveport, skies were sunny. The temperature was 91 degrees. And winds were west at 8 miles an hour. Once again in Shreveport, it was 91 degrees with mostly sunny skies at 3 p.m. Around the local area at 3 p.m., in Texarkana, sunny and 95. Wind southwest at 10 miles an hour. El Dorado, mostly sunny and 91. Wind southwest at 9 miles an hour, gusting to 16 miles an hour. Monroe, partly sunny and 92. Wind west at 9 miles an hour. Natchitoches, partly sunny and 91. Wind calm. Marshall, mostly sunny and 91. Wind south at 3 miles an hour. And at Longview, mostly sunny and 92 degrees. Wind variable at 5 miles an hour. Elsewhere across the four-state area, over at Dallas, mostly sunny and 100. Oklahoma City, mostly sunny and 97. Little Rock, partly sunny and 89. Jackson, Mississippi, mostly sunny and 92. Baton Rouge, mostly sunny and 93. And at Houston, mostly sunny and 96 degrees. 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The Shreveport climate summary for yesterday, July 7, 2026. Yesterday's high temperature was 83 degrees. The normal high is 94. The record high is 104 degrees, which was last set in 1998. Yesterday's low temperature was 70 degrees. The normal low is 73. The record low is 58 degrees, which was set in 1972. 0.60 inches of precipitation fell yesterday, which brings the monthly total to 1.24 inches. This is 0.26 inches above the normal amount of 0.98 inches for July. The total precipitation for the year now stands at 24.87 inches, which is 4.14 inches below normal. Sunrise today is at 6:15 a.m. and sunset is at 8:26 p.m. Now let's check on your local forecast. This afternoon, partly cloudy with a chance of showers and thunderstorms. Warmer with highs in the lower 90s. Southwest winds around 5 miles per hour. Chance of rain 50%. Tonight, mostly clear. A slight chance of showers and thunderstorms in the evening. Lows in the mid-70s. South winds around 5 miles per hour. Chance of rain 20%. Thursday, sunny, hot with highs in the mid-90s. Southwest winds around 5 miles per hour. Thursday night, mostly clear. Lows in the upper 70s. South winds 5 to 10 miles per hour. Friday, mostly sunny. Hot with highs in the mid-90s. Southwest winds around 5 miles per hour. Friday night, mostly clear. Lows in the upper 70s. Saturday, partly cloudy. Highs in the mid-90s. Saturday night, partly cloudy. Lows in the upper 70s. Sunday, mostly cloudy with a chance of showers. A slight chance of thunderstorms in the morning, then a chance of thunderstorms in the afternoon. Highs in the lower 90s. Chance of rain 50%. Sunday night, mostly cloudy.
a chance of showers and thunderstorms in the evening, then showers likely with a slight chance of thunderstorms after midnight. Lows in the mid-70s. Chance of rain 60%. Monday, showers likely with a slight chance of thunderstorms in the morning, then showers likely with a chance of thunderstorms in the afternoon. Highs around 90. Chance of rain 70%. Monday night, a chance of thunderstorms in the evening. Partly cloudy with a chance of showers. Lows in the lower 70s. Chance of rain 50%. Tuesday, partly cloudy with a chance of showers. A chance of thunderstorms in the afternoon. Highs around 90. Chance of rain 50%. 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Be sure to follow us on Facebook. Here's a look at local weather conditions as of 3 p.m. At the top of the hour, skies were mostly sunny in Shreveport. The temperature was 91 degrees at the regional airport. The dew point was 73, making the relative humidity 55%, producing a heat index of 100. Winds were calm. The pressure was 30.04 inches and falling. In Bossier City, at Barksdale Air Force Base, light rain was falling, with a temperature of 93 degrees. The dew point was 73, making the relative humidity 52%, producing a heat index of 102. Winds were east at 5 miles an hour. The pressure was 30.03 inches and falling. And in downtown Shreveport, skies were sunny. The temperature was 91 degrees. And winds were west at 8 miles an hour. Once again in Shreveport, it was 91 degrees with mostly sunny skies at 3 p.m. Around the local area at 3 p.m., in Texarkana, sunny and 95. Wind southwest at 10 miles an hour. El Dorado, mostly sunny and 91. Wind southwest at 9 miles an hour, gusting to 16 miles an hour. Monroe, partly sunny and 92. Wind west at 9 miles an hour. Natchitoches, partly sunny and 91. Wind calm. Marshall, mostly sunny and 91. Wind south at 3 miles an hour. And at Longview, mostly sunny and 92 degrees. Wind variable at 5 miles an hour. Elsewhere across the four-state area, over at Dallas, mostly sunny and 100. Oklahoma City, mostly sunny and 97. Little Rock, partly sunny and 89. Jackson, Mississippi, mostly sunny and 92. Baton Rouge, mostly sunny and 93. And at Houston, mostly sunny and 96 degrees. For the most current information, check us out on the web at www.weather.gov/sht. The Shreveport Climate Summary for yesterday, July 7, 2026. Yesterday's high temperature was 83 degrees. The normal high is 94. The record high is 104 degrees, which was last set in 1998. Yesterday's low temperature was 70 degrees. The normal low is 73. The record low is 58 degrees, which was set in 1972. 0.60 inches of precipitation fell yesterday, which brings the monthly total to 1.24 inches. This is 0.26 inches above the normal amount of 0.98 inches for July. The total precipitation for the year now stands at 24.87 inches, which is 4.14 inches below normal. Sunrise today is at 6:15 a.m. and sunset is at 8:26 p.m. Now let's check on your local forecast. This afternoon, partly cloudy with a chance of showers and thunderstorms. Warmer with highs in the lower 90s. Southwest winds around 5 miles per hour. Chance of rain 50%. Tonight, mostly clear. A slight chance of showers and thunderstorms in the evening. Lows in the mid-70s. South winds around 5 miles per hour.
chance of rain 20%. Thursday, sunny, hot with highs in the mid-90s. Southwest winds around 5 miles per hour. Thursday night, mostly clear. Lows in the upper 70s. South winds 5 to 10 miles per hour. Friday, mostly sunny. Hot with highs in the mid-90s. Southwest winds around 5 miles per hour. Friday night, mostly clear. Lows in the upper 70s. Saturday, partly cloudy. Highs in the mid-90s. Saturday night, partly cloudy. Lows in the upper 70s. Sunday, mostly cloudy with a chance of showers. A slight chance of thunderstorms in the morning, then a chance of thunderstorms in the afternoon. Highs in the lower 90s. Chance of rain 50%. Sunday night, mostly cloudy. A chance of showers and thunderstorms in the evening, then showers likely with a slight chance of thunderstorms after midnight. Lows in the mid-70s. Chance of rain 60%. Monday, showers likely with a slight chance of thunderstorms in the morning, then showers likely with a chance of thunderstorms in the afternoon. Highs around 90. Chance of rain 70%. Monday night, a chance of thunderstorms in the evening. Partly cloudy with a chance of showers. Lows in the lower 70s. Chance of rain 50%. Tuesday, partly cloudy with a chance of showers. A chance of thunderstorms in the afternoon. Highs around 90. Chance of rain 50%. Here is your area's open water boating forecast. Wind gusts may be higher. Rest of today, partly cloudy with a 40% chance of showers and thunderstorms. Highs in the lower 90s. Southwest winds 5 to 10 miles per hour. Tonight, mostly clear. Lows in the mid-70s. South winds 10 to 15 miles per hour. Thursday, sunny. Highs in the mid-90s. Southwest winds 10 to 15 miles per hour. Heat index readings 102 to 105. Thursday night, mostly clear. Lows in the upper 70s. South winds 10 to 15 miles per hour. Friday, mostly sunny. Highs in the mid-90s. Southwest winds 10 to 15 miles per hour. Friday night, mostly clear. Lows in the upper 70s. Saturday, partly cloudy. Highs in the mid-90s. Saturday night, partly cloudy. Lows in the mid-70s. Sunday, mostly cloudy. Chance of showers and slight chance of thunderstorms in the morning, then a chance of showers and thunderstorms in the afternoon. Highs in the lower 90s. Chance of precipitation 50%. Sunday night, mostly cloudy. Chance of showers and thunderstorms in the evening, then showers likely and slight chance of thunderstorms after midnight. Lows in the lower 70s. Chance of precipitation 50%. Monday, becoming partly cloudy. Showers likely and slight chance of thunderstorms in the morning, then showers likely and a chance of thunderstorms in the afternoon. Highs in the lower 90s. Chance of precipitation 60%. Monday night, partly cloudy. Chance of showers and thunderstorms in the evening, then a chance of showers after midnight. Lows in the lower 70s. Chance of precipitation 40%. Tuesday, partly cloudy. Chance of showers in the morning, then a chance of showers and thunderstorms in the afternoon. Highs in the lower 90s. Chance of precipitation 40%. 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Be sure to follow us on Facebook. Here's a look at local weather conditions as of 3 p.m. At the top of the hour, skies were mostly sunny in Shreveport. The temperature was 91 degrees at the regional airport. The dew point was 73, making the relative humidity 55%, producing a heat index of 100. Winds were calm.
the pressure was 30.04 inches and falling. In Bossier City, at Barksdale Air Force Base, light rain was falling, with a temperature of 93 degrees. The dew point was 73, making the relative humidity 52%, producing a heat index of 102. Winds were east at 5 miles an hour. The pressure was 30.03 inches and falling. And in downtown Shreveport, skies were sunny. The temperature was 91 degrees. And winds were west at 8 miles an hour. Once again in Shreveport, it was 91 degrees with mostly sunny skies at 3 p.m. Around the local area at 3 p.m., in Texarkana, sunny and 95. Wind southwest at 10 miles an hour. El Dorado, mostly sunny and 91. Wind southwest at 9 miles an hour, gusting to 16 miles an hour. Monroe, partly sunny and 92. Wind west at 9 miles an hour. Natchitoches, partly sunny and 91. Wind calm. Marshall, mostly sunny and 91. Wind south at 3 miles an hour. And at Longview, mostly sunny and 92 degrees. Wind variable at 5 miles an hour. Elsewhere across the four-state area, over at Dallas, mostly sunny and 100. Oklahoma City, mostly sunny and 97. Little Rock, partly sunny and 89. Jackson, Mississippi, mostly sunny and 92. Baton Rouge, mostly sunny and 93. And at Houston, mostly sunny and 96 degrees. For the most current information, check us out on the web at www.weather.gov/sht. 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The Shreveport Climate Summary for yesterday, July 7, 2026. Yesterday's high temperature was 83 degrees. The normal high is 94. The record high is 104 degrees, which was last set in 1998. Yesterday's low temperature was 70 degrees. The normal low is 73. The record low is 58 degrees, which was set in 1972. 0.60 inches of precipitation fell yesterday, which brings the monthly total to 1.24 inches. This is 0.26 inches above the normal amount of 0.98 inches for July. The total precipitation for the year now stands at 24.87 inches, which is 4.14 inches below normal. Sunrise today is at 6:15 a.m. and sunset is at 8:26 p.m. Now let's check on your local forecast. This afternoon, partly cloudy with a chance of showers and thunderstorms. Warmer with highs in the lower 90s. Southwest winds around 5 miles per hour. Chance of rain 50%. Tonight, mostly clear. A slight chance of showers and thunderstorms in the evening. Lows in the mid-70s. South winds around 5 miles per hour. Chance of rain 20%. Thursday, sunny, hot with highs in the mid-90s. Southwest winds around 5 miles per hour. Thursday night, mostly clear. Lows in the upper 70s. South winds 5 to 10 miles per hour. Friday, mostly sunny. Hot with highs in the mid-90s. Southwest winds around 5 miles per hour. Friday night, mostly clear. Lows in the upper 70s. Saturday, partly cloudy. Highs in the mid-90s. Saturday night, partly cloudy. Lows in the upper 70s. Sunday, mostly cloudy with a chance of showers. A slight chance of thunderstorms in the morning, then a chance of thunderstorms in the afternoon.
Highs in the lower 90s. Chance of rain 50%. Sunday night, mostly cloudy. A chance of showers and thunderstorms in the evening, then showers likely with a slight chance of thunderstorms after midnight. Lows in the mid-70s. Chance of rain 60%. Monday,

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Be sure to follow us on Facebook. Here's a look at local weather conditions as of 3 p.m. At the top of the hour, skies were mostly sunny in Shreveport. The temperature was 91 degrees at the regional airport. The dew point was 73, making the relative humidity 55%, producing a heat index of 100. Winds were calm. The pressure was 30.04 inches and falling. In Bossier City, at Barksdale Air Force Base, light rain was falling, with a temperature of 93 degrees. The dew point was 73, making the relative humidity 52%, producing a heat index of 102. Winds were east at 5 miles an hour. The pressure was 30.03 inches and falling. And in downtown Shreveport, skies were sunny. The temperature was 91 degrees. And winds were west at 8 miles an hour. Once again in Shreveport, it was 91 degrees with mostly sunny skies at 3 p.m. Around the local area at 3 p.m., in Texarkana, sunny and 95. Wind southwest at 10 miles an hour. El Dorado, mostly sunny and 91. Wind southwest at 9 miles an hour, gusting to 16 miles an hour. Monroe, partly sunny and 92. Wind west at 9 miles an hour. Natchitoches, partly sunny and 91. Wind calm. Marshall, mostly sunny and 91. Wind south at 3 miles an hour. And at Longview, mostly sunny and 92 degrees. Wind variable at 5 miles an hour. Elsewhere across the four-state area, over at Dallas, mostly sunny and 100. Oklahoma City, mostly sunny and 97. Little Rock, partly sunny and 89. Jackson, Mississippi, mostly sunny and 92. Baton Rouge, mostly sunny and 93. And at Houston, mostly sunny and 96 degrees. For the most current information, check us out on the web at www.weather.gov/sht. The Shreveport Climate Summary for yesterday, July 7, 2026. Yesterday's high temperature was 83 degrees. The normal high is 94. The record high is 104 degrees, which was last set in 1998. Yesterday's low temperature was 70 degrees. The normal low is 73. The record low is 58 degrees, which was set in 1972. 0.60 inches of precipitation fell yesterday, which brings the monthly total to 1.24 inches. This is 0.26 inches above the normal amount of 0.98 inches for July. The total precipitation for the year now stands at 24.87 inches, which is 4.14 inches below normal. Sunrise today is at 6:15 a.m. and sunset is at 8:26 p.m. Now let's check on your local forecast. This afternoon, partly cloudy with a chance of showers and thunderstorms. Warmer with highs in the lower 90s. Southwest winds around 5 miles per hour. Chance of rain 50%. Tonight, mostly clear. A slight chance of showers and thunderstorms in the evening. Lows in the mid-70s. South winds around 5 miles per hour. Chance of rain 20%. Thursday, sunny, hot with highs in the mid-90s. Southwest winds around 5 miles per hour. Thursday night, mostly clear. Lows in the upper 70s. South winds 5 to 10 miles per hour. Friday, mostly sunny. Hot with highs in the mid-90s. Southwest winds around 5 miles per hour. Friday night, mostly clear. Lows in the upper 70s. Saturday, partly cloudy. Highs in the mid-90s. Saturday night, partly cloudy. Lows in the upper 70s. Sunday, mostly cloudy with a chance of showers. A slight chance of thunderstorms in the morning.

and a chance of thunderstorms in the afternoon. Highs in the lower 90s. Chance of rain 50%. Sunday night, mostly cloudy. A chance of showers and thunderstorms in the evening, then showers likely with a slight chance of thunderstorms after midnight. Lows in the mid-70s. Chance of rain 60%. Monday, showers likely with a slight chance of thunderstorms in the morning, then showers likely with a chance of thunderstorms in the afternoon. Highs around 90. Chance of rain 70%. Monday night, a chance of thunderstorms in the evening. Partly cloudy with a chance of showers. Lows in the lower 70s. Chance of rain 50%. Tuesday, partly cloudy with a chance of showers. A chance of thunderstorms in the afternoon. Highs around 90. Chance of rain 50%. 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Be sure to follow us on Facebook. Here's a look at local weather conditions as of 3 p.m. At the top of the hour, skies were mostly sunny in Shreveport. The temperature was 91 degrees at the regional airport. The dew point was 73, making the relative humidity 55%, producing a heat index of 100. Winds were calm. The pressure was 30.04 inches and falling. In Bossier City, at Barksdale Air Force Base, light rain was falling, with a temperature of 93 degrees. The dew point was 73, making the relative humidity 52%, producing a heat index of 102. Winds were east at 5 miles an hour. The pressure was 30.03 inches and falling. And in downtown Shreveport, skies were sunny. The temperature was 91 degrees. And winds were west at 8 miles an hour. Once again in Shreveport, it was 91 degrees with mostly sunny skies at 3 p.m. Around the local area at 3 p.m., in Texarkana, sunny and 95. Wind southwest at 10 miles an hour. El Dorado, mostly sunny and 91. Wind southwest at 9 miles an hour, gusting to 16 miles an hour. Monroe, partly sunny and 92. Wind west at 9 miles an hour. Natchitoches, partly sunny and 91. Wind calm. Marshall, mostly sunny and 91. Wind south at 3 miles an hour. And at Longview, mostly sunny and 92 degrees. Wind variable at 5 miles an hour. Elsewhere across the four-state area, over at Dallas, mostly sunny and 100. Oklahoma City, mostly sunny and 97. Little Rock, partly sunny and 89. Jackson, Mississippi, mostly sunny and 92. Baton Rouge, mostly sunny and 93. And at Houston, mostly sunny and 96 degrees. For the most current information, check us out on the web at www.weather.gov/SHP. The Shreveport Climate Summary for yesterday, July 7, 2026. Yesterday's high temperature was 83 degrees. The normal high is 94. The record high is 104 degrees, which was last set in 1998. Yesterday's low temperature was 70 degrees. The normal low is 73. The record low is 58 degrees, which was set in 1972. 0.60 inches of precipitation fell yesterday, which brings the monthly total to 1.24 inches. This is 0.26 inches above the normal amount of 0.98 inches for July. The total precipitation for the year now stands at 24.87 inches, which is 4.14 inches below normal. Sunrise today is at 6:15 a.m. and sunset is at 8:26 p.m. Now let's check on your local forecast. This afternoon, partly cloudy with a chance of showers and thunderstorms. Warmer with highs in the lower 90s. Southwest winds around 5 miles per hour. Chance of rain 50%. Tonight, mostly clear.
a slight chance of showers and thunderstorms in the evening. Lows in the mid-70s. South winds around 5 miles per hour. Chance of rain 20%. Thursday, sunny, hot with highs in the mid-90s. Southwest winds around 5 miles per hour. Thursday night, mostly clear. Lows in the upper 70s. South winds 5 to 10 miles per hour. Friday, mostly sunny. Hot with highs in the mid-90s. Southwest winds around 5 miles per hour. Friday night, mostly clear. Lows in the upper 70s. Saturday, partly cloudy. Highs in the mid-90s. Saturday night, partly cloudy. Lows in the upper 70s. Sunday, mostly cloudy with a chance of showers. A slight chance of thunderstorms in the morning, then a chance of thunderstorms in the afternoon. Highs in the lower 90s. Chance of rain 50%. Sunday night, mostly cloudy. A chance of showers and thunderstorms in the evening, then showers likely with a slight chance of thunderstorms after midnight. Lows in the mid-70s. Chance of rain 60%. Monday, showers likely with a slight chance of thunderstorms in the morning, then showers likely with a chance of thunderstorms in the afternoon. Highs around 90. Chance of rain 70%. Monday night, a chance of thunderstorms in the evening. Partly cloudy with a chance of showers. Lows in the lower 70s. Chance of rain 50%. Tuesday, partly cloudy with a chance of showers. A chance of thunderstorms in the afternoon. Highs around 90. Chance of rain 50%. 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Be sure to follow us on Facebook. Here's a look at local weather conditions as of 3 p.m. At the top of the hour, skies were mostly sunny in Shreveport. The temperature was 91 degrees at the regional airport. The dew point was 73, making the relative humidity 55%, producing a heat index of 100. Winds were calm. The pressure was 30.04 inches and falling. In Bossier City, at Barksdale Air Force Base, light rain was falling, with a temperature of 93 degrees. The dew point was 73, making the relative humidity 52%, producing a heat index of 102. Winds were east at 5 miles an hour. The pressure was 30.03 inches and falling. And in downtown Shreveport, skies were sunny. The temperature was 91 degrees. And winds were west at 8 miles an hour. Once again in Shreveport, it was 91 degrees with mostly sunny skies at 3 p.m. Around the local area at 3 p.m., in Texarkana, sunny and 95. Wind southwest at 10 miles an hour. El Dorado, mostly sunny and 91. Wind southwest at 9 miles an hour, gusting to 16 miles an hour. Monroe, partly sunny and 92. Wind west at 9 miles an hour. Natchitoches, partly sunny and 91. Wind calm. Marshall, mostly sunny and 91. Wind south at 3 miles an hour. And at Longview, mostly sunny and 92 degrees. Wind variable at 5 miles an hour. Elsewhere across the four-state area, over at Dallas, mostly sunny and 100. Oklahoma City, mostly sunny and 97. Little Rock, partly sunny and 89. Jackson, Mississippi, mostly sunny and 92. Baton Rouge,
mostly sunny and 93. And at Houston, mostly sunny and 96 degrees. For the most current information, check us out on the web at www.weather.gov/SHP. The Shreveport climate summary for yesterday, July 7th, 2026. Yesterday's high temperature was 83 degrees. The normal high is 94. The record high is 104 degrees, which was last set in 1998. Yesterday's low temperature was 70 degrees. The normal low is 73. The record low is 58 degrees, which was set in 1972. 0.60 inches of precipitation fell yesterday, which brings the monthly total to 1.24 inches. This is 0.26 inches above the normal amount of 0.98 inches for July. The total precipitation for the year now stands at 24.87 inches, which is 4.14 inches below normal. Sunrise today is at 6:15 a.m. and sunset is at 8:26 p.m. Now let's check on your local forecast. This afternoon, partly cloudy with a chance of showers and thunderstorms. Warmer with highs in the lower 90s. Southwest winds around 5 miles per hour. Chance of rain 50%. Tonight, mostly clear. A slight chance of showers and thunderstorms in the evening. Lows in the mid-70s. South winds around 5 miles per hour. Chance of rain 20%. Thursday, sunny, hot with highs in the mid-90s. Southwest winds around 5 miles per hour. Thursday night, mostly clear. Lows in the upper 70s. South winds 5 to 10 miles per hour. Friday, mostly sunny. Hot with highs in the mid-90s. Southwest winds around 5 miles per hour. Friday night, mostly clear. Lows in the upper 70s. Saturday, partly cloudy. Highs in the mid-90s. Saturday night, partly cloudy. Lows in the upper 70s. Sunday, mostly cloudy with a chance of showers. A slight chance of thunderstorms in the morning, then a chance of thunderstorms in the afternoon. Highs in the lower 90s. Chance of rain 50%. Sunday night, mostly cloudy. A chance of showers and thunderstorms in the evening, then showers likely with a slight chance of thunderstorms after midnight. Lows in the mid-70s. Chance of rain 60%. Monday, showers likely with a slight chance of thunderstorms in the morning, then showers likely with a chance of thunderstorms in the afternoon. Highs around 90. Chance of rain 70%. Monday night, a chance of thunderstorms in the evening. Partly cloudy with a chance of showers. Lows in the lower 70s. Chance of rain 50%. Tuesday, partly cloudy with a chance of showers. A chance of thunderstorms in the afternoon. Highs around 90. Chance of rain 50%. 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Be sure to follow us on Facebook. Here's a look at local weather conditions as of 3 p.m. At the top of the hour, skies were mostly sunny in Shreveport. The temperature was 91 degrees at the regional airport. The dew point was 73, making the relative humidity 55%, producing a heat index of 100. Winds were calm. The pressure was 30.04 inches and falling. In Bossier City, at Barksdale Air Force Base, light rain was falling, with a temperature of 93 degrees. The dew point was 73, making the relative humidity 52%, producing a heat index of 102. Winds were east at 5 miles an hour. The pressure was 30.03 inches and falling. And in downtown Shreveport, skies were sunny. The temperature was 91 degrees. And winds were west at 8 miles an hour. Once again in Shreveport, it was 91 degrees with mostly sunny skies at 3 p.m.
Here is your area's open water boating forecast. Wind gusts may be higher. Rest of today, partly cloudy with a 40% chance of showers and thunderstorms. Highs in the lower 90s. Southwest winds 5 to 10 miles per hour. Tonight, mostly clear. Lows in the mid 70s. South winds 10 to 15 miles per hour. Thursday, sunny. Highs in the mid 90s. Southwest winds 10 to 15 miles per hour. Heat index readings 102 to 105. Thursday night, mostly clear. Lows in the upper 70s. South winds 10 to 15 miles per hour. Friday, mostly sunny. Highs in the mid 90s. Southwest winds 10 to 15 miles per hour. Friday night, mostly clear. Lows in the upper 70s. Saturday, partly cloudy. Highs in the mid 90s. Saturday night, partly cloudy. Lows in the mid 70s. Sunday, mostly cloudy. Chance of showers and slight chance of thunderstorms in the morning, then a chance of showers and thunderstorms in the afternoon. Highs in the lower 90s. Chance of precipitation 50%. Sunday night, mostly cloudy. Chance of showers and thunderstorms in the evening, then showers likely and slight chance of thunderstorms after midnight. Lows in the lower 70s. Chance of precipitation 50%. Monday, becoming partly cloudy. Showers likely and slight chance of thunderstorms in the morning, then showers likely and a chance of thunderstorms in the afternoon. Highs in the lower 90s. Chance of precipitation 60%. Monday night, partly cloudy. Chance of showers and thunderstorms in the evening, then a chance of showers after midnight. Lows in the lower 70s. Chance of precipitation 40%. Tuesday, partly cloudy. Chance of showers in the morning, then a chance of showers and thunderstorms in the afternoon. Highs in the lower 90s. Chance of precipitation 40%. Around the local area at 3 p.m. in Texarkana, sunny and 95. Wind southwest at 10 miles an hour. El Dorado, mostly sunny and 91. Wind southwest at 9 miles an hour, gusting to 16 miles an hour. Monroe, partly sunny and 92. Wind west at 9 miles an hour. Natchitoches, partly sunny and 91. Wind calm. Marshall, mostly sunny and 91. Wind south at 3 miles an hour. And at Longview, mostly sunny and 92 degrees. Wind variable at 5 miles an hour. Elsewhere across the four-state area, over at Dallas, mostly sunny and 100. Oklahoma City, mostly sunny and 97. Little Rock, partly sunny and 89. Jackson, Mississippi, mostly sunny and 92. Baton Rouge, mostly sunny and 93. And at Houston, mostly sunny and 96 degrees. For the most current information, check us out on the web at www.weather.gov/SHP. Now let's check on your local forecast. This afternoon, partly cloudy with a chance of showers and thunderstorms. Warmer with highs in the lower 90s. Southwest winds around 5 miles per hour. Chance of rain 50%. Tonight, mostly clear. A slight chance of showers and thunderstorms in the evening. Lows in the mid-70s. South winds around 5 miles per hour. Chance of rain 20%. Thursday, sunny, hot with highs in the mid-90s. Southwest winds around 5 miles per hour. Thursday night, mostly clear. Lows in the upper 70s. South winds 5 to 10 miles per hour. Friday, mostly sunny. Hot with highs in the mid-90s. Southwest winds around 5 miles per hour. Friday night, mostly clear. Lows in the upper 70s. Saturday, partly cloudy. Highs in the mid-90s.
Saturday night, partly cloudy. Lows in the upper 70s. Sunday, mostly cloudy with a chance of showers. A slight chance of thunderstorms in the morning, then a chance of thunderstorms in the afternoon. Highs in the lower 90s. Chance of rain 50%. Sunday night, mostly cloudy. A chance of showers and thunderstorms in the evening, then showers likely with a slight chance of thunderstorms after midnight. Lows in the mid-70s. Chance of rain 60%. Monday, showers likely with a slight chance of thunderstorms in the morning, then showers likely with a chance of thunderstorms in the afternoon. Highs around 90. Chance of rain 70%. Monday night, a chance of thunderstorms in the evening. Partly cloudy with a chance of showers. Lows in the lower 70s. Chance of rain 50%. Tuesday, partly cloudy with a chance of showers. A chance of thunderstorms in the afternoon. Highs around 90. Chance of rain 50%. 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Be sure to follow us on Facebook. Here's a look at local weather conditions as of 3 p.m. At the top of the hour, skies were mostly sunny in Shreveport. The temperature was 91 degrees at the regional airport. The dew point was 73, making the relative humidity 55%, producing a heat index of 100. Winds were calm. The pressure was 30.04 inches and falling. In Bossier City, at Barksdale Air Force Base, light rain was falling, with a temperature of 93 degrees. The dew point was 73, making the relative humidity 52%, producing a heat index of 102. Winds were east at 5 miles an hour. The pressure was 30.03 inches and falling. And in downtown Shreveport, skies were sunny. The temperature was 91 degrees. And winds were west at 8 miles an hour. Once again in Shreveport, it was 91 degrees with mostly sunny skies at 3 p.m. Around the local area at 3 p.m. in Texarkana, sunny and 95. Wind southwest at 10 miles an hour. El Dorado, mostly sunny and 91. Wind southwest at 9 miles an hour, gusting to 16 miles an hour. Monroe, partly sunny and 92. Wind west at 9 miles an hour. Natchitoches, partly sunny and 91. Wind calm. Marshall, mostly sunny and 91. Wind south at 3 miles an hour. And at Longview, mostly sunny and 92 degrees. Wind variable at 5 miles an hour. Elsewhere across the four-state area, over at Dallas, mostly sunny and 100. Oklahoma City, mostly sunny and 97. Little Rock, partly sunny and 89. Jackson, Mississippi, mostly sunny and 92. Baton Rouge, mostly sunny and 93. And at Houston, mostly sunny and 96 degrees. For the most current information, check us out on the web at www.weather.gov/SHP. Now let's check on your local forecast. This afternoon, partly cloudy with a chance of showers and thunderstorms. Warmer with highs in the lower 90s. Southwest winds around 5 miles per hour. Chance of rain 50%. Tonight, mostly clear. A slight chance of showers and thunderstorms in the evening. Lows in the mid-70s. South winds around 5 miles per hour. Chance of rain 20%. Thursday,
sunny, hot with highs in the mid-90s. Southwest winds around 5 miles per hour. Thursday night, mostly clear. Lows in the upper 70s. South winds 5 to 10 miles per hour. Friday, mostly sunny. Hot with highs in the mid-90s. Southwest winds around 5 miles per hour. Friday night, mostly clear. Lows in the upper 70s. Saturday, partly cloudy. Highs in the mid-90s. Saturday night, partly cloudy. Lows in the upper 70s. Sunday, mostly cloudy with a chance of showers. A slight chance of thunderstorms in the morning, then a chance of thunderstorms in the afternoon. Highs in the lower 90s. Chance of rain 50%. Sunday night, mostly cloudy. A chance of showers and thunderstorms in the evening, then showers likely with a slight chance of thunderstorms after midnight. Lows in the mid-70s. Chance of rain 60%. Monday, showers likely with a slight chance of thunderstorms in the morning, then showers likely with a chance of thunderstorms in the afternoon. Highs around 90. Chance of rain 70%. Monday night, a chance of thunderstorms in the evening. Partly cloudy with a chance of showers. Lows in the lower 70s. Chance of rain 50%. Tuesday, partly cloudy with a chance of showers. A chance of thunderstorms in the afternoon. Highs around 90. Chance of rain 50%. 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Be sure to follow us on Facebook. Here's a look at local weather conditions as of 4 p.m. At the top of the hour, skies were mostly sunny in Shreveport. The temperature was 93 degrees at the regional airport. The dew point was 73, making the relative humidity 52%, producing a heat index of 102. Winds were southwest at 8 miles an hour. The pressure was 30.02 inches and falling. In Bossier City, at Barksdale Air Force Base, skies were mostly sunny, with a temperature of 92 degrees. The dew point was 74, making the relative humidity 54%, producing a heat index of 102. Winds were south at 9 miles an hour. The pressure was 30.01 inches and falling. And in downtown Shreveport, skies were mostly sunny. The temperature was 91 degrees. And winds were variable at 7 miles an hour. Once again in Shreveport, it was 93 degrees with mostly sunny skies at 4 p.m. Around the local area at 4 p.m., in Texarkana, sunny and 96. Wind southwest at 8 miles an hour. El Dorado, mostly sunny and 91. Wind southwest at 8 miles an hour. Monroe, partly sunny and 92. Wind southwest at 8 miles an hour. Nacogdoches, mostly sunny and 93. Wind calm. Marshall, mostly sunny and 93. Wind southwest at 7 miles an hour. And at Longview, mostly sunny and 93 degrees. Wind south at 7 miles an hour. Elsewhere across the four-state area, over at Dallas, mostly sunny and 98. Oklahoma City, mostly sunny and 97. Little Rock, mostly sunny and 93. Jackson, Mississippi, partly sunny and 93. Baton Rouge, thunder and 83. And at Houston, partly sunny and 94 degrees. For the most current information, check us out on the web at www.weather.gov/SHP. Now let's check on your local forecast. This afternoon, partly cloudy with a chance of showers and thunderstorms. Warmer with highs in the lower 90s. Southwest winds around 5 miles per hour. Chance of rain 50%. Tonight, mostly clear. A slight chance of showers and thunderstorms in the evening. Lows in the mid-70s. South winds around 5 miles per hour.
chance of rain 20%. Thursday, sunny, hot with highs in the mid-90s. Southwest winds around 5 miles per hour. Thursday night, mostly clear. Lows in the upper 70s. South winds 5 to 10 miles per hour. Friday, mostly sunny. Hot with highs in the mid-90s. Southwest winds around 5 miles per hour. Friday night, mostly clear. Lows in the upper 70s. Saturday, partly cloudy. Highs in the mid-90s. Saturday night, partly cloudy. Lows in the upper 70s. Sunday, mostly cloudy with a chance of showers. A slight chance of thunderstorms in the morning, then a chance of thunderstorms in the afternoon. Highs in the lower 90s. Chance of rain 50%. Sunday night, mostly cloudy. A chance of showers and thunderstorms in the evening, then showers likely with a slight chance of thunderstorms after midnight. Lows in the mid-70s. Chance of rain 60%. Monday, showers likely with a slight chance of thunderstorms in the morning, then showers likely with a chance of thunderstorms in the afternoon. Highs around 90. Chance of rain 70%. Monday night, a chance of thunderstorms in the evening. Partly cloudy with a chance of showers. Lows in the lower 70s. Chance of rain 50%. Tuesday, partly cloudy with a chance of showers. A chance of thunderstorms in the afternoon. Highs around 90. Chance of rain 50%. 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Be sure to follow us on Facebook. Here's a look at local weather conditions as of 4 p.m. At the top of the hour, skies were mostly sunny in Shreveport. The temperature was 93 degrees at the regional airport. The dew point was 73, making the relative humidity 52%, producing a heat index of 102. Winds were southwest at 8 miles an hour. The pressure was 30.02 inches and falling. In Bossier City, at Barksdale Air Force Base, skies were mostly sunny, with a temperature of 92 degrees. The dew point was 74, making the relative humidity 54%, producing a heat index of 102. Winds were south at 9 miles an hour. The pressure was 30.01 inches and falling. And in downtown Shreveport, skies were mostly sunny. The temperature was 91 degrees. And winds were variable at 7 miles an hour. Once again in Shreveport, it was 93 degrees with mostly sunny skies at 4 p.m. Around the local area at 4 p.m., in Texarkana, sunny and 96. Wind southwest at 8 miles an hour. El Dorado, mostly sunny and 91. Wind southwest at 8 miles an hour. Monroe, partly sunny and 92. Wind southwest at 8 miles an hour. Natchitoches, mostly sunny and 93. Wind calm. Marshall, mostly sunny and 93. Wind southwest at 7 miles an hour. And at Longview, mostly sunny and 93 degrees. Wind south at 7 miles an hour. Elsewhere across the four-state area, over at Dallas, mostly sunny and 98. Oklahoma City, mostly sunny and 97. Little Rock, mostly sunny and 93. Jackson, Mississippi, partly sunny and 93. Baton Rouge, thunder and 83. And at Houston, partly sunny and 94 degrees. For the most current information, check us out on the web at www.weather.gov/SHP. Now let's check on your local forecast. This afternoon, partly cloudy with a chance of showers and thunderstorms. Warmer with highs in the lower 90s. Southwest winds around 5 miles per hour. Chance of rain 50%. Tonight, mostly clear. A slight chance of showers and thunderstorms in the evening. Lows in the mid-70s.
South winds around 5 miles per hour. Chance of rain 20%. Thursday, sunny, hot with highs in the mid-90s. Southwest winds around 5 miles per hour. Thursday night, mostly clear. Lows in the upper 70s. South winds 5 to 10 miles per hour. Friday, mostly sunny. Hot with highs in the mid-90s. Southwest winds around 5 miles per hour. Friday night, mostly clear. Lows in the upper 70s. Saturday, partly cloudy. Highs in the mid-90s. Saturday night, partly cloudy. Lows in the upper 70s. Sunday, mostly cloudy with a chance of showers. A slight chance of thunderstorms in the morning, then a chance of thunderstorms in the afternoon. Highs in the lower 90s. Chance of rain 50%. Sunday night, mostly cloudy. A chance of showers and thunderstorms in the evening, then showers likely with a slight chance of thunderstorms after midnight. Lows in the mid-70s. Chance of rain 60%. Monday, showers likely with a slight chance of thunderstorms in the morning, then showers likely with a chance of thunderstorms in the afternoon. Highs around 90. Chance of rain 70%. Monday night, a chance of thunderstorms in the evening. Partly cloudy with a chance of showers. Lows in the lower 70s. Chance of rain 50%. Tuesday, partly cloudy with a chance of showers. A chance of thunderstorms in the afternoon. Highs around 90. Chance of rain 50%. 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Be sure to follow us on Facebook. Here's a look at local weather conditions as of 4 p.m. At the top of the hour, skies were mostly sunny in Shreveport. The temperature was 93 degrees at the regional airport. The dew point was 73, making the relative humidity 52%, producing a heat index of 102. Winds were southwest at 8 miles an hour. The pressure was 30.02 inches and falling. In Bossier City, at Barksdale Air Force Base, skies were mostly sunny, with a temperature of 92 degrees. The dew point was 74, making the relative humidity 54%, producing a heat index of 102. Winds were south at 9 miles an hour. The pressure was 30.01 inches and falling. And in downtown Shreveport, skies were mostly sunny. The temperature was 91 degrees. And winds were variable at 7 miles an hour. Once again in Shreveport, it was 93 degrees with mostly sunny skies at 4 p.m. Around the local area at 4 p.m., in Texarkana, sunny and 96. Wind southwest at 8 miles an hour. El Dorado, mostly sunny and 91. Wind southwest at 8 miles an hour. Monroe, partly sunny and 92. Wind southwest at 8 miles an hour. Nacogdoches, mostly sunny and 93. Wind calm. Marshall, mostly sunny and 93. Wind southwest at 7 miles an hour. And at Longview, mostly sunny and 93 degrees. Wind south at 7 miles an hour. Elsewhere across the four-state area, over at Dallas, mostly sunny and 98. Oklahoma City, mostly sunny and 97. Little Rock, mostly sunny and 93. Jackson, Mississippi, partly sunny and 93. Baton Rouge, thunder and 83. And at Houston, partly sunny and 94 degrees.
For the most current information, check us out on the web at www.weather.gov/SHP. Now let's check on your local forecast. This afternoon, partly cloudy with a chance of showers and thunderstorms. Warmer with highs in the lower 90s. Southwest winds around 5 miles per hour. Chance of rain 50%. Tonight, mostly clear. A slight chance of showers and thunderstorms in the evening. Lows in the mid-70s. South winds around 5 miles per hour. Chance of rain 20%. Thursday, sunny, hot with highs in the mid-90s. Southwest winds around 5 miles per hour. Thursday night, mostly clear. Lows in the upper 70s. South winds 5 to 10 miles per hour. Friday, mostly sunny. Hot with highs in the mid-90s. Southwest winds around 5 miles per hour. Friday night, mostly clear. Lows in the upper 70s. Saturday, partly cloudy. Highs in the mid-90s. Saturday night, partly cloudy. Lows in the upper 70s. Sunday, mostly cloudy with a chance of showers. A slight chance of thunderstorms in the morning, then a chance of thunderstorms in the afternoon. Highs in the lower 90s. Chance of rain 50%. Sunday night, mostly cloudy. A chance of showers and thunderstorms in the evening, then showers likely with a slight chance of thunderstorms after midnight. Lows in the mid-70s. Chance of rain 60%. Monday, showers likely with a slight chance of thunderstorms in the morning, then showers likely with a chance of thunderstorms in the afternoon. Highs around 90. Chance of rain 70%. Monday night, a chance of thunderstorms in the evening. Partly cloudy with a chance of showers. Lows in the lower 70s. Chance of rain 50%. Tuesday, partly cloudy with a chance of showers. A chance of thunderstorms in the afternoon. Highs around 90. Chance of rain 50%. 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Be sure to follow us on Facebook. Here's a look at local weather conditions as of 4 p.m. At the top of the hour, skies were mostly sunny in Shreveport. The temperature was 93 degrees at the regional airport. The dew point was 73, making the relative humidity 52%, producing a heat index of 102. Winds were southwest at 8 miles an hour. The pressure was 30.02 inches and falling. In Bossier City, at Barksdale Air Force Base, skies were mostly sunny, with a temperature of 92 degrees. The dew point was 74, making the relative humidity 54%, producing a heat index of 102. Winds were south at 9 miles an hour. The pressure was 30.01 inches and falling. And in downtown Shreveport, skies were mostly sunny. The temperature was 91 degrees. And winds were variable at 7 miles an hour. Once again in Shreveport, it was 93 degrees with mostly sunny skies at 4 p.m. Here is your area's open water boating forecast. Wind gusts may be higher. Rest of today, partly cloudy with a 40% chance of showers and thunderstorms. Highs in the lower 90s. Southwest winds 5 to 10 miles per hour. Tonight, mostly clear. Lows in the mid-70s. South winds 10 to 15 miles per hour. Thursday, sunny. Highs in the mid-90s. Southwest winds 10 to 15 miles per hour. Heat index readings 102 to 105. Thursday night, mostly clear. Lows in the upper 70s. South winds 10 to 15 miles per hour. Friday, mostly sunny. Highs in the mid-90s. Southwest winds 10 to 15 miles per hour. Friday night, mostly clear. Lows in the upper 70s. Saturday, partly cloudy. Highs in the mid-90s.
Saturday night, partly cloudy. Lows in the mid-70s. Sunday, mostly cloudy. Chance of showers and slight chance of thunderstorms in the morning, then a chance of showers and thunderstorms in the afternoon. Highs in the lower 90s. Chance of precipitation 50%. Sunday night, mostly cloudy. Chance of showers and thunderstorms in the evening, then showers likely and slight chance of thunderstorms after midnight. Lows in the lower 70s. Chance of precipitation 50%. Monday, becoming partly cloudy. Showers likely and slight chance of thunderstorms in the morning, then showers likely and a chance of thunderstorms in the afternoon. Highs in the lower 90s. Chance of precipitation 60%. Monday night, partly cloudy. Chance of showers and thunderstorms in the evening, then a chance of showers after midnight. Lows in the lower 70s. Chance of precipitation 40%. Tuesday, partly cloudy. Chance of showers in the morning, then a chance of showers and thunderstorms in the afternoon. Highs in the lower 90s. Chance of precipitation 40%. Around the local area at 4 p.m. in Texarkana, sunny and 96. Wind southwest at 8 miles an hour. El Dorado, mostly sunny and 91. Wind southwest at 8 miles an hour. Monroe, partly sunny and 92. Wind southwest at 8 miles an hour. Natchitoches, mostly sunny and 93. Wind calm. Marshall, mostly sunny and 93. Wind southwest at 7 miles an hour. And at Longview, mostly sunny and 93 degrees. Wind south at 7 miles an hour. Elsewhere across the 4 miles an hour. Elsewhere across the 4-state area, over at Dallas, mostly sunny and 98. Oklahoma City, mostly sunny and 97. Little Rock, mostly sunny and 93. Jackson, Mississippi, partly sunny and 93. Baton Rouge, thunder and 83. And at Houston, partly sunny and 94 degrees. For the most current information, check us out on the web at www.weather.gov/SHP. Now let's check on your local forecast. This afternoon, partly cloudy with a chance of showers and thunderstorms. Warmer with highs in the lower 90s. Southwest winds around 5 miles per hour. Chance of rain 50%. Tonight, mostly clear. A slight chance of showers and thunderstorms in the evening. Lows in the mid-70s. South winds around 5 miles per hour. Chance of rain 20%. Thursday, sunny, hot with highs in the mid-90s. Southwest winds around 5 miles per hour. Thursday night, mostly clear. Lows in the upper 70s. South winds 5 to 10 miles per hour. Friday, mostly sunny. Hot with highs in the mid-90s. Southwest winds around 5 miles per hour. Friday night, mostly clear. Lows in the upper 70s. Saturday, partly cloudy. Highs in the mid-90s. Saturday night, partly cloudy. Lows in the upper 70s. Sunday, mostly cloudy with a chance of showers. A slight chance of thunderstorms in the morning, then a chance of thunderstorms in the afternoon. Highs in the lower 90s. Chance of rain 50%. Sunday night, mostly cloudy. A chance of showers and thunderstorms in the evening, then showers likely with a slight chance of thunderstorms after midnight. Lows in the mid-70s. Chance of rain 60%. Monday, showers likely with a slight chance of thunderstorms in the morning, then showers likely with a chance of thunderstorms in the afternoon. Highs around 90. Chance of rain 70%. Monday night, a chance of thunderstorms in the evening. Partly cloudy with a chance of showers. Lows in the lower 70s. Chance of rain 50%. Tuesday, partly cloudy with a chance of showers.
A chance of thunderstorms in the afternoon. Highs around 90. Chance

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Be sure to follow us on Facebook. Here's a look at local weather conditions as of 4 p.m. At the top of the hour, skies were mostly sunny in Shreveport. The temperature was 93 degrees at the regional airport. The dew point was 73, making the relative humidity 52%, producing a heat index of 102. Winds were southwest at 8 miles an hour. The pressure was 30.02 inches and falling. In Bossier City, at Barksdale Air Force Base, skies were mostly sunny, with a temperature of 92 degrees. The dew point was 74, making the relative humidity 54%, producing a heat index of 102. Winds were south at 9 miles an hour. The pressure was 30.01 inches and falling. And in downtown Shreveport, skies were mostly sunny. The temperature was 91 degrees. And winds were variable at 7 miles an hour. Once again in Shreveport, it was 93 degrees with mostly sunny skies at 4 p.m. This is your NOAA Weather Radio, station WXJ97, operating on a frequency of 162.400 megahertz, providing the latest weather information on a 24-hour basis. 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Around the local area at 4 p.m. in Texarkana, sunny and 96. Wind southwest at 8 miles an hour. El Dorado, mostly sunny and 91. Wind southwest at 8 miles an hour. Monroe, partly sunny and 92. Wind southwest at 8 miles an hour. Nutqueduche, mostly sunny and 93. Wind calm. Marshall, mostly sunny and 93. Wind southwest at 7 miles an hour. And at Longview, mostly sunny and 93 degrees. Wind south at 7 miles an hour. Elsewhere across the four-state area, over at Dallas, mostly sunny and 98. Oklahoma City, mostly sunny and 97. Little Rock, mostly sunny and 93. Jackson, Mississippi, partly sunny and 93. Baton Rouge, thunder and 83. And at Houston, partly sunny and 94 degrees. For the most current information, check us out on the web at www.weather.gov/SHP. Now let's check on your local forecast. This afternoon, partly cloudy with a chance of showers and thunderstorms. Warmer with highs in the lower 90s. Southwest winds around 5 miles per hour. Chance of rain 50%. Tonight, mostly clear. A slight chance of showers and thunderstorms in the evening. Lows in the mid-70s. South winds around 5 miles per hour. Chance of rain 20%. Thursday, sunny, hot with highs in the mid-90s. Southwest winds around 5 miles per hour. Thursday night, mostly clear. Lows in the upper 70s. South winds 5 to 10 miles per hour. Friday, mostly sunny. Hot with highs in the mid-90s. Southwest winds around 5 miles per hour. Friday night, mostly clear. Lows in the upper 70s. Saturday, partly cloudy. Highs in the mid-90s. Saturday night, partly cloudy. Lows in the upper 70s. Sunday, mostly cloudy with a chance of showers. A slight chance of thunderstorms in the morning, then a chance of thunderstorms in the afternoon. Highs in the lower 90s. Chance of rain 50%. Sunday night, mostly cloudy. A chance of showers and thunderstorms in the evening, then showers likely with a slight chance of thunderstorms after midnight. Lows in the mid-70s. Chance of rain 60%.

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Be sure to follow us on Facebook. Here's a look at local weather conditions as of 4 p.m. At the top of the hour, skies were mostly sunny in Shreveport. The temperature was 93 degrees at the regional airport. The dew point was 73, making the relative humidity 52%, producing a heat index of 102. Winds were southwest at 8 miles an hour. The pressure was 30.02 inches and falling. In Bossier City, at Barksdale Air Force Base, skies were mostly sunny, with a temperature of 92 degrees. The dew point was 74, making the relative humidity 54%, producing a heat index of 102. Winds were south at 9 miles an hour. The pressure was 30.01 inches and falling. And in downtown Shreveport, skies were mostly sunny. The temperature was 91 degrees. And winds were variable at 7 miles an hour. Once again in Shreveport, it was 93 degrees with mostly sunny skies at 4 p.m. Around the local area at 4 p.m., in Texarkana, sunny and 96. Wind southwest at 8 miles an hour. El Dorado, mostly sunny and 91. Wind southwest at 8 miles an hour. Monroe, partly sunny and 92. Wind southwest at 8 miles an hour. Natchitoches, mostly sunny and 93. Wind calm. Marshall, mostly sunny and 93. Wind southwest at 7 miles an hour. And at Longview, mostly sunny and 93 degrees. Wind south at 7 miles an hour. Elsewhere across the four-state area, over at Dallas, mostly sunny and 98. Oklahoma City, mostly sunny and 97. Little Rock, mostly sunny and 93. Jackson, Mississippi, partly sunny and 93. Baton Rouge, thunder and 83. And at Houston, partly sunny and 94 degrees. For the most current information, check us out on the web at www.weather.gov/SHP. Now let's check on your local forecast. This afternoon, partly cloudy with a chance of showers and thunderstorms. Warmer with highs in the lower 90s. Southwest winds around 5 miles per hour. Chance of rain 50%. Tonight, mostly clear. A slight chance of showers and thunderstorms in the evening. Lows in the mid-70s. South winds around 5 miles per hour. Chance of rain 20%. Thursday, sunny, hot with highs in the mid-90s. Southwest winds around 5 miles per hour. Thursday night, mostly clear. Lows in the upper 70s. South winds 5 to 10 miles per hour. Friday, mostly sunny. Hot with highs in the mid-90s. Southwest winds around 5 miles per hour. Friday night, mostly clear. Lows in the upper 70s. Saturday, partly cloudy. Highs in the mid-90s. Saturday night, partly cloudy. Lows in the upper 70s. Sunday, mostly cloudy with a chance of showers. A slight chance of thunderstorms in the morning, then a chance of thunderstorms in the afternoon. Highs in the lower 90s. Chance of rain 50%. Sunday night, mostly cloudy. A chance of showers and thunderstorms in the evening, then showers likely with a slight chance of thunderstorms after midnight. Lows in the mid-70s. Chance of rain 60%. Monday, showers likely with a slight chance of thunderstorms in the morning, then showers likely with a chance of thunderstorms in the afternoon. Highs around 90. Chance of rain 70%. Monday night, a chance of thunderstorms in the evening. Partly cloudy with a chance of showers. Lows in the lower 70s. Chance of rain 50%. Tuesday, partly cloudy with a chance of showers. A chance of thunderstorms in the afternoon. Highs around 90.

chance of rain 50%. Here is the latest National Hurricane Center's tropical weather outlook. For the North Atlantic, Caribbean Sea, and the Gulf of America, tropical cyclone formation is not expected during the next 7 days. 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Be sure to follow us on Facebook. Here's a look at local weather conditions as of 4 p.m. At the top of the hour, skies were mostly sunny in Shreveport. The temperature was 93 degrees at the regional airport. The dew point was 73, making the relative humidity 52%, producing a heat index of 102. Winds were southwest at 8 miles an hour. The pressure was 30.02 inches and falling. In Bossier City, at Barksdale Air Force Base, skies were mostly sunny, with a temperature of 92 degrees. The dew point was 74, making the relative humidity 54%, producing a heat index of 102. Winds were south at 9 miles an hour. The pressure was 30.01 inches and falling. And in downtown Shreveport, skies were mostly sunny. The temperature was 91 degrees. And winds were variable at 7 miles an hour. Once again in Shreveport, it was 93 degrees with mostly sunny skies at 4 p.m. Around the local area at 4 p.m., in Texarkana, sunny and 96. Wind southwest at 8 miles an hour. El Dorado, mostly sunny and 91. Wind southwest at 8 miles an hour. Monroe, partly sunny and 92. Wind southwest at 8 miles an hour. Natchitoches, mostly sunny and 93. Wind calm. Marshall, mostly sunny and 93. Wind southwest at 7 miles an hour. And at Longview, mostly sunny and 93 degrees. Wind south at 7 miles an hour. Elsewhere across the four-state area, over at Dallas, mostly sunny and 98. Oklahoma City, mostly sunny and 97. Little Rock, mostly sunny and 93. Jackson, Mississippi, partly sunny and 93. Baton Rouge, thunder and 83. And at Houston, partly sunny and 94 degrees. For the most current information, check us out on the web at www.weather.gov/SHT. Now let's check on your local forecast. This afternoon, partly cloudy with a chance of showers and thunderstorms. Warmer with highs in the lower 90s. Southwest winds around 5 miles per hour. Chance of rain 50%. Tonight, mostly clear. A slight chance of showers and thunderstorms in the evening. Lows in the mid-70s. South winds around 5 miles per hour. Chance of rain 20%. Thursday, sunny, hot with highs in the mid-90s. Southwest winds around 5 miles per hour. Thursday night, mostly clear. Lows in the upper 70s. South winds 5 to 10 miles per hour. Friday, mostly sunny. Hot with highs in the mid-90s. Southwest winds around 5 miles per hour. Friday night, mostly clear. Lows in the upper 70s. Saturday, partly cloudy. Highs in the mid-90s. Saturday night, partly cloudy. Lows in the upper 70s. Sunday, mostly cloudy with a chance of showers. A slight chance of thunderstorms in the morning, then a chance of thunderstorms in the afternoon. Highs in the lower 90s. Chance of rain 50%. Sunday night, mostly cloudy. A chance of showers and thunderstorms in the evening, then showers likely with a slight chance of thunderstorms after midnight. Lows in the mid-70s. Chance of rain 60%. Monday, showers likely with a slight chance of thunderstorms in the morning, then showers likely with a chance of thunderstorms in the afternoon. Highs around 90. Chance of rain 70%. Monday night, a chance of thunderstorms in the evening.
partly cloudy with a chance of showers. Lows in the lower 70s. Chance of rain 50%. Tuesday, partly cloudy with a chance of showers. A chance of thunderstorms in the afternoon. Highs around 90. Chance of rain 50%. 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Be sure to follow us on Facebook. Here's a look at local weather conditions as of 4 p.m. At the top of the hour, skies were mostly sunny in Shreveport. The temperature was 93 degrees at the regional airport. The dew point was 73, making the relative humidity 52%, producing a heat index of 102. Winds were southwest at 8 miles an hour. The pressure was 30.02 inches and falling. In Bossier City, at Barksdale Air Force Base, skies were mostly sunny, with a temperature of 92 degrees. The dew point was 74, making the relative humidity 54%, producing a heat index of 102. Winds were south at 9 miles an hour. The pressure was 30.01 inches and falling. And in downtown Shreveport, skies were mostly sunny. The temperature was 91 degrees. And winds were variable at 7 miles an hour. Once again in Shreveport, it was 93 degrees with mostly sunny skies at 4 p.m. Around the local area at 4 p.m., in Texarkana, sunny and 96. Wind southwest at 8 miles an hour. El Dorado, mostly sunny and 91. Wind southwest at 8 miles an hour. Monroe, partly sunny and 92. Wind southwest at 8 miles an hour. Nacogdoches, mostly sunny and 93. Wind calm. Marshall, mostly sunny and 93. Wind southwest at 7 miles an hour. And at Longview, mostly sunny and 93 degrees. Wind south at 7 miles an hour. Elsewhere across the four-state area, over at Dallas, mostly sunny and 98. Oklahoma City, mostly sunny and 97. Little Rock, mostly sunny and 93. Jackson, Mississippi, partly sunny and 93. Baton Rouge, thunder and 83. And at Houston, partly sunny and 94 degrees. For the most current information, check us out on the web at www.weather.gov/SHP. Now let's check on your local forecast. This afternoon, partly cloudy with a chance of showers and thunderstorms. Warmer with highs in the lower 90s. Southwest winds around 5 miles per hour. Chance of rain 50%. Tonight, mostly clear. A slight chance of showers and thunderstorms in the evening. Lows in the mid-70s. South winds around 5 miles per hour. Chance of rain 20%. Thursday, sunny, hot with highs in the mid-90s. Southwest winds around 5 miles per hour. Thursday night, mostly clear. Lows in the upper 70s. South winds 5 to 10 miles per hour. Friday, mostly sunny. Hot with highs in the mid-90s. Southwest winds around 5 miles per hour. Friday night, mostly clear. Lows in the upper 70s. Saturday, partly cloudy. Highs in the mid-90s. Saturday night, partly cloudy. Lows in the upper 70s. Sunday, mostly cloudy with a chance of showers. A slight chance of thunderstorms in the morning, then a chance of thunderstorms in the afternoon. Highs in the lower 90s.
Chance of rain 50%. Sunday night, mostly cloudy. A chance of showers and thunderstorms in the evening, then showers likely with a slight chance of thunderstorms after midnight. Lows in the mid-70s. Chance of rain 60%. Monday, showers likely with a slight chance of thunderstorms in the morning, then showers likely with a chance of thunderstorms in the afternoon. Highs around 90. Chance of rain 70%. Monday night, a chance of thunderstorms in the evening. Partly cloudy with a chance of showers. Lows in the lower 70s. Chance of rain 50%. Tuesday, partly cloudy with a chance of showers. A chance of thunderstorms in the afternoon. Highs around 90. Chance of rain 50%. 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Be sure to follow us on Facebook. Here's a look at local weather conditions as of 4 p.m. At the top of the hour, skies were mostly sunny in Shreveport. The temperature was 93 degrees at the regional airport. The dew point was 73, making the relative humidity 52%, producing a heat index of 102. Winds were southwest at 8 miles an hour. The pressure was 30.02 inches and falling. In Bossier City, at Barksdale Air Force Base, skies were mostly sunny, with a temperature of 92 degrees. The dew point was 74, making the relative humidity 54%, producing a heat index of 102. Winds were south at 9 miles an hour. The pressure was 30.01 inches and falling. And in downtown Shreveport, skies were mostly sunny. The temperature was 91 degrees. And winds were variable at 7 miles an hour. Once again in Shreveport, it was 93 degrees with mostly sunny skies at 4 p.m. Around the local area at 4 p.m., in Texarkana, sunny and 96. Wind southwest at 8 miles an hour. El Dorado, mostly sunny and 91. Wind southwest at 8 miles an hour. Monroe, partly sunny and 92. Wind southwest at 8 miles an hour. Nacogdoches, mostly sunny and 93. Wind calm. Marshall, mostly sunny and 93. Wind southwest at 7 miles an hour. And at Longview, mostly sunny and 93 degrees. Wind south at 7 miles an hour. Elsewhere across the four-state area, over at Dallas, mostly sunny and 98. Oklahoma City, mostly sunny and 97. Little Rock, mostly sunny and 93. Jackson, Mississippi, partly sunny and 93. Baton Rouge, thunder and 83. And at Houston, partly sunny and 94 degrees. For the most current information, check us out on the web at www.weather.gov/SHP. Here is your area's open water boating forecast. Wind gusts may be higher. Rest of today, partly cloudy with a 40% chance of showers and thunderstorms. Highs in the lower 90s. Southwest winds 5 to 10 miles per hour. Tonight, mostly clear. Lows in the mid-70s. South winds 10 to 15 miles per hour. Thursday, sunny. Highs in the mid-90s. Southwest winds 10 to 15 miles per hour. Heat index readings 102 to 105. Thursday night, mostly clear. Lows in the upper 70s. South winds 10 to 15 miles per hour. Friday, mostly sunny. Highs in the mid-90s. Southwest winds 10 to 15 miles per hour. Friday night, mostly clear. Lows in the upper 70s. Saturday, partly cloudy. Highs in the mid-90s. Saturday night, partly cloudy. Lows in the mid-70s. Sunday, mostly cloudy. Chance of showers and slight chance of thunderstorms in the morning, then a chance of showers and thunderstorms in the afternoon.
Highs in the lower 90s. Chance of precipitation 50%. Sunday night, mostly cloudy. Chance of showers and thunderstorms in the evening, then showers likely and slight chance of thunderstorms after midnight. Lows in the lower 70s. Chance of precipitation 50%. Monday, becoming partly cloudy. Showers likely and slight chance of thunderstorms in the morning, then showers likely and a chance of thunderstorms in the afternoon. Highs in the lower 90s. Chance of precipitation 60%. Monday night, partly cloudy. Chance of showers and thunderstorms in the evening, then a chance of showers after midnight. Lows in the lower 70s. Chance of precipitation 40%. Tuesday, partly cloudy. Chance of showers in the morning, then a chance of showers and thunderstorms in the afternoon. Highs in the lower 90s. Chance of precipitation 40%. The Shreveport climate summary for this evening, as of 4 p.m., July 8, 2026. Today's high temperature was 93 degrees. The normal high is 94. The record high is 104 degrees, which was set in 1884. Today's low temperature was 70 degrees. The normal low is 73. The record low is 65 degrees, which was set in 1983. No precipitation fell today, which leaves the monthly total at 1.24 inches. This is 0.14 inches above the normal amount of 1.10 inches for July. The total precipitation for the year still stands at 24.87 inches, which is 4.26 inches below normal. Sunset tonight is at 8:26 p.m. Sunrise tomorrow is at 6:16 a.m. Now let's check on your local forecast. This afternoon, partly cloudy with a chance of showers and thunderstorms. Warmer with highs in the lower 90s. Southwest winds around 5 miles per hour. Chance of rain 50%. Tonight, mostly clear. A slight chance of showers and thunderstorms in the evening. Lows in the mid-70s. South winds around 5 miles per hour. Chance of rain 20%. Thursday, sunny, hot with highs in the mid-90s. Southwest winds around 5 miles per hour. Thursday night, mostly clear. Lows in the upper 70s. South winds 5 to 10 miles per hour. Friday, mostly sunny. Hot with highs in the mid-90s. Southwest winds around 5 miles per hour. Friday night, mostly clear. Lows in the upper 70s. Saturday, partly cloudy. Highs in the mid-90s. Saturday night, partly cloudy. Lows in the upper 70s. Sunday, mostly cloudy with a chance of showers. A slight chance of thunderstorms in the morning, then a chance of thunderstorms in the afternoon. Highs in the lower 90s. Chance of rain 50%. Sunday night, mostly cloudy. A chance of showers and thunderstorms in the evening, then showers likely with a slight chance of thunderstorms after midnight. Lows in the mid-70s. Chance of rain 60%. Monday, showers likely with a slight chance of thunderstorms in the morning, then showers likely with a chance of thunderstorms in the afternoon. Highs around 90. Chance of rain 70%. Monday night, a chance of thunderstorms in the evening. Partly cloudy with a chance of showers. Lows in the lower 70s. Chance of rain 50%. Tuesday, partly cloudy with a chance of showers. A chance of thunderstorms in the afternoon. Highs around 90. Chance of rain 50%. 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Be sure to follow us on Facebook. Here's a look at local weather conditions as of 4 p.m. At the top of the hour, skies were mostly sunny in Shreveport. The temperature was 93 degrees at the regional airport.
The dew point was 73, making the relative humidity 52%, producing a heat index of 102. Winds were southwest at 8 miles an hour. The pressure was 30.02 inches and falling. In Bossier City, at Barksdale Air Force Base, skies were mostly sunny, with a temperature of 92 degrees. The dew point was 74, making the relative humidity 54%, producing a heat index of 102. Winds were south at 9 miles an hour. The pressure was 30.01 inches and falling. And in downtown Shreveport, skies were mostly sunny. The temperature was 91 degrees. And winds were variable at 7 miles an hour. Once again in Shreveport, it was 93 degrees with mostly sunny skies at 4 p.m. This is your NOAA Weather Radio, station WXJ97, operating on a frequency of 162.400 MHz, providing the latest weather information on a 24-hour basis. 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Around the local area at 4 p.m. in Texarkana, sunny and 96. Wind southwest at 8 miles an hour. El Dorado, mostly sunny and 91. Wind southwest at 8 miles an hour. Monroe, partly sunny and 92. Wind southwest at 8 miles an hour. Natchitoches, mostly sunny and 93. Wind calm. Marshall, mostly sunny and 93. Wind southwest at 7 miles an hour. And at Longview, mostly sunny and 93 degrees. Wind south at 7 miles an hour. Elsewhere across the four-state area, over at Dallas, mostly sunny and 98. Oklahoma City, mostly sunny and 97. Little Rock, mostly sunny and 93. Jackson, Mississippi, partly sunny and 93. Baton Rouge, thunder and 83. And at Houston, partly sunny and 94 degrees. For the most current information, check us out on the web at www.weather.gov/SHP. The Shreveport Climate Summary for this evening, as of 4 p.m., July 8, 2026. Today's high temperature was 93 degrees. The normal high is 94. The record high is 104 degrees, which was set in 1884. Today's low temperature was 70 degrees. The normal low is 73. The record low is 65 degrees, which was set in 1983. No precipitation fell today, which leaves the monthly total at 1.24 inches. This is 0.14 inches above the normal amount of 1.10 inches for July. The total precipitation for the year still stands at 24.87 inches, which is 4.26 inches below normal. Sunset tonight is at 8:26 p.m. Sunrise tomorrow is at 6:16 a.m. Now let's check on your local forecast. This afternoon, partly cloudy with a chance of showers and thunderstorms. Warmer with highs in the lower 90s. Southwest winds around 5 miles per hour. Chance of rain 50%. Tonight, mostly clear. A slight chance of showers and thunderstorms in the evening. Lows in the mid-70s. South winds around 5 miles per hour. Chance of rain 20%. Thursday, sunny, hot with highs in the mid-90s. Southwest winds around 5 miles per hour. Thursday night, mostly clear. Lows in the upper 70s. South winds 5 to 10 miles per hour. Friday, mostly sunny. Hot with highs in the mid-90s. Southwest winds around 5 miles per hour. Friday night, mostly clear. Lows in the upper 70s. Saturday, partly cloudy. Highs in the mid-90s. Saturday night, partly cloudy. Lows in the upper 70s.
Sunday, mostly cloudy with a chance of showers. A slight chance of thunderstorms in the morning, then a chance of thunderstorms in the afternoon. Highs in the lower 90s. Chance of rain 50%. Sunday night, mostly cloudy. A chance of showers and thunderstorms in the evening, then showers likely with a slight chance of thunderstorms after midnight. Lows in the mid-70s. Chance of rain 60%. Monday, showers likely with a slight chance of thunderstorms in the morning, then showers likely with a chance of thunderstorms in the afternoon. Highs around 90. Chance of rain 70%. Monday night, a chance of thunderstorms in the evening. Partly cloudy with a chance of showers. Lows in the lower 70s. Chance of rain 50%. Tuesday, partly cloudy with a chance of showers. A chance of thunderstorms in the afternoon. Highs around 90. Chance of rain 50%. 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Be sure to follow us on Facebook. Here's a look at local weather conditions as of 5 p.m. At the top of the hour, skies were mostly sunny in Shreveport. The temperature was 93 degrees at the regional airport. The dew point was 73, making the relative humidity 52%, producing a heat index of 102. Winds were southwest at 8 miles an hour. The pressure was 30.01 inches and falling. The report from Bossier City was not available. And in downtown Shreveport, skies were mostly sunny. The temperature was 92 degrees. And winds were southwest at 8 miles an hour. Once again in Shreveport, it was 93 degrees with mostly sunny skies at 5 p.m. Around the local area at 5 p.m., in Texarkana, mostly sunny and 95. Wind south at 10 miles an hour. El Dorado, sunny and 92. Wind south at 10 miles an hour. Monroe, partly sunny and 92. Wind southwest at 9 miles an hour. Nacogdoches, mostly sunny and 93. Wind calm. And at Longview, mostly sunny and 94 degrees. Wind southeast at 8 miles an hour. Elsewhere across the four-state area, over at Dallas, mostly sunny and 99. Oklahoma City, mostly sunny and 97. Little Rock, partly sunny and 94. Jackson, Mississippi, mostly sunny and 92. Baton Rouge, a thunderstorm and 77. And at Houston, light rain and 77 degrees. For the most current information, check us out on the web at www.weather.gov/sht. Here is the latest National Hurricane Center's tropical weather outlook. For the North Atlantic, Caribbean Sea, and the Gulf of America, tropical cyclone formation is not expected during the next 7 days. The Shreveport climate summary for this evening, as of 4 p.m., July 8, 2026. Today's high temperature was 93 degrees. The normal high is 94. The record high is 104 degrees, which was set in 1884. Today's low temperature was 70 degrees. The normal low is 73. The record low is 65 degrees, which was set in 1983. No precipitation fell today, which leaves the monthly total at 1.24 inches. This is 0.14 inches above the normal amount of 1.10 inches for July. The total precipitation for the year still stands at 24.87 inches, which is 4.26 inches below normal. Sunset tonight is at 8:26 p.m. Sunrise tomorrow is at 6:16 a.m. Now let's check on your local forecast. This afternoon, partly cloudy with a chance of showers and thunderstorms. Warmer with highs in the lower 90s. Southwest winds around 5 miles per hour. Chance of rain 50%. Tonight, mostly clear. A slight chance of showers and thunderstorms in the evening.
lows in the mid-70s. South winds around 5 miles per hour. Chance of rain 20%. Thursday, sunny, hot with highs in the mid-90s. Southwest winds around 5 miles per hour. Thursday night, mostly clear. Lows in the upper 70s. South winds 5 to 10 miles per hour. Friday, mostly sunny. Hot with highs in the mid-90s. Southwest winds around 5 miles per hour. Friday night, mostly clear. Lows in the upper 70s. Saturday, partly cloudy. Highs in the mid-90s. Saturday night, partly cloudy. Lows in the upper 70s. Sunday, mostly cloudy with a chance of showers. A slight chance of thunderstorms in the morning, then a chance of thunderstorms in the afternoon. Highs in the lower 90s. Chance of rain 50%. Sunday night, mostly cloudy. A chance of showers and thunderstorms in the evening, then showers likely with a slight chance of thunderstorms after midnight. Lows in the mid-70s. Chance of rain 60%. Monday, showers likely with a slight chance of thunderstorms in the morning, then showers likely with a chance of thunderstorms in the afternoon. Highs around 90. Chance of rain 70%. Monday night, a chance of thunderstorms in the evening. Partly cloudy with a chance of showers. Lows in the lower 70s. Chance of rain 50%. Tuesday, partly cloudy with a chance of showers. A chance of thunderstorms in the afternoon. Highs around 90. Chance of rain 50%. 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Be sure to follow us on Facebook. Here's a look at local weather conditions as of 5 p.m. At the top of the hour, skies were mostly sunny in Shreveport. The temperature was 93 degrees at the regional airport. The dew point was 73, making the relative humidity 52%, producing a heat index of 102. Winds were southwest at 8 miles an hour. The pressure was 30.01 inches and falling. The report from Bossier City was not available. And in downtown Shreveport, skies were mostly sunny. The temperature was 92 degrees. And winds were southwest at 8 miles an hour. Once again in Shreveport, it was 93 degrees with mostly sunny skies at 5 p.m. Around the local area at 5 p.m., in Texarkana, mostly sunny and 95. Wind south at 10 miles an hour. El Dorado, sunny and 92. Wind south at 10 miles an hour. Monroe, partly sunny and 92. Wind southwest at 9 miles an hour. Nacogdoches, mostly sunny and 93. Wind calm. And at Longview, mostly sunny and 94 degrees. Wind southeast at 8 miles an hour. Elsewhere across the four-state area, over at Dallas, mostly sunny and 99. Oklahoma City, mostly sunny and 97. Little Rock, partly sunny and 94. Jackson, Mississippi, mostly sunny and 92. Baton Rouge, a thunderstorm and 77. And at Houston, light rain and 77 degrees. For the most current information, check us out on the web at www.weather.gov/sht. The Shreveport climate summary for this evening, as of 4 p.m., July 8, 2026. Today's high temperature was 93 degrees. The normal high is 94. The record high is 104 degrees, which was set in 1884. Today's low temperature was 70 degrees. The normal low is 73. The record low is 65 degrees, which was set in 1983. No precipitation fell today, which leaves the monthly total at 1.24 inches. This is 0.14 inches above the normal amount of 1.10 inches for July.
The total precipitation for the year still stands at 24.87 inches, which is 4.26 inches below normal. Sunset tonight is at 8:26 p.m. Sunrise tomorrow is at 6:16 a.m. Now let's check on your local forecast. This afternoon, partly cloudy with a chance of showers and thunderstorms. Warmer with highs in the lower 90s. Southwest winds around 5 miles per hour. Chance of rain 50%. Tonight, mostly clear. A slight chance of showers and thunderstorms in the evening. Lows in the mid-70s. South winds around 5 miles per hour. Chance of rain 20%. Thursday, sunny, hot with highs in the mid-90s. Southwest winds around 5 miles per hour. Thursday night, mostly clear. Lows in the upper 70s. South winds 5 to 10 miles per hour. Friday, mostly sunny. Hot with highs in the mid-90s. Southwest winds around 5 miles per hour. Friday night, mostly clear. Lows in the upper 70s. Saturday, partly cloudy. Highs in the mid-90s. Saturday night, partly cloudy. Lows in the upper 70s. Sunday, mostly cloudy with a chance of showers. A slight chance of thunderstorms in the morning, then a chance of thunderstorms in the afternoon. Highs in the lower 90s. Chance of rain 50%. Sunday night, mostly cloudy. A chance of showers and thunderstorms in the evening, then showers likely with a slight chance of thunderstorms after midnight. Lows in the mid-70s. Chance of rain 60%. Monday, showers likely with a slight chance of thunderstorms in the morning, then showers likely with a chance of thunderstorms in the afternoon. Highs around 90. Chance of rain 70%. Monday night, a chance of thunderstorms in the evening. Partly cloudy with a chance of showers. Lows in the lower 70s. Chance of rain 50%. Tuesday, partly cloudy with a chance of showers. A chance of thunderstorms in the afternoon. Highs around 90. Chance of rain 50%. 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Be sure to follow us on Facebook. Here's a look at local weather conditions as of 5 p.m. At the top of the hour, skies were mostly sunny in Shreveport. The temperature was 93 degrees at the regional airport. The dew point was 73, making the relative humidity 52%, producing a heat index of 102. Winds were southwest at 8 miles an hour. The pressure was 30.01 inches and falling. The report from Bossier City was not available. And in downtown Shreveport, skies were mostly sunny. The temperature was 92 degrees. And winds were southwest at 8 miles an hour. Once again in Shreveport, it was 93 degrees with mostly sunny skies at 5 p.m. Around the local area at 5 p.m., in Texarkana, mostly sunny and 95. Wind south at 10 miles an hour. El Dorado, sunny and 92. Wind south at 10 miles an hour. Monroe, partly sunny and 92. Wind southwest at 9 miles an hour. Nacogdoches, mostly sunny and 93. Wind calm. And at Longview, mostly sunny and 94 degrees. Wind southeast at 8 miles an hour. Elsewhere across the four-state area, over at Dallas, mostly sunny and 99. Oklahoma City, mostly sunny and 97.
Little Rock, partly sunny and 94. Jackson, Mississippi, mostly sunny and 92. Baton Rouge, a thunderstorm and 77. And at Houston, light rain and 77 degrees. For the most current information, check us out on the web at www.weather.gov/sht. The Shreveport climate summary for this evening, as of 4 p.m., July 8, 2026. Today's high temperature was 93 degrees. The normal high is 94. The record high is 104 degrees, which was set in 1884. Today's low temperature was 70 degrees. The normal low is 73. The record low is 65 degrees, which was set in 1983. No precipitation fell today, which leaves the monthly total at 1.24 inches. This is 0.14 inches above the normal amount of 1.10 inches for July. The total precipitation for the year still stands at 24.87 inches, which is 4.26 inches below normal. Sunset tonight is at 8:26 p.m. Sunrise tomorrow is at 6:16 a.m. Now let's check on your local forecast. This afternoon, partly cloudy with a chance of showers and thunderstorms. Warmer with highs in the lower 90s. Southwest winds around 5 miles per hour. Chance of rain 50%. Tonight, mostly clear. A slight chance of showers and thunderstorms in the evening. Lows in the mid-70s. South winds around 5 miles per hour. Chance of rain 20%. Thursday, sunny, hot with highs in the mid-90s. Southwest winds around 5 miles per hour. Thursday night, mostly clear. Lows in the upper 70s. South winds 5 to 10 miles per hour. Friday, mostly sunny. Hot with highs in the mid-90s. Southwest winds around 5 miles per hour. Friday night, mostly clear. Lows in the upper 70s. Saturday, partly cloudy. Highs in the mid-90s. Saturday night, partly cloudy. Lows in the upper 70s. Sunday, mostly cloudy with a chance of showers. A slight chance of thunderstorms in the morning, then a chance of thunderstorms in the afternoon. Highs in the lower 90s. Chance of rain 50%. Sunday night, mostly cloudy. A chance of showers and thunderstorms in the evening, then showers likely with a slight chance of thunderstorms after midnight. Lows in the mid-70s. Chance of rain 60%. Monday, showers likely with a slight chance of thunderstorms in the morning, then showers likely with a chance of thunderstorms in the afternoon. Highs around 90. Chance of rain 70%. Monday night, a chance of thunderstorms in the evening. Partly cloudy with a chance of showers. Lows in the lower 70s. Chance of rain 50%. Tuesday, partly cloudy with a chance of showers. A chance of thunderstorms in the afternoon. Highs around 90. Chance of rain 50%. Here is your area's open water boating forecast. Wind gusts may be higher. Rest of today, partly cloudy with a 40% chance of showers and thunderstorms. Highs in the lower 90s. Southwest winds 5 to 10 miles per hour. Tonight, mostly clear. Lows in the mid-70s. South winds 10 to 15 miles per hour. Thursday, sunny. Highs in the mid-90s. Southwest winds 10 to 15 miles per hour. Heat index readings 102 to 105. Thursday night, mostly clear. Lows in the upper 70s. South winds 10 to 15 miles per hour. Friday, mostly sunny. Highs in the mid-90s. Southwest winds 10 to 15 miles per hour. Friday night, mostly clear. Lows in the upper 70s. Saturday, partly cloudy. Highs in the mid-90s. Saturday night, partly cloudy. Lows in the mid-70s.
Sunday, mostly cloudy. Chance of showers and slight chance of thunderstorms in the morning, then a chance of showers and thunderstorms in the afternoon. Highs in the lower 90s. Chance of precipitation 50%. Sunday night, mostly cloudy. Chance of showers and thunderstorms in the evening, then showers likely and slight chance of thunderstorms after midnight. Lows in the lower 70s. Chance of precipitation 50%. Monday, becoming partly cloudy. Showers likely and slight chance of thunderstorms in the morning, then showers likely and a chance of thunderstorms in the afternoon. Highs in the lower 90s. Chance of precipitation 60%. Monday night, partly cloudy. Chance of showers and thunderstorms in the evening, then a chance of showers after midnight. Lows in the lower 70s. Chance of precipitation 40%. Tuesday, partly cloudy. Chance of showers in the morning, then a chance of showers and thunderstorms in the afternoon. Highs in the lower 90s. Chance of precipitation 40%. 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Be sure to follow us on Facebook. Here's a look at local weather conditions as of 5 p.m. At the top of the hour, skies were mostly sunny in Shreveport. The temperature was 93 degrees at the regional airport. The dew point was 73, making the relative humidity 52%, producing a heat index of 102. Winds were southwest at 8 miles an hour. The pressure was 30.01 inches and falling. The report from Bossier City was not available. And in downtown Shreveport, skies were mostly sunny. The temperature was 92 degrees. And winds were southwest at 8 miles an hour. Once again in Shreveport, it was 93 degrees with mostly sunny skies at 5 p.m. Around the local area at 5 p.m., in Texarkana, mostly sunny and 95. Wind south at 10 miles an hour. El Dorado, sunny and 92. Wind south at 10 miles an hour. Monroe, partly sunny and 92. Wind southwest at 9 miles an hour. Natchitoches, mostly sunny and 93. Wind calm. And at Longview, mostly sunny and 94 degrees. Wind southeast at 8 miles an hour. Elsewhere across the four-state area, over at Dallas, mostly sunny and 99. Oklahoma City, mostly sunny and 97. Little Rock, partly sunny and 94. Jackson, Mississippi, mostly sunny and 92. Baton Rouge, a thunderstorm and 77. And at Houston, light rain and 77 degrees. For the most current information, check us out on the web at www.weather.gov/sht. The Shreveport climate summary for this evening, as of 4 p.m., July 8, 2026. Today's high temperature was 93 degrees. The normal high is 94. The record high is 104 degrees, which was set in 1884. Today's low temperature was 70 degrees. The normal low is 73. The record low is 65 degrees, which was set in 1983. No precipitation fell today, which leaves the monthly total at 1.24 inches. This is 0.14 inches above the normal amount of 1.10 inches for July. The total precipitation for the year still stands at 24.87 inches, which is 4.26 inches below normal. Sunset tonight is at 8:26 p.m. Sunrise tomorrow is at 6:16 a.m. Now let's check on your local forecast. This afternoon, partly cloudy with a chance of showers and thunderstorms. Warmer with highs in the lower 90s. Southwest winds around 5 miles per hour. Chance of rain 50%. Tonight, mostly clear. A slight chance of showers and thunderstorms in the evening. Lows in the mid-70s.
South winds around 5 miles per hour. Chance of rain 20%. Thursday, sunny, hot with highs in the mid-90s. Southwest winds around 5 miles per hour. Thursday night, mostly clear. Lows in the upper 70s. South winds 5 to 10 miles per hour. Friday, mostly sunny. Hot with highs in the mid-90s. Southwest winds around 5 miles per hour. Friday night, mostly clear. Lows in the upper 70s. Saturday, partly cloudy. Highs in the mid-90s. Saturday night, partly cloudy. Lows in the upper 70s. Sunday, mostly cloudy with a chance of showers. A slight chance of thunderstorms in the morning, then a chance of thunderstorms in the afternoon. Highs in the lower 90s. Chance of rain 50%. Sunday night, mostly cloudy. A chance of showers and thunderstorms in the evening, then showers likely with a slight chance of thunderstorms after midnight. Lows in the mid-70s. Chance of rain 60%. Monday, showers likely with a slight chance of thunderstorms in the morning, then showers likely with a chance of thunderstorms in the afternoon. Highs around 90. Chance of rain 70%. Monday night, a chance of thunderstorms in the evening. Partly cloudy with a chance of showers. Lows in the lower 70s. Chance of rain 50%. Tuesday, partly cloudy with a chance of showers. A chance of thunderstorms in the afternoon. Highs around 90. Chance of rain 50%. 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Be sure to follow us on Facebook. Here's a look at local weather conditions as of 5 p.m. At the top of the hour, skies were mostly sunny in Shreveport. The temperature was 93 degrees at the regional airport. The dew point was 73, making the relative humidity 52%, producing a heat index of 102. Winds were southwest at 8 miles an hour. The pressure was 30.01 inches and falling. The report from Bossier City was not available. And in downtown Shreveport, skies were mostly sunny. The temperature was 92 degrees. And winds were southwest at 8 miles an hour. Once again in Shreveport, it was 93 degrees with mostly sunny skies at 5 p.m. Around the local area at 5 p.m., in Texarkana, mostly sunny and 95. Wind south at 10 miles an hour. El Dorado, sunny and 92. Wind south at 10 miles an hour. Monroe, partly sunny and 92. Wind southwest at 9 miles an hour. Natchitoches, mostly sunny and 93. Wind calm. And at Longview, mostly sunny and 94 degrees. Wind southeast at 8 miles an hour. Elsewhere across the four-state area, over at Dallas, mostly sunny and 99. Oklahoma City, mostly sunny and 97. Little Rock, partly sunny and 94. Jackson, Mississippi, mostly sunny and 92. Baton Rouge, a thunderstorm and 77. And at Houston, light rain and 77 degrees. For the most current information, check us out on the web at www.weather.gov/SHP. The Shreveport climate summary for this evening, as of 4 p.m., July 8, 2026. Today's high temperature was 93 degrees. The normal high is 94. The record high is 104 degrees, which was set in 1884.
Today's low temperature was 70 degrees. The normal low is 73. The record low is 65 degrees, which was set in 1983. No precipitation fell today, which leaves the monthly total at 1.24 inches.

chance of rain 50%. Tonight, mostly clear. A slight chance of showers and thunderstorms in the evening. Lows in the mid-70s. South winds around 5 miles per hour. Chance of rain 20%. Thursday, sunny, hot with highs in the mid-90s. Southwest winds around 5 miles per hour. Thursday night, mostly clear. Lows in the upper 70s. South winds 5 to 10 miles per hour. Friday, mostly sunny. Hot with highs in the mid-90s. Southwest winds around 5 miles per hour. Friday night, mostly clear. Lows in the upper 70s. Saturday, partly cloudy. Highs in the mid-90s. Saturday night, partly cloudy. Lows in the upper 70s. Sunday, mostly cloudy with a chance of showers. A slight chance of thunderstorms in the morning, then a chance of thunderstorms in the afternoon. Highs in the lower 90s. Chance of rain 50%. Sunday night, mostly cloudy. A chance of showers and thunderstorms in the evening, then showers likely with a slight chance of thunderstorms after midnight. Lows in the mid-70s. Chance of rain 60%. Monday, showers likely with a slight chance of thunderstorms in the morning, then showers likely with a chance of thunderstorms in the afternoon. Highs around 90. Chance of rain 70%. Monday night, a chance of thunderstorms in the evening. Partly cloudy with a chance of showers. Lows in the lower 70s. Chance of rain 50%. Tuesday, partly cloudy with a chance of showers. A chance of thunderstorms in the afternoon. Highs around 90. Chance of rain 50%. 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Be sure to follow us on Facebook. Here's a look at local weather conditions as of 5 p.m. At the top of the hour, skies were mostly sunny in Shreveport. The temperature was 93 degrees at the regional airport. The dew point was 73, making the relative humidity 52%, producing a heat index of 102. Winds were southwest at 8 miles an hour. The pressure was 30.01 inches and falling. The report from Bossier City was not available. And in downtown Shreveport, skies were mostly sunny. The temperature was 92 degrees. And winds were southwest at 8 miles an hour. Once again in Shreveport, it was 93 degrees with mostly sunny skies at 5 p.m. Here is the latest National Hurricane Center's tropical weather outlook. For the North Atlantic, Caribbean Sea and the Gulf of America, tropical cyclone formation is not expected during the next 7 days. Around the local area at 5 p.m., in Texarkana, mostly sunny and 95. Wind south at 10 miles an hour. El Dorado, sunny and 92. Wind south at 10 miles an hour. Monroe, partly sunny and 92. Wind southwest at 9 miles an hour. Nacogdoches, mostly sunny and 93. Wind calm. And at Longview, mostly sunny and 94 degrees. Wind southeast at 8 miles an hour. Elsewhere across the four-state area, over at Dallas, mostly sunny and 99. Oklahoma City, mostly sunny and 97. Little Rock, partly sunny and 94. Jackson, Mississippi, mostly sunny and 92. Baton Rouge, a thunderstorm and 77. And at Houston, light rain and 77 degrees. For the most current information, check us out on the web at www.weather.gov/sht. The Shreveport climate summary for this evening, as of 4 p.m., July 8, 2026. Today's high temperature was 93 degrees. The normal high is 94. The record high is 104 degrees, which was set in 1884. Today's low temperature was 70 degrees. The normal low is 73.

The record low is 65 degrees, which was set in 1983. No precipitation fell today, which leaves the monthly total at 1.24 inches. This is 0.14 inches above the normal amount of 1.10 inches for July. The total precipitation for the year still stands at 24.87 inches, which is 4.26 inches below normal. Sunset tonight is at 8:26 p.m. Sunrise tomorrow is at 6:16 a.m. Now let's check on your local forecast. This afternoon, partly cloudy with a chance of showers and thunderstorms. Warmer with highs in the lower 90s. Southwest winds around 5 miles per hour. Chance of rain 50%. Tonight, mostly clear. A slight chance of showers and thunderstorms in the evening. Lows in the mid-70s. South winds around 5 miles per hour. Chance of rain 20%. Thursday, sunny, hot with highs in the mid-90s. Southwest winds around 5 miles per hour. Thursday night, mostly clear. Lows in the upper 70s. South winds 5 to 10 miles per hour. Friday, mostly sunny. Hot with highs in the mid-90s. Southwest winds around 5 miles per hour. Friday night, mostly clear. Lows in the upper 70s. Saturday, partly cloudy. Highs in the mid-90s. Saturday night, partly cloudy. Lows in the upper 70s. Sunday, mostly cloudy with a chance of showers. A slight chance of thunderstorms in the morning, then a chance of thunderstorms in the afternoon. Highs in the lower 90s. Chance of rain 50%. Sunday night, mostly cloudy. A chance of showers and thunderstorms in the evening, then showers likely with a slight chance of thunderstorms after midnight. Lows in the mid-70s. Chance of rain 60%. Monday, showers likely with a slight chance of thunderstorms in the morning, then showers likely with a chance of thunderstorms in the afternoon. Highs around 90. Chance of rain 70%. Monday night, a chance of thunderstorms in the evening. Partly cloudy with a chance of showers. Lows in the lower 70s. Chance of rain 50%. Tuesday, partly cloudy with a chance of showers. A chance of thunderstorms in the afternoon. Highs around 90. Chance of rain 50%. 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Be sure to follow us on Facebook. Here's a look at local weather conditions as of 5 p.m. At the top of the hour, skies were mostly sunny in Shreveport. The temperature was 93 degrees at the regional airport. The dew point was 73, making the relative humidity 52%, producing a heat index of 102. Winds were southwest at 8 miles an hour. The pressure was 30.01 inches and falling. The report from Bossier City was not available. And in downtown Shreveport, skies were mostly sunny. The temperature was 92 degrees. And winds were southwest at 8 miles an hour. Once again in Shreveport, it was 93 degrees with mostly sunny skies at 5 p.m. Around the local area at 5 p.m., in Texarkana, mostly sunny and 95. Wind south at 10 miles an hour. El Dorado, sunny and 92. Wind south at 10 miles an hour. Monroe, partly sunny and 92. Wind southwest at 9 miles an hour. Nacogdoches, mostly sunny and 93. Wind calm. And at Longview, mostly sunny and 94 degrees. Wind southeast at 8 miles an hour. Elsewhere across the four-state area, over at Dallas, mostly sunny and 99. Oklahoma City, mostly sunny and 97. Little Rock, partly sunny and 94. Jackson, Mississippi, mostly sunny and 92. Baton Rouge, a thunderstorm and 77.
and at Houston, light rain and 77 degrees. 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The Shreveport climate summary for this evening, as of 4 p.m., July 8, 2026. Today's high temperature was 93 degrees. The normal high is 94. The record high is 104 degrees, which was set in 1884. Today's low temperature was 70 degrees. The normal low is 73. The record low is 65 degrees, which was set in 1983. No precipitation fell today, which leaves the monthly total at 1.24 inches. This is 0.14 inches above the normal amount of 1.10 inches for July. The total precipitation for the year still stands at 24.87 inches, which is 4.26 inches below normal. Sunset tonight is at 8:26 p.m. Sunrise tomorrow is at 6:16 a.m. Now let's check on your local forecast. This afternoon, partly cloudy with a chance of showers and thunderstorms. Warmer with highs in the lower 90s. Southwest winds around 5 miles per hour. Chance of rain 50%. Tonight, mostly clear. A slight chance of showers and thunderstorms in the evening. Lows in the mid-70s. South winds around 5 miles per hour. Chance of rain 20%. Thursday, sunny, hot with highs in the mid-90s. Southwest winds around 5 miles per hour. Thursday night, mostly clear. Lows in the upper 70s. South winds 5 to 10 miles per hour. Friday, mostly sunny. Hot with highs in the mid-90s. Southwest winds around 5 miles per hour. Friday night, mostly clear. Lows in the upper 70s. Saturday, partly cloudy. Highs in the mid-90s. Saturday night, partly cloudy. Lows in the upper 70s. Sunday, mostly cloudy with a chance of showers. A slight chance of thunderstorms in the morning, then a chance of thunderstorms in the afternoon. Highs in the lower 90s. Chance of rain 50%. Sunday night, mostly cloudy. A chance of showers and thunderstorms in the evening, then showers likely with a slight chance of thunderstorms after midnight. Lows in the mid-70s. Chance of rain 60%. Monday, showers likely with a slight chance of thunderstorms in the morning, then showers likely with a chance of thunderstorms in the afternoon. Highs around 90. Chance of rain 70%. Monday night, a chance of thunderstorms in the evening. Partly cloudy with a chance of showers. Lows in the lower 70s. Chance of rain 50%. Tuesday, partly cloudy with a chance of showers. A chance of thunderstorms in the afternoon. Highs around 90. Chance of rain 50%. 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Be sure to follow us on Facebook. Here's a look at local weather conditions as of 5 p.m. At the top of the hour, skies were mostly sunny in Shreveport. The temperature was 93 degrees at the regional airport. The dew point was 73, making the relative humidity 52%, producing a heat index of 102. Winds were southwest at 8 miles an hour. The pressure was 30.01 inches and falling. The report from Bossier City was not available. And in downtown Shreveport, skies were mostly sunny. The temperature was 92 degrees. And winds were southwest at 8 miles an hour.
Once again in Shreveport, it was 93 degrees with mostly sunny skies at 5 p.m. Around the local area at 5 p.m., in Texarkana, mostly sunny and 95. Wind south at 10 miles an hour. El Dorado, sunny and 92. Wind south at 10 miles an hour. Monroe, partly sunny and 92. Wind southwest at 9 miles an hour. Nacogdoches, mostly sunny and 93. Wind calm. And at Longview, mostly sunny and 94 degrees. Wind southeast at 8 miles an hour. Elsewhere across the four-state area, over at Dallas, mostly sunny and 99. Oklahoma City, mostly sunny and 97. Little Rock, partly sunny and 94. Jackson, Mississippi, mostly sunny and 92. Baton Rouge, a thunderstorm and 77. And at Houston, light rain and 77 degrees. For the most current information, check us out on the web at www.weather.gov/sht. The Shreveport climate summary for this evening, as of 4 p.m., July 8, 2026. Today's high temperature was 93 degrees. The normal high is 94. The record high is 104 degrees, which was set in 1884. Today's low temperature was 70 degrees. The normal low is 73. The record low is 65 degrees, which was set in 1983. No precipitation fell today, which leaves the monthly total at 1.24 inches. This is 0.14 inches above the normal amount of 1.10 inches for July. The total precipitation for the year still stands at 24.87 inches, which is 4.26 inches below normal. Sunset tonight is at 8:26 p.m. Sunrise tomorrow is at 6:16 a.m. Now let's check on your local forecast. This afternoon, partly cloudy with a chance of showers and thunderstorms. Warmer with highs in the lower 90s. Southwest winds around 5 miles per hour. Chance of rain 50%. Tonight, mostly clear. A slight chance of showers and thunderstorms in the evening. Lows in the mid-70s. South winds around 5 miles per hour. Chance of rain 20%. Thursday, sunny, hot with highs in the mid-90s. Southwest winds around 5 miles per hour. Thursday night, mostly clear. Lows in the upper 70s. South winds 5 to 10 miles per hour. Friday, mostly sunny. Hot with highs in the mid-90s. Southwest winds around 5 miles per hour. Friday night, mostly clear. Lows in the upper 70s. Saturday, partly cloudy. Highs in the mid-90s. Saturday night, partly cloudy. Lows in the upper 70s. Sunday, mostly cloudy with a chance of showers. A slight chance of thunderstorms in the morning, then a chance of thunderstorms in the afternoon. Highs in the lower 90s. Chance of rain 50%. Sunday night, mostly cloudy. A chance of showers and thunderstorms in the evening, then showers likely with a slight chance of thunderstorms after midnight. Lows in the mid-70s. Chance of rain 60%. Monday, showers likely with a slight chance of thunderstorms in the morning, then showers likely with a chance of thunderstorms in the afternoon. Highs around 90. Chance of rain 70%. Monday night, a chance of thunderstorms in the evening. Partly cloudy with a chance of showers. Lows in the lower 70s. Chance of rain 50%. Tuesday, partly cloudy with a chance of showers. A chance of thunderstorms in the afternoon. Highs around 90. Chance of rain 50%. Here is your area's open water boating forecast. Wind gusts may be higher. Rest of today, partly cloudy with a 40% chance of showers and thunderstorms. Highs in the lower 90s. Southwest winds 5 to 10 miles per hour. Tonight, mostly clear.
Lows in the mid-70s. South winds 10 to 15 miles per hour. Thursday, sunny. Highs in the mid-90s. Southwest winds 10 to 15 miles per hour. Heat index readings 102 to 105. Thursday night, mostly clear. Lows in the upper 70s. South winds 10 to 15 miles per hour. Friday, mostly sunny. Highs in the mid-90s. Southwest winds 10 to 15 miles per hour. Friday night, mostly clear. Lows in the upper 70s. Saturday, partly cloudy. Highs in the mid-90s. Saturday night, partly cloudy. Lows in the mid-70s. Sunday, mostly cloudy. Chance of showers and slight chance of thunderstorms in the morning, then a chance of showers and thunderstorms in the afternoon. Highs in the lower 90s. Chance of precipitation 50%. Sunday night, mostly cloudy. Chance of showers and thunderstorms in the evening, then showers likely and slight chance of thunderstorms after midnight. Lows in the lower 70s. Chance of precipitation 50%. Monday, becoming partly cloudy. Showers likely and slight chance of thunderstorms in the morning, then showers likely and a chance of thunderstorms in the afternoon. Highs in the lower 90s. Chance of precipitation 60%. Monday night, partly cloudy. Chance of showers and thunderstorms in the evening, then a chance of showers after midnight. Lows in the lower 70s. Chance of precipitation 40%. Tuesday, partly cloudy. Chance of showers in the morning, then a chance of showers and thunderstorms in the afternoon. Highs in the lower 90s. Chance of precipitation 40%. 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Be sure to follow us on Facebook. Here's a look at local weather conditions as of 5 p.m. At the top of the hour, skies were mostly sunny in Shreveport. The temperature was 93 degrees at the regional airport. The dew point was 73, making the relative humidity 52%, producing a heat index of 102. Winds were southwest at 8 miles an hour. The pressure was 30.01 inches and falling. The report from Bossier City was not available. And in downtown Shreveport, skies were mostly sunny. The temperature was 92 degrees. And winds were southwest at 8 miles an hour. Once again in Shreveport, it was 93 degrees with mostly sunny skies at 5 p.m. Around the local area at 5 p.m., in Texarkana, mostly sunny and 95. Wind south at 10 miles an hour. El Dorado, sunny and 92. Wind south at 10 miles an hour. Monroe, partly sunny and 92. Wind southwest at 9 miles an hour. Nacogdoches, mostly sunny and 93. Wind calm. And at Longview, mostly sunny and 94 degrees. Wind southeast at 8 miles an hour. Elsewhere across the four-state area, over at Dallas, mostly sunny and 99. Oklahoma City, mostly sunny and 97. Little Rock, partly sunny and 94. Jackson, Mississippi, mostly sunny and 92. Baton Rouge, a thunderstorm and 77. And at Houston, light rain and 77 degrees. For the most current information, check us out on the web at www.weather.gov/sht. The Shreveport Climate Summary for this evening, as of 4 p.m., July 8, 2026. Today's high temperature was 93 degrees. The normal high is 94. The record high is 104 degrees, which was set in 1884. Today's low temperature was 70 degrees. The normal low is 73. The record low is 65 degrees, which was set in 1983. No precipitation fell today, which leaves the monthly total at 1.24 inches.
This is 0.14 inches above the normal amount of 1.10 inches for July. The total precipitation for the year still stands at 24.87 inches, which is 4.26 inches below normal. Sunset tonight is at 8:26 p.m. Sunrise tomorrow is at 6:16 a.m. This is your NOAA Weather Radio, station WXJ97, operating on a frequency of 162.400 MHz, providing the latest weather information on a 24-hour basis. 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Now let's check on your local forecast. This afternoon, partly cloudy with a chance of showers and thunderstorms. Warmer with highs in the lower 90s. Southwest winds around 5 miles per hour. Chance of rain 50%. Tonight, mostly clear. A slight chance of showers and thunderstorms in the evening. Lows in the mid-70s. South winds around 5 miles per hour. Chance of rain 20%. Thursday, sunny, hot with highs in the mid-90s. Southwest winds around 5 miles per hour. Thursday night, mostly clear. Lows in the upper 70s. South winds 5 to 10 miles per hour. Friday, mostly sunny. Hot with highs in the mid-90s. Southwest winds around 5 miles per hour. Friday night, mostly clear. Lows in the upper 70s. Saturday, partly cloudy. Highs in the mid-90s. Saturday night, partly cloudy. Lows in the upper 70s. Sunday, mostly cloudy with a chance of showers. A slight chance of thunderstorms in the morning, then a chance of thunderstorms in the afternoon. Highs in the lower 90s. Chance of rain 50%. Sunday night, mostly cloudy. A chance of showers and thunderstorms in the evening, then showers likely with a slight chance of thunderstorms after midnight. Lows in the mid-70s. Chance of rain 60%. Monday, showers likely with a slight chance of thunderstorms in the morning, then showers likely with a chance of thunderstorms in the afternoon. Highs around 90. Chance of rain 70%. Monday night, a chance of thunderstorms in the evening. Partly cloudy with a chance of showers. Lows in the lower 70s. Chance of rain 50%. Tuesday, partly cloudy with a chance of showers. A chance of thunderstorms in the afternoon. Highs around 90. Chance of rain 50%. 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Be sure to follow us on Facebook. Here's a look at local weather conditions as of 5 p.m. At the top of the hour, skies were mostly sunny in Shreveport. The temperature was 93 degrees at the regional airport. The dew point was 73, making the relative humidity 52%, producing a heat index of 102. Winds were southwest at 8 miles an hour. The pressure was 30.01 inches and falling. The report from Bossier City was not available. And in downtown Shreveport, skies were mostly sunny. The temperature was 92 degrees. And winds were southwest at 8 miles an hour. Once again in Shreveport, it was 93 degrees with mostly sunny skies at 5 p.m. Around the local area at 5 p.m., in Texarkana, mostly sunny and 95. Wind south at 10 miles an hour. El Dorado, sunny and 92. Wind south at 10 miles an hour. Monroe, partly sunny and 92. Wind southwest at 9 miles an hour. Nacogdoches, mostly sunny and 93. Wind calm. And at Longview, mostly sunny and 94 degrees. Wind southeast at 8 miles an hour. Elsewhere across the four-state area, over at Dallas,
mostly sunny and 99. Oklahoma City, mostly sunny and 97. Little Rock, partly sunny and 94. Jackson, Mississippi, mostly sunny and 92. Baton Rouge, a thunderstorm and 77. And at Houston, light rain and 77 degrees. For the most current information, check us out on the web at www.weather.gov/sht. Around the local area at 6 p.m., in Texarkana, sunny and 95. Wind south at 9 miles an hour. El Dorado, sunny and 92. Wind southwest at 9 miles an hour. Monroe, mostly sunny and 93. Wind southwest at 14 miles an hour. Natchitoches, mostly sunny and 88. Wind west at 7 miles an hour. Marshall, sunny and 93. Wind south at 7 miles an hour. And at Longview, mostly sunny and 94 degrees. Wind south at 8 miles an hour. Elsewhere across the four-state area, over at Dallas, mostly sunny and 100. Oklahoma City, mostly sunny and 97. Little Rock, partly sunny and 91. Jackson, Mississippi, mostly sunny and 91. Baton Rouge, thunder and 75. And at Houston, partly sunny and 84 degrees. For the most current information, check us out on the web at www.weather.gov/sht. The Shreveport Climate Summary for this evening, as of 4 p.m., July 8, 2026. Today's high temperature was 93 degrees. The normal high is 94. The record high is 104 degrees, which was set in 1884. Today's low temperature was 70 degrees. The normal low is 73. The record low is 65 degrees, which was set in 1983. No precipitation fell today, which leaves the monthly total at 1.24 inches. This is 0.14 inches above the normal amount of 1.10 inches for July. The total precipitation for the year still stands at 24.87 inches, which is 4.26 inches below normal. Sunset tonight is at 8:26 p.m. Sunrise tomorrow is at 6:16 a.m. Now let's check on your local forecast. This afternoon, partly cloudy with a chance of showers and thunderstorms. Warmer with highs in the lower 90s. Southwest winds around 5 miles per hour. Chance of rain 50%. Tonight, mostly clear. A slight chance of showers and thunderstorms in the evening. Lows in the mid-70s. South winds around 5 miles per hour. Chance of rain 20%. Thursday, sunny, hot with highs in the mid-90s. Southwest winds around 5 miles per hour. Thursday night, mostly clear. Lows in the upper 70s. South winds 5 to 10 miles per hour. Friday, mostly sunny. Hot with highs in the mid-90s. Southwest winds around 5 miles per hour. Friday night, mostly clear. Lows in the upper 70s. Saturday, partly cloudy. Highs in the mid-90s. Saturday night, partly cloudy. Lows in the upper 70s. Sunday, mostly cloudy with a chance of showers. A slight chance of thunderstorms in the morning, then a chance of thunderstorms in the afternoon. Highs in the lower 90s. Chance of rain 50%. Sunday night, mostly cloudy. A chance of showers and thunderstorms in the evening, then showers likely with a slight chance of thunderstorms after midnight. Lows in the mid-70s. Chance of rain 60%. Monday, showers likely with a slight chance of thunderstorms in the morning, then showers likely with a chance of thunderstorms in the afternoon. Highs around 90. Chance of rain 70%. Monday night, a chance of thunderstorms in the evening. Partly cloudy with a chance of showers. Lows in the lower 70s. Chance of rain 50%.
Tuesday, partly cloudy with a chance of showers. A chance of thunderstorms in the afternoon. Highs around 90. Chance of rain 50%. 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Be sure to follow us on Facebook. Here's a look at local weather conditions as of 6 p.m. At the top of the hour, skies were mostly sunny in Shreveport. The temperature was 91 degrees at the regional airport. The dew point was 75, making the relative humidity 59%, producing a heat index of 102. Winds were south at 9 miles an hour. The pressure was 30.00 inches and falling. In Bossier City, at Barksdale Air Force Base, skies were sunny, with a temperature of 95 degrees. The dew point was 72, making the relative humidity 47%, producing a heat index of 102. Winds were southwest at 7 miles an hour. The pressure was 29.99 inches and falling. And in downtown Shreveport, skies were mostly sunny. The temperature was 92 degrees. And winds were south at 8 miles an hour. Once again in Shreveport, it was 91 degrees with mostly sunny skies at 6 p.m. Around the local area at 6 p.m., in Texarkana, sunny and 95. Wind south at 9 miles an hour. El Dorado, sunny and 92. Wind southwest at 9 miles an hour. Monroe, mostly sunny and 93. Wind southwest at 14 miles an hour. Nutqueish, mostly sunny and 88. Wind west at 7 miles an hour. Marshall, sunny and 93. Wind south at 7 miles an hour. And at Longview, mostly sunny and 94 degrees. Wind south at 8 miles an hour. Elsewhere across the four-state area, over at Dallas, mostly sunny and 100. Oklahoma City, mostly sunny and 97. Little Rock, partly sunny and 91. Jackson, Mississippi, mostly sunny and 91. Baton Rouge, thunder and 75. And at Houston, partly sunny and 84 degrees. For the most current information, check us out on the web at www.weather.gov/sht. The Shreveport climate summary for this evening, as of 4 p.m., July 8, 2026. Today's high temperature was 93 degrees. The normal high is 94. The record high is 104 degrees, which was set in 1884. Today's low temperature was 70 degrees. The normal low is 73. The record low is 65 degrees, which was set in 1983. No precipitation fell today, which leaves the monthly total at 1.24 inches. This is 0.14 inches above the normal amount of 1.10 inches for July. The total precipitation for the year still stands at 24.87 inches, which is 4.26 inches below normal. Sunset tonight is at 8:26 p.m. Sunrise tomorrow is at 6:16 a.m. Now let's check on your local forecast. This afternoon, partly cloudy with a chance of showers and thunderstorms. Warmer with highs in the lower 90s. Southwest winds around 5 miles per hour. Chance of rain 50%. Tonight, mostly clear. A slight chance of showers and thunderstorms in the evening. Lows in the mid-70s. South winds around 5 miles per hour. Chance of rain 20%. Thursday, sunny, hot with highs in the mid-90s. Southwest winds around 5 miles per hour. Thursday night, mostly clear. Lows in the upper 70s. South winds 5 to 10 miles per hour. Friday, mostly sunny. Hot with highs in the mid-90s. Southwest winds around 5 miles per hour. Friday night, mostly clear. Lows in the upper 70s. Saturday, partly cloudy. Highs in the mid-90s.
Saturday night, partly cloudy. Lows in the upper 70s. Sunday, mostly cloudy with a chance of showers. A slight chance of thunderstorms in the morning, then a chance of thunderstorms in the afternoon. Highs in the lower 90s. Chance of rain 50%. Sunday night, mostly cloudy. A chance of showers and thunderstorms in the evening, then showers likely with a slight chance of thunderstorms after midnight. Lows in the mid-70s. Chance of rain 60%. Monday, showers likely with a slight chance of thunderstorms in the morning, then showers likely with a chance of thunderstorms in the afternoon. Highs around 90. Chance of rain 70%. Monday night, a chance of thunderstorms in the evening. Partly cloudy with a chance of showers. Lows in the lower 70s. Chance of rain 50%. Tuesday, partly cloudy with a chance of showers. A chance of thunderstorms in the afternoon. Highs around 90. Chance of rain 50%. 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Be sure to follow us on Facebook. Here's a look at local weather conditions as of 6 p.m. At the top of the hour, skies were mostly sunny in Shreveport. The temperature was 91 degrees at the regional airport. The dew point was 75, making the relative humidity 59%, producing a heat index of 102. Winds were south at 9 miles an hour. The pressure was 30.00 inches and falling. In Bossier City, at Barksdale Air Force Base, skies were sunny, with a temperature of 95 degrees. The dew point was 72, making the relative humidity 47%, producing a heat index of 102. Winds were southwest at 7 miles an hour. The pressure was 29.99 inches and falling. And in downtown Shreveport, skies were mostly sunny. The temperature was 92 degrees. And winds were south at 8 miles an hour. Once again in Shreveport, it was 91 degrees with mostly sunny skies at 6 p.m. Around the local area at 6 p.m., in Texarkana, sunny and 95. Wind south at 9 miles an hour. El Dorado, sunny and 92. Wind southwest at 9 miles an hour. Monroe, mostly sunny and 93. Wind southwest at 14 miles an hour. Natchitoches, mostly sunny and 88. Wind west at 7 miles an hour. Marshall, sunny and 93. Wind south at 7 miles an hour. And at Longview, mostly sunny and 94 degrees. Wind south at 8 miles an hour. Elsewhere across the four-state area, over at Dallas, mostly sunny and 100. Oklahoma City, mostly sunny and 97. Little Rock, partly sunny and 91. Jackson, Mississippi, mostly sunny and 91. Baton Rouge, thunder and 75. And at Houston, partly sunny and 84 degrees. For the most current information, check us out on the web at www.weather.gov/SHP. The Shreveport Climate Summary for this evening, as of 4 p.m., July 8, 2026. Today's high temperature was 93 degrees. The normal high is 94. The record high is 104 degrees, which was set in 1884. Today's low temperature was 70 degrees. The normal low is 73. The record low is 65 degrees, which was set in 1983. No precipitation fell today, which leaves the monthly total at 1.24 inches.
This is 0.14 inches above the normal amount of 1.10 inches for July. The total precipitation for the year still stands at 24.87 inches, which is 4.26 inches below normal. Sunset tonight is at 8:26 p.m. Sunrise tomorrow is at 6:16 a.m. Now let's check on your local forecast. This afternoon, partly cloudy with a chance of showers and thunderstorms. Warmer with highs in the lower 90s. Southwest winds around 5 miles per hour. Chance of rain 50%. Tonight, mostly clear. A slight chance of showers and thunderstorms in the evening. Lows in the mid-70s. South winds around 5 miles per hour. Chance of rain 20%. Thursday, sunny, hot with highs in the mid-90s. Southwest winds around 5 miles per hour. Thursday night, mostly clear. Lows in the upper 70s. South winds 5 to 10 miles per hour. Friday, mostly sunny. Hot with highs in the mid-90s. Southwest winds around 5 miles per hour. Friday night, mostly clear. Lows in the upper 70s. Saturday, partly cloudy. Highs in the mid-90s. Saturday night, partly cloudy. Lows in the upper 70s. Sunday, mostly cloudy with a chance of showers. A slight chance of thunderstorms in the morning, then a chance of thunderstorms in the afternoon. Highs in the lower 90s. Chance of rain 50%. Sunday night, mostly cloudy. A chance of showers and thunderstorms in the evening, then showers likely with a slight chance of thunderstorms after midnight. Lows in the mid-70s. Chance of rain 60%. Monday, showers likely with a slight chance of thunderstorms in the morning, then showers likely with a chance of thunderstorms in the afternoon. Highs around 90. Chance of rain 70%. Monday night, a chance of thunderstorms in the evening. Partly cloudy with a chance of showers. Lows in the lower 70s. Chance of rain 50%. Tuesday, partly cloudy with a chance of showers. A chance of thunderstorms in the afternoon. Highs around 90. Chance of rain 50%. Here is your area's open water boating forecast. Wind gusts may be higher. Rest of today, partly cloudy with a 40% chance of showers and thunderstorms. Highs in the lower 90s. Southwest winds 5 to 10 miles per hour. Tonight, mostly clear. Lows in the mid-70s. South winds 10 to 15 miles per hour. Thursday, sunny. Highs in the mid-90s. Southwest winds 10 to 15 miles per hour. Heat index readings 102 to 105. Thursday night, mostly clear. Lows in the upper 70s. South winds 10 to 15 miles per hour. Friday, mostly sunny. Highs in the mid-90s. Southwest winds 10 to 15 miles per hour. Friday night, mostly clear. Lows in the upper 70s. Saturday, partly cloudy. Highs in the mid-90s. Saturday night, partly cloudy. Lows in the mid-70s. Sunday, mostly cloudy. Chance of showers and slight chance of thunderstorms in the morning, then a chance of showers and thunderstorms in the afternoon. Highs in the lower 90s. Chance of precipitation 50%. Sunday night, mostly cloudy. Chance of showers and thunderstorms in the evening, then showers likely and slight chance of thunderstorms after midnight. Lows in the lower 70s. Chance of precipitation 50%. Monday, becoming partly cloudy. Showers likely and slight chance of thunderstorms in the morning, then showers likely and a chance of thunderstorms in the afternoon. Highs in the lower 90s. Chance of precipitation 60%. Monday night, partly cloudy. Chance of showers and thunderstorms in the evening, then a chance of showers after midnight. Lows in the lower 70s.
chance of precipitation 40%. Tuesday, partly cloudy. Chance of showers in the morning, then a chance of showers and thunderstorms in the afternoon. Highs in the lower 90s. Chance of precipitation 40%. 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Be sure to follow us on Facebook. Here's a look at local weather conditions as of 6 p.m. At the top of the hour, skies were mostly sunny in Shreveport. The temperature was 91 degrees at the regional airport. The dew point was 75, making the relative humidity 59%, producing a heat index of 102. Winds were south at 9 miles an hour. The pressure was 30.00 inches and falling. In Bossier City, at Barksdale Air Force Base, skies were sunny, with a temperature of 95 degrees. The dew point was 72, making the relative humidity 47%, producing a heat index of 102. Winds were southwest at 7 miles an hour. The pressure was 29.99 inches and falling. And in downtown Shreveport, skies were mostly sunny. The temperature was 92 degrees. And winds were south at 8 miles an hour. Once again in Shreveport, it was 91 degrees with mostly sunny skies at 6 p.m. Around the local area at 6 p.m., in Texarkana, sunny and 95. Wind south at 9 miles an hour. El Dorado, sunny and 92. Wind southwest at 9 miles an hour. Monroe, mostly sunny and 93. Wind southwest at 14 miles an hour. Nacogdoches, mostly sunny and 88. Wind west at 7 miles an hour. Marshall, sunny and 93. Wind south at 7 miles an hour. And at Longview, mostly sunny and 94 degrees. Wind south at 8 miles an hour. Elsewhere across the four-state area, over at Dallas, mostly sunny and 100. Oklahoma City, mostly sunny and 97. Little Rock, partly sunny and 91. Jackson, Mississippi, mostly sunny and 91. Baton Rouge, thunder and 75. And at Houston, partly sunny and 84 degrees. For the most current information, check us out on the web at www.weather.gov/SHP. The Shreveport Climate Summary for this evening, as of 4 p.m., July 8, 2026. Today's high temperature was 93 degrees. The normal high is 94. The record high is 104 degrees, which was set in 1884. Today's low temperature was 70 degrees. The normal low is 73. The record low is 65 degrees, which was set in 1983. No precipitation fell today, which leaves the monthly total at 1.24 inches. This is 0.14 inches above the normal amount of 1.10 inches for July. The total precipitation for the year still stands at 24.87 inches, which is 4.26 inches below normal. Sunset tonight is at 8:26 p.m. Sunrise tomorrow is at 6:16 a.m. Now let's check on your local forecast. Tonight, mostly clear. A slight chance of showers and thunderstorms this evening. Lows in the mid-70s. South winds around 5 miles per hour. Chance of rain 20%. Thursday, sunny, hot with highs in the mid-90s. Southwest winds around 5 miles per hour. Thursday night, mostly clear. Lows in the upper 70s. South winds 5 to 10 miles per hour. Friday, mostly sunny. Hot with highs in the mid-90s. Southwest winds around 5 miles per hour. Friday night, mostly clear. Lows in the upper 70s. South winds around 5 miles per hour. Saturday, partly cloudy. Highs in the mid-90s. Saturday night, partly cloudy.
a slight chance of showers and thunderstorms after midnight. Lows in the mid-70s.

chance of rain 20%. Sunday, mostly cloudy. A chance of showers with a slight chance of thunderstorms in the morning, then showers likely with a chance of thunderstorms in the afternoon. Highs in the lower 90s. Chance of rain 70%. Sunday night, mostly cloudy with a chance of showers. A chance of thunderstorms, mainly in the evening. Lows in the mid-70s. Chance of rain 50%. Monday, showers likely with a slight chance of thunderstorms in the morning, then showers likely with a chance of thunderstorms in the afternoon. Highs in the upper 80s. Chance of rain 70%. Monday night, a chance of thunderstorms in the evening. Partly cloudy with a chance of showers. Lows in the lower 70s. Chance of rain 50%. Tuesday, partly cloudy with a chance of showers. A chance of thunderstorms in the afternoon. Highs in the upper 80s. Chance of rain 50%. Tuesday night, a slight chance of thunderstorms in the evening. Partly cloudy with a slight chance of showers. Lows in the lower 70s. Chance of rain 20%. Wednesday, partly cloudy with a slight chance of showers. A slight chance of thunderstorms in the afternoon. Highs around 90. Chance of rain 20%. 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Here is your area's open water boating forecast. Wind gusts may be higher. Tonight, mostly clear. Lows in the mid-70s. South winds 10 to 15 miles per hour. Thursday, sunny. Highs in the mid-90s. Southwest winds 10 to 15 miles per hour. Heat index readings 102 to 105. Thursday night, mostly clear. Lows in the upper 70s. South winds 10 to 15 miles per hour. Friday, mostly sunny. Highs in the mid-90s. Southwest winds 10 to 15 miles per hour. Friday night, mostly clear. Lows in the upper 70s. South winds 10 to 15 miles per hour. Saturday, partly cloudy. Highs in the mid-90s. Saturday night, partly cloudy. Lows in the mid-70s. Sunday, mostly cloudy. Chance of showers and slight chance of thunderstorms in the morning, then showers likely and a chance of thunderstorms in the afternoon. Highs in the lower 90s. Chance of precipitation 60%. Sunday night, mostly cloudy. Chance of showers and thunderstorms in the evening, then a chance of showers and slight chance of thunderstorms after midnight. Lows in the lower 70s. Chance of precipitation 50%. Monday, mostly cloudy. Showers likely and slight chance of thunderstorms in the morning, then showers likely and a chance of thunderstorms in the afternoon. Highs in the upper 80s. Chance of precipitation 60%. Monday night, partly cloudy. Chance of showers and thunderstorms in the evening, then a chance of showers after midnight. Lows in the lower 70s. Chance of precipitation 40%. Tuesday, partly cloudy. Chance of showers in the morning, then a chance of showers and thunderstorms in the afternoon. Highs in the upper 80s. Chance of precipitation 40%. Tuesday night, partly cloudy. A 20% chance of showers after midnight. Lows in the lower 70s. Wednesday, partly cloudy. Slight chance of showers in the morning, then a slight chance of showers and thunderstorms in the afternoon. Highs in the lower 90s. Chance of precipitation 20%. Here is your area's open water boating forecast. Wind gusts may be higher. Tonight, mostly clear. Lows

winds 10 to 15 miles per hour. Saturday, partly cloudy. Highs in the mid-90s. Saturday night, partly cloudy. Lows in the mid-70s. Sunday, mostly cloudy. Chance of showers and slight chance of thunderstorms in the morning, then showers likely and a chance of thunderstorms in the afternoon. Highs in the lower 90s. Chance of precipitation 60%. Sunday night, mostly cloudy. Chance of showers and thunderstorms in the evening, then a chance of showers and slight chance of thunderstorms after midnight. Lows in the lower 70s. Chance of precipitation 50%. Monday, mostly cloudy. Showers likely and slight chance of thunderstorms in the morning, then showers likely and a chance of thunderstorms in the afternoon. Highs in the upper 80s. Chance of precipitation 60%. Monday night, partly cloudy. Chance of showers and thunderstorms in the evening, then a chance of showers after midnight. Lows in the lower 70s. Chance of precipitation 40%. Tuesday, partly cloudy. Chance of showers in the morning, then a chance of showers and thunderstorms in the afternoon. Highs in the upper 80s. Chance of precipitation 40%. Tuesday night, partly cloudy. A 20% chance of showers after midnight. Lows in the lower 70s. Wednesday, partly cloudy. Slight chance of showers in the morning, then a slight chance of showers and thunderstorms in the afternoon. Highs in the lower 90s. Chance of precipitation 20%. 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Be sure to follow us on Facebook. Here's a look at local weather conditions as of 6 p.m. At the top of the hour, skies were mostly sunny in Shreveport. The temperature was 91 degrees at the regional airport. The dew point was 75, making the relative humidity 59%, producing a heat index of 102. Winds were south at 9 miles an hour. The pressure was 30.00 inches and falling. In Bossier City, at Barksdale Air Force Base, skies were sunny, with a temperature of 95 degrees. The dew point was 72, making the relative humidity 47%, producing a heat index of 102. Winds were southwest at 7 miles an hour. The pressure was 29.99 inches and falling. And in downtown Shreveport, skies were mostly sunny. The temperature was 92 degrees. And winds were south at 8 miles an hour. Once again in Shreveport, it was 91 degrees with mostly sunny skies at 6 p.m. Around the local area at 6 p.m., in Texarkana, sunny and 95. Wind south at 9 miles an hour. El Dorado, sunny and 92. Wind southwest at 9 miles an hour. Monroe, mostly sunny and 93. Wind southwest at 14 miles an hour. Natchitoches, mostly sunny and 88. Wind west at 7 miles an hour. Marshall, sunny and 93. Wind south at 7 miles an hour. And at Longview, mostly sunny and 94 degrees. Wind south at 8 miles an hour. Elsewhere across the four-state area, over at Dallas, mostly sunny and 100. Oklahoma City, mostly sunny and 97. Little Rock, partly sunny and 91. Jackson, Mississippi, mostly sunny and 91. Baton Rouge, thunder and 75. And at Houston, partly sunny and 84 degrees. For the most current information, check us out on the web at www.weather.gov/sht. The Shreveport Climate Summary for this evening, as of 4 p.m., July 8, 2026. Today's high temperature was 93 degrees. The normal high is 94. The record high is 104 degrees, which was set in 1884. Today's low temperature was 70 degrees. The normal low is 73. The record low is 64.

5 degrees, which was set in 1983. No precipitation fell today, which leaves the monthly total at 1.24 inches. This is 0.14 inches above the normal amount of 1.10 inches for July. The total precipitation for the year still stands at 24.87 inches, which is 4.26 inches below normal. Sunset tonight is at 8:26 p.m. Sunrise tomorrow is at 6:16 a.m. Now let's check on your local forecast. Tonight, mostly clear. A slight chance of showers and thunderstorms this evening. Lows in the mid-70s. South winds around 5 miles per hour. Chance of rain 20%. Thursday, sunny, hot with highs in the mid-90s. Southwest winds around 5 miles per hour. Thursday night, mostly clear. Lows in the upper 70s. South winds 5 to 10 miles per hour. Friday, mostly sunny. Hot with highs in the mid-90s. Southwest winds around 5 miles per hour. Friday night, mostly clear. Lows in the upper 70s. South winds around 5 miles per hour. Saturday, partly cloudy. Highs in the mid-90s. Saturday night, partly cloudy. A slight chance of showers and thunderstorms after midnight. Lows in the mid-70s. Chance of rain 20%. Sunday, mostly cloudy. A chance of showers with a slight chance of thunderstorms in the morning, then showers likely with a chance of thunderstorms in the afternoon. Highs in the lower 90s. Chance of rain 70%. Sunday night, mostly cloudy with a chance of showers. A chance of thunderstorms, mainly in the evening. Lows in the mid-70s. Chance of rain 50%. Monday, showers likely with a slight chance of thunderstorms in the morning, then showers likely with a chance of thunderstorms in the afternoon. Highs in the upper 80s. Chance of rain 70%. Monday night, a chance of thunderstorms in the evening. Partly cloudy with a chance of showers. Lows in the lower 70s. Chance of rain 50%. Tuesday, partly cloudy with a chance of showers. A chance of thunderstorms in the afternoon. Highs in the upper 80s. Chance of rain 50%. Tuesday night, a slight chance of thunderstorms in the evening. Partly cloudy with a slight chance of showers. Lows in the lower 70s. Chance of rain 20%. Wednesday, partly cloudy with a slight chance of showers. A slight chance of thunderstorms in the afternoon. Highs around 90. Chance of rain 20%. 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Be sure to follow us on Facebook. Here's a look at local weather conditions as of 6 p.m. At the top of the hour, skies were mostly sunny in Shreveport. The temperature was 91 degrees at the regional airport. The dew point was 75, making the relative humidity 59%, producing a heat index of 102. Winds were south at 9 miles an hour. The pressure was 30.00 inches and falling. In Bossier City, at Barksdale Air Force Base, skies were sunny, with a temperature of 95 degrees. The dew point was 72, making the relative humidity 47%, producing a heat index of 102. Winds were southwest at 7 miles an hour. The pressure was 29.99 inches and falling. And in downtown Shreveport, skies were mostly sunny. The temperature was 92 degrees. And winds were south at 8 miles an hour. Once again in Shreveport, it was 91 degrees with mostly sunny skies at 6 p.m. This is your NOAA Weather Radio, station WXJ97, operating on a frequency of 162.400 MHz, providing the latest weather information on a 24-hour basis. Broadcasts originate from the National Weather Service Office in Shreveport, Louisiana.
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Around the local area at 6 p.m. in Texarkana, sunny and 95. Wind south at 9 miles an hour. El Dorado, sunny and 92. Wind southwest at 9 miles an hour. Monroe, mostly sunny and 93. Wind southwest at 14 miles an hour. Natchitoches, mostly sunny and 88. Wind west at 7 miles an hour. Marshall, sunny and 93. Wind south at 7 miles an hour. And at Longview, mostly sunny and 94 degrees. Wind south at 8 miles an hour. Elsewhere across the four-state area, over at Dallas, mostly sunny and 100. Oklahoma City, mostly sunny and 97. Little Rock, partly sunny and 91. Jackson, Mississippi, mostly sunny and 91. Baton Rouge, thunder and 75. And at Houston, partly sunny and 84 degrees. For the most current information, check us out on the web at www.weather.gov/SHP. The Shreveport Climate Summary for this evening, as of 4 p.m., July 8, 2026. Today's high temperature was 93 degrees. The normal high is 94. The record high is 104 degrees, which was set in 1884. Today's low temperature was 70 degrees. The normal low is 73. The record low is 65 degrees, which was set in 1983. No precipitation fell today, which leaves the monthly total at 1.24 inches. This is 0.14 inches above the normal amount of 1.10 inches for July. The total precipitation for the year still stands at 24.87 inches, which is 4.26 inches below normal. Sunset tonight is at 8:26 p.m. Sunrise tomorrow is at 6:16 a.m. Now let's check on your local forecast. Tonight, mostly clear. A slight chance of showers and thunderstorms this evening. Lows in the mid-70s. South winds around 5 miles per hour. Chance of rain 20%. Thursday, sunny, hot with highs in the mid-90s. Southwest winds around 5 miles per hour. Thursday night, mostly clear. Lows in the upper 70s. South winds 5 to 10 miles per hour. Friday, mostly sunny. Hot with highs in the mid-90s. Southwest winds around 5 miles per hour. Friday night, mostly clear. Lows in the upper 70s. South winds around 5 miles per hour. Saturday, partly cloudy. Highs in the mid-90s. Saturday night, partly cloudy. A slight chance of showers and thunderstorms after midnight. Lows in the mid-70s. Chance of rain 20%. Sunday, mostly cloudy. A chance of showers with a slight chance of thunderstorms in the morning, then showers likely with a chance of thunderstorms in the afternoon. Highs in the lower 90s. Chance of rain 70%. Sunday night, mostly cloudy with a chance of showers. A chance of thunderstorms, mainly in the evening. Lows in the mid-70s. Chance of rain 50%. Monday, showers likely with a slight chance of thunderstorms in the morning, then showers likely with a chance of thunderstorms in the afternoon. Highs in the upper 80s. Chance of rain 70%. Monday night, a chance of thunderstorms in the evening. Partly cloudy with a chance of showers. Lows in the lower 70s. Chance of rain 50%. Tuesday, partly cloudy with a chance of showers. A chance of thunderstorms in the afternoon. Highs in the upper 80s. Chance of rain 50%. Tuesday night, a slight chance of thunderstorms in the evening. Partly cloudy with a slight chance of showers. Lows in the lower 70s. Chance of rain 20%.
Wednesday, partly cloudy with a slight chance of showers. A slight chance of thunderstorms in the afternoon. Highs around 90. Chance of rain 20%. 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Be sure to follow us on Facebook. Here's a look at local weather conditions as of 6 p.m. At the top of the hour, skies were mostly sunny in Shreveport. The temperature was 91 degrees at the regional airport. The dew point was 75, making the relative humidity 59%, producing a heat index of 102. Winds were south at 9 miles an hour. The pressure was 30.00 inches and falling. In Bossier City, at Barksdale Air Force Base, skies were sunny, with a temperature of 95 degrees. The dew point was 72, making the relative humidity 47%, producing a heat index of 102. Winds were southwest at 7 miles an hour. The pressure was 29.99 inches and falling. And in downtown Shreveport, skies were mostly sunny. The temperature was 92 degrees. And winds were south at 8 miles an hour. Once again in Shreveport, it was 91 degrees with mostly sunny skies at 6 p.m. Around the local area at 6 p.m., in Texarkana, sunny and 95. Wind south at 9 miles an hour. El Dorado, sunny and 92. Wind southwest at 9 miles an hour. Monroe, mostly sunny and 93. Wind southwest at 14 miles an hour. Natchitoches, mostly sunny and 88. Wind west at 7 miles an hour. Marshall, sunny and 93. Wind south at 7 miles an hour. And at Longview, mostly sunny and 94 degrees. Wind south at 8 miles an hour. Elsewhere across the four-state area, over at Dallas, mostly sunny and 100. Oklahoma City, mostly sunny and 97. Little Rock, partly sunny and 91. Jackson, Mississippi, mostly sunny and 91. Baton Rouge, thunder and 75. And at Houston, partly sunny and 84 degrees. For the most current information, check us out on the web at www.weather.gov/sht. Here is your area's open water boating forecast. Wind gusts may be higher. Tonight, mostly clear. Lows in the mid-70s. South winds 10 to 15 miles per hour. Thursday, sunny. Highs in the mid-90s. Southwest winds 10 to 15 miles per hour. Heat index readings 102 to 105. Thursday night, mostly clear. Lows in the upper 70s. South winds 10 to 15 miles per hour. Friday, mostly sunny. Highs in the mid-90s. Southwest winds 10 to 15 miles per hour. Friday night, mostly clear. Lows in the upper 70s. South winds 10 to 15 miles per hour. Saturday, partly cloudy. Highs in the mid-90s. Saturday night, partly cloudy. Lows in the mid-70s. Sunday, mostly cloudy. Chance of showers and slight chance of thunderstorms in the morning, then showers likely and a chance of thunderstorms in the afternoon. Highs in the lower 90s. Chance of precipitation 60%. Sunday night, mostly cloudy. Chance of showers and thunderstorms in the evening, then a chance of showers and slight chance of thunderstorms after midnight. Lows in the lower 70s. Chance of precipitation 50%. Monday, mostly cloudy. Showers likely and slight chance of thunderstorms in the morning, then showers likely and a chance of thunderstorms in the afternoon. Highs in the upper 80s. Chance of precipitation 60%. Monday night, partly cloudy. Chance of showers and thunderstorms in the evening, then a chance of showers after midnight. Lows in the lower 70s. Chance of precipitation 40%.
Tuesday, partly cloudy. Chance of showers in the morning, then a chance of showers and thunderstorms in the afternoon.